at Amarillo, smoke was reported. It was sunny at Wichita Falls and Brownsville. It was mostly sunny at Dallas-Fort Worth, Austin, and Houston. It was partly sunny at El Paso, Midland, and San Antonio. At Lubbock, it was cloudy. And again, at San Angelo, skies were sunny. The temperature was 91 degrees. Wind was out at 18 miles an hour, gusting to 26. And now, here is the National Weather Service forecast for the city of San Angelo and surrounding area tonight, mostly cloudy. A slight chance of showers until midnight. Lows around 70. South winds 15 to 20 miles an hour with gusts up to 30 miles an hour. Chance of rain 20%. Friday, mostly cloudy. A slight chance of showers and thunderstorms in the afternoon. Highs in the mid-90s. South winds 15 to 20 miles an hour with gusts up to 30 miles an hour. Chance of rain 20%. Friday night, mostly clear. A slight chance of showers and thunderstorms until midnight. Lows in the upper 60s. South winds 15 to 20 miles an hour. Chance of rain 20%. Saturday, sunny. Highs in the mid-90s. South winds 15 to 20 miles an hour. Saturday night, mostly clear. Lows around 70. South winds 15 to 20 miles an hour. Sunday, mostly cloudy. Highs around 90. Sunday night, mostly cloudy until midnight, then becoming partly cloudy. Lows in the lower 70s. Monday, mostly cloudy in the morning, then becoming mostly sunny. A slight chance of showers and thunderstorms. Highs in the lower 90s. Chance of rain 20%. Monday night, mostly clear with a slight chance of showers and thunderstorms. Lows around 70. Chance of rain 20%. Tuesday, mostly cloudy in the morning, then mostly sunny with a slight chance of showers and thunderstorms in the afternoon. Highs in the upper 80s. Chance of rain 20%. Tuesday night, partly cloudy with a chance of showers and thunderstorms until midnight, then mostly cloudy with a slight chance of showers and thunderstorms after midnight. Lows in the upper 60s. Chance of rain 50%. Wednesday, mostly cloudy. A slight chance of showers and thunderstorms in the morning, then a chance of showers and thunderstorms in the afternoon. Highs in the mid-80s. Chance of rain 50%. Wednesday night, a chance of thunderstorms. Showers likely until midnight, then a chance of showers after midnight. Lows in the mid-60s. Chance of rain 60%. Thursday, mostly cloudy with a chance of showers. A slight chance of thunderstorms in the morning, then a chance of thunderstorms in the afternoon. Highs in the lower 80s. Chance of rain 50%. Visit weather.gov/San Angelo, your comprehensive weather information source. The San Angelo climate summary for this evening, as of 5:15 p.m., May 14, 2026. Today's high temperature was 94 degrees. The normal high is 88. Today's low temperature was 63 degrees. The normal low is 62. No precipitation fell today, which leaves the monthly total at 0.63 inches. The total precipitation for the year still stands at 6.62 inches. The record high for tomorrow is 104, which occurred in 2022, and the record low is 38, which occurred in 1926. Sunset tonight is at 8:31 p.m. Sunrise tomorrow is at 6:46 a.m. At 7 p.m., at San Angelo, skies were sunny. The temperature was 91 degrees, the dew point 51, and the relative humidity 25%. The wind was out at 18 miles an hour, gusting to 26. The pressure 29.83 inches and steady. At Junction, skies were sunny. 88 degrees, dew point 58, and the relative humidity 36%. Wind south at 14 miles an hour. Pressure 29.89 inches and steady. And now for other locations across west central Texas. Temperatures were between 87 and 93 degrees.
It was sunny at Brownwood and San Saba. At Sonora, it was mostly sunny. Elsewhere across the Lone Star State, temperatures were between 84 and 94 degrees. At Amarillo, smoke was reported. It was sunny at Wichita Falls and Brownsville. It was mostly sunny at Dallas-Fort Worth, Austin, and Houston. It was partly sunny at El Paso, Midland, and San Antonio. At Lubbock, it was cloudy. And again, at San Angelo, skies were sunny. The temperature was 91 degrees. Wind was south at 18 miles an hour, gusting to 26. And now, here is the National Weather Service forecast for the city of San Angelo and surrounding area tonight, mostly cloudy. A slight chance of showers until midnight. Lows around 70. South winds 15 to 20 miles an hour with gusts up to 30 miles an hour. Chance of rain 20%. Friday, mostly cloudy. A slight chance of showers and thunderstorms in the afternoon. Highs in the mid-90s. South winds 15 to 20 miles an hour with gusts up to 30 miles an hour. Chance of rain 20%. Friday night, mostly clear. A slight chance of showers and thunderstorms until midnight. Lows in the upper 60s. South winds 15 to 20 miles an hour. Chance of rain 20%. Saturday, sunny. Highs in the mid-90s. South winds 15 to 20 miles an hour. Saturday night, mostly clear. Lows around 70. South winds 15 to 20 miles an hour. Sunday, mostly cloudy. Highs around 90. Sunday night, mostly cloudy until midnight, then becoming partly cloudy. Lows in the lower 70s. Monday, mostly cloudy in the morning, then becoming mostly sunny. A slight chance of showers and thunderstorms. Highs in the lower 90s. Chance of rain 20%. Monday night, mostly clear with a slight chance of showers and thunderstorms. Lows around 70. Chance of rain 20%. Tuesday, mostly cloudy in the morning, then mostly sunny with a slight chance of showers and thunderstorms in the afternoon. Highs in the upper 80s. Chance of rain 20%. Tuesday night, partly cloudy with a chance of showers and thunderstorms until midnight, then mostly cloudy with a slight chance of showers and thunderstorms after midnight. Lows in the upper 60s. Chance of rain 50%. Wednesday, mostly cloudy. A slight chance of showers and thunderstorms in the morning, then a chance of showers and thunderstorms in the afternoon. Highs in the mid-80s. Chance of rain 50%. Wednesday night, a chance of thunderstorms. Showers likely until midnight, then a chance of showers after midnight. Lows in the mid-60s. Chance of rain 60%. Thursday, mostly cloudy with a chance of showers. A slight chance of thunderstorms in the morning, then a chance of thunderstorms in the afternoon. Highs in the lower 80s. Chance of rain 50%. Visit weather.gov/San Angelo, your comprehensive weather information source. The San Angelo climate summary for this evening, as of 5:15 p.m., May 14, 2026. Today's high temperature was 94 degrees. The normal high is 88. Today's low temperature was 63 degrees. The normal low is 62. No precipitation fell today, which leaves the monthly total at 0.63 inches. The total precipitation for the year still stands at 6.62 inches. The record high for tomorrow is 104, which occurred in 2022, and the record low is 38, which occurred in 1926. Sunset tonight is at 8:31 p.m. Sunrise tomorrow is at 6:46 a.m. Good evening. Today's area averaged minimum 8-inch soil temperature is 75 degrees. The 7:05 p.m. Central Daylight Time West Texas MesoNet observations. 90 degrees at Fort Chadbourne. Wind south at 13 miles an hour. Dew point 46 degrees. Northwest San Angelo 91. Wind south at 12 miles an hour. Dew point 57.
at San Angelo, 92. Wind south at 14. Dew point 52. At Wall, 92. Wind south-southwest at 22. Dew point 52. Mertzen 91. Wind south at 22. Dew point 50. Sterling City 93. Wind south at 19. Dew point 47. Humidity 20%. At 7 p.m. at San Angelo, skies were sunny. The temperature was 91 degrees, the dew point 51, and the relative humidity 25%. The wind was south at 18 miles an hour, gusting to 26. The pressure 29.83 inches and steady. At junction, skies were mostly sunny. 88 degrees, dew point 58, and the relative humidity 36%. Wind south at 14 miles an hour. Pressure 29.89 inches and steady. And now for other locations across west central Texas. Temperatures were between 87 and 93 degrees. At San Saba, it was sunny. At Brownwood, it was mostly sunny. At Sonora, it was partly sunny. Elsewhere across the Lone Star State, temperatures were between 84 and 94 degrees. At Amarillo, smoke was reported. It was sunny at Wichita Falls and Brownsville. It was mostly sunny at Midland, Dallas-Fort Worth, Austin, and Houston. It was partly sunny at Lubbock and San Antonio. At El Paso, it was cloudy. And again, at San Angelo, skies were sunny. The temperature was 91 degrees. Wind was south at 18 miles an hour, gusting to 26. The current time is 7:15 p.m. Central Daylight Time. 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And now, here is the National Weather Service forecast for the city of San Angelo and surrounding area tonight, mostly cloudy. A slight chance of showers until midnight. Lows around 70. South winds 15 to 20 miles an hour with gusts up to 30 miles an hour. Chance of rain 20%. Friday, mostly cloudy. A slight chance of showers and thunderstorms in the afternoon. Highs in the mid-90s. South winds 15 to 20 miles an hour with gusts up to 30 miles an hour. Chance of rain 20%. Friday night, mostly clear. A slight chance of showers and thunderstorms until midnight. Lows in the upper 60s. South winds 15 to 20 miles an hour. Chance of rain 20%. Saturday, sunny. Highs in the mid-90s. South winds 15 to 20 miles an hour. Saturday night, mostly clear. Lows around 70. South winds 15 to 20 miles an hour. Sunday, mostly cloudy. Highs around 90. Sunday night, mostly cloudy until midnight, then becoming partly cloudy. Lows in the lower 70s. Monday, mostly cloudy in the morning, then becoming mostly sunny. A slight chance of showers and thunderstorms. Highs in the lower 90s. Chance of rain 20%. Monday night, mostly clear with a slight chance of showers and thunderstorms. Lows around 70. Chance of rain 20%. Tuesday, mostly cloudy in the morning, then mostly sunny with a slight chance of showers and thunderstorms in the afternoon. Highs in the upper 80s. Chance of rain 20%. Tuesday night, partly cloudy with a chance of showers and thunderstorms until midnight, then mostly cloudy with a slight chance of showers and thunderstorms after midnight. Lows in the upper 60s. Chance of rain 50%. Wednesday, mostly cloudy. A slight chance of showers and thunderstorms in the morning, then a chance of showers and thunderstorms in the afternoon. Highs in the mid-80s. Chance of rain 50%. Wednesday night, a chance of thunderstorms. Showers likely until midnight, then a chance of showers after midnight. Lows in the mid-60s. Chance of rain 60%. Thursday, mostly cloudy with a chance of showers. A slight chance of thunderstorms in the morning, then a chance of thunderstorms in the afternoon.
Highs in the lower 80s. Chance of rain 50%. Visit weather.gov/San Angelo, your comprehensive weather information source. The San Angelo climate summary for this evening, as of 5:15 p.m., May 14, 2026. Today's high temperature was 94 degrees. The normal high is 88. Today's low temperature was 63 degrees. The normal low is 62. No precipitation fell today, which leaves the monthly total at 0.63 inches. The total precipitation for the year still stands at 6.62 inches. The record high for tomorrow is 104, which occurred in 2022, and the record low is 38, which occurred in 1926. Sunset tonight is at 8:31 p.m. Sunrise tomorrow is at 6:46 a.m. At 7 p.m., at San Angelo, skies were sunny. The temperature was 91 degrees, the dew point 51, and the relative humidity 25%. The wind was out at 18 miles an hour, gusting to 26. The pressure 29.83 inches and steady. At junction, skies were mostly sunny. 88 degrees, dew point 58, and the relative humidity 36%. Wind south at 14 miles an hour. Pressure 29.89 inches and steady. And now for other locations across West Central Texas. Temperatures were between 87 and 93 degrees. At San Saba, it was sunny. At Brownwood, it was mostly sunny. At Sonora, it was partly sunny. Elsewhere across the Lone Star State, temperatures were between 84 and 94 degrees. At Amarillo, smoke was reported. It was sunny at Wichita Falls and Brownsville. It was mostly sunny at Midland, Dallas-Fort Worth, Austin, and Houston. It was partly sunny at Lubbock and San Antonio. At El Paso, it was cloudy. And again, at San Angelo, skies were sunny. The temperature was 91 degrees. Wind was south at 18 miles an hour, gusting to 26. And now, here is the National Weather Service forecast for the city of San Angelo and surrounding area tonight, mostly cloudy. A slight chance of showers until midnight. Lows around 70. South winds 15 to 20 miles an hour with gusts up to 30 miles an hour. Chance of rain 20%. Friday, mostly cloudy. A slight chance of showers and thunderstorms in the afternoon. Highs in the mid-90s. South winds 15 to 20 miles an hour with gusts up to 30 miles an hour. Chance of rain 20%. Friday night, mostly clear. A slight chance of showers and thunderstorms until midnight. Lows in the upper 60s. South winds 15 to 20 miles an hour. Chance of rain 20%. Saturday, sunny. Highs in the mid-90s. South winds 15 to 20 miles an hour. Saturday night, mostly clear. Lows around 70. South winds 15 to 20 miles an hour. Sunday, mostly cloudy. Highs around 90. Sunday night, mostly cloudy until midnight, then becoming partly cloudy. Lows in the lower 70s. Monday, mostly cloudy in the morning, then becoming mostly sunny. A slight chance of showers and thunderstorms. Highs in the lower 90s. Chance of rain 20%. Monday night, mostly clear with a slight chance of showers and thunderstorms. Lows around 70. Chance of rain 20%. Tuesday, mostly cloudy in the morning, then mostly sunny with a slight chance of showers and thunderstorms in the afternoon. Highs in the upper 80s. Chance of rain 20%. Tuesday night, partly cloudy with a chance of showers and thunderstorms until midnight, then mostly cloudy with a slight chance of showers and thunderstorms after midnight. Lows in the upper 60s. Chance of rain 50%. Wednesday, mostly cloudy. A slight chance of showers and thunderstorms in the morning, then a chance of showers and thunderstorms in the afternoon. Highs in the mid-80s. Chance of rain 50%. Wednesday night, a chance of thunderstorms.
showers likely until midnight, then a chance of showers after midnight. Lows in the mid-60s. Chance of rain 60%. Thursday, mostly cloudy with a chance of showers. A slight chance of thunderstorms in the morning, then a chance of thunderstorms in the afternoon. Highs in the lower 80s. Chance of rain 50%. Visit weather.gov/San Angelo, your comprehensive weather information source. The San Angelo climate summary for this evening, as of 5:15 p.m., May 14, 2026. Today's high temperature was 94 degrees. The normal high is 88. Today's low temperature was 63 degrees. The normal low is 62. No precipitation fell today, which leaves the monthly total at 0.63 inches. The total precipitation for the year still stands at 6.62 inches. The record high for tomorrow is 104, which occurred in 2022, and the record low is 38, which occurred in 1926. Sunset tonight is at 8:31 p.m. Sunrise tomorrow is at 6:46 a.m. At 7 p.m., at San Angelo, skies were sunny. The temperature was 91 degrees, the dew point 51, and the relative humidity 25%. The wind was south at 18 miles an hour, gusting to 26. The pressure 29.83 inches and steady. At Junction, skies were mostly sunny. 88 degrees, dew point 58, and the relative humidity 36%. Wind south at 14 miles an hour. Pressure 29.89 inches and steady. And now for other locations across west central Texas. Temperatures were between 87 and 93 degrees. At San Saba, it was sunny. At Brownwood, it was mostly sunny. At Sonora, it was partly sunny. Elsewhere across the Lone Star State, temperatures were between 84 and 94 degrees. At Amarillo, smoke was reported. It was sunny at Wichita Falls and Brownsville. It was mostly sunny at Midland, Dallas-Fort Worth, Austin, and Houston. It was partly sunny at Lubbock and San Antonio. At El Paso, it was cloudy. And again, at San Angelo, skies were sunny. The temperature was 91 degrees. Wind was south at 18 miles an hour, gusting to 26. And now, here is the National Weather Service forecast for the city of San Angelo and surrounding area tonight, mostly cloudy. A slight chance of showers until midnight. Lows around 70. South winds 15 to 20 miles an hour with gusts up to 30 miles an hour. Chance of rain 20%. Friday, mostly cloudy. A slight chance of showers and thunderstorms in the afternoon. Highs in the mid-90s. South winds 15 to 20 miles an hour with gusts up to 30 miles an hour. Chance of rain 20%. Friday night, mostly clear. A slight chance of showers and thunderstorms until midnight. Lows in the upper 60s. South winds 15 to 20 miles an hour. Chance of rain 20%. Saturday, sunny. Highs in the mid-90s. South winds 15 to 20 miles an hour. Saturday night, mostly clear. Lows around 70. South winds 15 to 20 miles an hour. Sunday, mostly cloudy. Highs around 90. Sunday night, mostly cloudy until midnight, then becoming partly cloudy. Lows in the lower 70s. Monday, mostly cloudy in the morning, then becoming mostly sunny. A slight chance of showers and thunderstorms. Highs in the lower 90s. Chance of rain 20%. Monday night, mostly clear with a slight chance of showers and thunderstorms. Lows around 70. Chance of rain 20%. Tuesday, mostly cloudy in the morning, then mostly sunny with a slight chance of showers and thunderstorms in the afternoon. Highs in the upper 80s. Chance of rain 20%. Tuesday night, partly cloudy with a chance of showers and thunderstorms until midnight, then mostly cloudy with a slight chance of showers and thunderstorms after midnight. Lows in the upper 60s. Chance of rain 50%.
Wednesday, mostly cloudy. A slight chance of showers and thunderstorms in the morning, then a chance of showers and thunderstorms in the afternoon. Highs in the mid-80s. Chance of rain 50%. Wednesday night, a chance of thunderstorms. Showers likely until midnight, then a chance of showers after midnight. Lows in the mid-60s. Chance of rain 60%. Thursday, mostly cloudy with a chance of showers. A slight chance of thunderstorms in the morning, then a chance of thunderstorms in the afternoon. Highs in the lower 80s. Chance of rain 50%. Visit weather.gov/San Angelo, your comprehensive weather information source. The San Angelo climate summary for this evening, as of 5:15 p.m., May 14, 2026. Today's high temperature was 94 degrees. The normal high is 88. Today's low temperature was 63 degrees. The normal low is 62. No precipitation fell today, which leaves the monthly total at 0.63 inches. The total precipitation for the year still stands at 6.62 inches. The record high for tomorrow is 104, which occurred in 2022, and the record low is 38, which occurred in 1926. Sunset tonight is at 8:31 p.m. Sunrise tomorrow is at 6:46 a.m. At 7 p.m., at San Angelo, skies were sunny. The temperature was 91 degrees, the dew point 51, and the relative humidity 25%. The wind was south at 18 miles an hour, gusting to 26. The pressure 29.83 inches and steady. At Junction, skies were mostly sunny. 88 degrees, dew point 58, and the relative humidity 36%. Wind south at 14 miles an hour. Pressure 29.89 inches and steady. And now for other locations across west central Texas. Temperatures were between 87 and 93 degrees. At San Saba, it was sunny. At Brownwood, it was mostly sunny. At Sonora, it was partly sunny. Elsewhere across the Lone Star State, temperatures were between 84 and 94 degrees. At Amarillo, smoke was reported. It was sunny at Wichita Falls and Brownsville. It was mostly sunny at Midland, Dallas-Fort Worth, Austin, and Houston. It was partly sunny at Lubbock and San Antonio. At El Paso, it was cloudy. And again, at San Angelo, skies were sunny. The temperature was 91 degrees. Wind was south at 18 miles an hour, gusting to 26. And now, here is the National Weather Service forecast for the city of San Angelo and surrounding area tonight, mostly cloudy. A slight chance of showers until midnight. Lows around 70. South winds 15 to 20 miles an hour with gusts up to 30 miles an hour. Chance of rain 20%. Friday, mostly cloudy. A slight chance of showers and thunderstorms in the afternoon. Highs in the mid-90s. South winds 15 to 20 miles an hour with gusts up to 30 miles an hour. Chance of rain 20%. Friday night, mostly clear. A slight chance of showers and thunderstorms until midnight. Lows in the upper 60s. South winds 15 to 20 miles an hour. Chance of rain 20%. Saturday, sunny. Highs in the mid-90s. South winds 15 to 20 miles an hour. Saturday night, mostly clear. Lows around 70. South winds 15 to 20 miles an hour. Sunday, mostly cloudy. Highs around 90. Sunday night, mostly cloudy until midnight, then becoming partly cloudy. Lows in the lower 70s. Monday, mostly cloudy in the morning, then becoming mostly sunny. A slight chance of showers and thunderstorms. Highs in the lower 90s. Chance of rain 20%. Monday night, mostly clear with a slight chance of showers and thunderstorms. Lows around 70. Chance of rain 20%. Tuesday, mostly cloudy in the morning, then mostly sunny with a slight chance of showers and thunderstorms in the afternoon. Highs in the upper 80s. Chance of rain 20%.
Tuesday night, partly cloudy with a chance of showers and thunderstorms until midnight.

a chance of showers. A slight chance of thunderstorms in the morning, then a chance of thunderstorms in the afternoon. Highs in the lower 80s. Chance of rain 50%. Visit weather.gov/San Angelo, your comprehensive weather information source. The San Angelo climate summary for this evening, as of 5:15 p.m., May 14, 2026. Today's high temperature was 94 degrees. The normal high is 88. Today's low temperature was 63 degrees. The normal low is 62. No precipitation fell today, which leaves the monthly total at 0.63 inches. The total precipitation for the year still stands at 6.62 inches. The record high for tomorrow is 104, which occurred in 2022, and the record low is 38, which occurred in 1926. Sunset tonight is at 8:31 p.m. Sunrise tomorrow is at 6:46 a.m. The 7:25 p.m. Central Daylight Time West Texas MesoNet observations. At Fort Chadburn, 90 degrees. Wind south at 12 miles an hour. Dew point 46 degrees. 90 at Northwest San Angelo. Wind south at 14 miles an hour. Dew point 57. 91 at San Angelo. Wind south at 10. Dew point 52. 91 at Wall. Wind south at 23. Dew point 53. At Merton, 90. Wind south at 19. Dew point 50. Sterling City, 92. Wind south at 18. Dew point 46. At 7 p.m., at San Angelo, skies were sunny. The temperature was 91 degrees, the dew point 51, and the relative humidity 25%. The wind was south at 18 miles an hour, gusting to 26. The pressure 29.83 inches and steady. At junction, skies were mostly sunny. 88 degrees, dew point 58, and the relative humidity 36%. Wind south at 14 miles an hour. Pressure 29.89 inches and steady. And now for other locations across west central Texas. Temperatures were between 87 and 93 degrees. At San Saba, it was sunny. At Brownwood, it was mostly sunny. At Sonora, it was partly sunny. Elsewhere across the Lone Star State, temperatures were between 84 and 94 degrees. At Amarillo, smoke was reported. It was sunny at Wichita Falls and Brownsville. It was mostly sunny at Midland, Dallas-Fort Worth, Austin, and Houston. It was partly sunny at Lubbock and San Antonio. At El Paso, it was cloudy. And again, at San Angelo, skies were sunny. The temperature was 91 degrees. Wind was south at 18 miles an hour, gusting to 26. And now, here is the National Weather Service forecast for the city of San Angelo and surrounding area tonight, mostly cloudy. A slight chance of showers until midnight. Lows around 70. South winds 15 to 20 miles an hour with gusts up to 30 miles an hour. Chance of rain 20%. Friday, mostly cloudy. A slight chance of showers and thunderstorms in the afternoon. Highs in the mid-90s. South winds 15 to 20 miles an hour with gusts up to 30 miles an hour. Chance of rain 20%. Friday night, mostly clear. A slight chance of showers and thunderstorms until midnight. Lows in the upper 60s. South winds 15 to 20 miles an hour. Chance of rain 20%. Saturday, sunny. Highs in the mid-90s. South winds 15 to 20 miles an hour. Saturday night, mostly clear. Lows around 70. South winds 15 to 20 miles an hour. Sunday, mostly cloudy. Highs around 90. Sunday night, mostly cloudy until midnight, then becoming partly cloudy. Lows in the lower 70s. Monday, mostly cloudy in the morning, then becoming mostly sunny. A slight chance of showers and thunderstorms. Highs in the lower 90s. Chance of rain 20%. Monday night,

partly clear with a slight chance of showers and thunderstorms. Lows around 70. Chance of rain 20%. Tuesday, mostly cloudy in the morning, then mostly sunny with a slight chance of showers and thunderstorms in the afternoon. Highs in the upper 80s. Chance of rain 20%. Tuesday night, partly cloudy with a chance of showers and thunderstorms until midnight, then mostly cloudy with a slight chance of showers and thunderstorms after midnight. Lows in the upper 60s. Chance of rain 50%. Wednesday, mostly cloudy. A slight chance of showers and thunderstorms in the morning, then a chance of showers and thunderstorms in the afternoon. Highs in the mid-80s. Chance of rain 50%. Wednesday night, a chance of thunderstorms. Showers likely until midnight, then a chance of showers after midnight. Lows in the mid-60s. Chance of rain 60%. Thursday, mostly cloudy with a chance of showers. A slight chance of thunderstorms in the morning, then a chance of thunderstorms in the afternoon. Highs in the lower 80s. Chance of rain 50%. Visit weather.gov/San Angelo, your comprehensive weather information source. The San Angelo climate summary for this evening, as of 5:15 p.m., May 14, 2026. Today's high temperature was 94 degrees. The normal high is 88. Today's low temperature was 63 degrees. The normal low is 62. No precipitation fell today, which leaves the monthly total at 0.63 inches. The total precipitation for the year still stands at 6.62 inches. The record high for tomorrow is 104, which occurred in 2022, and the record low is 38, which occurred in 1926. Sunset tonight is at 8:31 p.m. Sunrise tomorrow is at 6:46 a.m. At 7 p.m., at San Angelo, skies were sunny. The temperature was 91 degrees, the dew point 51, and the relative humidity 25%. The wind was out at 18 miles an hour, gusting to 26. The pressure 29.83 inches and steady. At junction, skies were mostly sunny. 88 degrees, dew point 58, and the relative humidity 36%. Wind south at 14 miles an hour. Pressure 29.89 inches and steady. And now for other locations across west central Texas. Temperatures were between 87 and 93 degrees. At San Saba, it was sunny. At Brownwood, it was mostly sunny. At Sonora, it was partly sunny. Elsewhere across the Lone Star State, temperatures were between 84 and 94 degrees. At Amarillo, smoke was reported. It was sunny at Wichita Falls and Brownsville. It was mostly sunny at Midland, Dallas-Fort Worth, Austin, and Houston. It was partly sunny at Lubbock and San Antonio. At El Paso, it was cloudy. And again, at San Angelo, skies were sunny. The temperature was 91 degrees. Wind was south at 18 miles an hour, gusting to 26. And now, here is the National Weather Service forecast for the city of San Angelo and surrounding area tonight, mostly cloudy. A slight chance of showers until midnight. Lows around 70. South winds 15 to 20 miles an hour with gusts up to 30 miles an hour. Chance of rain 20%. Friday, mostly cloudy. A slight chance of showers and thunderstorms in the afternoon. Highs in the mid-90s. South winds 15 to 20 miles an hour with gusts up to 30 miles an hour. Chance of rain 20%. Friday night, mostly clear. A slight chance of showers and thunderstorms until midnight. Lows in the upper 60s. South winds 15 to 20 miles an hour. Chance of rain 20%. Saturday, sunny. Highs in the mid-90s. South winds 15 to 20 miles an hour. Saturday night, mostly clear. Lows around 70. South winds 15 to 20 miles an hour. Sunday, mostly cloudy. Highs around 90. Sunday night, mostly cloudy until midnight, then becoming partly cloudy.
lows in the lower 70s. Monday, mostly cloudy in the morning, then becoming mostly sunny. A slight chance of showers and thunderstorms. Highs in the lower 90s. Chance of rain 20%. Monday night, mostly clear with a slight chance of showers and thunderstorms. Lows around 70. Chance of rain 20%. Tuesday, mostly cloudy in the morning, then mostly sunny with a slight chance of showers and thunderstorms in the afternoon. Highs in the upper 80s. Chance of rain 20%. Tuesday night, partly cloudy with a chance of showers and thunderstorms until midnight, then mostly cloudy with a slight chance of showers and thunderstorms after midnight. Lows in the upper 60s. Chance of rain 50%. Wednesday, mostly cloudy. A slight chance of showers and thunderstorms in the morning, then a chance of showers and thunderstorms in the afternoon. Highs in the mid-80s. Chance of rain 50%. Wednesday night, a chance of thunderstorms. Showers likely until midnight, then a chance of showers after midnight. Lows in the mid-60s. Chance of rain 60%. Thursday, mostly cloudy with a chance of showers. A slight chance of thunderstorms in the morning, then a chance of thunderstorms in the afternoon. Highs in the lower 80s. Chance of rain 50%. Visit weather.gov/San Angelo, your comprehensive weather information source. The current time is 7:45 p.m. Central Daylight Time. 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The voice of the National Weather Service. The San Angelo climate summary for this evening, as of 5:15 p.m., May 14, 2026. Today's high temperature was 94 degrees. The normal high is 88. Today's low temperature was 63 degrees. The normal low is 62. No precipitation fell today, which leaves the monthly total at 0.63 inches. The total precipitation for the year still stands at 6.62 inches. The record high for tomorrow is 104, which occurred in 2022, and the record low is 38, which occurred in 1926. Sunset tonight is at 8:31 p.m. Sunrise tomorrow is at 6:46 a.m. At 7 p.m., at San Angelo, skies were sunny. The temperature was 91 degrees, the dew point 51, and the relative humidity 25%. The wind was out at 18 miles an hour, gusting to 26. The pressure 29.83 inches and steady. At junction, skies were mostly sunny. 88 degrees, dew point 58, and the relative humidity 36%. Wind south at 14 miles an hour. Pressure 29.89 inches and steady. And now for other locations across west central Texas. Temperatures were between 87 and 93 degrees. At San Saba, it was sunny. At Brownwood, it was mostly sunny. At Sonora, it was partly sunny. Elsewhere across the Lone Star State, temperatures were between 84 and 94 degrees. At Amarillo, smoke was reported. It was sunny at Wichita Falls and Brownsville. It was mostly sunny at Midland, Dallas-Fort Worth, Austin, and Houston. It was partly sunny at Lubbock and San Antonio. At El Paso, it was cloudy. And again, at San Angelo, skies were sunny. The temperature was 91 degrees. Wind was out at 18 miles an hour, gusting to 26. And now, here is the National Weather Service forecast for the city of San Angelo and surrounding area tonight, mostly cloudy. A slight chance of showers until midnight. Lows around 70. South winds 15 to 20 miles an hour with gusts up to 30 miles an hour. Chance of rain 20%. Friday, mostly cloudy. A slight chance of showers and thunderstorms in the afternoon. Highs in the mid-90s. South winds 15 to 20 miles an hour with gusts up to 30 miles an hour. Chance of rain 20%. Friday night, mostly clear. A slight chance of showers and thunderstorms until midnight. Lows in the upper 60s.
south winds 15 to 20 miles an hour. Chance of rain 20%. Saturday, sunny. Highs in the mid-90s. South winds 15 to 20 miles an hour. Saturday night, mostly clear. Lows around 70. South winds 15 to 20 miles an hour. Sunday, mostly cloudy. Highs around 90. Sunday night, mostly cloudy until midnight, then becoming partly cloudy. Lows in the lower 70s. Monday, mostly cloudy in the morning, then becoming mostly sunny. A slight chance of showers and thunderstorms. Highs in the lower 90s. Chance of rain 20%. Monday night, mostly clear with a slight chance of showers and thunderstorms. Lows around 70. Chance of rain 20%. Tuesday, mostly cloudy in the morning, then mostly sunny with a slight chance of showers and thunderstorms in the afternoon. Highs in the upper 80s. Chance of rain 20%. Tuesday night, partly cloudy with a chance of showers and thunderstorms until midnight, then mostly cloudy with a slight chance of showers and thunderstorms after midnight. Lows in the upper 60s. Chance of rain 50%. Wednesday, mostly cloudy. A slight chance of showers and thunderstorms in the morning, then a chance of showers and thunderstorms in the afternoon. Highs in the mid-80s. Chance of rain 50%. Wednesday night, a chance of thunderstorms. Showers likely until midnight, then a chance of showers after midnight. Lows in the mid-60s. Chance of rain 60%. Thursday, mostly cloudy with a chance of showers. A slight chance of thunderstorms in the morning, then a chance of thunderstorms in the afternoon. Highs in the lower 80s. Chance of rain 50%. Visit weather.gov/San Angelo, your comprehensive weather information source. The San Angelo climate summary for this evening, as of 5:15 p.m., May 14, 2026. Today's high temperature was 94 degrees. The normal high is 88. Today's low temperature was 63 degrees. The normal low is 62. No precipitation fell today, which leaves the monthly total at 0.63 inches. The total precipitation for the year still stands at 6.62 inches. The record high for tomorrow is 104, which occurred in 2022, and the record low is 38, which occurred in 1926. Sunset tonight is at 8:31 p.m. Sunrise tomorrow is at 6:46 a.m. Here are the latest West Texas MesoNet observations as of 7:45 p.m. Central Daylight Time. Fort Chadburn, 89 degrees. Wind south at 14 miles an hour. Dew point 47 degrees. 89 at Northwest San Angelo. Wind south-southeast at 10 miles an hour. Dew point 57. 90 at San Angelo. Wind south at 16. Dew point 53. Wall 90. Wind south at 24. Dew point 52. At Merton, 88. Wind south at 13. Dew point 51. At Sterling City, 90. Wind south at 15. Dew point 47. At 7 p.m., at San Angelo, skies were sunny. The temperature was 91 degrees, the dew point 51, and the relative humidity 25%. The wind was south at 18 miles an hour, gusting to 26. The pressure 29.83 inches and steady. At Junction, skies were mostly sunny. 88 degrees, dew point 58, and the relative humidity 36%. Wind south at 14 miles an hour. Pressure 29.89 inches and steady. And now for other locations across West Central Texas. Temperatures were between 87 and 93 degrees. At San Saba, it was sunny. At Brownwood, it was mostly sunny. At Sonora, it was partly sunny. Elsewhere across the Lone Star State, temperatures were between 84 and 94 degrees. At Amarillo, smoke was reported. It was sunny at Wichita Falls and Brownsville. It was mostly sunny at Midland, Dallas-Fort Worth, Austin, and Houston.
it was partly sunny at Lubbock and San Antonio. At El Paso, it was cloudy. And again, at San Angelo, skies were sunny. The temperature was 91 degrees. Wind was out at 18 miles an hour, gusting to 26. And now, here is the National Weather Service forecast for the city of San Angelo and surrounding area tonight, mostly cloudy. A slight chance of showers until midnight. Lows around 70. South winds 15 to 20 miles an hour with gusts up to 30 miles an hour. Chance of rain 20%. Friday, mostly cloudy. A slight chance of showers and thunderstorms in the afternoon. Highs in the mid-90s. South winds 15 to 20 miles an hour with gusts up to 30 miles an hour. Chance of rain 20%. Friday night, mostly clear. A slight chance of showers and thunderstorms until midnight. Lows in the upper 60s. South winds 15 to 20 miles an hour. Chance of rain 20%. Saturday, sunny. Highs in the mid-90s. South winds 15 to 20 miles an hour. Saturday night, mostly clear. Lows around 70. South winds 15 to 20 miles an hour. Sunday, mostly cloudy. Highs around 90. Sunday night, mostly cloudy until midnight, then becoming partly cloudy. Lows in the lower 70s. Monday, mostly cloudy in the morning, then becoming mostly sunny. A slight chance of showers and thunderstorms. Highs in the lower 90s. Chance of rain 20%. Monday night, mostly clear with a slight chance of showers and thunderstorms. Lows around 70. Chance of rain 20%. Tuesday, mostly cloudy in the morning, then mostly sunny with a slight chance of showers and thunderstorms in the afternoon. Highs in the upper 80s. Chance of rain 20%. Tuesday night, partly cloudy with a chance of showers and thunderstorms until midnight, then mostly cloudy with a slight chance of showers and thunderstorms after midnight. Lows in the upper 60s. Chance of rain 50%. Wednesday, mostly cloudy. A slight chance of showers and thunderstorms in the morning, then a chance of showers and thunderstorms in the afternoon. Highs in the mid-80s. Chance of rain 50%. Wednesday night, a chance of thunderstorms. Showers likely until midnight, then a chance of showers after midnight. Lows in the mid-60s. Chance of rain 60%. Thursday, mostly cloudy with a chance of showers. A slight chance of thunderstorms in the morning, then a chance of thunderstorms in the afternoon. Highs in the lower 80s. Chance of rain 50%. Visit weather.gov/San Angelo, your comprehensive weather information source. The San Angelo climate summary for this evening, as of 5:15 p.m., May 14, 2026. Today's high temperature was 94 degrees. The normal high is 88. Today's low temperature was 63 degrees. The normal low is 62. No precipitation fell today, which leaves the monthly total at 0.63 inches. The total precipitation for the year still stands at 6.62 inches. The record high for tomorrow is 104, which occurred in 2022, and the record low is 38, which occurred in 1926. Sunset tonight is at 8:31 p.m. Sunrise tomorrow is at 6:46 a.m. At 7 p.m., at San Angelo, skies were sunny. The temperature was 91 degrees, the dew point 51, and the relative humidity 25%. The wind was out at 18 miles an hour, gusting to 26. The pressure 29.83 inches and steady. At Junction, skies were mostly sunny. 88 degrees, dew point 58, and the relative humidity 36%. Wind south at 14 miles an hour. Pressure 29.89 inches and steady. And now for other locations across west central Texas. Temperatures were between 87 and 93 degrees. At San Saba, it was sunny. At Brownwood, it was mostly sunny. At Sonora, it was partly sunny. Elsewhere across the Lone Star State,
temperatures were between 84 and 94 degrees. At Amarillo, smoke was reported. It was sunny at Wichita Falls and Brownsville. It was mostly sunny at Midland, Dallas-Fort Worth, Austin, and Houston. It was partly sunny at Lubbock and San Antonio. At El Paso, it was cloudy. And again, at San Angelo, skies were sunny. The temperature was 91 degrees. Wind was south at 18 miles an hour, gusting to 26. And now, here is the National Weather Service forecast for the city of San Angelo and surrounding area tonight, mostly cloudy. A slight chance of showers until midnight. Lows around 70. South winds 15 to 20 miles an hour with gusts up to 30 miles an hour. Chance of rain 20%. Friday, mostly cloudy. A slight chance of showers and thunderstorms in the afternoon. Highs in the mid-90s. South winds 15 to 20 miles an hour with gusts up to 30 miles an hour. Chance of rain 20%. Friday night, mostly clear. A slight chance of showers and thunderstorms until midnight. Lows in the upper 60s. South winds 15 to 20 miles an hour. Chance of rain 20%. Saturday, sunny. Highs in the mid-90s. South winds 15 to 20 miles an hour. Saturday night, mostly clear. Lows around 70. South winds 15 to 20 miles an hour. Sunday, mostly cloudy. Highs around 90. Sunday night, mostly cloudy until midnight, then becoming partly cloudy. Lows in the lower 70s. Monday, mostly cloudy in the morning, then becoming mostly sunny. A slight chance of showers and thunderstorms. Highs in the lower 90s. Chance of rain 20%. Monday night, mostly clear with a slight chance of showers and thunderstorms. Lows around 70. Chance of rain 20%. Tuesday, mostly cloudy in the morning, then mostly sunny with a slight chance of showers and thunderstorms in the afternoon. Highs in the upper 80s. Chance of rain 20%. Tuesday night, partly cloudy with a chance of showers and thunderstorms until midnight, then mostly cloudy with a slight chance of showers and thunderstorms after midnight. Lows in the upper 60s. Chance of rain 50%. Wednesday, mostly cloudy. A slight chance of showers and thunderstorms in the morning, then a chance of showers and thunderstorms in the afternoon. Highs in the mid-80s. Chance of rain 50%. Wednesday night, a chance of thunderstorms. Showers likely until midnight, then a chance of showers after midnight. Lows in the mid-60s. Chance of rain 60%. Thursday, mostly cloudy with a chance of showers. A slight chance of thunderstorms in the morning, then a chance of thunderstorms in the afternoon. Highs in the lower 80s. Chance of rain 50%. Visit weather.gov/San Angelo, your comprehensive weather information source. From the Big Bend, the Panhandle, and Western Mountains to the Hill Country, here are the 7:55 p.m. Central Daylight Time West Texas MesoNet observations. At Fort Chadbourne, 88 degrees. Wind south at 14 miles an hour. Dew point 47 degrees. Northwest San Angelo, 88. Wind south at 12 miles an hour. Dew point 57. At San Angelo, 89. Wind south at 13. Dew point 53. At Wall, 89. Wind south at 20. Dew point 52. At Merton, 88. Wind south at 18. Dew point 50. At Sterling City, 90. Wind south-southeast at 18. Dew point 48. Here is a collection of notable MesoNet rainfall accumulations in the past 24 hours. Goodlet, 31/100 of an inch. At 8 p.m., at San Angelo, skies were clear. The temperature was 88 degrees, the dew point 52, and the relative humidity 29%. The wind was south at 18 miles an hour, gusting to 30. The pressure 29.83 inches and steady. At Abilene, it was clear.
The temperature was 88, the dew point was 54, and the relative humidity was 31%. Wind south at 20. At Junction, skies were partly cloudy. 85 degrees, dew point 60, and the relative humidity 42%. Wind south at 10 miles an hour, gusting to 25. Pressure 29.90 inches and rising. And now for other locations across west central Texas. Temperatures were between 83 and 90 degrees. At San Saba, it was clear. At Brownwood, it was partly cloudy. At Sonora, it was mostly cloudy. Elsewhere across the Lone Star State. At Amarillo, smoke was reported, with a temperature of 87. It was clear, with a temperature of 84 at Wichita Falls, and 80 at Brownsville. It was partly cloudy, with a temperature of 91 at Midland, 85 at Dallas-Fort Worth, 83 at Austin, and 83 at Houston. It was mostly cloudy, with a temperature of 85 at Lubbock, and 85 at San Antonio. At El Paso, it was cloudy, with a temperature of 88. And again, at San Angelo, skies were clear. The temperature was 88 degrees. Wind was south at 18 miles an hour, gusting to 30. And now, here is the National Weather Service forecast for the city of San Angelo and surrounding area tonight, mostly cloudy. A slight chance of showers until midnight. Lows around 70. South winds 15 to 20 miles an hour with gusts up to 30 miles an hour. Chance of rain 20%. Friday, mostly cloudy. A slight chance of showers and thunderstorms in the afternoon. Highs in the mid-90s. South winds 15 to 20 miles an hour with gusts up to 30 miles an hour. Chance of rain 20%. Friday night, mostly clear. A slight chance of showers and thunderstorms until midnight. Lows in the upper 60s. South winds 15 to 20 miles an hour. Chance of rain 20%. Saturday, sunny. Highs in the mid-90s. South winds 15 to 20 miles an hour. Saturday night, mostly clear. Lows around 70. South winds 15 to 20 miles an hour. Sunday, mostly cloudy. Highs around 90. Sunday night, mostly cloudy until midnight, then becoming partly cloudy. Lows in the lower 70s. Monday, mostly cloudy in the morning, then becoming mostly sunny. A slight chance of showers and thunderstorms. Highs in the lower 90s. Chance of rain 20%. Monday night, mostly clear with a slight chance of showers and thunderstorms. Lows around 70. Chance of rain 20%. Tuesday, mostly cloudy in the morning, then mostly sunny with a slight chance of showers and thunderstorms in the afternoon. Highs in the upper 80s. Chance of rain 20%. Tuesday night, partly cloudy with a chance of showers and thunderstorms until midnight, then mostly cloudy with a slight chance of showers and thunderstorms after midnight. Lows in the upper 60s. Chance of rain 50%. Wednesday, mostly cloudy. A slight chance of showers and thunderstorms in the morning, then a chance of showers and thunderstorms in the afternoon. Highs in the mid-80s. Chance of rain 50%. Wednesday night, a chance of thunderstorms. Showers likely until midnight, then a chance of showers after midnight. Lows in the mid-60s. Chance of rain 60%. Thursday, mostly cloudy with a chance of showers. A slight chance of thunderstorms in the morning, then a chance of thunderstorms in the afternoon. Highs in the lower 80s. Chance of rain 50%. Visit weather.gov/San Angelo, your comprehensive weather information source. At 8 p.m., at San Angelo, skies were clear. The temperature was 88 degrees, the dew point 52, and the relative humidity 29%. The wind was south at 18 miles an hour, gusting to 30. The pressure 29.83 inches and steady. At Abilene, it was clear. The temperature was 88, the dew point was 54, and the relative humidity was 31%. Wind south at 20. At Junction, skies were partly cloudy.
85 degrees, dew point 60, and the relative humidity 42%. Wind south at 10 miles an hour, gusting to 25. Pressure 29.90 inches and rising. And now for other locations across west central Texas. Temperatures were between 83 and 90 degrees. At San Saba, it was clear. At Brownwood, it was partly cloudy. At Sonora, it was mostly cloudy. Elsewhere across the Lone Star State. At Amarillo, smoke was reported, with a temperature of 87. It was clear, with a temperature of 84 at Wichita Falls, and 80 at Brownsville. It was partly cloudy, with a temperature of 91 at Midland, 85 at Dallas-Fort Worth, 83 at Austin, and 83 at Houston. It was mostly cloudy, with a temperature of 85 at Lubbock, and 85 at San Antonio. At El Paso, it was cloudy, with a temperature of 88. And again, at San Angelo, skies were clear. The temperature was 88 degrees. Wind was south at 18 miles an hour, gusting to 30. And now, here is the National Weather Service forecast for the city of San Angelo and surrounding area tonight, mostly cloudy. A slight chance of showers until midnight. Lows around 70. South winds 15 to 20 miles an hour with gusts up to 30 miles an hour. Chance of rain 20%. Friday, mostly cloudy. A slight chance of showers and thunderstorms in the afternoon. Highs in the mid-90s. South winds 15 to 20 miles an hour with gusts up to 30 miles an hour. Chance of rain 20%. Friday night, mostly clear. A slight chance of showers and thunderstorms until midnight. Lows in the upper 60s. South winds 15 to 20 miles an hour. Chance of rain 20%. Saturday, sunny. Highs in the mid-90s. South winds 15 to 20 miles an hour. Saturday night, mostly clear. Lows around 70. South winds 15 to 20 miles an hour. Sunday, mostly cloudy. Highs around 90. Sunday night, mostly cloudy until midnight, then becoming partly cloudy. Lows in the lower 70s. Monday, mostly cloudy in the morning, then becoming mostly sunny. A slight chance of showers and thunderstorms. Highs in the lower 90s. Chance of rain 20%. Monday night, mostly clear with a slight chance of showers and thunderstorms. Lows around 70. Chance of rain 20%. Tuesday, mostly cloudy in the morning, then mostly sunny with a slight chance of showers and thunderstorms in the afternoon. Highs in the upper 80s. Chance of rain 20%. Tuesday night, partly cloudy with a chance of showers and thunderstorms until midnight, then mostly cloudy with a slight chance of showers and thunderstorms after midnight. Lows in the upper 60s. Chance of rain 50%. Wednesday, mostly cloudy. A slight chance of showers and thunderstorms in the morning, then a chance of showers and thunderstorms in the afternoon. Highs in the mid-80s. Chance of rain 50%. Wednesday night, a chance of thunderstorms. Showers likely until midnight, then a chance of showers after midnight. Lows in the mid-60s. Chance of rain 60%. Thursday, mostly cloudy with a chance of showers. A slight chance of thunderstorms in the morning, then a chance of thunderstorms in the afternoon. Highs in the lower 80s. Chance of rain 50%. Visit weather.gov/San Angelo, your comprehensive weather information source. Good evening. Today's area average minimum 8-inch soil temperature is 75 degrees. Serving the good people of West Texas and Eastern New Mexico, here are the latest West Texas MesoNet observations as of 8.05 p.m. Central Daylight Time. Fort Chadburn, 88 degrees. Wind south-southwest at 15 miles an hour. Dew point 48 degrees. At northwest San Angelo, 87. Wind south at 13 miles an hour. Dew point 57. San Angelo, 88. Wind south at 11. Dew point 53. Wall 88. Wind south at 19.
Dewpoint 52. At Merton, 87. Wind south at 12. Dewpoint 51. At Sterling City, 89. Wind south at 15. Dewpoint 48. Curious about rainfall? Here are notable mesonet rainfall accumulations in the past 24 hours. Graham, 3/500ths of an inch. Goodlet, 3/400ths. The current time is 8:14 p.m. Central Daylight Time. 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The voice of the National Weather Service. At 8 p.m. at San Angelo, skies were clear. The temperature was 88 degrees, the dew point 52, and the relative humidity 29%. The wind was south at 18 miles an hour, gusting to 30. The pressure 29.83 inches and steady. At Abilene, it was clear. The temperature was 88, the dew point was 54, and the relative humidity was 31%. Wind south at 20. At Junction, skies were mostly cloudy. 85 degrees, dew point 60, and the relative humidity 42%. Wind south at 10 miles an hour, gusting to 25. Pressure 29.90 inches and rising. And now for other locations across west central Texas. Temperatures were between 83 and 90 degrees. At San Saba, it was clear. It was partly cloudy at Brownwood and Sonora. Elsewhere across the Lone Star State. At Amarillo, smoke was reported with a temperature of 87. It was partly cloudy, with a temperature of 85 at Lubbock, 84 at Wichita Falls, and 85 at Dallas-Fort Worth. Under partly cloudy skies, Austin reported 83, Houston reported 83, and Brownsville reported 80. It was mostly cloudy, with a temperature of 88 at El Paso, and 85 at San Antonio. At Midland, it was cloudy, with a temperature of 91. And again, at San Angelo, skies were clear. The temperature was 88 degrees. Wind was south at 18 miles an hour, gusting to 30. And now, here is the National Weather Service forecast for the city of San Angelo and surrounding area tonight, mostly cloudy. A slight chance of showers until midnight. Lows around 70. South winds 15 to 20 miles an hour with gusts up to 30 miles an hour. Chance of rain 20%. Friday, mostly cloudy. A slight chance of showers and thunderstorms in the afternoon. Highs in the mid-90s. South winds 15 to 20 miles an hour with gusts up to 30 miles an hour. Chance of rain 20%. Friday night, mostly clear. A slight chance of showers and thunderstorms until midnight. Lows in the upper 60s. South winds 15 to 20 miles an hour. Chance of rain 20%. Saturday, sunny. Highs in the mid-90s. South winds 15 to 20 miles an hour. Saturday night, mostly clear. Lows around 70. South winds 15 to 20 miles an hour. Sunday, mostly cloudy. Highs around 90. Sunday night, mostly cloudy until midnight, then becoming partly cloudy. Lows in the lower 70s. Monday, mostly cloudy in the morning, then becoming mostly sunny. A slight chance of showers and thunderstorms. Highs in the lower 90s. Chance of rain 20%. Monday night, mostly clear with a slight chance of showers and thunderstorms. Lows around 70. Chance of rain 20%. Tuesday, mostly cloudy in the morning, then mostly sunny with a slight chance of showers and thunderstorms in the afternoon. Highs in the upper 80s. Chance of rain 20%. Tuesday night, partly cloudy with a chance of showers and thunderstorms until midnight, then mostly cloudy with a slight chance of showers and thunderstorms after midnight. Lows in the upper 60s. Chance of rain 50%. Wednesday, mostly cloudy. A slight chance of showers and thunderstorms in the morning, then a chance of showers and thunderstorms in the afternoon. Highs in the mid-80s. Chance of rain 50%. Wednesday night, a chance of thunderstorms.
showers likely until midnight, then a chance of showers after midnight. Lows in the mid-60s. Chance of rain 60%. Thursday, mostly cloudy with a chance of showers. A slight chance of thunderstorms in the morning, then a chance of thunderstorms in the afternoon. Highs in the lower 80s. Chance of rain 50%. Visit weather.gov/San Angelo, your comprehensive weather information source. At 8 p.m., at San Angelo, skies were clear. The temperature was 88 degrees, the dew point 52, and the relative humidity 29%. The wind was south at 18 miles an hour, gusting to 30. The pressure 29.83 inches and steady. At Abilene, it was clear. The temperature was 88, the dew point was 54, and the relative humidity was 31%. Wind south at 20. At Junction, skies were mostly cloudy. 85 degrees, dew point 60, and the relative humidity 42%. Wind south at 10 miles an hour, gusting to 25. Pressure 29.90 inches and rising. And now for other locations across West Central Texas. Temperatures were between 83 and 90 degrees. At San Saba, it was clear. It was partly cloudy at Brownwood and Sonora. Elsewhere across the Lone Star State. At Amarillo, smoke was reported with a temperature of 87. It was partly cloudy, with a temperature of 85 at Lubbock, 84 at Wichita Falls, and 85 at Dallas-Fort Worth. Under partly cloudy skies, Austin reported 83, Houston reported 83, and Brownsville reported 80. It was mostly cloudy, with a temperature of 88 at El Paso, and 85 at San Antonio. At Midland, it was cloudy, with a temperature of 91. And again, at San Angelo, skies were clear. The temperature was 88 degrees. Wind was south at 18 miles an hour, gusting to 30. And now, here is the National Weather Service forecast for the city of San Angelo and surrounding area tonight, mostly cloudy. A slight chance of showers until midnight. Lows around 70. South winds 15 to 20 miles an hour with gusts up to 30 miles an hour. Chance of rain 20%. Friday, mostly cloudy. A slight chance of showers and thunderstorms in the afternoon. Highs in the mid-90s. South winds 15 to 20 miles an hour with gusts up to 30 miles an hour. Chance of rain 20%. Friday night, mostly clear. A slight chance of showers and thunderstorms until midnight. Lows in the upper 60s. South winds 15 to 20 miles an hour. Chance of rain 20%. Saturday, sunny. Highs in the mid-90s. South winds 15 to 20 miles an hour. Saturday night, mostly clear. Lows around 70. South winds 15 to 20 miles an hour. Sunday, mostly cloudy. Highs around 90. Sunday night, mostly cloudy until midnight, then becoming partly cloudy. Lows in the lower 70s. Monday, mostly cloudy in the morning, then becoming mostly sunny. A slight chance of showers and thunderstorms. Highs in the lower 90s. Chance of rain 20%. Monday night, mostly clear with a slight chance of showers and thunderstorms. Lows around 70. Chance of rain 20%. Tuesday, mostly cloudy in the morning, then mostly sunny with a slight chance of showers and thunderstorms in the afternoon. Highs in the upper 80s. Chance of rain 20%. Tuesday night, partly cloudy with a chance of showers and thunderstorms until midnight, then mostly cloudy with a slight chance of showers and thunderstorms after midnight. Lows in the upper 60s. Chance of rain 50%. Wednesday, mostly cloudy. A slight chance of showers and thunderstorms in the morning, then a chance of showers and thunderstorms in the afternoon. Highs in the mid-80s. Chance of rain 50%. Wednesday night, a chance of thunderstorms. Showers likely until midnight, then a chance of showers after midnight. Lows in the mid-60s. Chance of rain 60%. Thursday, mostly cloudy with a chance of showers.
A slight chance of thunderstorms in the morning, then a chance of thunderstorms in the afternoon. Highs in the lower 80s. Chance of rain 50%. Visit weather.gov/San Angelo, your comprehensive weather information source. The 8:15 p.m. Central Daylight Time West Texas MesoNet Observations. At Fort Chadbourne, 88 degrees. Wind south-southwest at 10 miles an hour. Dew point 48 degrees. Northwest San Angelo 86. Wind south at 13 miles an hour. Dew point 57. San Angelo 88. Wind south at 14. Dew point 53. At Wall, 87. Wind south at 21. Dew point 53. At Merton, 87. Wind south at 16. Dew point 51. Sterling City, 89. Wind south at 13. Dew point 47. Wondering about rainfall? Here are notable MesoNet rainfall accumulations in the past 24 hours. Graham, 36 hundredths of an inch. Goodlet, 34 hundredths. At 8 p.m., at San Angelo, skies were clear. The temperature was 88 degrees, the dew point 52, and the relative humidity 29%. The wind was south at 18 miles an hour, gusting to 30. The pressure 29.83 inches and steady. At Abilene, it was clear. The temperature was 88, the dew point was 54, and the relative humidity was 31%. Wind south at 20. At Junction, skies were mostly cloudy. 85 degrees, dew point 60, and the relative humidity 42%. Wind south at 10 miles an hour, gusting to 25. Pressure 29.90 inches and rising. And now for other locations across west central Texas. Temperatures were between 83 and 90 degrees. At San Saba, it was clear. It was partly cloudy at Brownwood and Sonora. Elsewhere across the Lone Star State. At Amarillo, smoke was reported with a temperature of 87. It was partly cloudy, with a temperature of 85 at Lubbock, 84 at Wichita Falls, and 85 at Dallas-Fort Worth. Under partly cloudy skies, Austin reported 83, Houston reported 83, and Brownsville reported 80. It was mostly cloudy, with a temperature of 88 at El Paso, and 85 at San Antonio. At Midland, it was cloudy, with a temperature of 91. And again, at San Angelo, skies were clear. The temperature was 88 degrees. Wind was south at 18 miles an hour, gusting to 30. And now, here is the National Weather Service forecast for the city of San Angelo and surrounding area tonight, mostly cloudy. A slight chance of showers until midnight. Lows around 70. South winds 15 to 20 miles an hour with gusts up to 30 miles an hour. Chance of rain 20%. Friday, mostly cloudy. A slight chance of showers and thunderstorms in the afternoon. Highs in the mid-90s. South winds 15 to 20 miles an hour with gusts up to 30 miles an hour. Chance of rain 20%. Friday night, mostly clear. A slight chance of showers and thunderstorms until midnight. Lows in the upper 60s. South winds 15 to 20 miles an hour. Chance of rain 20%. Saturday, sunny. Highs in the mid-90s. South winds 15 to 20 miles an hour. Saturday night, mostly clear. Lows around 70. South winds 15 to 20 miles an hour. Sunday, mostly cloudy. Highs around 90. Sunday night, mostly cloudy until midnight, then becoming partly cloudy. Lows in the lower 70s. Monday, mostly cloudy in the morning, then becoming mostly sunny. A slight chance of showers and thunderstorms. Highs in the lower 90s. Chance of rain 20%. Monday night, mostly clear with a slight chance of showers and thunderstorms. Lows around 70. Chance of rain 20%. Tuesday, mostly cloudy in the morning, then mostly sunny with a slight chance of showers and thunderstorms in the afternoon.
Highs in the upper 80s. Chance of rain 20%. Tuesday night, partly cloudy with a chance of showers and thunderstorms until midnight, then mostly cloudy with a slight chance of showers and thunderstorms after midnight. Lows in the upper 60s. Chance of rain 50%. Wednesday, mostly cloudy. A slight chance of showers and thunderstorms in the morning, then a chance of showers and thunderstorms in the afternoon. Highs in the mid-80s. Chance of rain 50%. Wednesday night, a chance of thunderstorms. Showers likely until midnight, then a chance of showers after midnight. Lows in the mid-60s. Chance of rain 60%. Thursday, mostly cloudy with a chance of showers. A slight chance of thunderstorms in the morning, then a chance of thunderstorms in the afternoon. Highs in the lower 80s. Chance of rain 50%. Visit weather.gov/San Angelo, your comprehensive weather information source. At 8 p.m., at San Angelo, skies were clear. The temperature was 88 degrees, the dew point 52, and the relative humidity 29%. The wind was south at 18 miles an hour, gusting to 30. The pressure 29.83 inches and steady. At Abilene, it was clear. The temperature was 88, the dew point was 54, and the relative humidity was 31%. Wind south at 20. At Junction, skies were mostly cloudy. 85 degrees, dew point 60, and the relative humidity 42%. Wind south at 10 miles an hour, gusting to 25. Pressure 29.90 inches and rising. And now for other locations across west central Texas. Temperatures were between 83 and 90 degrees. At San Saba, it was clear. It was partly cloudy at Brownwood and Sonora. Elsewhere across the Lone Star State. At Amarillo, smoke was reported, with a temperature of 87. It was partly cloudy, with a temperature of 85 at Lubbock, 84 at Wichita Falls, and 85 at Dallas-Fort Worth. Under partly cloudy skies, Austin reported 83, Houston reported 83, and Brownsville reported 80. It was mostly cloudy, with a temperature of 88 at El Paso, and 85 at San Antonio. At Midland, it was cloudy, with a temperature of 91. And again, at San Angelo, skies were clear. The temperature was 88 degrees. Wind was south at 18 miles an hour, gusting to 30. And now, here is the National Weather Service forecast for the city of San Angelo and surrounding area tonight, mostly cloudy. A slight chance of showers until midnight. Lows around 70. South winds 15 to 20 miles an hour with gusts up to 30 miles an hour. Chance of rain 20%. Friday, mostly cloudy. A slight chance of showers and thunderstorms in the afternoon. Highs in the mid-90s. South winds 15 to 20 miles an hour with gusts up to 30 miles an hour. Chance of rain 20%. Friday night, mostly clear. A slight chance of showers and thunderstorms until midnight. Lows in the upper 60s. South winds 15 to 20 miles an hour. Chance of rain 20%. Saturday, sunny. Highs in the mid-90s. South winds 15 to 20 miles an hour. Saturday night, mostly clear. Lows around 70. South winds 15 to 20 miles an hour. Sunday, mostly cloudy. Highs around 90. Sunday night, mostly cloudy until midnight, then becoming partly cloudy. Lows in the lower 70s. Monday, mostly cloudy in the morning, then becoming mostly sunny. A slight chance of showers and thunderstorms. Highs in the lower 90s. Chance of rain 20%. Monday night, mostly clear with a slight chance of showers and thunderstorms. Lows around 70. Chance of rain 20%. Tuesday, mostly cloudy in the morning, then mostly sunny with a slight chance of showers and thunderstorms in the afternoon. Highs in the upper 80s. Chance of rain 20%.
Tuesday night, partly cloudy with a chance of showers and thunderstorms until midnight, then mostly cloudy with a slight chance of showers and thunderstorms after midnight. Lows in the upper 60s. Chance of rain 50%. Wednesday, mostly cloudy. A slight chance of showers and

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Celebrating 181 stations across the region, the latest West Texas MesoNet observations as of 8:25 p.m. Central Daylight Time follow. Fort Chadburn, 87 degrees. Wind south at 14 miles an hour. Dew point 49 degrees. 86 at Northwest San Angelo. Wind south at 12 miles an hour. Dew point 57. At San Angelo, 87. Wind south at 13. Dew point 52. 86 at Wall. Wind south at 18. Dew point 53. At Merton, 86. Wind south at 13. Dew point 51. Sterling City, 88. Wind south at 16. Dew point 47. Here is a collection of notable MesoNet rainfall accumulations in the past 24 hours. Graham, 36 hundredths of an inch. Goodlet, 34 hundredths. At 8 p.m., at San Angelo, skies were clear. The temperature was 88 degrees, the dew point 52, and the relative humidity 29%. The wind was south at 18 miles an hour, gusting to 30. The pressure 29.83 inches and steady. At Abilene, it was clear. The temperature was 88, the dew point was 54, and the relative humidity was 31%. Wind south at 20. At Junction, skies were mostly cloudy. 85 degrees, dew point 60, and the relative humidity 42%. Wind south at 10 miles an hour, gusting to 25. Pressure 29.90 inches and rising. And now for other locations across West Central Texas. Temperatures were between 83 and 90 degrees. At San Saba, it was clear. It was partly cloudy at Brownwood and Sonora. Elsewhere across the Lone Star State. At Amarillo, smoke was reported with a temperature of 87. It was partly cloudy with a temperature of 85 at Lubbock, 84 at Wichita Falls, and 85 at Dallas-Fort Worth. Under partly cloudy skies, Austin reported 83, Houston reported 83, and Brownsville reported 80. It was mostly cloudy, with a temperature of 88 at El Paso, and 85 at San Antonio. At Midland, it was cloudy, with a temperature of 91. And again, at San Angelo, skies were clear. The temperature was 88 degrees. Wind was south at 18 miles an hour, gusting to 30. And now, here is the National Weather Service forecast for the city of San Angelo and surrounding area tonight, mostly cloudy. A slight chance of showers until midnight. Lows around 70. South winds 15 to 20 miles an hour with gusts up to 30 miles an hour. Chance of rain 20%. Friday, mostly cloudy. A slight chance of showers and thunderstorms in the afternoon. Highs in the mid-90s. South winds 15 to 20 miles an hour with gusts up to 30 miles an hour. Chance of rain 20%. Friday night, mostly clear. A slight chance of showers and thunderstorms until midnight. Lows in the upper 60s. South winds 15 to 20 miles an hour. Chance of rain 20%. Saturday, sunny. Highs in the mid-90s. South winds 15 to 20 miles an hour. Saturday night, mostly clear. Lows around 70. South winds 15 to 20 miles an hour. Sunday, mostly cloudy. Highs around 90. Sunday night, mostly cloudy until midnight, then becoming partly cloudy. Lows in the lower 70s. Monday, mostly cloudy in the morning, then becoming mostly sunny. A slight chance of showers and thunderstorms. Highs in the lower 90s. Chance of rain 20%. Monday night, mostly clear with a slight chance of showers and thunderstorms. Lows around 70. Chance of rain 20%. Tuesday, mostly cloudy in the morning, then mostly sunny with a slight chance of showers and thunderstorms in the afternoon. Highs in the upper 80s. Chance of rain 20%. Tuesday night, partly cloudy with a chance of showers and thunderstorms.

storms until midnight, then mostly cloudy with a slight chance of showers and thunderstorms after midnight. Lows in the upper 60s. Chance of rain 50%. Wednesday, mostly cloudy. A slight chance of showers and thunderstorms in the morning, then a chance of showers and thunderstorms in the afternoon. Highs in the mid-80s. Chance of rain 50%. Wednesday night, a chance of thunderstorms. Showers likely until midnight, then a chance of showers after midnight. Lows in the mid-60s. Chance of rain 60%. Thursday, mostly cloudy with a chance of showers. A slight chance of thunderstorms in the morning, then a chance of thunderstorms in the afternoon. Highs in the lower 80s. Chance of rain 50%. Visit weather.gov/San Angelo, your comprehensive weather information source. At 8 p.m. at San Angelo, skies were clear. The temperature was 88 degrees, the dew point 52, and the relative humidity 29%. The wind was out at 18 miles an hour, gusting to 30. The pressure 29.83 inches and steady. At Abilene, it was clear. The temperature was 88, the dew point was 54, and the relative humidity was 31%. Wind south at 20. At Junction, skies were mostly cloudy. 85 degrees, dew point 60, and the relative humidity 42%. Wind south at 10 miles an hour, gusting to 25. Pressure 29.90 inches and rising. And now for other locations across West Central Texas. Temperatures were between 83 and 90 degrees. At San Saba, it was clear. It was partly cloudy at Brownwood and Sonora. Elsewhere across the Lone Star State. At Amarillo, smoke was reported with a temperature of 87. It was partly cloudy, with a temperature of 85 at Lubbock, 84 at Wichita Falls, and 85 at Dallas-Fort Worth. Under partly cloudy skies, Austin reported 83, Houston reported 83, and Brownsville reported 80. It was mostly cloudy, with a temperature of 88 at El Paso, and 85 at San Antonio. At Midland, it was cloudy, with a temperature of 91. And again, at San Angelo, skies were clear. The temperature was 88 degrees. Wind was south at 18 miles an hour, gusting to 30. And now, here is the National Weather Service forecast for the city of San Angelo and surrounding area tonight, mostly cloudy. A slight chance of showers until midnight. Lows around 70. South winds 15 to 20 miles an hour with gusts up to 30 miles an hour. Chance of rain 20%. Friday, mostly cloudy. A slight chance of showers and thunderstorms in the afternoon. Highs in the mid-90s. South winds 15 to 20 miles an hour with gusts up to 30 miles an hour. Chance of rain 20%. Friday night, mostly clear. A slight chance of showers and thunderstorms until midnight. Lows in the upper 60s. South winds 15 to 20 miles an hour. Chance of rain 20%. Saturday, sunny. Highs in the mid-90s. South winds 15 to 20 miles an hour. Saturday night, mostly clear. Lows around 70. South winds 15 to 20 miles an hour. Sunday, mostly cloudy. Highs around 90. Sunday night, mostly cloudy until midnight, then becoming partly cloudy. Lows in the lower 70s. Monday, mostly cloudy in the morning, then becoming mostly sunny. A slight chance of showers and thunderstorms. Highs in the lower 90s. Chance of rain 20%. Monday night, mostly clear with a slight chance of showers and thunderstorms. Lows around 70. Chance of rain 20%. Tuesday, mostly cloudy in the morning, then mostly sunny with a slight chance of showers and thunderstorms in the afternoon. Highs in the upper 80s. Chance of rain 20%. Tuesday night, partly cloudy with a chance of showers and thunderstorms until midnight, then mostly cloudy with a slight chance of showers and thunderstorms after midnight. Lows in the upper 60s. Chance of rain 50%. Wednesday, mostly cloudy.
A slight chance of showers and thunderstorms in the morning, then a chance of showers and thunderstorms in the afternoon. Highs in the mid-80s. Chance of rain 50%. Wednesday night, a chance of thunderstorms. Showers likely until midnight, then a chance of showers after midnight. Lows in the mid-60s. Chance of rain 60%. Thursday, mostly cloudy with a chance of showers. A slight chance of thunderstorms in the morning, then a chance of thunderstorms in the afternoon. Highs in the lower 80s. Chance of rain 50%. Visit weather.gov/San Angelo, your comprehensive weather information source. The current time is 8:45 p.m. Central Daylight Time. 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The voice of the National Weather Service. At 8 p.m. at San Angelo, skies were clear. The temperature was 88 degrees, the dew point 52, and the relative humidity 29%. The wind was south at 18 miles an hour, gusting to 30. The pressure 29.83 inches and steady. At Abilene, it was clear. The temperature was 88, the dew point was 54, and the relative humidity was 31%. Wind south at 20. At Junction, skies were mostly cloudy. 85 degrees, dew point 60, and the relative humidity 42%. Wind south at 10 miles an hour, gusting to 25. Pressure 29.90 inches and rising. And now for other locations across west central Texas. Temperatures were between 83 and 90 degrees. At San Saba, it was clear. It was partly cloudy at Brownwood and Sonora. Elsewhere across the Lone Star State. At Amarillo, smoke was reported with a temperature of 87. It was partly cloudy with a temperature of 85 at Lubbock, 84 at Wichita Falls, and 85 at Dallas-Fort Worth. Under partly cloudy skies, Austin reported 83, Houston reported 83, and Brownsville reported 80. It was mostly cloudy, with a temperature of 88 at El Paso and 85 at San Antonio. At Midland, it was cloudy, with a temperature of 91. And again, at San Angelo, skies were clear. The temperature was 88 degrees. Wind was south at 18 miles an hour, gusting to 30. And now, here is the National Weather Service forecast for the city of San Angelo and surrounding area tonight, mostly cloudy. A slight chance of showers until midnight. Lows around 70. South winds 15 to 20 miles an hour with gusts up to 30 miles an hour. Chance of rain 20%. Friday, mostly cloudy. A slight chance of showers and thunderstorms in the afternoon. Highs in the mid-90s. South winds 15 to 20 miles an hour with gusts up to 30 miles an hour. Chance of rain 20%. Friday night, mostly clear. A slight chance of showers and thunderstorms until midnight. Lows in the upper 60s. South winds 15 to 20 miles an hour. Chance of rain 20%. Saturday, sunny. Highs in the mid-90s. South winds 15 to 20 miles an hour. Saturday night, mostly clear. Lows around 70. South winds 15 to 20 miles an hour. Sunday, mostly cloudy. Highs around 90. Sunday night, mostly cloudy until midnight, then becoming partly cloudy. Lows in the lower 70s. Monday, mostly cloudy in the morning, then becoming mostly sunny. A slight chance of showers and thunderstorms. Highs in the lower 90s. Chance of rain 20%. Monday night, mostly clear with a slight chance of showers and thunderstorms. Lows around 70. Chance of rain 20%. Tuesday, mostly cloudy in the morning, then mostly sunny with a slight chance of showers and thunderstorms in the afternoon. Highs in the upper 80s. Chance of rain 20%. Tuesday night, partly cloudy with a chance of showers and thunderstorms until midnight, then mostly cloudy with a slight chance of showers and thunderstorms after midnight. Lows in the upper 60s. Chance of rain 50%. Wednesday, mostly cloudy.
A slight chance of showers and thunderstorms in the morning, then a chance of showers and thunderstorms in the afternoon. Highs in the mid-80s. Chance of rain 50%. Wednesday night, a chance of thunderstorms. Showers likely until midnight, then a chance of showers after midnight. Lows in the mid-60s. Chance of rain 60%. Thursday, mostly cloudy with a chance of showers. A slight chance of thunderstorms in the morning, then a chance of thunderstorms in the afternoon. Highs in the lower 80s. Chance of rain 50%. Visit weather.gov/San Angelo, your comprehensive weather information source. At 8 p.m. at San Angelo, skies were clear. The temperature was 88 degrees, the dew point 52, and the relative humidity 29%. The wind was south at 18 miles an hour, gusting to 30. The pressure 29.83 inches and steady. At Abilene, it was clear. The temperature was 88, the dew point was 54, and the relative humidity was 31%. Wind south at 20. At Junction, skies were mostly cloudy. 85 degrees, dew point 60, and the relative humidity 42%. Wind south at 10 miles an hour, gusting to 25. Pressure 29.90 inches and rising. And now for other locations across west central Texas. Temperatures were between 83 and 90 degrees. At San Saba, it was clear. It was partly cloudy at Brownwood and Sonora. Elsewhere across the Lone Star State. At Amarillo, smoke was reported, with a temperature of 87. It was partly cloudy, with a temperature of 85 at Lubbock, 84 at Wichita Falls, and 85 at Dallas-Fort Worth. Under partly cloudy skies, Austin reported 83, Houston reported 83, and Brownsville reported 80. It was mostly cloudy, with a temperature of 88 at El Paso, and 85 at San Antonio. At Midland, it was cloudy, with a temperature of 91. And again, at San Angelo, skies were clear. The temperature was 88 degrees. Wind was south at 18 miles an hour, gusting to 30. And now, here is the National Weather Service forecast for the city of San Angelo and surrounding area tonight, mostly cloudy. A slight chance of showers until midnight. Lows around 70. South winds 15 to 20 miles an hour with gusts up to 30 miles an hour. Chance of rain 20%. Friday, mostly cloudy. A slight chance of showers and thunderstorms in the afternoon. Highs in the mid-90s. South winds 15 to 20 miles an hour with gusts up to 30 miles an hour. Chance of rain 20%. Friday night, mostly clear. A slight chance of showers and thunderstorms until midnight. Lows in the upper 60s. South winds 15 to 20 miles an hour. Chance of rain 20%. Saturday, sunny. Highs in the mid-90s. South winds 15 to 20 miles an hour. Saturday night, mostly clear. Lows around 70. South winds 15 to 20 miles an hour. Sunday, mostly cloudy. Highs around 90. Sunday night, mostly cloudy until midnight, then becoming partly cloudy. Lows in the lower 70s. Monday, mostly cloudy in the morning, then becoming mostly sunny. A slight chance of showers and thunderstorms. Highs in the lower 90s. Chance of rain 20%. Monday night, mostly clear with a slight chance of showers and thunderstorms. Lows around 70. Chance of rain 20%. Tuesday, mostly cloudy in the morning, then mostly sunny with a slight chance of showers and thunderstorms in the afternoon. Highs in the upper 80s. Chance of rain 20%. Tuesday night, partly cloudy with a chance of showers and thunderstorms until midnight, then mostly cloudy with a slight chance of showers and thunderstorms after midnight. Lows in the upper 60s. Chance of rain 50%. Wednesday, mostly cloudy. A slight chance of showers and thunderstorms in the morning, then a chance of showers and thunderstorms in the afternoon. Highs in the mid-80s. Chance of rain 50%.
Wednesday night, a chance of thunderstorms. Showers likely until midnight, then a chance of showers after midnight. Lows in the mid-60s. Chance of rain 60%. Thursday, mostly cloudy with a chance of showers. A slight chance of thunderstorms in the morning, then a chance of thunderstorms in the afternoon. Highs in the lower 80s. Chance of rain 50%. Visit weather.gov/San Angelo, your comprehensive weather information source. Celebrating 181 stations across the region, the latest West Texas MesoNet observations as of 8:45 p.m. Central Daylight Time follow. Over at Fort Chadburn, 87 degrees. Wind south at 13 miles an hour. Dew point 49 degrees. 84 at Northwest San Angelo. Wind south-southeast at 9 miles an hour. Dew point 58. 86 at San Angelo. Wind south at 13. Dew point 53. 85 at Wall. Wind south at 14. Dew point 53. 85 at Mertzon. Wind south at 11. Dew point 51. At Sterling City, 87. Wind south at 16. Dew point 47. Turning now to notable MesoNet rainfall accumulations in the past 24 hours. Goodlet, 0.4 inches. Graham, 0.36. At 8 p.m., at San Angelo, skies were clear. The temperature was 88 degrees, the dew point 52, and the relative humidity 29%. The wind was south at 18 miles an hour, gusting to 30. The pressure 29.83 inches and steady. At Abilene, it was clear. The temperature was 88, the dew point was 54, and the relative humidity was 31%. Wind south at 20. At Junction, skies were mostly cloudy. 85 degrees, dew point 60, and the relative humidity 42%. Wind south at 10 miles an hour, gusting to 25. Pressure 29.90 inches and rising. And now for other locations across West Central Texas. Temperatures were between 83 and 90 degrees. At San Saba, it was clear. It was partly cloudy at Brownwood and Sonora. Elsewhere across the Lone Star State. At Amarillo, smoke was reported, with a temperature of 87. It was partly cloudy, with a temperature of 85 at Lubbock, 84 at Wichita Falls, and 85 at Dallas-Fort Worth. Under partly cloudy skies, Austin reported 83, Houston reported 83, and Brownsville reported 80. It was mostly cloudy, with a temperature of 88 at El Paso, and 85 at San Antonio. At Midland, it was cloudy, with a temperature of 91. And again, at San Angelo, skies were clear. The temperature was 88 degrees. Wind was south at 18 miles an hour, gusting to 30. And now, here is the National Weather Service forecast for the city of San Angelo and surrounding area tonight, mostly cloudy. A slight chance of showers until midnight. Lows around 70. South winds 15 to 20 miles an hour with gusts up to 30 miles an hour. Chance of rain 20%. Friday, mostly cloudy. A slight chance of showers and thunderstorms in the afternoon. Highs in the mid-90s. South winds 15 to 20 miles an hour with gusts up to 30 miles an hour. Chance of rain 20%. Friday night, mostly clear. A slight chance of showers and thunderstorms until midnight. Lows in the upper 60s. South winds 15 to 20 miles an hour. Chance of rain 20%. Saturday, sunny. Highs in the mid-90s. South winds 15 to 20 miles an hour. Saturday night, mostly clear. Lows around 70. South winds 15 to 20 miles an hour. Sunday, mostly cloudy. Highs around 90. Sunday night, mostly cloudy until midnight, then becoming partly cloudy. Lows in the lower 70s. Monday, mostly cloudy in the morning, then becoming mostly sunny. A slight chance of showers and thunderstorms. Highs in the lower 90s. Chance of rain 20%.
Monday night, mostly clear with a slight chance of showers and thunderstorms. Lows around 70. Chance of rain 20%. Tuesday, mostly cloudy in the morning, then mostly sunny with a slight chance of showers and thunderstorms in the afternoon. Highs in the upper 80s. Chance of rain 20%. Tuesday night, partly cloudy with a chance of showers and thunderstorms until midnight, then mostly cloudy with a slight chance of showers and thunderstorms after midnight. Lows in the upper 60s. Chance of rain 50%. Wednesday, mostly cloudy. A slight chance of showers and thunderstorms in the morning, then a chance of showers and thunderstorms in the afternoon. Highs in the mid-80s. Chance of rain 50%. Wednesday night, a chance of thunderstorms. Showers likely until midnight, then a chance of showers after midnight. Lows in the mid-60s. Chance of rain 60%. Thursday, mostly cloudy with a chance of showers. A slight chance of thunderstorms in the morning, then a chance of thunderstorms in the afternoon. Highs in the lower 80s. Chance of rain 50%. Visit weather.gov/San Angelo, your comprehensive weather information source. At 9 p.m., at San Angelo, skies were clear. The temperature was 84 degrees, the dew point 54, and the relative humidity 35%. The wind was south at 15 miles an hour, gusting to 23. The pressure 29.84 inches and rising. At junction, skies were mostly cloudy. 81 degrees, dew point 60, and the relative humidity 48%. Wind south at 10 miles an hour. Pressure 29.91 inches and rising. And now for other locations across west central Texas. Temperatures were between 77 and 87 degrees. At San Saba, it was clear. It was partly cloudy at Brownwood and Sonora. Elsewhere across the Lone Star State, it was partly cloudy, with a temperature of 80 at Amarillo, 82 at Wichita Falls, and 83 at Dallas-Fort Worth. Under partly cloudy skies, Austin reported 78, Houston reported 80, and Brownsville reported 79. It was mostly cloudy, with a temperature of 84 at Lubbock, 86 at El Paso, and 81 at San Antonio. At Midland, it was cloudy, with a temperature of 90. And again, at San Angelo, skies were clear. The temperature was 84 degrees. Wind was south at 15 miles an hour, gusting to 23. And now, here is the National Weather Service forecast for the city of San Angelo and surrounding area tonight, mostly cloudy. A slight chance of showers until midnight. Lows around 70. South winds 15 to 20 miles an hour with gusts up to 30 miles an hour. Chance of rain 20%. Friday, mostly cloudy. A slight chance of showers and thunderstorms in the afternoon. Highs in the mid-90s. South winds 15 to 20 miles an hour with gusts up to 30 miles an hour. Chance of rain 20%. Friday night, mostly clear. A slight chance of showers and thunderstorms until midnight. Lows in the upper 60s. South winds 15 to 20 miles an hour. Chance of rain 20%. Saturday, sunny. Highs in the mid-90s. South winds 15 to 20 miles an hour. Saturday night, mostly clear. Lows around 70. South winds 15 to 20 miles an hour. Sunday, mostly cloudy. Highs around 90. Sunday night, mostly cloudy until midnight, then becoming partly cloudy. Lows in the lower 70s. Monday, mostly cloudy in the morning, then becoming mostly sunny. A slight chance of showers and thunderstorms. Highs in the lower 90s. Chance of rain 20%. Monday night, mostly clear with a slight chance of showers and thunderstorms. Lows around 70. Chance of rain 20%. Tuesday, mostly cloudy in the morning, then mostly sunny with a slight chance of showers and thunderstorms in the afternoon. Highs in the upper 80s. Chance of rain 20%.
Tuesday night, partly cloudy with a chance of showers and thunderstorms until midnight, then mostly cloudy with a slight chance of showers and thunderstorms after midnight. Lows in the upper 60s. Chance of rain 50%. Wednesday, mostly cloudy. A slight chance of showers and thunderstorms in the morning, then a chance of showers and thunderstorms in the afternoon. Highs in the mid-80s. Chance of rain 50%. Wednesday night, a chance of thunderstorms. Showers likely until midnight, then a chance of showers after midnight. Lows in the mid-60s. Chance of rain 60%. Thursday, mostly cloudy with a chance of showers. A slight chance of thunderstorms in the morning, then a chance of thunderstorms in the afternoon. Highs in the lower 80s. Chance of rain 50%. Visit weather.gov/San Angelo, your comprehensive weather information source. At 9 p.m., at San Angelo, skies were clear. The temperature was 84 degrees, the dew point 54, and the relative humidity 35%. The wind was out at 15 miles an hour, gusting to 23. The pressure 29.84 inches and rising. At Abilene, skies were clear. 84 degrees, dew point 54, and relative humidity 34%. Pressure 29.82 inches and rising. At Junction, skies were mostly cloudy. 81 degrees, dew point 60, and the relative humidity 48%. Wind south at 10 miles an hour. Pressure 29.91 inches and rising. And now for other locations across west central Texas. Temperatures were between 77 and 87 degrees. At San Saba, it was clear. It was partly cloudy at Brownwood and Sonora. Elsewhere across the Lone Star State, it was partly cloudy, with a temperature of 80 at Amarillo, 82 at Wichita Falls, and 83 at Dallas-Fort Worth. Under partly cloudy skies, Austin reported 78, Houston reported 80, and Brownsville reported 79. It was mostly cloudy, with a temperature of 84 at Lubbock, 86 at El Paso, and 81 at San Antonio. At Midland, it was cloudy, with a temperature of 90. And again, at San Angelo, skies were clear. The temperature was 84 degrees. Wind was south at 15 miles an hour, gusting to 23. And now, here is the National Weather Service forecast for the city of San Angelo and surrounding area tonight, mostly cloudy. A slight chance of showers until midnight. Lows around 70. South winds 15 to 20 miles an hour with gusts up to 30 miles an hour. Chance of rain 20%. Friday, mostly cloudy. A slight chance of showers and thunderstorms in the afternoon. Highs in the mid-90s. South winds 15 to 20 miles an hour with gusts up to 30 miles an hour. Chance of rain 20%. Friday night, mostly clear. A slight chance of showers and thunderstorms until midnight. Lows in the upper 60s. South winds 15 to 20 miles an hour. Chance of rain 20%. Saturday, sunny. Highs in the mid-90s. South winds 15 to 20 miles an hour. Saturday night, mostly clear. Lows around 70. South winds 15 to 20 miles an hour. Sunday, mostly cloudy. Highs around 90. Sunday night, mostly cloudy until midnight, then becoming partly cloudy. Lows in the lower 70s. Monday, mostly cloudy in the morning, then becoming mostly sunny. A slight chance of showers and thunderstorms. Highs in the lower 90s. Chance of rain 20%. Monday night, mostly clear with a slight chance of showers and thunderstorms. Lows around 70. Chance of rain 20%. Tuesday, mostly cloudy in the morning, then mostly sunny with a slight chance of showers and thunderstorms in the afternoon. Highs in the upper 80s. Chance of rain 20%. Tuesday night, partly cloudy with a chance of showers and thunderstorms until midnight, then mostly cloudy with a slight chance of showers and thunderstorms after midnight. Lows in the upper 60s. Chance of rain 50%.
Wednesday, mostly cloudy. A slight chance of showers and thunderstorms in the morning, then a chance of showers and thunderstorms in the afternoon. Highs in the mid-80s. Chance of rain 50%. Wednesday night, a chance of thunderstorms. Showers likely until midnight, then a chance of showers after midnight. Lows in the mid-60s. Chance of rain 60%. Thursday, mostly cloudy with a chance of showers. A slight chance of thunderstorms in the morning, then a chance of thunderstorms in the afternoon. Highs in the lower 80s. Chance of rain 50%. Visit weather.gov/San Angelo, your comprehensive weather information source. At 9 p.m., at San Angelo, skies were clear. The temperature was 84 degrees, the dew point 54, and the relative humidity 35%. The wind was south at 15 miles an hour, gusting to 23. The pressure 29.84 inches and rising. At Abilene, skies were clear. 84 degrees, dew point 54, and relative humidity 34%. Pressure 29.82 inches and rising. At Junction, skies were mostly cloudy. 81 degrees, dew point 60, and the relative humidity 48%. Wind south at 10 miles an hour. Pressure 29.91 inches and rising. And now for other locations across west central Texas. Temperatures were between 77 and 87 degrees. At San Saba, it was clear. It was partly cloudy at Brownwood and Sonora. Elsewhere across the Lone Star State, it was partly cloudy, with a temperature of 80 at Amarillo, 82 at Wichita Falls, and 83 at Dallas-Fort Worth. Under partly cloudy skies, Austin reported 78, Houston reported 80, and Brownsville reported 79. It was mostly cloudy, with a temperature of 84 at Lubbock, 86 at El Paso, and 81 at San Antonio. At Midland, it was cloudy, with a temperature of 90. And again, at San Angelo, skies were clear. The temperature was 84 degrees. Wind was south at 15 miles an hour, gusting to 23. Good evening. Today's area averaged minimum 8-inch soil temperature is 75 degrees. From the Big Bend, the Panhandle and Western Mountains to the Hill Country, here are the 9.05 p.m. Central Daylight Time West Texas MesoNet observations. At Fort Chadburn, 86 degrees. Wind south at 13 miles an hour. Dew point 50 degrees. Northwest San Angelo, 82. Wind south-southeast at 9 miles an hour. Dew point 58. At San Angelo, 85. Wind south-southwest at 10. Dew point 54. Wall 84. Wind south at 20. Dew point 55. At Merton, 84. Wind south at 12. Dew point 52. Sterling City, 86. Wind south at 11. Dew point 47. Wondering about rainfall? Here are notable MesoNet rainfall accumulations in the past 24 hours. Goodlet, 4/10 of an inch. Graham, 36/100. At 9 p.m., at San Angelo, skies were clear. The temperature was 84 degrees, the dew point 54, and the relative humidity 35%. The wind was south at 15 miles an hour, gusting to 23. The pressure 29.84 inches and rising. At Abilene, skies were clear. 84 degrees, dew point 54, and relative humidity 34%. Pressure 29.82 inches and rising. At Junction, skies were mostly cloudy. 81 degrees, dew point 60, and the relative humidity 48%. Wind south at 10 miles an hour. Pressure 29.91 inches and rising. And now for other locations across west central Texas. Temperatures were between 77 and 87 degrees. At San Saba, it was clear. At Brownwood, it was partly cloudy. At Sonora, it was mostly cloudy. Elsewhere across the Lone Star State, skies ranged from partly cloudy to mostly cloudy.
It was 80 at Amarillo, 84 at Lubbock, 82 at Wichita Falls, 86 at El Paso, and 90 at Midland. Dallas-Fort Worth reported 83, Austin reported 78, San Antonio reported 81, Houston reported 80, and Brownsville reported 79. And again, at San Angelo, skies were clear. The temperature was 84 degrees. Wind was out at 15 miles an hour, gusting to 23. The current time is 9:14 p.m. Central Daylight Time. 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The voice of the National Weather Service. And now, here is the National Weather Service forecast for the city of San Angelo and surrounding area tonight, mostly cloudy. A slight chance of showers until midnight. Lows around 70. South winds 15 to 20 miles an hour with gusts up to 30 miles an hour. Chance of rain 20%. Friday, mostly cloudy. A slight chance of showers and thunderstorms in the afternoon. Highs in the mid-90s. South winds 15 to 20 miles an hour with gusts up to 30 miles an hour. Chance of rain 20%. Friday night, mostly clear. A slight chance of showers and thunderstorms until midnight. Lows in the upper 60s. South winds 15 to 20 miles an hour. Chance of rain 20%. Saturday, sunny. Highs in the mid-90s. South winds 15 to 20 miles an hour. Saturday night, mostly clear. Lows around 70. South winds 15 to 20 miles an hour. Sunday, mostly cloudy. Highs around 90. Sunday night, mostly cloudy until midnight, then becoming partly cloudy. Lows in the lower 70s. Monday, mostly cloudy in the morning, then becoming mostly sunny. A slight chance of showers and thunderstorms. Highs in the lower 90s. Chance of rain 20%. Monday night, mostly clear with a slight chance of showers and thunderstorms. Lows around 70. Chance of rain 20%. Tuesday, mostly cloudy in the morning, then mostly sunny with a slight chance of showers and thunderstorms in the afternoon. Highs in the upper 80s. Chance of rain 20%. Tuesday night, partly cloudy with a chance of showers and thunderstorms until midnight, then mostly cloudy with a slight chance of showers and thunderstorms after midnight. Lows in the upper 60s. Chance of rain 50%. Wednesday, mostly cloudy. A slight chance of showers and thunderstorms in the morning, then a chance of showers and thunderstorms in the afternoon. Highs in the mid-80s. Chance of rain 50%. Wednesday night, a chance of thunderstorms. Showers likely until midnight, then a chance of showers after midnight. Lows in the mid-60s. Chance of rain 60%. Thursday, mostly cloudy with a chance of showers. A slight chance of thunderstorms in the morning, then a chance of thunderstorms in the afternoon. Highs in the lower 80s. Chance of rain 50%. Visit weather.gov/San Angelo, your comprehensive weather information source. At 9 p.m., at San Angelo, skies were clear. The temperature was 84 degrees, the dew point 54, and the relative humidity 35%. The wind was south at 15 miles an hour, gusting to 23. The pressure 29.84 inches and rising. At Abilene, skies were clear. 84 degrees, dew point 54, and relative humidity 34%. Pressure 29.82 inches and rising. At Junction, skies were mostly cloudy. 81 degrees, dew point 60, and the relative humidity 48%. Wind south at 10 miles an hour. Pressure 29.91 inches and rising. And now for other locations across west central Texas. Temperatures were between 77 and 87 degrees. At San Saba, it was clear. At Brownwood, it was partly cloudy. At Sonora, it was mostly cloudy. Elsewhere across the Lone Star State, skies ranged from partly cloudy to mostly cloudy.
It was 80 at Amarillo, 84 at Lubbock, 82 at Wichita Falls, 86 at El Paso, and 90 at Midland. Dallas-Fort Worth reported 83, Austin reported 78, San Antonio reported 81, Houston reported 80, and Brownsville reported 79. And again, at San Angelo, skies were clear. The temperature was 84 degrees. Wind was south at 15 miles an hour, gusting to 23. And now, here is the National Weather Service forecast for the city of San Angelo and surrounding area tonight, mostly cloudy. A slight chance of showers until midnight. Lows around 70. South winds 15 to 20 miles an hour with gusts up to 30 miles an hour. Chance of rain 20%. Friday, mostly cloudy. A slight chance of showers and thunderstorms in the afternoon. Highs in the mid-90s. South winds 15 to 20 miles an hour with gusts up to 30 miles an hour. Chance of rain 20%. Friday night, mostly clear. A slight chance of showers and thunderstorms until midnight. Lows in the upper 60s. South winds 15 to 20 miles an hour. Chance of rain 20%. Saturday, sunny. Highs in the mid-90s. South winds 15 to 20 miles an hour. Saturday night, mostly clear. Lows around 70. South winds 15 to 20 miles an hour. Sunday, mostly cloudy. Highs around 90. Sunday night, mostly cloudy until midnight, then becoming partly cloudy. Lows in the lower 70s. Monday, mostly cloudy in the morning, then becoming mostly sunny. A slight chance of showers and thunderstorms. Highs in the lower 90s. Chance of rain 20%. Monday night, mostly clear with a slight chance of showers and thunderstorms. Lows around 70. Chance of rain 20%. Tuesday, mostly cloudy in the morning, then mostly sunny with a slight chance of showers and thunderstorms in the afternoon. Highs in the upper 80s. Chance of rain 20%. Tuesday night, partly cloudy with a chance of showers and thunderstorms until midnight, then mostly cloudy with a slight chance of showers and thunderstorms after midnight. Lows in the upper 60s. Chance of rain 50%. Wednesday, mostly cloudy. A slight chance of showers and thunderstorms in the morning, then a chance of showers and thunderstorms in the afternoon. Highs in the mid-80s. Chance of rain 50%. Wednesday night, a chance of thunderstorms. Showers likely until midnight, then a chance of showers after midnight. Lows in the mid-60s. Chance of rain 60%. Thursday, mostly cloudy with a chance of showers. A slight chance of thunderstorms in the morning, then a chance of thunderstorms in the afternoon. Highs in the lower 80s. Chance of rain 50%. Visit weather.gov/San Angelo, your comprehensive weather information source. The 9:15 p.m. Central Daylight Time West Texas MesoNet observations brought to you as a collaborative effort between the National Weather Service and the Texas Tech National Wind Institute. Looking at Fort Chadbourne, 85 degrees. Wind south at 11 miles an hour. Dew point 50 degrees. 82 at Northwest San Angelo. Wind south-southeast at 6 miles an hour. Dew point 58. San Angelo 85. Wind south at 12. Dew point 54. Wall 83. Wind south at 20. Dew point 55. Mertzen 83. Wind south at 10. Dew point 52. At Sterling City, 86. Wind south at 13. Dew point 47. Turning now to notable MesoNet rainfall accumulations in the past 24 hours. Goodlett, 41 hundredths of an inch. Graham, 36 hundredths. At 9 p.m., at San Angelo, skies were clear. The temperature was 84 degrees, the dew point 54, and the relative humidity 35%. The wind was south at 15 miles an hour, gusting to 23. The pressure 29.84 inches and rising. At Abilene, skies were clear.
84 degrees, dew point 54, and relative humidity 34%. Pressure 29.82 inches and rising. At Junction, skies were mostly cloudy. 81 degrees, dew point 60, and the relative humidity 48%. Wind south at 10 miles an hour. Pressure 29.91 inches and rising. And now for other locations across west central Texas. Temperatures were between 77 and 87 degrees. At San Saba, it was clear. At Brownwood, it was partly cloudy. At Sonora, it was mostly cloudy. Elsewhere across the Lone Star State, skies ranged from partly cloudy to mostly cloudy. It was 80 at Amarillo, 84 at Lubbock, 82 at Wichita Falls, 86 at El Paso, and 90 at Midland. Dallas-Fort Worth reported 83, Austin reported 78, San Antonio reported 81, Houston reported 80, and Brownsville reported 79. And again, at San Angelo, skies were clear. The temperature was 84 degrees. Wind was out at 15 miles an hour, gusting to 23. And now, here is the National Weather Service forecast for the city of San Angelo and surrounding area tonight, mostly cloudy. A slight chance of showers until midnight. Lows around 70. South winds 15 to 20 miles an hour with gusts up to 30 miles an hour. Chance of rain 20%. Friday, mostly cloudy. A slight chance of showers and thunderstorms in the afternoon. Highs in the mid-90s. South winds 15 to 20 miles an hour with gusts up to 30 miles an hour. Chance of rain 20%. Friday night, mostly clear. A slight chance of showers and thunderstorms until midnight. Lows in the upper 60s. South winds 15 to 20 miles an hour. Chance of rain 20%. Saturday, sunny. Highs in the mid-90s. South winds 15 to 20 miles an hour. Saturday night, mostly clear. Lows around 70. South winds 15 to 20 miles an hour. Sunday, mostly cloudy. Highs around 90. Sunday night, mostly cloudy until midnight, then becoming partly cloudy. Lows in the lower 70s. Monday, mostly cloudy in the morning, then becoming mostly sunny. A slight chance of showers and thunderstorms. Highs in the lower 90s. Chance of rain 20%. Monday night, mostly clear with a slight chance of showers and thunderstorms. Lows around 70. Chance of rain 20%. Tuesday, mostly cloudy in the morning, then mostly sunny with a slight chance of showers and thunderstorms in the afternoon. Highs in the upper 80s. Chance of rain 20%. Tuesday night, partly cloudy with a chance of showers and thunderstorms until midnight, then mostly cloudy with a slight chance of showers and thunderstorms after midnight. Lows in the upper 60s. Chance of rain 50%. Wednesday, mostly cloudy. A slight chance of showers and thunderstorms in the morning, then a chance of showers and thunderstorms in the afternoon. Highs in the mid-80s. Chance of rain 50%. Wednesday night, a chance of thunderstorms. Showers likely until midnight, then a chance of showers after midnight. Lows in the mid-60s. Chance of rain 60%. Thursday, mostly cloudy with a chance of showers. A slight chance of thunderstorms in the morning, then a chance of thunderstorms in the afternoon. Highs in the lower 80s. Chance of rain 50%. Visit weather.gov/San Angelo, your comprehensive weather information source. At 9 p.m., at San Angelo, skies were clear. The temperature was 84 degrees, the dew point 54, and the relative humidity 35%. The wind was out at 15 miles an hour, gusting to 23. The pressure 29.84 inches and rising. At Abilene, skies were clear. 84 degrees, dew point 54, and relative humidity 34%. Pressure 29.82 inches and rising. At Junction, skies were mostly cloudy. 81 degrees, dew point 60, and the relative humidity 48%.
Wind south at 10 miles an hour. Pressure 29.91 inches and rising. And now for other locations across west central Texas. Temperatures were between 77 and 87 degrees. At San Saba, it was clear. At Brownwood, it was partly cloudy. At Sonora, it was mostly cloudy. Elsewhere across the Lone Star State, skies ranged from partly cloudy to mostly cloudy. It was 80 at Amarillo, 84 at Lubbock, 82 at Wichita Falls, 86 at El Paso, and 90 at Midland. Dallas-Fort Worth reported 83, Austin reported 78, San Antonio reported 81, Houston reported 80, and Brownsville reported 79. And again, at San Angelo, skies were clear. The temperature was 84 degrees. Wind was out at 15 miles an hour, gusting to 23. And now, here is the National Weather Service forecast for the city of San Angelo and surrounding area tonight, mostly cloudy. A slight chance of showers until midnight. Lows around 70. South winds 15 to 20 miles an hour with gusts up to 30 miles an hour. Chance of rain 20%. Friday, mostly cloudy. A slight chance of showers and thunderstorms in the afternoon. Highs in the mid-90s. South winds 15 to 20 miles an hour with gusts up to 30 miles an hour. Chance of rain 20%. Friday night, mostly clear. A slight chance of showers and thunderstorms until midnight. Lows in the upper 60s. South winds 15 to 20 miles an hour. Chance of rain 20%. Saturday, sunny. Highs in the mid-90s. South winds 15 to 20 miles an hour. Saturday night, mostly clear. Lows around 70. South winds 15 to 20 miles an hour. Sunday, mostly cloudy. Highs around 90. Sunday night, mostly cloudy until midnight, then becoming partly cloudy. Lows in the lower 70s. Monday, mostly cloudy in the morning, then becoming mostly sunny. A slight chance of showers and thunderstorms. Highs in the lower 90s. Chance of rain 20%. Monday night, mostly clear with a slight chance of showers and thunderstorms. Lows around 70. Chance of rain 20%. Tuesday, mostly cloudy in the morning, then mostly sunny with a slight chance of showers and thunderstorms in the afternoon. Highs in the upper 80s. Chance of rain 20%. Tuesday night, partly cloudy with a chance of showers and thunderstorms until midnight, then mostly cloudy with a slight chance of showers and thunderstorms after midnight. Lows in the upper 60s. Chance of rain 50%. Wednesday, mostly cloudy. A slight chance of showers and thunderstorms in the morning, then a chance of showers and thunderstorms in the afternoon. Highs in the mid-80s. Chance of rain 50%. Wednesday night, a chance of thunderstorms. Showers likely until midnight, then a chance of showers after midnight. Lows in the mid-60s. Chance of rain 60%. Thursday, mostly cloudy with a chance of showers. A slight chance of thunderstorms in the morning, then a chance of thunderstorms in the afternoon. Highs in the lower 80s. Chance of rain 50%. Visit weather.gov/San Angelo, your comprehensive weather information source. The 9:25 p.m. Central Daylight Time West Texas MesoNet observations. At Fort Chadburn, 84 degrees. Wind south-southwest at 10 miles an hour. Dew point 51 degrees. Northwest San Angelo, 82. Wind south at 6 miles an hour. Dew point 58. At San Angelo, 84. Wind south at 12. Dew point 54. 83 at Wall. Wind south at 21. Dew point 56. At Merton, 82. Wind south at 11. Dew point 53. Sterling City, 86. Wind south at 12. Dew point 47. Turning now to notable MesoNet rainfall accumulations in the past 24 hours. Goodlet, 41 hundredths of an inch. Graham, 36 hundredths.
at 9 p.m. at San Angelo, skies were clear. The temperature was 84 degrees, the dew point 54, and the relative humidity 35%. The wind was south at 15 miles.

At San Saba, it was clear. At Brownwood, it was partly cloudy. At Sonora, it was mostly cloudy. Elsewhere across the Lone Star State, skies ranged from partly cloudy to mostly cloudy. It was 80 at Amarillo, 84 at Lubbock, 82 at Wichita Falls, 86 at El Paso, and 90 at Midland. Dallas-Fort Worth reported 83, Austin reported 78, San Antonio reported 81, Houston reported 80, and Brownsville reported 79. And again, at San Angelo, skies were clear. The temperature was 84 degrees. Wind was out at 15 miles an hour, gusting to 23. And now, here is the National Weather Service forecast for the city of San Angelo and surrounding area tonight, mostly cloudy. A slight chance of showers until midnight. Lows around 70. South winds 15 to 20 miles an hour with gusts up to 30 miles an hour. Chance of rain 20%. Friday, mostly cloudy. A slight chance of showers and thunderstorms in the afternoon. Highs in the mid-90s. South winds 15 to 20 miles an hour with gusts up to 30 miles an hour. Chance of rain 20%. Friday night, mostly clear. A slight chance of showers and thunderstorms until midnight. Lows in the upper 60s. South winds 15 to 20 miles an hour. Chance of rain 20%. Saturday, sunny. Highs in the mid-90s. South winds 15 to 20 miles an hour. Saturday night, mostly clear. Lows around 70. South winds 15 to 20 miles an hour. Sunday, mostly cloudy. Highs around 90. Sunday night, mostly cloudy until midnight, then becoming partly cloudy. Lows in the lower 70s. Monday, mostly cloudy in the morning, then becoming mostly sunny. A slight chance of showers and thunderstorms. Highs in the lower 90s. Chance of rain 20%. Monday night, mostly clear with a slight chance of showers and thunderstorms. Lows around 70. Chance of rain 20%. Tuesday, mostly cloudy in the morning, then mostly sunny with a slight chance of showers and thunderstorms in the afternoon. Highs in the upper 80s. Chance of rain 20%. Tuesday night, partly cloudy with a chance of showers and thunderstorms until midnight, then mostly cloudy with a slight chance of showers and thunderstorms after midnight. Lows in the upper 60s. Chance of rain 50%. Wednesday, mostly cloudy. A slight chance of showers and thunderstorms in the morning, then a chance of showers and thunderstorms in the afternoon. Highs in the mid-80s. Chance of rain 50%. Wednesday night, a chance of thunderstorms. Showers likely until midnight, then a chance of showers after midnight. Lows in the mid-60s. Chance of rain 60%. Thursday, mostly cloudy with a chance of showers. A slight chance of thunderstorms in the morning, then a chance of thunderstorms in the afternoon. Highs in the lower 80s. Chance of rain 50%. Visit weather.gov/San Angelo, your comprehensive weather information source. At 9 p.m., at San Angelo, skies were clear. The temperature was 84 degrees, the dew point 54, and the relative humidity 35%. The wind was south at 15 miles an hour, gusting to 23. The pressure 29.84 inches and rising. At Abilene, skies were clear. 84 degrees, dew point 54, and relative humidity 34%. Pressure 29.82 inches and rising. At Junction, skies were mostly cloudy. 81 degrees, dew point 60, and the relative humidity 48%. Wind south at 10 miles an hour. Pressure 29.91 inches and rising. And now for other locations across west central Texas. Temperatures were between 77 and 87 degrees. At San Saba, it was clear. At Brownwood, it was partly cloudy. At Sonora, it was mostly cloudy. Elsewhere across the Lone Star State, skies ranged from partly cloudy to mostly cloudy. It was 80 at Amarillo,

84 at Lubbock, 82 at Wichita Falls, 86 at El Paso, and 90 at Midland. Dallas-Fort Worth reported 83, Austin reported 78, San Antonio reported 81, Houston reported 80, and Brownsville reported 79. And again, at San Angelo, skies were clear. The temperature was 84 degrees. Wind was south at 15 miles an hour, gusting to 23. And now, here is the National Weather Service forecast for the city of San Angelo and surrounding area tonight, mostly cloudy. A slight chance of showers until midnight. Lows around 70. South winds 15 to 20 miles an hour with gusts up to 30 miles an hour. Chance of rain 20%. Friday, mostly cloudy. A slight chance of showers and thunderstorms in the afternoon. Highs in the mid-90s. South winds 15 to 20 miles an hour with gusts up to 30 miles an hour. Chance of rain 20%. Friday night, mostly clear. A slight chance of showers and thunderstorms until midnight. Lows in the upper 60s. South winds 15 to 20 miles an hour. Chance of rain 20%. Saturday, sunny. Highs in the mid-90s. South winds 15 to 20 miles an hour. Saturday night, mostly clear. Lows around 70. South winds 15 to 20 miles an hour. Sunday, mostly cloudy. Highs around 90. Sunday night, mostly cloudy until midnight, then becoming partly cloudy. Lows in the lower 70s. Monday, mostly cloudy in the morning, then becoming mostly sunny. A slight chance of showers and thunderstorms. Highs in the lower 90s. Chance of rain 20%. Monday night, mostly clear with a slight chance of showers and thunderstorms. Lows around 70. Chance of rain 20%. Tuesday, mostly cloudy in the morning, then mostly sunny with a slight chance of showers and thunderstorms in the afternoon. Highs in the upper 80s. Chance of rain 20%. Tuesday night, partly cloudy with a chance of showers and thunderstorms until midnight, then mostly cloudy with a slight chance of showers and thunderstorms after midnight. Lows in the upper 60s. Chance of rain 50%. Wednesday, mostly cloudy. A slight chance of showers and thunderstorms in the morning, then a chance of showers and thunderstorms in the afternoon. Highs in the mid-80s. Chance of rain 50%. Wednesday night, a chance of thunderstorms. Showers likely until midnight, then a chance of showers after midnight. Lows in the mid-60s. Chance of rain 60%. Thursday, mostly cloudy with a chance of showers. A slight chance of thunderstorms in the morning, then a chance of thunderstorms in the afternoon. Highs in the lower 80s. Chance of rain 50%. Visit weather.gov/San Angelo, your comprehensive weather information source. Here are the latest West Texas MesoNet observations as of 9:35 p.m. Central Daylight Time. These observations are updated approximately every 10 minutes. Fort Chadburn, 84 degrees. Wind south-southwest at 12 miles an hour. Dew point 50 degrees. At Northwest San Angelo, 81. Wind south at 5 miles an hour. Dew point 59. 84 at San Angelo. Wind south at 11. Dew point 55. Wall 83. Wind south at 20. Dew point 56. Merton 82. Wind south at 7. Dew point 53. 85 at Sterling City. Wind south at 11. Dew point 48. Curious about rainfall? Here are notable MesoNet rainfall accumulations in the past 24 hours. Goodlett, 41 hundredths of an inch. Graham, 36 hundredths. The current time is 9:44 p.m. Central Daylight Time. 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The voice of the National Weather Service. At 9 p.m., at San Angelo, skies were clear. The temperature was 84 degrees, the dew point 54, and the relative humidity 35%.
The wind was south at 15 miles an hour, gusting to 23. The pressure 29.84 inches and rising. At Abilene, skies were clear. 84 degrees, dew point 54, and relative humidity 34%. Pressure 29.82 inches and rising. At Junction, skies were mostly cloudy. 81 degrees, dew point 60, and the relative humidity 48%. Wind south at 10 miles an hour. Pressure 29.91 inches and rising. And now for other locations across west central Texas. Temperatures were between 77 and 87 degrees. At San Saba, it was clear. At Brownwood, it was partly cloudy. At Sonora, it was mostly cloudy. Elsewhere across the Lone Star State, skies ranged from partly cloudy to mostly cloudy. It was 80 at Amarillo, 84 at Lubbock, 82 at Wichita Falls, 86 at El Paso, and 90 at Midland. Dallas-Fort Worth reported 83, Austin reported 78, San Antonio reported 81, Houston reported 80, and Brownsville reported 79. And again, at San Angelo, skies were clear. The temperature was 84 degrees. Wind was south at 15 miles an hour, gusting to 23. And now, here is the National Weather Service forecast for the city of San Angelo and surrounding area tonight, mostly cloudy. A slight chance of showers until midnight. Lows around 70. South winds 15 to 20 miles an hour with gusts up to 30 miles an hour. Chance of rain 20%. Friday, mostly cloudy. A slight chance of showers and thunderstorms in the afternoon. Highs in the mid-90s. South winds 15 to 20 miles an hour with gusts up to 30 miles an hour. Chance of rain 20%. Friday night, mostly clear. A slight chance of showers and thunderstorms until midnight. Lows in the upper 60s. South winds 15 to 20 miles an hour. Chance of rain 20%. Saturday, sunny. Highs in the mid-90s. South winds 15 to 20 miles an hour. Saturday night, mostly clear. Lows around 70. South winds 15 to 20 miles an hour. Sunday, mostly cloudy. Highs around 90. Sunday night, mostly cloudy until midnight, then becoming partly cloudy. Lows in the lower 70s. Monday, mostly cloudy in the morning, then becoming mostly sunny. A slight chance of showers and thunderstorms. Highs in the lower 90s. Chance of rain 20%. Monday night, mostly clear with a slight chance of showers and thunderstorms. Lows around 70. Chance of rain 20%. Tuesday, mostly cloudy in the morning, then mostly sunny with a slight chance of showers and thunderstorms in the afternoon. Highs in the upper 80s. Chance of rain 20%. Tuesday night, partly cloudy with a chance of showers and thunderstorms until midnight, then mostly cloudy with a slight chance of showers and thunderstorms after midnight. Lows in the upper 60s. Chance of rain 50%. Wednesday, mostly cloudy. A slight chance of showers and thunderstorms in the morning, then a chance of showers and thunderstorms in the afternoon. Highs in the mid-80s. Chance of rain 50%. Wednesday night, a chance of thunderstorms. Showers likely until midnight, then a chance of showers after midnight. Lows in the mid-60s. Chance of rain 60%. Thursday, mostly cloudy with a chance of showers. A slight chance of thunderstorms in the morning, then a chance of thunderstorms in the afternoon. Highs in the lower 80s. Chance of rain 50%. Visit weather.gov/San Angelo, your comprehensive weather information source. At 9 p.m., at San Angelo, skies were clear. The temperature was 84 degrees, the dew point 54, and the relative humidity 35%. The wind was south at 15 miles an hour, gusting to 23. The pressure 29.84 inches and rising. At Abilene, skies were clear. 84 degrees, dew point 54, and relative humidity 34%.
pressure 29.82 inches and rising. At Junction, skies were mostly cloudy. 81 degrees, dew point 60, and the relative humidity 48%. Wind south at 10 miles an hour. Pressure 29.91 inches and rising. And now for other locations across west central Texas. Temperatures were between 77 and 87 degrees. At San Saba, it was clear. At Brownwood, it was partly cloudy. At Sonora, it was mostly cloudy. Elsewhere across the Lone Star State, skies ranged from partly cloudy to mostly cloudy. It was 80 at Amarillo, 84 at Lubbock, 82 at Wichita Falls, 86 at El Paso, and 90 at Midland. Dallas-Fort Worth reported 83, Austin reported 78, San Antonio reported 81, Houston reported 80, and Brownsville reported 79. And again, at San Angelo, skies were clear. The temperature was 84 degrees. Wind was south at 15 miles an hour, gusting to 23. And now, here is the National Weather Service forecast for the city of San Angelo and surrounding area tonight, mostly cloudy. A slight chance of showers until midnight. Lows around 70. South winds 15 to 20 miles an hour with gusts up to 30 miles an hour. Chance of rain 20%. Friday, mostly cloudy. A slight chance of showers and thunderstorms in the afternoon. Highs in the mid-90s. South winds 15 to 20 miles an hour with gusts up to 30 miles an hour. Chance of rain 20%. Friday night, mostly clear. A slight chance of showers and thunderstorms until midnight. Lows in the upper 60s. South winds 15 to 20 miles an hour. Chance of rain 20%. Saturday, sunny. Highs in the mid-90s. South winds 15 to 20 miles an hour. Saturday night, mostly clear. Lows around 70. South winds 15 to 20 miles an hour. Sunday, mostly cloudy. Highs around 90. Sunday night, mostly cloudy until midnight, then becoming partly cloudy. Lows in the lower 70s. Monday, mostly cloudy in the morning, then becoming mostly sunny. A slight chance of showers and thunderstorms. Highs in the lower 90s. Chance of rain 20%. Monday night, mostly clear with a slight chance of showers and thunderstorms. Lows around 70. Chance of rain 20%. Tuesday, mostly cloudy in the morning, then mostly sunny with a slight chance of showers and thunderstorms in the afternoon. Highs in the upper 80s. Chance of rain 20%. Tuesday night, partly cloudy with a chance of showers and thunderstorms until midnight, then mostly cloudy with a slight chance of showers and thunderstorms after midnight. Lows in the upper 60s. Chance of rain 50%. Wednesday, mostly cloudy. A slight chance of showers and thunderstorms in the morning, then a chance of showers and thunderstorms in the afternoon. Highs in the mid-80s. Chance of rain 50%. Wednesday night, a chance of thunderstorms. Showers likely until midnight, then a chance of showers after midnight. Lows in the mid-60s. Chance of rain 60%. Thursday, mostly cloudy with a chance of showers. A slight chance of thunderstorms in the morning, then a chance of thunderstorms in the afternoon. Highs in the lower 80s. Chance of rain 50%. Visit weather.gov/San Angelo, your comprehensive weather information source. 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We have the readings at 9:45 p.m. Central Daylight Time right here for you. Fort Chadburn, 83 degrees. Wind south-southwest at 8 miles an hour. Dew point, 51 degrees. Northwest San Angelo, 80. Wind south-southeast at 5 miles an hour. Dew point, 59. At San Angelo, 83. Wind south-southwest at 7. Dew point, 55. Wall, 82. Wind south at 20. Dew point, 56. 81 at Mertzon. Wind south at 10. Dew point 53. Sterling City 85.
Wind south-southeast at 12. Dew point 48. And now, notable mesonet rainfall accumulations in the past 24 hours. Goodlet, 41 hundredths of an inch. Graham, 36 hundredths. At 9 p.m., at San Angelo, skies were clear. The temperature was 84 degrees, the dew point 54, and the relative humidity 35%. The wind was out at 15 miles an hour, gusting to 23. The pressure 29.84 inches and rising. At Abilene, skies were clear. 84 degrees, dew point 54, and relative humidity 34%. Pressure 29.82 inches and rising. At Junction, skies were mostly cloudy. 81 degrees, dew point 60, and the relative humidity 48%. Wind south at 10 miles an hour. Pressure 29.91 inches and rising. And now for other locations across west central Texas. Temperatures were between 77 and 87 degrees. At San Saba, it was clear. At Brownwood, it was partly cloudy. At Sonora, it was mostly cloudy. Elsewhere across the Lone Star State, skies ranged from partly cloudy to mostly cloudy. It was 80 at Amarillo, 84 at Lubbock, 82 at Wichita Falls, 86 at El Paso, and 90 at Midland. Dallas-Fort Worth reported 83, Austin reported 78, San Antonio reported 81, Houston reported 80, and Brownsville reported 79. And again, at San Angelo, skies were clear. The temperature was 84 degrees. Wind was south at 15 miles an hour, gusting to 23. And now, here is the National Weather Service forecast for the city of San Angelo and surrounding area tonight, mostly cloudy. A slight chance of showers until midnight. Lows around 70. South winds 15 to 20 miles an hour with gusts up to 30 miles an hour. Chance of rain 20%. Friday, mostly cloudy. A slight chance of showers and thunderstorms in the afternoon. Highs in the mid-90s. South winds 15 to 20 miles an hour with gusts up to 30 miles an hour. Chance of rain 20%. Friday night, mostly clear. A slight chance of showers and thunderstorms until midnight. Lows in the upper 60s. South winds 15 to 20 miles an hour. Chance of rain 20%. Saturday, sunny. Highs in the mid-90s. South winds 15 to 20 miles an hour. Saturday night, mostly clear. Lows around 70. South winds 15 to 20 miles an hour. Sunday, mostly cloudy. Highs around 90. Sunday night, mostly cloudy until midnight, then becoming partly cloudy. Lows in the lower 70s. Monday, mostly cloudy in the morning, then becoming mostly sunny. A slight chance of showers and thunderstorms. Highs in the lower 90s. Chance of rain 20%. Monday night, mostly clear with a slight chance of showers and thunderstorms. Lows around 70. Chance of rain 20%. Tuesday, mostly cloudy in the morning, then mostly sunny with a slight chance of showers and thunderstorms in the afternoon. Highs in the upper 80s. Chance of rain 20%. Tuesday night, partly cloudy with a chance of showers and thunderstorms until midnight, then mostly cloudy with a slight chance of showers and thunderstorms after midnight. Lows in the upper 60s. Chance of rain 50%. Wednesday, mostly cloudy. A slight chance of showers and thunderstorms in the morning, then a chance of showers and thunderstorms in the afternoon. Highs in the mid-80s. Chance of rain 50%. Wednesday night, a chance of thunderstorms. Showers likely until midnight, then a chance of showers after midnight. Lows in the mid-60s. Chance of rain 60%. Thursday, mostly cloudy with a chance of showers. A slight chance of thunderstorms in the morning, then a chance of thunderstorms in the afternoon. Highs in the lower 80s. Chance of rain 50%. Visit weather.gov/San Angelo, your comprehensive weather information source.
at 9 p.m. at San Angelo, skies were clear. The temperature was 84 degrees, the dew point 54, and the relative humidity 35%. The wind was south at 15 miles an hour, gusting to 23. The pressure 29.84 inches and rising. At Abilene, skies were clear. 84 degrees, dew point 54, and relative humidity 34%. Pressure 29.82 inches and rising. At Junction, skies were mostly cloudy. 81 degrees, dew point 60, and the relative humidity 48%. Wind south at 10 miles an hour. Pressure 29.91 inches and rising. And now for other locations across west central Texas. Temperatures were between 77 and 87 degrees. At San Saba, it was clear. At Brownwood, it was partly cloudy. At Sonora, it was mostly cloudy. Elsewhere across the Lone Star State, skies ranged from partly cloudy to mostly cloudy. It was 80 at Amarillo, 84 at Lubbock, 82 at Wichita Falls, 86 at El Paso, and 90 at Midland. Dallas-Fort Worth reported 83, Austin reported 78, San Antonio reported 81, Houston reported 80, and Brownsville reported 79. And again, at San Angelo, skies were clear. The temperature was 84 degrees. Wind was south at 15 miles an hour, gusting to 23. Brought to you as collaborative effort between the National Weather Service and the National Wind Institute at Texas Tech University, here are the latest West Texas MegaNet observations as of 9:55 p.m. Central Daylight Time. Port Chadbourne, 82 degrees. Wind south at 7 miles an hour. Dew point 51 degrees. 80 at Northwest San Angelo. Wind southeast at 4 miles an hour. Dew point 59. 82 at San Angelo. Wind south-southwest at 6. Dew point 56. 82 at Wall. Wind south at 20. Dew point 56. 80 at Mertzon. Wind south at 9. Dew point 54. 84 at Sterling City. Wind south-southeast at 9. Dew point 49. Curious about rainfall? Here are notable MegaNet rainfall accumulations in the past 24 hours. Goodlet, 41 hundredths of an inch. Graham, 36 hundredths. At 10 p.m., at San Angelo, skies were clear. The temperature was 79 degrees, the dew point 55, and the relative humidity 43%. The wind was south at 8 miles an hour. The pressure 29.87 inches and rising. At Junction, skies were mostly cloudy. 79 degrees, dew point 61, and the relative humidity 53%. Wind southeast at 7 miles an hour. Pressure 29.91 inches and steady. And now for other locations across west central Texas. Temperatures were between 75 and 85 degrees. At San Saba, it was clear. At Brownwood, it was partly cloudy. At Sonora, it was mostly cloudy. Elsewhere across the Lone Star State, skies ranged from partly cloudy to mostly cloudy. It was 75 at Amarillo, 79 at Lubbock, 79 at Wichita Falls, 85 at El Paso, and 88 at Midland. Dallas-Fort Worth reported 81, Austin reported 77, San Antonio reported 82, Houston reported 78, and Brownsville reported 78. And again, at San Angelo, skies were clear. The temperature was 79 degrees. Wind was south at 8 miles an hour. And now, here is the National Weather Service forecast for the city of San Angelo and surrounding area tonight, mostly cloudy. A slight chance of showers until midnight. Lows around 70. South winds 15 to 20 miles an hour with gusts up to 30 miles an hour. Chance of rain 20%. Friday, mostly cloudy. A slight chance of showers and thunderstorms in the afternoon. Highs in the mid-90s. South winds 15 to 20 miles an hour with gusts up to 30 miles an hour. Chance of rain 20%. Friday night, mostly clear.
a slight chance of showers and thunderstorms until midnight. Lows in the upper 60s. South winds 15 to 20 miles an hour. Chance of rain 20%. Saturday, sunny. Highs in the mid-90s. South winds 15 to 20 miles an hour. Saturday night, mostly clear. Lows around 70. South winds 15 to 20 miles an hour. Sunday, mostly cloudy. Highs around 90. Sunday night, mostly cloudy until midnight, then becoming partly cloudy. Lows in the lower 70s. Monday, mostly cloudy in the morning, then becoming mostly sunny. A slight chance of showers and thunderstorms. Highs in the lower 90s. Chance of rain 20%. Monday night, mostly clear with a slight chance of showers and thunderstorms. Lows around 70. Chance of rain 20%. Tuesday, mostly cloudy in the morning, then mostly sunny with a slight chance of showers and thunderstorms in the afternoon. Highs in the upper 80s. Chance of rain 20%. Tuesday night, partly cloudy with a chance of showers and thunderstorms until midnight, then mostly cloudy with a slight chance of showers and thunderstorms after midnight. Lows in the upper 60s. Chance of rain 50%. Wednesday, mostly cloudy. A slight chance of showers and thunderstorms in the morning, then a chance of showers and thunderstorms in the afternoon. Highs in the mid-80s. Chance of rain 50%. Wednesday night, a chance of thunderstorms. Showers likely until midnight, then a chance of showers after midnight. Lows in the mid-60s. Chance of rain 60%. Thursday, mostly cloudy with a chance of showers. A slight chance of thunderstorms in the morning, then a chance of thunderstorms in the afternoon. Highs in the lower 80s. Chance of rain 50%. Visit weather.gov/San Angelo, your comprehensive weather information source. At 10 p.m., at San Angelo, skies were clear. The temperature was 79 degrees, the dew point 55, and the relative humidity 43%. The wind was south at 8 miles an hour. The pressure 29.87 inches and rising. At junction, skies were mostly cloudy. 79 degrees, dew point 61, and the relative humidity 53%. Wind southeast at 7 miles an hour. Pressure 29.91 inches and steady. And now for other locations across west central Texas. Temperatures were between 75 and 85 degrees. At San Saba, it was clear. At Brownwood, it was partly cloudy. At Sonora, it was mostly cloudy. Elsewhere across the Lone Star State, skies ranged from partly cloudy to mostly cloudy. It was 75 at Amarillo, 79 at Lubbock, 79 at Wichita Falls, 85 at El Paso, and 88 at Midland. Dallas-Fort Worth reported 81, Austin reported 77, San Antonio reported 82, Houston reported 78, and Brownsville reported 78. And again, at San Angelo, skies were clear. The temperature was 79 degrees. Wind was south at 8 miles an hour. And now, here is the National Weather Service forecast for the city of San Angelo and surrounding area tonight, mostly cloudy. A slight chance of showers until midnight. Lows around 70. South winds 15 to 20 miles an hour with gusts up to 30 miles an hour. Chance of rain 20%. Friday, mostly cloudy. A slight chance of showers and thunderstorms in the afternoon. Highs in the mid-90s. South winds 15 to 20 miles an hour with gusts up to 30 miles an hour. Chance of rain 20%. Friday night, mostly clear. A slight chance of showers and thunderstorms until midnight. Lows in the upper 60s. South winds 15 to 20 miles an hour. Chance of rain 20%. Saturday, sunny. Highs in the mid-90s. South winds 15 to 20 miles an hour. Saturday night, mostly clear. Lows around 70. South winds 15 to 20 miles an hour. Sunday, mostly cloudy. Highs around 90.
Sunday night, mostly cloudy until midnight, then becoming partly cloudy. Lows in the lower 70s. Monday, mostly cloudy in the morning, then becoming mostly sunny. A slight chance of showers and thunderstorms. Highs in the lower 90s. Chance of rain 20%. Monday night, mostly clear with a slight chance of showers and thunderstorms. Lows around 70. Chance of rain 20%. Tuesday, mostly cloudy in the morning, then mostly sunny with a slight chance of showers and thunderstorms in the afternoon. Highs in the upper 80s. Chance of rain 20%. Tuesday night, partly cloudy with a chance of showers and thunderstorms until midnight, then mostly cloudy with a slight chance of showers and thunderstorms after midnight. Lows in the upper 60s. Chance of rain 50%. Wednesday, mostly cloudy. A slight chance of showers and thunderstorms in the morning, then a chance of showers and thunderstorms in the afternoon. Highs in the mid-80s. Chance of rain 50%. Wednesday night, a chance of thunderstorms. Showers likely until midnight, then a chance of showers after midnight. Lows in the mid-60s. Chance of rain 60%. Thursday, mostly cloudy with a chance of showers. A slight chance of thunderstorms in the morning, then a chance of thunderstorms in the afternoon. Highs in the lower 80s. Chance of rain 50%. Visit weather.gov/San Angelo, your comprehensive weather information source. Howdy neighbors. Today's area average minimum 8-inch soil temperature is 75 degrees. The West Texas Mesonet observations as of 10:05 p.m. Central Daylight Time. 82 degrees at Fort Chadbourne. Wind south at 9 miles an hour. Dew point 51 degrees. At Northwest San Angelo, 80. Wind south-southeast at 7 miles an hour. Dew point 59. At San Angelo, 82. Wind south-southwest at 8. Dew point 56. Wall 81. Wind south at 18. Dew point 57. Merton 80. Wind south at 12. Dew point 54. At Sterling City, 84. Wind south-southeast at 11. Dew point 50. Here is a collection of notable Mesonet rainfall accumulations in the past 24 hours. Goodlett, 41 hundredths of an inch. Graham, 36 hundredths. At 10 p.m., at San Angelo, skies were clear. The temperature was 79 degrees, the dew point 55, and the relative humidity 43%. The wind was south at 8 miles an hour. The pressure 29.87 inches and rising. At Junction, skies were mostly cloudy. 79 degrees, dew point 61, and the relative humidity 53%. Wind southeast at 7 miles an hour. Pressure 29.91 inches and steady. And now for other locations across West Central Texas. Temperatures were between 75 and 85 degrees. At San Saba, it was clear. It was partly cloudy at Brownwood and Sonora. Elsewhere across the Lone Star State. At Amarillo, it was clear, with a temperature of 75. It was partly cloudy, with a temperature of 79 at Lubbock, 85 at El Paso, 81 at Dallas-Fort Worth, 77 at Austin, and 78 at Houston. It was mostly cloudy, with a temperature of 79 at Wichita Falls, 82 at San Antonio, and 78 at Brownsville. At Midland, it was cloudy, with a temperature of 88. And again, at San Angelo, skies were clear. The temperature was 79 degrees. Wind was south at 8 miles an hour. The current time is 10:14 p.m. Central Daylight Time. 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The voice of the National Weather Service. And now, here is the National Weather Service forecast for the city of San Angelo and surrounding area tonight, mostly cloudy. A slight chance of showers until midnight. Lows around 70. South winds 15 to 20 miles an hour with gusts up to 30 miles an hour. Chance of rain 20%.
Friday, mostly cloudy. A slight chance of showers and thunderstorms in the afternoon. Highs in the mid-90s. South winds 15 to 20 miles an hour with gusts up to 30 miles an hour. Chance of rain 20%. Friday night, mostly clear. A slight chance of showers and thunderstorms until midnight. Lows in the upper 60s. South winds 15 to 20 miles an hour. Chance of rain 20%. Saturday, sunny. Highs in the mid-90s. South winds 15 to 20 miles an hour. Saturday night, mostly clear. Lows around 70. South winds 15 to 20 miles an hour. Sunday, mostly cloudy. Highs around 90. Sunday night, mostly cloudy until midnight, then becoming partly cloudy. Lows in the lower 70s. Monday, mostly cloudy in the morning, then becoming mostly sunny. A slight chance of showers and thunderstorms. Highs in the lower 90s. Chance of rain 20%. Monday night, mostly clear with a slight chance of showers and thunderstorms. Lows around 70. Chance of rain 20%. Tuesday, mostly cloudy in the morning, then mostly sunny with a slight chance of showers and thunderstorms in the afternoon. Highs in the upper 80s. Chance of rain 20%. Tuesday night, partly cloudy with a chance of showers and thunderstorms until midnight, then mostly cloudy with a slight chance of showers and thunderstorms after midnight. Lows in the upper 60s. Chance of rain 50%. Wednesday, mostly cloudy. A slight chance of showers and thunderstorms in the morning, then a chance of showers and thunderstorms in the afternoon. Highs in the mid-80s. Chance of rain 50%. Wednesday night, a chance of thunderstorms. Showers likely until midnight, then a chance of showers after midnight. Lows in the mid-60s. Chance of rain 60%. Thursday, mostly cloudy with a chance of showers. A slight chance of thunderstorms in the morning, then a chance of thunderstorms in the afternoon. Highs in the lower 80s. Chance of rain 50%. Visit weather.gov/San Angelo, your comprehensive weather information source. At 10 p.m., at San Angelo, skies were clear. The temperature was 79 degrees, the dew point 55, and the relative humidity 43%. The wind was south at 8 miles an hour. The pressure 29.87 inches and rising. At junction, skies were mostly cloudy. 79 degrees, dew point 61, and the relative humidity 53%. Wind southeast at 7 miles an hour. Pressure 29.91 inches and steady. And now for other locations across west central Texas. Temperatures were between 75 and 85 degrees. At San Saba, it was clear. It was partly cloudy at Brownwood and Sonora. Elsewhere across the Lone Star State. At Amarillo, it was clear, with a temperature of 75. It was partly cloudy, with a temperature of 79 at Lubbock, 85 at El Paso, 81 at Dallas-Fort Worth, 77 at Austin, and 78 at Houston. It was mostly cloudy, with a temperature of 79 at Wichita Falls, 82 at San Antonio, and 78 at Brownsville. At Midland, it was cloudy, with a temperature of 88. And again, at San Angelo, skies were clear. The temperature was 79 degrees. Wind was south at 8 miles an hour. And now, here is the National Weather Service forecast for the city of San Angelo and surrounding area tonight, mostly cloudy. A slight chance of showers until midnight. Lows around 70. South winds 15 to 20 miles an hour with gusts up to 30 miles an hour. Chance of rain 20%. Friday, mostly cloudy. A slight chance of showers and thunderstorms in the afternoon. Highs in the mid-90s. South winds 15 to 20 miles an hour with gusts up to 30 miles an hour. Chance of rain 20%. Friday night, mostly clear. A slight chance of showers and thunderstorms until midnight. Lows in the upper 60s. South winds 15 to 20 miles an hour.
chance of rain 20%. Saturday, sunny. Highs in the mid-90s. South winds 15 to 20 miles an hour. Saturday night, mostly clear. Lows around 70. South winds 15 to 20 miles an hour. Sunday, mostly cloudy. Highs around 90. Sunday night, mostly cloudy until midnight, then becoming partly cloudy. Lows in the lower 70s. Monday, mostly cloudy in the morning, then becoming mostly sunny. A slight chance of showers and thunderstorms. Highs in the lower 90s. Chance of rain 20%. Monday night, mostly clear with a slight chance of showers and thunderstorms. Lows around 70. Chance of rain 20%. Tuesday, mostly cloudy in the morning, then mostly sunny with a slight chance of showers and thunderstorms in the afternoon. Highs in the upper 80s. Chance of rain 20%. Tuesday night, partly cloudy with a chance of showers and thunderstorms until midnight, then mostly cloudy with a slight chance of showers and thunderstorms after midnight. Lows in the upper 60s. Chance of rain 50%. Wednesday, mostly cloudy. A slight chance of showers and thunderstorms in the morning, then a chance of showers and thunderstorms in the afternoon. Highs in the mid-80s. Chance of rain 50%. Wednesday night, a chance of thunderstorms. Showers likely until midnight, then a chance of showers after midnight. Lows in the mid-60s. Chance of rain 60%. Thursday, mostly cloudy with a chance of showers. A slight chance of thunderstorms in the morning, then a chance of thunderstorms in the afternoon. Highs in the lower 80s. Chance of rain 50%. Visit weather.gov/San Angelo, your comprehensive weather information source. Serving meteorological and agricultural needs in West Texas, here are the 10:15 p.m. Central Daylight Time West Texas MesoNet observations. Fort Chadburn, 82 degrees. Wind south at 8 miles an hour. Dew point 51 degrees. Northwest San Angelo 79. Wind south at 7 miles an hour. Dew point 59. It's San Angelo, 82. Wind south at 9. Dew point 57. At Wall, 81. Wind south southwest at 19. Dew point 57. 80 at Mertzon. Wind south at 12. Dew point 55. 83 at Sterling City. Wind south southeast at 13. Dew point 51. Here is a collection of notable MesoNet rainfall accumulations in the past 24 hours. Goodlet, 41 hundredths of an inch. Graham, 36 hundredths. At 10 p.m., at San Angelo, skies were clear. The temperature was 79 degrees, the dew point 55, and the relative humidity 43%. The wind was south at 8 miles an hour. The pressure 29.87 inches and rising. At junction, skies were mostly cloudy. 79 degrees, dew point 61, and the relative humidity 53%. Wind southeast at 7 miles an hour. Pressure 29.91 inches and steady. And now for other locations across west central Texas. Temperatures were between 75 and 85 degrees. At San Saba, it was clear. It was partly cloudy at Brownwood and Sonora. Elsewhere across the Lone Star State. At Amarillo, it was clear, with a temperature of 75. It was partly cloudy, with a temperature of 79 at Lubbock, 85 at El Paso, 81 at Dallas-Fort Worth, 77 at Austin, and 78 at Houston. It was mostly cloudy, with a temperature of 79 at Wichita Falls, 82 at San Antonio, and 78 at Brownsville. At Midland, it was cloudy, with a temperature of 88. And again, at San Angelo, skies were clear. The temperature was 79 degrees. Wind was south at 8 miles an hour. And now, here is the National Weather Service forecast for the city of San Angelo and surrounding area tonight, mostly cloudy. A slight chance of showers until midnight. Lows around 70.
south winds 15 to 20 miles an hour with gusts up to 30 miles an hour. Chance of rain 20%. Friday, mostly cloudy. A slight chance of showers and thunderstorms in the afternoon. Highs in the mid-90s. South winds 15 to 20 miles an hour with gusts up to 30 miles an hour. Chance of rain 20%. Friday night, mostly clear. A slight chance of showers and thunderstorms until midnight. Lows in the upper 60s. South winds 15 to 20 miles an hour. Chance of rain 20%. Saturday, sunny. Highs in the mid-90s. South winds 15 to 20 miles an hour. Saturday night, mostly clear. Lows around 70. South winds 15 to 20 miles an hour. Sunday, mostly cloudy. Highs around 90. Sunday night, mostly cloudy until midnight, then becoming partly cloudy. Lows in the lower 70s. Monday, mostly cloudy in the morning, then becoming mostly sunny. A slight chance of showers and thunderstorms. Highs in the lower 90s. Chance of rain 20%. Monday night, mostly clear with a slight chance of showers and thunderstorms. Lows around 70. Chance of rain 20%. Tuesday, mostly cloudy in the morning, then mostly sunny with a slight chance of showers and thunderstorms in the afternoon. Highs in the upper 80s. Chance of rain 20%. Tuesday night, partly cloudy with a chance of showers and thunderstorms until midnight, then mostly cloudy with a slight chance of showers and thunderstorms after midnight. Lows in the upper 60s. Chance of rain 50%. Wednesday, mostly cloudy. A slight chance of showers and thunderstorms in the morning, then a chance of showers and thunderstorms in the afternoon. Highs in the mid-80s. Chance of rain 50%. Wednesday night, a chance of thunderstorms. Showers likely until midnight, then a chance of showers after midnight. Lows in the mid-60s. Chance of rain 60%. Thursday, mostly cloudy with a chance of showers. A slight chance of thunderstorms in the morning, then a chance of thunderstorms in the afternoon. Highs in the lower 80s. Chance of rain 50%. Visit weather.gov/San Angelo, your comprehensive weather information source. At 10 p.m., at San Angelo, skies were clear. The temperature was 79 degrees, the dew point 55, and the relative humidity 43%. The wind was south at 8 miles an hour. The pressure 29.87 inches and rising. At junction, skies were mostly cloudy. 79 degrees, dew point 61, and the relative humidity 53%. Wind southeast at 7 miles an hour. Pressure 29.91 inches and steady. And now for other locations across west central Texas. Temperatures were between 75 and 85 degrees. At San Saba, it was clear. It was partly cloudy at Brownwood and Sonora. Elsewhere across the Lone Star State. At Amarillo, it was clear, with a temperature of 75. It was partly cloudy, with a temperature of 79 at Lubbock, 85 at El Paso, 81 at Dallas-Fort Worth, 77 at Austin, and 78 at Houston. It was mostly cloudy, with a temperature of 79 at Wichita Falls, 82 at San Antonio, and 78 at Brownsville. At Midland, it was cloudy, with a temperature of 88. And again, at San Angelo, skies were clear. The temperature was 79 degrees. Wind was south at 8 miles an hour. And now, here is the National Weather Service forecast for the city of San Angelo and surrounding area tonight, mostly cloudy. A slight chance of showers until midnight. Lows around 70. South winds 15 to 20 miles an hour with gusts up to 30 miles an hour. Chance of rain 20%. Friday, mostly cloudy. A slight chance of showers and thunderstorms in the afternoon. Highs in the mid-90s. South winds 15 to 20 miles an hour with gusts up to 30 miles an hour. Chance of rain 20%. Friday night, mostly clear. A slight chance of showers and thunderstorms until midnight.
lows in the upper 60s. South winds 15 to 20 miles an hour. Chance of rain 20%. Saturday, sunny. Highs in the mid-90s. South winds 15 to 20 miles an hour. Saturday night, mostly clear. Lows around 70. South winds 15 to 20 miles an hour. Sunday, mostly cloudy. Highs around 90. Sunday night, mostly cloudy until midnight, then becoming partly cloudy. Lows in the lower 70s. Monday, mostly cloudy in the morning, then becoming mostly sunny. A slight chance of showers and thunderstorms. Highs in the lower 90s. Chance of rain 20%. Monday night, mostly clear with a slight chance of showers and thunderstorms. Lows around 70. Chance of rain 20%. Tuesday, mostly cloudy in the morning, then mostly sunny with a slight chance of showers and thunderstorms in the afternoon. Highs in the upper 80s. Chance of rain 20%. Tuesday night, partly cloudy with a chance of showers and thunderstorms until midnight, then mostly cloudy with a slight chance of showers and thunderstorms after midnight. Lows in the upper 60s. Chance of rain 50%. Wednesday, mostly cloudy. A slight chance of showers and thunderstorms in the morning, then a chance of showers and thunderstorms in the afternoon. Highs in the mid-80s. Chance of rain 50%. Wednesday night, a chance of thunderstorms. Showers likely until midnight, then a chance of showers after midnight. Lows in the mid-60s. Chance of rain 60%. Thursday, mostly cloudy with a chance of showers. A slight chance of thunderstorms in the morning, then a chance of thunderstorms in the afternoon. Highs in the lower 80s. Chance of rain 50%. Visit weather.gov/San Angelo, your comprehensive weather information source. The 10:25 p.m. Central Daylight Time West Texas MesoNet observations brought to you as a collaborative effort between the National Weather Service and the Texas Tech National Wind Institute. 81 degrees at Fort Chadbourne. Wind south at 8 miles an hour. Dew point 52 degrees. Northwest San Angelo 79. Wind south at 6 miles an hour. Dew point 60. At San Angelo, 81. Wind south at 7. Dew point 57. Wall 81. Wind south-southwest at 17. Dew point 57. At Merton, 79. Wind south at 13. Dew point 56. At Sterling City, 83. Wind south-southeast at 10. Dew point 51. Curious about rainfall? Here are notable MesoNet rainfall accumulations in the past 24 hours. Goodlett, 41 hundredths of an inch. Graham, 36 hundredths. At 10 p.m., at San Angelo, skies were clear. The temperature was 79 degrees, the dew point 55, and the relative humidity 43%. The wind was south at 8 miles an hour. The pressure 29.87 inches and rising. At Junction, skies were mostly cloudy. 79 degrees, dew point 61, and the relative humidity 53%. Wind southeast at 7 miles an hour. Pressure 29.91 inches and steady. And now for other locations across west central Texas. Temperatures were between 75 and 85 degrees. At San Saba, it was clear. It was partly cloudy at Brownwood and Sonora. Elsewhere across the Lone Star State. At Amarillo, it was clear, with a temperature of 75. It was partly cloudy, with a temperature of 79 at Lubbock, 85 at El Paso, 81 at Dallas-Fort Worth, 77 at Austin, and 78 at Houston. It was mostly cloudy, with a temperature of 79 at Wichita Falls, 82 at San Antonio, and 78 at Brownsville. At Midland, it was cloudy, with a temperature of 88. And again, at San Angelo, skies were clear. The temperature was 79 degrees. Wind was south at 8 miles an hour. And now,
Here is the National Weather Service forecast for the city of San Angelo and surrounding area tonight. Mostly cloudy. A slight chance of showers until midnight. Lows around 70. South winds 15 to 20 miles an hour with

sunset. Saturday, sunny. Highs in the mid-90s. South winds 15 to 20 miles an hour. Saturday night, mostly clear. Lows around 70. South winds 15 to 20 miles an hour. Sunday, mostly cloudy. Highs around 90. Sunday night, mostly cloudy until midnight, then becoming partly cloudy. Lows in the lower 70s. Monday, mostly cloudy in the morning, then becoming mostly sunny. A slight chance of showers and thunderstorms. Highs in the lower 90s. Chance of rain 20%. Monday night, mostly clear with a slight chance of showers and thunderstorms. Lows around 70. Chance of rain 20%. Tuesday, mostly cloudy in the morning, then mostly sunny with a slight chance of showers and thunderstorms in the afternoon. Highs in the upper 80s. Chance of rain 20%. Tuesday night, partly cloudy with a chance of showers and thunderstorms until midnight, then mostly cloudy with a slight chance of showers and thunderstorms after midnight. Lows in the upper 60s. Chance of rain 50%. Wednesday, mostly cloudy. A slight chance of showers and thunderstorms in the morning, then a chance of showers and thunderstorms in the afternoon. Highs in the mid-80s. Chance of rain 50%. Wednesday night, a chance of thunderstorms. Showers likely until midnight, then a chance of showers after midnight. Lows in the mid-60s. Chance of rain 60%. Thursday, mostly cloudy with a chance of showers. A slight chance of thunderstorms in the morning, then a chance of thunderstorms in the afternoon. Highs in the lower 80s. Chance of rain 50%. Visit weather.gov/San Angelo, your comprehensive weather information source. At 10 p.m., at San Angelo, skies were clear. The temperature was 79 degrees, the dew point 55, and the relative humidity 43%. The wind was south at 8 miles an hour. The pressure 29.87 inches and rising. At junction, skies were mostly cloudy. 79 degrees, dew point 61, and the relative humidity 53%. Wind southeast at 7 miles an hour. Pressure 29.91 inches and steady. And now for other locations across west central Texas. Temperatures were between 75 and 85 degrees. At San Saba, it was clear. It was partly cloudy at Brownwood and Sonora. Elsewhere across the Lone Star State. At Amarillo, it was clear, with a temperature of 75. It was partly cloudy, with a temperature of 79 at Lubbock, 85 at El Paso, 81 at Dallas-Fort Worth, 77 at Austin, and 78 at Houston. It was mostly cloudy, with a temperature of 79 at Wichita Falls, 82 at San Antonio, and 78 at Brownsville. At Midland, it was cloudy, with a temperature of 88. And again, at San Angelo, skies were clear. The temperature was 79 degrees. Wind was south at 8 miles an hour. And now, here is the National Weather Service forecast for the city of San Angelo and surrounding area tonight, mostly cloudy. A slight chance of showers until midnight. Lows around 70. South winds 15 to 20 miles an hour with gusts up to 30 miles an hour. Chance of rain 20%. Friday, mostly cloudy. A slight chance of showers and thunderstorms in the afternoon. Highs in the mid-90s. South winds 15 to 20 miles an hour with gusts up to 30 miles an hour. Chance of rain 20%. Friday night, mostly clear. A slight chance of showers and thunderstorms until midnight. Lows in the upper 60s. South winds 15 to 20 miles an hour. Chance of rain 20%. Saturday, sunny. Highs in the mid-90s. South winds 15 to 20 miles an hour. Saturday night, mostly clear. Lows around 70. South winds 15 to 20 miles an hour. Sunday, mostly cloudy. Highs around 90. Sunday night, mostly cloudy until midnight, then becoming partly cloudy. Lows in the lower 70s. Monday,

cloudy in the morning, then becoming mostly sunny. A slight chance of showers and thunderstorms. Highs in the lower 90s. Chance of rain 20%. Monday night, mostly clear with a slight chance of showers and thunderstorms. Lows around 70. Chance of rain 20%. Tuesday, mostly cloudy in the morning, then mostly sunny with a slight chance of showers and thunderstorms in the afternoon. Highs in the upper 80s. Chance of rain 20%. Tuesday night, partly cloudy with a chance of showers and thunderstorms until midnight, then mostly cloudy with a slight chance of showers and thunderstorms after midnight. Lows in the upper 60s. Chance of rain 50%. Wednesday, mostly cloudy. A slight chance of showers and thunderstorms in the morning, then a chance of showers and thunderstorms in the afternoon. Highs in the mid-80s. Chance of rain 50%. Wednesday night, a chance of thunderstorms. Showers likely until midnight, then a chance of showers after midnight. Lows in the mid-60s. Chance of rain 60%. Thursday, mostly cloudy with a chance of showers. A slight chance of thunderstorms in the morning, then a chance of thunderstorms in the afternoon. Highs in the lower 80s. Chance of rain 50%. Visit weather.gov/San Angelo, your comprehensive weather information source. From the Big Bend, the Panhandle and Western Mountains to the Hill Country, here are the 10:35 p.m. Central Daylight Time West Texas MesoNet observations. Fort Chadburn, 81 degrees. Wind south at 7 miles an hour. Dew point 52 degrees. At Northwest San Angelo, 78. Wind south-southeast at 6 miles an hour. Dew point 60. At San Angelo, 81. Wind south-southwest at 12. Dew point 58. At Wall, 80. Wind south-southwest at 15. Dew point 57. Mertzen, 79. Wind south at 12. Dew point 57. 83 at Sterling City. Wind south at 12. Dew point 50. Wondering about rainfall? Here are notable MesoNet rainfall accumulations in the past 24 hours. Goodlett, 41 hundredths of an inch. Graham, 36 hundredths. At 10 p.m., at San Angelo, skies were clear. The temperature was 79 degrees, the dew point 55, and the relative humidity 43%. The wind was south at 8 miles an hour. The pressure 29.87 inches and rising. At Junction, skies were mostly cloudy. 79 degrees, dew point 61, and the relative humidity 53%. Wind southeast at 7 miles an hour. Pressure 29.91 inches and steady. And now for other locations across west central Texas. Temperatures were between 75 and 85 degrees. At San Saba, it was clear. It was partly cloudy at Brownwood and Sonora. Elsewhere across the Lone Star State. At Amarillo, it was clear, with a temperature of 75. It was partly cloudy, with a temperature of 79 at Lubbock, 85 at El Paso, 81 at Dallas-Fort Worth, 77 at Austin, and 78 at Houston. It was mostly cloudy, with a temperature of 79 at Wichita Falls, 82 at San Antonio, and 78 at Brownsville. At Midland, it was cloudy, with a temperature of 88. And again, at San Angelo, skies were clear. The temperature was 79 degrees. Wind was south at 8 miles an hour. The current time is 10:44 p.m. Central Daylight Time. 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The voice of the National Weather Service. And now, here is the National Weather Service forecast for the city of San Angelo and surrounding area tonight, mostly cloudy. A slight chance of showers until midnight. Lows around 70. South winds 15 to 20 miles an hour with gusts up to 30 miles an hour. Chance of rain 20%. Friday, mostly cloudy. A slight chance of showers and thunderstorms in the afternoon. Highs in the mid-90s.
south winds 15 to 20 miles an hour with gusts up to 30 miles an hour. Chance of rain 20%. Friday night, mostly clear. A slight chance of showers and thunderstorms until midnight. Lows in the upper 60s. South winds 15 to 20 miles an hour. Chance of rain 20%. Saturday, sunny. Highs in the mid-90s. South winds 15 to 20 miles an hour. Saturday night, mostly clear. Lows around 70. South winds 15 to 20 miles an hour. Sunday, mostly cloudy. Highs around 90. Sunday night, mostly cloudy until midnight, then becoming partly cloudy. Lows in the lower 70s. Monday, mostly cloudy in the morning, then becoming mostly sunny. A slight chance of showers and thunderstorms. Highs in the lower 90s. Chance of rain 20%. Monday night, mostly clear with a slight chance of showers and thunderstorms. Lows around 70. Chance of rain 20%. Tuesday, mostly cloudy in the morning, then mostly sunny with a slight chance of showers and thunderstorms in the afternoon. Highs in the upper 80s. Chance of rain 20%. Tuesday night, partly cloudy with a chance of showers and thunderstorms until midnight, then mostly cloudy with a slight chance of showers and thunderstorms after midnight. Lows in the upper 60s. Chance of rain 50%. Wednesday, mostly cloudy. A slight chance of showers and thunderstorms in the morning, then a chance of showers and thunderstorms in the afternoon. Highs in the mid-80s. Chance of rain 50%. Wednesday night, a chance of thunderstorms. Showers likely until midnight, then a chance of showers after midnight. Lows in the mid-60s. Chance of rain 60%. Thursday, mostly cloudy with a chance of showers. A slight chance of thunderstorms in the morning, then a chance of thunderstorms in the afternoon. Highs in the lower 80s. Chance of rain 50%. Visit weather.gov/San Angelo, your comprehensive weather information source. At 10 p.m., at San Angelo, skies were clear. The temperature was 79 degrees, the dew point 55, and the relative humidity 43%. The wind was south at 8 miles an hour. The pressure 29.87 inches and rising. At junction, skies were mostly cloudy. 79 degrees, dew point 61, and the relative humidity 53%. Wind southeast at 7 miles an hour. Pressure 29.91 inches and steady. And now for other locations across west central Texas. Temperatures were between 75 and 85 degrees. At San Saba, it was clear. It was partly cloudy at Brownwood and Sonora. Elsewhere across the Lone Star State. At Amarillo, it was clear, with a temperature of 75. It was partly cloudy, with a temperature of 79 at Lubbock, 85 at El Paso, 81 at Dallas-Fort Worth, 77 at Austin, and 78 at Houston. It was mostly cloudy, with a temperature of 79 at Wichita Falls, 82 at San Antonio, and 78 at Brownsville. At Midland, it was cloudy, with a temperature of 88. And again, at San Angelo, skies were clear. The temperature was 79 degrees. Wind was south at 8 miles an hour. And now, here is the National Weather Service forecast for the city of San Angelo and surrounding area tonight, mostly cloudy. A slight chance of showers until midnight. Lows around 70. South winds 15 to 20 miles an hour with gusts up to 30 miles an hour. Chance of rain 20%. Friday, mostly cloudy. A slight chance of showers and thunderstorms in the afternoon. Highs in the mid-90s. South winds 15 to 20 miles an hour with gusts up to 30 miles an hour. Chance of rain 20%. Friday night, mostly clear. A slight chance of showers and thunderstorms until midnight. Lows in the upper 60s. South winds 15 to 20 miles an hour. Chance of rain 20%. Saturday, sunny. Highs in the mid-90s. South winds 15 to 20 miles an hour.
Saturday night, mostly clear. Lows around 70. South winds 15 to 20 miles an hour. Sunday, mostly cloudy. Highs around 90. Sunday night, mostly cloudy until midnight, then becoming partly cloudy. Lows in the lower 70s. Monday, mostly cloudy in the morning, then becoming mostly sunny. A slight chance of showers and thunderstorms. Highs in the lower 90s. Chance of rain 20%. Monday night, mostly clear with a slight chance of showers and thunderstorms. Lows around 70. Chance of rain 20%. Tuesday, mostly cloudy in the morning, then mostly sunny with a slight chance of showers and thunderstorms in the afternoon. Highs in the upper 80s. Chance of rain 20%. Tuesday night, partly cloudy with a chance of showers and thunderstorms until midnight, then mostly cloudy with a slight chance of showers and thunderstorms after midnight. Lows in the upper 60s. Chance of rain 50%. Wednesday, mostly cloudy. A slight chance of showers and thunderstorms in the morning, then a chance of showers and thunderstorms in the afternoon. Highs in the mid-80s. Chance of rain 50%. Wednesday night, a chance of thunderstorms. Showers likely until midnight, then a chance of showers after midnight. Lows in the mid-60s. Chance of rain 60%. Thursday, mostly cloudy with a chance of showers. A slight chance of thunderstorms in the morning, then a chance of thunderstorms in the afternoon. Highs in the lower 80s. Chance of rain 50%. Visit weather.gov/San Angelo, your comprehensive weather information source. The West Texas MesoNet observations as of 10:45 p.m. Central Daylight Time. Fort Chadburn 80 degrees. Wind south-southeast at 7 miles an hour. Dew point 53 degrees. 78 at northwest San Angelo. Wind southeast at 7 miles an hour. Dew point 60. San Angelo 81. Wind south at 7. Dew point 58. At Wall, 80. Wind south-southwest at 12. Dew point 57. 79 at Mertzon. Wind south at 14. Dew point 57. 83 at Sterling City. Wind south-southeast at 8. Dew point 50. Wondering about rainfall? Here are notable MesoNet rainfall accumulations in the past 24 hours. Goodlet, 41 hundredths of an inch. Graham, 36 hundredths. At 10 p.m., at San Angelo, skies were clear. The temperature was 79 degrees, the dew point 55, and the relative humidity 43%. The wind was south at 8 miles an hour. The pressure 29.87 inches and rising. At junction, skies were mostly cloudy. 79 degrees, dew point 61, and the relative humidity 53%. Wind southeast at 7 miles an hour. Pressure 29.91 inches and steady. And now for other locations across west central Texas. Temperatures were between 75 and 85 degrees. At San Saba, it was clear. It was partly cloudy at Brownwood and Sonora. Elsewhere across the Lone Star State. At Amarillo, it was clear, with a temperature of 75. It was partly cloudy, with a temperature of 79 at Lubbock, 85 at El Paso, 81 at Dallas-Fort Worth, 77 at Austin, and 78 at Houston. It was mostly cloudy, with a temperature of 79 at Wichita Falls, 82 at San Antonio, and 78 at Brownsville. At Midland, it was cloudy, with a temperature of 88. And again, at San Angelo, skies were clear. The temperature was 79 degrees. Wind was south at 8 miles an hour. And now, here is the National Weather Service forecast for the city of San Angelo and surrounding area tonight, mostly cloudy. A slight chance of showers until midnight. Lows around 70. South winds 15 to 20 miles an hour with gusts up to 30 miles an hour. Chance of rain 20%. Friday, mostly cloudy. A slight chance of showers and thunderstorms in the afternoon.
highs in the mid-90s. South winds 15 to 20 miles an hour with gusts up to 30 miles an hour. Chance of rain 20%. Friday night, mostly clear. A slight chance of showers and thunderstorms until midnight. Lows in the upper 60s. South winds 15 to 20 miles an hour. Chance of rain 20%. Saturday, sunny. Highs in the mid-90s. South winds 15 to 20 miles an hour. Saturday night, mostly clear. Lows around 70. South winds 15 to 20 miles an hour. Sunday, mostly cloudy. Highs around 90. Sunday night, mostly cloudy until midnight, then becoming partly cloudy. Lows in the lower 70s. Monday, mostly cloudy in the morning, then becoming mostly sunny. A slight chance of showers and thunderstorms. Highs in the lower 90s. Chance of rain 20%. Monday night, mostly clear with a slight chance of showers and thunderstorms. Lows around 70. Chance of rain 20%. Tuesday, mostly cloudy in the morning, then mostly sunny with a slight chance of showers and thunderstorms in the afternoon. Highs in the upper 80s. Chance of rain 20%. Tuesday night, partly cloudy with a chance of showers and thunderstorms until midnight, then mostly cloudy with a slight chance of showers and thunderstorms after midnight. Lows in the upper 60s. Chance of rain 50%. Wednesday, mostly cloudy. A slight chance of showers and thunderstorms in the morning, then a chance of showers and thunderstorms in the afternoon. Highs in the mid-80s. Chance of rain 50%. Wednesday night, a chance of thunderstorms. Showers likely until midnight, then a chance of showers after midnight. Lows in the mid-60s. Chance of rain 60%. Thursday, mostly cloudy with a chance of showers. A slight chance of thunderstorms in the morning, then a chance of thunderstorms in the afternoon. Highs in the lower 80s. Chance of rain 50%. Visit weather.gov/San Angelo, your comprehensive weather information source. At 10 p.m., at San Angelo, skies were clear. The temperature was 79 degrees, the dew point 55, and the relative humidity 43%. The wind was south at 8 miles an hour. The pressure 29.87 inches and rising. At junction, skies were mostly cloudy. 79 degrees, dew point 61, and the relative humidity 53%. Wind southeast at 7 miles an hour. Pressure 29.91 inches and steady. And now for other locations across west central Texas. Temperatures were between 75 and 85 degrees. At San Saba, it was clear. It was partly cloudy at Brownwood and Sonora. Elsewhere across the Lone Star State. At Amarillo, it was clear, with a temperature of 75. It was partly cloudy, with a temperature of 79 at Lubbock, 85 at El Paso, 81 at Dallas-Fort Worth, 77 at Austin, and 78 at Houston. It was mostly cloudy, with a temperature of 79 at Wichita Falls, 82 at San Antonio, and 78 at Brownsville. At Midland, it was cloudy, with a temperature of 88. And again, at San Angelo, skies were clear. The temperature was 79 degrees. Wind was south at 8 miles an hour. And now, here is the National Weather Service forecast for the city of San Angelo and surrounding area tonight, mostly cloudy. A slight chance of showers until midnight. Lows around 70. South winds 15 to 20 miles an hour with gusts up to 30 miles an hour. Chance of rain 20%. Friday, mostly cloudy. A slight chance of showers and thunderstorms in the afternoon. Highs in the mid-90s. South winds 15 to 20 miles an hour with gusts up to 30 miles an hour. Chance of rain 20%. Friday night, mostly clear. A slight chance of showers and thunderstorms until midnight. Lows in the upper 60s. South winds 15 to 20 miles an hour. Chance of rain 20%. Saturday, sunny. Highs in the mid-90s.
south winds 15 to 20 miles an hour. Saturday night, mostly clear. Lows around 70. South winds 15 to 20 miles an hour. Sunday, mostly cloudy. Highs around 90. Sunday night, mostly cloudy until midnight, then becoming partly cloudy. Lows in the lower 70s. Monday, mostly cloudy in the morning, then becoming mostly sunny. A slight chance of showers and thunderstorms. Highs in the lower 90s. Chance of rain 20%. Monday night, mostly clear with a slight chance of showers and thunderstorms. Lows around 70. Chance of rain 20%. Tuesday, mostly cloudy in the morning, then mostly sunny with a slight chance of showers and thunderstorms in the afternoon. Highs in the upper 80s. Chance of rain 20%. Tuesday night, partly cloudy with a chance of showers and thunderstorms until midnight, then mostly cloudy with a slight chance of showers and thunderstorms after midnight. Lows in the upper 60s. Chance of rain 50%. Wednesday, mostly cloudy. A slight chance of showers and thunderstorms in the morning, then a chance of showers and thunderstorms in the afternoon. Highs in the mid-80s. Chance of rain 50%. Wednesday night, a chance of thunderstorms. Showers likely until midnight, then a chance of showers after midnight. Lows in the mid-60s. Chance of rain 60%. Thursday, mostly cloudy with a chance of showers. A slight chance of thunderstorms in the morning, then a chance of thunderstorms in the afternoon. Highs in the lower 80s. Chance of rain 50%. 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A look at the 10:55 p.m. Central Daylight Time West Texas MesoNet observations. Fort Chadburn 80 degrees. Wind south-southeast at 10 miles an hour. Dew point 53 degrees. Northwest San Angelo 77. Wind south-southeast at 8 miles an hour. Dew point 61. 80 at San Angelo. Wind south at 10. Dew point 58. Wall 79. Wind south-southwest at 11. Dew point 58. At Merton, 79. Wind south at 14. Dew point 57. Sterling City 82. Wind south-southeast at 8. Dew point 50. Curious about rainfall? Here are notable MesoNet rainfall accumulations in the past 24 hours. Goodlett, 41 hundredths of an inch. Graham, 36 hundredths. At 11 p.m., at San Angelo, skies were clear. The temperature was 78 degrees, the dew point 58, and the relative humidity 49%. The wind was south at 7 miles an hour. The pressure 29.89 inches and rising. At Junction, skies were mostly cloudy. 77 degrees, dew point 61, and the relative humidity 57%. Wind south at 6 miles an hour. Pressure 29.93 inches and rising. And now for other locations across west central Texas. It was 85 at Sweetwater. At San Saba, it was clear, with a temperature of 74. It was partly cloudy, with a temperature of 74 at Brownwood, and 79 at Sonora. Elsewhere across the Lone Star State. At Amarillo, it was clear, with a temperature of 74. It was partly cloudy, with a temperature of 82 at El Paso, 75 at Austin, and 76 at Houston. It was mostly cloudy, with a temperature of 76 at Lubbock, 77 at Wichita Falls, 80 at Dallas-Fort Worth, 79 at San Antonio, and 77 at Brownsville. At Midland, it was cloudy, with a temperature of 85. And again, at San Angelo, skies were clear. The temperature was 78 degrees. Wind was south at 7 miles an hour. And now, here is the National Weather Service forecast for the city of San Angelo and surrounding area tonight, mostly cloudy. A slight chance of showers until midnight. Lows around 70. South winds 15 to 20 miles an hour with gusts up to 30 miles an hour. Chance of rain 20%.
Friday, mostly cloudy. A slight chance of showers and thunderstorms in the afternoon. Highs in the mid-90s. South winds 15 to 20 miles an hour with gusts up to 30 miles an hour. Chance of rain 20%. Friday night, mostly clear. A slight chance of showers and thunderstorms until midnight. Lows in the upper 60s. South winds 15 to 20 miles an hour. Chance of rain 20%. Saturday, sunny. Highs in the mid-90s. South winds 15 to 20 miles an hour. Saturday night, mostly clear. Lows around 70. South winds 15 to 20 miles an hour. Sunday, mostly cloudy. Highs around 90. Sunday night, mostly cloudy until midnight, then becoming partly cloudy. Lows in the lower 70s. Monday, mostly cloudy in the morning, then becoming mostly sunny. A slight chance of showers and thunderstorms. Highs in the lower 90s. Chance of rain 20%. Monday night, mostly clear with a slight chance of showers and thunderstorms. Lows around 70. Chance of rain 20%. Tuesday, mostly cloudy in the morning, then mostly sunny with a slight chance of showers and thunderstorms in the afternoon. Highs in the upper 80s. Chance of rain 20%. Tuesday night, partly cloudy with a chance of showers and thunderstorms until midnight, then mostly cloudy with a slight chance of showers and thunderstorms after midnight. Lows in the upper 60s. Chance of rain 50%. Wednesday, mostly cloudy. A slight chance of showers and thunderstorms in the morning, then a chance of showers and thunderstorms in the afternoon. Highs in the mid-80s. Chance of rain 50%. Wednesday night, a chance of thunderstorms. Showers likely until midnight, then a chance of showers after midnight. Lows in the mid-60s. Chance of rain 60%. Thursday, mostly cloudy with a chance of showers. A slight chance of thunderstorms in the morning, then a chance of thunderstorms in the afternoon. Highs in the lower 80s. Chance of rain 50%. Visit weather.gov/San Angelo, your comprehensive weather information source. At 11 p.m., at San Angelo, skies were clear. The temperature was 78 degrees, the dew point 58, and the relative humidity 49%. The wind was south at 7 miles an hour. The pressure 29.89 inches and rising. At junction, skies were mostly cloudy. 77 degrees, dew point 61, and the relative humidity 57%. Wind south at 6 miles an hour. Pressure 29.93 inches and rising. And now for other locations across west central Texas. It was 85 at Sweetwater. At San Saba, it was clear, with a temperature of 74. It was partly cloudy, with a temperature of 74 in Brownwood, and 77 at Sonora. Elsewhere across the Lone Star State. At Amarillo, it was clear, with a temperature of 74. It was partly cloudy, with a temperature of 82 at El Paso, 75 at Austin, and 76 at Houston. It was mostly cloudy, with a temperature of 76 at Lubbock, 77 at Wichita Falls, 80 at Dallas-Fort Worth, 79 at San Antonio, and 77 at Brownsville. At Midland, it was cloudy, with a temperature of 85. And again, at San Angelo, skies were clear. The temperature was 78 degrees. Wind was south at 7 miles an hour. And now, here is the National Weather Service forecast for the city of San Angelo and surrounding area tonight, mostly cloudy. A slight chance of showers until midnight. Lows around 70. South winds 15 to 20 miles an hour with gusts up to 30 miles an hour. Chance of rain 20%. Friday, mostly cloudy. A slight chance of showers and thunderstorms in the afternoon. Highs in the mid-90s. South winds 15 to 20 miles an hour with gusts up to 30 miles an hour. Chance of rain 20%. Friday night, mostly clear. A slight chance of showers and thunderstorms until midnight. Lows in the upper 60s.
south winds 15 to 20 miles an hour. Chance of rain 20%. Saturday, sunny. Highs in the mid-90s. South winds 15 to 20 miles an hour. Saturday night, mostly clear. Lows around 70. South winds 15 to 20 miles an hour. Sunday, mostly cloudy. Highs around 90. Sunday night, mostly cloudy until midnight, then becoming partly cloudy. Lows in the lower 70s. Monday, mostly cloudy in the morning, then becoming mostly sunny. A slight chance of showers and thunderstorms. Highs in the lower 90s. Chance of rain 20%. Monday night, mostly clear with a slight chance of showers and thunderstorms. Lows around 70. Chance of rain 20%. Tuesday, mostly cloudy in the morning, then mostly sunny with a slight chance of showers and thunderstorms in the afternoon. Highs in the upper 80s. Chance of rain 20%. Tuesday night, partly cloudy with a chance of showers and thunderstorms until midnight, then mostly cloudy with a slight chance of showers and thunderstorms after midnight. Lows in the upper 60s. Chance of rain 50%. Wednesday, mostly cloudy. A slight chance of showers and thunderstorms in the morning, then a chance of showers and thunderstorms in the afternoon. Highs in the mid-80s. Chance of rain 50%. Wednesday night, a chance of thunderstorms. Showers likely until midnight, then a chance of showers after midnight. Lows in the mid-60s. Chance of rain 60%. Thursday, mostly cloudy with a chance of showers. A slight chance of thunderstorms in the morning, then a chance of thunderstorms in the afternoon. Highs in the lower 80s. Chance of rain 50%. Visit weather.gov/San Angelo, your comprehensive weather information source. Howdy neighbors. Today's area average minimum 8-inch soil temperature is 75 degrees. Serving the good people of West Texas and Eastern New Mexico, here are the latest West Texas MesoNet observations as of 11.05 p.m. Central Daylight Time. At Fort Chadburn, 80 degrees. Wind south at 12 miles an hour. Dew point 54 degrees. At Northwest San Angelo, 77. Wind south-southeast at 7 miles an hour. Dew point 61. San Angelo, 80. Wind south at 10. Dew point 58. Wall 79. Wind south at 10. Dew point 58. At Merton, 79. Wind south at 14. Dew point 58. Sterling City, 82. Wind south-southeast at 8. Dew point 50. Curious about rainfall? Here are notable MesoNet rainfall accumulations in the past 24 hours. Goodlet, 41/100 of an inch. Graham, 36/100. The current time is 11:14 p.m. Central Daylight Time. 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The voice of the National Weather Service. At 11 p.m., at San Angelo, skies were partly cloudy. The temperature was 78 degrees, the dew point 58, and the relative humidity 49%. The wind was south at 7 miles an hour. The pressure 29.89 inches and rising. At junction, skies were partly cloudy. 77 degrees, dew point 61, and the relative humidity 57%. Wind south at 6 miles an hour. Pressure 29.93 inches and rising. And now for other locations across West Central Texas. It was 85 at Sweetwater. At Brownwood, it was clear, with a temperature of 74. It was partly cloudy, with a temperature of 74 at San Saba, and 77 at Sonora. Elsewhere across the Lone Star State, it was partly cloudy, with a temperature of 82 at El Paso, 76 at Houston, and 77 at Brownsville. It was mostly cloudy, with a temperature of 74 at Amarillo, 76 at Lubbock, and 77 at Wichita Falls. Under mostly cloudy skies, Dallas-Fort Worth reported 80, Austin reported 75, and San Antonio reported 79.
At Midland, it was cloudy, with a temperature of 85. And again, at San Angelo, skies were partly cloudy. The temperature was 78 degrees. Wind was out at 7 miles an hour. And now, here is the National Weather Service forecast for the city of San Angelo and surrounding area tonight, mostly cloudy. A slight chance of showers until midnight. Lows around 70. South winds 15 to 20 miles an hour with gusts up to 30 miles an hour. Chance of rain 20%. Friday, mostly cloudy. A slight chance of showers and thunderstorms in the afternoon. Highs in the mid-90s. South winds 15 to 20 miles an hour with gusts up to 30 miles an hour. Chance of rain 20%. Friday night, mostly clear. A slight chance of showers and thunderstorms until midnight. Lows in the upper 60s. South winds 15 to 20 miles an hour. Chance of rain 20%. Saturday, sunny. Highs in the mid-90s. South winds 15 to 20 miles an hour. Saturday night, mostly clear. Lows around 70. South winds 15 to 20 miles an hour. Sunday, mostly cloudy. Highs around 90. Sunday night, mostly cloudy until midnight, then becoming partly cloudy. Lows in the lower 70s. Monday, mostly cloudy in the morning, then becoming mostly sunny. A slight chance of showers and thunderstorms. Highs in the lower 90s. Chance of rain 20%. Monday night, mostly clear with a slight chance of showers and thunderstorms. Lows around 70. Chance of rain 20%. Tuesday, mostly cloudy in the morning, then mostly sunny with a slight chance of showers and thunderstorms in the afternoon. Highs in the upper 80s. Chance of rain 20%. Tuesday night, partly cloudy with a chance of showers and thunderstorms until midnight, then mostly cloudy with a slight chance of showers and thunderstorms after midnight. Lows in the upper 60s. Chance of rain 50%. Wednesday, mostly cloudy. A slight chance of showers and thunderstorms in the morning, then a chance of showers and thunderstorms in the afternoon. Highs in the mid-80s. Chance of rain 50%. Wednesday night, a chance of thunderstorms. Showers likely until midnight, then a chance of showers after midnight. Lows in the mid-60s. Chance of rain 60%. Thursday, mostly cloudy with a chance of showers. A slight chance of thunderstorms in the morning, then a chance of thunderstorms in the afternoon. Highs in the lower 80s. Chance of rain 50%. Visit weather.gov/San Angelo, your comprehensive weather information source. At 11 p.m., at San Angelo, skies were partly cloudy. The temperature was 78 degrees, the dew point 58, and the relative humidity 49%. The wind was south at 7 miles an hour. The pressure 29.89 inches and rising. At junction, skies were partly cloudy. 77 degrees, dew point 61, and the relative humidity 57%. Wind south at 6 miles an hour. Pressure 29.93 inches and rising. And now for other locations across west central Texas. It was 85 at Sweetwater. At Brownwood, it was clear, with a temperature of 74. It was partly cloudy, with a temperature of 74 at San Saba, and 77 at Sonora. Elsewhere across the Lone Star State, it was partly cloudy, with a temperature of 82 at El Paso, 76 at Houston, and 77 at Brownsville. It was mostly cloudy, with a temperature of 74 at Amarillo, 76 at Lubbock, and 77 at Wichita Falls. Under mostly cloudy skies, Dallas-Fort Worth reported 80, Austin reported 75, and San Antonio reported 79. At Midland, it was cloudy, with a temperature of 85. And again, at San Angelo, skies were partly cloudy. The temperature was 78 degrees. Wind was south at 7 miles an hour. And now, here is the National Weather Service forecast for the city of San Angelo and surrounding area tonight, mostly cloudy.
A slight chance of showers until midnight. Lows around 70. South winds 15 to 20 miles an hour with gusts up to 30 miles an hour. Chance of rain 20%. Friday, mostly cloudy. A slight chance of showers and thunderstorms in the afternoon. Highs in the mid-90s. South winds 15 to 20 miles an hour with gusts up to 30 miles an hour. Chance of rain 20%. Friday night, mostly clear. A slight chance of showers and thunderstorms until midnight. Lows in the upper 60s. South winds 15 to 20 miles an hour. Chance of rain 20%. Saturday, sunny. Highs in the mid-90s. South winds 15 to 20 miles an hour. Saturday night, mostly clear. Lows around 70. South winds 15 to 20 miles an hour. Sunday, mostly cloudy. Highs around 90. Sunday night, mostly cloudy until midnight, then becoming partly cloudy. Lows in the lower 70s. Monday, mostly cloudy in the morning, then becoming mostly sunny. A slight chance of showers and thunderstorms. Highs in the lower 90s. Chance of rain 20%. Monday night, mostly clear with a slight chance of showers and thunderstorms. Lows around 70. Chance of rain 20%. Tuesday, mostly cloudy in the morning, then mostly sunny with a slight chance of showers and thunderstorms in the afternoon. Highs in the upper 80s. Chance of rain 20%. Tuesday night, partly cloudy with a chance of showers and thunderstorms until midnight, then mostly cloudy with a slight chance of showers and thunderstorms after midnight. Lows in the upper 60s. Chance of rain 50%. Wednesday, mostly cloudy. A slight chance of showers and thunderstorms in the morning, then a chance of showers and thunderstorms in the afternoon. Highs in the mid-80s. Chance of rain 50%. Wednesday night, a chance of thunderstorms. Showers likely until midnight, then a chance of showers after midnight. Lows in the mid-60s. Chance of rain 60%. Thursday, mostly cloudy with a chance of showers. A slight chance of thunderstorms in the morning, then a chance of thunderstorms in the afternoon. Highs in the lower 80s. Chance of rain 50%. Visit weather.gov/San Angelo, your comprehensive weather information source. A look at the 11:15 p.m. Central Daylight Time West Texas MesoNet observations. 80 degrees at Fort Chadbourne. Wind south-southeast at 12 miles an hour. Dew point 54 degrees. 76 at Northwest San Angelo. Wind south-southeast at 6 miles an hour. Dew point 61. 80 at San Angelo. Wind south-southwest at 10. Dew point 58. At Wall, 78. Wind south at 6. Dew point 58. At Merton, 78. Wind south at 13. Dew point 58. At Sterling City, 82. Wind south-southeast at 10. Dew point 51. Curious about rainfall? Here are notable MesoNet rainfall accumulations in the past 24 hours. Goodlet, 41 hundredths of an inch. Graham, 36 hundredths. At 11 p.m., at San Angelo, skies were partly cloudy. The temperature was 78 degrees, the dew point 58, and the relative humidity 49%. The wind was south at 7 miles an hour. The pressure 29.89 inches and rising. At junction, skies were partly cloudy. 77 degrees, dew point 61, and the relative humidity 57%. Wind south at 6 miles an hour. Pressure 29.93 inches and rising. And now for other locations across west central Texas. It was 85 at Sweetwater. At Brownwood, it was clear, with a temperature of 74. It was partly cloudy, with a temperature of 74 at San Saba, and 77 at Sonora. Elsewhere across the Lone Star State, it was partly cloudy, with a temperature of 82 at El Paso, 76 at Houston, and 77 at Brownsville.
It was mostly cloudy, with a temperature of 74 at Amarillo, 76 at Lubbock, and 77 at Wichita Falls. Under mostly cloudy skies, Dallas-Fort Worth reported 80, Austin reported 75, and San Antonio reported 79. At Midland, it was cloudy, with a temperature of 85. And again, at San Angelo, skies were partly cloudy. The temperature was 78 degrees. Wind was south at 7 miles an hour. And now, here is the National Weather Service forecast for the city of San Angelo and surrounding area tonight, mostly cloudy. A slight chance of showers until midnight. Lows around 70. South winds 15 to 20 miles an hour with gusts up to 30 miles an hour. Chance of rain 20%. Friday, mostly cloudy. A slight chance of showers and thunderstorms in the afternoon. Highs in the mid-90s. South winds 15 to 20 miles an hour with gusts up to 30 miles an hour. Chance of rain 20%. Friday night, mostly clear. A slight chance of showers and thunderstorms until midnight. Lows in the upper 60s. South winds 15 to 20 miles an hour. Chance of rain 20%. Saturday, sunny. Highs in the mid-90s. South winds 15 to 20 miles an hour. Saturday night, mostly clear. Lows around 70. South winds 15 to 20 miles an hour. Sunday, mostly cloudy. Highs around 90. Sunday night, mostly cloudy until midnight, then becoming partly cloudy. Lows in the lower 70s. Monday, mostly cloudy in the morning, then becoming mostly sunny. A slight chance of showers and thunderstorms. Highs in the lower 90s. Chance of rain 20%. Monday night, mostly clear with a slight chance of showers and thunderstorms. Lows around 70. Chance of rain 20%. Tuesday, mostly cloudy in the morning, then mostly sunny with a slight chance of showers and thunderstorms in the afternoon. Highs in the upper 80s. Chance of rain 20%. Tuesday night, partly cloudy with a chance of showers and thunderstorms until midnight, then mostly cloudy with a slight chance of showers and thunderstorms after midnight. Lows in the upper 60s. Chance of rain 50%. Wednesday, mostly cloudy. A slight chance of showers and thunderstorms in the morning, then a chance of showers and thunderstorms in the afternoon. Highs in the mid-80s. Chance of rain 50%. Wednesday night, a chance of thunderstorms. Showers likely until midnight, then a chance of showers after midnight. Lows in the mid-60s. Chance of rain 60%. Thursday, mostly cloudy with a chance of showers. A slight chance of thunderstorms in the morning, then a chance of thunderstorms in the afternoon. Highs in the lower 80s. Chance of rain 50%. Visit weather.gov/San Angelo, your comprehensive weather information source. At 11 p.m., at San Angelo, skies were partly cloudy. The temperature was 78 degrees, the dew point 58, and the relative humidity 49%. The wind was south at 7 miles an hour. The pressure 29.89 inches and rising. At junction, skies were partly cloudy. 77 degrees, dew point 61, and the relative humidity 57%. Wind south at 6 miles an hour. Pressure 29.93 inches and rising. And now for other locations across west central Texas. It was 85 at Sweetwater. At Brownwood, it was clear, with a temperature of 74. It was partly cloudy, with a temperature of 74 at San Saba, and 77 at Sonora. Elsewhere across the Lone Star State, it was partly cloudy, with a temperature of 82 at El Paso, 76 at Houston, and 77 at Brownsville. It was mostly cloudy, with a temperature of 74 at Amarillo, 76 at Lubbock, and 77 at Wichita Falls. Under mostly cloudy skies, Dallas-Fort Worth reported 80, Austin reported 75, and San Antonio reported 79. At Midland, it was cloudy, with a temperature of 85. And again,
At San Angelo, skies were partly cloudy. The temperature was 78 degrees. Wind was south at 7 miles an hour. And now, here is the National Weather Service forecast for the city of San Angelo and surrounding area tonight, mostly cloudy. A slight chance of showers until midnight. Lows around 70. South winds 15 to 20 miles an hour with gusts up to 30 miles an hour. Chance of rain 20%. Friday, mostly cloudy. A slight chance of showers and thunderstorms in the afternoon. Highs in the mid-90s. South winds 15 to 20 miles an hour with gusts up to 30 miles an hour. Chance of rain 20%. Friday night, mostly clear. A slight chance of showers and thunderstorms until midnight. Lows in the upper 60s. South winds 15 to 20 miles an hour. Chance of rain 20%. Saturday, sunny. Highs in the mid-90s. South winds 15 to 20 miles an hour. Saturday night, mostly clear. Lows around 70. South winds 15 to 20 miles an hour. Sunday, mostly cloudy. Highs around 90. Sunday night, mostly cloudy until midnight, then becoming partly cloudy. Lows in the lower 70s. Monday, mostly cloudy in the morning, then becoming mostly sunny. A slight chance of showers and thunderstorms. Highs in the lower 90s. Chance of rain 20%. Monday night, mostly clear with a slight chance of showers and thunderstorms. Lows around 70. Chance of rain 20%. Tuesday, mostly cloudy in the morning, then mostly sunny with a slight chance of showers and thunderstorms in the afternoon. Highs in the upper 80s. Chance of rain 20%. Tuesday night, partly cloudy with a chance of showers and thunderstorms until midnight, then mostly cloudy with a slight chance of showers and thunderstorms after midnight. Lows in the upper 60s. Chance of rain 50%. Wednesday, mostly cloudy. A slight chance of showers and thunderstorms in the morning, then a chance of showers and thunderstorms in the afternoon. Highs in the mid-80s. Chance of rain 50%. Wednesday night, a chance of thunderstorms. Showers likely until midnight, then a chance of showers after midnight. Lows in the mid-60s. Chance of rain 60%. Thursday, mostly cloudy with a chance of showers. A slight chance of thunderstorms in the morning, then a chance of thunderstorms in the afternoon. Highs in the lower 80s. Chance of rain 50%. Visit weather.gov/San Angelo, your comprehensive weather information source. 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Wind south-southeast at 9 miles an hour. Dew point 55 degrees. 76 at northwest San Angelo. Wind southeast at 8 miles an hour. Dew point 61. San Angelo 80. Wind south at 9. Dew point 58. 78 at Wall. Wind south-southeast at 9. Dew point 58. 78 at Mertzon. Wind south at 14. Dew point 58. At Sterling City, 82. Wind south-southeast at 10. Dew point 51. Wondering about rainfall? Here are notable MesoNet rainfall accumulations in the past 24 hours. Goodlett, 41 hundredths of an inch. Graham, 36 hundredths. At 11 p.m., at San Angelo, skies were partly cloudy. The temperature was 78 degrees, the dew point 58, and the relative humidity 49%. The wind was south at 7 miles an hour. The pressure 29.89 inches and rising. At junction, skies were partly cloudy. 77 degrees, dew point 61, and the relative humidity 57%. Wind south at 6 miles an hour. Pressure 29.93 inches and rising. And now for other locations across west central Texas.
it was 85 at Sweetwater. At Brownwood, it was clear, with a temperature of 74. It was partly cloudy, with a temperature of 74 at 10 Saturday.

Wind was south at 7 miles an hour. And now, here is the National Weather Service forecast for the city of San Angelo and surrounding area tonight, mostly cloudy. A slight chance of showers until midnight. Lows around 70. South winds 15 to 20 miles an hour with gusts up to 30 miles an hour. Chance of rain 20%. Friday, mostly cloudy. A slight chance of showers and thunderstorms in the afternoon. Highs in the mid-90s. South winds 15 to 20 miles an hour with gusts up to 30 miles an hour. Chance of rain 20%. Friday night, mostly clear. A slight chance of showers and thunderstorms until midnight. Lows in the upper 60s. South winds 15 to 20 miles an hour. Chance of rain 20%. Saturday, sunny. Highs in the mid-90s. South winds 15 to 20 miles an hour. Saturday night, mostly clear. Lows around 70. South winds 15 to 20 miles an hour. Sunday, mostly cloudy. Highs around 90. Sunday night, mostly cloudy until midnight, then becoming partly cloudy. Lows in the lower 70s. Monday, mostly cloudy in the morning, then becoming mostly sunny. A slight chance of showers and thunderstorms. Highs in the lower 90s. Chance of rain 20%. Monday night, mostly clear with a slight chance of showers and thunderstorms. Lows around 70. Chance of rain 20%. Tuesday, mostly cloudy in the morning, then mostly sunny with a slight chance of showers and thunderstorms in the afternoon. Highs in the upper 80s. Chance of rain 20%. Tuesday night, partly cloudy with a chance of showers and thunderstorms until midnight, then mostly cloudy with a slight chance of showers and thunderstorms after midnight. Lows in the upper 60s. Chance of rain 50%. Wednesday, mostly cloudy. A slight chance of showers and thunderstorms in the morning, then a chance of showers and thunderstorms in the afternoon. Highs in the mid-80s. Chance of rain 50%. Wednesday night, a chance of thunderstorms. Showers likely until midnight, then a chance of showers after midnight. Lows in the mid-60s. Chance of rain 60%. Thursday, mostly cloudy with a chance of showers. A slight chance of thunderstorms in the morning, then a chance of thunderstorms in the afternoon. Highs in the lower 80s. Chance of rain 50%. Visit weather.gov/San Angelo, your comprehensive weather information source. At 11 p.m., at San Angelo, skies were partly cloudy. The temperature was 78 degrees, the dew point 58, and the relative humidity 49%. The wind was south at 7 miles an hour. The pressure 29.89 inches and rising. At junction, skies were partly cloudy. 77 degrees, dew point 61, and the relative humidity 57%. Wind south at 6 miles an hour. Pressure 29.93 inches and rising. And now for other locations across west central Texas. It was 85 at Sweetwater. At Brownwood, it was clear, with a temperature of 74. It was partly cloudy, with a temperature of 74 at San Saba, and 77 at Sonora. Elsewhere across the Lone Star State, it was partly cloudy, with a temperature of 82 at El Paso, 76 at Houston, and 77 at Brownsville. It was mostly cloudy, with a temperature of 74 at Amarillo, 76 at Lubbock, and 77 at Wichita Falls. Under mostly cloudy skies, Dallas-Fort Worth reported 80, Austin reported 75, and San Antonio reported 79. At Midland, it was cloudy, with a temperature of 85. And again, at San Angelo, skies were partly cloudy. The temperature was 78 degrees. Wind was south at 7 miles an hour. And now, here is the National Weather Service forecast for the city of San Angelo and surrounding area tonight, mostly cloudy. A slight chance of showers until midnight. Lows around 70. South winds 15 to 20 miles an hour with gusts up to 30 miles an hour. Chance of rain 20%.

percent. Friday, mostly cloudy. A slight chance of showers and thunderstorms in the afternoon. Highs in the mid-90s. South winds 15 to 20 miles an hour with gusts up to 30 miles an hour. Chance of rain 20%. Friday night, mostly clear. A slight chance of showers and thunderstorms until midnight. Lows in the upper 60s. South winds 15 to 20 miles an hour. Chance of rain 20%. Saturday, sunny. Highs in the mid-90s. South winds 15 to 20 miles an hour. Saturday night, mostly clear. Lows around 70. South winds 15 to 20 miles an hour. Sunday, mostly cloudy. Highs around 90. Sunday night, mostly cloudy until midnight, then becoming partly cloudy. Lows in the lower 70s. Monday, mostly cloudy in the morning, then becoming mostly sunny. A slight chance of showers and thunderstorms. Highs in the lower 90s. Chance of rain 20%. Monday night, mostly clear with a slight chance of showers and thunderstorms. Lows around 70. Chance of rain 20%. Tuesday, mostly cloudy in the morning, then mostly sunny with a slight chance of showers and thunderstorms in the afternoon. Highs in the upper 80s. Chance of rain 20%. Tuesday night, partly cloudy with a chance of showers and thunderstorms until midnight, then mostly cloudy with a slight chance of showers and thunderstorms after midnight. Lows in the upper 60s. Chance of rain 50%. Wednesday, mostly cloudy. A slight chance of showers and thunderstorms in the morning, then a chance of showers and thunderstorms in the afternoon. Highs in the mid-80s. Chance of rain 50%. Wednesday night, a chance of thunderstorms. Showers likely until midnight, then a chance of showers after midnight. Lows in the mid-60s. Chance of rain 60%. Thursday, mostly cloudy with a chance of showers. A slight chance of thunderstorms in the morning, then a chance of thunderstorms in the afternoon. Highs in the lower 80s. Chance of rain 50%. Visit weather.gov/San Angelo, your comprehensive weather information source. The current time is 11:44 p.m. Central Daylight Time. 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The voice of the National Weather Service. Here are the latest West Texas MesoNet observations as of 11:35 p.m. Central Daylight Time. Over at Fort Chadbourne, 79 degrees. Wind south-southeast at 6 miles an hour. Dew point 55 degrees. 76 at Northwest San Angelo. Wind southeast at 8 miles an hour. Dew point 61. San Angelo 79. Wind south at 7. Dew point 58. Wall 77. Wind southeast at 7. Dew point 58. 78 at Mertzon. Wind south at 16. Dew point 58. Sterling City 82. Wind south southeast at 11. Dew point 52. Turning now to notable MesoNet rainfall accumulations in the past 24 hours. Goodlet, 41 hundredths of an inch. Graham, 36 hundredths. At 11 p.m., at San Angelo, skies were partly cloudy. The temperature was 78 degrees, the dew point 58, and the relative humidity 49%. The wind was south at 7 miles an hour. The pressure 29.89 inches and rising. At junction, skies were partly cloudy. 77 degrees, dew point 61, and the relative humidity 57%. Wind south at 6 miles an hour. Pressure 29.93 inches and rising. And now for other locations across west central Texas. It was 85 at Sweetwater. At Brownwood, it was clear, with a temperature of 74. It was partly cloudy, with a temperature of 74 at San Saba, and 77 at Sonora. Elsewhere across the Lone Star State, it was partly cloudy, with a temperature of 82 at El Paso, 76 at Houston, and 77 at Brownsville.
It was mostly cloudy, with a temperature of 74 at Amarillo, 76 at Lubbock, and 77 at Wichita Falls. Under mostly cloudy skies, Dallas-Fort Worth reported 80, Austin reported 75, and San Antonio reported 79. At Midland, it was cloudy, with a temperature of 85. And again, at San Angelo, skies were partly cloudy. The temperature was 78 degrees. Wind was out at 7 miles an hour. And now, here is the National Weather Service forecast for the city of San Angelo and surrounding area tonight, mostly cloudy. A slight chance of showers until midnight. Lows around 70. South winds 15 to 20 miles an hour with gusts up to 30 miles an hour. Chance of rain 20%. Friday, mostly cloudy. A slight chance of showers and thunderstorms in the afternoon. Highs in the mid-90s. South winds 15 to 20 miles an hour with gusts up to 30 miles an hour. Chance of rain 20%. Friday night, mostly clear. A slight chance of showers and thunderstorms until midnight. Lows in the upper 60s. South winds 15 to 20 miles an hour. Chance of rain 20%. Saturday, sunny. Highs in the mid-90s. South winds 15 to 20 miles an hour. Saturday night, mostly clear. Lows around 70. South winds 15 to 20 miles an hour. Sunday, mostly cloudy. Highs around 90. Sunday night, mostly cloudy until midnight, then becoming partly cloudy. Lows in the lower 70s. Monday, mostly cloudy in the morning, then becoming mostly sunny. A slight chance of showers and thunderstorms. Highs in the lower 90s. Chance of rain 20%. Monday night, mostly clear with a slight chance of showers and thunderstorms. Lows around 70. Chance of rain 20%. Tuesday, mostly cloudy in the morning, then mostly sunny with a slight chance of showers and thunderstorms in the afternoon. Highs in the upper 80s. Chance of rain 20%. Tuesday night, partly cloudy with a chance of showers and thunderstorms until midnight, then mostly cloudy with a slight chance of showers and thunderstorms after midnight. Lows in the upper 60s. Chance of rain 50%. Wednesday, mostly cloudy. A slight chance of showers and thunderstorms in the morning, then a chance of showers and thunderstorms in the afternoon. Highs in the mid-80s. Chance of rain 50%. Wednesday night, a chance of thunderstorms. Showers likely until midnight, then a chance of showers after midnight. Lows in the mid-60s. Chance of rain 60%. Thursday, mostly cloudy with a chance of showers. A slight chance of thunderstorms in the morning, then a chance of thunderstorms in the afternoon. Highs in the lower 80s. Chance of rain 50%. Visit weather.gov/San Angelo, your comprehensive weather information source. At 11 p.m., at San Angelo, skies were partly cloudy. The temperature was 78 degrees, the dew point 58, and the relative humidity 49%. The wind was out at 7 miles an hour. The pressure 29.89 inches and rising. At junction, skies were partly cloudy. 77 degrees, dew point 61, and the relative humidity 57%. Wind south at 6 miles an hour. Pressure 29.93 inches and rising. And now for other locations across west central Texas. It was 85 at Sweetwater. At Brownwood, it was clear, with a temperature of 74. It was partly cloudy, with a temperature of 74 at San Saba, and 77 at Sonora. Elsewhere across the Lone Star State, it was partly cloudy, with a temperature of 82 at El Paso, 76 at Houston, and 77 at Brownsville. It was mostly cloudy, with a temperature of 74 at Amarillo, 76 at Lubbock, and 77 at Wichita Falls. Under mostly cloudy skies, Dallas-Fort Worth reported 80, Austin reported 75, and San Antonio reported 79. At Midland, it was cloudy, with a temperature of 85. And again, at San Angelo,
skies were partly cloudy. The temperature was 78 degrees. Wind was out at 7 miles an hour. And now, here is the National Weather Service forecast for the city of San Angelo and surrounding area tonight, mostly cloudy. A slight chance of showers until midnight. Lows around 70. South winds 15 to 20 miles an hour with gusts up to 30 miles an hour. Chance of rain 20%. Friday, mostly cloudy. A slight chance of showers and thunderstorms in the afternoon. Highs in the mid-90s. South winds 15 to 20 miles an hour with gusts up to 30 miles an hour. Chance of rain 20%. Friday night, mostly clear. A slight chance of showers and thunderstorms until midnight. Lows in the upper 60s. South winds 15 to 20 miles an hour. Chance of rain 20%. Saturday, sunny. Highs in the mid-90s. South winds 15 to 20 miles an hour. Saturday night, mostly clear. Lows around 70. South winds 15 to 20 miles an hour. Sunday, mostly cloudy. Highs around 90. Sunday night, mostly cloudy until midnight, then becoming partly cloudy. Lows in the lower 70s. Monday, mostly cloudy in the morning, then becoming mostly sunny. A slight chance of showers and thunderstorms. Highs in the lower 90s. Chance of rain 20%. Monday night, mostly clear with a slight chance of showers and thunderstorms. Lows around 70. Chance of rain 20%. Tuesday, mostly cloudy in the morning, then mostly sunny with a slight chance of showers and thunderstorms in the afternoon. Highs in the upper 80s. Chance of rain 20%. Tuesday night, partly cloudy with a chance of showers and thunderstorms until midnight, then mostly cloudy with a slight chance of showers and thunderstorms after midnight. Lows in the upper 60s. Chance of rain 50%. Wednesday, mostly cloudy. A slight chance of showers and thunderstorms in the morning, then a chance of showers and thunderstorms in the afternoon. Highs in the mid-80s. Chance of rain 50%. Wednesday night, a chance of thunderstorms. Showers likely until midnight, then a chance of showers after midnight. Lows in the mid-60s. Chance of rain 60%. Thursday, mostly cloudy with a chance of showers. A slight chance of thunderstorms in the morning, then a chance of thunderstorms in the afternoon. Highs in the lower 80s. Chance of rain 50%. Visit weather.gov/San Angelo, your comprehensive weather information source. Celebrating 181 stations across the region, the latest West Texas MesoNet observations as of 11:45 p.m. Central Daylight Time follow. Fort Chadburn 79 degrees. Wind south-southeast at 6 miles an hour. Dew point 55 degrees. 77 at Northwest San Angelo. Wind south-southeast at 7 miles an hour. Dew point 61. At San Angelo, 79. Wind south at 7. Dew point 58. 77 at Wall. Wind south-southeast at 7. Dew point 58. 78 at Mertzen. Wind south at 12. Dew point 58. Sterling City 81. Wind southeast at 9. Dew point 52. And now, notable MesoNet rainfall accumulations in the past 24 hours. Goodlet, 41 hundredths of an inch. Graham, 36 hundredths. At 11 p.m., at San Angelo, skies were partly cloudy. The temperature was 78 degrees, the dew point 58, and the relative humidity 49%. The wind was south at 7 miles an hour. The pressure 29.89 inches and rising. At junction, skies were partly cloudy. 77 degrees, dew point 61, and the relative humidity 57%. Wind south at 6 miles an hour. Pressure 29.93 inches and rising. And now for other locations across west central Texas. It was 85 at Sweetwater. At Brownwood, it was clear, with a temperature of 74.
It was partly cloudy, with a temperature of 74 at San Saba and 77 at Sonora. Elsewhere across the Lone Star State, it was partly cloudy, with a temperature of 82 at El Paso, 76 at Houston, and 77 at Brownsville. It was mostly cloudy, with a temperature of 74 at Amarillo, 76 at Lubbock, and 77 at Wichita Falls. Under mostly cloudy skies, Dallas-Fort Worth reported 80, Austin reported 75, and San Antonio reported 79. At Midland, it was cloudy, with a temperature of 85. And again, at San Angelo, skies were partly cloudy. The temperature was 78 degrees. Wind was out at 7 miles an hour. And now, here is the National Weather Service forecast for the city of San Angelo and surrounding area tonight, mostly cloudy. A slight chance of showers until midnight. Lows around 70. South winds 15 to 20 miles an hour with gusts up to 30 miles an hour. Chance of rain 20%. Friday, mostly cloudy. A slight chance of showers and thunderstorms in the afternoon. Highs in the mid-90s. South winds 15 to 20 miles an hour with gusts up to 30 miles an hour. Chance of rain 20%. Friday night, mostly clear. A slight chance of showers and thunderstorms until midnight. Lows in the upper 60s. South winds 15 to 20 miles an hour. Chance of rain 20%. Saturday, sunny. Highs in the mid-90s. South winds 15 to 20 miles an hour. Saturday night, mostly clear. Lows around 70. South winds 15 to 20 miles an hour. Sunday, mostly cloudy. Highs around 90. Sunday night, mostly cloudy until midnight, then becoming partly cloudy. Lows in the lower 70s. Monday, mostly cloudy in the morning, then becoming mostly sunny. A slight chance of showers and thunderstorms. Highs in the lower 90s. Chance of rain 20%. Monday night, mostly clear with a slight chance of showers and thunderstorms. Lows around 70. Chance of rain 20%. Tuesday, mostly cloudy in the morning, then mostly sunny with a slight chance of showers and thunderstorms in the afternoon. Highs in the upper 80s. Chance of rain 20%. Tuesday night, partly cloudy with a chance of showers and thunderstorms until midnight, then mostly cloudy with a slight chance of showers and thunderstorms after midnight. Lows in the upper 60s. Chance of rain 50%. Wednesday, mostly cloudy. A slight chance of showers and thunderstorms in the morning, then a chance of showers and thunderstorms in the afternoon. Highs in the mid-80s. Chance of rain 50%. Wednesday night, a chance of thunderstorms. Showers likely until midnight, then a chance of showers after midnight. Lows in the mid-60s. Chance of rain 60%. Thursday, mostly cloudy with a chance of showers. A slight chance of thunderstorms in the morning, then a chance of thunderstorms in the afternoon. Highs in the lower 80s. Chance of rain 50%. Visit weather.gov/San Angelo, your comprehensive weather information source. At 11 p.m., at San Angelo, skies were partly cloudy. The temperature was 78 degrees, the dew point 58, and the relative humidity 49%. The wind was out at 7 miles an hour. The pressure 29.89 inches and rising. At junction, skies were partly cloudy. 77 degrees, dew point 61, and the relative humidity 57%. Wind south at 6 miles an hour. Pressure 29.93 inches and rising. And now for other locations across west central Texas. It was 85 at Sweetwater. At Brownwood, it was clear, with a temperature of 74. It was partly cloudy, with a temperature of 74 at San Saba and 77 at Sonora. Elsewhere across the Lone Star State, it was partly cloudy, with a temperature of 82 at El Paso, 76 at Houston, and 77 at Brownsville.
It was mostly cloudy, with a temperature of 74 at Amarillo, 76 at Lubbock, and 77 at Wichita Falls. Under mostly cloudy skies, Dallas-Fort Worth reported 80, Austin reported 75, and San Antonio reported 79. At Midland, it was cloudy, with a temperature of 85. And again, at San Angelo, skies were partly cloudy. The temperature was 78 degrees. Wind was south at 7 miles an hour. The 11:55 p.m. Central Daylight Time West Texas MesoNet observations brought to you as a collaborative effort between the National Weather Service and the Texas Tech National Wind Institute. 78 degrees at Fort Chadbourne. Wind calm. Dew point 56 degrees. At Northwest San Angelo, 76. Wind south-southeast at 6 miles an hour. Dew point 61. 79 at San Angelo. Wind south at 7. Dew point 58. At Wall, 77. Wind south at 6. Dew point 58. 78 at Mertzon. Wind south at 11. Dew point 58. At Sterling City, 81. Wind south-southeast at 8. Dew point 53. Here is a collection of notable MesoNet rainfall accumulations in the past 24 hours. Goodlet, 41/100 of an inch. Graham, 36/100. At midnight, at San Angelo, skies were partly cloudy. The temperature was 76 degrees, the dew point 58, and the relative humidity 53%. The wind was south at 10 miles an hour. The pressure 29.89 inches and steady. At junction, skies were partly cloudy. 76 degrees, dew point 60, and the relative humidity 57%. Wind south at 5 miles an hour. Pressure 29.93 inches and steady. And now for other locations across west central Texas. It was 82 at Sweetwater. It was partly cloudy, with a temperature of 70 at San Saba and 75 at Sonora. At Brownwood, it was mostly cloudy, with a temperature of 71. Elsewhere across the Lone Star State, temperatures were between 74 and 84 degrees. It was partly cloudy at El Paso, Houston, and Brownsville. It was mostly cloudy at Amarillo, Lubbock, and Wichita Falls. At Dallas-Fort Worth, Austin, and San Antonio, it was mostly cloudy. At Midland, it was cloudy. And again, at San Angelo, skies were partly cloudy. The temperature was 76 degrees. Wind was south at 10 miles an hour. And now, here is the National Weather Service forecast for the city of San Angelo and surrounding area tonight, mostly cloudy. A slight chance of showers until midnight. Lows around 70. South winds 15 to 20 miles an hour with gusts up to 30 miles an hour. Chance of rain 20%. Friday, mostly cloudy. A slight chance of showers and thunderstorms in the afternoon. Highs in the mid-90s. South winds 15 to 20 miles an hour with gusts up to 30 miles an hour. Chance of rain 20%. Friday night, mostly clear. A slight chance of showers and thunderstorms until midnight. Lows in the upper 60s. South winds 15 to 20 miles an hour. Chance of rain 20%. Saturday, sunny. Highs in the mid-90s. South winds 15 to 20 miles an hour. Saturday night, mostly clear. Lows around 70. South winds 15 to 20 miles an hour. Sunday, mostly cloudy. Highs around 90. Sunday night, mostly cloudy until midnight, then becoming partly cloudy. Lows in the lower 70s. Monday, mostly cloudy in the morning, then becoming mostly sunny. A slight chance of showers and thunderstorms. Highs in the lower 90s. Chance of rain 20%. Monday night, mostly clear with a slight chance of showers and thunderstorms. Lows around 70. Chance of rain 20%. Tuesday, mostly cloudy in the morning, then mostly sunny with a slight chance of showers and thunderstorms in the afternoon. Highs in the upper 80s.
chance of rain 20%. Tuesday night, partly cloudy with a chance of showers and thunderstorms until midnight, then mostly cloudy with a slight chance of showers and thunderstorms after midnight. Lows in the upper 60s. Chance of rain 50%. Wednesday, mostly cloudy. A slight chance of showers and thunderstorms in the morning, then a chance of showers and thunderstorms in the afternoon. Highs in the mid-80s. Chance of rain 50%. Wednesday night, a chance of thunderstorms. Showers likely until midnight, then a chance of showers after midnight. Lows in the mid-60s. Chance of rain 60%. Thursday, mostly cloudy with a chance of showers. A slight chance of thunderstorms in the morning, then a chance of thunderstorms in the afternoon. Highs in the lower 80s. Chance of rain 50%. Visit weather.gov/San Angelo, your comprehensive weather information source. At midnight, at San Angelo, skies were partly cloudy. The temperature was 76 degrees, the dew point 58, and the relative humidity 53%. The wind was out at 10 miles an hour. The pressure 29.89 inches and steady. At junction, skies were partly cloudy. 76 degrees, dew point 60, and the relative humidity 57%. Wind south at 5 miles an hour. Pressure 29.93 inches and steady. And now for other locations across west central Texas. It was 82 at Sweetwater. It was partly cloudy, with a temperature of 70 at San Saba, and 75 at Sonora. At Brownwood, it was mostly cloudy, with a temperature of 71. Elsewhere across the Lone Star State, temperatures were between 74 and 84 degrees. It was partly cloudy at El Paso, Houston, and Brownsville. It was mostly cloudy at Amarillo, Lubbock, and Wichita Falls. At Dallas-Fort Worth, Austin, and San Antonio, it was mostly cloudy. At Midland, it was cloudy. And again, at San Angelo, skies were partly cloudy. The temperature was 76 degrees. Wind was out at 10 miles an hour. And now, here is the National Weather Service forecast for the city of San Angelo and surrounding area tonight, mostly cloudy. A slight chance of showers until midnight. Lows around 70. South winds 15 to 20 miles an hour with gusts up to 30 miles an hour. Chance of rain 20%. Friday, mostly cloudy. A slight chance of showers and thunderstorms in the afternoon. Highs in the mid-90s. South winds 15 to 20 miles an hour with gusts up to 30 miles an hour. Chance of rain 20%. Friday night, mostly clear. A slight chance of showers and thunderstorms until midnight. Lows in the upper 60s. South winds 15 to 20 miles an hour. Chance of rain 20%. Saturday, sunny. Highs in the mid-90s. South winds 15 to 20 miles an hour. Saturday night, mostly clear. Lows around 70. South winds 15 to 20 miles an hour. Sunday, mostly cloudy. Highs around 90. Sunday night, mostly cloudy until midnight, then becoming partly cloudy. Lows in the lower 70s. Monday, mostly cloudy in the morning, then becoming mostly sunny. A slight chance of showers and thunderstorms. Highs in the lower 90s. Chance of rain 20%. Monday night, mostly clear with a slight chance of showers and thunderstorms. Lows around 70. Chance of rain 20%. Tuesday, mostly cloudy in the morning, then mostly sunny with a slight chance of showers and thunderstorms in the afternoon. Highs in the upper 80s. Chance of rain 20%. Tuesday night, partly cloudy with a chance of showers and thunderstorms until midnight, then mostly cloudy with a slight chance of showers and thunderstorms after midnight. Lows in the upper 60s. Chance of rain 50%. Wednesday, mostly cloudy. A slight chance of showers and thunderstorms in the morning, then a chance of showers and thunderstorms in the afternoon. Highs in the mid-80s. Chance of rain 50%.
Wednesday night, a chance of thunderstorms. Showers likely until midnight, then a chance of showers after midnight. Lows in the mid-60s. Chance of rain 60%. Thursday, mostly cloudy with a chance of showers. A slight chance of thunderstorms in the morning, then a chance of thunderstorms in the afternoon. Highs in the lower 80s. Chance of rain 50%. Visit weather.gov/San Angelo, your comprehensive weather information source. Howdy neighbors. Today's area average minimum 8-inch soil temperature is 75 degrees. The West Texas MesoNet observations as of 12:05 a.m. Central Daylight Time. At Fort Chadburn, 78 degrees. Wind north at 8 miles an hour. Dew point 56 degrees. Northwest San Angelo 76. Wind south-southeast at 8 miles an hour. Dew point 61. At San Angelo, 78. Wind south at 7. Dew point 58. At Wall, 77. Wind south-southeast at 10. Dew point 58. 77 at Mertzen. Wind south at 14. Dew point 58. 80 at Sterling City. Wind southeast at 8. Dew point 53. And now, notable MesoNet rainfall accumulations in the past 24 hours. Goodlett, 41 hundredths of an inch. Graham, 36 hundredths. At midnight, at San Angelo, skies were partly cloudy. The temperature was 76 degrees, the dew point 58, and the relative humidity 53%. The wind was south at 10 miles an hour. The pressure 29.89 inches and steady. At junction, skies were mostly cloudy. 76 degrees, dew point 60, and the relative humidity 57%. Wind south at 5 miles an hour. Pressure 29.93 inches and steady. And now for other locations across west central Texas. It was 82 at Sweetwater. At San Saba, it was clear, with a temperature of 70. At Sonora, it was partly cloudy, with a temperature of 75. At Brownwood, it was mostly cloudy, with a temperature of 71. Elsewhere across the Lone Star State, temperatures were between 74 and 84 degrees. It was partly cloudy at El Paso, Houston, and Brownsville. It was mostly cloudy at Amarillo, Lubbock, Midland, Dallas-Fort Worth, and San Antonio. It was cloudy at Wichita Falls and Austin. And again, at San Angelo, skies were partly cloudy. The temperature was 76 degrees. Wind was south at 10 miles an hour. The current time is 12:14 a.m. Central Daylight Time. 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The voice of the National Weather Service. And now, here is the National Weather Service forecast for the city of San Angelo and surrounding area tonight, mostly cloudy. A slight chance of showers until midnight. Lows around 70. South winds 15 to 20 miles an hour with gusts up to 30 miles an hour. Chance of rain 20%. Friday, mostly cloudy. A slight chance of showers and thunderstorms in the afternoon. Highs in the mid-90s. South winds 15 to 20 miles an hour with gusts up to 30 miles an hour. Chance of rain 20%. Friday night, mostly clear. A slight chance of showers and thunderstorms until midnight. Lows in the upper 60s. South winds 15 to 20 miles an hour. Chance of rain 20%. Saturday, sunny. Highs in the mid-90s. South winds 15 to 20 miles an hour. Saturday night, mostly clear. Lows around 70. South winds 15 to 20 miles an hour. Sunday, mostly cloudy. Highs around 90. Sunday night, mostly cloudy until midnight, then becoming partly cloudy. Lows in the lower 70s. Monday, mostly cloudy in the morning, then becoming mostly sunny. A slight chance of showers and thunderstorms. Highs in the lower 90s. Chance of rain 20%.
Monday night, mostly clear with a slight chance of showers and thunderstorms. Lows around 70. Chance of rain 20%. Tuesday, mostly cloudy in the morning, then mostly sunny with a slight chance of showers and thunderstorms in the afternoon. Highs in the upper 80s. Chance of rain 20%. Tuesday night, partly cloudy with a chance of showers and thunderstorms until midnight, then mostly cloudy with a slight chance of showers and thunderstorms after midnight. Lows in the upper 60s. Chance of rain 50%. Wednesday, mostly cloudy. A slight chance of showers and thunderstorms in the morning, then a chance of showers and thunderstorms in the afternoon. Highs in the mid-80s. Chance of rain 50%. Wednesday night, a chance of thunderstorms. Showers likely until midnight, then a chance of showers after midnight. Lows in the mid-60s. Chance of rain 60%. Thursday, mostly cloudy with a chance of showers. A slight chance of thunderstorms in the morning, then a chance of thunderstorms in the afternoon. Highs in the lower 80s. Chance of rain 50%. Visit weather.gov/San Angelo, your comprehensive weather information source. At midnight, at San Angelo, skies were partly cloudy. The temperature was 76 degrees, the dew point 58, and the relative humidity 53%. The wind was out at 10 miles an hour. The pressure 29.89 inches and steady. At junction, skies were mostly cloudy. 76 degrees, dew point 60, and the relative humidity 57%. Wind south at 5 miles an hour. Pressure 29.93 inches and steady. And now for other locations across west central Texas. It was 82 at Sweetwater. At San Saba, it was clear, with a temperature of 70. At Sonora, it was partly cloudy, with a temperature of 75. At Brownwood, it was mostly cloudy, with a temperature of 71. Elsewhere across the Lone Star State, temperatures were between 74 and 84 degrees. It was partly cloudy at El Paso, Houston, and Brownsville. It was mostly cloudy at Amarillo, Lubbock, Midland, Dallas-Fort Worth, and San Antonio. It was cloudy at Wichita Falls and Austin. And again, at San Angelo, skies were partly cloudy. The temperature was 76 degrees. Wind was south at 10 miles an hour. And now, here is the National Weather Service forecast for the city of San Angelo and surrounding area tonight, mostly cloudy. A slight chance of showers until midnight. Lows around 70. South winds 15 to 20 miles an hour with gusts up to 30 miles an hour. Chance of rain 20%. Friday, mostly cloudy. A slight chance of showers and thunderstorms in the afternoon. Highs in the mid-90s. South winds 15 to 20 miles an hour with gusts up to 30 miles an hour. Chance of rain 20%. Friday night, mostly clear. A slight chance of showers and thunderstorms until midnight. Lows in the upper 60s. South winds 15 to 20 miles an hour. Chance of rain 20%. Saturday, sunny. Highs in the mid-90s. South winds 15 to 20 miles an hour. Saturday night, mostly clear. Lows around 70. South winds 15 to 20 miles an hour. Sunday, mostly cloudy. Highs around 90. Sunday night, mostly cloudy until midnight, then becoming partly cloudy. Lows in the lower 70s. Monday, mostly cloudy in the morning, then becoming mostly sunny. A slight chance of showers and thunderstorms. Highs in the lower 90s. Chance of rain 20%. Monday night, mostly clear with a slight chance of showers and thunderstorms. Lows around 70. Chance of rain 20%. Tuesday, mostly cloudy in the morning, then mostly sunny with a slight chance of showers and thunderstorms in the afternoon. Highs in the upper 80s. Chance of rain 20%. Tuesday night, partly cloudy with a chance of showers and thunderstorms until midnight, then mostly cloudy with a slight chance of showers and thunderstorms after midnight.
lows in the upper 60s. Chance of rain 50%. Wednesday, mostly cloudy. A slight chance of showers and thunderstorms in the morning, then a chance of showers and thunderstorms in the afternoon. Highs in the mid-80s. Chance of rain 50%. Wednesday night, a chance of thunderstorms. Showers likely until midnight, then a chance of showers after midnight. Lows in the mid-60s. Chance of rain 60%. Thursday, mostly cloudy with a chance of showers. A slight chance of thunderstorms in the morning, then a chance of thunderstorms in the afternoon. Highs in the lower 80s. Chance of rain 50%. Visit weather.gov/San Angelo, your comprehensive weather information source. From the Big Bend, the Panhandle and Western Mountains to the Hill Country, here are the 12:15 a.m. Central Daylight Time West Texas MesoNet observations. 78 degrees at Fort Chadbourne. Wind northeast at 4 miles an hour. Dew point 56 degrees. 76 at Northwest San Angelo. Wind south-southeast at 8 miles an hour. Dew point 61. At San Angelo, 79. Wind south at 7. Dew point 58. At Wall, 77. Wind south-southeast at 8. Dew point 58. Murchison, 77. Wind south at 15. Dew point 58. Sterling City, 80. Wind south-southeast at 8. Dew point 54. Wondering about rainfall? Here are notable MesoNet rainfall accumulations in the past 24 hours. Goodlet, 41 hundredths of an inch. Graham, 36 hundredths. At midnight, at San Angelo, skies were partly cloudy. The temperature was 76 degrees, the dew point 58, and the relative humidity 53%. The wind was south at 10 miles an hour. The pressure 29.89 inches and steady. At junction, skies were mostly cloudy. 76 degrees, dew point 60, and the relative humidity 57%. Wind south at 5 miles an hour. Pressure 29.93 inches and steady. And now for other locations across west central Texas. It was 82 at Sweetwater. At San Saba, it was clear, with a temperature of 70. At Sonora, it was partly cloudy, with a temperature of 75. At Brownwood, it was mostly cloudy, with a temperature of 71. Elsewhere across the Lone Star State, temperatures were between 74 and 84 degrees. It was partly cloudy at El Paso, Houston, and Brownsville. It was mostly cloudy at Amarillo, Lubbock, Midland, Dallas-Fort Worth, and San Antonio. It was cloudy at Wichita Falls and Austin. And again, at San Angelo, skies were partly cloudy. The temperature was 76 degrees. Wind was south at 10 miles an hour. And now, here is the National Weather Service forecast for the city of San Angelo and surrounding area tonight, mostly cloudy. A slight chance of showers until midnight. Lows around 70. South winds 15 to 20 miles an hour with gusts up to 30 miles an hour. Chance of rain 20%. Friday, mostly cloudy. A slight chance of showers and thunderstorms in the afternoon. Highs in the mid-90s. South winds 15 to 20 miles an hour with gusts up to 30 miles an hour. Chance of rain 20%. Friday night, mostly clear. A slight chance of showers and thunderstorms until midnight. Lows in the upper 60s. South winds 15 to 20 miles an hour. Chance of rain 20%. Saturday, sunny. Highs in the mid-90s. South winds 15 to 20 miles an hour. Saturday night, mostly clear. Lows around 70. South winds 15 to 20 miles an hour. Sunday, mostly cloudy. Highs around 90. Sunday night, mostly cloudy until midnight, then becoming partly cloudy. Lows in the lower 70s. Monday, mostly cloudy in the morning, then becoming mostly sunny. A slight chance of showers and thunderstorms.
Highs in the lower 90s. Chance of rain 20%. Monday night, mostly clear with a slight chance of showers and thunderstorms. Lows around 70. Chance of rain 20%. Tuesday, mostly cloudy in the morning, then mostly sunny with a slight chance of showers and thunderstorms in the afternoon. Highs in the upper 80s. Chance of rain 20%. Tuesday night, partly cloudy with a chance of showers and thunderstorms until midnight, then mostly cloudy with a slight chance of showers and thunderstorms after midnight. Lows in the upper 60s. Chance of rain 50%. Wednesday, mostly cloudy. A slight chance of showers and thunderstorms in the morning, then a chance of showers and thunderstorms in the afternoon. Highs in the mid-80s. Chance of rain 50%. Wednesday night, a chance of thunderstorms. Showers likely until midnight, then a chance of showers after midnight. Lows in the mid-60s. Chance of rain 60%. Thursday, mostly cloudy with a chance of showers. A slight chance of thunderstorms in the morning, then a chance of thunderstorms in the afternoon. Highs in the lower 80s. Chance of rain 50%. Visit weather.gov/San Angelo, your comprehensive weather information source. At midnight, at San Angelo, skies were partly cloudy. The temperature was 76 degrees, the dew point 58, and the relative humidity 53%. The wind was south at 10 miles an hour. The pressure 29.89 inches and steady. At junction, skies were mostly cloudy. 76 degrees, dew point 60, and the relative humidity 57%. Wind south at 5 miles an hour. Pressure 29.93 inches and steady. And now for other locations across west central Texas. It was 82 at Sweetwater. At San Saba, it was clear, with a temperature of 70. At Sonora, it was partly cloudy, with a temperature of 75. At Brownwood, it was mostly cloudy, with a temperature of 71. Elsewhere across the Lone Star State, temperatures were between 74 and 84 degrees. It was partly cloudy at El Paso, Houston, and Brownsville. It was mostly cloudy at Amarillo, Lubbock, Midland, Dallas-Fort Worth, and San Antonio. It was cloudy at Wichita Falls and Austin. And again, at San Angelo, skies were partly cloudy. The temperature was 76 degrees. Wind was south at 10 miles an hour. And now, here is the National Weather Service forecast for the city of San Angelo and surrounding area tonight, mostly cloudy. A slight chance of showers until midnight. Lows around 70. South winds 15 to 20 miles an hour with gusts up to 30 miles an hour. Chance of rain 20%. Friday, mostly cloudy. A slight chance of showers and thunderstorms in the afternoon. Highs in the mid-90s. South winds 15 to 20 miles an hour with gusts up to 30 miles an hour. Chance of rain 20%. Friday night, mostly clear. A slight chance of showers and thunderstorms until midnight. Lows in the upper 60s. South winds 15 to 20 miles an hour. Chance of rain 20%. Saturday, sunny. Highs in the mid-90s. South winds 15 to 20 miles an hour. Saturday night, mostly clear. Lows around 70. South winds 15 to 20 miles an hour. Sunday, mostly cloudy. Highs around 90. Sunday night, mostly cloudy until midnight, then becoming partly cloudy. Lows in the lower 70s. Monday, mostly cloudy in the morning, then becoming mostly sunny. A slight chance of showers and thunderstorms. Highs in the lower 90s. Chance of rain 20%. Monday night, mostly clear with a slight chance of showers and thunderstorms. Lows around 70. Chance of rain 20%. Tuesday, mostly cloudy in the morning, then mostly sunny with a slight chance of showers and thunderstorms in the afternoon. Highs in the upper 80s. Chance of rain 20%.
Tuesday night, partly cloudy with a chance of showers and thunderstorms until midnight, then mostly cloudy with a slight chance of showers and thunderstorms after midnight. Lows in the upper 60s. Chance of rain 50%. Wednesday, mostly cloudy. A slight chance of showers and thunderstorms in the morning, then a chance of showers and thunderstorms in the afternoon. Highs in the mid-80s. Chance of rain 50%. Wednesday night, a chance of thunderstorms. Showers likely until midnight, then a chance of showers after midnight. Lows in the mid-60s. Chance of rain 60%. Thursday, mostly cloudy with a chance of showers. A slight chance of thunderstorms in the morning, then a chance of thunderstorms in the afternoon. Highs in the lower 80s. Chance of rain 50%. Visit weather.gov/San Angelo, your comprehensive weather information source. 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Fort Chadburn, 77 degrees. Wind southeast at 7 miles an hour. Dew point 56 degrees. Northwest San Angelo, 76. Wind south-southeast at 12 miles an hour. Dew point 61. San Angelo, 78. Wind south at 7. Dew point 58. At Wall, 77. Wind south at 9. Dew point 58. Murchison, 77. Wind south at 14. Dew point 58. At Sterling City, 80. Wind south-southeast at 11. Dew point 54. Turning now to notable MesoNet rainfall accumulations in the past 24 hours. Goodlet, 41 hundredths of an inch. Graham, 36 hundredths. At midnight, at San Angelo, skies were partly cloudy. The temperature was 76 degrees, the dew point 58, and the relative humidity 53%. The wind was out at 10 miles an hour. The pressure 29.89 inches and steady. At junction, skies were mostly cloudy. 76 degrees, dew point 60, and the relative humidity 57%. Wind south at 5 miles an hour. Pressure 29.93 inches and steady. And now for other locations across west central Texas. It was 82 at Sweetwater. At San Saba, it was clear, with a temperature of 70. At Sonora, it was partly cloudy, with a temperature of 75. At Brownwood, it was mostly cloudy, with a temperature of 71. Elsewhere across the Lone Star State, temperatures were between 74 and 84 degrees. It was partly cloudy at El Paso, Houston, and Brownsville. It was mostly cloudy at Amarillo, Lubbock, Midland, Dallas-Fort Worth, and San Antonio. It was cloudy at Wichita Falls and Austin. And again, at San Angelo, skies were partly cloudy. The temperature was 76 degrees. Wind was south at 10 miles an hour. And now, here is the National Weather Service forecast for the city of San Angelo and surrounding area tonight, mostly cloudy. A slight chance of showers until midnight. Lows around 70. South winds 15 to 20 miles an hour with gusts up to 30 miles an hour. Chance of rain 20%. Friday, mostly cloudy. A slight chance of showers and thunderstorms in the afternoon. Highs in the mid-90s. South winds 15 to 20 miles an hour with gusts up to 30 miles an hour. Chance of rain 20%. Friday night, mostly clear. A slight chance of showers and thunderstorms until midnight. Lows in the upper 60s. South winds 15 to 20 miles an hour. Chance of rain 20%. Saturday, sunny. Highs in the mid-90s. South winds 15 to 20 miles an hour. Saturday night, mostly clear. Lows around 70. South winds 15 to 20 miles an hour. Sunday, mostly cloudy. Highs around 90. Sunday night, mostly cloudy until midnight, then becoming partly cloudy. Lows in the lower 70s.
Monday, mostly cloudy in the morning, then becoming mostly sunny. A slight chance of showers and thunderstorms. Highs in the lower 90s. Chance of rain 20%. Monday night, mostly clear with a slight chance of showers and thunderstorms. Lows around 70.

afternoon. Highs in the mid-80s. Chance of rain 50%. Wednesday night, a chance of thunderstorms. Showers likely until midnight, then a chance of showers after midnight. Lows in the mid-60s. Chance of rain 60%. Thursday, mostly cloudy with a chance of showers. A slight chance of thunderstorms in the morning, then a chance of thunderstorms in the afternoon. Highs in the lower 80s. Chance of rain 50%. Visit weather.gov/San Angelo, your comprehensive weather information source. At midnight, at San Angelo, skies were partly cloudy. The temperature was 76 degrees, the dew point 58, and the relative humidity 53%. The wind was south at 10 miles an hour. The pressure 29.89 inches and steady. At junction, skies were mostly cloudy. 76 degrees, dew point 60, and the relative humidity 57%. Wind south at 5 miles an hour. Pressure 29.93 inches and steady. And now for other locations across west central Texas. It was 82 at Sweetwater. At San Saba, it was clear, with a temperature of 70. At Sonora, it was partly cloudy, with a temperature of 75. At Brownwood, it was mostly cloudy, with a temperature of 71. Elsewhere across the Lone Star State, temperatures were between 74 and 84 degrees. It was partly cloudy at El Paso, Houston, and Brownsville. It was mostly cloudy at Amarillo, Lubbock, Midland, Dallas-Fort Worth, and San Antonio. It was cloudy at Wichita Falls and Austin. And again, at San Angelo, skies were partly cloudy. The temperature was 76 degrees. Wind was south at 10 miles an hour. And now, here is the National Weather Service forecast for the city of San Angelo and surrounding area tonight, mostly cloudy. A slight chance of showers until midnight. Lows around 70. South winds 15 to 20 miles an hour with gusts up to 30 miles an hour. Chance of rain 20%. Friday, mostly cloudy. A slight chance of showers and thunderstorms in the afternoon. Highs in the mid-90s. South winds 15 to 20 miles an hour with gusts up to 30 miles an hour. Chance of rain 20%. Friday night, mostly clear. A slight chance of showers and thunderstorms until midnight. Lows in the upper 60s. South winds 15 to 20 miles an hour. Chance of rain 20%. Saturday, sunny. Highs in the mid-90s. South winds 15 to 20 miles an hour. Saturday night, mostly clear. Lows around 70. South winds 15 to 20 miles an hour. Sunday, mostly cloudy. Highs around 90. Sunday night, mostly cloudy until midnight, then becoming partly cloudy. Lows in the lower 70s. Monday, mostly cloudy in the morning, then becoming mostly sunny. A slight chance of showers and thunderstorms. Highs in the lower 90s. Chance of rain 20%. Monday night, mostly clear with a slight chance of showers and thunderstorms. Lows around 70. Chance of rain 20%. Tuesday, mostly cloudy in the morning, then mostly sunny with a slight chance of showers and thunderstorms in the afternoon. Highs in the upper 80s. Chance of rain 20%. Tuesday night, partly cloudy with a chance of showers and thunderstorms until midnight, then mostly cloudy with a slight chance of showers and thunderstorms after midnight. Lows in the upper 60s. Chance of rain 50%. Wednesday, mostly cloudy. A slight chance of showers and thunderstorms in the morning, then a chance of showers and thunderstorms in the afternoon. Highs in the mid-80s. Chance of rain 50%. Wednesday night, a chance of thunderstorms. Showers likely until midnight, then a chance of showers after midnight. Lows in the mid-60s. Chance of rain 60%. Thursday, mostly cloudy with a chance of showers. A slight chance of thunderstorms in the morning, then a chance of thunderstorms in the afternoon. Highs in the lower 80s. Chance of rain 50%.

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Celebrating 181 stations across the region, the latest West Texas MesoNet observations as of 12:35 a.m. Central Daylight Time follow. Fort Chadburn, 75 degrees. Wind northeast at 9 miles an hour. Dew point 56 degrees. 76 at northwest San Angelo. Wind south-southeast at 7 miles an hour. Dew point 61. At San Angelo, 78. Wind south at 7. Dew point 58. 77 at Wall. Wind south at 7. Dew point 58. 77 at Mertzen. Wind south at 10. Dew point 58. 80 at Sterling City. Wind south-southeast at 8. Dew point 55. Here is a collection of notable MesoNet rainfall accumulations in the past 24 hours. Goodlet, 41 hundredths of an inch. Graham, 36 hundredths. At midnight, at San Angelo, skies were partly cloudy. The temperature was 76 degrees, the dew point 58, and the relative humidity 53%. The wind was south at 10 miles an hour. The pressure 29.89 inches and steady. At junction, skies were mostly cloudy. 76 degrees, dew point 60, and the relative humidity 57%. Wind south at 5 miles an hour. Pressure 29.93 inches and steady. And now for other locations across west central Texas. It was 82 at Sweetwater. At San Saba, it was clear, with a temperature of 70. At Sonora, it was partly cloudy, with a temperature of 75. At Brownwood, it was mostly cloudy, with a temperature of 71. Elsewhere across the Lone Star State, temperatures were between 74 and 84 degrees. It was partly cloudy at El Paso, Houston, and Brownsville. It was mostly cloudy at Amarillo, Lubbock, Midland, Dallas-Fort Worth, and San Antonio. It was cloudy at Wichita Falls and Austin. And again, at San Angelo, skies were partly cloudy. The temperature was 76 degrees. Wind was south at 10 miles an hour. The current time is 12:44 a.m. Central Daylight Time. 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The voice of the National Weather Service. And now, here is the National Weather Service forecast for the city of San Angelo and surrounding area tonight, mostly cloudy. A slight chance of showers until midnight. Lows around 70. South winds 15 to 20 miles an hour with gusts up to 30 miles an hour. Chance of rain 20%. Friday, mostly cloudy. A slight chance of showers and thunderstorms in the afternoon. Highs in the mid-90s. South winds 15 to 20 miles an hour with gusts up to 30 miles an hour. Chance of rain 20%. Friday night, mostly clear. A slight chance of showers and thunderstorms until midnight. Lows in the upper 60s. South winds 15 to 20 miles an hour. Chance of rain 20%. Saturday, sunny. Highs in the mid-90s. South winds 15 to 20 miles an hour. Saturday night, mostly clear. Lows around 70. South winds 15 to 20 miles an hour. Sunday, mostly cloudy. Highs around 90. Sunday night, mostly cloudy until midnight, then becoming partly cloudy. Lows in the lower 70s. Monday, mostly cloudy in the morning, then becoming mostly sunny. A slight chance of showers and thunderstorms. Highs in the lower 90s. Chance of rain 20%. Monday night, mostly clear with a slight chance of showers and thunderstorms. Lows around 70. Chance of rain 20%. Tuesday, mostly cloudy in the morning, then mostly sunny with a slight chance of showers and thunderstorms in the afternoon. Highs in the upper 80s. Chance of rain 20%.
Tuesday night, partly cloudy with a chance of showers and thunderstorms until midnight, then mostly cloudy with a slight chance of showers and thunderstorms after midnight. Lows in the upper 60s. Chance of rain 50%. Wednesday, mostly cloudy. A slight chance of showers and thunderstorms in the morning, then a chance of showers and thunderstorms in the afternoon. Highs in the mid-80s. Chance of rain 50%. Wednesday night, a chance of thunderstorms. Showers likely until midnight, then a chance of showers after midnight. Lows in the mid-60s. Chance of rain 60%. Thursday, mostly cloudy with a chance of showers. A slight chance of thunderstorms in the morning, then a chance of thunderstorms in the afternoon. Highs in the lower 80s. Chance of rain 50%. Visit weather.gov/San Angelo, your comprehensive weather information source. At midnight, at San Angelo, skies were partly cloudy. The temperature was 76 degrees, the dew point 58, and the relative humidity 53%. The wind was south at 10 miles an hour. The pressure 29.89 inches and steady. At junction, skies were mostly cloudy. 76 degrees, dew point 60, and the relative humidity 57%. Wind south at 5 miles an hour. Pressure 29.93 inches and steady. And now for other locations across west central Texas. It was 82 at Sweetwater. At San Saba, it was clear, with a temperature of 70. At Sonora, it was partly cloudy, with a temperature of 75. At Brownwood, it was mostly cloudy, with a temperature of 71. Elsewhere across the Lone Star State, temperatures were between 74 and 84 degrees. It was partly cloudy at El Paso, Houston, and Brownsville. It was mostly cloudy at Amarillo, Lubbock, Midland, Dallas-Fort Worth, and San Antonio. It was cloudy at Wichita Falls and Austin. And again, at San Angelo, skies were partly cloudy. The temperature was 76 degrees. Wind was south at 10 miles an hour. And now, here is the National Weather Service forecast for the city of San Angelo and surrounding area tonight, mostly cloudy. A slight chance of showers until midnight. Lows around 70. South winds 15 to 20 miles an hour with gusts up to 30 miles an hour. Chance of rain 20%. Friday, mostly cloudy. A slight chance of showers and thunderstorms in the afternoon. Highs in the mid-90s. South winds 15 to 20 miles an hour with gusts up to 30 miles an hour. Chance of rain 20%. Friday night, mostly clear. A slight chance of showers and thunderstorms until midnight. Lows in the upper 60s. South winds 15 to 20 miles an hour. Chance of rain 20%. Saturday, sunny. Highs in the mid-90s. South winds 15 to 20 miles an hour. Saturday night, mostly clear. Lows around 70. South winds 15 to 20 miles an hour. Sunday, mostly cloudy. Highs around 90. Sunday night, mostly cloudy until midnight, then becoming partly cloudy. Lows in the lower 70s. Monday, mostly cloudy in the morning, then becoming mostly sunny. A slight chance of showers and thunderstorms. Highs in the lower 90s. Chance of rain 20%. Monday night, mostly clear with a slight chance of showers and thunderstorms. Lows around 70. Chance of rain 20%. Tuesday, mostly cloudy in the morning, then mostly sunny with a slight chance of showers and thunderstorms in the afternoon. Highs in the upper 80s. Chance of rain 20%. Tuesday night, partly cloudy with a chance of showers and thunderstorms until midnight, then mostly cloudy with a slight chance of showers and thunderstorms after midnight. Lows in the upper 60s. Chance of rain 50%. Wednesday, mostly cloudy. A slight chance of showers and thunderstorms in the morning, then a chance of showers and thunderstorms in the afternoon. Highs in the mid-80s. Chance of rain 50%. Wednesday night, a chance of thunderstorms.
showers likely until midnight, then a chance of showers after midnight. Lows in the mid-60s. Chance of rain 60%. Thursday, mostly cloudy with a chance of showers. A slight chance of thunderstorms in the morning, then a chance of thunderstorms in the afternoon. Highs in the lower 80s. Chance of rain 50%. Visit weather.gov/San Angelo, your comprehensive weather information source. A look at the 12:45 a.m. Central Daylight Time West Texas MesoNet observations. Fort Chadburn 75 degrees. Wind northeast at 7 miles an hour. Dew point 55 degrees. Northwest San Angelo 75. Wind southeast at 7 miles an hour. Dew point 61. At San Angelo, 78. Wind south at 6. Dew point 58. At Wall, 77. Wind south at 5. Dew point 58. 77 at Mertzen. Wind south at 15. Dew point 58. Sterling City, 80. Wind south southeast at 10. Dew point 55. Wondering about rainfall? Here are notable MesoNet rainfall accumulations in the past 24 hours. Goodlet, 41/100 of an inch. Graham, 36/100. At midnight, at San Angelo, skies were partly cloudy. The temperature was 76 degrees, the dew point 58, and the relative humidity 53%. The wind was south at 10 miles an hour. The pressure 29.89 inches and steady. At junction, skies were mostly cloudy. 76 degrees, dew point 60, and the relative humidity 57%. Wind south at 5 miles an hour. Pressure 29.93 inches and steady. And now for other locations across west central Texas. It was 82 at Sweetwater. At San Saba, it was clear, with a temperature of 70. At Sonora, it was partly cloudy, with a temperature of 75. At Brownwood, it was mostly cloudy, with a temperature of 71. Elsewhere across the Lone Star State, temperatures were between 74 and 84 degrees. It was partly cloudy at El Paso, Houston, and Brownsville. It was mostly cloudy at Amarillo, Lubbock, Midland, Dallas-Fort Worth, and San Antonio. It was cloudy at Wichita Falls and Austin. And again, at San Angelo, skies were partly cloudy. The temperature was 76 degrees. Wind was south at 10 miles an hour. And now, here is the National Weather Service forecast for the city of San Angelo and surrounding area tonight, mostly cloudy. A slight chance of showers until midnight. Lows around 70. South winds 15 to 20 miles an hour with gusts up to 30 miles an hour. Chance of rain 20%. Friday, mostly cloudy. A slight chance of showers and thunderstorms in the afternoon. Highs in the mid-90s. South winds 15 to 20 miles an hour with gusts up to 30 miles an hour. Chance of rain 20%. Friday night, mostly clear. A slight chance of showers and thunderstorms until midnight. Lows in the upper 60s. South winds 15 to 20 miles an hour. Chance of rain 20%. Saturday, sunny. Highs in the mid-90s. South winds 15 to 20 miles an hour. Saturday night, mostly clear. Lows around 70. South winds 15 to 20 miles an hour. Sunday, mostly cloudy. Highs around 90. Sunday night, mostly cloudy until midnight, then becoming partly cloudy. Lows in the lower 70s. Monday, mostly cloudy in the morning, then becoming mostly sunny. A slight chance of showers and thunderstorms. Highs in the lower 90s. Chance of rain 20%. Monday night, mostly clear with a slight chance of showers and thunderstorms. Lows around 70. Chance of rain 20%. Tuesday, mostly cloudy in the morning, then mostly sunny with a slight chance of showers and thunderstorms in the afternoon. Highs in the upper 80s. Chance of rain 20%.
Tuesday night, partly cloudy with a chance of showers and thunderstorms until midnight, then mostly cloudy with a slight chance of showers and thunderstorms after midnight. Lows in the upper 60s. Chance of rain 50%. Wednesday, mostly cloudy. A slight chance of showers and thunderstorms in the morning, then a chance of showers and thunderstorms in the afternoon. Highs in the mid-80s. Chance of rain 50%. Wednesday night, a chance of thunderstorms. Showers likely until midnight, then a chance of showers after midnight. Lows in the mid-60s. Chance of rain 60%. Thursday, mostly cloudy with a chance of showers. A slight chance of thunderstorms in the morning, then a chance of thunderstorms in the afternoon. Highs in the lower 80s. Chance of rain 50%. Visit weather.gov/San Angelo, your comprehensive weather information source. At midnight, at San Angelo, skies were partly cloudy. The temperature was 76 degrees, the dew point 58, and the relative humidity 53%. The wind was out at 10 miles an hour. The pressure 29.89 inches and steady. At junction, skies were mostly cloudy. 76 degrees, dew point 60, and the relative humidity 57%. Wind south at 5 miles an hour. Pressure 29.93 inches and steady. And now for other locations across west central Texas. It was 82 at Sweetwater. At San Saba, it was clear, with a temperature of 70. At Sonora, it was partly cloudy, with a temperature of 75. At Brownwood, it was mostly cloudy, with a temperature of 71. Elsewhere across the Lone Star State, temperatures were between 74 and 84 degrees. It was partly cloudy at El Paso, Houston, and Brownsville. It was mostly cloudy at Amarillo, Lubbock, Midland, Dallas-Fort Worth, and San Antonio. It was cloudy at Wichita Falls and Austin. And again, at San Angelo, skies were partly cloudy. The temperature was 76 degrees. Wind was out at 10 miles an hour. And now, here is the National Weather Service forecast for the city of San Angelo and surrounding area tonight, mostly cloudy. A slight chance of showers until midnight. Lows around 70. South winds 15 to 20 miles an hour with gusts up to 30 miles an hour. Chance of rain 20%. Friday, mostly cloudy. A slight chance of showers and thunderstorms in the afternoon. Highs in the mid-90s. South winds 15 to 20 miles an hour with gusts up to 30 miles an hour. Chance of rain 20%. Friday night, mostly clear. A slight chance of showers and thunderstorms until midnight. Lows in the upper 60s. South winds 15 to 20 miles an hour. Chance of rain 20%. Saturday, sunny. Highs in the mid-90s. South winds 15 to 20 miles an hour. Saturday night, mostly clear. Lows around 70. South winds 15 to 20 miles an hour. Sunday, mostly cloudy. Highs around 90. Sunday night, mostly cloudy until midnight, then becoming partly cloudy. Lows in the lower 70s. Monday, mostly cloudy in the morning, then becoming mostly sunny. A slight chance of showers and thunderstorms. Highs in the lower 90s. Chance of rain 20%. Monday night, mostly clear with a slight chance of showers and thunderstorms. Lows around 70. Chance of rain 20%. Tuesday, mostly cloudy in the morning, then mostly sunny with a slight chance of showers and thunderstorms in the afternoon. Highs in the upper 80s. Chance of rain 20%. Tuesday night, partly cloudy with a chance of showers and thunderstorms until midnight, then mostly cloudy with a slight chance of showers and thunderstorms after midnight. Lows in the upper 60s. Chance of rain 50%. Wednesday, mostly cloudy. A slight chance of showers and thunderstorms in the morning, then a chance of showers and thunderstorms in the afternoon. Highs in the mid-80s. Chance of rain 50%. Wednesday night, a chance of thunderstorms.
showers likely until midnight, then a chance of showers after midnight. Lows in the mid-60s. Chance of rain 60%. Thursday, mostly cloudy with a chance of showers. A slight chance of thunderstorms in the morning, then a chance of thunderstorms in the afternoon. Highs in the lower 80s. Chance of rain 50%. Visit weather.gov/San Angelo, your comprehensive weather information source. Here are the latest West Texas MesoNet observations as of 12:55 a.m. Central Daylight Time. Fort Chadburn, 75 degrees. Wind southeast at 8 miles an hour. Dew point, 55 degrees. At Northwest San Angelo, 75. Wind southeast at 7 miles an hour. Dew point, 61. San Angelo, 78. Wind south at 8. Dew point, 58. At Wall, 77. Wind south southeast at 7. Dew point, 58. 78 at Mertzen. Wind south at 13. Dew point 57. At Sterling City, 80. Wind south southeast at 10. Dew point 55. Curious about rainfall? Here are notable MesoNet rainfall accumulations in the past 24 hours. Goodlet, 41/100 of an inch. Graham, 36/100. At 1 a.m., at San Angelo, skies were partly cloudy. The temperature was 76 degrees, the dew point 58, and the relative humidity 53%. The wind was south at 13 miles an hour. The pressure 29.88 inches and falling. At Junction, skies were mostly cloudy. 74 degrees, dew point 61, and the relative humidity 63%. Wind south at 3 miles an hour. Pressure 29.93 inches and steady. And now for other locations across west central Texas. It was 80 at Sweetwater. At San Saba, it was clear, with a temperature of 69. At Sonora, it was partly cloudy, with a temperature of 75. At Brownwood, it was cloudy, with a temperature of 70. Elsewhere across the Lone Star State, it was partly cloudy, with a temperature of 76 at Lubbock, 83 at El Paso, and 75 at Brownsville. It was mostly cloudy, with a temperature of 72 at Amarillo, 81 at Midland, 77 at Dallas-Fort Worth, 73 at San Antonio, and 74 at Houston. It was cloudy, with a temperature of 75 at Wichita Falls, and 72 at Austin. And again, at San Angelo, skies were partly cloudy. The temperature was 76 degrees. Wind was south at 13 miles an hour. And now, here is the National Weather Service forecast for the city of San Angelo and surrounding area tonight, mostly cloudy. A slight chance of showers until midnight. Lows around 70. South winds 15 to 20 miles an hour with gusts up to 30 miles an hour. Chance of rain 20%. Friday, mostly cloudy. A slight chance of showers and thunderstorms in the afternoon. Highs in the mid-90s. South winds 15 to 20 miles an hour with gusts up to 30 miles an hour. Chance of rain 20%. Friday night, mostly clear. A slight chance of showers and thunderstorms until midnight. Lows in the upper 60s. South winds 15 to 20 miles an hour. Chance of rain 20%. Saturday, sunny. Highs in the mid-90s. South winds 15 to 20 miles an hour. Saturday night, mostly clear. Lows around 70. South winds 15 to 20 miles an hour. Sunday, mostly cloudy. Highs around 90. Sunday night, mostly cloudy until midnight, then becoming partly cloudy. Lows in the lower 70s. Monday, mostly cloudy in the morning, then becoming mostly sunny. A slight chance of showers and thunderstorms. Highs in the lower 90s. Chance of rain 20%. Monday night, mostly clear with a slight chance of showers and thunderstorms. Lows around 70. Chance of rain 20%. Tuesday, mostly cloudy in the morning, then mostly
mostly sunny with a slight chance of showers and thunderstorms in the afternoon. Highs in the upper 80s. Chance of rain 20%. Tuesday night, partly cloudy with a chance of showers and thunderstorms until midnight, then mostly cloudy with a slight chance of showers and thunderstorms after midnight. Lows in the upper 60s. Chance of rain 50%. Wednesday, mostly cloudy. A slight chance of showers and thunderstorms in the morning, then a chance of showers and thunderstorms in the afternoon. Highs in the mid-80s. Chance of rain 50%. Wednesday night, a chance of thunderstorms. Showers likely until midnight, then a chance of showers after midnight. Lows in the mid-60s. Chance of rain 60%. Thursday, mostly cloudy with a chance of showers. A slight chance of thunderstorms in the morning, then a chance of thunderstorms in the afternoon. Highs in the lower 80s. Chance of rain 50%. Visit weather.gov/San Angelo, your comprehensive weather information source. At 1 a.m., at San Angelo, skies were partly cloudy. The temperature was 76 degrees, the dew point 58, and the relative humidity 53%. The wind was south at 13 miles an hour. The pressure 29.88 inches and falling. At junction, skies were mostly cloudy. 74 degrees, dew point 61, and the relative humidity 63%. Wind south at 3 miles an hour. Pressure 29.93 inches and steady. And now for other locations across west central Texas. It was 80 at Sweetwater. At San Saba, it was clear, with a temperature of 69. At Sonora, it was partly cloudy, with a temperature of 73. At Brownwood, it was cloudy, with a temperature of 70. Elsewhere across the Lone Star State, it was partly cloudy, with a temperature of 76 at Lubbock, 83 at El Paso, and 75 at Brownsville. It was mostly cloudy, with a temperature of 72 at Amarillo, 81 at Midland, 77 at Dallas-Fort Worth, 73 at San Antonio, and 74 at Houston. It was cloudy, with a temperature of 75 at Wichita Falls, and 72 at Austin. And again, at San Angelo, skies were partly cloudy. The temperature was 76 degrees. Wind was south at 13 miles an hour. And now, here is the National Weather Service forecast for the city of San Angelo and surrounding area tonight, mostly cloudy. A slight chance of showers until midnight. Lows around 70. South winds 15 to 20 miles an hour with gusts up to 30 miles an hour. Chance of rain 20%. Friday, mostly cloudy. A slight chance of showers and thunderstorms in the afternoon. Highs in the mid-90s. South winds 15 to 20 miles an hour with gusts up to 30 miles an hour. Chance of rain 20%. Friday night, mostly clear. A slight chance of showers and thunderstorms until midnight. Lows in the upper 60s. South winds 15 to 20 miles an hour. Chance of rain 20%. Saturday, sunny. Highs in the mid-90s. South winds 15 to 20 miles an hour. Saturday night, mostly clear. Lows around 70. South winds 15 to 20 miles an hour. Sunday, mostly cloudy. Highs around 90. Sunday night, mostly cloudy until midnight, then becoming partly cloudy. Lows in the lower 70s. Monday, mostly cloudy in the morning, then becoming mostly sunny. A slight chance of showers and thunderstorms. Highs in the lower 90s. Chance of rain 20%. Monday night, mostly clear with a slight chance of showers and thunderstorms. Lows around 70. Chance of rain 20%. Tuesday, mostly cloudy in the morning, then mostly sunny with a slight chance of showers and thunderstorms in the afternoon. Highs in the upper 80s. Chance of rain 20%. Tuesday night, partly cloudy with a chance of showers and thunderstorms until midnight, then mostly cloudy with a slight chance of showers and thunderstorms after midnight. Lows in the upper 60s. Chance of rain 50%.
Wednesday, mostly cloudy. A slight chance of showers and thunderstorms in the morning, then a chance of showers and thunderstorms in the afternoon. Highs in the mid-80s. Chance of rain 50%. Wednesday night, a chance of thunderstorms. Showers likely until midnight, then a chance of showers after midnight. Lows in the mid-60s. Chance of rain 60%. Thursday, mostly cloudy with a chance of showers. A slight chance of thunderstorms in the morning, then a chance of thunderstorms in the afternoon. Highs in the lower 80s. Chance of rain 50%. Visit weather.gov/San Angelo, your comprehensive weather information source. Howdy neighbors. Today's area average minimum 8-inch soil temperature is 75 degrees. Here are the latest West Texas MesoNet observations as of 1:05 a.m. Central Daylight Time. Fort Chadburn, 75 degrees. Wind southeast at 5 miles an hour. Dew point 55 degrees. At Northwest San Angelo, 75. Wind south-southeast at 6 miles an hour. Dew point 61. 78 at San Angelo. Wind south at 11. Dew point 57. At Wall, 77. Wind south at 7. Dew point 58. 78 at Mertzon. Wind south at 17. Dew point 57. 80 at Sterling City. Wind south-southeast at 12. Dew point 55. Wondering about rainfall? Here are notable MesoNet rainfall accumulations in the past 24 hours. Goodlet, 41/100 of an inch. Graham, 36/100. At 1 a.m., at San Angelo, skies were mostly cloudy. The temperature was 76 degrees, the dew point 58, and the relative humidity 53%. The wind was south at 13 miles an hour. The pressure 29.88 inches and falling. At Junction, skies were mostly cloudy. 74 degrees, dew point 61, and the relative humidity 63%. Wind south at 3 miles an hour. Pressure 29.93 inches and steady. And now for other locations across West Central Texas. It was 80 at Sweetwater. At San Saba, it was partly cloudy, with a temperature of 69. At Sonora, it was mostly cloudy, with a temperature of 73. At Brownwood, it was cloudy, with a temperature of 70. Elsewhere across the Lone Star State, skies ranged from partly cloudy to mostly cloudy. It was 72 at Amarillo, 76 at Lubbock, 75 at Wichita Falls, 83 at El Paso, and 81 at Midland. Dallas-Fort Worth reported 77, Austin reported 72, San Antonio reported 73, Houston reported 74, and Brownsville reported 75. And again, at San Angelo, skies were mostly cloudy. The temperature was 76 degrees. Wind was south at 13 miles an hour. The current time is 1:15 a.m. Central Daylight Time. 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And now, here is the National Weather Service forecast for the city of San Angelo and surrounding area tonight, mostly cloudy. A slight chance of showers until midnight. Lows around 70. South winds 15 to 20 miles an hour with gusts up to 30 miles an hour. Chance of rain 20%. Friday, mostly cloudy. A slight chance of showers and thunderstorms in the afternoon. Highs in the mid-90s. South winds 15 to 20 miles an hour with gusts up to 30 miles an hour. Chance of rain 20%. Friday night, mostly clear. A slight chance of showers and thunderstorms until midnight. Lows in the upper 60s. South winds 15 to 20 miles an hour. Chance of rain 20%. Saturday, sunny. Highs in the mid-90s. South winds 15 to 20 miles an hour. Saturday night, mostly clear. Lows around 70. South winds 15 to 20 miles an hour. Sunday, mostly cloudy.
highs around 90. Sunday night, mostly cloudy until midnight, then becoming partly cloudy. Lows in the lower 70s. Monday, mostly cloudy in the morning, then becoming mostly sunny. A slight chance of showers and thunderstorms. Highs in the lower 90s. Chance of rain 20%. Monday night, mostly clear with a slight chance of showers and thunderstorms. Lows around 70. Chance of rain 20%. Tuesday, mostly cloudy in the morning, then mostly sunny with a slight chance of showers and thunderstorms in the afternoon. Highs in the upper 80s. Chance of rain 20%. Tuesday night, partly cloudy with a chance of showers and thunderstorms until midnight, then mostly cloudy with a slight chance of showers and thunderstorms after midnight. Lows in the upper 60s. Chance of rain 50%. Wednesday, mostly cloudy. A slight chance of showers and thunderstorms in the morning, then a chance of showers and thunderstorms in the afternoon. Highs in the mid-80s. Chance of rain 50%. Wednesday night, a chance of thunderstorms. Showers likely until midnight, then a chance of showers after midnight. Lows in the mid-60s. Chance of rain 60%. Thursday, mostly cloudy with a chance of showers. A slight chance of thunderstorms in the morning, then a chance of thunderstorms in the afternoon. Highs in the lower 80s. Chance of rain 50%. Visit weather.gov/San Angelo, your comprehensive weather information source. At 1 a.m., at San Angelo, skies were mostly cloudy. The temperature was 76 degrees, the dew point 58, and the relative humidity 53%. The wind was out at 13 miles an hour. The pressure 29.88 inches and falling. At junction, skies were mostly cloudy. 74 degrees, dew point 61, and the relative humidity 63%. Wind south at 3 miles an hour. Pressure 29.93 inches and steady. And now for other locations across west central Texas. It was 80 at Sweetwater. At San Saba, it was partly cloudy, with a temperature of 69. At Sonora, it was mostly cloudy, with a temperature of 73. At Brownwood, it was cloudy, with a temperature of 70. Elsewhere across the Lone Star State, skies ranged from partly cloudy to mostly cloudy. It was 72 at Amarillo, 76 at Lubbock, 75 at Wichita Falls, 83 at El Paso, and 81 at Midland. Dallas-Fort Worth reported 77, Austin reported 72, San Antonio reported 73, Houston reported 74, and Brownsville reported 75. And again, at San Angelo, skies were mostly cloudy. The temperature was 76 degrees. Wind was out at 13 miles an hour. And now, here is the National Weather Service forecast for the city of San Angelo and surrounding area tonight, mostly cloudy. A slight chance of showers until midnight. Lows around 70. South winds 15 to 20 miles an hour with gusts up to 30 miles an hour. Chance of rain 20%. Friday, mostly cloudy. A slight chance of showers and thunderstorms in the afternoon. Highs in the mid-90s. South winds 15 to 20 miles an hour with gusts up to 30 miles an hour. Chance of rain 20%. Friday night, mostly clear. A slight chance of showers and thunderstorms until midnight. Lows in the upper 60s. South winds 15 to 20 miles an hour. Chance of rain 20%. Saturday, sunny. Highs in the mid-90s. South winds 15 to 20 miles an hour. Saturday night, mostly clear. Lows around 70. South winds 15 to 20 miles an hour. Sunday, mostly cloudy. Highs around 90. Sunday night, mostly cloudy until midnight, then becoming partly cloudy. Lows in the lower 70s. Monday, mostly cloudy in the morning, then becoming mostly sunny. A slight chance of showers and thunderstorms. Highs in the lower 90s. Chance of rain 20%.
Monday night, mostly clear with a slight chance of showers and thunderstorms. Lows around 70. Chance of rain 20%. Tuesday, mostly cloudy in the morning, then mostly sunny with a slight chance of showers and thunderstorms in the afternoon. Highs in the upper 80s. Chance of rain 20%. Tuesday night, partly cloudy with a chance of showers and thunderstorms until midnight, then mostly cloudy with a slight chance of showers and thunderstorms after midnight. Lows in the upper 60s. Chance of rain 50%. Wednesday, mostly cloudy. A slight chance of showers and thunderstorms in the morning, then a chance of showers and thunderstorms in the afternoon. Highs in the mid-80s. Chance of rain 50%. Wednesday night, a chance of thunderstorms. Showers likely until midnight, then a chance of showers after midnight. Lows in the mid-60s. Chance of rain 60%. Thursday, mostly cloudy with a chance of showers. A slight chance of thunderstorms in the morning, then a chance of thunderstorms in the afternoon. Highs in the lower 80s. Chance of rain 50%. Visit weather.gov/San Angelo, your comprehensive weather information source. The 1:15 a.m. Central Daylight Time West Texas MesoNet observations brought to you as a collaborative effort between the National Weather Service and the Texas Tech National Wind Institute. At Fort Chadburn, 74 degrees. Wind east-northeast at 6 miles an hour. Dew point 55 degrees. Northwest San Angelo 75. Wind south-southeast at 6 miles an hour. Dew point 61. 78 at San Angelo. Wind south at 9. Dew point 57. Wall 77. Wind south at 8. Dew point 58. Mertzen 78. Wind south at 14. Dew point 56. Sterling City 80. Wind south at 11. Dew point 55. And now, notable MesoNet rainfall accumulations in the past 24 hours. Goodlet, 41 hundredths of an inch. Graham, 36 hundredths. At 1 a.m., at San Angelo, skies were mostly cloudy. The temperature was 76 degrees, the dew point 58, and the relative humidity 53%. The wind was south at 13 miles an hour. The pressure 29.88 inches and falling. At junction, skies were mostly cloudy. 74 degrees, dew point 61, and the relative humidity 63%. Wind south at 3 miles an hour. Pressure 29.93 inches and steady. And now for other locations across west central Texas. It was 80 at Sweetwater. At San Saba, it was partly cloudy, with a temperature of 69. At Sonora, it was mostly cloudy, with a temperature of 73. At Brownwood, it was cloudy, with a temperature of 70. Elsewhere across the Lone Star State, skies ranged from partly cloudy to mostly cloudy. It was 72 at Amarillo, 76 at Lubbock, 75 at Wichita Falls, 83 at El Paso, and 81 at Midland. Dallas-Fort Worth reported 77, Austin reported 72, San Antonio reported 73, Houston reported 74, and Brownsville reported 75. And again, at San Angelo, skies were mostly cloudy. The temperature was 76 degrees. Wind was south at 13 miles an hour. And now, here is the National Weather Service forecast for the city of San Angelo and surrounding area tonight, mostly cloudy. A slight chance of showers until midnight. Lows around 70. South winds 15 to 20 miles an hour with gusts up to 30 miles an hour. Chance of rain 20%. Friday, mostly cloudy. A slight chance of showers and thunderstorms in the afternoon. Highs in the mid-90s. South winds 15 to 20 miles an hour with gusts up to 30 miles an hour. Chance of rain 20%. Friday night, mostly clear. A slight chance of showers and thunderstorms until midnight. Lows in the upper 60s. South winds 15 to 20 miles an hour. Chance of rain 20%. Saturday, sunny.
highs in the mid-90s. South winds 15 to 20 miles an hour. Saturday night, mostly clear. Lows around 70. South winds 15 to 20 miles an hour. Sunday, mostly cloudy. Highs around 90. Sunday night, mostly cloudy until midnight, then becoming partly cloudy. Lows in the lower 70s. Monday, mostly cloudy in the morning, then becoming mostly sunny. A slight chance of showers and thunderstorms. Highs in the lower 90s. Chance of rain 20%. Monday night, mostly clear with a slight chance of showers and thunderstorms. Lows around 70. Chance of rain 20%. Tuesday, mostly cloudy in the morning, then mostly sunny with a slight chance of showers and thunderstorms in the afternoon. Highs in the upper 80s. Chance of rain 20%. Tuesday night, partly cloudy with a chance of showers and thunderstorms until midnight, then mostly cloudy with a slight chance of showers and thunderstorms after midnight. Lows in the upper 60s. Chance of rain 50%. Wednesday, mostly cloudy. A slight chance of showers and thunderstorms in the morning, then a chance of showers and thunderstorms in the afternoon. Highs in the mid-80s. Chance of rain 50%. Wednesday night, a chance of thunderstorms. Showers likely until midnight, then a chance of showers after midnight. Lows in the mid-60s. Chance of rain 60%. Thursday, mostly cloudy with a chance of showers. A slight chance of thunderstorms in the morning, then a chance of thunderstorms in the afternoon. Highs in the lower 80s. Chance of rain 50%. Visit weather.gov/San Angelo, your comprehensive weather information source. At 1 a.m., at San Angelo, skies were mostly cloudy. The temperature was 76 degrees, the dew point 58, and the relative humidity 53%. The wind was out at 13 miles an hour. The pressure 29.88 inches and falling. At junction, skies were mostly cloudy. 74 degrees, dew point 61, and the relative humidity 63%. Wind south at 3 miles an hour. Pressure 29.93 inches and steady. And now for other locations across west central Texas. It was 80 at Sweetwater. At San Saba, it was partly cloudy, with a temperature of 69. At Sonora, it was mostly cloudy, with a temperature of 73. At Brownwood, it was cloudy, with a temperature of 70. Elsewhere across the Lone Star State, skies ranged from partly cloudy to mostly cloudy. It was 72 at Amarillo, 76 at Lubbock, 75 at Wichita Falls, 83 at El Paso, and 81 at Midland. Dallas-Fort Worth reported 77, Austin reported 72, San Antonio reported 73, Houston reported 74, and Brownsville reported 75. And again, at San Angelo, skies were mostly cloudy. The temperature was 76 degrees. Wind was out at 13 miles an hour. And now, here is the National Weather Service forecast for the city of San Angelo and surrounding area tonight, mostly cloudy. A slight chance of showers until midnight. Lows around 70. South winds 15 to 20 miles an hour with gusts up to 30 miles an hour. Chance of rain 20%. Friday, mostly cloudy. A slight chance of showers and thunderstorms in the afternoon. Highs in the mid-90s. South winds 15 to 20 miles an hour with gusts up to 30 miles an hour. Chance of rain 20%. Friday night, mostly clear. A slight chance of showers and thunderstorms until midnight. Lows in the upper 60s. South winds 15 to 20 miles an hour. Chance of rain 20%. Saturday, sunny. Highs in the mid-90s. South winds 15 to 20 miles an hour. Saturday night, mostly clear. Lows around 70. South winds 15 to 20 miles an hour. Sunday, mostly cloudy. Highs around 90. Sunday night, mostly cloudy until midnight, then becoming partly cloudy. Lows in the lower 70s.
Monday, mostly cloudy in the morning, then becoming mostly sunny. A slight chance of showers and thunderstorms. Highs in the lower 90s. Chance of rain 20%. Monday night, mostly clear with a slight chance of showers and thunderstorms. Lows around 70. Chance of rain 20%. Tuesday, mostly cloudy in the morning, then mostly sunny with a slight chance of showers and thunderstorms in the afternoon. Highs in the upper 80s. Chance of rain 20%. Tuesday night, partly cloudy with a chance of showers and thunderstorms until midnight, then mostly cloudy with a slight chance of showers and thunderstorms after midnight. Lows in the upper 60s. Chance of rain 50%. Wednesday, mostly cloudy. A slight chance of showers and thunderstorms in the morning, then a chance of showers and thunderstorms in the afternoon. Highs in the mid-80s. Chance of rain 50%. Wednesday night, a chance of thunderstorms. Showers likely until midnight, then a chance of showers after midnight. Lows in the mid-60s. Chance of rain 60%. Thursday, mostly cloudy with a chance of showers. A slight chance of thunderstorms in the morning, then a chance of thunderstorms in the afternoon. Highs in the lower 80s. Chance of rain 50%. Visit weather.gov/San Angelo, your comprehensive weather information source. And now, here is the National Weather Service forecast for the city of San Angelo and surrounding area today, mostly cloudy. A slight chance of showers and thunderstorms this afternoon. Highs in the mid-90s. South winds 15 to 20 miles an hour with gusts up to 35 miles an hour. Chance of rain 20%. Tonight, mostly clear. A slight chance of showers and thunderstorms until midnight. Lows in the upper 60s. South winds 15 to 20 miles an hour with gusts up to 30 miles an hour. Chance of rain 20%. Saturday, sunny. Highs in the mid-90s. South winds 15 to 20 miles an hour with gusts up to 30 miles an hour. Saturday night, mostly clear. Lows around 70. South winds 15 to 20 miles an hour with gusts up to 30 miles an hour. Sunday, mostly cloudy. Highs in the lower 90s. South winds 15 to 20 miles an hour with gusts up to 30 miles an hour. Sunday night, partly cloudy. Breezy with lows in the lower 70s. Monday, mostly cloudy in the morning, then sunny with a slight chance of showers and thunderstorms in the afternoon. Breezy with highs in the mid-90s. Chance of rain 20%. Monday night, mostly clear with a slight chance of showers and thunderstorms. Lows around 70. Chance of rain 20%. Tuesday and Tuesday night, partly cloudy with a chance of showers and thunderstorms. Highs in the lower 90s. Lows in the mid-60s. Chance of rain 50%. Wednesday, mostly cloudy with a slight chance of showers and thunderstorms in the morning, then mostly sunny with a chance of showers and thunderstorms in the afternoon. Highs in the mid-80s. Chance of rain 50%. Wednesday night and Thursday, mostly cloudy with a chance of showers and thunderstorms. Lows in the lower 60s. Highs around 80. Chance of rain 50%. Visit weather.gov/San Angelo, your comprehensive weather information source. At 1 a.m., at San Angelo, skies were mostly cloudy. The temperature was 76 degrees, the dew point 58, and the relative humidity 53%. The wind was south at 13 miles an hour. The pressure 29.88 inches and falling. At junction, skies were mostly cloudy. 74 degrees, dew point 61, and the relative humidity 63%. Wind south at 3 miles an hour. Pressure 29.93 inches and steady. And now for other locations across west central Texas. It was 80 at Sweetwater. At San Saba, it was partly cloudy, with a temperature of 69. At Sonora, it was mostly cloudy, with a temperature of 73. At Brownwood, it was cloudy, with a temperature of 70. Elsewhere across the Lone Star State,
Skies ranged from partly cloudy to mostly cloudy. It was 72 at Amarillo, 76 at Lubbock, 75 at Wichita Falls, 83 at El Paso, and 81 at Midland. Dallas-Fort Worth reported 77, Austin reported 72, San Antonio reported 73, Houston reported 74, and Brownsville reported

south winds 15 to 20 miles an hour with gusts up to 30 miles an hour. Chance of rain 20%. Saturday, sunny. Highs in the mid-90s. South winds 15 to 20 miles an hour with gusts up to 30 miles an hour. Saturday night, mostly clear. Lows around 70. South winds 15 to 20 miles an hour with gusts up to 30 miles an hour. Sunday, mostly cloudy. Highs in the lower 90s. South winds 15 to 20 miles an hour with gusts up to 30 miles an hour. Sunday night, partly cloudy. Breezy with lows in the lower 70s. Monday, mostly cloudy in the morning, then sunny with a slight chance of showers and thunderstorms in the afternoon. Breezy with highs in the mid-90s. Chance of rain 20%. Monday night, mostly clear with a slight chance of showers and thunderstorms. Lows around 70. Chance of rain 20%. Tuesday and Tuesday night, partly cloudy with a chance of showers and thunderstorms. Highs in the lower 90s. Lows in the mid-60s. Chance of rain 50%. Wednesday, mostly cloudy with a slight chance of showers and thunderstorms in the morning, then mostly sunny with a chance of showers and thunderstorms in the afternoon. Highs in the mid-80s. Chance of rain 50%. Wednesday night and Thursday, mostly cloudy with a chance of showers and thunderstorms. Lows in the lower 60s. Highs around 80. Chance of rain 50%. Visit weather.gov/San Angelo, your comprehensive weather information source. At 1 a.m., at San Angelo, skies were mostly cloudy. The temperature was 76 degrees, the dew point 58, and the relative humidity 53%. The wind was south at 13 miles an hour. The pressure 29.88 inches and falling. At junction, skies were mostly cloudy. 74 degrees, dew point 61, and the relative humidity 63%. Wind south at 3 miles an hour. Pressure 29.93 inches and steady. And now for other locations across west central Texas. It was 80 at Sweetwater. At San Saba, it was partly cloudy, with a temperature of 69. At Sonora, it was mostly cloudy, with a temperature of 73. At Brownwood, it was cloudy, with a temperature of 70. Elsewhere across the Lone Star State, skies ranged from partly cloudy to mostly cloudy. It was 72 at Amarillo, 76 at Lubbock, 75 at Wichita Falls, 83 at El Paso, and 81 at Midland. Dallas-Fort Worth reported 77, Austin reported 72, San Antonio reported 73, Houston reported 74, and Brownsville reported 75. And again, at San Angelo, skies were mostly cloudy. The temperature was 76 degrees. Wind was south at 13 miles an hour. And now, here is the National Weather Service forecast for the city of San Angelo and surrounding area today, mostly cloudy. A slight chance of showers and thunderstorms this afternoon. Highs in the mid-90s. South winds 15 to 20 miles an hour with gusts up to 35 miles an hour. Chance of rain 20%. Tonight, mostly clear. A slight chance of showers and thunderstorms until midnight. Lows in the upper 60s. South winds 15 to 20 miles an hour with gusts up to 30 miles an hour. Chance of rain 20%. Saturday, sunny. Highs in the mid-90s. South winds 15 to 20 miles an hour with gusts up to 30 miles an hour. Saturday night, mostly clear. Lows around 70. South winds 15 to 20 miles an hour with gusts up to 30 miles an hour. Sunday, mostly cloudy. Highs in the lower 90s. South winds 15 to 20 miles an hour with gusts up to 30 miles an hour. Sunday night, partly cloudy. Breezy with lows in the lower 70s. Monday, mostly cloudy in the morning, then sunny with a slight chance of showers and thunderstorms in the afternoon. Breezy with highs in the mid-90s. Chance of rain 20%. Monday night, mostly clear with a slight chance of showers and thunderstorms. Lows around 70.

chance of rain 20%. Tuesday and Tuesday night, partly cloudy with a chance of showers and thunderstorms. Highs in the lower 90s. Lows in the mid-60s. Chance of rain 50%. Wednesday, mostly cloudy with a slight chance of showers and thunderstorms in the morning, then mostly sunny with a chance of showers and thunderstorms in the afternoon. Highs in the mid-80s. Chance of rain 50%. Wednesday night and Thursday, mostly cloudy with a chance of showers and thunderstorms. Lows in the lower 60s. Highs around 80. Chance of rain 50%. Visit weather.gov/San Angelo, your comprehensive weather information source. Serving the good people of West Texas and Eastern New Mexico, here are the latest West Texas MesoNet observations as of 1:35 a.m. Central Daylight Time. 73 degrees at Fort Chadburn. Wind east at 5 miles an hour. Dew point 55 degrees. Northwest San Angelo 75. Wind south-southeast at 6 miles an hour. Dew point 61. 78 at San Angelo. Wind south at 9. Dew point 57. Wall 77. Wind south at 14. Dew point 58. 78 at Mertzen. Wind south at 17. Dew point 56. At Sterling City, 80. Wind south-southeast at 9. Dew point 54. Curious about rainfall? Here are notable MesoNet rainfall accumulations in the past 24 hours. Goodlet, 41/100 of an inch. Graham, 36/100. The current time is 1:44 a.m. Central Daylight Time. 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The voice of the National Weather Service. At 1 a.m., at San Angelo, skies were mostly cloudy. The temperature was 76 degrees, the dew point 58, and the relative humidity 53%. The wind was south at 13 miles an hour. The pressure 29.88 inches and falling. At Junction, skies were mostly cloudy. 74 degrees, dew point 61, and the relative humidity 63%. Wind south at 3 miles an hour. Pressure 29.93 inches and steady. And now for other locations across West Central Texas. It was 80 at Sweetwater. At San Saba, it was partly cloudy, with a temperature of 69. At Sonora, it was mostly cloudy, with a temperature of 73. At Brownwood, it was cloudy, with a temperature of 70. Elsewhere across the Lone Star State, skies ranged from partly cloudy to mostly cloudy. It was 72 at Amarillo, 76 at Lubbock, 75 at Wichita Falls, 83 at El Paso, and 81 at Midland. Dallas-Fort Worth reported 77, Austin reported 72, San Antonio reported 73, Houston reported 74, and Brownsville reported 75. And again, at San Angelo, skies were mostly cloudy. The temperature was 76 degrees. Wind was south at 13 miles an hour. And now, here is the National Weather Service forecast for the city of San Angelo and surrounding area today, mostly cloudy. A slight chance of showers and thunderstorms this afternoon. Highs in the mid-90s. South winds 15 to 20 miles an hour with gusts up to 35 miles an hour. Chance of rain 20%. Tonight, mostly clear. A slight chance of showers and thunderstorms until midnight. Lows in the upper 60s. South winds 15 to 20 miles an hour with gusts up to 30 miles an hour. Chance of rain 20%. Saturday, sunny. Highs in the mid-90s. South winds 15 to 20 miles an hour with gusts up to 30 miles an hour. Saturday night, mostly clear. Lows around 70. South winds 15 to 20 miles an hour with gusts up to 30 miles an hour. Sunday, mostly cloudy. Highs in the lower 90s. South winds 15 to 20 miles an hour with gusts up to 30 miles an hour. Sunday night, partly cloudy. Breezy with lows in the lower 70s.
Monday, mostly cloudy in the morning, then sunny with a slight chance of showers and thunderstorms in the afternoon. Breezy with highs in the mid-90s. Chance of rain 20%. Monday night, mostly clear with a slight chance of showers and thunderstorms. Lows around 70. Chance of rain 20%. Tuesday and Tuesday night, partly cloudy with a chance of showers and thunderstorms. Highs in the lower 90s. Lows in the mid-60s. Chance of rain 50%. Wednesday, mostly cloudy with a slight chance of showers and thunderstorms in the morning, then mostly sunny with a chance of showers and thunderstorms in the afternoon. Highs in the mid-80s. Chance of rain 50%. Wednesday night and Thursday, mostly cloudy with a chance of showers and thunderstorms. Lows in the lower 60s. Highs around 80. Chance of rain 50%. Visit weather.gov/San Angelo, your comprehensive weather information source. At 1 a.m., at San Angelo, skies were mostly cloudy. The temperature was 76 degrees, the dew point 58, and the relative humidity 53%. The wind was south at 13 miles an hour. The pressure 29.88 inches and falling. At junction, skies were mostly cloudy. 74 degrees, dew point 61, and the relative humidity 63%. Wind south at 3 miles an hour. Pressure 29.93 inches and steady. And now for other locations across west central Texas. It was 80 at Sweetwater. At San Saba, it was partly cloudy, with a temperature of 69. At Sonora, it was mostly cloudy, with a temperature of 73. At Brownwood, it was cloudy, with a temperature of 70. Elsewhere across the Lone Star State, skies ranged from partly cloudy to mostly cloudy. It was 72 at Amarillo, 76 at Lubbock, 75 at Wichita Falls, 83 at El Paso, and 81 at Midland. Dallas-Fort Worth reported 77, Austin reported 72, San Antonio reported 73, Houston reported 74, and Brownsville reported 75. And again, at San Angelo, skies were mostly cloudy. The temperature was 76 degrees. Wind was south at 13 miles an hour. And now, here is the National Weather Service forecast for the city of San Angelo and surrounding area today, mostly cloudy. A slight chance of showers and thunderstorms this afternoon. Highs in the mid-90s. South winds 15 to 20 miles an hour with gusts up to 35 miles an hour. Chance of rain 20%. Tonight, mostly clear. A slight chance of showers and thunderstorms until midnight. Lows in the upper 60s. South winds 15 to 20 miles an hour with gusts up to 30 miles an hour. Chance of rain 20%. Saturday, sunny. Highs in the mid-90s. South winds 15 to 20 miles an hour with gusts up to 30 miles an hour. Saturday night, mostly clear. Lows around 70. South winds 15 to 20 miles an hour with gusts up to 30 miles an hour. Sunday, mostly cloudy. Highs in the lower 90s. South winds 15 to 20 miles an hour with gusts up to 30 miles an hour. Sunday night, partly cloudy. Breezy with lows in the lower 70s. Monday, mostly cloudy in the morning, then sunny with a slight chance of showers and thunderstorms in the afternoon. Breezy with highs in the mid-90s. Chance of rain 20%. Monday night, mostly clear with a slight chance of showers and thunderstorms. Lows around 70. Chance of rain 20%. Tuesday and Tuesday night, partly cloudy with a chance of showers and thunderstorms. Highs in the lower 90s. Lows in the mid-60s. Chance of rain 50%. Wednesday, mostly cloudy with a slight chance of showers and thunderstorms in the morning, then mostly sunny with a chance of showers and thunderstorms in the afternoon. Highs in the mid-80s. Chance of rain 50%. Wednesday night and Thursday, mostly cloudy with a chance of showers and thunderstorms. Lows in the lower 60s. Highs around 80. Chance of rain 50%.
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The 1:45 a.m. Central Daylight Time West Texas Mesonet Observations. At Fort Chadburn, 73 degrees. Wind east-southeast at 6 miles an hour. Dew point 56 degrees. 76 at Northwest San Angelo. Wind south at 6 miles an hour. Dew point 60. San Angelo 78. Wind south at 8. Dew point 57. At Wall, 77. Wind south at 9. Dew point 58. 78 at Mertzen. Wind south at 15. Dew point 56. 80 at Sterling City. Wind south-southeast at 4. Dew point 54. Curious about rainfall? Here are notable Mesonet rainfall accumulations in the past 24 hours. Goodlet, 41 hundredths of an inch. Graham, 36 hundredths. At 1 a.m., at San Angelo, skies were mostly cloudy. The temperature was 76 degrees, the dew point 58, and the relative humidity 53%. The wind was south at 13 miles an hour. The pressure 29.88 inches and falling. At junction, skies were mostly cloudy. 74 degrees, dew point 61, and the relative humidity 63%. Wind south at 3 miles an hour. Pressure 29.93 inches and steady. And now for other locations across west central Texas. It was 80 at Sweetwater. At San Saba, it was partly cloudy, with a temperature of 69. At Sonora, it was mostly cloudy, with a temperature of 73. At Brownwood, it was cloudy, with a temperature of 70. Elsewhere across the Lone Star State, skies ranged from partly cloudy to mostly cloudy. It was 72 at Amarillo, 76 at Lubbock, 75 at Wichita Falls, 83 at El Paso, and 81 at Midland. Dallas-Fort Worth reported 77, Austin reported 72, San Antonio reported 73, Houston reported 74, and Brownsville reported 75. And again, at San Angelo, skies were mostly cloudy. The temperature was 76 degrees. Wind was south at 13 miles an hour. And now, here is the National Weather Service forecast for the city of San Angelo and surrounding area today, mostly cloudy. A slight chance of showers and thunderstorms this afternoon. Highs in the mid-90s. South winds 15 to 20 miles an hour with gusts up to 35 miles an hour. Chance of rain 20%. Tonight, mostly clear. A slight chance of showers and thunderstorms until midnight. Lows in the upper 60s. South winds 15 to 20 miles an hour with gusts up to 30 miles an hour. Chance of rain 20%. Saturday, sunny. Highs in the mid-90s. South winds 15 to 20 miles an hour with gusts up to 30 miles an hour. Saturday night, mostly clear. Lows around 70. South winds 15 to 20 miles an hour with gusts up to 30 miles an hour. Sunday, mostly cloudy. Highs in the lower 90s. South winds 15 to 20 miles an hour with gusts up to 30 miles an hour. Sunday night, partly cloudy. Breezy with lows in the lower 70s. Monday, mostly cloudy in the morning, then sunny with a slight chance of showers and thunderstorms in the afternoon. Breezy with highs in the mid-90s. Chance of rain 20%. Monday night, mostly clear with a slight chance of showers and thunderstorms. Lows around 70. Chance of rain 20%. Tuesday and Tuesday night, partly cloudy with a chance of showers and thunderstorms. Highs in the lower 90s. Lows in the mid-60s. Chance of rain 50%. Wednesday, mostly cloudy with a slight chance of showers and thunderstorms in the morning, then mostly sunny with a chance of showers and thunderstorms in the afternoon. Highs in the mid-80s. Chance of rain 50%. Wednesday night and Thursday, mostly cloudy with a chance of showers and thunderstorms. Lows in the lower 60s. Highs around 80. Chance of rain 50%.
Visit weather.gov/San Angelo, your comprehensive weather information source. At 1 a.m., at San Angelo, skies were mostly cloudy. The temperature was 76 degrees, the dew point 58, and the relative humidity 53%. The wind was out at 13 miles an hour. The pressure 29.88 inches and falling. At junction, skies were mostly cloudy. 74 degrees, dew point 61, and the relative humidity 63%. Wind south at 3 miles an hour. Pressure 29.93 inches and steady. And now for other locations across west central Texas. It was 80 at Sweetwater. At San Saba, it was partly cloudy, with a temperature of 69. At Sonora, it was mostly cloudy, with a temperature of 73. At Brownwood, it was cloudy, with a temperature of 70. Elsewhere across the Lone Star State, skies ranged from partly cloudy to mostly cloudy. It was 72 at Amarillo, 76 at Lubbock, 75 at Wichita Falls, 83 at El Paso, and 81 at Midland. Dallas-Fort Worth reported 77, Austin reported 72, San Antonio reported 73, Houston reported 74, and Brownsville reported 75. And again, at San Angelo, skies were mostly cloudy. The temperature was 76 degrees. Wind was out at 13 miles an hour. And now, here is the National Weather Service forecast for the city of San Angelo and surrounding area today, mostly cloudy. A slight chance of showers and thunderstorms this afternoon. Highs in the mid-90s. South winds 15 to 20 miles an hour with gusts up to 35 miles an hour. Chance of rain 20%. Tonight, mostly clear. A slight chance of showers and thunderstorms until midnight. Lows in the upper 60s. South winds 15 to 20 miles an hour with gusts up to 30 miles an hour. Chance of rain 20%. Saturday, sunny. Highs in the mid-90s. South winds 15 to 20 miles an hour with gusts up to 30 miles an hour. Saturday night, mostly clear. Lows around 70. South winds 15 to 20 miles an hour with gusts up to 30 miles an hour. Sunday, mostly cloudy. Highs in the lower 90s. South winds 15 to 20 miles an hour with gusts up to 30 miles an hour. Sunday night, partly cloudy. Breezy with lows in the lower 70s. Monday, mostly cloudy in the morning, then sunny with a slight chance of showers and thunderstorms in the afternoon. Breezy with highs in the mid-90s. Chance of rain 20%. Monday night, mostly clear with a slight chance of showers and thunderstorms. Lows around 70. Chance of rain 20%. Tuesday and Tuesday night, partly cloudy with a chance of showers and thunderstorms. Highs in the lower 90s. Lows in the mid-60s. Chance of rain 50%. Wednesday, mostly cloudy with a slight chance of showers and thunderstorms in the morning, then mostly sunny with a chance of showers and thunderstorms in the afternoon. Highs in the mid-80s. Chance of rain 50%. Wednesday night and Thursday, mostly cloudy with a chance of showers and thunderstorms. Lows in the lower 60s. Highs around 80. Chance of rain 50%. Visit weather.gov/San Angelo, your comprehensive weather information source. Celebrating 181 stations across the region, the latest West Texas MesoNet observations as of 1:55 a.m. Central Daylight Time follow. At Fort Chadburn, 73 degrees. Wind east-southeast at 6 miles an hour. Dew point 56 degrees. 76 at Northwest San Angelo. Wind south-southwest at 8 miles an hour. Dew point 60. At San Angelo, 78. Wind south-southwest at 10. Dew point 57. 78 at Wall. Wind south at 15. Dew point 57. Mertzen, 78. Wind south at 16. Dew point 55. 80 at Sterling City. Wind east-southeast at 5. Dew point 54.
Here is a collection of notable mesonet rainfall accumulations in the past 24 hours. Goodlet, 41/100 of an inch. Graham, 36/100. At 2 a.m., at San Angelo, skies were mostly cloudy. The temperature was 76 degrees, the dew point 56, and the relative humidity 49%. The wind was out at 17 miles an hour, gusting to 26. The pressure 29.87 inches and falling. At Junction, skies were mostly cloudy. 74 degrees, dew point 62, and the relative humidity 66%. Wind south at 3 miles an hour. Pressure 29.92 inches and falling. And now for other locations across west central Texas. Temperatures were between 69 and 79 degrees. At San Saba, it was partly cloudy. At Sonora, it was mostly cloudy. At Brownwood, it was cloudy. Elsewhere across the Lone Star State, skies ranged from partly cloudy to mostly cloudy. It was 71 at Amarillo, 75 at Lubbock, 73 at Wichita Falls, 82 at El Paso, and 80 at Midland. Dallas-Fort Worth reported 76, Austin reported 71, San Antonio reported 71, Houston reported 73, and Brownsville reported 75. And again, at San Angelo, skies were mostly cloudy. The temperature was 76 degrees. Wind was out at 17 miles an hour, gusting to 26. And now, here is the National Weather Service forecast for the city of San Angelo and surrounding area today, mostly cloudy. A slight chance of showers and thunderstorms this afternoon. Highs in the mid-90s. South winds 15 to 20 miles an hour with gusts up to 35 miles an hour. Chance of rain 20%. Tonight, mostly clear. A slight chance of showers and thunderstorms until midnight. Lows in the upper 60s. South winds 15 to 20 miles an hour with gusts up to 30 miles an hour. Chance of rain 20%. Saturday, sunny. Highs in the mid-90s. South winds 15 to 20 miles an hour with gusts up to 30 miles an hour. Saturday night, mostly clear. Lows around 70. South winds 15 to 20 miles an hour with gusts up to 30 miles an hour. Sunday, mostly cloudy. Highs in the lower 90s. South winds 15 to 20 miles an hour with gusts up to 30 miles an hour. Sunday night, partly cloudy. Breezy with lows in the lower 70s. Monday, mostly cloudy in the morning, then sunny with a slight chance of showers and thunderstorms in the afternoon. Breezy with highs in the mid-90s. Chance of rain 20%. Monday night, mostly clear with a slight chance of showers and thunderstorms. Lows around 70. Chance of rain 20%. Tuesday and Tuesday night, partly cloudy with a chance of showers and thunderstorms. Highs in the lower 90s. Lows in the mid-60s. Chance of rain 50%. Wednesday, mostly cloudy with a slight chance of showers and thunderstorms in the morning, then mostly sunny with a chance of showers and thunderstorms in the afternoon. Highs in the mid-80s. Chance of rain 50%. Wednesday night and Thursday, mostly cloudy with a chance of showers and thunderstorms. Lows in the lower 60s. Highs around 80. Chance of rain 50%. Visit weather.gov/San Angelo, your comprehensive weather information source. At 2 a.m., at San Angelo, skies were mostly cloudy. The temperature was 76 degrees, the dew point 56, and the relative humidity 49%. The wind was out at 17 miles an hour, gusting to 26. The pressure 29.87 inches and falling. At Junction, skies were mostly cloudy. 74 degrees, dew point 62, and the relative humidity 66%. Wind south at 3 miles an hour. Pressure 29.92 inches and falling. And now for other locations across west central Texas. Temperatures were between 69 and 79 degrees. At San Saba, it was partly cloudy. At Sonora, it was mostly cloudy.
At Brownwood, it was cloudy. Elsewhere across the Lone Star State, skies ranged from partly cloudy to mostly cloudy. It was 71 at Amarillo, 75 at Lubbock, 73 at Wichita Falls, 82 at El Paso, and 80 at Midland. Dallas-Fort Worth reported 76, Austin reported 71, San Antonio reported 71, Houston reported 73, and Brownsville reported 75. And again, at San Angelo, skies were mostly cloudy. The temperature was 76 degrees. Wind was out at 17 miles an hour, gusting to 26. And now, here is the National Weather Service forecast for the city of San Angelo and surrounding area today, mostly cloudy. A slight chance of showers and thunderstorms this afternoon. Highs in the mid-90s. South winds 15 to 20 miles an hour with gusts up to 35 miles an hour. Chance of rain 20%. Tonight, mostly clear. A slight chance of showers and thunderstorms until midnight. Lows in the upper 60s. South winds 15 to 20 miles an hour with gusts up to 30 miles an hour. Chance of rain 20%. Saturday, sunny. Highs in the mid-90s. South winds 15 to 20 miles an hour with gusts up to 30 miles an hour. Saturday night, mostly clear. Lows around 70. South winds 15 to 20 miles an hour with gusts up to 30 miles an hour. Sunday, mostly cloudy. Highs in the lower 90s. South winds 15 to 20 miles an hour with gusts up to 30 miles an hour. Sunday night, partly cloudy. Breezy with lows in the lower 70s. Monday, mostly cloudy in the morning, then sunny with a slight chance of showers and thunderstorms in the afternoon. Breezy with highs in the mid-90s. Chance of rain 20%. Monday night, mostly clear with a slight chance of showers and thunderstorms. Lows around 70. Chance of rain 20%. Tuesday and Tuesday night, partly cloudy with a chance of showers and thunderstorms. Highs in the lower 90s. Lows in the mid-60s. Chance of rain 50%. Wednesday, mostly cloudy with a slight chance of showers and thunderstorms in the morning, then mostly sunny with a chance of showers and thunderstorms in the afternoon. Highs in the mid-80s. Chance of rain 50%. Wednesday night and Thursday, mostly cloudy with a chance of showers and thunderstorms. Lows in the lower 60s. Highs around 80. Chance of rain 50%. Visit weather.gov/San Angelo, your comprehensive weather information source. At 2 a.m., at San Angelo, skies were mostly cloudy. The temperature was 76 degrees, the dew point 56, and the relative humidity 49%. The wind was out at 17 miles an hour, gusting to 26. The pressure 29.87 inches and falling. At Junction, skies were mostly cloudy. 74 degrees, dew point 62, and the relative humidity 66%. Wind south at 3 miles an hour. Pressure 29.92 inches and falling. And now for other locations across west central Texas. Temperatures were between 69 and 79 degrees. At San Saba, it was partly cloudy. At Sonora, it was mostly cloudy. At Brownwood, it was cloudy. Elsewhere across the Lone Star State, skies ranged from partly cloudy to mostly cloudy. It was 71 at Amarillo, 75 at Lubbock, 73 at Wichita Falls, 82 at El Paso, and 80 at Midland. Dallas-Fort Worth reported 76, Austin reported 71, San Antonio reported 71, Houston reported 73, and Brownsville reported 75. And again, at San Angelo, skies were mostly cloudy. The temperature was 76 degrees. Wind was out at 17 miles an hour, gusting to 26. And now, here is the National Weather Service forecast for the city of San Angelo and surrounding area today, mostly cloudy. A slight chance of showers and thunderstorms this afternoon. Highs in the mid-90s. South winds 15 to 20 miles an hour with gusts up to 35 miles an hour.
chance of rain 20%. Tonight, mostly clear. A slight chance of showers and thunderstorms until midnight. Lows in the upper 60s. South winds 15 to 20 miles an hour with gusts up to 30 miles an hour. Chance of rain 20%. Saturday, sunny. Highs in the mid-90s. South winds 15 to 20 miles an hour with gusts up to 30 miles an hour. Saturday night, mostly clear. Lows around 70. South winds 15 to 20 miles an hour with gusts up to 30 miles an hour. Sunday, mostly cloudy. Highs in the lower 90s. South winds 15 to 20 miles an hour with gusts up to 30 miles an hour. Sunday night, partly cloudy. Breezy with lows in the lower 70s. Monday, mostly cloudy in the morning, then sunny with a slight chance of showers and thunderstorms in the afternoon. Breezy with highs in the mid-90s. Chance of rain 20%. Monday night, mostly clear with a slight chance of showers and thunderstorms. Lows around 70. Chance of rain 20%. Tuesday and Tuesday night, partly cloudy with a chance of showers and thunderstorms. Highs in the lower 90s. Lows in the mid-60s. Chance of rain 50%. Wednesday, mostly cloudy with a slight chance of showers and thunderstorms in the morning, then mostly sunny with a chance of showers and thunderstorms in the afternoon. Highs in the mid-80s. Chance of rain 50%. Wednesday night and Thursday, mostly cloudy with a chance of showers and thunderstorms. Lows in the lower 60s. Highs around 80. Chance of rain 50%. 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The current time is 2:14 a.m. Central Daylight Time. 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The voice of the National Weather Service. Howdy, neighbors. Today's area averaged minimum 8-inch soil temperature is 75 degrees. The 2:05 a.m. Central Daylight Time West Texas MesoNet observations brought to you as a collaborative effort between the National Weather Service and the Texas Tech National Wind Institute. Fort Chadburn, 72 degrees. Wind east at 6 miles an hour. Dew point 56 degrees. Northwest San Angelo 77. Wind south-southwest at 8 miles an hour. Dew point 59. San Angelo 78. Wind south-southwest at 11. Dew point 57. Wall 78. Wind south-southwest at 17. Dew point 57. 77 at Mertzen. Wind south-southwest at 13. Dew point 55. Sterling City 79. Wind south at 5. Dew point 54. Wondering about rainfall? Here are notable MesoNet rainfall accumulations in the past 24 hours. Goodlett, 41 hundredths of an inch. Graham, 36 hundredths. At 2 a.m., at San Angelo, skies were mostly cloudy. The temperature was 76 degrees, the dew point 56, and the relative humidity 49%. The wind was south at 17 miles an hour, gusting to 26. The pressure 29.87 inches and falling. At junction, skies were mostly cloudy. 74 degrees, dew point 62, and the relative humidity 66%. Wind south at 3 miles an hour. Pressure 29.92 inches and falling. And now for other locations across west central Texas. Temperatures were between 69 and 79 degrees. At San Saba, it was partly cloudy. At Sonora, it was mostly cloudy. At Brownwood, it was cloudy. Elsewhere across the Lone Star State, skies ranged from partly cloudy to mostly cloudy. It was 71 at Amarillo, 75 at Lubbock, 73 at Wichita Falls, 82 at El Paso, and 80 at Midland. Dallas-Fort Worth reported 76, Austin reported 71, San Antonio reported 71, Houston reported 73, and Brownsville reported 75. And again, at San Angelo, skies were mostly cloudy.
The temperature was 76 degrees. Wind was south at 17 miles an hour, gusting to 26. And now, here is the National Weather Service forecast for the city of San Angelo and surrounding area today, mostly cloudy. A slight chance of showers and thunderstorms this afternoon. Highs in the mid-90s. South winds 15 to 20 miles an hour with gusts up to 35 miles an hour. Chance of rain 20%. Tonight, mostly clear. A slight chance of showers and thunderstorms until midnight. Lows in the upper 60s. South winds 15 to 20 miles an hour with gusts up to 30 miles an hour. Chance of rain 20%. Saturday, sunny. Highs in the mid-90s. South winds 15 to 20 miles an hour with gusts up to 30 miles an hour. Saturday night, mostly clear. Lows around 70. South winds 15 to 20 miles an hour with gusts up to 30 miles an hour. Sunday, mostly cloudy. Highs in the lower 90s. South winds 15 to 20 miles an hour with gusts up to 30 miles an hour. Sunday night, partly cloudy. Breezy with lows in the lower 70s. Monday, mostly cloudy in the morning, then sunny with a slight chance of showers and thunderstorms in the afternoon. Breezy with highs in the mid-90s. Chance of rain 20%. Monday night, mostly clear with a slight chance of showers and thunderstorms. Lows around 70. Chance of rain 20%. Tuesday and Tuesday night, partly cloudy with a chance of showers and thunderstorms. Highs in the lower 90s. Lows in the mid-60s. Chance of rain 50%. Wednesday, mostly cloudy with a slight chance of showers and thunderstorms in the morning, then mostly sunny with a chance of showers and thunderstorms in the afternoon. Highs in the mid-80s. Chance of rain 50%. Wednesday night and Thursday, mostly cloudy with a chance of showers and thunderstorms. Lows in the lower 60s. Highs around 80. Chance of rain 50%. Visit weather.gov/San Angelo, your comprehensive weather information source. At 2 a.m., at San Angelo, skies were mostly cloudy. The temperature was 76 degrees, the dew point 56, and the relative humidity 49%. The wind was south at 17 miles an hour, gusting to 26. The pressure 29.87 inches and falling. At junction, skies were mostly cloudy. 74 degrees, dew point 62, and the relative humidity 66%. Wind south at 3 miles an hour. Pressure 29.92 inches and falling. And now for other locations across West Central Texas. Temperatures were between 69 and 79 degrees. At San Saba, it was partly cloudy. At Sonora, it was mostly cloudy. At Brownwood, it was cloudy. Elsewhere across the Lone Star State, skies ranged from partly cloudy to mostly cloudy. It was 71 at Amarillo, 75 at Lubbock, 73 at Wichita Falls, 82 at El Paso, and 80 at Midland. Dallas-Fort Worth reported 76, Austin reported 71, San Antonio reported 71, Houston reported 73, and Brownsville reported 75. And again, at San Angelo, skies were mostly cloudy. The temperature was 76 degrees. Wind was south at 17 miles an hour, gusting to 26. And now, here is the National Weather Service forecast for the city of San Angelo and surrounding area today, mostly cloudy. A slight chance of showers and thunderstorms this afternoon. Highs in the mid-90s. South winds 15 to 20 miles an hour with gusts up to 35 miles an hour. Chance of rain 20%. Tonight, mostly clear. A slight chance of showers and thunderstorms until midnight. Lows in the upper 60s. South winds 15 to 20 miles an hour with gusts up to 30 miles an hour. Chance of rain 20%. Saturday, sunny. Highs in the mid-90s. South winds 15 to 20 miles an hour with gusts up to 30 miles an hour. Saturday night, mostly clear. Lows around 70.
south winds 15 to 20 miles an hour with gusts up to 30 miles an hour. Sunday, mostly cloudy. Highs in the lower 90s. South winds 15 to 20 miles an hour with gusts up to 30 miles an hour. Sunday night, partly cloudy. Breezy with lows in the lower 70s. Monday, mostly cloudy in the morning, then sunny with a slight chance of showers and thunderstorms in the afternoon. Breezy with highs in the mid-90s. Chance of rain 20%. Monday night, mostly clear with a slight chance of showers and thunderstorms. Lows around 70. Chance of rain 20%. Tuesday and Tuesday night, partly cloudy with a chance of showers and thunderstorms. Highs in the lower 90s. Lows in the mid-60s. Chance of rain 50%. Wednesday, mostly cloudy with a slight chance of showers and thunderstorms in the morning, then mostly sunny with a chance of showers and thunderstorms in the afternoon. Highs in the mid-80s. Chance of rain 50%. Wednesday night and Thursday, mostly cloudy with a chance of showers and thunderstorms. Lows in the lower 60s. Highs around 80. Chance of rain 50%. Visit weather.gov/San Angelo, your comprehensive weather information source. Serving meteorological and agricultural needs in West Texas, here are the 2:15 a.m. Central Daylight Time West Texas MesoNet observations. Looking at Fort Chadbourne, 72 degrees. Wind east-southeast at 5 miles an hour. Dew point 57 degrees. Northwest San Angelo 77. Wind south-southwest at 3 miles an hour. Dew point 59. At San Angelo, 77. Wind south-southwest at 10. Dew point 57. Wall 78. Wind south-southwest at 18. Dew point 57. Mertzen 77. Wind south at 15. Dew point 55. At Sterling City, 79. Wind southeast at 8. Dew point 53. And now, notable MesoNet rainfall accumulations in the past 24 hours. Goodlett, 41 hundredths of an inch. Graham, 36 hundredths. At 2 a.m., at San Angelo, skies were mostly cloudy. The temperature was 76 degrees, the dew point 56, and the relative humidity 49%. The wind was south at 17 miles an hour, gusting to 26. The pressure 29.87 inches and falling. At junction, skies were mostly cloudy. 74 degrees, dew point 62, and the relative humidity 66%. Wind south at 3 miles an hour. Pressure 29.92 inches and falling. And now for other locations across West Central Texas. Temperatures were between 69 and 79 degrees. At San Saba, it was partly cloudy. At Sonora, it was mostly cloudy. At Brownwood, it was cloudy. Elsewhere across the Lone Star State, skies ranged from partly cloudy to mostly cloudy. It was 71 at Amarillo, 75 at Lubbock, 73 at Wichita Falls, 82 at El Paso, and 80 at Midland. Dallas-Fort Worth reported 76, Austin reported 71, San Antonio reported 71, Houston reported 73, and Brownsville reported 75. And again, at San Angelo, skies were mostly cloudy. The temperature was 76 degrees. Wind was south at 17 miles an hour, gusting to 26. And now, here is the National Weather Service forecast for the city of San Angelo and surrounding area today, mostly cloudy. A slight chance of showers and thunderstorms this afternoon. Highs in the mid-90s. South winds 15 to 20 miles an hour with gusts up to 35 miles an hour. Chance of rain 20%. Tonight, mostly clear. A slight chance of showers and thunderstorms until midnight. Lows in the upper 60s. South winds 15 to 20 miles an hour with gusts up to 30 miles an hour. Chance of rain 20%. Saturday, sunny. Highs in the mid-90s. South winds 15 to 20 miles an hour with gusts up to 30 miles an hour.
Saturday night, mostly clear. Lows around 70. South winds 15 to 20 miles an hour with gusts up to 30 miles an hour. Sunday, mostly cloudy. Highs in the lower 90s. South winds 15 to 20 miles an hour with gusts up to 30 miles an hour. Sunday night, partly cloudy. Breezy with lows in the lower 70s. Monday, mostly cloudy in the morning, then sunny with a slight chance of showers and thunderstorms in the afternoon. Breezy with highs in the mid-90s. Chance of rain 20%. Monday night, mostly clear with a slight chance of showers and thunderstorms. Lows around 70. Chance of rain 20%. Tuesday and Tuesday night, partly cloudy with a chance of showers and thunderstorms. Highs in the lower 90s. Lows in the mid-60s. Chance of rain 50%. Wednesday, mostly cloudy with a slight chance of showers and thunderstorms in the morning, then mostly sunny with a chance of showers and thunderstorms in the afternoon. Highs in the mid-80s. Chance of rain 50%. Wednesday night and Thursday, mostly cloudy with a chance of showers and thunderstorms. Lows in the lower 60s. Highs around 80. Chance of rain 50%. Visit weather.gov/San Angelo, your comprehensive weather information source. At 2 a.m., at San Angelo, skies were mostly cloudy. The temperature was 76 degrees, the dew point 56, and the relative humidity 49%. The wind was south at 17 miles an hour, gusting to 26. The pressure 29.87 inches and falling. At junction, skies were mostly cloudy. 74 degrees, dew point 62, and the relative humidity 66%. Wind south at 3 miles an hour. Pressure 29.92 inches and falling. And now for other locations across west central Texas. Temperatures were between 69 and 79 degrees. At San Saba, it was partly cloudy. At Sonora, it was mostly cloudy. At Brownwood, it was cloudy. Elsewhere across the Lone Star State, skies ranged from partly cloudy to mostly cloudy. It was 71 at Amarillo, 75 at Lubbock, 73 at Wichita Falls, 82 at El Paso, and 80 at Midland. Dallas-Fort Worth reported 76, Austin reported 71, San Antonio reported 71, Houston reported 73, and Brownsville reported 75. And again, at San Angelo, skies were mostly cloudy. The temperature was 76 degrees. Wind was south at 17 miles an hour, gusting to 26. And now, here is the National Weather Service forecast for the city of San Angelo and surrounding area today, mostly cloudy. A slight chance of showers and thunderstorms this afternoon. Highs in the mid-90s. South winds 15 to 20 miles an hour with gusts up to 35 miles an hour. Chance of rain 20%. Tonight, mostly clear. A slight chance of showers and thunderstorms until midnight. Lows in the upper 60s. South winds 15 to 20 miles an hour with gusts up to 30 miles an hour. Chance of rain 20%. Saturday, sunny. Highs in the mid-90s. South winds 15 to 20 miles an hour with gusts up to 30 miles an hour. Saturday night, mostly clear. Lows around 70. South winds 15 to 20 miles an hour with gusts up to 30 miles an hour. Sunday, mostly cloudy. Highs in the lower 90s. South winds 15 to 20 miles an hour with gusts up to 30 miles an hour. Sunday night, partly cloudy. Breezy with lows in the lower 70s. Monday, mostly cloudy in the morning, then sunny with a slight chance of showers and thunderstorms in the afternoon. Breezy with highs in the mid-90s. Chance of rain 20%. Monday night, mostly clear with a slight chance of showers and thunderstorms. Lows around 70. Chance of rain 20%. Tuesday and Tuesday night, partly cloudy with a chance of showers and thunderstorms. Highs in the lower 90s. Lows in the mid-60s. Chance of rain 50%.
Wednesday, mostly cloudy with a slight chance of showers and thunderstorms in the morning, then mostly sunny with a chance of showers and thunderstorms in the afternoon. Highs in the mid-80s. Chance of rain 50%. Wednesday night and Thursday, mostly cloudy with a chance of showers and thunderstorms. Lows in the lower 60s. Highs around 80. Chance of rain 50%. Visit weather.gov/San Angelo, your comprehensive weather information source. The West Texas MesoNet observations as of 2:25 a.m. Central Daylight Time. Looking at Fort Chadbourne, 72 degrees. Wind south-southeast at 3 miles an hour. Dew point 57 degrees. Northwest San Angelo 77. Wind east-southeast at 3 miles an hour. Dew point 59. At San Angelo, 77. Wind south-southwest at 11. Dew point 56. 78 at Wall. Wind south-southwest at 18. Dew point 57. Mertzen 77. Wind south at 11. Dew point 54. 79 at Sterling City. Wind south-southeast at 11. Dew point 52. Turning now to notable MesoNet rainfall accumulations in the past 24 hours. Goodlet, 41 hundredths of an inch. Graham, 36 hundredths. At 2 a.m., at San Angelo, skies were mostly cloudy. The temperature was 76 degrees, the dew point 56, and the relative humidity 49%. The wind was south at 17 miles an hour, gusting to 26. The pressure 29.87 inches and falling. At Junction, skies were mostly cloudy. 74 degrees, dew point 62, and the relative humidity 66%. Wind south at 3 miles an hour. Pressure 29.92 inches and falling. And now for other locations across West Central Texas. Temperatures were between 69 and 79 degrees. At San Saba, it was partly cloudy. At Sonora, it was mostly cloudy. At Brownwood, it was cloudy. Elsewhere across the Lone Star State, skies ranged from partly cloudy to mostly cloudy. It was 71 at Amarillo, 75 at Lubbock, 73 at Wichita Falls, 82 at El Paso, and 80 at Midland. Dallas-Fort Worth reported 76, Austin reported 71, San Antonio reported 71, Houston reported 73, and Brownsville reported 75. And again, at San Angelo, skies were mostly cloudy. The temperature was 76 degrees. Wind was south at 17 miles an hour, gusting to 26. And now, here is the National Weather Service forecast for the city of San Angelo and surrounding area today, mostly cloudy. A slight chance of showers and thunderstorms this afternoon. Highs in the mid-90s. South winds 15 to 20 miles an hour with gusts up to 35 miles an hour. Chance of rain 20%. Tonight, mostly clear. A slight chance of showers and thunderstorms until midnight. Lows in the upper 60s. South winds 15 to 20 miles an hour with gusts up to 30 miles an hour. Chance of rain 20%. Saturday, sunny. Highs in the mid-90s. South winds 15 to 20 miles an hour with gusts up to 30 miles an hour. Saturday night, mostly clear. Lows around 70. South winds 15 to 20 miles an hour with gusts up to 30 miles an hour. Sunday, mostly cloudy. Highs in the lower 90s. South winds 15 to 20 miles an hour with gusts up to 30 miles an hour. Sunday night, partly cloudy. Breezy with lows in the lower 70s. Monday, mostly cloudy in the morning, then sunny with a slight chance of showers and thunderstorms in the afternoon. Breezy with highs in the mid-90s. Chance of rain 20%. Monday night, mostly clear with a slight chance of showers and thunderstorms. Lows around 70. Chance of rain 20%. Tuesday and Tuesday night, partly cloudy with a chance of showers and thunderstorms. Highs in the lower 90s. Lows in the mid-60s. Chance of rain 50%.
Wednesday, mostly cloudy with a slight chance of showers and thunderstorms in the morning, then mostly sunny with a chance of showers and thunderstorms in the afternoon. Highs in the mid-80s.

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1: At Sonora, it was mostly cloudy. At Brownwood, it was cloudy. Elsewhere across the Lone Star State, skies ranged from partly cloudy to mostly cloudy. It was 71 at Amarillo, 75 at Lubbock, 73 at Wichita Falls, 82 at El Paso, and 80 at Midland. Dallas-Fort Worth reported 76, Austin reported 71, San Antonio reported 71, Houston reported 73, and Brownsville reported 75. And again, at San Angelo, skies were mostly cloudy. The temperature was 76 degrees. Wind was south at 17 miles an hour, gusting to 26. And now, here is the National Weather Service forecast for the city of San Angelo and surrounding area today, mostly cloudy. A slight chance of showers and thunderstorms this afternoon. Highs in the mid-90s. South winds 15 to 20 miles an hour with gusts up to 35 miles an hour. Chance of rain 20%. Tonight, mostly clear. A slight chance of showers and thunderstorms until midnight. Lows in the upper 60s. South winds 15 to 20 miles an hour with gusts up to 30 miles an hour. Chance of rain 20%. Saturday, sunny. Highs in the mid-90s. South winds 15 to 20 miles an hour with gusts up to 30 miles an hour. Saturday night, mostly clear. Lows around 70. South winds 15 to 20 miles an hour with gusts up to 30 miles an hour. Sunday, mostly cloudy. Highs in the lower 90s. South winds 15 to 20 miles an hour with gusts up to 30 miles an hour. Sunday night, partly cloudy. Breezy with lows in the lower 70s. Monday, mostly cloudy in the morning, then sunny with a slight chance of showers and thunderstorms in the afternoon. Breezy with highs in the mid-90s. Chance of rain 20%. Monday night, mostly clear with a slight chance of showers and thunderstorms. Lows around 70. Chance of rain 20%. Tuesday and Tuesday night, partly cloudy with a chance of showers and thunderstorms. Highs in the lower 90s. Lows in the mid-60s. Chance of rain 50%. Wednesday, mostly cloudy with a slight chance of showers and thunderstorms in the morning, then mostly sunny with a chance of showers and thunderstorms in the afternoon. Highs in the mid-80s. Chance of rain 50%. Wednesday night and Thursday, mostly cloudy with a chance of showers and thunderstorms. Lows in the lower 60s. Highs around 80. Chance of rain 50%. Visit weather.gov/San Angelo, your comprehensive weather information source. The 2:35 a.m. Central Daylight Time West Texas MesoNet observations. At Fort Chadburn, 72 degrees. Wind southeast at 3 miles an hour. Dew point 57 degrees. At Northwest San Angelo, 75. Wind east at 4 miles an hour. Dew point 60. 77 at San Angelo. Wind southwest at 5. Dew point 56. 77 at Wall. Wind south-southwest at 14. Dew point 57. 77 at Mertzon. Wind south at 16. Dew point 54. At Sterling City, 79. Wind south-southeast at 10. Dew point 52. And now, notable MesoNet rainfall accumulations in the past 24 hours. Goodlet, 41 hundredths of an inch. Graham, 36 hundredths. At 2 a.m., at San Angelo, skies were mostly cloudy. The temperature was 76 degrees, the dew point 56, and the relative humidity 49%. The wind was south at 17 miles an hour, gusting to 26.

pressure 29.87 inches and falling. At Junction, skies were mostly cloudy. 74 degrees, dew point 62, and the relative humidity 66%. Wind south at 3 miles an hour. Pressure 29.92 inches and falling. And now for other locations across west central Texas. Temperatures were between 69 and 79 degrees. At San Saba, it was partly cloudy. At Sonora, it was mostly cloudy. At Brownwood, it was cloudy. Elsewhere across the Lone Star State, skies ranged from partly cloudy to mostly cloudy. It was 71 at Amarillo, 75 at Lubbock, 73 at Wichita Falls, 82 at El Paso, and 80 at Midland. Dallas-Fort Worth reported 76, Austin reported 71, San Antonio reported 71, Houston reported 73, and Brownsville reported 75. And again, at San Angelo, skies were mostly cloudy. The temperature was 76 degrees. Wind was south at 17 miles an hour, gusting to 26. The current time is 2:44 a.m. Central Daylight Time. 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The voice of the National Weather Service. And now, here is the National Weather Service forecast for the city of San Angelo and surrounding area today, mostly cloudy. A slight chance of showers and thunderstorms this afternoon. Highs in the mid-90s. South winds 15 to 20 miles an hour with gusts up to 35 miles an hour. Chance of rain 20%. Tonight, mostly clear. A slight chance of showers and thunderstorms until midnight. Lows in the upper 60s. South winds 15 to 20 miles an hour with gusts up to 30 miles an hour. Chance of rain 20%. Saturday, sunny. Highs in the mid-90s. South winds 15 to 20 miles an hour with gusts up to 30 miles an hour. Saturday night, mostly clear. Lows around 70. South winds 15 to 20 miles an hour with gusts up to 30 miles an hour. Sunday, mostly cloudy. Highs in the lower 90s. South winds 15 to 20 miles an hour with gusts up to 30 miles an hour. Sunday night, partly cloudy. Breezy with lows in the lower 70s. Monday, mostly cloudy in the morning, then sunny with a slight chance of showers and thunderstorms in the afternoon. Breezy with highs in the mid-90s. Chance of rain 20%. Monday night, mostly clear with a slight chance of showers and thunderstorms. Lows around 70. Chance of rain 20%. Tuesday and Tuesday night, partly cloudy with a chance of showers and thunderstorms. Highs in the lower 90s. Lows in the mid-60s. Chance of rain 50%. Wednesday, mostly cloudy with a slight chance of showers and thunderstorms in the morning, then mostly sunny with a chance of showers and thunderstorms in the afternoon. Highs in the mid-80s. Chance of rain 50%. Wednesday night and Thursday, mostly cloudy with a chance of showers and thunderstorms. Lows in the lower 60s. Highs around 80. Chance of rain 50%. Visit weather.gov/San Angelo, your comprehensive weather information source. At 2 a.m., at San Angelo, skies were mostly cloudy. The temperature was 76 degrees, the dew point 56, and the relative humidity 49%. The wind was south at 17 miles an hour, gusting to 26. The pressure 29.87 inches and falling. At Junction, skies were mostly cloudy. 74 degrees, dew point 62, and the relative humidity 66%. Wind south at 3 miles an hour. Pressure 29.92 inches and falling. And now for other locations across west central Texas. Temperatures were between 69 and 79 degrees. At San Saba, it was partly cloudy. At Sonora, it was mostly cloudy. At Brownwood, it was cloudy. Elsewhere across the Lone Star State, skies ranged from partly cloudy to mostly cloudy. It was 71 at Amarillo, 75 at Lubbock,
73 at Wichita Falls, 82 at El Paso, and 80 at Midland. Dallas-Fort Worth reported 76, Austin reported 71, San Antonio reported 71, Houston reported 73, and Brownsville reported 75. And again, at San Angelo, skies were mostly cloudy. The temperature was 76 degrees. Wind was south at 17 miles an hour, gusting to 26. And now, here is the National Weather Service forecast for the city of San Angelo and surrounding area today, mostly cloudy. A slight chance of showers and thunderstorms this afternoon. Highs in the mid-90s. South winds 15 to 20 miles an hour with gusts up to 35 miles an hour. Chance of rain 20%. Tonight, mostly clear. A slight chance of showers and thunderstorms until midnight. Lows in the upper 60s. South winds 15 to 20 miles an hour with gusts up to 30 miles an hour. Chance of rain 20%. Saturday, sunny. Highs in the mid-90s. South winds 15 to 20 miles an hour with gusts up to 30 miles an hour. Saturday night, mostly clear. Lows around 70. South winds 15 to 20 miles an hour with gusts up to 30 miles an hour. Sunday, mostly cloudy. Highs in the lower 90s. South winds 15 to 20 miles an hour with gusts up to 30 miles an hour. Sunday night, partly cloudy. Breezy with lows in the lower 70s. Monday, mostly cloudy in the morning, then sunny with a slight chance of showers and thunderstorms in the afternoon. Breezy with highs in the mid-90s. Chance of rain 20%. Monday night, mostly clear with a slight chance of showers and thunderstorms. Lows around 70. Chance of rain 20%. Tuesday and Tuesday night, partly cloudy with a chance of showers and thunderstorms. Highs in the lower 90s. Lows in the mid-60s. Chance of rain 50%. Wednesday, mostly cloudy with a slight chance of showers and thunderstorms in the morning, then mostly sunny with a chance of showers and thunderstorms in the afternoon. Highs in the mid-80s. Chance of rain 50%. Wednesday night and Thursday, mostly cloudy with a chance of showers and thunderstorms. Lows in the lower 60s. Highs around 80. Chance of rain 50%. 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Needing those MesoNet numbers? We have the readings at 2:45 a.m. Central Daylight Time right here for you. At Fort Chadbourne, 72 degrees. Wind southeast at 8 miles an hour. Dew point 58 degrees. Northwest San Angelo 75. Wind east at 4 miles an hour. Dew point 60. San Angelo 77. Wind north northwest at 3. Dew point 56. 78 at Wall. Wind south southwest at 6. Dew point 57. At Merton, 77. Wind south at 17. Dew point 54. At Sterling City, 79. Wind south-southeast at 7. Dew point 52. And now, notable MesoNet rainfall accumulations in the past 24 hours. Goodlett, 41 hundredths of an inch. Graham, 36 hundredths. Needing those MesoNet numbers? We have the readings at 2:45 a.m. Central Daylight Time right here for you. At Fort Chadbourne, 72 degrees. Wind southeast at 8 miles an hour. Dew point 58 degrees. Northwest San Angelo 75. Wind east at 4 miles an hour. Dew point 60. San Angelo 77. Wind north northwest at 3. Dew point 56. 78 at Wall. Wind south southwest at 6. Dew point 57. At Merton, 77. Wind south at 17. Dew point 54. At Sterling City, 79. Wind south-southeast at 7. Dew point 52. And now, notable MesoNet rainfall accumulations in the past 24 hours. Goodlett, 41 hundredths of an inch. Graham, 36 hundredths.
At 2 a.m., at San Angelo, skies were mostly cloudy. The temperature was 76 degrees, the dew point 56, and the relative humidity 49%. The wind was out at 17 miles an hour, gusting to 26. The pressure 29.87 inches and falling. At Junction, skies were mostly cloudy. 74 degrees, dew point 62, and the relative humidity 66%. Wind south at 3 miles an hour. Pressure 29.92 inches and falling. And now for other locations across west central Texas. Temperatures were between 69 and 79 degrees. At San Saba, it was partly cloudy. At Sonora, it was mostly cloudy. At Brownwood, it was cloudy. Elsewhere across the Lone Star State, skies ranged from partly cloudy to mostly cloudy. It was 71 at Amarillo, 75 at Lubbock, 73 at Wichita Falls, 82 at El Paso, and 80 at Midland. Dallas-Fort Worth reported 76, Austin reported 71, San Antonio reported 71, Houston reported 73, and Brownsville reported 75. And again, at San Angelo, skies were mostly cloudy. The temperature was 76 degrees. Wind was out at 17 miles an hour, gusting to 26. And now, here is the National Weather Service forecast for the city of San Angelo and surrounding area today, mostly cloudy. A slight chance of showers and thunderstorms this afternoon. Highs in the mid-90s. South winds 15 to 20 miles an hour with gusts up to 35 miles an hour. Chance of rain 20%. Tonight, mostly clear. A slight chance of showers and thunderstorms until midnight. Lows in the upper 60s. South winds 15 to 20 miles an hour with gusts up to 30 miles an hour. Chance of rain 20%. Saturday, sunny. Highs in the mid-90s. South winds 15 to 20 miles an hour with gusts up to 30 miles an hour. Saturday night, mostly clear. Lows around 70. South winds 15 to 20 miles an hour with gusts up to 30 miles an hour. Sunday, mostly cloudy. Highs in the lower 90s. South winds 15 to 20 miles an hour with gusts up to 30 miles an hour. Sunday night, partly cloudy. Breezy with lows in the lower 70s. Monday, mostly cloudy in the morning, then sunny with a slight chance of showers and thunderstorms in the afternoon. Breezy with highs in the mid-90s. Chance of rain 20%. Monday night, mostly clear with a slight chance of showers and thunderstorms. Lows around 70. Chance of rain 20%. Tuesday and Tuesday night, partly cloudy with a chance of showers and thunderstorms. Highs in the lower 90s. Lows in the mid-60s. Chance of rain 50%. Wednesday, mostly cloudy with a slight chance of showers and thunderstorms in the morning, then mostly sunny with a chance of showers and thunderstorms in the afternoon. Highs in the mid-80s. Chance of rain 50%. Wednesday night and Thursday, mostly cloudy with a chance of showers and thunderstorms. Lows in the lower 60s. Highs around 80. Chance of rain 50%. Visit weather.gov/San Angelo, your comprehensive weather information source. At 2 a.m., at San Angelo, skies were mostly cloudy. The temperature was 76 degrees, the dew point 56, and the relative humidity 49%. The wind was out at 17 miles an hour, gusting to 26. The pressure 29.87 inches and falling. At Junction, skies were mostly cloudy. 74 degrees, dew point 62, and the relative humidity 66%. Wind south at 3 miles an hour. Pressure 29.92 inches and falling. And now for other locations across west central Texas. Temperatures were between 69 and 79 degrees. At San Saba, it was partly cloudy. At Sonora, it was mostly cloudy. At Brownwood, it was cloudy. Elsewhere across the Lone Star State, skies ranged from partly cloudy to mostly cloudy. It was 71 at Amarillo,
75 at Lubbock, 73 at Wichita Falls, 82 at El Paso, and 80 at Midland. Dallas-Fort Worth reported 76, Austin reported 71, San Antonio reported 71, Houston reported 73, and Brownsville reported 75. And again, at San Angelo, skies were mostly cloudy. The temperature was 76 degrees. Wind was out at 17 miles an hour, gusting to 26. And now, here is the National Weather Service forecast for the city of San Angelo and surrounding area today, mostly cloudy. A slight chance of showers and thunderstorms this afternoon. Highs in the mid-90s. South winds 15 to 20 miles an hour with gusts up to 35 miles an hour. Chance of rain 20%. Tonight, mostly clear. A slight chance of showers and thunderstorms until midnight. Lows in the upper 60s. South winds 15 to 20 miles an hour with gusts up to 30 miles an hour. Chance of rain 20%. Saturday, sunny. Highs in the mid-90s. South winds 15 to 20 miles an hour with gusts up to 30 miles an hour. Saturday night, mostly clear. Lows around 70. South winds 15 to 20 miles an hour with gusts up to 30 miles an hour. Sunday, mostly cloudy. Highs in the lower 90s. South winds 15 to 20 miles an hour with gusts up to 30 miles an hour. Sunday night, partly cloudy. Breezy with lows in the lower 70s. Monday, mostly cloudy in the morning, then sunny with a slight chance of showers and thunderstorms in the afternoon. Breezy with highs in the mid-90s. Chance of rain 20%. Monday night, mostly clear with a slight chance of showers and thunderstorms. Lows around 70. Chance of rain 20%. Tuesday and Tuesday night, partly cloudy with a chance of showers and thunderstorms. Highs in the lower 90s. Lows in the mid-60s. Chance of rain 50%. Wednesday, mostly cloudy with a slight chance of showers and thunderstorms in the morning, then mostly sunny with a chance of showers and thunderstorms in the afternoon. Highs in the mid-80s. Chance of rain 50%. Wednesday night and Thursday, mostly cloudy with a chance of showers and thunderstorms. Lows in the lower 60s. Highs around 80. Chance of rain 50%. Visit weather.gov/San Angelo, your comprehensive weather information source. The West Texas MesoNet observations as of 2:55 a.m. Central Daylight Time. 73 degrees at Fort Chadbourne. Wind south-southeast at 10 miles an hour. Dew point 58 degrees. 75 at Northwest San Angelo. Wind southeast at 9 miles an hour. Dew point 59. At San Angelo, 77. Wind southeast at 3. Dew point 56. 78 at Wall. Wind north-northwest at 5. Dew point 57. At Merton, 77. Wind south at 14. Dew point 54. At Sterling City, 78. Wind south-southeast at 11. Dew point 51. And now, notable MesoNet rainfall accumulations in the past 24 hours. Goodlet, 41 hundredths of an inch. Graham, 36 hundredths. At 3 a.m., at San Angelo, skies were mostly cloudy. The temperature was 75 degrees, the dew point 55, and the relative humidity 49%. The wind was variable at 6 miles an hour. The pressure 29.87 inches and steady. At Junction, skies were mostly cloudy. 74 degrees, dew point 64, and the relative humidity 71%. Wind south at 5 miles an hour. Pressure 29.91 inches and falling. And now for other locations across west central Texas. It was 79 at Sweetwater. At San Saba, it was partly cloudy, with a temperature of 69. At Sonora, it was mostly cloudy, with a temperature of 75. At Brownwood, it was cloudy, with a temperature of 68. Elsewhere across the Lone Star State,
skies ranged from partly cloudy to mostly cloudy, and temperatures were between 70 and 80 degrees. And again, at San Angelo, skies were mostly cloudy. The temperature was 75 degrees. Wind was variable at 6 miles an hour. And now, here is the National Weather Service forecast for the city of San Angelo and surrounding area today, mostly cloudy. A slight chance of showers and thunderstorms this afternoon. Highs in the mid-90s. South winds 15 to 20 miles an hour with gusts up to 35 miles an hour. Chance of rain 20%. Tonight, mostly clear. A slight chance of showers and thunderstorms until midnight. Lows in the upper 60s. South winds 15 to 20 miles an hour with gusts up to 30 miles an hour. Chance of rain 20%. Saturday, sunny. Highs in the mid-90s. South winds 15 to 20 miles an hour with gusts up to 30 miles an hour. Saturday night, mostly clear. Lows around 70. South winds 15 to 20 miles an hour with gusts up to 30 miles an hour. Sunday, mostly cloudy. Highs in the lower 90s. South winds 15 to 20 miles an hour with gusts up to 30 miles an hour. Sunday night, partly cloudy. Breezy with lows in the lower 70s. Monday, mostly cloudy in the morning, then sunny with a slight chance of showers and thunderstorms in the afternoon. Breezy with highs in the mid-90s. Chance of rain 20%. Monday night, mostly clear with a slight chance of showers and thunderstorms. Lows around 70. Chance of rain 20%. Tuesday and Tuesday night, partly cloudy with a chance of showers and thunderstorms. Highs in the lower 90s. Lows in the mid-60s. Chance of rain 50%. Wednesday, mostly cloudy with a slight chance of showers and thunderstorms in the morning, then mostly sunny with a chance of showers and thunderstorms in the afternoon. Highs in the mid-80s. Chance of rain 50%. Wednesday night and Thursday, mostly cloudy with a chance of showers and thunderstorms. Lows in the lower 60s. Highs around 80. Chance of rain 50%. Visit weather.gov/San Angelo, your comprehensive weather information source. At 3 a.m., at San Angelo, skies were mostly cloudy. The temperature was 75 degrees, the dew point 55, and the relative humidity 49%. The wind was variable at 6 miles an hour. The pressure 29.87 inches and steady. At junction, skies were mostly cloudy. 74 degrees, dew point 64, and the relative humidity 71%. Wind south at 5 miles an hour. Pressure 29.91 inches and falling. And now for other locations across west central Texas. It was 79 at Sweetwater. At San Saba, it was partly cloudy, with a temperature of 69. At Sonora, it was mostly cloudy, with a temperature of 75. At Brownwood, it was cloudy, with a temperature of 68. Elsewhere across the Lone Star State, skies ranged from partly cloudy to mostly cloudy, and temperatures were between 70 and 80 degrees. And again, at San Angelo, skies were mostly cloudy. The temperature was 75 degrees. Wind was variable at 6 miles an hour. And now, here is the National Weather Service forecast for the city of San Angelo and surrounding area today, mostly cloudy. A slight chance of showers and thunderstorms this afternoon. Highs in the mid-90s. South winds 15 to 20 miles an hour with gusts up to 35 miles an hour. Chance of rain 20%. Tonight, mostly clear. A slight chance of showers and thunderstorms until midnight. Lows in the upper 60s. South winds 15 to 20 miles an hour with gusts up to 30 miles an hour. Chance of rain 20%. Saturday, sunny. Highs in the mid-90s. South winds 15 to 20 miles an hour with gusts up to 30 miles an hour. Saturday night, mostly clear. Lows around 70. South winds 15 to 20 miles an hour with gusts up to 30 miles an hour. Sunday, mostly cloudy.
Highs in the lower 90s. South winds 15 to 20 miles an hour with gusts up to 30 miles an hour. Sunday night, partly cloudy. Breezy with lows in the lower 70s. Monday, mostly cloudy in the morning, then sunny with a slight chance of showers and thunderstorms in the afternoon. Breezy with highs in the mid-90s. Chance of rain 20%. Monday night, mostly clear with a slight chance of showers and thunderstorms. Lows around 70. Chance of rain 20%. Tuesday and Tuesday night, partly cloudy with a chance of showers and thunderstorms. Highs in the lower 90s. Lows in the mid-60s. Chance of rain 50%. Wednesday, mostly cloudy with a slight chance of showers and thunderstorms in the morning, then mostly sunny with a chance of showers and thunderstorms in the afternoon. Highs in the mid-80s. Chance of rain 50%. Wednesday night and Thursday, mostly cloudy with a chance of showers and thunderstorms. Lows in the lower 60s. Highs around 80. Chance of rain 50%. Visit weather.gov/San Angelo, your comprehensive weather information source. At 3 a.m., at San Angelo, skies were mostly cloudy. The temperature was 75 degrees, the dew point 55, and the relative humidity 49%. The wind was variable at 6 miles an hour. The pressure 29.87 inches and steady. At junction, skies were mostly cloudy. 74 degrees, dew point 64, and the relative humidity 71%. Wind south at 5 miles an hour. Pressure 29.91 inches and falling. And now for other locations across west central Texas. It was 79 at Sweetwater. At San Saba, it was partly cloudy, with a temperature of 69. At Sonora, it was mostly cloudy, with a temperature of 75. At Brownwood, it was cloudy, with a temperature of 68. Elsewhere across the Lone Star State, skies ranged from partly cloudy to mostly cloudy, and temperatures were between 70 and 80 degrees. And again, at San Angelo, skies were mostly cloudy. The temperature was 75 degrees. Wind was variable at 6 miles an hour. At 3 a.m., at San Angelo, skies were cloudy. The temperature was 75 degrees, the dew point 55, and the relative humidity 49%. The wind was variable at 6 miles an hour. The pressure 29.87 inches and steady. At junction, skies were mostly cloudy. 74 degrees, dew point 64, and the relative humidity 71%. Wind south at 5 miles an hour. Pressure 29.91 inches and falling. And now for other locations across west central Texas. It was 79 at Sweetwater. At Sonora, it was partly cloudy, with a temperature of 75. At San Saba, it was mostly cloudy, with a temperature of 69. At Brownwood, it was cloudy, with a temperature of 68. Elsewhere across the Lone Star State, temperatures were between 70 and 80 degrees. At Amarillo, it was clear. It was partly cloudy at Lubbock, El Paso, San Antonio, and Brownsville. It was mostly cloudy at Wichita Falls, Midland, Dallas-Fort Worth, Austin, and Houston. And again, at San Angelo, skies were cloudy. The temperature was 75 degrees. Wind was variable at 6 miles an hour. And now, here is the National Weather Service forecast for the city of San Angelo and surrounding area today, mostly cloudy. A slight chance of showers and thunderstorms this afternoon. Highs in the mid-90s. South winds 15 to 20 miles an hour with gusts up to 35 miles an hour. Chance of rain 20%. Tonight, mostly clear. A slight chance of showers and thunderstorms until midnight. Lows in the upper 60s. South winds 15 to 20 miles an hour with gusts up to 30 miles an hour. Chance of rain 20%. Saturday, sunny. Highs in the mid-90s. South winds 15 to 20 miles an hour with gusts up to 30 miles an hour. Saturday night, mostly clear. Lows around 70.
south winds 15 to 20 miles an hour with gusts up to 30 miles an hour. Sunday, mostly cloudy. Highs in the lower 90s. South winds 15 to 20 miles an hour with gusts up to 30 miles an hour. Sunday night, partly cloudy. Breezy with lows in the lower 70s. Monday, mostly cloudy in the morning, then sunny with a slight chance of showers and thunderstorms in the afternoon. Breezy with highs in the mid-90s. Chance of rain 20%. Monday night, mostly clear with a slight chance of showers and thunderstorms. Lows around 70. Chance of rain 20%. Tuesday and Tuesday night, partly cloudy with a chance of showers and thunderstorms. Highs in the lower 90s. Lows in the mid-60s. Chance of rain 50%. Wednesday, mostly cloudy with a slight chance of showers and thunderstorms in the morning, then mostly sunny with a chance of showers and thunderstorms in the afternoon. Highs in the mid-80s. Chance of rain 50%. Wednesday night and Thursday, mostly cloudy with a chance of showers and thunderstorms. Lows in the lower 60s. Highs around 80. Chance of rain 50%. 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The voice of the National Weather Service. At 3 a.m., at San Angelo, skies were cloudy. The temperature was 75 degrees, the dew point 55, and the relative humidity 49%. The wind was variable at 6 miles an hour. The pressure 29.87 inches and steady. At junction, skies were mostly cloudy. 74 degrees, dew point 64, and the relative humidity 71%. Wind south at 5 miles an hour. Pressure 29.91 inches and falling. And now for other locations across west central Texas. It was 79 at Sweetwater. At Sonora, it was partly cloudy, with a temperature of 75. At San Saba, it was mostly cloudy, with a temperature of 69. At Brownwood, it was cloudy, with a temperature of 68. Elsewhere across the Lone Star State, temperatures were between 70 and 80 degrees. At Amarillo, it was clear. It was partly cloudy at Lubbock, El Paso, San Antonio, and Brownsville. It was mostly cloudy at Wichita Falls, Midland, Dallas-Fort Worth, Austin, and Houston. And again, at San Angelo, skies were cloudy. The temperature was 75 degrees. Wind was variable at 6 miles an hour. And now, here is the National Weather Service forecast for the city of San Angelo and surrounding area today, mostly cloudy. A slight chance of showers and thunderstorms this afternoon. Highs in the mid-90s. South winds 15 to 20 miles an hour with gusts up to 35 miles an hour. Chance of rain 20%. Tonight, mostly clear. A slight chance of showers and thunderstorms until midnight. Lows in the upper 60s. South winds 15 to 20 miles an hour with gusts up to 30 miles an hour. Chance of rain 20%. Saturday, sunny. Highs in the mid-90s. South winds 15 to 20 miles an hour with gusts up to 30 miles an hour. Saturday night, mostly clear. Lows around 70. South winds 15 to 20 miles an hour with gusts up to 30 miles an hour. Sunday, mostly cloudy. Highs in the lower 90s. South winds 15 to 20 miles an hour with gusts up to 30 miles an hour. Sunday night, partly cloudy. Breezy with lows in the lower 70s. Monday, mostly cloudy in the morning, then sunny with a slight chance of showers and thunderstorms in the afternoon. Breezy with highs in the mid-90s. Chance of rain 20%. Monday night, mostly clear with a slight chance of showers and thunderstorms. Lows around 70. Chance of rain 20%. Tuesday and Tuesday night, partly cloudy with a chance of showers and thunderstorms. Highs in the lower 90s. Lows in the mid-60s. Chance of rain 50%.
Wednesday, mostly cloudy with a slight chance of showers and thunderstorms in the morning, then mostly sunny with a chance of showers and thunderstorms in the afternoon. Highs in the mid-80s. Chance of rain 50%. Wednesday night and Thursday, mostly cloudy with a chance of showers and thunderstorms. Lows in the lower 60s. Highs around 80. Chance of rain 50%. Visit weather.gov/San Angelo, your comprehensive weather information source. At 3 a.m., at San Angelo, skies were cloudy. The temperature was 75 degrees, the dew point 55, and the relative humidity 49%. The wind was variable at 6 miles an hour. The pressure 29.87 inches and steady. At Junction, skies were mostly cloudy. 74 degrees, dew point 64, and the relative humidity 71%. Wind south at 5 miles an hour. Pressure 29.91 inches and falling. And now for other locations across west central Texas. It was 79 at Sweetwater. At Sonora, it was partly cloudy, with a temperature of 75. At San Saba, it was mostly cloudy, with a temperature of 69. At Brownwood, it was cloudy, with a temperature of 68. Elsewhere across the Lone Star State, temperatures were between 70 and 80 degrees. At Amarillo, it was clear. It was partly cloudy at Lubbock, El Paso, San Antonio, and Brownsville. It was mostly cloudy at Wichita Falls, Midland, Dallas-Fort Worth, Austin, and Houston. And again, at San Angelo, skies were cloudy. The temperature was 75 degrees. Wind was variable at 6 miles an hour. And now, here is the National Weather Service forecast for the city of San Angelo and surrounding area today, mostly cloudy. A slight chance of showers and thunderstorms this afternoon. Highs in the mid-90s. South winds 15 to 20 miles an hour with gusts up to 35 miles an hour. Chance of rain 20%. Tonight, mostly clear. A slight chance of showers and thunderstorms until midnight. Lows in the upper 60s. South winds 15 to 20 miles an hour with gusts up to 30 miles an hour. Chance of rain 20%. Saturday, sunny. Highs in the mid-90s. South winds 15 to 20 miles an hour with gusts up to 30 miles an hour. Saturday night, mostly clear. Lows around 70. South winds 15 to 20 miles an hour with gusts up to 30 miles an hour. Sunday, mostly cloudy. Highs in the lower 90s. South winds 15 to 20 miles an hour with gusts up to 30 miles an hour. Sunday night, partly cloudy. Breezy with lows in the lower 70s. Monday, mostly cloudy in the morning, then sunny with a slight chance of showers and thunderstorms in the afternoon. Breezy with highs in the mid-90s. Chance of rain 20%. Monday night, mostly clear with a slight chance of showers and thunderstorms. Lows around 70. Chance of rain 20%. Tuesday and Tuesday night, partly cloudy with a chance of showers and thunderstorms. Highs in the lower 90s. Lows in the mid-60s. Chance of rain 50%. Wednesday, mostly cloudy with a slight chance of showers and thunderstorms in the morning, then mostly sunny with a chance of showers and thunderstorms in the afternoon. Highs in the mid-80s. Chance of rain 50%. Wednesday night and Thursday, mostly cloudy with a chance of showers and thunderstorms. Lows in the lower 60s. Highs around 80. Chance of rain 50%. Visit weather.gov/San Angelo, your comprehensive weather information source. And now, here is the National Weather Service forecast for the city of San Angelo and surrounding area today, mostly cloudy. A slight chance of showers and thunderstorms this afternoon. Highs in the mid-90s. South winds 15 to 20 miles an hour with gusts up to 35 miles an hour. Chance of rain 20%. Tonight, mostly clear. A slight chance of showers and thunderstorms until midnight. Lows in the upper 60s.
south winds 15 to 20 miles an hour with gusts up to 30 miles an hour. Chance of rain 20%. Saturday, sunny. Highs in the mid-90s. South winds 15 to 20 miles an hour with gusts up to 30 miles an hour. Saturday night, mostly clear. Lows around 70. South winds 15 to 20 miles an hour with gusts up to 30 miles an hour. Sunday, mostly cloudy. Highs in the lower 90s. South winds 15 to 20 miles an hour with gusts up to 30 miles an hour. Sunday night, partly cloudy. Breezy with lows in the lower 70s. Monday, mostly cloudy in the morning, then sunny with a slight chance of showers and thunderstorms in the afternoon. Breezy with highs in the mid-90s. Chance of rain 20%. Monday night, mostly clear with a slight chance of showers and thunderstorms. Lows around 70. Chance of rain 20%. Tuesday and Tuesday night, partly cloudy with a chance of showers and thunderstorms. Highs in the lower 90s. Lows in the mid-60s. Chance of rain 50%. Wednesday, mostly cloudy with a slight chance of showers and thunderstorms in the morning, then mostly sunny with a chance of showers and thunderstorms in the afternoon. Highs in the mid-80s. Chance of rain 50%. Wednesday night and Thursday, mostly cloudy with a chance of showers and thunderstorms. Lows in the lower 60s. Highs around 80. Chance of rain 50%. Visit weather.gov/San Angelo, your comprehensive weather information source. At 3 a.m., at San Angelo, skies were cloudy. The temperature was 75 degrees, the dew point 55, and the relative humidity 49%. The wind was variable at 6 miles an hour. The pressure 29.87 inches and steady. At junction, skies were mostly cloudy. 74 degrees, dew point 64, and the relative humidity 71%. Wind south at 5 miles an hour. Pressure 29.91 inches and falling. And now for other locations across west central Texas. It was 79 at Sweetwater. At Sonora, it was partly cloudy, with a temperature of 75. At San Saba, it was mostly cloudy, with a temperature of 69. At Brownwood, it was cloudy, with a temperature of 68. Elsewhere across the Lone Star State, temperatures were between 70 and 80 degrees. At Amarillo, it was clear. It was partly cloudy at Lubbock, El Paso, San Antonio, and Brownsville. It was mostly cloudy at Wichita Falls, Midland, Dallas-Fort Worth, Austin, and Houston. And again, at San Angelo, skies were cloudy. The temperature was 75 degrees. Wind was variable at 6 miles an hour. And now, here is the National Weather Service forecast for the city of San Angelo and surrounding area today, mostly cloudy. A slight chance of showers and thunderstorms this afternoon. Highs in the mid-90s. South winds 15 to 20 miles an hour with gusts up to 35 miles an hour. Chance of rain 20%. Tonight, mostly clear. A slight chance of showers and thunderstorms until midnight. Lows in the upper 60s. South winds 15 to 20 miles an hour with gusts up to 30 miles an hour. Chance of rain 20%. Saturday, sunny. Highs in the mid-90s. South winds 15 to 20 miles an hour with gusts up to 30 miles an hour. Saturday night, mostly clear. Lows around 70. South winds 15 to 20 miles an hour with gusts up to 30 miles an hour. Sunday, mostly cloudy. Highs in the lower 90s. South winds 15 to 20 miles an hour with gusts up to 30 miles an hour. Sunday night, partly cloudy. Breezy with lows in the lower 70s. Monday, mostly cloudy in the morning, then sunny with a slight chance of showers and thunderstorms in the afternoon. Breezy with highs in the mid-90s. Chance of rain 20%. Monday night, mostly clear with a slight chance of showers and thunderstorms. Lows around 70. Chance of rain 20%.
Tuesday and Tuesday night, partly cloudy with a chance of showers and thunderstorms. Highs in the lower 90s. Lows in the mid-60s. Chance of rain 50%. Wednesday, mostly cloudy with a slight chance of showers and thunderstorms in the morning, then mostly sunny with a chance of showers and thunderstorms in the afternoon. Highs in the mid-80s. Chance of rain 50%. Wednesday night and Thursday, mostly cloudy with a chance of showers and thunderstorms. Lows in the lower 60s. Highs around 80. Chance of rain 50%. Visit weather.gov/San Angelo, your comprehensive weather information source. At 3 a.m., at San Angelo, skies were cloudy. The temperature was 75 degrees, the dew point 55, and the relative humidity 49%. The wind was variable at 6 miles an hour. The pressure 29.87 inches and steady. At Junction, skies were mostly cloudy. 74 degrees, dew point 64, and the relative humidity 71%. Wind south at 5 miles an hour. Pressure 29.91 inches and falling. And now for other locations across west central Texas. It was 79 at Sweetwater. At Sonora, it was partly cloudy, with a temperature of 75. At San Saba, it was mostly cloudy, with a temperature of 69. At Brownwood, it was cloudy, with a temperature of 68. Elsewhere across the Lone Star State, temperatures were between 70 and 80 degrees. At Amarillo, it was clear. It was partly cloudy at Lubbock, El Paso, San Antonio, and Brownsville. It was mostly cloudy at Wichita Falls, Midland, Dallas-Fort Worth, Austin, and Houston. And again, at San Angelo, skies were cloudy. The temperature was 75 degrees. Wind was variable at 6 miles an hour. And now, here is the National Weather Service forecast for the city of San Angelo and surrounding area today, mostly cloudy. A slight chance of showers and thunderstorms this afternoon. Highs in the mid-90s. South winds 15 to 20 miles an hour with gusts up to 35 miles an hour. Chance of rain 20%. Tonight, mostly clear. A slight chance of showers and thunderstorms until midnight. Lows in the upper 60s. South winds 15 to 20 miles an hour with gusts up to 30 miles an hour. Chance of rain 20%. Saturday, sunny. Highs in the mid-90s. South winds 15 to 20 miles an hour with gusts up to 30 miles an hour. Saturday night, mostly clear. Lows around 70. South winds 15 to 20 miles an hour with gusts up to 30 miles an hour. Sunday, mostly cloudy. Highs in the lower 90s. South winds 15 to 20 miles an hour with gusts up to 30 miles an hour. Sunday night, partly cloudy. Breezy with lows in the lower 70s. Monday, mostly cloudy in the morning, then sunny with a slight chance of showers and thunderstorms in the afternoon. Breezy with highs in the mid-90s. Chance of rain 20%. Monday night, mostly clear with a slight chance of showers and thunderstorms. Lows around 70. Chance of rain 20%. Tuesday and Tuesday night, partly cloudy with a chance of showers and thunderstorms. Highs in the lower 90s. Lows in the mid-60s. Chance of rain 50%. Wednesday, mostly cloudy with a slight chance of showers and thunderstorms in the morning, then mostly sunny with a chance of showers and thunderstorms in the afternoon. Highs in the mid-80s. Chance of rain 50%. Wednesday night and Thursday, mostly cloudy with a chance of showers and thunderstorms. Lows in the lower 60s. Highs around 80. Chance of rain 50%. 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The West Texas MesoNet observations as of 3:25 a.m. Central Daylight Time. At Fort Chadburn, 72 degrees. Wind east at 7 miles an hour. Dew point 58 degrees. At Northwest San Angelo, 75. Wind southeast at 8 miles an hour. Dew
Point 59. San Angelo 77. Wind south at 7. Dew point 56. 78 at Wall. Wind south at 13. Dew point 57. 77 at Mertzen. Wind south at 20. Dew point 53. Sterling City 78. Wind southeast at 7. Dew point 51. Wondering about rainfall? Here are notable mesonet rainfall accumulations in the past 24 hours. Goodlet, 41 hundredths of an inch. Graham, 37 hundredths. At 3 a.m., at San Angelo, skies were cloudy. The temperature was 75 degrees, the dew point 55, and the relative humidity 49%. The wind was variable at 6 miles an hour. The pressure 29.87 inches and steady. At Junction, skies were mostly cloudy. 74 degrees, dew point 64, and the relative humidity 71%. Wind south at 5 miles an hour. Pressure 29.91 inches and falling. And now for other locations across west central Texas. It was 79 at Sweetwater. At Sonora, it was partly cloudy, with a temperature of 75. At San Saba, it was mostly cloudy, with a temperature of 69. At Brownwood, it was cloudy, with a temperature of 68. Elsewhere across the Lone Star State, temperatures were between 70 and 80 degrees. At Amarillo, it was clear. It was partly cloudy at Lubbock, El Paso, San Antonio, and Brownsville. It was mostly cloudy at Wichita Falls, Midland, Dallas-Fort Worth, Austin, and Houston. And again, at San Angelo, skies were cloudy. The temperature was 75 degrees. Wind was variable at 6 miles an hour. And now, here is the National Weather Service forecast for the city of San Angelo and surrounding area today, mostly cloudy. A slight chance of showers and thunderstorms this afternoon. Highs in the mid-90s. South winds 15 to 20 miles an hour with gusts up to 35 miles an hour. Chance of rain 20%. Tonight, mostly clear. A slight chance of showers and thunderstorms until midnight. Lows in the upper 60s. South winds 15 to 20 miles an hour with gusts up to 30 miles an hour. Chance of rain 20%. Saturday, sunny. Highs in the mid-90s. South winds 15 to 20 miles an hour with gusts up to 30 miles an hour. Saturday night, mostly clear. Lows around 70. South winds 15 to 20 miles an hour with gusts up to 30 miles an hour. Sunday, mostly cloudy. Highs in the lower 90s. South winds 15 to 20 miles an hour with gusts up to 30 miles an hour. Sunday night, partly cloudy. Breezy with lows in the lower 70s. Monday, mostly cloudy in the morning, then sunny with a slight chance of showers and thunderstorms in the afternoon. Breezy with highs in the mid-90s. Chance of rain 20%. Monday night, mostly clear with a slight chance of showers and thunderstorms. Lows around 70. Chance of rain 20%. Tuesday and Tuesday night, partly cloudy with a chance of showers and thunderstorms. Highs in the lower 90s. Lows in the mid-60s. Chance of rain 50%. Wednesday, mostly cloudy with a slight chance of showers and thunderstorms in the morning, then mostly sunny with a chance of showers and thunderstorms in the afternoon. Highs in the mid-80s. Chance of rain 50%. Wednesday night and Thursday, mostly cloudy with a chance of showers and thunderstorms. Lows in the lower 60s. Highs around 80. Chance of rain 50%. Visit weather.gov/San Angelo, your comprehensive weather information source. At 3 a.m., at San Angelo, skies were cloudy. The temperature was 75 degrees, the dew point 55, and the relative humidity 49%. The wind was variable at 6 miles an hour. The pressure 29.87 inches and steady. At Junction, skies were mostly cloudy. 74 degrees, dew point 64, and the relative humidity 71%.
Wind south at 5 miles an hour. Pressure 29.91 inches and falling. And now for other locations across west central Texas. It was 79 at Sweetwater. At Sonora, it was partly

And now, here is the National Weather Service forecast for the city of San Angelo and surrounding area today. Mostly cloudy. A slight chance of showers and thunderstorms this afternoon. Highs in the mid-90s. South winds 15 to 20 miles an hour with gusts up to 35 miles an hour. Chance of rain 20%. Tonight, mostly clear. A slight chance of showers and thunderstorms until midnight. Lows in the upper 60s. South winds 15 to 20 miles an hour with gusts up to 30 miles an hour. Chance of rain 20%. Saturday, sunny. Highs in the mid-90s. South winds 15 to 20 miles an hour with gusts up to 30 miles an hour. Saturday night, mostly clear. Lows around 70. South winds 15 to 20 miles an hour with gusts up to 30 miles an hour. Sunday, mostly cloudy. Highs in the lower 90s. South winds 15 to 20 miles an hour with gusts up to 30 miles an hour. Sunday night, partly cloudy. Breezy with lows in the lower 70s. Monday, mostly cloudy in the morning, then sunny with a slight chance of showers and thunderstorms in the afternoon. Breezy with highs in the mid-90s. Chance of rain 20%. Monday night, mostly clear with a slight chance of showers and thunderstorms. Lows around 70. Chance of rain 20%. Tuesday and Tuesday night, partly cloudy with a chance of showers and thunderstorms. Highs in the lower 90s. Lows in the mid-60s. Chance of rain 50%. Wednesday, mostly cloudy with a slight chance of showers and thunderstorms in the morning, then mostly sunny with a chance of showers and thunderstorms in the afternoon. Highs in the mid-80s. Chance of rain 50%. Wednesday night and Thursday, mostly cloudy with a chance of showers and thunderstorms. Lows in the lower 60s. Highs around 80. Chance of rain 50%. Visit weather.gov/San Angelo, your comprehensive weather information source. A look at the 3:35 a.m. Central Daylight Time West Texas MesoNet observations. 73 degrees at Fort Chadbourn. Wind south-southeast at 7 miles an hour. Dew point 58 degrees. 75 at Northwest San Angelo. Wind south-southeast at 5 miles an hour. Dew point 58. San Angelo 77. Wind southwest at 9. Dew point 56. 77 at Wall. Wind south at 10 gusting to 19. Dew point 57. At Merton, 77. Wind south-southwest at 16. Dew point 53. At Sterling City, 78. Wind south-southeast at 6. Dew point 51. Turning now to notable MesoNet rainfall accumulations in the past 24 hours. Goodlet, 41 hundredths of an inch. Graham, 37 hundredths. At 3 a.m., at San Angelo, skies were cloudy. The temperature was 75 degrees, the dew point 55, and the relative humidity 49%. The wind was variable at 6 miles an hour. The pressure 29.87 inches and steady. At Junction, skies were mostly cloudy. 74 degrees, dew point 64, and the relative humidity 71%. Wind south at 5 miles an hour. Pressure 29.91 inches and falling. And now for other locations across west central Texas. It was 79 at Sweetwater. At Sonora, it was partly cloudy, with a temperature of 75. At San Saba, it was mostly cloudy, with a temperature of 69. At Brownwood, it was cloudy, with a temperature of 68. Elsewhere across the Lone Star State, temperatures were between 70 and 80 degrees. At Amarillo, it was clear. It was partly cloudy at Lubbock, El Paso, San Antonio, and Brownsville. It was mostly cloudy at Wichita Falls, Midland, Dallas-Fort Worth, Austin, and Houston. And again, at San Angelo, skies were cloudy. The temperature was 75 degrees. Wind was variable at 6 miles an hour. The current time is 3:44 a.m. Central Daylight Time.

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And now, here is the National Weather Service forecast for the city of San Angelo and surrounding area today, mostly cloudy. A slight chance of showers and thunderstorms this afternoon. Highs in the mid-90s. South winds 15 to 20 miles an hour with gusts up to 35 miles an hour. Chance of rain 20%. Tonight, mostly clear. A slight chance of showers and thunderstorms until midnight. Lows in the upper 60s. South winds 15 to 20 miles an hour with gusts up to 30 miles an hour. Chance of rain 20%. Saturday, sunny. Highs in the mid-90s. South winds 15 to 20 miles an hour with gusts up to 30 miles an hour. Saturday night, mostly clear. Lows around 70. South winds 15 to 20 miles an hour with gusts up to 30 miles an hour. Sunday, mostly cloudy. Highs in the lower 90s. South winds 15 to 20 miles an hour with gusts up to 30 miles an hour. Sunday night, partly cloudy. Breezy with lows in the lower 70s. Monday, mostly cloudy in the morning, then sunny with a slight chance of showers and thunderstorms in the afternoon. Breezy with highs in the mid-90s. Chance of rain 20%. Monday night, mostly clear with a slight chance of showers and thunderstorms. Lows around 70. Chance of rain 20%. Tuesday and Tuesday night, partly cloudy with a chance of showers and thunderstorms. Highs in the lower 90s. Lows in the mid-60s. Chance of rain 50%. Wednesday, mostly cloudy with a slight chance of showers and thunderstorms in the morning, then mostly sunny with a chance of showers and thunderstorms in the afternoon. Highs in the mid-80s. Chance of rain 50%. Wednesday night and Thursday, mostly cloudy with a chance of showers and thunderstorms. Lows in the lower 60s. Highs around 80. Chance of rain 50%. Visit weather.gov/San Angelo, your comprehensive weather information source. At 3 a.m., at San Angelo, skies were cloudy. The temperature was 75 degrees, the dew point 55, and the relative humidity 49%. The wind was variable at 6 miles an hour. The pressure 29.87 inches and steady. At junction, skies were mostly cloudy. 74 degrees, dew point 64, and the relative humidity 71%. Wind south at 5 miles an hour. Pressure 29.91 inches and falling. And now for other locations across west central Texas. It was 79 at Sweetwater. At Sonora, it was partly cloudy, with a temperature of 75. At San Saba, it was mostly cloudy, with a temperature of 69. At Brownwood, it was cloudy, with a temperature of 68. Elsewhere across the Lone Star State, temperatures were between 70 and 80 degrees. At Amarillo, it was clear. It was partly cloudy at Lubbock, El Paso, San Antonio, and Brownsville. It was mostly cloudy at Wichita Falls, Midland, Dallas-Fort Worth, Austin, and Houston. And again, at San Angelo, skies were cloudy. The temperature was 75 degrees. Wind was variable at 6 miles an hour. And now, here is the National Weather Service forecast for the city of San Angelo and surrounding area today, mostly cloudy. A slight chance of showers and thunderstorms this afternoon. Highs in the mid-90s. South winds 15 to 20 miles an hour with gusts up to 35 miles an hour. Chance of rain 20%. Tonight, mostly clear. A slight chance of showers and thunderstorms until midnight. Lows in the upper 60s. South winds 15 to 20 miles an hour with gusts up to 30 miles an hour. Chance of rain 20%. Saturday, sunny. Highs in the mid-90s. South winds 15 to 20 miles an hour with gusts up to 30 miles an hour. Saturday night, mostly clear. Lows around 70. South winds 15 to 20 miles an hour with gusts up to 30 miles an hour. Sunday,
mostly cloudy. Highs in the lower 90s. South winds 15 to 20 miles an hour with gusts up to 30 miles an hour. Sunday night, partly cloudy. Breezy with lows in the lower 70s. Monday, mostly cloudy in the morning, then sunny with a slight chance of showers and thunderstorms in the afternoon. Breezy with highs in the mid-90s. Chance of rain 20%. Monday night, mostly clear with a slight chance of showers and thunderstorms. Lows around 70. Chance of rain 20%. Tuesday and Tuesday night, partly cloudy with a chance of showers and thunderstorms. Highs in the lower 90s. Lows in the mid-60s. Chance of rain 50%. Wednesday, mostly cloudy with a slight chance of showers and thunderstorms in the morning, then mostly sunny with a chance of showers and thunderstorms in the afternoon. Highs in the mid-80s. Chance of rain 50%. Wednesday night and Thursday, mostly cloudy with a chance of showers and thunderstorms. Lows in the lower 60s. Highs around 80. Chance of rain 50%. Visit weather.gov/San Angelo, your comprehensive weather information source. At 3 a.m., at San Angelo, skies were cloudy. The temperature was 75 degrees, the dew point 55, and the relative humidity 49%. The wind was variable at 6 miles an hour. The pressure 29.87 inches and steady. At junction, skies were mostly cloudy. 74 degrees, dew point 64, and the relative humidity 71%. Wind south at 5 miles an hour. Pressure 29.91 inches and falling. And now for other locations across west central Texas. It was 79 at Sweetwater. At Sonora, it was partly cloudy, with a temperature of 75. At San Saba, it was mostly cloudy, with a temperature of 69. At Brownwood, it was cloudy, with a temperature of 68. Elsewhere across the Lone Star State, temperatures were between 70 and 80 degrees. At Amarillo, it was clear. It was partly cloudy at Lubbock, El Paso, San Antonio, and Brownsville. It was mostly cloudy at Wichita Falls, Midland, Dallas-Fort Worth, Austin, and Houston. And again, at San Angelo, skies were cloudy. The temperature was 75 degrees. Wind was variable at 6 miles an hour. And now, here is the National Weather Service forecast for the city of San Angelo and surrounding area today, mostly cloudy. A slight chance of showers and thunderstorms this afternoon. Highs in the mid-90s. South winds 15 to 20 miles an hour with gusts up to 35 miles an hour. Chance of rain 20%. Tonight, mostly clear. A slight chance of showers and thunderstorms until midnight. Lows in the upper 60s. South winds 15 to 20 miles an hour with gusts up to 30 miles an hour. Chance of rain 20%. Saturday, sunny. Highs in the mid-90s. South winds 15 to 20 miles an hour with gusts up to 30 miles an hour. Saturday night, mostly clear. Lows around 70. South winds 15 to 20 miles an hour with gusts up to 30 miles an hour. Sunday, mostly cloudy. Highs in the lower 90s. South winds 15 to 20 miles an hour with gusts up to 30 miles an hour. Sunday night, partly cloudy. Breezy with lows in the lower 70s. Monday, mostly cloudy in the morning, then sunny with a slight chance of showers and thunderstorms in the afternoon. Breezy with highs in the mid-90s. Chance of rain 20%. Monday night, mostly clear with a slight chance of showers and thunderstorms. Lows around 70. Chance of rain 20%. Tuesday and Tuesday night, partly cloudy with a chance of showers and thunderstorms. Highs in the lower 90s. Lows in the mid-60s. Chance of rain 50%. Wednesday, mostly cloudy with a slight chance of showers and thunderstorms in the morning, then mostly sunny with a chance of showers and thunderstorms in the afternoon. Highs in the mid-80s. Chance of rain 50%. Wednesday night and Thursday, mostly cloudy with a chance of showers and thunderstorms.
lows in the lower 60s. Highs around 80. Chance of rain 50%. Visit weather.gov/San Angelo, your comprehensive weather information source. Celebrating 181 stations across the region, the latest West Texas MesoNet observations as of 3:45 a.m. Central Daylight Time follow. 72 degrees at Fort Chadbourne. Wind south-southeast at 6 miles an hour. Dew point 58 degrees. Northwest San Angelo 76. Wind south at 9 miles an hour. Dew point 58. At San Angelo, 77. Wind south at 9. Dew point 56. At Wall, 77. Wind calm. Dew point 57. Mertzen, 76. Wind south-southwest at 16. Dew point 53. At Sterling City, 78. Wind southeast at 7. Dew point 51. Curious about rainfall? Here are notable MesoNet rainfall accumulations in the past 24 hours. Goodlett, 41 hundredths of an inch. Graham, 37 hundredths. At 3 a.m., at San Angelo, skies were cloudy. The temperature was 75 degrees, the dew point 55, and the relative humidity 49%. The wind was variable at 6 miles an hour. The pressure 29.87 inches and steady. At Junction, skies were mostly cloudy. 74 degrees, dew point 64, and the relative humidity 71%. Wind south at 5 miles an hour. Pressure 29.91 inches and falling. And now for other locations across west central Texas. It was 79 at Sweetwater. At Sonora, it was partly cloudy, with a temperature of 75. At San Saba, it was mostly cloudy, with a temperature of 69. At Brownwood, it was cloudy, with a temperature of 68. Elsewhere across the Lone Star State, temperatures were between 70 and 80 degrees. At Amarillo, it was clear. It was partly cloudy at Lubbock, El Paso, San Antonio, and Brownsville. It was mostly cloudy at Wichita Falls, Midland, Dallas-Fort Worth, Austin, and Houston. And again, at San Angelo, skies were cloudy. The temperature was 75 degrees. Wind was variable at 6 miles an hour. And now, here is the National Weather Service forecast for the city of San Angelo and surrounding area today, mostly cloudy. A slight chance of showers and thunderstorms this afternoon. Highs in the mid-90s. South winds 15 to 20 miles an hour with gusts up to 35 miles an hour. Chance of rain 20%. Tonight, mostly clear. A slight chance of showers and thunderstorms until midnight. Lows in the upper 60s. South winds 15 to 20 miles an hour with gusts up to 30 miles an hour. Chance of rain 20%. Saturday, sunny. Highs in the mid-90s. South winds 15 to 20 miles an hour with gusts up to 30 miles an hour. Saturday night, mostly clear. Lows around 70. South winds 15 to 20 miles an hour with gusts up to 30 miles an hour. Sunday, mostly cloudy. Highs in the lower 90s. South winds 15 to 20 miles an hour with gusts up to 30 miles an hour. Sunday night, partly cloudy. Breezy with lows in the lower 70s. Monday, mostly cloudy in the morning, then sunny with a slight chance of showers and thunderstorms in the afternoon. Breezy with highs in the mid-90s. Chance of rain 20%. Monday night, mostly clear with a slight chance of showers and thunderstorms. Lows around 70. Chance of rain 20%. Tuesday and Tuesday night, partly cloudy with a chance of showers and thunderstorms. Highs in the lower 90s. Lows in the mid-60s. Chance of rain 50%. Wednesday, mostly cloudy with a slight chance of showers and thunderstorms in the morning, then mostly sunny with a chance of showers and thunderstorms in the afternoon. Highs in the mid-80s. Chance of rain 50%. Wednesday night and Thursday, mostly cloudy with a chance of showers and thunderstorms.
Lows in the lower 60s. Highs around 80. Chance of rain 50%. Visit weather.gov/San Angelo, your comprehensive weather information source. At 3 a.m. at San Angelo, skies were cloudy. The temperature was 75 degrees, the dew point 55, and the relative humidity 49%. The wind was variable at 6 miles an hour. The pressure 29.87 inches and steady. At junction, skies were mostly cloudy. 74 degrees, dew point 64, and the relative humidity 71%. Wind south at 5 miles an hour. Pressure 29.91 inches and falling. And now for other locations across west central Texas. It was 79 at Sweetwater. At Sonora, it was partly cloudy, with a temperature of 75. At San Saba, it was mostly cloudy, with a temperature of 69. At Brownwood, it was cloudy, with a temperature of 68. Elsewhere across the Lone Star State, temperatures were between 70 and 80 degrees. At Amarillo, it was clear. It was partly cloudy at Lubbock, El Paso, San Antonio, and Brownsville. It was mostly cloudy at Wichita Falls, Midland, Dallas-Fort Worth, Austin, and Houston. And again, at San Angelo, skies were cloudy. The temperature was 75 degrees. Wind was variable at 6 miles an hour. At 4 a.m., at San Angelo, skies were cloudy. The temperature was 76 degrees, the dew point 55, and the relative humidity 48%. The wind was southeast at 9 miles an hour. The pressure 29.85 inches and falling. At junction, skies were mostly cloudy. 73 degrees, dew point 65, and the relative humidity 75%. Wind south at 5 miles an hour. Pressure 29.90 inches and falling. And now for other locations across west central Texas. Temperatures were between 67 and 77 degrees. At Sonora, it was partly cloudy. At San Saba, it was mostly cloudy. At Brownwood, it was cloudy. Elsewhere across the Lone Star State, temperatures were between 69 and 79 degrees. At Amarillo, it was clear. It was partly cloudy at Lubbock, El Paso, Dallas-Fort Worth, and Brownsville. It was mostly cloudy at Wichita Falls, Midland, Austin, San Antonio, and Houston. And again, at San Angelo, skies were cloudy. The temperature was 76 degrees. Wind was southeast at 9 miles an hour. And now, here is the National Weather Service forecast for the city of San Angelo and surrounding area today, mostly cloudy. A slight chance of showers and thunderstorms this afternoon. Highs in the mid-90s. South winds 15 to 20 miles an hour with gusts up to 35 miles an hour. Chance of rain 20%. Tonight, mostly clear. A slight chance of showers and thunderstorms until midnight. Lows in the upper 60s. South winds 15 to 20 miles an hour with gusts up to 30 miles an hour. Chance of rain 20%. Saturday, sunny. Highs in the mid-90s. South winds 15 to 20 miles an hour with gusts up to 30 miles an hour. Saturday night, mostly clear. Lows around 70. South winds 15 to 20 miles an hour with gusts up to 30 miles an hour. Sunday, mostly cloudy. Highs in the lower 90s. South winds 15 to 20 miles an hour with gusts up to 30 miles an hour. Sunday night, partly cloudy. Breezy with lows in the lower 70s. Monday, mostly cloudy in the morning, then sunny with a slight chance of showers and thunderstorms in the afternoon. Breezy with highs in the mid-90s. Chance of rain 20%. Monday night, mostly clear with a slight chance of showers and thunderstorms. Lows around 70. Chance of rain 20%. Tuesday and Tuesday night, partly cloudy with a chance of showers and thunderstorms. Highs in the lower 90s. Lows in the mid-60s. Chance of rain 50%.
Wednesday, mostly cloudy with a slight chance of showers and thunderstorms in the morning, then mostly sunny with a chance of showers and thunderstorms in the afternoon. Highs in the mid-80s. Chance of rain 50%. Wednesday night and Thursday, mostly cloudy with a chance of showers and thunderstorms. Lows in the lower 60s. Highs around 80. Chance of rain 50%. Visit weather.gov/San Angelo, your comprehensive weather information source. From the Big Bend, the Panhandle and Western Mountains to the Hill Country, here are the 3:55 a.m. Central Daylight Time West Texas MegaNet observations. Fort Chadburn, 72 degrees. Wind south-southeast at 6 miles an hour. Dew point 58 degrees. At Northwest San Angelo, 76. Wind south at 8 miles an hour. Dew point 58. San Angelo, 77. Wind south at 6. Dew point 56. At Wall, 77. Wind east-southeast at 4. Dew point 57. At Merton, 76. Wind south-southwest at 17. Dew point 53. Sterling City, 78. Wind southeast at 7. Dew point 51. Curious about rainfall? Here are notable MegaNet rainfall accumulations in the past 24 hours. Goodlet, 41 hundredths of an inch. Graham, 37 hundredths. At 4 a.m., at San Angelo, skies were cloudy. The temperature was 76 degrees, the dew point 55, and the relative humidity 48%. The wind was southeast at 9 miles an hour. The pressure 29.85 inches and falling. At Junction, skies were mostly cloudy. 73 degrees, dew point 65, and the relative humidity 75%. Wind south at 5 miles an hour. Pressure 29.90 inches and falling. And now for other locations across west central Texas. Temperatures were between 67 and 77 degrees. At Sonora, it was partly cloudy. At San Saba, it was mostly cloudy. At Brownwood, it was cloudy. Elsewhere across the Lone Star State, temperatures were between 69 and 79 degrees. At Amarillo, it was clear. It was partly cloudy at Lubbock, El Paso, Dallas-Fort Worth, and Brownsville. It was mostly cloudy at Wichita Falls, Midland, Austin, San Antonio, and Houston. And again, at San Angelo, skies were cloudy. The temperature was 76 degrees. Wind was southeast at 9 miles an hour. And now, here is the National Weather Service forecast for the city of San Angelo and surrounding area today, mostly cloudy. A slight chance of showers and thunderstorms this afternoon. Highs in the mid-90s. South winds 15 to 20 miles an hour with gusts up to 35 miles an hour. Chance of rain 20%. Tonight, mostly clear. A slight chance of showers and thunderstorms until midnight. Lows in the upper 60s. South winds 15 to 20 miles an hour with gusts up to 30 miles an hour. Chance of rain 20%. Saturday, sunny. Highs in the mid-90s. South winds 15 to 20 miles an hour with gusts up to 30 miles an hour. Saturday night, mostly clear. Lows around 70. South winds 15 to 20 miles an hour with gusts up to 30 miles an hour. Sunday, mostly cloudy. Highs in the lower 90s. South winds 15 to 20 miles an hour with gusts up to 30 miles an hour. Sunday night, partly cloudy. Breezy with lows in the lower 70s. Monday, mostly cloudy in the morning, then sunny with a slight chance of showers and thunderstorms in the afternoon. Breezy with highs in the mid-90s. Chance of rain 20%. Monday night, mostly clear with a slight chance of showers and thunderstorms. Lows around 70. Chance of rain 20%. Tuesday and Tuesday night, partly cloudy with a chance of showers and thunderstorms. Highs in the lower 90s. Lows in the mid-60s. Chance of rain 50%.
Wednesday, mostly cloudy with a slight chance of showers and thunderstorms in the morning, then mostly sunny with a chance of showers and thunderstorms in the afternoon. Highs in the mid-80s. Chance of rain 50%. Wednesday night and Thursday, mostly cloudy with a chance of showers and thunderstorms. Lows in the lower 60s. Highs around 80. Chance of rain 50%. Visit weather.gov/San Angelo, your comprehensive weather information source. At 4 a.m., at San Angelo, skies were cloudy. The temperature was 76 degrees, the dew point 55, and the relative humidity 48%. The wind was southeast at 9 miles an hour. The pressure 29.85 inches and falling. At junction, skies were mostly cloudy. 73 degrees, dew point 65, and the relative humidity 75%. Wind south at 5 miles an hour. Pressure 29.90 inches and falling. And now for other locations across west central Texas. Temperatures were between 67 and 77 degrees. At Sonora, it was partly cloudy. At San Saba, it was mostly cloudy. At Brownwood, it was cloudy. Elsewhere across the Lone Star State, temperatures were between 69 and 79 degrees. At Amarillo, it was clear. It was partly cloudy at Lubbock, El Paso, Dallas-Fort Worth, and Brownsville. It was mostly cloudy at Wichita Falls, Midland, Austin, San Antonio, and Houston. And again, at San Angelo, skies were cloudy. The temperature was 76 degrees. Wind was southeast at 9 miles an hour. At 4 a.m., at San Angelo, skies were cloudy. The temperature was 76 degrees, the dew point 55, and the relative humidity 48%. The wind was southeast at 9 miles an hour. The pressure 29.85 inches and falling. At junction, skies were mostly cloudy. 73 degrees, dew point 65, and the relative humidity 75%. Wind south at 5 miles an hour. Pressure 29.90 inches and falling. And now for other locations across west central Texas. Temperatures were between 67 and 77 degrees. At Sonora, it was mostly cloudy. It was cloudy at Brownwood and San Saba. Elsewhere across the Lone Star State, temperatures were between 69 and 79 degrees. It was clear at Amarillo and Brownsville. It was partly cloudy at Lubbock, El Paso, Midland, and Dallas-Fort Worth. It was mostly cloudy at Wichita Falls, Austin, San Antonio, and Houston. And again, at San Angelo, skies were cloudy. The temperature was 76 degrees. Wind was southeast at 9 miles an hour. And now, here is the National Weather Service forecast for the city of San Angelo and surrounding area today, mostly cloudy. A slight chance of showers and thunderstorms this afternoon. Highs in the mid-90s. South winds 15 to 20 miles an hour with gusts up to 35 miles an hour. Chance of rain 20%. Tonight, mostly clear. A slight chance of showers and thunderstorms until midnight. Lows in the upper 60s. South winds 15 to 20 miles an hour with gusts up to 30 miles an hour. Chance of rain 20%. Saturday, sunny. Highs in the mid-90s. South winds 15 to 20 miles an hour with gusts up to 30 miles an hour. Saturday night, mostly clear. Lows around 70. South winds 15 to 20 miles an hour with gusts up to 30 miles an hour. Sunday, mostly cloudy. Highs in the lower 90s. South winds 15 to 20 miles an hour with gusts up to 30 miles an hour. Sunday night, partly cloudy. Breezy with lows in the lower 70s. Monday, mostly cloudy in the morning, then sunny with a slight chance of showers and thunderstorms in the afternoon. Breezy with highs in the mid-90s. Chance of rain 20%. Monday night, mostly clear with a slight chance of showers and thunderstorms. Lows around 70. Chance of rain 20%. Tuesday and Tuesday night,
partly cloudy with a chance of showers and thunderstorms. Highs in the lower 90s. Lows in the mid-60s. Chance of rain 50%. Wednesday, mostly cloudy with a slight chance of showers and thunderstorms in the morning, then mostly sunny with a chance of showers and thunderstorms in the afternoon. Highs in the mid-80s. Chance of rain 50%. Wednesday night and Thursday, mostly cloudy with a chance of showers and thunderstorms. Lows in the lower 60s. Highs around 80. Chance of rain 50%. 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The current time is 4:14 a.m. Central Daylight Time. 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The voice of the National Weather Service. At 4 a.m., at San Angelo, skies were cloudy. The temperature was 76 degrees, the dew point 55, and the relative humidity 48%. The wind was southeast at 9 miles an hour. The pressure 29.85 inches and falling. At junction, skies were mostly cloudy. 73 degrees, dew point 65, and the relative humidity 75%. Wind south at 5 miles an hour. Pressure 29.90 inches and falling. And now for other locations across west central Texas. Temperatures were between 67 and 77 degrees. At Sonora, it was mostly cloudy. It was cloudy at Brownwood and San Saba. Elsewhere across the Lone Star State, temperatures were between 69 and 79 degrees. It was clear at Amarillo and Brownsville. It was partly cloudy at Lubbock, El Paso, Midland, and Dallas-Fort Worth. It was mostly cloudy at Wichita Falls, Austin, San Antonio, and Houston. And again, at San Angelo, skies were cloudy. The temperature was 76 degrees. Wind was southeast at 9 miles an hour. And now, here is the National Weather Service forecast for the city of San Angelo and surrounding area today, mostly cloudy. A slight chance of showers and thunderstorms this afternoon. Highs in the mid-90s. South winds 15 to 20 miles an hour with gusts up to 35 miles an hour. Chance of rain 20%. Tonight, mostly clear. A slight chance of showers and thunderstorms until midnight. Lows in the upper 60s. South winds 15 to 20 miles an hour with gusts up to 30 miles an hour. Chance of rain 20%. Saturday, sunny. Highs in the mid-90s. South winds 15 to 20 miles an hour with gusts up to 30 miles an hour. Saturday night, mostly clear. Lows around 70. South winds 15 to 20 miles an hour with gusts up to 30 miles an hour. Sunday, mostly cloudy. Highs in the lower 90s. South winds 15 to 20 miles an hour with gusts up to 30 miles an hour. Sunday night, partly cloudy. Breezy with lows in the lower 70s. Monday, mostly cloudy in the morning, then sunny with a slight chance of showers and thunderstorms in the afternoon. Breezy with highs in the mid-90s. Chance of rain 20%. Monday night, mostly clear with a slight chance of showers and thunderstorms. Lows around 70. Chance of rain 20%. Tuesday and Tuesday night, partly cloudy with a chance of showers and thunderstorms. Highs in the lower 90s. Lows in the mid-60s. Chance of rain 50%. Wednesday, mostly cloudy with a slight chance of showers and thunderstorms in the morning, then mostly sunny with a chance of showers and thunderstorms in the afternoon. Highs in the mid-80s. Chance of rain 50%. Wednesday night and Thursday, mostly cloudy with a chance of showers and thunderstorms. Lows in the lower 60s. Highs around 80. Chance of rain 50%. Visit weather.gov/San Angelo, your comprehensive weather information source. At 4 a.m., at San Angelo, skies were cloudy. The temperature was 76 degrees, the dew point 55, and the relative humidity 48%. The wind was southeast at 9 miles an hour.
the pressure 29.85 inches and falling. At junction, skies were mostly cloudy. 73 degrees, dew point 65, and the relative humidity 75%. Wind south at 5 miles an hour. Pressure 29.90 inches and falling. And now for other locations across west central Texas. Temperatures were between 67 and 77 degrees. At Sonora, it was mostly cloudy. It was cloudy at Brownwood and San Saba. Elsewhere across the Lone Star State, temperatures were between 69 and 79 degrees. It was clear at Amarillo and Brownsville. It was partly cloudy at Lubbock, El Paso, Midland, and Dallas-Fort Worth. It was mostly cloudy at Wichita Falls, Austin, San Antonio, and Houston. And again, at San Angelo, skies were cloudy. The temperature was 76 degrees. Wind was southeast at 9 miles an hour. And now, here is the National Weather Service forecast for the city of San Angelo and surrounding area today, mostly cloudy. A slight chance of showers and thunderstorms this afternoon. Highs in the mid-90s. South winds 15 to 20 miles an hour with gusts up to 35 miles an hour. Chance of rain 20%. Tonight, mostly clear. A slight chance of showers and thunderstorms until midnight. Lows in the upper 60s. South winds 15 to 20 miles an hour with gusts up to 30 miles an hour. Chance of rain 20%. Saturday, sunny. Highs in the mid-90s. South winds 15 to 20 miles an hour with gusts up to 30 miles an hour. Saturday night, mostly clear. Lows around 70. South winds 15 to 20 miles an hour with gusts up to 30 miles an hour. Sunday, mostly cloudy. Highs in the lower 90s. South winds 15 to 20 miles an hour with gusts up to 30 miles an hour. Sunday night, partly cloudy. Breezy with lows in the lower 70s. Monday, mostly cloudy in the morning, then sunny with a slight chance of showers and thunderstorms in the afternoon. Breezy with highs in the mid-90s. Chance of rain 20%. Monday night, mostly clear with a slight chance of showers and thunderstorms. Lows around 70. Chance of rain 20%. Tuesday and Tuesday night, partly cloudy with a chance of showers and thunderstorms. Highs in the lower 90s. Lows in the mid-60s. Chance of rain 50%. Wednesday, mostly cloudy with a slight chance of showers and thunderstorms in the morning, then mostly sunny with a chance of showers and thunderstorms in the afternoon. Highs in the mid-80s. Chance of rain 50%. Wednesday night and Thursday, mostly cloudy with a chance of showers and thunderstorms. Lows in the lower 60s. Highs around 80. Chance of rain 50%. 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Here are the latest West Texas MesoNet observations as of 4:15 a.m. Central Daylight Time. 73 degrees at Fort Chadbourne. Wind south-southeast at 5 miles an hour. Dew point 57 degrees. 75 at northwest San Angelo. Wind south at 7 miles an hour. Dew point 58. San Angelo 77. Wind south at 6. Dew point 56. At Wall, 77. Wind south at 22. Dew point 58. At Merton, 76. Wind south-southwest at 16. Dew point 54. At Sterling City, 78. Wind south-southeast at 9. Dew point 51. Wondering about rainfall? Here are notable MesoNet rainfall accumulations in the past 24 hours. Goodlett, 41 hundredths of an inch. Graham, 37 hundredths. At 4 a.m., at San Angelo, skies were cloudy. The temperature was 76 degrees, the dew point 55, and the relative humidity 48%. The wind was southeast at 9 miles an hour. The pressure 29.85 inches and falling. At junction, skies were mostly cloudy.
73 degrees, dew point 65, and the relative humidity 75%. Wind south at 5 miles an hour. Pressure 29.90 inches and falling. And now for other locations across west central Texas. Temperatures were between 67 and 77 degrees. At Sonora, it was mostly cloudy. It was cloudy at Brownwood and San Saba. Elsewhere across the Lone Star State, temperatures were between 69 and 79 degrees. It was clear at Amarillo and Brownsville. It was partly cloudy at Lubbock, El Paso, Midland, and Dallas-Fort Worth. It was mostly cloudy at Wichita Falls, Austin, San Antonio, and Houston. And again, at San Angelo, skies were cloudy. The temperature was 76 degrees. Wind was southeast at 9 miles an hour. And now, here is the National Weather Service forecast for the city of San Angelo and surrounding area today, mostly cloudy. A slight chance of showers and thunderstorms this afternoon. Highs in the mid-90s. South winds 15 to 20 miles an hour with gusts up to 35 miles an hour. Chance of rain 20%. Tonight, mostly clear. A slight chance of showers and thunderstorms until midnight. Lows in the upper 60s. South winds 15 to 20 miles an hour with gusts up to 30 miles an hour. Chance of rain 20%. Saturday, sunny. Highs in the mid-90s. South winds 15 to 20 miles an hour with gusts up to 30 miles an hour. Saturday night, mostly clear. Lows around 70. South winds 15 to 20 miles an hour with gusts up to 30 miles an hour. Sunday, mostly cloudy. Highs in the lower 90s. South winds 15 to 20 miles an hour with gusts up to 30 miles an hour. Sunday night, partly cloudy. Breezy with lows in the lower 70s. Monday, mostly cloudy in the morning, then sunny with a slight chance of showers and thunderstorms in the afternoon. Breezy with highs in the mid-90s. Chance of rain 20%. Monday night, mostly clear with a slight chance of showers and thunderstorms. Lows around 70. Chance of rain 20%. Tuesday and Tuesday night, partly cloudy with a chance of showers and thunderstorms. Highs in the lower 90s. Lows in the mid-60s. Chance of rain 50%. Wednesday, mostly cloudy with a slight chance of showers and thunderstorms in the morning, then mostly sunny with a chance of showers and thunderstorms in the afternoon. Highs in the mid-80s. Chance of rain 50%. Wednesday night and Thursday, mostly cloudy with a chance of showers and thunderstorms. Lows in the lower 60s. Highs around 80. Chance of rain 50%. 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At 4 a.m., at San Angelo, skies were cloudy. The temperature was 76 degrees, the dew point 55, and the relative humidity 48%. The wind was southeast at 9 miles an hour. The pressure 29.85 inches and falling. At junction, skies were mostly cloudy. 73 degrees, dew point 65, and the relative humidity 75%. Wind south at 5 miles an hour. Pressure 29.90 inches and falling. And now for other locations across west central Texas. Temperatures were between 67 and 77 degrees. At Sonora, it was mostly cloudy. It was cloudy at Brownwood and San Saba. Elsewhere across the Lone Star State, temperatures were between 69 and 79 degrees. It was clear at Amarillo and Brownsville. It was partly cloudy at Lubbock, El Paso, Midland, and Dallas-Fort Worth. It was mostly cloudy at Wichita Falls, Austin, San Antonio, and Houston. And again, at San Angelo, skies were cloudy. The temperature was 76 degrees. Wind was southeast at 9 miles an hour. And now, here is the National Weather Service forecast for the city of San Angelo and surrounding area today, mostly cloudy. A slight chance of showers and thunderstorms this afternoon. Highs in the mid-90s.
south winds 15 to 20 miles an hour with gusts up to 35 miles an hour. Chance of rain 20%. Tonight, mostly clear. A slight chance of showers and thunderstorms until midnight. Lows in the upper 60s. South winds 15 to 20 miles an hour with gusts up to 30 miles an hour. Chance of rain 20%. Saturday, sunny. Highs in the mid-90s. South winds 15 to 20 miles an hour with gusts up to 30 miles an hour. Saturday night, mostly clear. Lows around 70. South winds 15 to 20 miles an hour with gusts up to 30 miles an hour. Sunday, mostly cloudy. Highs in the lower 90s. South winds 15 to 20 miles an hour with gusts up to 30 miles an hour. Sunday night, partly cloudy. Breezy with lows in the lower 70s. Monday, mostly cloudy in the morning, then sunny with a slight chance of showers and thunderstorms in the afternoon. Breezy with highs in the mid-90s. Chance of rain 20%. Monday night, mostly clear with a slight chance of showers and thunderstorms. Lows around 70. Chance of rain 20%. Tuesday and Tuesday night, partly cloudy with a chance of showers and thunderstorms. Highs in the lower 90s. Lows in the mid-60s. Chance of rain 50%. Wednesday, mostly cloudy with a slight chance of showers and thunderstorms in the morning, then mostly sunny with a chance of showers and thunderstorms in the afternoon. Highs in the mid-80s. Chance of rain 50%. Wednesday night and Thursday, mostly cloudy with a chance of showers and thunderstorms. Lows in the lower 60s. Highs around 80. Chance of rain 50%. 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Serving the good people of West Texas and Eastern New Mexico, here are the latest West Texas MesoNet observations as of 4:25 a.m. Central Daylight Time. Over at Fort Chadburn, 73 degrees. Wind southeast at 5 miles an hour. Dew point 57 degrees. At Northwest San Angelo, 76. Wind south at 7 miles an hour. Dew point 58. At San Angelo, 76. Wind south-southeast at 3. Dew point 56. At Wall, 76. Wind south at 24. Dew point 58. At Merton, 76. Wind south-southwest at 14. Dew point 54. 78 at Sterling City. Wind south-southeast at 8. Dew point 52. Here is a collection of notable MesoNet rainfall accumulations in the past 24 hours. Goodlet, 41 hundredths of an inch. Graham, 37 hundredths. At 4 a.m., at San Angelo, skies were cloudy. The temperature was 76 degrees, the dew point 55, and the relative humidity 48%. The wind was southeast at 9 miles an hour. The pressure 29.85 inches and falling. At Junction, skies were mostly cloudy. 73 degrees, dew point 65, and the relative humidity 75%. Wind south at 5 miles an hour. Pressure 29.90 inches and falling. And now for other locations across West Central Texas. Temperatures were between 67 and 77 degrees. At Sonora, it was mostly cloudy. It was cloudy at Brownwood and San Saba. Elsewhere across the Lone Star State, temperatures were between 69 and 79 degrees. It was clear at Amarillo and Brownsville. It was partly cloudy at Lubbock, El Paso, Midland, and Dallas-Fort Worth. It was mostly cloudy at Wichita Falls, Austin, San Antonio, and Houston. And again, at San Angelo, skies were cloudy. The temperature was 76 degrees. Wind was southeast at 9 miles an hour. And now, here is the National Weather Service forecast for the city of San Angelo and surrounding area today, mostly cloudy. A slight chance of showers and thunderstorms this afternoon. Highs in the mid-90s. South winds 15 to 20 miles an hour with gusts up to 35 miles an hour.
chance of rain 20%. Tonight, mostly clear. A slight chance of showers and thunderstorms until midnight. Lows in the upper 60s. South winds 15 to 20 miles an hour with gusts up to 30 miles an hour. Chance of rain 20%. Saturday, sunny. Highs in the mid-90s. South winds 15 to 20 miles an hour with gusts up to 30 miles an hour. Saturday night, mostly clear. Lows around 70. South winds 15 to 20 miles an hour with gusts up to 30 miles an hour. Sunday, mostly cloudy. Highs in the lower 90s. South winds 15 to 20 miles an hour with gusts up to 30 miles an hour. Sunday night, partly cloudy. Breezy with lows in the lower 70s. Monday, mostly cloudy in the morning, then sunny with a slight chance of showers and thunderstorms in the afternoon. Breezy with highs in the mid-90s. Chance of rain 20%. Monday night, mostly clear with a slight chance of showers and thunderstorms. Lows around 70. Chance of rain 20%. Tuesday and Tuesday night, partly cloudy with a chance of showers and thunderstorms. Highs in the lower 90s. Lows in the mid-60s. Chance of rain 50%. Wednesday, mostly cloudy with a slight chance of showers and thunderstorms in the morning, then mostly sunny with a chance of showers and thunderstorms in the afternoon. Highs in the mid-80s. Chance of rain 50%. Wednesday night and Thursday, mostly cloudy with a chance of showers and thunderstorms. Lows in the lower 60s. Highs around 80. Chance of rain 50%. 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At 4 a.m., at San Angelo, skies were cloudy. The temperature was 76 degrees, the dew point 55, and the relative humidity 48%. The wind was southeast at 9 miles an hour. The pressure 29.85 inches and falling. At junction, skies were mostly cloudy. 73 degrees, dew point 65, and the relative humidity 75%. Wind south at 5 miles an hour. Pressure 29.90 inches and falling. And now for other locations across west central Texas. Temperatures were between 67 and 77 degrees. At Sonora, it was mostly cloudy. It was cloudy at Brownwood and San Saba. Elsewhere across the Lone Star State, temperatures were between 69 and 79 degrees. It was clear at Amarillo and Brownsville. It was partly cloudy at Lubbock, El Paso, Midland, and Dallas-Fort Worth. It was mostly cloudy at Wichita Falls, Austin, San Antonio, and Houston. And again, at San Angelo, skies were cloudy. The temperature was 76 degrees. Wind was southeast at 9 miles an hour. And now, here is the National Weather Service forecast for the city of San Angelo and surrounding area today, mostly cloudy. A slight chance of showers and thunderstorms this afternoon. Highs in the mid-90s. South winds 15 to 20 miles an hour with gusts up to 35 miles an hour. Chance of rain 20%. Tonight, mostly clear. A slight chance of showers and thunderstorms until midnight. Lows in the upper 60s. South winds 15 to 20 miles an hour with gusts up to 30 miles an hour. Chance of rain 20%. Saturday, sunny. Highs in the mid-90s. South winds 15 to 20 miles an hour with gusts up to 30 miles an hour. Saturday night, mostly clear. Lows around 70. South winds 15 to 20 miles an hour with gusts up to 30 miles an hour. Sunday, mostly cloudy. Highs in the lower 90s. South winds 15 to 20 miles an hour with gusts up to 30 miles an hour. Sunday night, partly cloudy. Breezy with lows in the lower 70s. Monday, mostly cloudy in the morning, then sunny with a slight chance of showers and thunderstorms in the afternoon. Breezy with highs in the mid-90s. Chance of rain 20%. Monday night, mostly clear with a slight chance of showers and thunderstorms. Lows around 70.
chance of rain 20%. Tuesday and Tuesday night, partly cloudy with a chance of showers and thunderstorms. Highs in the lower 90s.

skies were cloudy. The temperature was 76 degrees, the dew point 55, and the relative humidity 48%. The wind was southeast at 9 miles an hour. The pressure 29.85 inches and falling. At junction, skies were mostly cloudy. 73 degrees, dew point 65, and the relative humidity 75%. Wind south at 5 miles an hour. Pressure 29.90 inches and falling. And now for other locations across west central Texas. Temperatures were between 67 and 77 degrees. At Sonora, it was mostly cloudy. It was cloudy at Brownwood and San Saba. Elsewhere across the Lone Star State, temperatures were between 69 and 79 degrees. It was clear at Amarillo and Brownsville. It was partly cloudy at Lubbock, El Paso, Midland, and Dallas-Fort Worth. It was mostly cloudy at Wichita Falls, Austin, San Antonio, and Houston. And again, at San Angelo, skies were cloudy. The temperature was 76 degrees. Wind was southeast at 9 miles an hour. And now, here is the National Weather Service forecast for the city of San Angelo and surrounding area today, mostly cloudy. A slight chance of showers and thunderstorms this afternoon. Highs in the mid-90s. South winds 15 to 20 miles an hour with gusts up to 35 miles an hour. Chance of rain 20%. Tonight, mostly clear. A slight chance of showers and thunderstorms until midnight. Lows in the upper 60s. South winds 15 to 20 miles an hour with gusts up to 30 miles an hour. Chance of rain 20%. Saturday, sunny. Highs in the mid-90s. South winds 15 to 20 miles an hour with gusts up to 30 miles an hour. Saturday night, mostly clear. Lows around 70. South winds 15 to 20 miles an hour with gusts up to 30 miles an hour. Sunday, mostly cloudy. Highs in the lower 90s. South winds 15 to 20 miles an hour with gusts up to 30 miles an hour. Sunday night, partly cloudy. Breezy with lows in the lower 70s. Monday, mostly cloudy in the morning, then sunny with a slight chance of showers and thunderstorms in the afternoon. Breezy with highs in the mid-90s. Chance of rain 20%. Monday night, mostly clear with a slight chance of showers and thunderstorms. Lows around 70. Chance of rain 20%. Tuesday and Tuesday night, partly cloudy with a chance of showers and thunderstorms. Highs in the lower 90s. Lows in the mid-60s. Chance of rain 50%. Wednesday, mostly cloudy with a slight chance of showers and thunderstorms in the morning, then mostly sunny with a chance of showers and thunderstorms in the afternoon. Highs in the mid-80s. Chance of rain 50%. Wednesday night and Thursday, mostly cloudy with a chance of showers and thunderstorms. Lows in the lower 60s. Highs around 80. Chance of rain 50%. 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Serving meteorological and agricultural needs in West Texas, here are the 4:35 a.m. Central Daylight Time West Texas MesoNet observations. 72 degrees at Fort Chadbourne. Wind south-southeast at 6 miles an hour. Dew point 57 degrees. At Northwest San Angelo, 75. Wind southeast at 6 miles an hour. Dew point 58. 76 at San Angelo. Wind south at 6. Dew point 56. At Wall, 76. Wind south-southwest at 17. Dew point 58. At Merton, 75. Wind south-southwest at 16. Dew point 54. At Sterling City, 77. Wind south-southeast at 6. Dew point 52. And now, notable MesoNet rainfall accumulations in the past 24 hours. Goodlet, 41 hundredths of an inch. Graham, 37 hundredths. The current time is 4:44 a.m. Central Daylight Time. 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

Angelo, Texas. The voice of the National Weather Service. At 4 a.m., at San Angelo, skies were cloudy. The temperature was 76 degrees, the dew point 55, and the relative humidity 48%. The wind was southeast at 9 miles an hour. The pressure 29.85 inches and falling. At Junction, skies were mostly cloudy. 73 degrees, dew point 65, and the relative humidity 75%. Wind south at 5 miles an hour. Pressure 29.90 inches and falling. And now for other locations across west central Texas. Temperatures were between 67 and 77 degrees. At Sonora, it was mostly cloudy. It was cloudy at Brownwood and San Saba. Elsewhere across the Lone Star State, temperatures were between 69 and 79 degrees. It was clear at Amarillo and Brownsville. It was partly cloudy at Lubbock, El Paso, Midland, and Dallas-Fort Worth. It was mostly cloudy at Wichita Falls, Austin, San Antonio, and Houston. And again, at San Angelo, skies were cloudy. The temperature was 76 degrees. Wind was southeast at 9 miles an hour. And now, here is the National Weather Service forecast for the city of San Angelo and surrounding area today, mostly cloudy. A slight chance of showers and thunderstorms this afternoon. Highs in the mid-90s. South winds 15 to 20 miles an hour with gusts up to 35 miles an hour. Chance of rain 20%. Tonight, mostly clear. A slight chance of showers and thunderstorms until midnight. Lows in the upper 60s. South winds 15 to 20 miles an hour with gusts up to 30 miles an hour. Chance of rain 20%. Saturday, sunny. Highs in the mid-90s. South winds 15 to 20 miles an hour with gusts up to 30 miles an hour. Saturday night, mostly clear. Lows around 70. South winds 15 to 20 miles an hour with gusts up to 30 miles an hour. Sunday, mostly cloudy. Highs in the lower 90s. South winds 15 to 20 miles an hour with gusts up to 30 miles an hour. Sunday night, partly cloudy. Breezy with lows in the lower 70s. Monday, mostly cloudy in the morning, then sunny with a slight chance of showers and thunderstorms in the afternoon. Breezy with highs in the mid-90s. Chance of rain 20%. Monday night, mostly clear with a slight chance of showers and thunderstorms. Lows around 70. Chance of rain 20%. Tuesday and Tuesday night, partly cloudy with a chance of showers and thunderstorms. Highs in the lower 90s. Lows in the mid-60s. Chance of rain 50%. Wednesday, mostly cloudy with a slight chance of showers and thunderstorms in the morning, then mostly sunny with a chance of showers and thunderstorms in the afternoon. Highs in the mid-80s. Chance of rain 50%. Wednesday night and Thursday, mostly cloudy with a chance of showers and thunderstorms. Lows in the lower 60s. Highs around 80. Chance of rain 50%. 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At 4 a.m., at San Angelo, skies were cloudy. The temperature was 76 degrees, the dew point 55, and the relative humidity 48%. The wind was southeast at 9 miles an hour. The pressure 29.85 inches and falling. At Junction, skies were mostly cloudy. 73 degrees, dew point 65, and the relative humidity 75%. Wind south at 5 miles an hour. Pressure 29.90 inches and falling. And now for other locations across west central Texas. Temperatures were between 67 and 77 degrees. At Sonora, it was mostly cloudy. It was cloudy at Brownwood and San Saba. Elsewhere across the Lone Star State, temperatures were between 69 and 79 degrees. It was clear at Amarillo and Brownsville. It was partly cloudy at Lubbock, El Paso, Midland, and Dallas-Fort Worth.
It was mostly cloudy at Wichita Falls, Austin, San Antonio, and Houston. And again, at San Angelo, skies were cloudy. The temperature was 76 degrees. Wind was southeast at 9 miles an hour. And now, here is the National Weather Service forecast for the city of San Angelo and surrounding area today, mostly cloudy. A slight chance of showers and thunderstorms this afternoon. Highs in the mid-90s. South winds 15 to 20 miles an hour with gusts up to 35 miles an hour. Chance of rain 20%. Tonight, mostly clear. A slight chance of showers and thunderstorms until midnight. Lows in the upper 60s. South winds 15 to 20 miles an hour with gusts up to 30 miles an hour. Chance of rain 20%. Saturday, sunny. Highs in the mid-90s. South winds 15 to 20 miles an hour with gusts up to 30 miles an hour. Saturday night, mostly clear. Lows around 70. South winds 15 to 20 miles an hour with gusts up to 30 miles an hour. Sunday, mostly cloudy. Highs in the lower 90s. South winds 15 to 20 miles an hour with gusts up to 30 miles an hour. Sunday night, partly cloudy. Breezy with lows in the lower 70s. Monday, mostly cloudy in the morning, then sunny with a slight chance of showers and thunderstorms in the afternoon. Breezy with highs in the mid-90s. Chance of rain 20%. Monday night, mostly clear with a slight chance of showers and thunderstorms. Lows around 70. Chance of rain 20%. Tuesday and Tuesday night, partly cloudy with a chance of showers and thunderstorms. Highs in the lower 90s. Lows in the mid-60s. Chance of rain 50%. Wednesday, mostly cloudy with a slight chance of showers and thunderstorms in the morning, then mostly sunny with a chance of showers and thunderstorms in the afternoon. Highs in the mid-80s. Chance of rain 50%. Wednesday night and Thursday, mostly cloudy with a chance of showers and thunderstorms. Lows in the lower 60s. Highs around 80. Chance of rain 50%. 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A look at the 4:45 a.m. Central Daylight Time West Texas MesoNet observations. Fort Chadburn 72 degrees. Wind south-southeast at 6 miles an hour. Dew point 57 degrees. Northwest San Angelo 75. Wind southeast at 7 miles an hour. Dew point 59. 76 at San Angelo. Wind south-southwest at 7. Dew point 56. 76 at Wall. Wind south-southwest at 14. Dew point 59. At Merton, 75. Wind south-southwest at 15. Dew point 54. At Sterling City, 77. Wind calm. Dew point 52. Turning now to notable MesoNet rainfall accumulations in the past 24 hours. Goodlett, 41 hundredths of an inch. Graham, 37 hundredths. At 4 a.m., at San Angelo, skies were cloudy. The temperature was 76 degrees, the dew point 55, and the relative humidity 48%. The wind was southeast at 9 miles an hour. The pressure 29.85 inches and falling. At Junction, skies were mostly cloudy. 73 degrees, dew point 65, and the relative humidity 75%. Wind south at 5 miles an hour. Pressure 29.90 inches and falling. And now for other locations across west central Texas. Temperatures were between 67 and 77 degrees. At Sonora, it was mostly cloudy. It was cloudy at Brownwood and San Saba. Elsewhere across the Lone Star State, temperatures were between 69 and 79 degrees. It was clear at Amarillo and Brownsville. It was partly cloudy at Lubbock, El Paso, Midland, and Dallas-Fort Worth. It was mostly cloudy at Wichita Falls, Austin, San Antonio, and Houston. And again, at San Angelo, skies were cloudy.
The temperature was 76 degrees. Wind was southeast at 9 miles an hour. And now, here is the National Weather Service forecast for the city of San Angelo and surrounding area today, mostly cloudy. A slight chance of showers and thunderstorms this afternoon. Highs in the mid-90s. South winds 15 to 20 miles an hour with gusts up to 35 miles an hour. Chance of rain 20%. Tonight, mostly clear. A slight chance of showers and thunderstorms until midnight. Lows in the upper 60s. South winds 15 to 20 miles an hour with gusts up to 30 miles an hour. Chance of rain 20%. Saturday, sunny. Highs in the mid-90s. South winds 15 to 20 miles an hour with gusts up to 30 miles an hour. Saturday night, mostly clear. Lows around 70. South winds 15 to 20 miles an hour with gusts up to 30 miles an hour. Sunday, mostly cloudy. Highs in the lower 90s. South winds 15 to 20 miles an hour with gusts up to 30 miles an hour. Sunday night, partly cloudy. Breezy with lows in the lower 70s. Monday, mostly cloudy in the morning, then sunny with a slight chance of showers and thunderstorms in the afternoon. Breezy with highs in the mid-90s. Chance of rain 20%. Monday night, mostly clear with a slight chance of showers and thunderstorms. Lows around 70. Chance of rain 20%. Tuesday and Tuesday night, partly cloudy with a chance of showers and thunderstorms. Highs in the lower 90s. Lows in the mid-60s. Chance of rain 50%. Wednesday, mostly cloudy with a slight chance of showers and thunderstorms in the morning, then mostly sunny with a chance of showers and thunderstorms in the afternoon. Highs in the mid-80s. Chance of rain 50%. Wednesday night and Thursday, mostly cloudy with a chance of showers and thunderstorms. Lows in the lower 60s. Highs around 80. Chance of rain 50%. 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At 4 a.m., at San Angelo, skies were cloudy. The temperature was 76 degrees, the dew point 55, and the relative humidity 48%. The wind was southeast at 9 miles an hour. The pressure 29.85 inches and falling. At Junction, skies were mostly cloudy. 73 degrees, dew point 65, and the relative humidity 75%. Wind south at 5 miles an hour. Pressure 29.90 inches and falling. And now for other locations across West Central Texas. Temperatures were between 67 and 77 degrees. At Sonora, it was mostly cloudy. It was cloudy at Brownwood and San Saba. Elsewhere across the Lone Star State, temperatures were between 69 and 79 degrees. It was clear at Amarillo and Brownsville. It was partly cloudy at Lubbock, El Paso, Midland, and Dallas-Fort Worth. It was mostly cloudy at Wichita Falls, Austin, San Antonio, and Houston. And again, at San Angelo, skies were cloudy. The temperature was 76 degrees. Wind was southeast at 9 miles an hour. And now, here is the National Weather Service forecast for the city of San Angelo and surrounding area today, mostly cloudy. A slight chance of showers and thunderstorms this afternoon. Highs in the mid-90s. South winds 15 to 20 miles an hour with gusts up to 35 miles an hour. Chance of rain 20%. Tonight, mostly clear. A slight chance of showers and thunderstorms until midnight. Lows in the upper 60s. South winds 15 to 20 miles an hour with gusts up to 30 miles an hour. Chance of rain 20%. Saturday, sunny. Highs in the mid-90s. South winds 15 to 20 miles an hour with gusts up to 30 miles an hour. Saturday night, mostly clear. Lows around 70. South winds 15 to 20 miles an hour with gusts up to 30 miles an hour. Sunday, mostly cloudy. Highs in the lower 90s.
south winds 15 to 20 miles an hour with gusts up to 30 miles an hour. Sunday night, partly cloudy. Breezy with lows in the lower 70s. Monday, mostly cloudy in the morning, then sunny with a slight chance of showers and thunderstorms in the afternoon. Breezy with highs in the mid-90s. Chance of rain 20%. Monday night, mostly clear with a slight chance of showers and thunderstorms. Lows around 70. Chance of rain 20%. Tuesday and Tuesday night, partly cloudy with a chance of showers and thunderstorms. Highs in the lower 90s. Lows in the mid-60s. Chance of rain 50%. Wednesday, mostly cloudy with a slight chance of showers and thunderstorms in the morning, then mostly sunny with a chance of showers and thunderstorms in the afternoon. Highs in the mid-80s. Chance of rain 50%. Wednesday night and Thursday, mostly cloudy with a chance of showers and thunderstorms. Lows in the lower 60s. Highs around 80. Chance of rain 50%. Visit weather.gov/San Angelo, your comprehensive weather information source. At 5 a.m., at San Angelo, skies were cloudy. The temperature was 75 degrees, the dew point 56, and the relative humidity 51%. The wind was south at 13 miles an hour, gusting to 21. The pressure 29.85 inches and steady. At Abilene, it was cloudy. The temperature was 77, the dew point was 57, and the relative humidity was 50%. Wind south at 17. At Junction, skies were mostly cloudy. 72 degrees, dew point 64, and the relative humidity 76%. Wind calm. Pressure 29.89 inches and falling. And now for other locations across West Central Texas. Temperatures were between 68 and 77 degrees. At Sonora, it was mostly cloudy. It was cloudy at Brownwood and San Saba. Elsewhere across the Lone Star State, it was clear, with a temperature of 68 at Amarillo and 74 at Brownsville. It was partly cloudy, with a temperature of 79 at El Paso, 75 at Midland, and 71 at Dallas-Fort Worth. It was mostly cloudy, with a temperature of 74 at Lubbock, 73 at Wichita Falls, 71 at Austin, 71 at San Antonio, and 72 at Houston. And again, at San Angelo, skies were cloudy. The temperature was 75 degrees. Wind was south at 13 miles an hour, gusting to 21. And now, here is the National Weather Service forecast for the city of San Angelo and surrounding area today, mostly cloudy. A slight chance of showers and thunderstorms this afternoon. Highs in the mid-90s. South winds 15 to 20 miles an hour with gusts up to 35 miles an hour. Chance of rain 20%. Tonight, mostly clear. A slight chance of showers and thunderstorms until midnight. Lows in the upper 60s. South winds 15 to 20 miles an hour with gusts up to 30 miles an hour. Chance of rain 20%. Saturday, sunny. Highs in the mid-90s. South winds 15 to 20 miles an hour with gusts up to 30 miles an hour. Saturday night, mostly clear. Lows around 70. South winds 15 to 20 miles an hour with gusts up to 30 miles an hour. Sunday, mostly cloudy. Highs in the lower 90s. South winds 15 to 20 miles an hour with gusts up to 30 miles an hour. Sunday night, partly cloudy. Breezy with lows in the lower 70s. Monday, mostly cloudy in the morning, then sunny with a slight chance of showers and thunderstorms in the afternoon. Breezy with highs in the mid-90s. Chance of rain 20%. Monday night, mostly clear with a slight chance of showers and thunderstorms. Lows around 70. Chance of rain 20%. Tuesday and Tuesday night, partly cloudy with a chance of showers and thunderstorms. Highs in the lower 90s. Lows in the mid-60s. Chance of rain 50%. Wednesday, mostly cloudy with a slight chance of showers and thunderstorms in the morning, then mostly sunny with a chance of showers and thunderstorms in the afternoon.
highs in the mid-80s. Chance of rain 50%. Wednesday night and Thursday, mostly cloudy with a chance of showers and thunderstorms. Lows in the lower 60s. Highs around 80. Chance of rain 50%. Visit weather.gov/San Angelo, your comprehensive weather information source. At 5 a.m., at San Angelo, skies were cloudy. The temperature was 75 degrees, the dew point 56, and the relative humidity 51%. The wind was south at 13 miles an hour, gusting to 21. The pressure 29.85 inches and steady. At Abilene, it was cloudy. The temperature was 77, the dew point was 57, and the relative humidity was 50%. Wind south at 17. At Junction, skies were mostly cloudy. 72 degrees, dew point 64, and the relative humidity 76%. Wind calm. Pressure 29.89 inches and falling. And now for other locations across west central Texas. Temperatures were between 68 and 77 degrees. At Sonora, it was mostly cloudy. It was cloudy at Brownwood and San Saba. Elsewhere across the Lone Star State, it was clear, with a temperature of 68 at Amarillo and 74 at Brownsville. It was partly cloudy, with a temperature of 79 at El Paso, 75 at Midland, and 71 at Dallas-Fort Worth. It was mostly cloudy, with a temperature of 74 at Lubbock, 73 at Wichita Falls, 71 at Austin, 71 at San Antonio, and 72 at Houston. And again, at San Angelo, skies were cloudy. The temperature was 75 degrees. Wind was south at 13 miles an hour, gusting to 21. At 5 a.m., at San Angelo, skies were cloudy. The temperature was 75 degrees, the dew point 56, and the relative humidity 51%. The wind was south at 13 miles an hour, gusting to 21. The pressure 29.85 inches and steady. At Abilene, it was cloudy. The temperature was 77, the dew point was 57, and the relative humidity was 50%. Wind south at 17. At Junction, skies were mostly cloudy. 72 degrees, dew point 64, and the relative humidity 76%. Wind calm. Pressure 29.89 inches and falling. And now for other locations across west central Texas. Temperatures were between 68 and 77 degrees. At Sonora, it was mostly cloudy. It was cloudy at Brownwood and San Saba. Elsewhere across the Lone Star State, it was clear, with a temperature of 68 at Amarillo and 74 at Brownsville. It was partly cloudy, with a temperature of 79 at El Paso, 75 at Midland, and 71 at Dallas-Fort Worth. It was mostly cloudy, with a temperature of 74 at Lubbock, 73 at Wichita Falls, 71 at Austin, 71 at San Antonio, and 72 at Houston. And again, at San Angelo, skies were cloudy. The temperature was 75 degrees. Wind was south at 13 miles an hour, gusting to 21. And now, here is the National Weather Service forecast for the city of San Angelo and surrounding area today, mostly cloudy. A slight chance of showers and thunderstorms this afternoon. Highs in the mid-90s. South winds 15 to 20 miles an hour with gusts up to 35 miles an hour. Chance of rain 20%. Tonight, mostly clear. A slight chance of showers and thunderstorms until midnight. Lows in the upper 60s. South winds 15 to 20 miles an hour with gusts up to 30 miles an hour. Chance of rain 20%. Saturday, sunny. Highs in the mid-90s. South winds 15 to 20 miles an hour with gusts up to 30 miles an hour. Saturday night, mostly clear. Lows around 70. South winds 15 to 20 miles an hour with gusts up to 30 miles an hour. Sunday, mostly cloudy. Highs in the lower 90s. South winds 15 to 20 miles an hour with gusts up to 30 miles an hour.
Sunday night, partly cloudy. Breezy with lows in the lower 70s. Monday, mostly cloudy in the morning, then sunny with a slight chance of showers and thunderstorms in the afternoon. Breezy with highs in the mid-90s. Chance of rain 20%. Monday night, mostly clear with a slight chance of showers and thunderstorms. Lows around 70. Chance of rain 20%. Tuesday and Tuesday night, partly cloudy with a chance of showers and thunderstorms. Highs in the lower 90s. Lows in the mid-60s. Chance of rain 50%. Wednesday, mostly cloudy with a slight chance of showers and thunderstorms in the morning, then mostly sunny with a chance of showers and thunderstorms in the afternoon. Highs in the mid-80s. Chance of rain 50%. Wednesday night and Thursday, mostly cloudy with a chance of showers and thunderstorms. Lows in the lower 60s. Highs around 80. Chance of rain 50%. Visit weather.gov/San Angelo, your comprehensive weather information source. At 5 a.m., at San Angelo, skies were cloudy. The temperature was 75 degrees, the dew point 56, and the relative humidity 51%. The wind was south at 13 miles an hour, gusting to 21. The pressure 29.85 inches and steady. At Abilene, it was cloudy. The temperature was 77, the dew point was 57, and the relative humidity was 50%. Wind south at 17. At Junction, skies were mostly cloudy. 72 degrees, dew point 64, and the relative humidity 76%. Wind calm. Pressure 29.89 inches and falling. And now for other locations across West Central Texas. Temperatures were between 68 and 77 degrees. At Sonora, it was mostly cloudy. It was cloudy at Brownwood and San Saba. Elsewhere across the Lone Star State. At Amarillo, it was clear, with a temperature of 68. It was partly cloudy, with a temperature of 75 at Midland, 71 at Dallas-Fort Worth, and 74 at Brownsville. It was mostly cloudy, with a temperature of 74 at Lubbock, 73 at Wichita Falls, and 79 at El Paso. Under mostly cloudy skies, Austin reported 71, San Antonio reported 71, and Houston reported 72. And again, at San Angelo, skies were cloudy. The temperature was 75 degrees. Wind was south at 13 miles an hour, gusting to 21. And now, here is the National Weather Service forecast for the city of San Angelo and surrounding area today, mostly cloudy. A slight chance of showers and thunderstorms this afternoon. Highs in the mid-90s. South winds 15 to 20 miles an hour with gusts up to 35 miles an hour. Chance of rain 20%. Tonight, mostly clear. A slight chance of showers and thunderstorms until midnight. Lows in the upper 60s. South winds 15 to 20 miles an hour with gusts up to 30 miles an hour. Chance of rain 20%. Saturday, sunny. Highs in the mid-90s. South winds 15 to 20 miles an hour with gusts up to 30 miles an hour. Saturday night, mostly clear. Lows around 70. South winds 15 to 20 miles an hour with gusts up to 30 miles an hour. Sunday, mostly cloudy. Highs in the lower 90s. South winds 15 to 20 miles an hour with gusts up to 30 miles an hour. Sunday night, partly cloudy. Breezy with lows in the lower 70s. Monday, mostly cloudy in the morning, then sunny with a slight chance of showers and thunderstorms in the afternoon. Breezy with highs in the mid-90s. Chance of rain 20%. Monday night, mostly clear with a slight chance of showers and thunderstorms. Lows around 70. Chance of rain 20%. Tuesday and Tuesday night, partly cloudy with a chance of showers and thunderstorms. Highs in the lower 90s. Lows in the mid-60s. Chance of rain 50%. Wednesday, mostly cloudy with a slight chance of showers and thunderstorms in the morning, then mostly sunny with a chance of showers and thunderstorms in the afternoon. Highs in the mid-80s.
chance of rain 50%. Wednesday night and Thursday, mostly cloudy with a chance of showers and thunderstorms. Lows in the lower 60s. Highs around 80. Chance of rain 50%. Visit weather.gov/San Angelo, your comprehensive weather information source. The current time is 5:15 a.m. Central Daylight Time. 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The voice of the National Weather Service. At 5 a.m., at San Angelo, skies were cloudy. The temperature was 75 degrees, the dew point 56, and the relative humidity 51%. The wind was south at 13 miles an hour, gusting to 21. The pressure 29.85 inches and steady. At Abilene, it was cloudy. The temperature was 77, the dew point was 57, and the relative humidity was 50%. Wind south at 17. At Junction, skies were mostly cloudy. 72 degrees, dew point 64, and the relative humidity 76%. Wind calm. Pressure 29.89 inches and falling. And now for other locations across west central Texas. Temperatures were between 68 and 77 degrees. At Sonora, it was mostly cloudy. It was cloudy at Brownwood and San Saba. Elsewhere across the Lone Star State. At Amarillo, it was clear, with a temperature of 68. It was partly cloudy, with a temperature of 75 at Midland, 71 at Dallas-Fort Worth, and 74 at Brownsville. It was mostly cloudy, with a temperature of 74 at Lubbock, 73 at Wichita Falls, and 79 at El Paso. Under mostly cloudy skies, Austin reported 71, San Antonio reported 71, and Houston reported 72. And again, at San Angelo, skies were cloudy. The temperature was 75 degrees. Wind was south at 13 miles an hour, gusting to 21. And now, here is the National Weather Service forecast for the city of San Angelo and surrounding area today, mostly cloudy. A slight chance of showers and thunderstorms this afternoon. Highs in the mid-90s. South winds 15 to 20 miles an hour with gusts up to 35 miles an hour. Chance of rain 20%. Tonight, mostly clear. A slight chance of showers and thunderstorms until midnight. Lows in the upper 60s. South winds 15 to 20 miles an hour with gusts up to 30 miles an hour. Chance of rain 20%. Saturday, sunny. Highs in the mid-90s. South winds 15 to 20 miles an hour with gusts up to 30 miles an hour. Saturday night, mostly clear. Lows around 70. South winds 15 to 20 miles an hour with gusts up to 30 miles an hour. Sunday, mostly cloudy. Highs in the lower 90s. South winds 15 to 20 miles an hour with gusts up to 30 miles an hour. Sunday night, partly cloudy. Breezy with lows in the lower 70s. Monday, mostly cloudy in the morning, then sunny with a slight chance of showers and thunderstorms in the afternoon. Breezy with highs in the mid-90s. Chance of rain 20%. Monday night, mostly clear with a slight chance of showers and thunderstorms. Lows around 70. Chance of rain 20%. Tuesday and Tuesday night, partly cloudy with a chance of showers and thunderstorms. Highs in the lower 90s. Lows in the mid-60s. Chance of rain 50%. Wednesday, mostly cloudy with a slight chance of showers and thunderstorms in the morning, then mostly sunny with a chance of showers and thunderstorms in the afternoon. Highs in the mid-80s. Chance of rain 50%. Wednesday night and Thursday, mostly cloudy with a chance of showers and thunderstorms. Lows in the lower 60s. Highs around 80. Chance of rain 50%. Visit weather.gov/San Angelo, your comprehensive weather information source. At 5 a.m., at San Angelo, skies were cloudy. The temperature was 75 degrees, the dew point 56, and the relative humidity 51%.
The wind was out at 13 miles an hour, gusting to 21. The pressure 29.85 inches and steady. At Abilene, it was cloudy. The temperature was 77, the dew point was 57, and the relative humidity was 50%. Wind south at 17. At Junction, skies were mostly cloudy. 72 degrees, dew point 64, and the relative humidity 76%. Wind calm. Pressure 29.89 inches and falling. And now for other locations across west central Texas. Temperatures were between 68 and 77 degrees. At Sonora, it was mostly cloudy. It was cloudy at Brownwood and San Saba. Elsewhere across the Lone Star State. At Amarillo, it was clear, with a temperature of 68. It was partly cloudy, with a temperature of 75 at Midland, 71 at Dallas-Fort Worth, and 74 at Brownsville. It was mostly cloudy, with a temperature of 74 at Lubbock, 73 at Wichita Falls, and 79 at El Paso. Under mostly cloudy skies, Austin reported 71, San Antonio reported 71, and Houston reported 72. And again, at San Angelo, skies were cloudy. The temperature was 75 degrees. Wind was out at 13 miles an hour, gusting to 21. And now, here is the National Weather Service forecast for the city of San Angelo and surrounding area today, mostly cloudy. A slight chance of showers and thunderstorms this afternoon. Highs in the mid-90s. South winds 15 to 20 miles an hour with gusts up to 35 miles an hour. Chance of rain 20%. Tonight, mostly clear. A slight chance of showers and thunderstorms until midnight. Lows in the upper 60s. South winds 15 to 20 miles an hour with gusts up to 30 miles an hour. Chance of rain 20%. Saturday, sunny. Highs in the mid-90s. South winds 15 to 20 miles an hour with gusts up to 30 miles an hour. Saturday night, mostly clear. Lows around 70. South winds 15 to 20 miles an hour with gusts up to 30 miles an hour. Sunday, mostly cloudy. Highs in the lower 90s. South winds 15 to 20 miles an hour with gusts up to 30 miles an hour. Sunday night, partly cloudy. Breezy with lows in the lower 70s. Monday, mostly cloudy in the morning, then sunny with a slight chance of showers and thunderstorms in the afternoon. Breezy with highs in the mid-90s. Chance of rain 20%. Monday night, mostly clear with a slight chance of showers and thunderstorms. Lows around 70. Chance of rain 20%. Tuesday and Tuesday night, partly cloudy with a chance of showers and thunderstorms. Highs in the lower 90s. Lows in the mid-60s. Chance of rain 50%. Wednesday, mostly cloudy with a slight chance of showers and thunderstorms in the morning, then mostly sunny with a chance of showers and thunderstorms in the afternoon. Highs in the mid-80s. Chance of rain 50%. Wednesday night and Thursday, mostly cloudy with a chance of showers and thunderstorms. Lows in the lower 60s. Highs around 80. Chance of rain 50%. 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Wind southeast at 5 miles an hour. Dew point 58 degrees. Northwest San Angelo 74. Wind south-southeast at 4 miles an hour. Dew point 59. 76 at San Angelo. Wind south at 9. Dew point 57. 75 at Wall. Wind west-southwest at 9. Dew point 59. Mertzen 75. Wind south at 16. Dew point 55. Sterling City 76. Wind south at 6. Dew point 53. And now, notable MesoNet rainfall accumulations in the past 24 hours.
Goodlet, 41 hundredths of an inch. Graham, 37 hundredths. At 5 a.m., at San Angelo, skies were cloudy. The temperature was 75 degrees, the dew point 56, and the relative humidity 51%. The wind was south at 13 miles an hour, gusting to 21. The pressure 29.85 inches and steady. At Abilene, it was cloudy. The temperature was 77, the dew point was 57, and the relative humidity was 50%. Wind south at 17. At Junction, skies were mostly cloudy. 72 degrees, dew point 64, and the relative humidity 76%. Wind calm. Pressure 29.89 inches and falling. And now for other locations across west central Texas. Temperatures were between 68 and 77 degrees. At Sonora, it was mostly cloudy. It was cloudy at Brownwood and San Saba. Elsewhere across the Lone Star State. At Amarillo, it was clear, with a temperature of 68. It was partly cloudy, with a temperature of 75 at Midland, 71 at Dallas-Fort Worth, and 74 at Brownsville. It was mostly cloudy, with a temperature of 74 at Lubbock, 73 at Wichita Falls, and 79 at El Paso. Under mostly cloudy skies, Austin reported 71, San Antonio reported 71, and Houston reported 72. And again, at San Angelo, skies were cloudy. The temperature was 75 degrees. Wind was out at 13 miles an hour, gusting to 21. And now, here is the National Weather Service forecast for the city of San Angelo and surrounding area today, mostly cloudy. A slight chance of showers and thunderstorms this afternoon. Highs in the mid-90s. South winds 15 to 20 miles an hour with gusts up to 35 miles an hour. Chance of rain 20%. Tonight, mostly clear. A slight chance of showers and thunderstorms until midnight. Lows in the upper 60s. South winds 15 to 20 miles an hour with gusts up to 30 miles an hour. Chance of rain 20%. Saturday, sunny. Highs in the mid-90s. South winds 15 to 20 miles an hour with gusts up to 30 miles an hour. Saturday night, mostly clear. Lows around 70. South winds 15 to 20 miles an hour with gusts up to 30 miles an hour. Sunday, mostly cloudy. Highs in the lower 90s. South winds 15 to 20 miles an hour with gusts up to 30 miles an hour. Sunday night, partly cloudy. Breezy with lows in the lower 70s. Monday, mostly cloudy in the morning, then sunny with a slight chance of showers and thunderstorms in the afternoon. Breezy with highs in the mid-90s. Chance of rain 20%. Monday night, mostly clear with a slight chance of showers and thunderstorms. Lows around 70. Chance of rain 20%. Tuesday and Tuesday night, partly cloudy with a chance of showers and thunderstorms. Highs in the lower 90s. Lows in the mid-60s. Chance of rain 50%. Wednesday, mostly cloudy with a slight chance of showers and thunderstorms in the morning, then mostly sunny with a chance of showers and thunderstorms in the afternoon. Highs in the mid-80s. Chance of rain 50%. Wednesday night and Thursday, mostly cloudy with a chance of showers and thunderstorms. Lows in the lower 60s. Highs around 80. Chance of rain 50%. 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At 5 a.m., at San Angelo, skies were cloudy. The temperature was 75 degrees, the dew point 56, and the relative humidity 51%. The wind was south at 13 miles an hour, gusting to 21. The pressure 29.85 inches and steady. At Abilene, it was cloudy. The temperature was 77, the dew point was 57, and the relative humidity was 50%. Wind south at 17. At Junction, skies were mostly cloudy. 72 degrees, dew point 64, and the relative humidity 76%. Wind calm.
pressure 29.89 inches and falling. And now for other locations across west central Texas. Temperatures were between 68 and 77 degrees. At Sonora, it was mostly cloudy. It was cloudy at Brownwood and San Saba. Elsewhere across the Lone Star State, at Amarillo, it was clear with a temperature of 68. It was partly cloudy with a temperature of 75 at Midland, 71 at Dallas-Fort Worth, and 74 at Brownsville. It was mostly cloudy with a temperature of 74 at Lubbock, 73 at Wichita Falls, and 79 at El Paso. Under mostly cloudy skies, Austin reported 71, San Antonio reported 71, and Houston reported 72. And again, at San Angelo, skies were cloudy. The temperature was 75 degrees. Wind was out at 13 miles an hour, gusting to 21. And now, here is the National Weather Service forecast for the city of San Angelo and surrounding area today, mostly cloudy. A slight chance of showers and thunderstorms this afternoon. Highs in the mid-90s. South winds 15 to 20 miles an hour with gusts up to 35 miles an hour. Chance of rain 20%. Tonight, mostly clear. A slight chance of showers and thunderstorms until midnight. Lows in the upper 60s. South winds 15 to 20 miles an hour with gusts up to 30 miles an hour. Chance of rain 20%. Saturday, sunny. Highs in the mid-90s. South winds 15 to 20 miles an hour with gusts up to 30 miles an hour. Saturday night, mostly clear. Lows around 70. South winds 15 to 20 miles an hour with gusts up to 30 miles an hour. Sunday, mostly cloudy. Highs in the lower 90s. South winds 15 to 20 miles an hour with gusts up to 30 miles an hour. Sunday night, partly cloudy. Breezy with lows in the lower 70s. Monday, mostly cloudy in the morning, then sunny with a slight chance of showers and thunderstorms in the afternoon. Breezy with highs in the mid-90s. Chance of rain 20%. Monday night, mostly clear with a slight chance of showers and thunderstorms. Lows around 70. Chance of rain 20%. Tuesday and Tuesday night, partly cloudy with a chance of showers and thunderstorms. Highs in the lower 90s. Lows in the mid-60s. Chance of rain 50%. Wednesday, mostly cloudy with a slight chance of showers and thunderstorms in the morning, then mostly sunny with a chance of showers and thunderstorms in the afternoon. Highs in the mid-80s. Chance of rain 50%. Wednesday night and Thursday, mostly cloudy with a chance of showers and thunderstorms. Lows in the lower 60s. Highs around 80. Chance of rain 50%. 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Serving the good people of West Texas and Eastern New Mexico, here are the latest West Texas MesoNet observations as of 5:25 a.m. Central Daylight Time. 71 degrees at Fort Chadbourne. Wind south-southeast at 5 miles an hour. Dew point 58 degrees. Northwest San Angelo 74. Wind south at 5 miles an hour. Dew point 60. 76 at San Angelo. Wind south at 11. Dew point 57. Wall 76. Wind south-southwest at 16. Dew point 60. At Merton, 75. Wind south at 17 gusting to 27. Dew point 55. At Sterling City, 75. Wind south-southeast at 4. Dew point 53. Wondering about rainfall? Here are notable MesoNet rainfall accumulations in the past 24 hours. Goodlet, 41 hundredths of an inch. Graham, 37 hundredths. At 5 a.m., at San Angelo, skies were cloudy. The temperature was 75 degrees, the dew point 56, and the relative humidity 51%. The wind was south at 13 miles an hour, gusting to 21. The pressure 29.85 inches and steady. At Abilene, it was cloudy.
The temperature was 77, the dew point was 57, and the relative humidity was 50%. Wind south at 17. At Junction, skies were mostly cloudy. 72 degrees, dew point 64, and the relative humidity 76%. Wind calm. Pressure 29.89 inches and falling. And now for other locations across west central Texas. Temperatures were between 68 and 77 degrees. At Sonora, it was mostly cloudy. It was cloudy at Brownwood and San Saba. Elsewhere across the Lone Star State. At Amarillo, it was clear, with a temperature of 68. It was partly cloudy, with a temperature of 75 at Midland, 71 at Dallas-Fort Worth, and 74 at Brownsville. It was mostly cloudy, with a temperature of 74 at Lubbock, 73 at Wichita Falls, and 79 at El Paso. Under mostly cloudy skies, Austin reported 71, San Antonio reported 71, and Houston reported 72. And again, at San Angelo, skies were cloudy. The temperature was 75 degrees. Wind was south at 13 miles an hour, gusting to 21. And now, here is the National Weather Service forecast for the city of San Angelo and surrounding area today, mostly cloudy. A slight chance of showers and thunderstorms this afternoon. Highs in the mid-90s. South winds 15 to 20 miles an hour with gusts up to 35 miles an hour. Chance of rain 20%. Tonight, mostly clear. A slight chance of showers and thunderstorms until midnight. Lows in the upper 60s. South winds 15 to 20 miles an hour with gusts up to 30 miles an hour. Chance of rain 20%. Saturday, sunny. Highs in the mid-90s. South winds 15 to 20 miles an hour with gusts up to 30 miles an hour. Saturday night, mostly clear. Lows around 70. South winds 15 to 20 miles an hour with gusts up to 30 miles an hour. Sunday, mostly cloudy. Highs in the lower 90s. South winds 15 to 20 miles an hour with gusts up to 30 miles an hour. Sunday night, partly cloudy. Breezy with lows in the lower 70s. Monday, mostly cloudy in the morning, then sunny with a slight chance of showers and thunderstorms in the afternoon. Breezy with highs in the mid-90s. Chance of rain 20%. Monday night, mostly clear with a slight chance of showers and thunderstorms. Lows around 70. Chance of rain 20%. Tuesday and Tuesday night, partly cloudy with a chance of showers and thunderstorms. Highs in the lower 90s. Lows in the mid-60s. Chance of rain 50%. Wednesday, mostly cloudy with a slight chance of showers and thunderstorms in the morning, then mostly sunny with a chance of showers and thunderstorms in the afternoon. Highs in the mid-80s. Chance of rain 50%. Wednesday night and Thursday, mostly cloudy with a chance of showers and thunderstorms. Lows in the lower 60s. Highs around 80. Chance of rain 50%. 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At 5 a.m., at San Angelo, skies were cloudy. The temperature was 75 degrees, the dew point 56, and the relative humidity 51%. The wind was south at 13 miles an hour, gusting to 21. The pressure 29.85 inches and steady. At Abilene, it was cloudy. The temperature was 77, the dew point was 57, and the relative humidity was 50%. Wind south at 17. At Junction, skies were mostly cloudy. 72 degrees, dew point 64, and the relative humidity 76%. Wind calm. Pressure 29.89 inches and falling. And now for other locations across west central Texas. Temperatures were between 68 and 77 degrees. At Sonora, it was mostly cloudy. It was cloudy at Brownwood and San Saba. Elsewhere across the Lone Star State. At Amarillo, it was clear, with a temperature of 68. It was partly cloudy, with a temperature of 75 at Midland, 71 at
at Dallas-Fort Worth, and 74 at Brownsville. It was mostly cloudy, with a temperature of 74 at Lubbock, 73 at Wichita Falls, and 79 at El Paso. Under mostly cloudy skies, Austin reported

chance of showers and thunderstorms this afternoon. Highs in the mid-90s. South winds 15 to 20 miles an hour with gusts up to 35 miles an hour. Chance of rain 20%. Tonight, mostly clear. A slight chance of showers and thunderstorms until midnight. Lows in the upper 60s. South winds 15 to 20 miles an hour with gusts up to 30 miles an hour. Chance of rain 20%. Saturday, sunny. Highs in the mid-90s. South winds 15 to 20 miles an hour with gusts up to 30 miles an hour. Saturday night, mostly clear. Lows around 70. South winds 15 to 20 miles an hour with gusts up to 30 miles an hour. Sunday, mostly cloudy. Highs in the lower 90s. South winds 15 to 20 miles an hour with gusts up to 30 miles an hour. Sunday night, partly cloudy. Breezy with lows in the lower 70s. Monday, mostly cloudy in the morning, then sunny with a slight chance of showers and thunderstorms in the afternoon. Breezy with highs in the mid-90s. Chance of rain 20%. Monday night, mostly clear with a slight chance of showers and thunderstorms. Lows around 70. Chance of rain 20%. Tuesday and Tuesday night, partly cloudy with a chance of showers and thunderstorms. Highs in the lower 90s. Lows in the mid-60s. Chance of rain 50%. Wednesday, mostly cloudy with a slight chance of showers and thunderstorms in the morning, then mostly sunny with a chance of showers and thunderstorms in the afternoon. Highs in the mid-80s. Chance of rain 50%. Wednesday night and Thursday, mostly cloudy with a chance of showers and thunderstorms. Lows in the lower 60s. Highs around 80. Chance of rain 50%. Visit weather.gov/San Angelo, your comprehensive weather information source. The West Texas MesoNet observations as of 5:35 a.m. Central Daylight Time. At Fort Chadburn, 71 degrees. Wind south-southeast at 8 miles an hour. Dew point 57 degrees. At Northwest San Angelo, 75. Wind south at 8 miles an hour. Dew point 59. San Angelo, 75. Wind south-southwest at 10. Dew point 57. 76 at Wall. Wind south at 15. Dew point 60. 75 at Mertzen. Wind south at 21, gusting to 30. Dew point 56. At Sterling City, 75. Wind south-southeast at 6. Dew point 53. Turning now to notable MesoNet rainfall accumulations in the past 24 hours. Goodlet, 41 hundredths of an inch. Graham, 37 hundredths. At 5 a.m., at San Angelo, skies were cloudy. The temperature was 75 degrees, the dew point 56, and the relative humidity 51%. The wind was south at 13 miles an hour, gusting to 21. The pressure 29.85 inches and steady. At Abilene, it was cloudy. The temperature was 77, the dew point was 57, and the relative humidity was 50%. Wind south at 17. At Junction, skies were mostly cloudy. 72 degrees, dew point 64, and the relative humidity 76%. Wind calm. Pressure 29.89 inches and falling. And now for other locations across West Central Texas. Temperatures were between 68 and 77 degrees. At Sonora, it was mostly cloudy. It was cloudy at Brownwood and San Saba. Elsewhere across the Lone Star State. At Amarillo, it was clear, with a temperature of 68. It was partly cloudy, with a temperature of 75 at Midland, 71 at Dallas-Fort Worth, and 74 at Brownsville. It was mostly cloudy, with a temperature of 74 at Lubbock, 73 at Wichita Falls, and 79 at El Paso. Under mostly cloudy skies, Austin reported 71, San Antonio reported 71, and Houston reported 72. And again, at San Angelo, skies were cloudy. The temperature was 75 degrees.

south at 13 miles an hour, gusting to 21. The current time is 5:45 a.m. Central Daylight Time. 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And now, here is the National Weather Service forecast for the city of San Angelo and surrounding area today, mostly cloudy. A slight chance of showers and thunderstorms this afternoon. Highs in the mid-90s. South winds 15 to 20 miles an hour with gusts up to 35 miles an hour. Chance of rain 20%. Tonight, mostly clear. A slight chance of showers and thunderstorms until midnight. Lows in the upper 60s. South winds 15 to 20 miles an hour with gusts up to 30 miles an hour. Chance of rain 20%. Saturday, sunny. Highs in the mid-90s. South winds 15 to 20 miles an hour with gusts up to 30 miles an hour. Saturday night, mostly clear. Lows around 70. South winds 15 to 20 miles an hour with gusts up to 30 miles an hour. Sunday, mostly cloudy. Highs in the lower 90s. South winds 15 to 20 miles an hour with gusts up to 30 miles an hour. Sunday night, partly cloudy. Breezy with lows in the lower 70s. Monday, mostly cloudy in the morning, then sunny with a slight chance of showers and thunderstorms in the afternoon. Breezy with highs in the mid-90s. Chance of rain 20%. Monday night, mostly clear with a slight chance of showers and thunderstorms. Lows around 70. Chance of rain 20%. Tuesday and Tuesday night, partly cloudy with a chance of showers and thunderstorms. Highs in the lower 90s. Lows in the mid-60s. Chance of rain 50%. Wednesday, mostly cloudy with a slight chance of showers and thunderstorms in the morning, then mostly sunny with a chance of showers and thunderstorms in the afternoon. Highs in the mid-80s. Chance of rain 50%. Wednesday night and Thursday, mostly cloudy with a chance of showers and thunderstorms. Lows in the lower 60s. Highs around 80. Chance of rain 50%. Visit weather.gov/San Angelo, your comprehensive weather information source. At 5 a.m., at San Angelo, skies were cloudy. The temperature was 75 degrees, the dew point 56, and the relative humidity 51%. The wind was south at 13 miles an hour, gusting to 21. The pressure 29.85 inches and steady. At Abilene, it was cloudy. The temperature was 77, the dew point was 57, and the relative humidity was 50%. Wind south at 17. At Junction, skies were mostly cloudy. 72 degrees, dew point 64, and the relative humidity 76%. Wind calm. Pressure 29.89 inches and falling. And now for other locations across West Central Texas. Temperatures were between 68 and 77 degrees. At Sonora, it was mostly cloudy. It was cloudy at Brownwood and San Saba. Elsewhere across the Lone Star State. At Amarillo, it was clear, with a temperature of 68. It was partly cloudy, with a temperature of 75 at Midland, 71 at Dallas-Fort Worth, and 74 at Brownsville. It was mostly cloudy, with a temperature of 74 at Lubbock, 73 at Wichita Falls, and 79 at El Paso. Under mostly cloudy skies, Austin reported 71, San Antonio reported 71, and Houston reported 72. And again, at San Angelo, skies were cloudy. The temperature was 75 degrees. Wind was south at 13 miles an hour, gusting to 21. And now, here is the National Weather Service forecast for the city of San Angelo and surrounding area today, mostly cloudy. A slight chance of showers and thunderstorms this afternoon. Highs in the mid-90s. South winds 15 to 20 miles an hour with gusts up to 35 miles an hour. Chance of rain 20%. Tonight, mostly clear. A slight chance of showers and thunderstorms until midnight. Lows in the upper 60s.
south winds 15 to 20 miles an hour with gusts up to 30 miles an hour. Chance of rain 20%. Saturday, sunny. Highs in the mid-90s. South winds 15 to 20 miles an hour with gusts up to 30 miles an hour. Saturday night, mostly clear. Lows around 70. South winds 15 to 20 miles an hour with gusts up to 30 miles an hour. Sunday, mostly cloudy. Highs in the lower 90s. South winds 15 to 20 miles an hour with gusts up to 30 miles an hour. Sunday night, partly cloudy. Breezy with lows in the lower 70s. Monday, mostly cloudy in the morning, then sunny with a slight chance of showers and thunderstorms in the afternoon. Breezy with highs in the mid-90s. Chance of rain 20%. Monday night, mostly clear with a slight chance of showers and thunderstorms. Lows around 70. Chance of rain 20%. Tuesday and Tuesday night, partly cloudy with a chance of showers and thunderstorms. Highs in the lower 90s. Lows in the mid-60s. Chance of rain 50%. Wednesday, mostly cloudy with a slight chance of showers and thunderstorms in the morning, then mostly sunny with a chance of showers and thunderstorms in the afternoon. Highs in the mid-80s. Chance of rain 50%. Wednesday night and Thursday, mostly cloudy with a chance of showers and thunderstorms. Lows in the lower 60s. Highs around 80. Chance of rain 50%. 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A look at the 5:45 a.m. Central Daylight Time West Texas MesoNet observations. At Fort Chadbourne, 71 degrees. Wind south-southeast at 8 miles an hour. Dew point 58 degrees. Northwest San Angelo, 74. Wind south at 10 miles an hour. Dew point 60. San Angelo, 75. Wind south-southwest at 8. Dew point 58. 76 at Wall. Wind south at 17. Dew point 61. Murchison, 75. Wind south at 24. Dew point 57. At Sterling City, 75. Wind south-southeast at 5. Dew point 53. Here is a collection of notable MesoNet rainfall accumulations in the past 24 hours. Goodlett, 41 hundredths of an inch. Graham, 37 hundredths. At 5 a.m., at San Angelo, skies were cloudy. The temperature was 75 degrees, the dew point 56, and the relative humidity 51%. The wind was south at 13 miles an hour, gusting to 21. The pressure 29.85 inches and steady. At Abilene, it was cloudy. The temperature was 77, the dew point was 57, and the relative humidity was 50%. Wind south at 17. At Junction, skies were mostly cloudy. 72 degrees, dew point 64, and the relative humidity 76%. Wind calm. Pressure 29.89 inches and falling. And now for other locations across west central Texas. Temperatures were between 68 and 77 degrees. At Sonora, it was mostly cloudy. It was cloudy at Brownwood and San Saba. Elsewhere across the Lone Star State. At Amarillo, it was clear, with a temperature of 68. It was partly cloudy, with a temperature of 75 at Midland, 71 at Dallas-Fort Worth, and 74 at Brownsville. It was mostly cloudy, with a temperature of 74 at Lubbock, 73 at Wichita Falls, and 79 at El Paso. Under mostly cloudy skies, Austin reported 71, San Antonio reported 71, and Houston reported 72. And again, at San Angelo, skies were cloudy. The temperature was 75 degrees. Wind was south at 13 miles an hour, gusting to 21. And now, here is the National Weather Service forecast for the city of San Angelo and surrounding area today, mostly cloudy. A slight chance of showers and thunderstorms this afternoon. Highs in the mid-90s. South winds 15 to 20 miles an hour with gusts up to 35 miles an hour.
chance of rain 20%. Tonight, mostly clear. A slight chance of showers and thunderstorms until midnight. Lows in the upper 60s. South winds 15 to 20 miles an hour with gusts up to 30 miles an hour. Chance of rain 20%. Saturday, sunny. Highs in the mid-90s. South winds 15 to 20 miles an hour with gusts up to 30 miles an hour. Saturday night, mostly clear. Lows around 70. South winds 15 to 20 miles an hour with gusts up to 30 miles an hour. Sunday, mostly cloudy. Highs in the lower 90s. South winds 15 to 20 miles an hour with gusts up to 30 miles an hour. Sunday night, partly cloudy. Breezy with lows in the lower 70s. Monday, mostly cloudy in the morning, then sunny with a slight chance of showers and thunderstorms in the afternoon. Breezy with highs in the mid-90s. Chance of rain 20%. Monday night, mostly clear with a slight chance of showers and thunderstorms. Lows around 70. Chance of rain 20%. Tuesday and Tuesday night, partly cloudy with a chance of showers and thunderstorms. Highs in the lower 90s. Lows in the mid-60s. Chance of rain 50%. Wednesday, mostly cloudy with a slight chance of showers and thunderstorms in the morning, then mostly sunny with a chance of showers and thunderstorms in the afternoon. Highs in the mid-80s. Chance of rain 50%. Wednesday night and Thursday, mostly cloudy with a chance of showers and thunderstorms. Lows in the lower 60s. Highs around 80. Chance of rain 50%. Visit weather.gov/San Angelo, your comprehensive weather information source. At 5 a.m., at San Angelo, skies were cloudy. The temperature was 75 degrees, the dew point 56, and the relative humidity 51%. The wind was south at 13 miles an hour, gusting to 21. The pressure 29.85 inches and steady. At Abilene, it was cloudy. The temperature was 77, the dew point was 57, and the relative humidity was 50%. Wind south at 17. At Junction, skies were mostly cloudy. 72 degrees, dew point 64, and the relative humidity 76%. Wind calm. Pressure 29.89 inches and falling. And now for other locations across West Central Texas. Temperatures were between 68 and 77 degrees. At Sonora, it was mostly cloudy. It was cloudy at Brownwood and San Saba. Elsewhere across the Lone Star State. At Amarillo, it was clear, with a temperature of 68. It was partly cloudy, with a temperature of 75 at Midland, 71 at Dallas-Fort Worth, and 74 at Brownsville. It was mostly cloudy, with a temperature of 74 at Lubbock, 73 at Wichita Falls, and 79 at El Paso. Under mostly cloudy skies, Austin reported 71, San Antonio reported 71, and Houston reported 72. And again, at San Angelo, skies were cloudy. The temperature was 75 degrees. Wind was south at 13 miles an hour, gusting to 21. And now, here is the National Weather Service forecast for the city of San Angelo and surrounding area today, mostly cloudy. A slight chance of showers and thunderstorms this afternoon. Highs in the mid-90s. South winds 15 to 20 miles an hour with gusts up to 35 miles an hour. Chance of rain 20%. Tonight, mostly clear. A slight chance of showers and thunderstorms until midnight. Lows in the upper 60s. South winds 15 to 20 miles an hour with gusts up to 30 miles an hour. Chance of rain 20%. Saturday, sunny. Highs in the mid-90s. South winds 15 to 20 miles an hour with gusts up to 30 miles an hour. Saturday night, mostly clear. Lows around 70. South winds 15 to 20 miles an hour with gusts up to 30 miles an hour. Sunday, mostly cloudy. Highs in the lower 90s. South winds 15 to 20 miles an hour with gusts up to 30 miles an hour.
Sunday night, partly cloudy. Breezy with lows in the lower 70s. Monday, mostly cloudy in the morning, then sunny with a slight chance of showers and thunderstorms in the afternoon. Breezy with highs in the mid-90s. Chance of rain 20%. Monday night, mostly clear with a slight chance of showers and thunderstorms. Lows around 70. Chance of rain 20%. Tuesday and Tuesday night, partly cloudy with a chance of showers and thunderstorms. Highs in the lower 90s. Lows in the mid-60s. Chance of rain 50%. Wednesday, mostly cloudy with a slight chance of showers and thunderstorms in the morning, then mostly sunny with a chance of showers and thunderstorms in the afternoon. Highs in the mid-80s. Chance of rain 50%. Wednesday night and Thursday, mostly cloudy with a chance of showers and thunderstorms. Lows in the lower 60s. Highs around 80. Chance of rain 50%. Visit weather.gov/San Angelo, your comprehensive weather information source. From the Big Bend, the Panhandle, and Western Mountains to the Hill Country, here are the 5:55 a.m. Central Daylight Time West Texas MesoNet observations. Fort Chadburn, 72 degrees. Wind south-southeast at 8 miles an hour. Dew point, 57 degrees. At Northwest San Angelo, 74. Wind south-southeast at 11 miles an hour. Dew point, 60. 75 at San Angelo. Wind south-southwest at 8. Dew point, 58. 75 at Wall. Wind south at 17. Dew point, 61. 75 at Mertzon. Wind south-southwest at 16. Dew point, 57. Sterling City, 75. Wind south-southeast at 5. Dew point, 54. Curious about rainfall? Here are notable MesoNet rainfall accumulations in the past 24 hours. Goodlet, 41 hundredths of an inch. Graham, 37 hundredths. At 6 a.m., at San Angelo, skies were cloudy. The temperature was 74 degrees, the dew point 58, and the relative humidity 57%. The wind was south at 9 miles an hour. The pressure 29.86 inches and rising. At Abilene, skies were cloudy. 74 degrees, dew point 58, and relative humidity 57%. Wind southeast at 9 miles an hour. Pressure 29.84 inches and steady. At Junction, skies were mostly cloudy. 69 degrees, dew point 64, and the relative humidity 84%. Wind southeast at 5 miles an hour. Pressure 29.89 inches and steady. And now for other locations across west central Texas. Temperatures were between 69 and 76 degrees. At Sonora, it was mostly cloudy. It was cloudy at Brownwood and San Saba. Elsewhere across the Lone Star State. At Amarillo, it was clear, with a temperature of 66. It was partly cloudy, with a temperature of 76 at Midland, and 73 at Brownsville. It was mostly cloudy, with a temperature of 73 at Lubbock, 76 at Wichita Falls, 77 at El Paso, and 70 at Dallas-Fort Worth. Under mostly cloudy skies, Austin reported 70, San Antonio reported 70, and Houston reported 72. And again, at San Angelo, skies were cloudy. The temperature was 74 degrees. Wind was south at 9 miles an hour. And now, here is the National Weather Service forecast for the city of San Angelo and surrounding area today, mostly cloudy. A slight chance of showers and thunderstorms this afternoon. Highs in the mid-90s. South winds 15 to 20 miles an hour with gusts up to 35 miles an hour. Chance of rain 20%. Tonight, mostly clear. A slight chance of showers and thunderstorms until midnight. Lows in the upper 60s. South winds 15 to 20 miles an hour with gusts up to 30 miles an hour. Chance of rain 20%. Saturday, sunny. Highs in the mid-90s. South winds 15 to 20 miles an hour with gusts up to 30 miles an hour.
Saturday night, mostly clear. Lows around 70. South winds 15 to 20 miles an hour with gusts up to 30 miles an hour. Sunday, mostly cloudy. Highs in the lower 90s. South winds 15 to 20 miles an hour with gusts up to 30 miles an hour. Sunday night, partly cloudy. Breezy with lows in the lower 70s. Monday, mostly cloudy in the morning, then sunny with a slight chance of showers and thunderstorms in the afternoon. Breezy with highs in the mid-90s. Chance of rain 20%. Monday night, mostly clear with a slight chance of showers and thunderstorms. Lows around 70. Chance of rain 20%. Tuesday and Tuesday night, partly cloudy with a chance of showers and thunderstorms. Highs in the lower 90s. Lows in the mid-60s. Chance of rain 50%. Wednesday, mostly cloudy with a slight chance of showers and thunderstorms in the morning, then mostly sunny with a chance of showers and thunderstorms in the afternoon. Highs in the mid-80s. Chance of rain 50%. Wednesday night and Thursday, mostly cloudy with a chance of showers and thunderstorms. Lows in the lower 60s. Highs around 80. Chance of rain 50%. 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At 6 a.m., at San Angelo, skies were cloudy. The temperature was 74 degrees, the dew point 58, and the relative humidity 57%. The wind was south at 9 miles an hour. The pressure 29.86 inches and rising. At Abilene, skies were cloudy. 74 degrees, dew point 58, and relative humidity 57%. Wind southeast at 9 miles an hour. Pressure 29.84 inches and steady. At Junction, skies were mostly cloudy. 69 degrees, dew point 64, and the relative humidity 84%. Wind southeast at 5 miles an hour. Pressure 29.89 inches and steady. And now for other locations across west central Texas. Temperatures were between 69 and 76 degrees. At Sonora, it was mostly cloudy. It was cloudy at Brownwood and San Saba. Elsewhere across the Lone Star State. At Amarillo, it was clear, with a temperature of 66. It was partly cloudy, with a temperature of 76 at Midland and 73 at Brownsville. It was mostly cloudy, with a temperature of 73 at Lubbock, 76 at Wichita Falls, 77 at El Paso, and 70 at Dallas-Fort Worth. Under mostly cloudy skies, Austin reported 70, San Antonio reported 70, and Houston reported 72. And again, at San Angelo, skies were cloudy. The temperature was 74 degrees. Wind was south at 9 miles an hour. And now, here is the National Weather Service forecast for the city of San Angelo and surrounding area today, mostly cloudy. A slight chance of showers and thunderstorms this afternoon. Highs in the mid-90s. South winds 15 to 20 miles an hour with gusts up to 35 miles an hour. Chance of rain 20%. Tonight, mostly clear. A slight chance of showers and thunderstorms until midnight. Lows in the upper 60s. South winds 15 to 20 miles an hour with gusts up to 30 miles an hour. Chance of rain 20%. Saturday, sunny. Highs in the mid-90s. South winds 15 to 20 miles an hour with gusts up to 30 miles an hour. Saturday night, mostly clear. Lows around 70. South winds 15 to 20 miles an hour with gusts up to 30 miles an hour. Sunday, mostly cloudy. Highs in the lower 90s. South winds 15 to 20 miles an hour with gusts up to 30 miles an hour. Sunday night, partly cloudy. Breezy with lows in the lower 70s. Monday, mostly cloudy in the morning, then sunny with a slight chance of showers and thunderstorms in the afternoon. Breezy with highs in the mid-90s. Chance of rain 20%. Monday night, mostly clear with a slight chance of showers and thunderstorms. Lows around 70. Chance of rain 20%.
Tuesday and Tuesday night, partly cloudy with a chance of showers and thunderstorms. Highs in the lower 90s. Lows in the mid-60s. Chance of rain 50%. Wednesday, mostly cloudy with a slight chance of showers and thunderstorms in the morning, then mostly sunny with a chance of showers and thunderstorms in the afternoon. Highs in the mid-80s. Chance of rain 50%. Wednesday night and Thursday, mostly cloudy with a chance of showers and thunderstorms. Lows in the lower 60s. Highs around 80. Chance of rain 50%. 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The San Angelo climate summary for yesterday, May 14, 2026. Yesterday's high temperature was 94 degrees. The normal high is 88. Yesterday's low temperature was 63 degrees. The normal low is 62. No precipitation fell yesterday, which leaves the monthly total at 0.63 inches. The total precipitation for the year still stands at 6.62 inches. Yesterday's maximum relative humidity was 73%, and the minimum relative humidity was 20%. The record high for today is 104, which occurred in 2022, and the record low is 38, which occurred in 1926. Sunrise today is at 6:46 a.m. and sunset is at 8:31 p.m. Good morning. Sunrise is around 6:41. Today's area averaged minimum 8-inch soil temperature is 75 degrees. The West Texas MesoNet observations as of 6:05 a.m. Central Daylight Time. Looking at Fort Chadbourne, 72 degrees. Wind south at 6 miles an hour. Dew point 57 degrees. 74 at Northwest San Angelo. Wind south-southeast at 9 miles an hour. Dew point 60. 75 at San Angelo. Wind south at 5. Dew point 59. Wall 75. Wind south at 15. Dew point 62. 75 at Mertzon. Wind south-southwest at 20. Dew point 58. Sterling City 75. Wind south at 8. Dew point 54. And now, notable MesoNet rainfall accumulations in the past 24 hours. Goodlet, 4,100ths of an inch. Graham, 3,700ths. At 6 a.m., at San Angelo, skies were cloudy. The temperature was 74 degrees, the dew point 58, and the relative humidity 57%. The wind was south at 9 miles an hour. The pressure 29.86 inches and rising. At Abilene, skies were mostly cloudy. 74 degrees, dew point 58, and relative humidity 57%. Wind southeast at 9 miles an hour. Pressure 29.84 inches and steady. At Junction, skies were partly cloudy. 69 degrees, dew point 64, and the relative humidity 84%. Wind southeast at 5 miles an hour. Pressure 29.89 inches and steady. And now for other locations across west central Texas. Temperatures were between 69 and 76 degrees. At Sonora, it was mostly cloudy. It was cloudy at Brownwood and San Saba. Elsewhere across the Lone Star State. At Amarillo, it was clear, with a temperature of 66. It was partly cloudy, with a temperature of 73 at Lubbock, 77 at El Paso, and 73 at Brownsville. It was mostly cloudy, with a temperature of 76 at Wichita Falls, 76 at Midland, and 70 at Dallas-Fort Worth. Under mostly cloudy skies, Austin reported 70, San Antonio reported 70, and Houston reported 72. And again, at San Angelo, skies were cloudy. The temperature was 74 degrees. Wind was out at 9 miles an hour. The current time is 6:14 a.m. Central Daylight Time. 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The voice of the National Weather Service. And now, here is the National Weather Service forecast for the city of San Angelo and surrounding area today, mostly cloudy.
A slight chance of showers and thunderstorms this afternoon. Highs in the mid-90s. South winds 15 to 20 miles an hour with gusts up to 35 miles an hour. Chance of rain 20%. Tonight, mostly clear. A slight chance of showers and thunderstorms until midnight. Lows in the upper 60s. South winds 15 to 20 miles an hour with gusts up to 30 miles an hour. Chance of rain 20%. Saturday, sunny. Highs in the mid-90s. South winds 15 to 20 miles an hour with gusts up to 30 miles an hour. Saturday night, mostly clear. Lows around 70. South winds 15 to 20 miles an hour with gusts up to 30 miles an hour. Sunday, mostly cloudy. Highs in the lower 90s. South winds 15 to 20 miles an hour with gusts up to 30 miles an hour. Sunday night, partly cloudy. Breezy with lows in the lower 70s. Monday, mostly cloudy in the morning, then sunny with a slight chance of showers and thunderstorms in the afternoon. Breezy with highs in the mid-90s. Chance of rain 20%. Monday night, mostly clear with a slight chance of showers and thunderstorms. Lows around 70. Chance of rain 20%. Tuesday and Tuesday night, partly cloudy with a chance of showers and thunderstorms. Highs in the lower 90s. Lows in the mid-60s. Chance of rain 50%. Wednesday, mostly cloudy with a slight chance of showers and thunderstorms in the morning, then mostly sunny with a chance of showers and thunderstorms in the afternoon. Highs in the mid-80s. Chance of rain 50%. Wednesday night and Thursday, mostly cloudy with a chance of showers and thunderstorms. Lows in the lower 60s. Highs around 80. Chance of rain 50%. Visit weather.gov/San Angelo, your comprehensive weather information source. The San Angelo climate summary for yesterday, May 14, 2026. Yesterday's high temperature was 94 degrees. The normal high is 88. Yesterday's low temperature was 63 degrees. The normal low is 62. No precipitation fell yesterday, which leaves the monthly total at 0.63 inches. The total precipitation for the year still stands at 6.62 inches. Yesterday's maximum relative humidity was 73%, and the minimum relative humidity was 20%. The record high for today is 104, which occurred in 2022, and the record low is 38, which occurred in 1926. Sunrise today is at 6:46 a.m. and sunset is at 8:31 p.m. At 6 a.m., at San Angelo, skies were cloudy. The temperature was 74 degrees, the dew point 58, and the relative humidity 57%. The wind was south at 9 miles an hour. The pressure 29.86 inches and rising. At Abilene, skies were mostly cloudy. 74 degrees, dew point 58, and relative humidity 57%. Wind southeast at 9 miles an hour. Pressure 29.84 inches and steady. At Junction, skies were partly cloudy. 69 degrees, dew point 64, and the relative humidity 84%. Wind southeast at 5 miles an hour. Pressure 29.89 inches and steady. And now for other locations across West Central Texas. Temperatures were between 69 and 76 degrees. At Sonora, it was mostly cloudy. It was cloudy at Brownwood and San Saba. Elsewhere across the Lone Star State. At Amarillo, it was clear, with a temperature of 66. It was partly cloudy, with a temperature of 73 at Lubbock, 77 at El Paso, and 73 at Brownsville. It was mostly cloudy, with a temperature of 76 at Wichita Falls, 76 at Midland, and 70 at Dallas-Fort Worth. Under mostly cloudy skies, Austin reported 70, San Antonio reported 70, and Houston reported 72. And again, at San Angelo, skies were cloudy. The temperature was 74 degrees. Wind was south at 9 miles an hour.
And now, here is the National Weather Service forecast for the city of San Angelo and surrounding area today, mostly cloudy. A slight chance of showers and thunderstorms this afternoon. Highs in the mid-90s. South winds 15 to 20 miles an hour with gusts up to 35 miles an hour. Chance of rain 20%. Tonight, mostly clear. A slight chance of showers and thunderstorms until midnight. Lows in the upper 60s. South winds 15 to 20 miles an hour with gusts up to 30 miles an hour. Chance of rain 20%. Saturday, sunny. Highs in the mid-90s. South winds 15 to 20 miles an hour with gusts up to 30 miles an hour. Saturday night, mostly clear. Lows around 70. South winds 15 to 20 miles an hour with gusts up to 30 miles an hour. Sunday, mostly cloudy. Highs in the lower 90s. South winds 15 to 20 miles an hour with gusts up to 30 miles an hour. Sunday night, partly cloudy. Breezy with lows in the lower 70s. Monday, mostly cloudy in the morning, then sunny with a slight chance of showers and thunderstorms in the afternoon. Breezy with highs in the mid-90s. Chance of rain 20%. Monday night, mostly clear with a slight chance of showers and thunderstorms. Lows around 70. Chance of rain 20%. Tuesday and Tuesday night, partly cloudy with a chance of showers and thunderstorms. Highs in the lower 90s. Lows in the mid-60s. Chance of rain 50%. Wednesday, mostly cloudy with a slight chance of showers and thunderstorms in the morning, then mostly sunny with a chance of showers and thunderstorms in the afternoon. Highs in the mid-80s. Chance of rain 50%. Wednesday night and Thursday, mostly cloudy with a chance of showers and thunderstorms. Lows in the lower 60s. Highs around 80. Chance of rain 50%. Visit weather.gov/San Angelo, your comprehensive weather information source. The San Angelo climate summary for yesterday, May 14, 2026. Yesterday's high temperature was 94 degrees. The normal high is 88. Yesterday's low temperature was 63 degrees. The normal low is 62. No precipitation fell yesterday, which leaves the monthly total at 0.63 inches. The total precipitation for the year still stands at 6.62 inches. Yesterday's maximum relative humidity was 73%, and the minimum relative humidity was 20%. The record high for today is 104, which occurred in 2022, and the record low is 38, which occurred in 1926. Sunrise today is at 6:46 a.m. and sunset is at 8:31 p.m. Celebrating 181 stations across the region, the latest West Texas MesoNet observations as of 6:15 a.m. Central Daylight Time follow. Fort Chadburn 71 degrees. Wind south-southeast at 7 miles an hour. Dew point 57 degrees. 73 at Northwest San Angelo. Wind south-southeast at 10 miles an hour. Dew point 60. San Angelo 75. Wind southeast at 10. Dew point 59. At Wall, 75. Wind south-southwest at 13. Dew point 62. Mertzen 75. Wind south at 18. Dew point 59. At Sterling City, 75. Wind south at 10. Dew point 54. Here is a collection of notable MesoNet rainfall accumulations in the past 24 hours. Goodlett, 41 hundredths of an inch. Graham, 37 hundredths. At 6 a.m., at San Angelo, skies were cloudy. The temperature was 74 degrees, the dew point 58, and the relative humidity 57%. The wind was south at 9 miles an hour. The pressure 29.86 inches and rising. At Abilene, skies were mostly cloudy. 74 degrees, dew point 58, and relative humidity 57%. Wind southeast at 9 miles an hour. Pressure 29.84 inches and steady. At Junction, skies were partly cloudy.
69 degrees, dew point 64, and the relative humidity 84%. Wind southeast at 5 miles an hour. Pressure 29.89 inches and steady. And now for other locations across west central Texas. Temperatures were between 69 and 76 degrees. At Sonora, it was mostly cloudy. It was cloudy at Brownwood and San Saba. Elsewhere across the Lone Star State. At Amarillo, it was clear, with a temperature of 66. It was partly cloudy, with a temperature of 73 at Lubbock, 77 at El Paso, and 73 at Brownsville. It was mostly cloudy, with a temperature of 76 at Wichita Falls, 76 at Midland, and 70 at Dallas-Fort Worth. Under mostly cloudy skies, Austin reported 70, San Antonio reported 70, and Houston reported 72. And again, at San Angelo, skies were cloudy. The temperature was 74 degrees. Wind was south at 9 miles an hour. And now, here is the National Weather Service forecast for the city of San Angelo and surrounding area today, mostly cloudy. A slight chance of showers and thunderstorms this afternoon. Highs in the mid-90s. South winds 15 to 20 miles an hour with gusts up to 35 miles an hour. Chance of rain 20%. Tonight, mostly clear. A slight chance of showers and thunderstorms until midnight. Lows in the upper 60s. South winds 15 to 20 miles an hour with gusts up to 30 miles an hour. Chance of rain 20%. Saturday, sunny. Highs in the mid-90s. South winds 15 to 20 miles an hour with gusts up to 30 miles an hour. Saturday night, mostly clear. Lows around 70. South winds 15 to 20 miles an hour with gusts up to 30 miles an hour. Sunday, mostly cloudy. Highs in the lower 90s. South winds 15 to 20 miles an hour with gusts up to 30 miles an hour. Sunday night, partly cloudy. Breezy with lows in the lower 70s. Monday, mostly cloudy in the morning, then sunny with a slight chance of showers and thunderstorms in the afternoon. Breezy with highs in the mid-90s. Chance of rain 20%. Monday night, mostly clear with a slight chance of showers and thunderstorms. Lows around 70. Chance of rain 20%. Tuesday and Tuesday night, partly cloudy with a chance of showers and thunderstorms. Highs in the lower 90s. Lows in the mid-60s. Chance of rain 50%. Wednesday, mostly cloudy with a slight chance of showers and thunderstorms in the morning, then mostly sunny with a chance of showers and thunderstorms in the afternoon. Highs in the mid-80s. Chance of rain 50%. Wednesday night and Thursday, mostly cloudy with a chance of showers and thunderstorms. Lows in the lower 60s. Highs around 80. Chance of rain 50%. Visit weather.gov/San Angelo, your comprehensive weather information source. The San Angelo climate summary for yesterday, May 14, 2026. Yesterday's high temperature was 94 degrees. The normal high is 88. Yesterday's low temperature was 63 degrees. The normal low is 62. No precipitation fell yesterday, which leaves the monthly total at 0.63 inches. The total precipitation for the year still stands at 6.62 inches. Yesterday's maximum relative humidity was 73%, and the minimum relative humidity was 20%. The record high for today is 104, which occurred in 2022, and the record low is 38, which occurred in 1926. Sunrise today is at 6:46 a.m. and sunset is at 8:31 p.m. At 6 a.m., at San Angelo, skies were cloudy. The temperature was 74 degrees, the dew point 58, and the relative humidity 57%. The wind was south at 9 miles an hour. The pressure 29.86 inches and rising. At Abilene, skies were mostly cloudy. 74 degrees, dew point 58, and relative humidity 57%. Wind southeast at 9 miles an hour. Pressure 29.84 inches and steady.
At Junction, skies were partly cloudy. 69 degrees, dew point 64, and the relative humidity 84%. Wind southeast at 5 miles an hour. Pressure 29.89 inches and steady. And now for other locations across west central Texas. Temperatures were between 69 and 76 degrees. At Sonora, it was mostly cloudy. It was cloudy at Brownwood and San Saba. Elsewhere across the Lone Star State. At Amarillo, it was clear, with a temperature of 66. It was partly cloudy, with a temperature of 73 at Lubbock, 77 at El Paso, and 73 at Brownsville. It was mostly cloudy, with a temperature of 76 at Wichita Falls, 76 at Midland, and 70 at Dallas-Fort Worth. Under mostly cloudy skies, Austin reported 70, San Antonio reported 70, and Houston reported 72. And again, at San Angelo, skies were cloudy. The temperature was 74 degrees. Wind was out at 9 miles an hour. And now, here is the National Weather Service forecast for the city of San Angelo and surrounding area today, mostly cloudy. A slight chance of showers and thunderstorms this afternoon. Highs in the mid-90s. South winds 15 to 20 miles an hour with gusts up to 35 miles an hour. Chance of rain 20%. Tonight, mostly clear. A slight chance of showers and thunderstorms until midnight. Lows in the upper 60s. South winds 15 to 20 miles an hour with gusts up to 30 miles an hour. Chance of rain 20%. Saturday, sunny. Highs in the mid-90s. South winds 15 to 20 miles an hour with gusts up to 30 miles an hour. Saturday night, mostly clear. Lows around 70. South winds 15 to 20 miles an hour with gusts up to 30 miles an hour. Sunday, mostly cloudy. Highs in the lower 90s. South winds 15 to 20 miles an hour with gusts up to 30 miles an hour. Sunday night, partly cloudy. Breezy with lows in the lower 70s. Monday, mostly cloudy in the morning, then sunny with a slight chance of showers and thunderstorms in the afternoon. Breezy with highs in the mid-90s. Chance of rain 20%. Monday night, mostly clear with a slight chance of showers and thunderstorms. Lows around 70. Chance of rain 20%. Tuesday and Tuesday night, partly cloudy with a chance of showers and thunderstorms. Highs in the lower 90s. Lows in the mid-60s. Chance of rain 50%. Wednesday, mostly cloudy with a slight chance of showers and thunderstorms in the morning, then mostly sunny with a chance of showers and thunderstorms in the afternoon. Highs in the mid-80s. Chance of rain 50%. Wednesday night and Thursday, mostly cloudy with a chance of showers and thunderstorms. Lows in the lower 60s. Highs around 80. Chance of rain 50%. 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The San Angelo climate summary for yesterday, May 14, 2026. Yesterday's high temperature was 94 degrees. The normal high is 88. Yesterday's low temperature was 63 degrees. The normal low is 62. No precipitation fell yesterday, which leaves the monthly total at 0.63 inches. The total precipitation for the year still stands at 6.62 inches. Yesterday's maximum relative humidity was 73%, and the minimum relative humidity was 20%. The record high for today is 104, which occurred in 2022, and the record low is 38, which occurred in 1926. Sunrise today is at 6:46 a.m. and sunset is at 8:31 p.m. The West Texas MesoNet observations as of 6:25 a.m. Central Daylight Time. 71 degrees at Fort Chadbourne. Wind south-southeast at 7 miles an hour. Dew point 57 degrees. 73 at Northwest San Angelo. Wind south at 6 miles an hour. Dew point 60. At San Angelo, 75. Wind southwest at 8. Dew point 60. 74 at Wall.
Wind south at 15. Dew point 62. Mertzen 74. Wind south-southwest at 17. Dew point 59. It's Sterling City, 75. Wind south-southeast at 8. Dew point 55. Here is a collection of notable mesonet rainfall accumulations in the past 24 hours. Goodlet, 41 hundredths of an inch. Graham, 37 hundredths. At 6 a.m., at San Angelo, skies were cloudy. The temperature was 74 degrees, the dew point 58, and the relative humidity 57%. The wind was south at 9 miles an hour. The pressure 29.86 inches and rising. At Abilene, skies were mostly cloudy. 74 degrees, dew point 58, and relative humidity 57%. Wind southeast at 9 miles an hour. Pressure 29.84 inches and steady. At Junction, skies were partly cloudy. 69 degrees, dew point 64, and the relative humidity 84%. Wind southeast at 5 miles an hour. Pressure 29.89 inches and steady. And now for other locations across west central Texas. Temperatures were between 69 and 76 degrees. At Sonora, it was mostly cloudy. It was cloudy at Brownwood and San Saba. Elsewhere across the Lone Star State. At Amarillo, it was clear, with a temperature of 66. It was partly cloudy, with a temperature of 73 at Lubbock, 77 at El Paso, and 73 at Brownsville. It was mostly cloudy, with a temperature of 76 at Wichita Falls, 76 at Midland, and 70 at Dallas-Fort Worth. Under mostly cloudy skies, Austin reported 70, San Antonio reported 70, and Houston reported 72. And again, at San Angelo, skies were cloudy. The temperature was 74 degrees. Wind was out at 9 miles an hour. And now, here is the National Weather Service forecast for the city of San Angelo and surrounding area today, mostly cloudy. A slight chance of showers and thunderstorms this afternoon. Highs in the mid-90s. South winds 15 to 20 miles an hour with gusts up to 35 miles an hour. Chance of rain 20%. Tonight, mostly clear. A slight chance of showers and thunderstorms until midnight. Lows in the upper 60s. South winds 15 to 20 miles an hour with gusts up to 30 miles an hour. Chance of rain 20%. Saturday, sunny. Highs in the mid-90s. South winds 15 to 20 miles an hour with gusts up to 30 miles an hour. Saturday night, mostly clear. Lows around 70. South winds 15 to 20 miles an hour with gusts up to 30 miles an hour. Sunday, mostly cloudy. Highs in the lower 90s. South winds 15 to 20 miles an hour with gusts up to 30 miles an hour. Sunday night, partly cloudy. Breezy with lows in the lower 70s. Monday, mostly cloudy in the morning, then sunny with a slight chance of showers and thunderstorms in the afternoon. Breezy with highs in the mid-90s. Chance of rain 20%. Monday night, mostly clear with a slight chance of showers and thunderstorms. Lows around 70. Chance of rain 20%. Tuesday and Tuesday night, partly cloudy with a chance of showers and thunderstorms. Highs in the lower 90s. Lows in the mid-60s. Chance of rain 50%. Wednesday, mostly cloudy with a slight chance of showers and thunderstorms in the morning, then mostly sunny with a chance of showers and thunderstorms in the afternoon. Highs in the mid-80s. Chance of rain 50%. Wednesday night and Thursday, mostly cloudy with a chance of showers and thunderstorms. Lows in the lower 60s. Highs around 80. Chance of rain 50%. Visit weather.gov/San Angelo, your comprehensive weather information source. The San Angelo climate summary for yesterday, May 14, 2026. Yesterday's high temperature was 94 degrees. The normal high is 88. Yesterday's low temperature was 63 degrees. The normal low is 62.
No precipitation fell yesterday, which leaves the monthly total at 0.63 inches. The total precipitation for the year still stands at 6.62 inches. Yesterday's maximum

miles an hour. Pressure 29.84 inches and steady. At junction, skies were partly cloudy. 69 degrees, dew point 64, and the relative humidity 84%. Wind southeast at 5 miles an hour. Pressure 29.89 inches and steady. And now for other locations across west central Texas. Temperatures were between 69 and 76 degrees. At Sonora, it was mostly cloudy. It was cloudy at Brownwood and San Saba. Elsewhere across the Lone Star State. At Amarillo, it was clear, with a temperature of 66. It was partly cloudy, with a temperature of 73 at Lubbock, 77 at El Paso, and 73 at Brownsville. It was mostly cloudy, with a temperature of 76 at Wichita Falls, 76 at Midland, and 70 at Dallas-Fort Worth. Under mostly cloudy skies, Austin reported 70, San Antonio reported 70, and Houston reported 72. And again, at San Angelo, skies were cloudy. The temperature was 74 degrees. Wind was out at 9 miles an hour. And now, here is the National Weather Service forecast for the city of San Angelo and surrounding area today, mostly cloudy. A slight chance of showers and thunderstorms this afternoon. Highs in the mid-90s. South winds 15 to 20 miles an hour with gusts up to 35 miles an hour. Chance of rain 20%. Tonight, mostly clear. A slight chance of showers and thunderstorms until midnight. Lows in the upper 60s. South winds 15 to 20 miles an hour with gusts up to 30 miles an hour. Chance of rain 20%. Saturday, sunny. Highs in the mid-90s. South winds 15 to 20 miles an hour with gusts up to 30 miles an hour. Saturday night, mostly clear. Lows around 70. South winds 15 to 20 miles an hour with gusts up to 30 miles an hour. Sunday, mostly cloudy. Highs in the lower 90s. South winds 15 to 20 miles an hour with gusts up to 30 miles an hour. Sunday night, partly cloudy. Breezy with lows in the lower 70s. Monday, mostly cloudy in the morning, then sunny with a slight chance of showers and thunderstorms in the afternoon. Breezy with highs in the mid-90s. Chance of rain 20%. Monday night, mostly clear with a slight chance of showers and thunderstorms. Lows around 70. Chance of rain 20%. Tuesday and Tuesday night, partly cloudy with a chance of showers and thunderstorms. Highs in the lower 90s. Lows in the mid-60s. Chance of rain 50%. Wednesday, mostly cloudy with a slight chance of showers and thunderstorms in the morning, then mostly sunny with a chance of showers and thunderstorms in the afternoon. Highs in the mid-80s. Chance of rain 50%. Wednesday night and Thursday, mostly cloudy with a chance of showers and thunderstorms. Lows in the lower 60s. Highs around 80. Chance of rain 50%. 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The current time is 6:44 a.m. Central Daylight Time. 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The voice of the National Weather Service. The San Angelo climate summary for yesterday, May 14, 2026. Yesterday's high temperature was 94 degrees. The normal high is 88. Yesterday's low temperature was 63 degrees. The normal low is 62. No precipitation fell yesterday, which leaves the monthly total at 0.63 inches. The total precipitation for the year still stands at 6.62 inches. Yesterday's maximum relative humidity was 73%, and the minimum relative humidity was 20%. The record high for today is 104, which occurred in 2022, and the record low is 38, which occurred in 1926. Sunrise today is at 6:46 a.m. and sunset is at 8:31 p.m. At 6 a.m., at San Angelo, skies were cloudy. The temperature was 74 degrees, the dew point 58, and the relative humidity 57%. The wind was out at 9 miles.

miles an hour. The pressure 29.86 inches and rising. At Abilene, skies were mostly cloudy. 74 degrees, dew point 58, and relative humidity 57%. Wind southeast at 9 miles an hour. Pressure 29.84 inches and steady. At Junction, skies were partly cloudy. 69 degrees, dew point 64, and the relative humidity 84%. Wind southeast at 5 miles an hour. Pressure 29.89 inches and steady. And now for other locations across west central Texas. Temperatures were between 69 and 76 degrees. At Sonora, it was mostly cloudy. It was cloudy at Brownwood and San Saba. Elsewhere across the Lone Star State. At Amarillo, it was clear, with a temperature of 66. It was partly cloudy, with a temperature of 73 at Lubbock, 77 at El Paso, and 73 at Brownsville. It was mostly cloudy, with a temperature of 76 at Wichita Falls, 76 at Midland, and 70 at Dallas-Fort Worth. Under mostly cloudy skies, Austin reported 70, San Antonio reported 70, and Houston reported 72. And again, at San Angelo, skies were cloudy. The temperature was 74 degrees. Wind was south at 9 miles an hour. And now, here is the National Weather Service forecast for the city of San Angelo and surrounding area today, mostly cloudy. A slight chance of showers and thunderstorms this afternoon. Highs in the mid-90s. South winds 15 to 20 miles an hour with gusts up to 35 miles an hour. Chance of rain 20%. Tonight, mostly clear. A slight chance of showers and thunderstorms until midnight. Lows in the upper 60s. South winds 15 to 20 miles an hour with gusts up to 30 miles an hour. Chance of rain 20%. Saturday, sunny. Highs in the mid-90s. South winds 15 to 20 miles an hour with gusts up to 30 miles an hour. Saturday night, mostly clear. Lows around 70. South winds 15 to 20 miles an hour with gusts up to 30 miles an hour. Sunday, mostly cloudy. Highs in the lower 90s. South winds 15 to 20 miles an hour with gusts up to 30 miles an hour. Sunday night, partly cloudy. Breezy with lows in the lower 70s. Monday, mostly cloudy in the morning, then sunny with a slight chance of showers and thunderstorms in the afternoon. Breezy with highs in the mid-90s. Chance of rain 20%. Monday night, mostly clear with a slight chance of showers and thunderstorms. Lows around 70. Chance of rain 20%. Tuesday and Tuesday night, partly cloudy with a chance of showers and thunderstorms. Highs in the lower 90s. Lows in the mid-60s. Chance of rain 50%. Wednesday, mostly cloudy with a slight chance of showers and thunderstorms in the morning, then mostly sunny with a chance of showers and thunderstorms in the afternoon. Highs in the mid-80s. Chance of rain 50%. Wednesday night and Thursday, mostly cloudy with a chance of showers and thunderstorms. Lows in the lower 60s. Highs around 80. Chance of rain 50%. 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The San Angelo climate summary for yesterday, May 14, 2026. Yesterday's high temperature was 94 degrees. The normal high is 88. Yesterday's low temperature was 63 degrees. The normal low is 62. No precipitation fell yesterday, which leaves the monthly total at 0.63 inches. The total precipitation for the year still stands at 6.62 inches. Yesterday's maximum relative humidity was 73%, and the minimum relative humidity was 20%. The record high for today is 104, which occurred in 2022, and the record low is 38, which occurred in 1926. Sunrise today is at 6:46 a.m. and sunset is at 8:31 p.m. At 6 a.m., at San Angelo, skies were cloudy.
The temperature was 74 degrees, the dew point 58, and the relative humidity 57%. The wind was south at 9 miles an hour. The pressure 29.86 inches and rising. At Abilene, skies were mostly cloudy. 74 degrees, dew point 58, and relative humidity 57%. Wind southeast at 9 miles an hour. Pressure 29.84 inches and steady. At Junction, skies were partly cloudy. 69 degrees, dew point 64, and the relative humidity 84%. Wind southeast at 5 miles an hour. Pressure 29.89 inches and steady. And now for other locations across west central Texas. Temperatures were between 69 and 76 degrees. At Sonora, it was mostly cloudy. It was cloudy at Brownwood and San Saba. Elsewhere across the Lone Star State. At Amarillo, it was clear, with a temperature of 66. It was partly cloudy, with a temperature of 73 at Lubbock, 77 at El Paso, and 73 at Brownsville. It was mostly cloudy, with a temperature of 76 at Wichita Falls, 76 at Midland, and 70 at Dallas-Fort Worth. Under mostly cloudy skies, Austin reported 70, San Antonio reported 70, and Houston reported 72. And again, at San Angelo, skies were cloudy. The temperature was 74 degrees. Wind was south at 9 miles an hour. And now, here is the National Weather Service forecast for the city of San Angelo and surrounding area today, mostly cloudy. A slight chance of showers and thunderstorms this afternoon. Highs in the mid-90s. South winds 15 to 20 miles an hour with gusts up to 35 miles an hour. Chance of rain 20%. Tonight, mostly clear. A slight chance of showers and thunderstorms until midnight. Lows in the upper 60s. South winds 15 to 20 miles an hour with gusts up to 30 miles an hour. Chance of rain 20%. Saturday, sunny. Highs in the mid-90s. South winds 15 to 20 miles an hour with gusts up to 30 miles an hour. Saturday night, mostly clear. Lows around 70. South winds 15 to 20 miles an hour with gusts up to 30 miles an hour. Sunday, mostly cloudy. Highs in the lower 90s. South winds 15 to 20 miles an hour with gusts up to 30 miles an hour. Sunday night, partly cloudy. Breezy with lows in the lower 70s. Monday, mostly cloudy in the morning, then sunny with a slight chance of showers and thunderstorms in the afternoon. Breezy with highs in the mid-90s. Chance of rain 20%. Monday night, mostly clear with a slight chance of showers and thunderstorms. Lows around 70. Chance of rain 20%. Tuesday and Tuesday night, partly cloudy with a chance of showers and thunderstorms. Highs in the lower 90s. Lows in the mid-60s. Chance of rain 50%. Wednesday, mostly cloudy with a slight chance of showers and thunderstorms in the morning, then mostly sunny with a chance of showers and thunderstorms in the afternoon. Highs in the mid-80s. Chance of rain 50%. Wednesday night and Thursday, mostly cloudy with a chance of showers and thunderstorms. Lows in the lower 60s. Highs around 80. Chance of rain 50%. Visit weather.gov/San Angelo, your comprehensive weather information source. The San Angelo climate summary for yesterday, May 14, 2026. Yesterday's high temperature was 94 degrees. The normal high is 88. Yesterday's low temperature was 63 degrees. The normal low is 62. No precipitation fell yesterday, which leaves the monthly total at 0.63 inches. The total precipitation for the year still stands at 6.62 inches. Yesterday's maximum relative humidity was 73%, and the minimum relative humidity was 20%. The record high for today is 104, which occurred in 2022, and the record low is 38, which occurred in 1926. Sunrise today is at 6:46 a.m. and sunset is at 8:31 p.m. A.
at 6 a.m. at San Angelo, skies were cloudy. The temperature was 74 degrees, the dew point 58, and the relative humidity 57%. The wind was south at 9 miles an hour. The pressure 29.86 inches and rising. At Abilene, skies were mostly cloudy. 74 degrees, dew point 58, and relative humidity 57%. Wind southeast at 9 miles an hour. Pressure 29.84 inches and steady. At Junction, skies were partly cloudy. 69 degrees, dew point 64, and the relative humidity 84%. Wind southeast at 5 miles an hour. Pressure 29.89 inches and steady. And now for other locations across west central Texas. Temperatures were between 69 and 76 degrees. At Sonora, it was mostly cloudy. It was cloudy at Brownwood and San Saba. Elsewhere across the Lone Star State. At Amarillo, it was clear, with a temperature of 66. It was partly cloudy, with a temperature of 73 at Lubbock, 77 at El Paso, and 73 at Brownsville. It was mostly cloudy, with a temperature of 76 at Wichita Falls, 76 at Midland, and 70 at Dallas-Fort Worth. Under mostly cloudy skies, Austin reported 70, San Antonio reported 70, and Houston reported 72. And again, at San Angelo, skies were cloudy. The temperature was 74 degrees. Wind was south at 9 miles an hour. And now, here is the National Weather Service forecast for the city of San Angelo and surrounding area today, mostly cloudy. A slight chance of showers and thunderstorms this afternoon. Highs in the mid-90s. South winds 15 to 20 miles an hour with gusts up to 35 miles an hour. Chance of rain 20%. Tonight, mostly clear. A slight chance of showers and thunderstorms until midnight. Lows in the upper 60s. South winds 15 to 20 miles an hour with gusts up to 30 miles an hour. Chance of rain 20%. Saturday, sunny. Highs in the mid-90s. South winds 15 to 20 miles an hour with gusts up to 30 miles an hour. Saturday night, mostly clear. Lows around 70. South winds 15 to 20 miles an hour with gusts up to 30 miles an hour. Sunday, mostly cloudy. Highs in the lower 90s. South winds 15 to 20 miles an hour with gusts up to 30 miles an hour. Sunday night, partly cloudy. Breezy with lows in the lower 70s. Monday, mostly cloudy in the morning, then sunny with a slight chance of showers and thunderstorms in the afternoon. Breezy with highs in the mid-90s. Chance of rain 20%. Monday night, mostly clear with a slight chance of showers and thunderstorms. Lows around 70. Chance of rain 20%. Tuesday and Tuesday night, partly cloudy with a chance of showers and thunderstorms. Highs in the lower 90s. Lows in the mid-60s. Chance of rain 50%. Wednesday, mostly cloudy with a slight chance of showers and thunderstorms in the morning, then mostly sunny with a chance of showers and thunderstorms in the afternoon. Highs in the mid-80s. Chance of rain 50%. Wednesday night and Thursday, mostly cloudy with a chance of showers and thunderstorms. Lows in the lower 60s. Highs around 80. Chance of rain 50%. Visit weather.gov/San Angelo, your comprehensive weather information source. The San Angelo climate summary for yesterday, May 14, 2026. Yesterday's high temperature was 94 degrees. The normal high is 88. Yesterday's low temperature was 63 degrees. The normal low is 62. No precipitation fell yesterday, which leaves the monthly total at 0.63 inches. The total precipitation for the year still stands at 6.62 inches. Yesterday's maximum relative humidity was 73%, and the minimum relative humidity was 20%. The record high for today is 104, which occurred in 2022, and the record low is 38, which occurred in 1926.
Sunrise today is at 6:46 a.m. and sunset is at 8:31 p.m. At 7 a.m., at San Angelo, skies were cloudy. The temperature was 73 degrees, the dew point 61, and the relative humidity 65%. The wind was south at 23 miles an hour, gusting to 31. The pressure 29.86 inches and steady. At Abilene, skies were mostly cloudy. 73 degrees, dew point 58, and relative humidity 59%. Wind east at 9 miles an hour. Pressure 29.85 inches and rising. At Junction, skies were partly cloudy. 66 degrees, dew point 63, and the relative humidity 90%. Wind northeast at 5 miles an hour. Pressure 29.91 inches and rising. And now for other locations across west central Texas. Temperatures were between 67 and 75 degrees. At Brownwood, haze was reported. At Sonora, it was mostly cloudy. At San Saba, it was cloudy. Elsewhere across the Lone Star State, it was clear, with a temperature of 64 at Amarillo, and 74 at Brownsville. At Lubbock, it was partly cloudy, with a temperature of 72. It was mostly cloudy, with a temperature of 72 at Wichita Falls, 77 at El Paso, 75 at Midland, and 69 at Dallas-Fort Worth. Under mostly cloudy skies, Austin reported 69, San Antonio reported 70, and Houston reported 72. And again, at San Angelo, skies were cloudy. The temperature was 73 degrees. Wind was south at 23 miles an hour, gusting to 31. And now, here is the National Weather Service forecast for the city of San Angelo and surrounding area today, mostly cloudy. A slight chance of showers and thunderstorms this afternoon. Highs in the mid-90s. South winds 15 to 20 miles an hour with gusts up to 35 miles an hour. Chance of rain 20%. Tonight, mostly clear. A slight chance of showers and thunderstorms until midnight. Lows in the upper 60s. South winds 15 to 20 miles an hour with gusts up to 30 miles an hour. Chance of rain 20%. Saturday, sunny. Highs in the mid-90s. South winds 15 to 20 miles an hour with gusts up to 30 miles an hour. Saturday night, mostly clear. Lows around 70. South winds 15 to 20 miles an hour with gusts up to 30 miles an hour. Sunday, mostly cloudy. Highs in the lower 90s. South winds 15 to 20 miles an hour with gusts up to 30 miles an hour. Sunday night, partly cloudy. Breezy with lows in the lower 70s. Monday, mostly cloudy in the morning, then sunny with a slight chance of showers and thunderstorms in the afternoon. Breezy with highs in the mid-90s. Chance of rain 20%. Monday night, mostly clear with a slight chance of showers and thunderstorms. Lows around 70. Chance of rain 20%. Tuesday and Tuesday night, partly cloudy with a chance of showers and thunderstorms. Highs in the lower 90s. Lows in the mid-60s. Chance of rain 50%. Wednesday, mostly cloudy with a slight chance of showers and thunderstorms in the morning, then mostly sunny with a chance of showers and thunderstorms in the afternoon. Highs in the mid-80s. Chance of rain 50%. Wednesday night and Thursday, mostly cloudy with a chance of showers and thunderstorms. Lows in the lower 60s. Highs around 80. Chance of rain 50%. Visit weather.gov/San Angelo, your comprehensive weather information source. The San Angelo climate summary for yesterday, May 14, 2026. Yesterday's high temperature was 94 degrees. The normal high is 88. Yesterday's low temperature was 63 degrees. The normal low is 62. No precipitation fell yesterday, which leaves the monthly total at 0.63 inches. The total precipitation for the year still stands at 6.62 inches. Yesterday's maximum relative humidity was 73%, and the minimum relative humidity was 20%.
The record high for today is 104, which occurred in 2022, and the record low is 38, which occurred in 1926. Sunrise today is at 6:46 a.m. and sunset is at 8:31 p.m. At 7 a.m., at San Angelo, skies were cloudy. The temperature was 73 degrees, the dew point 61, and the relative humidity 65%. The wind was south at 23 miles an hour, gusting to 31. The pressure 29.86 inches and steady. At Abilene, skies were mostly cloudy. 73 degrees, dew point 58, and relative humidity 59%. Wind east at 9 miles an hour. Pressure 29.85 inches and rising. At Junction, skies were partly cloudy. 66 degrees, dew point 63, and the relative humidity 90%. Wind northeast at 5 miles an hour. Pressure 29.91 inches and rising. And now for other locations across west central Texas. Temperatures were between 67 and 75 degrees. At Brownwood, haze was reported. At Sonora, it was mostly cloudy. At San Saba, it was cloudy. Elsewhere across the Lone Star State, it was clear, with a temperature of 64 at Amarillo and 74 at Brownsville. At Lubbock, it was partly cloudy, with a temperature of 72. It was mostly cloudy, with a temperature of 72 at Wichita Falls, 77 at El Paso, 75 at Midland, and 69 at Dallas-Fort Worth. Under mostly cloudy skies, Austin reported 69, San Antonio reported 70, and Houston reported 72. And again, at San Angelo, skies were cloudy. The temperature was 73 degrees. Wind was south at 23 miles an hour, gusting to 31. And now, here is the National Weather Service forecast for the city of San Angelo and surrounding area today, mostly cloudy. A slight chance of showers and thunderstorms this afternoon. Highs in the mid-90s. South winds 15 to 20 miles an hour with gusts up to 35 miles an hour. Chance of rain 20%. Tonight, mostly clear. A slight chance of showers and thunderstorms until midnight. Lows in the upper 60s. South winds 15 to 20 miles an hour with gusts up to 30 miles an hour. Chance of rain 20%. Saturday, sunny. Highs in the mid-90s. South winds 15 to 20 miles an hour with gusts up to 30 miles an hour. Saturday night, mostly clear. Lows around 70. South winds 15 to 20 miles an hour with gusts up to 30 miles an hour. Sunday, mostly cloudy. Highs in the lower 90s. South winds 15 to 20 miles an hour with gusts up to 30 miles an hour. Sunday night, partly cloudy. Breezy with lows in the lower 70s. Monday, mostly cloudy in the morning, then sunny with a slight chance of showers and thunderstorms in the afternoon. Breezy with highs in the mid-90s. Chance of rain 20%. Monday night, mostly clear with a slight chance of showers and thunderstorms. Lows around 70. Chance of rain 20%. Tuesday and Tuesday night, partly cloudy with a chance of showers and thunderstorms. Highs in the lower 90s. Lows in the mid-60s. Chance of rain 50%. Wednesday, mostly cloudy with a slight chance of showers and thunderstorms in the morning, then mostly sunny with a chance of showers and thunderstorms in the afternoon. Highs in the mid-80s. Chance of rain 50%. Wednesday night and Thursday, mostly cloudy with a chance of showers and thunderstorms. Lows in the lower 60s. Highs around 80. Chance of rain 50%. 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The San Angelo climate summary for yesterday, May 14, 2026. Yesterday's high temperature was 94 degrees. The normal high is 88. Yesterday's low temperature was 63 degrees. The normal low is 62. No precipitation fell yesterday, which leaves the monthly total at 0.63 inches. The total precipitation for the year still stands at 6.62 inches.
Yesterday's maximum relative humidity was 73%, and the minimum relative humidity was 20%. The record high for today is 104, which occurred in 2022, and the record low is 38, which occurred in 1926. Sunrise today is at 6:46 a.m. and sunset is at 8:31 p.m. Good morning. Today's area averaged minimum 8-inch soil temperature is 75 degrees. Here are the latest West Texas MesoNet observations as of 7:05 a.m. Central Daylight Time. These observations are updated approximately every 10 minutes. Over at Fort Chadbourne, 70 degrees. Wind south-southeast at 5 miles an hour. Dew point 57 degrees. At Northwest San Angelo, 74. Wind southwest at 4 miles an hour. Dew point 61. 75 at San Angelo. Wind southwest at 10. Dew point 62. 74 at Wall. Wind south-southwest at 25. Dew point 63. At Merton, 73. Wind south at 17. Dew point 60. 75 at Sterling City. Wind calm. Dew point 55. Curious about rainfall? Here are notable MesoNet rainfall accumulations in the past 24 hours. Goodlet, 41 hundredths of an inch. Graham, 37 hundredths. At 7 a.m., at San Angelo, skies were cloudy. The temperature was 73 degrees, the dew point 61, and the relative humidity 65%. The wind was south at 23 miles an hour, gusting to 31. The pressure 29.86 inches and steady. At Abilene, skies were mostly cloudy. 73 degrees, dew point 58, and relative humidity 59%. Wind east at 9 miles an hour. Pressure 29.85 inches and rising. At Junction, skies were mostly cloudy. 66 degrees, dew point 63, and the relative humidity 90%. Wind northeast at 5 miles an hour. Pressure 29.91 inches and rising. And now for other locations across west central Texas. Temperatures were between 67 and 75 degrees. At Brownwood, haze was reported. At Sonora, it was mostly cloudy. At San Saba, it was cloudy. Elsewhere across the Lone Star State, skies ranged from partly cloudy to mostly cloudy. It was 64 at Amarillo, 72 at Lubbock, 72 at Wichita Falls, 77 at El Paso, and 75 at Midland. Dallas-Fort Worth reported 69, Austin reported 69, San Antonio reported 70, Houston reported 72, and Brownsville reported 74. And again, at San Angelo, skies were cloudy. The temperature was 73 degrees. Wind was south at 23 miles an hour, gusting to 31. The current time is 7:14 a.m. Central Daylight Time. 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The voice of the National Weather Service. And now, here is the National Weather Service forecast for the city of San Angelo and surrounding area today, mostly cloudy. A slight chance of showers and thunderstorms this afternoon. Highs in the mid-90s. South winds 15 to 20 miles an hour with gusts up to 35 miles an hour. Chance of rain 20%. Tonight, mostly clear. A slight chance of showers and thunderstorms until midnight. Lows in the upper 60s. South winds 15 to 20 miles an hour with gusts up to 30 miles an hour. Chance of rain 20%. Saturday, sunny. Highs in the mid-90s. South winds 15 to 20 miles an hour with gusts up to 30 miles an hour. Saturday night, mostly clear. Lows around 70. South winds 15 to 20 miles an hour with gusts up to 30 miles an hour. Sunday, mostly cloudy. Highs in the lower 90s. South winds 15 to 20 miles an hour with gusts up to 30 miles an hour. Sunday night, partly cloudy. Breezy with lows in the lower 70s. Monday,
Mostly cloudy in the morning, then sunny with a slight chance of showers and thunderstorms in the afternoon. Breezy with highs in the mid-90s. Chance of rain 20%. Monday night, mostly clear with a slight chance of showers and thunderstorms. Lows around 70. Chance of rain 20%. Tuesday and Tuesday night, partly cloudy with a chance of showers and thunderstorms. Highs in the lower 90s. Lows in the mid-60s. Chance of rain 50%. Wednesday, mostly cloudy with a slight chance of showers and thunderstorms in the morning, then mostly sunny with a chance of showers and thunderstorms in the afternoon. Highs in the mid-80s. Chance of rain 50%. Wednesday night and Thursday, mostly cloudy with a chance of showers and thunderstorms. Lows in the lower 60s. Highs around 80. Chance of rain 50%. Visit weather.gov/San Angelo, your comprehensive weather information source. The San Angelo climate summary for yesterday, May 14, 2026. Yesterday's high temperature was 94 degrees. The normal high is 88. Yesterday's low temperature was 63 degrees. The normal low is 62. No precipitation fell yesterday, which leaves the monthly total at 0.63 inches. The total precipitation for the year still stands at 6.62 inches. Yesterday's maximum relative humidity was 73%, and the minimum relative humidity was 20%. The record high for today is 104, which occurred in 2022, and the record low is 38, which occurred in 1926. Sunrise today is at 6:46 a.m. and sunset is at 8:31 p.m. At 7 a.m., at San Angelo, skies were cloudy. The temperature was 73 degrees, the dew point 61, and the relative humidity 65%. The wind was south at 23 miles an hour, gusting to 31. The pressure 29.86 inches and steady. At Abilene, skies were mostly cloudy. 73 degrees, dew point 58, and relative humidity 59%. Wind east at 9 miles an hour. Pressure 29.85 inches and rising. At Junction, skies were mostly cloudy. 66 degrees, dew point 63, and the relative humidity 90%. Wind northeast at 5 miles an hour. Pressure 29.91 inches and rising. And now for other locations across west central Texas. Temperatures were between 67 and 75 degrees. At Brownwood, haze was reported. At Sonora, it was mostly cloudy. At San Saba, it was cloudy. Elsewhere across the Lone Star State, skies ranged from partly cloudy to mostly cloudy. It was 64 at Amarillo, 72 at Lubbock, 72 at Wichita Falls, 77 at El Paso, and 75 at Midland. Dallas-Fort Worth reported 69, Austin reported 69, San Antonio reported 70, Houston reported 72, and Brownsville reported 74. And again, at San Angelo, skies were cloudy. The temperature was 73 degrees. Wind was south at 23 miles an hour, gusting to 31. And now, here is the National Weather Service forecast for the city of San Angelo and surrounding area today, mostly cloudy. A slight chance of showers and thunderstorms this afternoon. Highs in the mid-90s. South winds 15 to 20 miles an hour with gusts up to 35 miles an hour. Chance of rain 20%. Tonight, mostly clear. A slight chance of showers and thunderstorms until midnight. Lows in the upper 60s. South winds 15 to 20 miles an hour with gusts up to 30 miles an hour. Chance of rain 20%. Saturday, sunny. Highs in the mid-90s. South winds 15 to 20 miles an hour with gusts up to 30 miles an hour. Saturday night, mostly clear. Lows around 70. South winds 15 to 20 miles an hour with gusts up to 30 miles an hour. Sunday, mostly cloudy. Highs in the lower 90s. South winds 15 to 20 miles an hour with gusts up to 30 miles an hour. Sunday night, partly cloudy.
breezy with lows in the lower 70s. Monday, mostly cloudy in the morning, then sunny with a slight chance of showers and thunderstorms in the afternoon. Breezy with highs in the mid-90s. Chance of rain 20%. Monday night, mostly clear with a slight chance of showers and thunderstorms. Lows around 70. Chance of rain 20%. Tuesday and Tuesday night, partly cloudy with a chance of showers and thunderstorms. Highs in the lower 90s. Lows in the mid-60s. Chance of rain 50%. Wednesday, mostly cloudy with a slight chance of showers and thunderstorms in the morning, then mostly sunny with a chance of showers and thunderstorms in the afternoon. Highs in the mid-80s. Chance of rain 50%. Wednesday night and Thursday, mostly cloudy with a chance of showers and thunderstorms. Lows in the lower 60s. Highs around 80. Chance of rain 50%. Visit weather.gov/San Angelo, your comprehensive weather information source. The San Angelo climate summary for yesterday, May 14, 2026. Yesterday's high temperature was 94 degrees. The normal high is 88. Yesterday's low temperature was 63 degrees. The normal low is 62. No precipitation fell yesterday, which leaves the monthly total at 0.63 inches. The total precipitation for the year still stands at 6.62 inches. Yesterday's maximum relative humidity was 73%, and the minimum relative humidity was 20%. The record high for today is 104, which occurred in 2022, and the record low is 38, which occurred in 1926. Sunrise today is at 6:46 a.m. and sunset is at 8:31 p.m. The 7:15 a.m. Central Daylight Time West Texas Mesonet Observations. 70 degrees at Fort Chadbourne. Wind southeast at 3 miles an hour. Dew point 58 degrees. Northwest San Angelo 74. Wind southwest at 6 miles an hour. Dew point 62. 75 at San Angelo. Wind west-southwest at 10. Dew point 62. 74 at Wall. Wind south-southwest at 29. Dew point 63. 73 at Mertzon. Wind south at 17. Dew point 60. At Sterling City, 75. Wind south-southeast at 3. Dew point 56. Wondering about rainfall? Here are notable Mesonet rainfall accumulations in the past 24 hours. Goodlet, 41 hundredths of an inch. Graham, 37 hundredths. At 7 a.m., at San Angelo, skies were cloudy. The temperature was 73 degrees, the dew point 61, and the relative humidity 65%. The wind was out at 23 miles an hour, gusting to 31. The pressure 29.86 inches and steady. At Abilene, skies were mostly cloudy. 73 degrees, dew point 58, and relative humidity 59%. Wind east at 9 miles an hour. Pressure 29.85 inches and rising. At Junction, skies were mostly cloudy. 66 degrees, dew point 63, and the relative humidity 90%. Wind northeast at 5 miles an hour. Pressure 29.91 inches and rising. And now for other locations across west central Texas. Temperatures were between 67 and 75 degrees. At Brownwood, haze was reported. At Sonora, it was mostly cloudy. At San Saba, it was cloudy. Elsewhere across the Lone Star State, skies ranged from partly cloudy to mostly cloudy. It was 64 at Amarillo, 72 at Lubbock, 72 at Wichita Falls, 77 at El Paso, and 75 at Midland. Dallas-Fort Worth reported 69, Austin reported 69, San Antonio reported 70, Houston reported 72, and Brownsville reported 74. And again, at San Angelo, skies were cloudy. The temperature was 73 degrees. Wind was out at 23 miles an hour, gusting to 31. And now,
Here is the National Weather Service forecast for the city of San Angelo and surrounding area today, mostly cloudy. A slight chance of showers and thunderstorms this afternoon. Highs in the mid-90s. South winds 15 to 20 miles an hour with gusts up to 35 miles an hour. Chance of rain 20%. Tonight, mostly clear. A slight chance of showers and thunderstorms until midnight. Lows in the upper 60s. South winds 15 to 20 miles an hour with gusts up to 30 miles an hour. Chance of rain 20%. Saturday, sunny. Highs in the mid-90s. South winds 15 to 20 miles an hour with gusts up to 30 miles an hour. Saturday night, mostly clear. Lows around 70. South winds 15 to 20 miles an hour with gusts up to 30 miles an hour. Sunday, mostly cloudy. Highs in the lower 90s. South winds 15 to 20 miles an hour with gusts up to 30 miles an hour. Sunday night, partly cloudy. Breezy with lows in the lower 70s. Monday, mostly cloudy in the morning, then sunny with a slight chance of showers and thunderstorms in the afternoon. Breezy with highs in the mid-90s. Chance of rain 20%. Monday night, mostly clear with a slight chance of showers and thunderstorms. Lows around 70. Chance of rain 20%. Tuesday and Tuesday night, partly cloudy with a chance of showers and thunderstorms. Highs in the lower 90s. Lows in the mid-60s. Chance of rain 50%. Wednesday, mostly cloudy with a slight chance of showers and thunderstorms in the morning, then mostly sunny with a chance of showers and thunderstorms in the afternoon. Highs in the mid-80s. Chance of rain 50%. Wednesday night and Thursday, mostly cloudy with a chance of showers and thunderstorms. Lows in the lower 60s. Highs around 80. Chance of rain 50%. Visit weather.gov/San Angelo, your comprehensive weather information source. The San Angelo climate summary for yesterday, May 14, 2026. Yesterday's high temperature was 94 degrees. The normal high is 88. Yesterday's low temperature was 63 degrees. The normal low is 62. No precipitation fell yesterday, which leaves the monthly total at 0.63 inches. The total precipitation for the year still stands at 6.62 inches. Yesterday's maximum relative humidity was 73%, and the minimum relative humidity was 20%. The record high for today is 104, which occurred in 2022, and the record low is 38, which occurred in 1926. Sunrise today is at 6:46 a.m. and sunset is at 8:31 p.m. At 7 a.m., at San Angelo, skies were cloudy. The temperature was 73 degrees, the dew point 61, and the relative humidity 65%. The wind was south at 23 miles an hour, gusting to 31. The pressure 29.86 inches and steady. At Abilene, skies were mostly cloudy. 73 degrees, dew point 58, and relative humidity 59%. Wind east at 9 miles an hour. Pressure 29.85 inches and rising. At Junction, skies were mostly cloudy. 66 degrees, dew point 63, and the relative humidity 90%. Wind northeast at 5 miles an hour. Pressure 29.91 inches and rising. And now for other locations across west central Texas. Temperatures were between 67 and 75 degrees. At Brownwood, haze was reported. At Sonora, it was mostly cloudy. At San Saba, it was cloudy. Elsewhere across the Lone Star State, skies ranged from partly cloudy to mostly cloudy. It was 64 at Amarillo, 72 at Lubbock, 72 at Wichita Falls, 77 at El Paso, and 75 at Midland. Dallas-Fort Worth reported 69, Austin reported 69, San Antonio reported 70, Houston reported 72, and Brownsville reported 74. And again, at San Angelo, skies were cloudy. The temperature was 73 degrees. Wind was south at 23 miles an hour, gusting to 31.
And now, here is the National Weather Service forecast for the city of San Angelo and surrounding area today, mostly cloudy. A slight chance of showers and thunderstorms this afternoon. Highs in the mid-90s. South winds 15 to 20 miles an hour with gusts up to 35 miles an hour. Chance of rain 20%. Tonight, mostly clear. A slight chance of showers and thunderstorms until midnight. Lows in the upper 60s. South winds 15 to 20 miles an hour with gusts up to 30 miles an hour. Chance of rain 20%. Saturday, sunny. Highs in the mid-90s. South winds 15 to 20 miles an hour with gusts up to 30 miles an hour. Saturday night, mostly clear. Lows around 70. South winds 15 to 20 miles an hour with gusts up to 30 miles an hour. Sunday, mostly cloudy. Highs in the lower 90s. South winds 15 to 20 miles an hour with gusts up to 30 miles an hour. Sunday night, partly cloudy. Breezy with lows in the lower 70s. Monday, mostly cloudy in the morning, then sunny with a slight chance of showers and thunderstorms in the afternoon. Breezy with highs in the mid-90s. Chance of rain 20%. Monday night, mostly clear with a slight chance of showers and thunderstorms. Lows around 70. Chance of rain 20%. Tuesday and Tuesday night, partly cloudy with a chance of showers and thunderstorms. Highs in the lower 90s. Lows in the mid-60s. Chance of rain 50%. Wednesday, mostly cloudy with a slight chance of showers and thunderstorms in the morning, then mostly sunny with a chance of showers and thunderstorms in the afternoon. Highs in the mid-80s. Chance of rain 50%. Wednesday night and Thursday, mostly cloudy with a chance of showers and thunderstorms. Lows in the lower 60s. Highs around 80. Chance of rain 50%. 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The San Angelo climate summary for yesterday, May 14, 2026. Yesterday's high temperature was 94 degrees. The normal high is 88. Yesterday's low temperature was 63 degrees. The normal low is 62. No precipitation fell yesterday, which leaves the monthly total at 0.63 inches. The total precipitation for the year still stands at 6.62 inches. Yesterday's maximum relative humidity was 73%, and the minimum relative humidity was 20%. The record high for today is 104, which occurred in 2022, and the record low is 38, which occurred in 1926. Sunrise today is at 6:46 a.m. and sunset is at 8:31 p.m. Serving the good people of West Texas and Eastern New Mexico, here are the latest West Texas MesoNet observations as of 7:25 a.m. Central Daylight Time. Fort Chadburn, 70 degrees. Wind southeast at 4 miles an hour. Dew point 59 degrees. 74 at Northwest San Angelo. Wind calm. Dew point 62. At San Angelo, 75. Wind southwest at 12. Dew point 62. Wall 74. Wind southwest at 26. Dew point 64. 73 at Mertzon. Wind south at 13. Dew point 60. Sterling City 74. Wind south southwest at 4. Dew point 56. And now, notable MesoNet rainfall accumulations in the past 24 hours. Goodlett, 41 hundredths of an inch. Graham, 37 hundredths. At 7 a.m., at San Angelo, skies were cloudy. The temperature was 73 degrees, the dew point 61, and the relative humidity 65%. The wind was south at 23 miles an hour, gusting to 31. The pressure 29.86 inches and steady. At Abilene, skies were mostly cloudy. 73 degrees, dew point 58, and relative humidity 59%. Wind east at 9 miles an hour. Pressure 29.85 inches and rising. At Junction, skies were mostly cloudy.
66 degrees, dew point 63, and the relative humidity 90%. Wind northeast at 5 miles an hour. Pressure 29.91 inches and rising. And now for other locations across west central Texas. Temperatures were between 67 and 75 degrees. At Brownwood, haze was reported. At Sonora, it was mostly cloudy. At San Saba, it was cloudy. Elsewhere across the Lone Star State, skies ranged from partly cloudy to mostly cloudy. It was 64 at Amarillo, 72 at Lubbock, 72 at Wichita Falls, 77 at El Paso, and 75 at Midland. Dallas-Fort Worth reported 69, Austin reported 69, San Antonio reported 70, Houston reported 72, and Brownsville reported 74. And again, at San Angelo, skies were cloudy. The temperature was 73 degrees. Wind was south at 23 miles an hour, gusting to 31. And now, here is the National Weather Service forecast for the city of San Angelo and surrounding area today, mostly cloudy. A slight chance of showers and thunderstorms this afternoon. Highs in the mid-90s. South winds 15 to 20 miles an hour with gusts up to 35 miles an hour. Chance of rain 20%. Tonight, mostly clear. A slight chance of showers and thunderstorms until midnight. Lows in the upper 60s. South winds 15 to 20 miles an hour with gusts up to 30 miles an hour. Chance of rain 20%. Saturday, sunny. Highs in the mid-90s. South winds 15 to 20 miles an hour with gusts up to 30 miles an hour. Saturday night, mostly clear. Lows around 70. South winds 15 to 20 miles an hour with gusts up to 30 miles an hour. Sunday, mostly cloudy. Highs in the lower 90s. South winds 15 to 20 miles an hour with gusts up to 30 miles an hour. Sunday night, partly cloudy. Breezy with lows in the lower 70s. Monday, mostly cloudy in the morning, then sunny with a slight chance of showers and thunderstorms in the afternoon. Breezy with highs in the mid-90s. Chance of rain 20%. Monday night, mostly clear with a slight chance of showers and thunderstorms. Lows around 70. Chance of rain 20%. Tuesday and Tuesday night, partly cloudy with a chance of showers and thunderstorms. Highs in the lower 90s. Lows in the mid-60s. Chance of rain 50%. Wednesday, mostly cloudy with a slight chance of showers and thunderstorms in the morning, then mostly sunny with a chance of showers and thunderstorms in the afternoon. Highs in the mid-80s. Chance of rain 50%. Wednesday night and Thursday, mostly cloudy with a chance of showers and thunderstorms. Lows in the lower 60s. Highs around 80. Chance of rain 50%. 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The San Angelo climate summary for yesterday, May 14, 2026. Yesterday's high temperature was 94 degrees. The normal high is 88. Yesterday's low temperature was 63 degrees. The normal low is 62. No precipitation fell yesterday, which leaves the monthly total at 0.63 inches. The total precipitation for the year still stands at 6.62 inches. Yesterday's maximum relative humidity was 73%, and the minimum relative humidity was 20%. The record high for today is 104, which occurred in 2022, and the record low is 38, which occurred in 1926. Sunrise today is at 6:46 a.m. and sunset is at 8:31 p.m. At 7 a.m., at San Angelo, skies were cloudy. The temperature was 73 degrees, the dew point 61, and the relative humidity 65%. The wind was south at 23 miles an hour, gusting to 31. The pressure 29.86 inches and steady. At Abilene, skies were mostly cloudy. 73 degrees, dew point 58, and relative humidity 59%. Wind east at 9 miles an hour. Pressure 29.85 inches and rising. At Junction, sky
skies were mostly cloudy. 66 degrees, dew point 63, and the relative humidity 90%. Wind northeast at 5 miles an hour. Pressure 29.91 inches and rising. And now for other locations across west central Texas. Temperatures were between 67 and 75 degrees. At Brownwood, haze was reported. At Sonora.

degrees. Wind was south at 23 miles an hour, gusting to 31. And now, here is the National Weather Service forecast for the city of San Angelo and surrounding area today, mostly cloudy. A slight chance of showers and thunderstorms this afternoon. Highs in the mid-90s. South winds 15 to 20 miles an hour with gusts up to 35 miles an hour. Chance of rain 20%. Tonight, mostly clear. A slight chance of showers and thunderstorms until midnight. Lows in the upper 60s. South winds 15 to 20 miles an hour with gusts up to 30 miles an hour. Chance of rain 20%. Saturday, sunny. Highs in the mid-90s. South winds 15 to 20 miles an hour with gusts up to 30 miles an hour. Saturday night, mostly clear. Lows around 70. South winds 15 to 20 miles an hour with gusts up to 30 miles an hour. Sunday, mostly cloudy. Highs in the lower 90s. South winds 15 to 20 miles an hour with gusts up to 30 miles an hour. Sunday night, partly cloudy. Breezy with lows in the lower 70s. Monday, mostly cloudy in the morning, then sunny with a slight chance of showers and thunderstorms in the afternoon. Breezy with highs in the mid-90s. Chance of rain 20%. Monday night, mostly clear with a slight chance of showers and thunderstorms. Lows around 70. Chance of rain 20%. Tuesday and Tuesday night, partly cloudy with a chance of showers and thunderstorms. Highs in the lower 90s. Lows in the mid-60s. Chance of rain 50%. Wednesday, mostly cloudy with a slight chance of showers and thunderstorms in the morning, then mostly sunny with a chance of showers and thunderstorms in the afternoon. Highs in the mid-80s. Chance of rain 50%. Wednesday night and Thursday, mostly cloudy with a chance of showers and thunderstorms. Lows in the lower 60s. Highs around 80. Chance of rain 50%. 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The voice of the National Weather Service. The San Angelo climate summary for yesterday, May 14, 2026. Yesterday's high temperature was 94 degrees. The normal high is 88. Yesterday's low temperature was 63 degrees. The normal low is 62. No precipitation fell yesterday, which leaves the monthly total at 0.63 inches. The total precipitation for the year still stands at 6.62 inches. Yesterday's maximum relative humidity was 73%, and the minimum relative humidity was 20%. The record high for today is 104, which occurred in 2022, and the record low is 38, which occurred in 1926. Sunrise today is at 6:46 a.m. and sunset is at 8:31 p.m. At 7 a.m., at San Angelo, skies were cloudy. The temperature was 73 degrees, the dew point 61, and the relative humidity 65%. The wind was south at 23 miles an hour, gusting to 31. The pressure 29.86 inches and steady. At Abilene, skies were mostly cloudy. 73 degrees, dew point 58, and relative humidity 59%. Wind east at 9 miles an hour. Pressure 29.85 inches and rising. At Junction, skies were mostly cloudy. 66 degrees, dew point 63, and the relative humidity 90%. Wind northeast at 5 miles an hour. Pressure 29.91 inches and rising. And now for other locations across west central Texas. Temperatures were between 67 and 75 degrees. At Brownwood, haze was reported. At Sonora, it was mostly cloudy. At San Saba, it was cloudy. Elsewhere across the Lone Star State, skies ranged from partly cloudy to mostly cloudy. It was 64 at Amarillo, 72 at Lubbock, 72 at Wichita Falls, 77 at El Paso, and 75 at Midland. Dallas-Fort Worth reported

69. Austin reported 69. San Antonio reported 70. Houston reported 72. And Brownsville reported 74. And again, at San Angelo, skies were cloudy. The temperature was 73 degrees. Wind was south at 23 miles an hour, gusting to 31. And now, here is the National Weather Service forecast for the city of San Angelo and surrounding area today, mostly cloudy. A slight chance of showers and thunderstorms this afternoon. Highs in the mid-90s. South winds 15 to 20 miles an hour with gusts up to 35 miles an hour. Chance of rain 20%. Tonight, mostly clear. A slight chance of showers and thunderstorms until midnight. Lows in the upper 60s. South winds 15 to 20 miles an hour with gusts up to 30 miles an hour. Chance of rain 20%. Saturday, sunny. Highs in the mid-90s. South winds 15 to 20 miles an hour with gusts up to 30 miles an hour. Saturday night, mostly clear. Lows around 70. South winds 15 to 20 miles an hour with gusts up to 30 miles an hour. Sunday, mostly cloudy. Highs in the lower 90s. South winds 15 to 20 miles an hour with gusts up to 30 miles an hour. Sunday night, partly cloudy. Breezy with lows in the lower 70s. Monday, mostly cloudy in the morning, then sunny with a slight chance of showers and thunderstorms in the afternoon. Breezy with highs in the mid-90s. Chance of rain 20%. Monday night, mostly clear with a slight chance of showers and thunderstorms. Lows around 70. Chance of rain 20%. Tuesday and Tuesday night, partly cloudy with a chance of showers and thunderstorms. Highs in the lower 90s. Lows in the mid-60s. Chance of rain 50%. Wednesday, mostly cloudy with a slight chance of showers and thunderstorms in the morning, then mostly sunny with a chance of showers and thunderstorms in the afternoon. Highs in the mid-80s. Chance of rain 50%. Wednesday night and Thursday, mostly cloudy with a chance of showers and thunderstorms. Lows in the lower 60s. Highs around 80. Chance of rain 50%. 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The San Angelo climate summary for yesterday, May 14, 2026. Yesterday's high temperature was 94 degrees. The normal high is 88. Yesterday's low temperature was 63 degrees. The normal low is 62. No precipitation fell yesterday, which leaves the monthly total at 0.63 inches. The total precipitation for the year still stands at 6.62 inches. Yesterday's maximum relative humidity was 73%, and the minimum relative humidity was 20%. The record high for today is 104, which occurred in 2022, and the record low is 38, which occurred in 1926. Sunrise today is at 6:46 a.m. and sunset is at 8:31 p.m. At 7 a.m., at San Angelo, skies were cloudy. The temperature was 73 degrees, the dew point 61, and the relative humidity 65%. The wind was south at 23 miles an hour, gusting to 31. The pressure 29.86 inches and steady. At Abilene, skies were mostly cloudy. 73 degrees, dew point 58, and relative humidity 59%. Wind east at 9 miles an hour. Pressure 29.85 inches and rising. At Junction, skies were mostly cloudy. 66 degrees, dew point 63, and the relative humidity 90%. Wind northeast at 5 miles an hour. Pressure 29.91 inches and rising. And now for other locations across West Central Texas. Temperatures were between 67 and 75 degrees. At Brownwood, haze was reported. At Sonora, it was mostly cloudy. At San Saba, it was cloudy. Elsewhere across the Lone Star State, skies ranged from partly cloudy to mostly cloudy. It was 64 at Amarillo, 72 at Lubbock, 72 at Wichita Falls, 77 at El Paso, and 75 at Midland.
Dallas-Fort Worth reported 69, Austin reported 69, San Antonio reported 70, Houston reported 72, and Brownsville reported 74. And again, at San Angelo, skies were cloudy. The temperature was 73 degrees. Wind was out at 23 miles an hour, gusting to 31. And now, here is the National Weather Service forecast for the city of San Angelo and surrounding area today, mostly cloudy. A slight chance of showers and thunderstorms this afternoon. Highs in the mid-90s. South winds 15 to 20 miles an hour with gusts up to 35 miles an hour. Chance of rain 20%. Tonight, mostly clear. A slight chance of showers and thunderstorms until midnight. Lows in the upper 60s. South winds 15 to 20 miles an hour with gusts up to 30 miles an hour. Chance of rain 20%. Saturday, sunny. Highs in the mid-90s. South winds 15 to 20 miles an hour with gusts up to 30 miles an hour. Saturday night, mostly clear. Lows around 70. South winds 15 to 20 miles an hour with gusts up to 30 miles an hour. Sunday, mostly cloudy. Highs in the lower 90s. South winds 15 to 20 miles an hour with gusts up to 30 miles an hour. Sunday night, partly cloudy. Breezy with lows in the lower 70s. Monday, mostly cloudy in the morning, then sunny with a slight chance of showers and thunderstorms in the afternoon. Breezy with highs in the mid-90s. Chance of rain 20%. Monday night, mostly clear with a slight chance of showers and thunderstorms. Lows around 70. Chance of rain 20%. Tuesday and Tuesday night, partly cloudy with a chance of showers and thunderstorms. Highs in the lower 90s. Lows in the mid-60s. Chance of rain 50%. Wednesday, mostly cloudy with a slight chance of showers and thunderstorms in the morning, then mostly sunny with a chance of showers and thunderstorms in the afternoon. Highs in the mid-80s. Chance of rain 50%. Wednesday night and Thursday, mostly cloudy with a chance of showers and thunderstorms. Lows in the lower 60s. Highs around 80. Chance of rain 50%. 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The San Angelo climate summary for yesterday, May 14, 2026. Yesterday's high temperature was 94 degrees. The normal high is 88. Yesterday's low temperature was 63 degrees. The normal low is 62. No precipitation fell yesterday, which leaves the monthly total at 0.63 inches. The total precipitation for the year still stands at 6.62 inches. Yesterday's maximum relative humidity was 73%, and the minimum relative humidity was 20%. The record high for today is 104, which occurred in 2022, and the record low is 38, which occurred in 1926. Sunrise today is at 6:46 a.m. and sunset is at 8:31 p.m. At 7 a.m., at San Angelo, skies were cloudy. The temperature was 73 degrees, the dew point 61, and the relative humidity 65%. The wind was south at 23 miles an hour, gusting to 31. The pressure 29.86 inches and steady. At Abilene, skies were mostly cloudy. 73 degrees, dew point 58, and relative humidity 59%. Wind east at 9 miles an hour. Pressure 29.85 inches and rising. At Junction, skies were mostly cloudy. 66 degrees, dew point 63, and the relative humidity 90%. Wind northeast at 5 miles an hour. Pressure 29.91 inches and rising. And now for other locations across west central Texas. Temperatures were between 67 and 75 degrees. At Brownwood, haze was reported. At Sonora, it was mostly cloudy. At San Saba, it was cloudy. Elsewhere across the Lone Star State, skies ranged from partly cloudy to mostly cloudy. It was 64 at Amarillo, 72 at Lubbock, 72 at Wichita Falls, 77 at El Paso,
and 75 at Midland. Dallas-Fort Worth reported 69, Austin reported 69, San Antonio reported 70, Houston reported 72, and Brownsville reported 74. And again, at San Angelo, skies were cloudy. The temperature was 73 degrees. Wind was south at 23 miles an hour, gusting to 31. And now, here is the National Weather Service forecast for the city of San Angelo and surrounding area today, mostly cloudy. A slight chance of showers and thunderstorms this afternoon. Highs in the mid-90s. South winds 15 to 20 miles an hour with gusts up to 35 miles an hour. Chance of rain 20%. Tonight, mostly clear. A slight chance of showers and thunderstorms until midnight. Lows in the upper 60s. South winds 15 to 20 miles an hour with gusts up to 30 miles an hour. Chance of rain 20%. Saturday, sunny. Highs in the mid-90s. South winds 15 to 20 miles an hour with gusts up to 30 miles an hour. Saturday night, mostly clear. Lows around 70. South winds 15 to 20 miles an hour with gusts up to 30 miles an hour. Sunday, mostly cloudy. Highs in the lower 90s. South winds 15 to 20 miles an hour with gusts up to 30 miles an hour. Sunday night, partly cloudy. Breezy with lows in the lower 70s. Monday, mostly cloudy in the morning, then sunny with a slight chance of showers and thunderstorms in the afternoon. Breezy with highs in the mid-90s. Chance of rain 20%. Monday night, mostly clear with a slight chance of showers and thunderstorms. Lows around 70. Chance of rain 20%. Tuesday and Tuesday night, partly cloudy with a chance of showers and thunderstorms. Highs in the lower 90s. Lows in the mid-60s. Chance of rain 50%. Wednesday, mostly cloudy with a slight chance of showers and thunderstorms in the morning, then mostly sunny with a chance of showers and thunderstorms in the afternoon. Highs in the mid-80s. Chance of rain 50%. Wednesday night and Thursday, mostly cloudy with a chance of showers and thunderstorms. Lows in the lower 60s. Highs around 80. Chance of rain 50%. Visit weather.gov/San Angelo, your comprehensive weather information source. The San Angelo climate summary for yesterday, May 14, 2026. Yesterday's high temperature was 94 degrees. The normal high is 88. Yesterday's low temperature was 63 degrees. The normal low is 62. No precipitation fell yesterday, which leaves the monthly total at 0.63 inches. The total precipitation for the year still stands at 6.62 inches. Yesterday's maximum relative humidity was 73%, and the minimum relative humidity was 20%. The record high for today is 104, which occurred in 2022, and the record low is 38, which occurred in 1926. Sunrise today is at 6:46 a.m. and sunset is at 8:31 p.m. At 8 a.m., at San Angelo, skies were cloudy. The temperature was 73 degrees, the dew point 63, and the relative humidity 70%. The wind was south at 15 miles an hour, gusting to 26. The pressure 29.86 inches and steady. At Abilene, skies were partly sunny. 73 degrees, dew point 60, and relative humidity 63%. Wind southeast at 7 miles an hour. Pressure 29.86 inches and rising. At Junction, skies were partly sunny. 67 degrees, dew point 65, and the relative humidity 93%. Wind southeast at 3 miles an hour. Pressure 29.93 inches and rising. And now for other locations across west central Texas. Temperatures were between 69 and 76 degrees. It was partly sunny at Brownwood and Sonora. At San Saba, it was cloudy. Elsewhere across the Lone Star State, skies ranged from mostly sunny to partly sunny. It was 66 at Amarillo, 72 at Lubbock,
76 at Wichita Falls, 76 at El Paso, and 74 at Midland. Dallas-Fort Worth reported 71, Austin reported 70, San Antonio reported 71, Houston reported 74, and Brownsville reported 78. And again, at San Angelo, skies were cloudy. The temperature was 73 degrees. Wind was south at 15 miles an hour, gusting to 26. And now, here is the National Weather Service forecast for the city of San Angelo and surrounding area today, mostly cloudy. A slight chance of showers and thunderstorms this afternoon. Highs in the mid-90s. South winds 15 to 20 miles an hour with gusts up to 35 miles an hour. Chance of rain 20%. Tonight, mostly clear. A slight chance of showers and thunderstorms until midnight. Lows in the upper 60s. South winds 15 to 20 miles an hour with gusts up to 30 miles an hour. Chance of rain 20%. Saturday, sunny. Highs in the mid-90s. South winds 15 to 20 miles an hour with gusts up to 30 miles an hour. Saturday night, mostly clear. Lows around 70. South winds 15 to 20 miles an hour with gusts up to 30 miles an hour. Sunday, mostly cloudy. Highs in the lower 90s. South winds 15 to 20 miles an hour with gusts up to 30 miles an hour. Sunday night, partly cloudy. Breezy with lows in the lower 70s. Monday, mostly cloudy in the morning, then sunny with a slight chance of showers and thunderstorms in the afternoon. Breezy with highs in the mid-90s. Chance of rain 20%. Monday night, mostly clear with a slight chance of showers and thunderstorms. Lows around 70. Chance of rain 20%. Tuesday and Tuesday night, partly cloudy with a chance of showers and thunderstorms. Highs in the lower 90s. Lows in the mid-60s. Chance of rain 50%. Wednesday, mostly cloudy with a slight chance of showers and thunderstorms in the morning, then mostly sunny with a chance of showers and thunderstorms in the afternoon. Highs in the mid-80s. Chance of rain 50%. Wednesday night and Thursday, mostly cloudy with a chance of showers and thunderstorms. Lows in the lower 60s. Highs around 80. Chance of rain 50%. Visit weather.gov/San Angelo, your comprehensive weather information source. The San Angelo climate summary for yesterday, May 14, 2026. Yesterday's high temperature was 94 degrees. The normal high is 88. Yesterday's low temperature was 63 degrees. The normal low is 62. No precipitation fell yesterday, which leaves the monthly total at 0.63 inches. The total precipitation for the year still stands at 6.62 inches. Yesterday's maximum relative humidity was 73%, and the minimum relative humidity was 20%. The record high for today is 104, which occurred in 2022, and the record low is 38, which occurred in 1926. Sunrise today is at 6:46 a.m. and sunset is at 8:31 p.m. At 8 a.m., at San Angelo, skies were cloudy. The temperature was 73 degrees, the dew point 63, and the relative humidity 70%. The wind was south at 15 miles an hour, gusting to 26. The pressure 29.86 inches and steady. At Abilene, skies were partly sunny. 73 degrees, dew point 60, and relative humidity 63%. Wind southeast at 7 miles an hour. Pressure 29.86 inches and rising. At Junction, skies were partly sunny. 67 degrees, dew point 65, and the relative humidity 93%. Wind southeast at 3 miles an hour. Pressure 29.93 inches and rising. And now for other locations across west central Texas. Temperatures were between 69 and 76 degrees. It was partly sunny at Brownwood and Sonora. At San Saba, it was cloudy. Elsewhere across the Lone Star State, skies ranged from mostly sunny to partly sunny. It was 66 at Amarillo,
72 at Lubbock, 76 at Wichita Falls, 76 at El Paso, and 74 at Midland. Dallas-Fort Worth reported 71, Austin reported 70, San Antonio reported 71, Houston reported 74, and Brownsville reported 78. And again, at San Angelo, skies were cloudy. The temperature was 73 degrees. Wind was south at 15 miles an hour, gusting to 26. And now, here is the National Weather Service forecast for the city of San Angelo and surrounding area today, mostly cloudy. A slight chance of showers and thunderstorms this afternoon. Highs in the mid-90s. South winds 15 to 20 miles an hour with gusts up to 35 miles an hour. Chance of rain 20%. Tonight, mostly clear. A slight chance of showers and thunderstorms until midnight. Lows in the upper 60s. South winds 15 to 20 miles an hour with gusts up to 30 miles an hour. Chance of rain 20%. Saturday, sunny. Highs in the mid-90s. South winds 15 to 20 miles an hour with gusts up to 30 miles an hour. Saturday night, mostly clear. Lows around 70. South winds 15 to 20 miles an hour with gusts up to 30 miles an hour. Sunday, mostly cloudy. Highs in the lower 90s. South winds 15 to 20 miles an hour with gusts up to 30 miles an hour. Sunday night, partly cloudy. Breezy with lows in the lower 70s. Monday, mostly cloudy in the morning, then sunny with a slight chance of showers and thunderstorms in the afternoon. Breezy with highs in the mid-90s. Chance of rain 20%. Monday night, mostly clear with a slight chance of showers and thunderstorms. Lows around 70. Chance of rain 20%. Tuesday and Tuesday night, partly cloudy with a chance of showers and thunderstorms. Highs in the lower 90s. Lows in the mid-60s. Chance of rain 50%. Wednesday, mostly cloudy with a slight chance of showers and thunderstorms in the morning, then mostly sunny with a chance of showers and thunderstorms in the afternoon. Highs in the mid-80s. Chance of rain 50%. Wednesday night and Thursday, mostly cloudy with a chance of showers and thunderstorms. Lows in the lower 60s. Highs around 80. Chance of rain 50%. 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The San Angelo climate summary for yesterday, May 14, 2026. Yesterday's high temperature was 94 degrees. The normal high is 88. Yesterday's low temperature was 63 degrees. The normal low is 62. No precipitation fell yesterday, which leaves the monthly total at 0.63 inches. The total precipitation for the year still stands at 6.62 inches. Yesterday's maximum relative humidity was 73%, and the minimum relative humidity was 20%. The record high for today is 104, which occurred in 2022, and the record low is 38, which occurred in 1926. Sunrise today is at 6:46 a.m. and sunset is at 8:31 p.m. At 8 a.m., at San Angelo, skies were partly sunny. The temperature was 73 degrees, the dew point 63, and the relative humidity 70%. The wind was south at 15 miles an hour, gusting to 26. The pressure 29.86 inches and steady. At Abilene, skies were partly sunny. 73 degrees, dew point 60, and relative humidity 63%. Wind southeast at 7 miles an hour. Pressure 29.86 inches and rising. At Junction, skies were partly sunny. 67 degrees, dew point 65, and the relative humidity 93%. Wind southeast at 3 miles an hour. Pressure 29.93 inches and rising. And now for other locations across west central Texas. Temperatures were between 69 and 76 degrees. It was partly sunny at Brownwood, San Saba, and Sonora. Elsewhere across the Lone Star State, skies ranged from mostly sunny to partly sunny. It was 66 at Amarillo, 72 at Lubbock,
76 at Wichita Falls, 76 at El Paso, and 74 at Midland. Dallas-Fort Worth reported 71, Austin reported 70, San Antonio reported 71, Houston reported 74, and Brownsville reported 78. And again, at San Angelo, skies were partly sunny. The temperature was 73 degrees. Wind was south at 15 miles an hour, gusting to 26. And now, here is the National Weather Service forecast for the city of San Angelo and surrounding area today, mostly cloudy. A slight chance of showers and thunderstorms this afternoon. Highs in the mid-90s. South winds 15 to 20 miles an hour with gusts up to 35 miles an hour. Chance of rain 20%. Tonight, mostly clear. A slight chance of showers and thunderstorms until midnight. Lows in the upper 60s. South winds 15 to 20 miles an hour with gusts up to 30 miles an hour. Chance of rain 20%. Saturday, sunny. Highs in the mid-90s. South winds 15 to 20 miles an hour with gusts up to 30 miles an hour. Saturday night, mostly clear. Lows around 70. South winds 15 to 20 miles an hour with gusts up to 30 miles an hour. Sunday, mostly cloudy. Highs in the lower 90s. South winds 15 to 20 miles an hour with gusts up to 30 miles an hour. Sunday night, partly cloudy. Breezy with lows in the lower 70s. Monday, mostly cloudy in the morning, then sunny with a slight chance of showers and thunderstorms in the afternoon. Breezy with highs in the mid-90s. Chance of rain 20%. Monday night, mostly clear with a slight chance of showers and thunderstorms. Lows around 70. Chance of rain 20%. Tuesday and Tuesday night, partly cloudy with a chance of showers and thunderstorms. Highs in the lower 90s. Lows in the mid-60s. Chance of rain 50%. Wednesday, mostly cloudy with a slight chance of showers and thunderstorms in the morning, then mostly sunny with a chance of showers and thunderstorms in the afternoon. Highs in the mid-80s. Chance of rain 50%. Wednesday night and Thursday, mostly cloudy with a chance of showers and thunderstorms. Lows in the lower 60s. Highs around 80. Chance of rain 50%. 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The voice of the National Weather Service. The San Angelo climate summary for yesterday, May 14, 2026. Yesterday's high temperature was 94 degrees. The normal high is 88. Yesterday's low temperature was 63 degrees. The normal low is 62. No precipitation fell yesterday, which leaves the monthly total at 0.63 inches. The total precipitation for the year still stands at 6.62 inches. Yesterday's maximum relative humidity was 73%, and the minimum relative humidity was 20%. The record high for today is 104, which occurred in 2022, and the record low is 38, which occurred in 1926. Sunrise today is at 6:46 a.m. and sunset is at 8:31 p.m. At 8 a.m., at San Angelo, skies were partly sunny. The temperature was 73 degrees, the dew point 63, and the relative humidity 70%. The wind was south at 15 miles an hour, gusting to 26. The pressure 29.86 inches and steady. At Abilene, skies were partly sunny. 73 degrees, dew point 60, and relative humidity 63%. Wind southeast at 7 miles an hour. Pressure 29.86 inches and rising. At Junction, skies were partly sunny. 67 degrees, dew point 65, and the relative humidity 93%. Wind southeast at 3 miles an hour. Pressure 29.93 inches and rising. And now for other locations across west central Texas. Temperatures were between 69 and 76 degrees.
It was partly sunny at Brownwood, San Saba, and Sonora. Elsewhere across the Lone Star State, skies ranged from mostly sunny to partly sunny. It was 66 at Amarillo, 72 at Lubbock, 76 at Wichita Falls, 76 at El Paso, and 74 at Midland. Dallas-Fort Worth reported 71, Austin reported 70, San Antonio reported 71, Houston reported 74, and Brownsville reported 78. And again, at San Angelo, skies were partly sunny. The temperature was 73 degrees. Wind was south at 15 miles an hour, gusting to 26. And now, here is the National Weather Service forecast for the city of San Angelo and surrounding area today, mostly cloudy. A slight chance of showers and thunderstorms this afternoon. Highs in the mid-90s. South winds 15 to 20 miles an hour with gusts up to 35 miles an hour. Chance of rain 20%. Tonight, mostly clear. A slight chance of showers and thunderstorms until midnight. Lows in the upper 60s. South winds 15 to 20 miles an hour with gusts up to 30 miles an hour. Chance of rain 20%. Saturday, sunny. Highs in the mid-90s. South winds 15 to 20 miles an hour with gusts up to 30 miles an hour. Saturday night, mostly clear. Lows around 70. South winds 15 to 20 miles an hour with gusts up to 30 miles an hour. Sunday, mostly cloudy. Highs in the lower 90s. South winds 15 to 20 miles an hour with gusts up to 30 miles an hour. Sunday night, partly cloudy. Breezy with lows in the lower 70s. Monday, mostly cloudy in the morning, then sunny with a slight chance of showers and thunderstorms in the afternoon. Breezy with highs in the mid-90s. Chance of rain 20%. Monday night, mostly clear with a slight chance of showers and thunderstorms. Lows around 70. Chance of rain 20%. Tuesday and Tuesday night, partly cloudy with a chance of showers and thunderstorms. Highs in the lower 90s. Lows in the mid-60s. Chance of rain 50%. Wednesday, mostly cloudy with a slight chance of showers and thunderstorms in the morning, then mostly sunny with a chance of showers and thunderstorms in the afternoon. Highs in the mid-80s. Chance of rain 50%. Wednesday night and Thursday, mostly cloudy with a chance of showers and thunderstorms. Lows in the lower 60s. Highs around 80. Chance of rain 50%. 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The San Angelo climate summary for yesterday, May 14, 2026. Yesterday's high temperature was 94 degrees. The normal high is 88. Yesterday's low temperature was 63 degrees. The normal low is 62. No precipitation fell yesterday, which leaves the monthly total at 0.63 inches. The total precipitation for the year still stands at 6.62 inches. Yesterday's maximum relative humidity was 73%, and the minimum relative humidity was 20%. The record high for today is 104, which occurred in 2022, and the record low is 38, which occurred in 1926. Sunrise today is at 6:46 a.m. and sunset is at 8:31 p.m. At 8 a.m., at San Angelo, skies were partly sunny. The temperature was 73 degrees, the dew point 63, and the relative humidity 70%. The wind was south at 15 miles an hour, gusting to 26. The pressure 29.86 inches and steady. At Abilene, skies were partly sunny. 73 degrees, dew point 60, and relative humidity 63%. Wind southeast at 7 miles an hour. Pressure 29.86 inches and rising. At Junction, skies were partly sunny. 67 degrees, dew point 65, and the relative humidity 93%. Wind southeast at 3 miles an hour. Pressure 29.93 inches and rising. And now for other locations across West Central Texas. Temperatures were between 69 and 76 degrees.
It was partly sunny at Brownwood, San Saba, and Sonora. Elsewhere across the Lone Star State, skies ranged from mostly sunny to partly sunny. It was 66 at Amarillo, 72 at Lubbock, 76 at Wichita Falls, 76 at El Paso, and 74 at Midland. Dallas-Fort Worth reported 71, Austin reported 70, San Antonio reported 71, Houston reported 74, and Brownsville reported 78. And again, at San Angelo, skies were partly sunny. The temperature was 73 degrees. Wind was out at 15 miles an hour, gusting to 26. And now, here is the National Weather Service forecast for the city of San Angelo and surrounding area today, mostly cloudy. A slight chance of showers and thunderstorms this afternoon. Highs in the mid-90s. South winds 15 to 20 miles an hour with gusts up to 35 miles an hour. Chance of rain 20%. Tonight, mostly clear. A slight chance of showers and thunderstorms until midnight. Lows in the upper 60s. South winds 15 to 20 miles an hour with gusts up to 30 miles an hour. Chance of rain 20%. Saturday, sunny. Highs in the mid-90s. South winds 15 to 20 miles an hour with gusts up to 30 miles an hour. Saturday night, mostly clear. Lows around 70. South winds 15 to 20 miles an hour with gusts up to 30 miles an hour. Sunday, mostly cloudy. Highs in the lower 90s. South winds 15 to 20 miles an hour with gusts up to 30 miles an hour. Sunday night, partly cloudy. Breezy with lows in the lower 70s. Monday, mostly cloudy in the morning, then sunny with a slight chance of showers and thunderstorms in the afternoon. Breezy with highs in the mid-90s. Chance of rain 20%. Monday night, mostly clear with a slight chance of showers and thunderstorms. Lows around 70. Chance of rain 20%. Tuesday and Tuesday night, partly cloudy with a chance of showers and thunderstorms. Highs in the lower 90s. Lows in the mid-60s. Chance of rain 50%. Wednesday, mostly cloudy with a slight chance of showers and thunderstorms in the morning, then mostly sunny with a chance of showers and thunderstorms in the afternoon. Highs in the mid-80s. Chance of rain 50%. Wednesday night and Thursday, mostly cloudy with a chance of showers and thunderstorms. Lows in the lower 60s. Highs around 80. Chance of rain 50%. 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The San Angelo climate summary for yesterday, May 14, 2026. Yesterday's high temperature was 94 degrees. The normal high is 88. Yesterday's low temperature was 63 degrees. The normal low is 62. No precipitation fell yesterday, which leaves the monthly total at 0.63 inches. The total precipitation for the year still stands at 6.62 inches. Yesterday's maximum relative humidity was 73%, and the minimum relative humidity was 20%. The record high for today is 104, which occurred in 2022, and the record low is 38, which occurred in 1926. Sunrise today is at 6:46 a.m. and sunset is at 8:31 p.m. At 8 a.m., at San Angelo, skies were partly sunny. The temperature was 73 degrees, the dew point 63, and the relative humidity 70%. The wind was out at 15 miles an hour, gusting to 26. The pressure 29.86 inches and steady. At Abilene, skies were partly sunny. 73 degrees, dew point 60, and relative humidity 63%. Wind southeast at 7 miles an hour. Pressure 29.86 inches and rising. At Junction, skies were partly sunny. 67 degrees, dew point 65, and the relative humidity 93%. Wind southeast at 3 miles an hour. Pressure 29.93 inches and rising. And now for other locations across west central Texas. Temperatures were between 69 and 76 degrees.
It was partly sunny at Brownwood, San Saba, and Sonora. Elsewhere across the Lone Star State, skies ranged from mostly sunny to partly sunny. It was 66 at Amarillo, 72 at Lubbock, 76 at Wichita Falls, 76 at El Paso, and 74 at Midland. Dallas-Fort Worth reported 71, Austin reported 70, San Antonio reported 71, Houston reported 74, and Brownsville reported 78. And again, at San Angelo, skies were partly sunny. The temperature was 73 degrees. Wind was south at 15 miles an hour, gusting to 26. And now, here is the National Weather Service forecast for the city of San Angelo and surrounding area today, mostly cloudy. A slight chance of showers and thunderstorms this afternoon. Highs in the mid-90s. South winds 15 to 20 miles an hour with gusts up to 35 miles an hour. Chance of rain 20%. Tonight, mostly clear. A slight chance of showers and thunderstorms until midnight. Lows in the upper 60s. South winds 15 to 20 miles an hour with gusts up to 30 miles an hour. Chance of rain 20%. Saturday, sunny. Highs in the mid-90s. South winds 15 to 20 miles an hour with gusts up to 30 miles an hour. Saturday night, mostly clear. Lows around 70. South winds 15 to 20 miles an hour with gusts up to 30 miles an hour. Sunday, mostly cloudy. Highs in the lower 90s. South winds 15 to 20 miles an hour with gusts up to 30 miles an hour. Sunday night, partly cloudy. Breezy with lows in the lower 70s. Monday, mostly cloudy in the morning, then sunny with a slight chance of showers and thunderstorms in the afternoon. Breezy with highs in the mid-90s. Chance of rain 20%. Monday night, mostly clear with a slight chance of showers and thunderstorms. Lows around 70. Chance of rain 20%. Tuesday and Tuesday night, partly cloudy with a chance of showers and thunderstorms. Highs in the lower 90s. Lows in the mid-60s. Chance of rain 50%. Wednesday, mostly cloudy with a slight chance of showers and thunderstorms in the morning, then mostly sunny with a chance of showers and thunderstorms in the afternoon. Highs in the mid-80s. Chance of rain 50%. Wednesday night and Thursday, mostly cloudy with a chance of showers and thunderstorms. Lows in the lower 60s. Highs around 80. Chance of rain 50%. 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The San Angelo climate summary for yesterday, May 14, 2026. Yesterday's high temperature was 94 degrees. The normal high is 88. Yesterday's low temperature was 63 degrees. The normal low is 62. No precipitation fell yesterday, which leaves the monthly total at 0.63 inches. The total precipitation for the year still stands at 6.62 inches. Yesterday's maximum relative humidity was 73%, and the minimum relative humidity was 20%. The record high for today is 104, which occurred in 2022, and the record low is 38, which occurred in 1926. Sunrise today is at 6:46 a.m. and sunset is at 8:31 p.m. At 8 a.m., at San Angelo, skies were partly sunny. The temperature was 73 degrees, the dew point 63, and the relative humidity 70%. The wind was south at 15 miles an hour, gusting to 26. The pressure 29.86 inches and steady. At Abilene, skies were partly sunny. 73 degrees, dew point 60, and relative humidity 63%. Wind southeast at 7 miles an hour. Pressure 29.86 inches and rising. At Junction, skies were partly sunny. 67 degrees, dew point 65, and the relative humidity 93%. Wind southeast at 3 miles an hour. Pressure 29.93 inches and rising. And now for other locations across west central Texas. Temperatures were between 69 and 76 degrees.
It was partly sunny at Brownwood, San Saba, and Sonora. Elsewhere across the Lone Star State, skies ranged from mostly sunny to partly sunny. It was 66 at Amarillo, 72 at Lubbock, 76 at Wichita Falls, 76 at El Paso, and 74 at Midland. Dallas-Fort Worth reported 71, Austin reported 70, San Antonio reported 71, Houston reported 74, and Brownsville reported 78. And again, at San Angelo, skies were partly sunny. The temperature was 73 degrees. Wind was out at 15 miles an hour, gusting to 26. And now, here is the National Weather Service forecast for the city of San Angelo and surrounding area today, mostly cloudy. A slight chance of showers and thunderstorms this afternoon. Highs in the mid-90s. South winds 15 to 20 miles an hour with gusts up to 35 miles an hour. Chance of rain 20%. Tonight, mostly clear. A slight chance of showers and thunderstorms until midnight. Lows in the upper 60s. South winds 15 to 20 miles an hour with gusts up to 30 miles an hour. Chance of rain 20%. Saturday, sunny. Highs in the mid-90s. South winds 15 to 20 miles an hour with gusts up to 30 miles an hour. Saturday night, mostly clear. Lows around 70. South winds 15 to 20 miles an hour with gusts up to 30 miles an hour. Sunday, mostly cloudy. Highs in the lower 90s. South winds 15 to 20 miles an hour with gusts up to 30 miles an hour. Sunday night, partly cloudy. Breezy with lows in the lower 70s. Monday, mostly cloudy in the morning, then sunny with a slight chance of showers and thunderstorms in the afternoon. Breezy with highs in the mid-90s. Chance of rain 20%. Monday night, mostly clear with a slight chance of showers and thunderstorms. Lows around 70. Chance of rain 20%. Tuesday and Tuesday night, partly cloudy with a chance of showers and thunderstorms. Highs in the lower 90s. Lows in the mid-60s. Chance of rain 50%. Wednesday, mostly cloudy with a slight chance of showers and thunderstorms in the morning, then mostly sunny with a chance of showers and thunderstorms in the afternoon. Highs in the mid-80s. Chance of rain 50%. Wednesday night and Thursday, mostly cloudy with a chance of showers and thunderstorms. Lows in the lower 60s. Highs around 80. Chance of rain 50%. 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The San Angelo climate summary for yesterday, May 14, 2026. Yesterday's high temperature was 94 degrees. The normal high is 88. Yesterday's low temperature was 63 degrees. The normal low is 62. No precipitation fell yesterday, which leaves the monthly total at 0.63 inches. The total precipitation for the year still stands at 6.62 inches. Yesterday's maximum relative humidity was 73%, and the minimum relative humidity was 20%. The record high for today is 104, which occurred in 2022, and the record low is 38, which occurred in 1926. Sunrise today is at 6:46 a.m. and sunset is at 8:31 p.m. At 8 a.m., at San Angelo, skies were partly sunny. The temperature was 73 degrees, the dew point 63, and the relative humidity 70%. The wind was out at 15 miles an hour, gusting to 26. The pressure 29.86 inches and steady. At Abilene, skies were partly sunny. 73 degrees, dew point 60, and relative humidity 63%. Wind southeast at 7 miles an hour. Pressure 29.86 inches and rising. At Junction, skies were partly sunny. 67 degrees, dew point 65, and the relative humidity 93%. Wind southeast at 3 miles an hour. Pressure 29.93 inches and rising. And now for other locations across west central Texas. Temperatures were between 69 and 76 degrees.
It was partly sunny at Brownwood, San Saba, and Sonora. Elsewhere across the Lone Star State, skies ranged from mostly sunny to partly sunny. It was 66 at Amarillo, 72 at Lubbock, 76 at Wichita Falls, 76 at El Paso, and 74 at Midland. Dallas-Fort Worth reported 71, Austin reported 70, San Antonio reported 71, Houston reported 74, and Brownsville reported 78. And again, at San Angelo, skies were partly sunny. The temperature was 73 degrees. Wind was out at 15 miles an hour, gusting to 26. And now, here is the National Weather Service forecast for the city of San Angelo and surrounding area today, mostly cloudy. A slight chance of showers and thunderstorms this afternoon. Highs in the mid-90s. South winds 15 to 20 miles an hour with gusts up to 35 miles an hour. Chance of rain 20%. Tonight, mostly clear. A slight chance of showers and thunderstorms until midnight. Lows in the upper 60s. South winds 15 to 20 miles an hour with gusts up to 30 miles an hour. Chance of rain 20%. Saturday, sunny. Highs in the mid-90s. South winds 15 to 20 miles an hour with gusts up to 30 miles an hour. Saturday night, mostly clear. Lows around 70. South winds 15 to 20 miles an hour with gusts up to 30 miles an hour. Sunday, mostly cloudy. Highs in the lower 90s. South winds 15 to 20 miles an hour with gusts up to 30 miles an hour. Sunday night, partly cloudy. Breezy with lows in the lower 70s. Monday, mostly cloudy in the morning, then sunny with a slight chance of showers and thunderstorms in the afternoon. Breezy with highs in the mid-90s. Chance of rain 20%. Monday night, mostly clear with a slight chance of showers and thunderstorms. Lows around 70. Chance of rain 20%. Tuesday and Tuesday night, partly cloudy with a chance of showers and thunderstorms. Highs in the lower 90s. Lows in the mid-60s. Chance of rain 50%. Wednesday, mostly cloudy with a slight chance of showers and thunderstorms in the morning, then mostly sunny with a chance of showers and thunderstorms in the afternoon. Highs in the mid-80s. Chance of rain 50%. Wednesday night and Thursday, mostly cloudy with a chance of showers and thunderstorms. Lows in the lower 60s. Highs around 80. Chance of rain 50%. 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The San Angelo climate summary for yesterday, May 14, 2026. Yesterday's high temperature was 94 degrees. The normal high is 88. Yesterday's low temperature was 63 degrees. The normal low is 62. No precipitation fell yesterday, which leaves the monthly total at 0.63 inches. The total precipitation for the year still stands at 6.62 inches. Yesterday's maximum relative humidity was 73%, and the minimum relative humidity was 20%. The record high for today is 104, which occurred in 2022, and the record low is 38, which occurred in 1926. Sunrise today is at 6:46 a.m. and sunset is at 8:31 p.m. At 8 a.m., at San Angelo, skies were partly sunny. The temperature was 73 degrees, the dew point 63, and the relative humidity 70%. The wind was south at 15 miles an hour, gusting to 26. The pressure 29.86 inches and steady. At Abilene, skies were partly sunny. 73 degrees, dew point 60, and relative humidity 63%. Wind southeast at 7 miles an hour. Pressure 29.86 inches and rising. At Junction, skies were partly sunny. 67 degrees, dew point 65, and the relative humidity 93%. Wind southeast at 3 miles an hour. Pressure 29.93 inches and rising. And now for other locations across west central Texas. Temperatures were between 69 and 76 degrees.
It was partly sunny at Brownwood, San Saba, and Sonora. Elsewhere across the Lone Star State, skies ranged from mostly sunny to partly sunny. It was 66 at Amarillo, 72 at Lubbock, 76 at Wichita Falls, 76 at El Paso, and

highs in the mid-90s. South winds 15 to 20 miles an hour with gusts up to 35 miles an hour. Chance of rain 20%. Tonight, mostly clear. A slight chance of showers and thunderstorms until midnight. Lows in the upper 60s. South winds 15 to 20 miles an hour with gusts up to 30 miles an hour. Chance of rain 20%. Saturday, sunny. Highs in the mid-90s. South winds 15 to 20 miles an hour with gusts up to 30 miles an hour. Saturday night, mostly clear. Lows around 70. South winds 15 to 20 miles an hour with gusts up to 30 miles an hour. Sunday, mostly cloudy. Highs in the lower 90s. South winds 15 to 20 miles an hour with gusts up to 30 miles an hour. Sunday night, partly cloudy. Breezy with lows in the lower 70s. Monday, mostly cloudy in the morning, then sunny with a slight chance of showers and thunderstorms in the afternoon. Breezy with highs in the mid-90s. Chance of rain 20%. Monday night, mostly clear with a slight chance of showers and thunderstorms. Lows around 70. Chance of rain 20%. Tuesday and Tuesday night, partly cloudy with a chance of showers and thunderstorms. Highs in the lower 90s. Lows in the mid-60s. Chance of rain 50%. Wednesday, mostly cloudy with a slight chance of showers and thunderstorms in the morning, then mostly sunny with a chance of showers and thunderstorms in the afternoon. Highs in the mid-80s. Chance of rain 50%. Wednesday night and Thursday, mostly cloudy with a chance of showers and thunderstorms. Lows in the lower 60s. Highs around 80. Chance of rain 50%. 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The voice of the National Weather Service. The San Angelo climate summary for yesterday, May 14, 2026. Yesterday's high temperature was 94 degrees. The normal high is 88. Yesterday's low temperature was 63 degrees. The normal low is 62. No precipitation fell yesterday, which leaves the monthly total at 0.63 inches. The total precipitation for the year still stands at 6.62 inches. Yesterday's maximum relative humidity was 73%, and the minimum relative humidity was 20%. The record high for today is 104, which occurred in 2022, and the record low is 38, which occurred in 1926. Sunrise today is at 6:46 a.m. and sunset is at 8:31 p.m. At 8 a.m., at San Angelo, skies were partly sunny. The temperature was 73 degrees, the dew point 63, and the relative humidity 70%. The wind was south at 15 miles an hour, gusting to 26. The pressure 29.86 inches and steady. At Abilene, skies were partly sunny. 73 degrees, dew point 60, and relative humidity 63%. Wind southeast at 7 miles an hour. Pressure 29.86 inches and rising. At Junction, skies were partly sunny. 67 degrees, dew point 65, and the relative humidity 93%. Wind southeast at 3 miles an hour. Pressure 29.93 inches and rising. And now for other locations across west central Texas. Temperatures were between 69 and 76 degrees. It was partly sunny at Brownwood, San Saba, and Sonora. Elsewhere across the Lone Star State, skies ranged from mostly sunny to partly sunny. It was 66 at Amarillo, 72 at Lubbock, 76 at Wichita Falls, 76 at El Paso, and 74 at Midland. Dallas-Fort Worth reported 71, Austin reported 70, San Antonio reported 71, Houston reported 74, and Brownsville reported 78. And again, at San Angelo, skies were partly sunny. The temperature was 73 degrees. Wind was south at 15 miles an hour, gusting to 26.

And now, here is the National Weather Service forecast for the city of San Angelo and surrounding area today. Mostly cloudy. A slight chance of showers and thunderstorms this afternoon. Highs in the mid-90s. South winds 15 to 20 miles an hour with gusts up to 35 miles an hour. Chance of rain 20%. Tonight, mostly clear. A slight chance of showers and thunderstorms until midnight. Lows in the upper 60s. South winds 15 to 20 miles an hour with gusts up to 30 miles an hour. Chance of rain 20%. Saturday, sunny. Highs in the mid-90s. South winds 15 to 20 miles an hour with gusts up to 30 miles an hour. Saturday night, mostly clear. Lows around 70. South winds 15 to 20 miles an hour with gusts up to 30 miles an hour. Sunday, mostly cloudy. Highs in the lower 90s. South winds 15 to 20 miles an hour with gusts up to 30 miles an hour. Sunday night, partly cloudy. Breezy with lows in the lower 70s. Monday, mostly cloudy in the morning, then sunny with a slight chance of showers and thunderstorms in the afternoon. Breezy with highs in the mid-90s. Chance of rain 20%. Monday night, mostly clear with a slight chance of showers and thunderstorms. Lows around 70. Chance of rain 20%. Tuesday and Tuesday night, partly cloudy with a chance of showers and thunderstorms. Highs in the lower 90s. Lows in the mid-60s. Chance of rain 50%. Wednesday, mostly cloudy with a slight chance of showers and thunderstorms in the morning, then mostly sunny with a chance of showers and thunderstorms in the afternoon. Highs in the mid-80s. Chance of rain 50%. Wednesday night and Thursday, mostly cloudy with a chance of showers and thunderstorms. Lows in the lower 60s. Highs around 80. Chance of rain 50%. 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The San Angelo climate summary for yesterday, May 14, 2026. Yesterday's high temperature was 94 degrees. The normal high is 88. Yesterday's low temperature was 63 degrees. The normal low is 62. No precipitation fell yesterday, which leaves the monthly total at 0.63 inches. The total precipitation for the year still stands at 6.62 inches. Yesterday's maximum relative humidity was 73%, and the minimum relative humidity was 20%. The record high for today is 104, which occurred in 2022, and the record low is 38, which occurred in 1926. Sunrise today is at 6:46 a.m. and sunset is at 8:31 p.m. At 8 a.m., at San Angelo, skies were partly sunny. The temperature was 73 degrees, the dew point 63, and the relative humidity 70%. The wind was south at 15 miles an hour, gusting to 26. The pressure 29.86 inches and steady. At Abilene, skies were partly sunny. 73 degrees, dew point 60, and relative humidity 63%. Wind southeast at 7 miles an hour. Pressure 29.86 inches and rising. At Junction, skies were partly sunny. 67 degrees, dew point 65, and the relative humidity 93%. Wind southeast at 3 miles an hour. Pressure 29.93 inches and rising. And now for other locations across West Central Texas. Temperatures were between 69 and 76 degrees. It was partly sunny at Brownwood, San Saba, and Sonora. Elsewhere across the Lone Star State, skies ranged from mostly sunny to partly sunny. It was 66 at Amarillo, 72 at Lubbock, 76 at Wichita Falls, 76 at El Paso, and 74 at Midland. Dallas-Fort Worth reported 71, Austin reported 70, San Antonio reported 71, Houston reported 74, and Brownsville reported 78. And again, at San Angelo, skies were partly sunny. The temperature was 73 degrees. Wind was south at 15 miles an hour, gusting to 26.
And now, here is the National Weather Service forecast for the city of San Angelo and surrounding area today, mostly cloudy. A slight chance of showers and thunderstorms this afternoon. Highs in the mid-90s. South winds 15 to 20 miles an hour with gusts up to 35 miles an hour. Chance of rain 20%. Tonight, mostly clear. A slight chance of showers and thunderstorms until midnight. Lows in the upper 60s. South winds 15 to 20 miles an hour with gusts up to 30 miles an hour. Chance of rain 20%. Saturday, sunny. Highs in the mid-90s. South winds 15 to 20 miles an hour with gusts up to 30 miles an hour. Saturday night, mostly clear. Lows around 70. South winds 15 to 20 miles an hour with gusts up to 30 miles an hour. Sunday, mostly cloudy. Highs in the lower 90s. South winds 15 to 20 miles an hour with gusts up to 30 miles an hour. Sunday night, partly cloudy. Breezy with lows in the lower 70s. Monday, mostly cloudy in the morning, then sunny with a slight chance of showers and thunderstorms in the afternoon. Breezy with highs in the mid-90s. Chance of rain 20%. Monday night, mostly clear with a slight chance of showers and thunderstorms. Lows around 70. Chance of rain 20%. Tuesday and Tuesday night, partly cloudy with a chance of showers and thunderstorms. Highs in the lower 90s. Lows in the mid-60s. Chance of rain 50%. Wednesday, mostly cloudy with a slight chance of showers and thunderstorms in the morning, then mostly sunny with a chance of showers and thunderstorms in the afternoon. Highs in the mid-80s. Chance of rain 50%. Wednesday night and Thursday, mostly cloudy with a chance of showers and thunderstorms. Lows in the lower 60s. Highs around 80. Chance of rain 50%. 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The San Angelo climate summary for yesterday, May 14, 2026. Yesterday's high temperature was 94 degrees. The normal high is 88. Yesterday's low temperature was 63 degrees. The normal low is 62. No precipitation fell yesterday, which leaves the monthly total at 0.63 inches. The total precipitation for the year still stands at 6.62 inches. Yesterday's maximum relative humidity was 73%, and the minimum relative humidity was 20%. The record high for today is 104, which occurred in 2022, and the record low is 38, which occurred in 1926. Sunrise today is at 6:46 a.m. and sunset is at 8:31 p.m. At 8 a.m., at San Angelo, skies were partly sunny. The temperature was 73 degrees, the dew point 63, and the relative humidity 70%. The wind was south at 15 miles an hour, gusting to 26. The pressure 29.86 inches and steady. At Abilene, skies were partly sunny. 73 degrees, dew point 60, and relative humidity 63%. Wind southeast at 7 miles an hour. Pressure 29.86 inches and rising. At Junction, skies were partly sunny. 67 degrees, dew point 65, and the relative humidity 93%. Wind southeast at 3 miles an hour. Pressure 29.93 inches and rising. And now for other locations across west central Texas. Temperatures were between 69 and 76 degrees. It was partly sunny at Brownwood, San Saba, and Sonora. Elsewhere across the Lone Star State, skies ranged from mostly sunny to partly sunny. It was 66 at Amarillo, 72 at Lubbock, 76 at Wichita Falls, 76 at El Paso, and 74 at Midland. Dallas-Fort Worth reported 71, Austin reported 70, San Antonio reported 71, Houston reported 74, and Brownsville reported 78. And again, at San Angelo, skies were partly sunny. The temperature was 73 degrees. Wind was south at 15 miles an hour, gusting to 26. And now,
Here is the National Weather Service forecast for the city of San Angelo and surrounding area today, mostly cloudy. A slight chance of showers and thunderstorms this afternoon. Highs in the mid-90s. South winds 15 to 20 miles an hour with gusts up to 35 miles an hour. Chance of rain 20%. Tonight, mostly clear. A slight chance of showers and thunderstorms until midnight. Lows in the upper 60s. South winds 15 to 20 miles an hour with gusts up to 30 miles an hour. Chance of rain 20%. Saturday, sunny. Highs in the mid-90s. South winds 15 to 20 miles an hour with gusts up to 30 miles an hour. Saturday night, mostly clear. Lows around 70. South winds 15 to 20 miles an hour with gusts up to 30 miles an hour. Sunday, mostly cloudy. Highs in the lower 90s. South winds 15 to 20 miles an hour with gusts up to 30 miles an hour. Sunday night, partly cloudy. Breezy with lows in the lower 70s. Monday, mostly cloudy in the morning, then sunny with a slight chance of showers and thunderstorms in the afternoon. Breezy with highs in the mid-90s. Chance of rain 20%. Monday night, mostly clear with a slight chance of showers and thunderstorms. Lows around 70. Chance of rain 20%. Tuesday and Tuesday night, partly cloudy with a chance of showers and thunderstorms. Highs in the lower 90s. Lows in the mid-60s. Chance of rain 50%. Wednesday, mostly cloudy with a slight chance of showers and thunderstorms in the morning, then mostly sunny with a chance of showers and thunderstorms in the afternoon. Highs in the mid-80s. Chance of rain 50%. Wednesday night and Thursday, mostly cloudy with a chance of showers and thunderstorms. Lows in the lower 60s. Highs around 80. Chance of rain 50%. 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The San Angelo climate summary for yesterday, May 14, 2026. Yesterday's high temperature was 94 degrees. The normal high is 88. Yesterday's low temperature was 63 degrees. The normal low is 62. No precipitation fell yesterday, which leaves the monthly total at 0.63 inches. The total precipitation for the year still stands at 6.62 inches. Yesterday's maximum relative humidity was 73%, and the minimum relative humidity was 20%. The record high for today is 104, which occurred in 2022, and the record low is 38, which occurred in 1926. Sunrise today is at 6:46 a.m. and sunset is at 8:31 p.m. At 9 a.m., at San Angelo, skies were partly sunny. The temperature was 75 degrees, the dew point 63, and the relative humidity 66%. The wind was out at 14 miles an hour, gusting to 23. The pressure 29.87 inches and rising. At Abilene, skies were partly sunny. 76 degrees, dew point 61, and relative humidity 59%. Wind south at 17 miles an hour, gusting to 28. Pressure 29.85 inches and falling. At Junction, skies were partly sunny. 70 degrees, dew point 65, and the relative humidity 84%. Wind calm. Pressure 29.95 inches and rising. And now for other locations across West Central Texas. Temperatures were between 70 and 80 degrees. It was partly sunny at Brownwood, San Saba, and Sonora. Elsewhere across the Lone Star State, it was mostly sunny, with a temperature of 70 at Amarillo, 76 at Lubbock, 80 at El Paso, and 83 at Brownsville. It was partly sunny, with a temperature of 77 at Wichita Falls, 76 at Midland, 74 at Austin, 74 at San Antonio, and 77 at Houston. At Dallas-Fort Worth, it was cloudy, with a temperature of 74. And again, at San Angelo, skies were partly sunny. The temperature was 75 degrees. Wind was out at 14 miles an hour, gusting to 23.
And now, here is the National Weather Service forecast for the city of San Angelo and surrounding area today, mostly cloudy. A slight chance of showers and thunderstorms this afternoon. Highs in the mid-90s. South winds 15 to 20 miles an hour with gusts up to 35 miles an hour. Chance of rain 20%. Tonight, mostly clear. A slight chance of showers and thunderstorms until midnight. Lows in the upper 60s. South winds 15 to 20 miles an hour with gusts up to 30 miles an hour. Chance of rain 20%. Saturday, sunny. Highs in the mid-90s. South winds 15 to 20 miles an hour with gusts up to 30 miles an hour. Saturday night, mostly clear. Lows around 70. South winds 15 to 20 miles an hour with gusts up to 30 miles an hour. Sunday, mostly cloudy. Highs in the lower 90s. South winds 15 to 20 miles an hour with gusts up to 30 miles an hour. Sunday night, partly cloudy. Breezy with lows in the lower 70s. Monday, mostly cloudy in the morning, then sunny with a slight chance of showers and thunderstorms in the afternoon. Breezy with highs in the mid-90s. Chance of rain 20%. Monday night, mostly clear with a slight chance of showers and thunderstorms. Lows around 70. Chance of rain 20%. Tuesday and Tuesday night, partly cloudy with a chance of showers and thunderstorms. Highs in the lower 90s. Lows in the mid-60s. Chance of rain 50%. Wednesday, mostly cloudy with a slight chance of showers and thunderstorms in the morning, then mostly sunny with a chance of showers and thunderstorms in the afternoon. Highs in the mid-80s. Chance of rain 50%. Wednesday night and Thursday, mostly cloudy with a chance of showers and thunderstorms. Lows in the lower 60s. Highs around 80. Chance of rain 50%. 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The San Angelo climate summary for yesterday, May 14, 2026. Yesterday's high temperature was 94 degrees. The normal high is 88. Yesterday's low temperature was 63 degrees. The normal low is 62. No precipitation fell yesterday, which leaves the monthly total at 0.63 inches. The total precipitation for the year still stands at 6.62 inches. Yesterday's maximum relative humidity was 73%, and the minimum relative humidity was 20%. The record high for today is 104, which occurred in 2022, and the record low is 38, which occurred in 1926. Sunrise today is at 6:46 a.m. and sunset is at 8:31 p.m. At 9 a.m., at San Angelo, skies were partly sunny. The temperature was 75 degrees, the dew point 63, and the relative humidity 66%. The wind was out at 14 miles an hour, gusting to 23. The pressure 29.87 inches and rising. At Abilene, skies were partly sunny. 76 degrees, dew point 61, and relative humidity 59%. Wind south at 17 miles an hour, gusting to 28. Pressure 29.85 inches and falling. At Junction, skies were partly sunny. 70 degrees, dew point 65, and the relative humidity 84%. Wind calm. Pressure 29.95 inches and rising. And now for other locations across West Central Texas. Temperatures were between 70 and 80 degrees. It was partly sunny at Brownwood, San Saba, and Sonora. Elsewhere across the Lone Star State, it was mostly sunny, with a temperature of 70 at Amarillo, 76 at Lubbock, 80 at El Paso, and 83 at Brownsville. It was partly sunny, with a temperature of 77 at Wichita Falls, 76 at Midland, 74 at Austin, 74 at San Antonio, and 77 at Houston. At Dallas-Fort Worth, it was cloudy, with a temperature of 74. And again, at San Angelo, skies were partly sunny. The temperature was 75 degrees. Wind was out at 14 miles an hour, gusting to 23.
And now, here is the National Weather Service forecast for the city of San Angelo and surrounding area today, mostly cloudy. A slight chance of showers and thunderstorms this afternoon. Highs in the mid-90s. South winds 15 to 20 miles an hour with gusts up to 35 miles an hour. Chance of rain 20%. Tonight, mostly clear. A slight chance of showers and thunderstorms until midnight. Lows in the upper 60s. South winds 15 to 20 miles an hour with gusts up to 30 miles an hour. Chance of rain 20%. Saturday, sunny. Highs in the mid-90s. South winds 15 to 20 miles an hour with gusts up to 30 miles an hour. Saturday night, mostly clear. Lows around 70. South winds 15 to 20 miles an hour with gusts up to 30 miles an hour. Sunday, mostly cloudy. Highs in the lower 90s. South winds 15 to 20 miles an hour with gusts up to 30 miles an hour. Sunday night, partly cloudy. Breezy with lows in the lower 70s. Monday, mostly cloudy in the morning, then sunny with a slight chance of showers and thunderstorms in the afternoon. Breezy with highs in the mid-90s. Chance of rain 20%. Monday night, mostly clear with a slight chance of showers and thunderstorms. Lows around 70. Chance of rain 20%. Tuesday and Tuesday night, partly cloudy with a chance of showers and thunderstorms. Highs in the lower 90s. Lows in the mid-60s. Chance of rain 50%. Wednesday, mostly cloudy with a slight chance of showers and thunderstorms in the morning, then mostly sunny with a chance of showers and thunderstorms in the afternoon. Highs in the mid-80s. Chance of rain 50%. Wednesday night and Thursday, mostly cloudy with a chance of showers and thunderstorms. Lows in the lower 60s. Highs around 80. Chance of rain 50%. Visit weather.gov/San Angelo, your comprehensive weather information source. The San Angelo climate summary for yesterday, May 14, 2026. Yesterday's high temperature was 94 degrees. The normal high is 88. Yesterday's low temperature was 63 degrees. The normal low is 62. No precipitation fell yesterday, which leaves the monthly total at 0.63 inches. The total precipitation for the year still stands at 6.62 inches. Yesterday's maximum relative humidity was 73%, and the minimum relative humidity was 20%. The record high for today is 104, which occurred in 2022, and the record low is 38, which occurred in 1926. Sunrise today is at 6:46 a.m. and sunset is at 8:31 p.m. At 9 a.m., at San Angelo, skies were mostly sunny. The temperature was 75 degrees, the dew point 63, and the relative humidity 66%. The wind was south at 14 miles an hour, gusting to 23. The pressure 29.87 inches and rising. At Abilene, skies were partly sunny. 76 degrees, dew point 61, and relative humidity 59%. Wind south at 17 miles an hour, gusting to 28. Pressure 29.85 inches and falling. At Junction, skies were cloudy. 70 degrees, dew point 65, and the relative humidity 84%. Wind calm. Pressure 29.95 inches and rising. And now for other locations across West Central Texas. Temperatures were between 70 and 80 degrees. It was partly sunny at Brownwood, San Saba, and Sonora. Elsewhere across the Lone Star State, it was mostly sunny, with a temperature of 70 at Amarillo, 76 at Lubbock, 80 at El Paso, and 83 at Brownsville. It was partly sunny, with a temperature of 77 at Wichita Falls, 76 at Midland, 74 at Austin, 74 at San Antonio, and 77 at Houston. At Dallas-Fort Worth, it was cloudy, with a temperature of 74. And again, at San Angelo, skies were mostly sunny. The temperature was 75 degrees. Wind was south at 14 miles an hour, gusting to 23.
And now, here is the National Weather Service forecast for the city of San Angelo and surrounding area today, mostly cloudy. A slight chance of showers and thunderstorms this afternoon. Highs in the mid-90s. South winds 15 to 20 miles an hour with gusts up to 35 miles an hour. Chance of rain 20%. Tonight, mostly clear. A slight chance of showers and thunderstorms until midnight. Lows in the upper 60s. South winds 15 to 20 miles an hour with gusts up to 30 miles an hour. Chance of rain 20%. Saturday, sunny. Highs in the mid-90s. South winds 15 to 20 miles an hour with gusts up to 30 miles an hour. Saturday night, mostly clear. Lows around 70. South winds 15 to 20 miles an hour with gusts up to 30 miles an hour. Sunday, mostly cloudy. Highs in the lower 90s. South winds 15 to 20 miles an hour with gusts up to 30 miles an hour. Sunday night, partly cloudy. Breezy with lows in the lower 70s. Monday, mostly cloudy in the morning, then sunny with a slight chance of showers and thunderstorms in the afternoon. Breezy with highs in the mid-90s. Chance of rain 20%. Monday night, mostly clear with a slight chance of showers and thunderstorms. Lows around 70. Chance of rain 20%. Tuesday and Tuesday night, partly cloudy with a chance of showers and thunderstorms. Highs in the lower 90s. Lows in the mid-60s. Chance of rain 50%. Wednesday, mostly cloudy with a slight chance of showers and thunderstorms in the morning, then mostly sunny with a chance of showers and thunderstorms in the afternoon. Highs in the mid-80s. Chance of rain 50%. Wednesday night and Thursday, mostly cloudy with a chance of showers and thunderstorms. Lows in the lower 60s. Highs around 80. Chance of rain 50%. 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The voice of the National Weather Service. The San Angelo climate summary for yesterday, May 14, 2026. Yesterday's high temperature was 94 degrees. The normal high is 88. Yesterday's low temperature was 63 degrees. The normal low is 62. No precipitation fell yesterday, which leaves the monthly total at 0.63 inches. The total precipitation for the year still stands at 6.62 inches. Yesterday's maximum relative humidity was 73%, and the minimum relative humidity was 20%. The record high for today is 104, which occurred in 2022, and the record low is 38, which occurred in 1926. Sunrise today is at 6:46 a.m. and sunset is at 8:31 p.m. At 9 a.m., at San Angelo, skies were mostly sunny. The temperature was 75 degrees, the dew point 63, and the relative humidity 66%. The wind was south at 14 miles an hour, gusting to 23. The pressure 29.87 inches and rising. At Abilene, skies were partly sunny. 76 degrees, dew point 61, and relative humidity 59%. Wind south at 17 miles an hour, gusting to 28. Pressure 29.85 inches and falling. At Junction, skies were cloudy. 70 degrees, dew point 65, and the relative humidity 84%. Wind calm. Pressure 29.95 inches and rising. And now for other locations across west central Texas. Temperatures were between 70 and 80 degrees. It was partly sunny at Brownwood, San Saba, and Sonora. Elsewhere across the Lone Star State, it was mostly sunny, with a temperature of 70 at Amarillo, 76 at Lubbock, 80 at El Paso, and 83 at Brownsville. It was partly sunny, with a temperature of 77 at Wichita Falls, 76 at Midland, 74 at Austin, 74 at San Antonio, and 77 at Houston. At Dallas-Fort Worth,
it was cloudy, with a temperature of 74. And again, at San Angelo, skies were mostly sunny. The temperature was 75 degrees. Wind was south at 14 miles an hour, gusting to 23. And now, here is the National Weather Service forecast for the city of San Angelo and surrounding area today, mostly cloudy. A slight chance of showers and thunderstorms this afternoon. Highs in the mid-90s. South winds 15 to 20 miles an hour with gusts up to 35 miles an hour. Chance of rain 20%. Tonight, mostly clear. A slight chance of showers and thunderstorms until midnight. Lows in the upper 60s. South winds 15 to 20 miles an hour with gusts up to 30 miles an hour. Chance of rain 20%. Saturday, sunny. Highs in the mid-90s. South winds 15 to 20 miles an hour with gusts up to 30 miles an hour. Saturday night, mostly clear. Lows around 70. South winds 15 to 20 miles an hour with gusts up to 30 miles an hour. Sunday, mostly cloudy. Highs in the lower 90s. South winds 15 to 20 miles an hour with gusts up to 30 miles an hour. Sunday night, partly cloudy. Breezy with lows in the lower 70s. Monday, mostly cloudy in the morning, then sunny with a slight chance of showers and thunderstorms in the afternoon. Breezy with highs in the mid-90s. Chance of rain 20%. Monday night, mostly clear with a slight chance of showers and thunderstorms. Lows around 70. Chance of rain 20%. Tuesday and Tuesday night, partly cloudy with a chance of showers and thunderstorms. Highs in the lower 90s. Lows in the mid-60s. Chance of rain 50%. Wednesday, mostly cloudy with a slight chance of showers and thunderstorms in the morning, then mostly sunny with a chance of showers and thunderstorms in the afternoon. Highs in the mid-80s. Chance of rain 50%. Wednesday night and Thursday, mostly cloudy with a chance of showers and thunderstorms. Lows in the lower 60s. Highs around 80. Chance of rain 50%. Visit weather.gov/San Angelo, your comprehensive weather information source. The San Angelo climate summary for yesterday, May 14, 2026. Yesterday's high temperature was 94 degrees. The normal high is 88. Yesterday's low temperature was 63 degrees. The normal low is 62. No precipitation fell yesterday, which leaves the monthly total at 0.63 inches. The total precipitation for the year still stands at 6.62 inches. Yesterday's maximum relative humidity was 73%, and the minimum relative humidity was 20%. The record high for today is 104, which occurred in 2022, and the record low is 38, which occurred in 1926. Sunrise today is at 6:46 a.m. and sunset is at 8:31 p.m. At 9 a.m., at San Angelo, skies were mostly sunny. The temperature was 75 degrees, the dew point 63, and the relative humidity 66%. The wind was south at 14 miles an hour, gusting to 23. The pressure 29.87 inches and rising. At Abilene, skies were partly sunny. 76 degrees, dew point 61, and relative humidity 59%. Wind south at 17 miles an hour, gusting to 28. Pressure 29.85 inches and falling. At Junction, skies were cloudy. 70 degrees, dew point 65, and the relative humidity 84%. Wind calm. Pressure 29.95 inches and rising. And now for other locations across West Central Texas. Temperatures were between 70 and 80 degrees. It was partly sunny at Brownwood, San Saba, and Sonora. Elsewhere across the Lone Star State, it was mostly sunny, with a temperature of 70 at Amarillo, 76 at Lubbock, 80 at El Paso, and 83 at Brownsville. It was partly sunny, with a temperature of 77 at Wichita Falls, 76 at Midland, 74 at Austin, 74 at San Antonio, and 77 at Houston.
At Dallas-Fort Worth, it was cloudy, with a temperature of 74. And again, at San Angelo, skies were mostly sunny. The temperature was 75 degrees. Wind was south at 14 miles an hour, gusting to 23. And now, here is the National Weather Service forecast for the city of San Angelo and surrounding area today, mostly cloudy. A slight chance of showers and thunderstorms this afternoon. Highs in the mid-90s. South winds 15 to 20 miles an hour with gusts up to 35 miles an hour. Chance of rain 20%. Tonight, mostly clear. A slight chance of showers and thunderstorms until midnight. Lows in the upper 60s. South winds 15 to 20 miles an hour with gusts up to 30 miles an hour. Chance of rain 20%. Saturday, sunny. Highs in the mid-90s. South winds 15 to 20 miles an hour with gusts up to 30 miles an hour. Saturday night, mostly clear. Lows around 70. South winds 15 to 20 miles an hour with gusts up to 30 miles an hour. Sunday, mostly cloudy. Highs in the lower 90s. South winds 15 to 20 miles an hour with gusts up to 30 miles an hour. Sunday night, partly cloudy. Breezy with lows in the lower 70s. Monday, mostly cloudy in the morning, then sunny with a slight chance of showers and thunderstorms in the afternoon. Breezy with highs in the mid-90s. Chance of rain 20%. Monday night, mostly clear with a slight chance of showers and thunderstorms. Lows around 70. Chance of rain 20%. Tuesday and Tuesday night, partly cloudy with a chance of showers and thunderstorms. Highs in the lower 90s. Lows in the mid-60s. Chance of rain 50%. Wednesday, mostly cloudy with a slight chance of showers and thunderstorms in the morning, then mostly sunny with a chance of showers and thunderstorms in the afternoon. Highs in the mid-80s. Chance of rain 50%. Wednesday night and Thursday, mostly cloudy with a chance of showers and thunderstorms. Lows in the lower 60s. Highs around 80. Chance of rain 50%. 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The San Angelo climate summary for yesterday, May 14, 2026. Yesterday's high temperature was 94 degrees. The normal high is 88. Yesterday's low temperature was 63 degrees. The normal low is 62. No precipitation fell yesterday, which leaves the monthly total at 0.63 inches. The total precipitation for the year still stands at 6.62 inches. Yesterday's maximum relative humidity was 73%, and the minimum relative humidity was 20%. The record high for today is 104, which occurred in 2022, and the record low is 38, which occurred in 1926. Sunrise today is at 6:46 a.m. and sunset is at 8:31 p.m. At 9 a.m., at San Angelo, skies were mostly sunny. The temperature was 75 degrees, the dew point 63, and the relative humidity 66%. The wind was south at 14 miles an hour, gusting to 23. The pressure 29.87 inches and rising. At Abilene, skies were partly sunny. 76 degrees, dew point 61, and relative humidity 59%. Wind south at 17 miles an hour, gusting to 28. Pressure 29.85 inches and falling. At Junction, skies were cloudy. 70 degrees, dew point 65, and the relative humidity 84%. Wind calm. Pressure 29.95 inches and rising. And now for other locations across West Central Texas. Temperatures were between 70 and 80 degrees. It was partly sunny at Brownwood, San Saba, and Sonora. Elsewhere across the Lone Star State, it was mostly sunny, with a temperature of 70 at Amarillo, 76 at Lubbock, 80 at El Paso, and 83 at Brownsville. It was partly sunny, with a temperature of 77 at Wichita Falls, 76 at Midland, 74 at Austin, 74 at San Antonio, and 77 at Houston.
and Dallas-Fort Worth, it was cloudy, with a temperature of 74. And again, at San Angelo, skies were mostly sunny. The temperature was 75 degrees. Wind was south at 14 miles an hour, gusting to 23. And now, here is the National Weather Service forecast for the city of San Angelo and surrounding area today, mostly cloudy. A slight chance of showers and thunderstorms this afternoon. Highs in the mid-90s. South winds 15 to 20 miles an hour with gusts up to 35 miles an hour. Chance of rain 20%. Tonight, mostly clear. A slight chance of showers and thunderstorms until midnight. Lows in the upper 60s. South winds 15 to 20 miles an hour with gusts up to 30 miles an hour. Chance of rain 20%. Saturday, sunny. Highs in the mid-90s. South winds 15 to 20 miles an hour with gusts up to 30 miles an hour. Saturday night, mostly clear. Lows around 70. South winds 15 to 20 miles an hour with gusts up to 30 miles an hour. Sunday, mostly cloudy. Highs in the lower 90s. South winds 15 to 20 miles an hour with gusts up to 30 miles an hour. Sunday night, partly cloudy. Breezy with lows in the lower 70s. Monday, mostly cloudy in the morning, then sunny with a slight chance of showers and thunderstorms in the afternoon. Breezy with highs in the mid-90s. Chance of rain 20%. Monday night, mostly clear with a slight chance of showers and thunderstorms. Lows around 70. Chance of rain 20%. Tuesday and Tuesday night, partly cloudy with a chance of showers and thunderstorms. Highs in the lower 90s. Lows in the mid-60s. Chance of rain 50%. Wednesday, mostly cloudy with a slight chance of showers and thunderstorms in the morning, then mostly sunny with a chance of showers and thunderstorms in the afternoon. Highs in the mid-80s. Chance of rain 50%. Wednesday night and Thursday, mostly cloudy with a chance of showers and thunderstorms. Lows in the lower 60s. Highs around 80. Chance of rain 50%. 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The San Angelo climate summary for yesterday, May 14, 2026. Yesterday's high temperature was 94 degrees. The normal high is 88. Yesterday's low temperature was 63 degrees. The normal low is 62. No precipitation fell yesterday, which leaves the monthly total at 0.63 inches. The total precipitation for the year still stands at 6.62 inches. Yesterday's maximum relative humidity was 73%, and the minimum relative humidity was 20%. The record high for today is 104, which occurred in 2022, and the record low is 38, which occurred in 1926. Sunrise today is at 6:46 a.m. and sunset is at 8:31 p.m. At 9 a.m., at San Angelo, skies were mostly sunny. The temperature was 75 degrees, the dew point 63, and the relative humidity 66%. The wind was south at 14 miles an hour, gusting to 23. The pressure 29.87 inches and rising. At Abilene, skies were partly sunny. 76 degrees, dew point 61, and relative humidity 59%. Wind south at 17 miles an hour, gusting to 28. Pressure 29.85 inches and falling. At Junction, skies were cloudy. 70 degrees, dew point 65, and the relative humidity 84%. Wind calm. Pressure 29.95 inches and rising. And now for other locations across west central Texas. Temperatures were between 70 and 80 degrees. It was partly sunny at Brownwood, San Saba, and Sonora. Elsewhere across the Lone Star State, it was mostly sunny, with a temperature of 70 at Amarillo, 76 at Lubbock, 80 at El Paso, and 83 at Brownsville. It was partly sunny, with a temperature of 77 at Wichita Falls, 76 at Midland, 74 at Austin, 74 at San Antonio, and 77 at Houston.
At Dallas-Fort Worth, it was cloudy, with a temperature of 74. And again, at San Angelo, skies were mostly sunny. The temperature was 75 degrees. Wind was south at 14 miles an hour, gusting to 23. And now, here is the National Weather Service forecast for the city of San Angelo and surrounding area today, mostly cloudy. A slight chance of showers and thunderstorms this afternoon. Highs in the mid-90s. South winds 15 to 20 miles an hour with gusts up to 35 miles an hour. Chance of rain 20%. Tonight, mostly clear. A slight chance of showers and thunderstorms until midnight. Lows in the upper 60s. South winds 15 to 20 miles an hour with gusts up to 30 miles an hour. Chance of rain 20%. Saturday, sunny. Highs in the mid-90s. South winds 15 to 20 miles an hour with gusts up to 30 miles an hour. Saturday night, mostly clear. Lows around 70. South winds 15 to 20 miles an hour with gusts up to 30 miles an hour. Sunday, mostly cloudy. Highs in the lower 90s. South winds 15 to 20 miles an hour with gusts up to 30 miles an hour. Sunday night, partly cloudy. Breezy with lows in the lower 70s. Monday, mostly cloudy in the morning, then sunny with a slight chance of showers and thunderstorms in the afternoon. Breezy with highs in the mid-90s. Chance of rain 20%. Monday night, mostly clear with a slight chance of showers and thunderstorms. Lows around 70. Chance of rain 20%. Tuesday and Tuesday night, partly cloudy with a chance of showers and thunderstorms. Highs in the lower 90s. Lows in the mid-60s. Chance of rain 50%. Wednesday, mostly cloudy with a slight chance of showers and thunderstorms in the morning, then mostly sunny with a chance of showers and thunderstorms in the afternoon. Highs in the mid-80s. Chance of rain 50%. Wednesday night and Thursday, mostly cloudy with a chance of showers and thunderstorms. Lows in the lower 60s. Highs around 80. Chance of rain 50%. 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The San Angelo climate summary for yesterday, May 14, 2026. Yesterday's high temperature was 94 degrees. The normal high is 88. Yesterday's low temperature was 63 degrees. The normal low is 62. No precipitation fell yesterday, which leaves the monthly total at 0.63 inches. The total precipitation for the year still stands at 6.62 inches. Yesterday's maximum relative humidity was 73%, and the minimum relative humidity was 20%. The record high for today is 104, which occurred in 2022, and the record low is 38, which occurred in 1926. Sunrise today is at 6:46 a.m. and sunset is at 8:31 p.m. At 9 a.m., at San Angelo, skies were mostly sunny. The temperature was 75 degrees, the dew point 63, and the relative humidity 66%. The wind was south at 14 miles an hour, gusting to 23. The pressure 29.87 inches and rising. At Abilene, skies were partly sunny. 76 degrees, dew point 61, and relative humidity 59%. Wind south at 17 miles an hour, gusting to 28. Pressure 29.85 inches and falling. At Junction, skies were cloudy. 70 degrees, dew point 65, and the relative humidity 84%. Wind calm. Pressure 29.95 inches and rising. And now for other locations across West Central Texas. Temperatures were between 70 and 80 degrees. It was partly sunny at Brownwood, San Saba, and Sonora. Elsewhere across the Lone Star State, it was mostly sunny, with a temperature of 70 at Amarillo, 76 at Lubbock, 80 at El Paso, and 83 at Brownsville. It was partly sunny, with a temperature of 77 at Wichita Falls, 76 at Midland, 74 at Austin, 74 at San Antonio, and 77 at Houston.
and Dallas-Fort Worth, it was cloudy, with a temperature of 74. And again, at San Angelo, skies were mostly sunny. The temperature was 75 degrees. Wind was out at 14 miles an hour, gusting to 23. And now, here is the National Weather Service forecast for the city of San Angelo and surrounding area today, mostly cloudy. A slight chance of showers and thunderstorms this afternoon. Highs in the mid-90s. South winds 15 to 20 miles an hour with gusts up to 35 miles an hour. Chance of rain 20%. Tonight, mostly clear. A slight chance of showers and thunderstorms until midnight. Lows in the upper 60s. South winds 15 to 20 miles an hour with gusts up to 30 miles an hour. Chance of rain 20%. Saturday, sunny. Highs in the mid-90s. South winds 15 to 20 miles an hour with gusts up to 30 miles an hour. Saturday night, mostly clear. Lows around 70. South winds 15 to 20 miles an hour with gusts up to 30 miles an hour. Sunday, mostly cloudy. Highs in the lower 90s. South winds 15 to 20 miles an hour with gusts up to 30 miles an hour. Sunday night, partly cloudy. Breezy with lows in the lower 70s. Monday, mostly cloudy in the morning, then sunny with a slight chance of showers and thunderstorms in the afternoon. Breezy with highs in the mid-90s. Chance of rain 20%. Monday night, mostly clear with a slight chance of showers and thunderstorms. Lows around 70. Chance of rain 20%. Tuesday and Tuesday night, partly cloudy with a chance of showers and thunderstorms. Highs in the lower 90s. Lows in the mid-60s. Chance of rain 50%. Wednesday, mostly cloudy with a slight chance of showers and thunderstorms in the morning, then mostly sunny with a chance of showers and thunderstorms in the afternoon. Highs in the mid-80s. Chance of rain 50%. Wednesday night and Thursday, mostly cloudy with a chance of showers and thunderstorms. Lows in the lower 60s. Highs around 80. Chance of rain 50%. 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The San Angelo climate summary for yesterday, May 14, 2026. Yesterday's high temperature was 94 degrees. The normal high is 88. Yesterday's low temperature was 63 degrees. The normal low is 62. No precipitation fell yesterday, which leaves the monthly total at 0.63 inches. The total precipitation for the year still stands at 6.62 inches. Yesterday's maximum relative humidity was 73%, and the minimum relative humidity was 20%. The record high for today is 104, which occurred in 2022, and the record low is 38, which occurred in 1926. Sunrise today is at 6:46 a.m. and sunset is at 8:31 p.m. At 9 a.m., at San Angelo, skies were mostly sunny. The temperature was 75 degrees, the dew point 63, and the relative humidity 66%. The wind was out at 14 miles an hour, gusting to 23. The pressure 29.87 inches and rising. At Abilene, skies were partly sunny. 76 degrees, dew point 61, and relative humidity 59%. Wind south at 17 miles an hour, gusting to 28. Pressure 29.85 inches and falling. At Junction, skies were cloudy. 70 degrees, dew point 65, and the relative humidity 84%. Wind calm. Pressure 29.95 inches and rising. And now for other locations across West Central Texas. Temperatures were between 70 and 80 degrees. It was partly sunny at Brownwood, San Saba, and Sonora. Elsewhere across the Lone Star State, it was mostly sunny, with a temperature of 70 at Amarillo, 76 at Lubbock, 80 at El Paso, and 83 at Brownsville. It was partly sunny, with a temperature of 77 at Wichita Falls, 76 at Midland, 74 at Austin, 74 at San Antonio, and 77 at Houston.
and Dallas-Fort Worth, it was cloudy with a temperature

slight chance of showers and thunderstorms until midnight. Lows in the upper 60s. South winds 15 to 20 miles an hour with gusts up to 30 miles an hour. Chance of rain 20%. Saturday, sunny. Highs in the mid-90s. South winds 15 to 20 miles an hour with gusts up to 30 miles an hour. Saturday night, mostly clear. Lows around 70. South winds 15 to 20 miles an hour with gusts up to 30 miles an hour. Sunday, mostly cloudy. Highs in the lower 90s. South winds 15 to 20 miles an hour with gusts up to 30 miles an hour. Sunday night, partly cloudy. Breezy with lows in the lower 70s. Monday, mostly cloudy in the morning, then sunny with a slight chance of showers and thunderstorms in the afternoon. Breezy with highs in the mid-90s. Chance of rain 20%. Monday night, mostly clear with a slight chance of showers and thunderstorms. Lows around 70. Chance of rain 20%. Tuesday and Tuesday night, partly cloudy with a chance of showers and thunderstorms. Highs in the lower 90s. Lows in the mid-60s. Chance of rain 50%. Wednesday, mostly cloudy with a slight chance of showers and thunderstorms in the morning, then mostly sunny with a chance of showers and thunderstorms in the afternoon. Highs in the mid-80s. Chance of rain 50%. Wednesday night and Thursday, mostly cloudy with a chance of showers and thunderstorms. Lows in the lower 60s. Highs around 80. Chance of rain 50%. 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The San Angelo climate summary for yesterday, May 14, 2026. Yesterday's high temperature was 94 degrees. The normal high is 88. Yesterday's low temperature was 63 degrees. The normal low is 62. No precipitation fell yesterday, which leaves the monthly total at 0.63 inches. The total precipitation for the year still stands at 6.62 inches. Yesterday's maximum relative humidity was 73%, and the minimum relative humidity was 20%. The record high for today is 104, which occurred in 2022, and the record low is 38, which occurred in 1926. Sunrise today is at 6:46 a.m. and sunset is at 8:31 p.m. At 9 a.m., at San Angelo, skies were mostly sunny. The temperature was 75 degrees, the dew point 63, and the relative humidity 66%. The wind was south at 14 miles an hour, gusting to 23. The pressure 29.87 inches and rising. At Abilene, skies were partly sunny. 76 degrees, dew point 61, and relative humidity 59%. Wind south at 17 miles an hour, gusting to 28. Pressure 29.85 inches and falling. At Junction, skies were cloudy. 70 degrees, dew point 65, and the relative humidity 84%. Wind calm. Pressure 29.95 inches and rising. And now for other locations across West Central Texas. Temperatures were between 70 and 80 degrees. It was partly sunny at Brownwood, San Saba, and Sonora. Elsewhere across the Lone Star State, it was mostly sunny, with a temperature of 70 at Amarillo, 76 at Lubbock, 80 at El Paso, and 83 at Brownsville. It was partly sunny, with a temperature of 77 at Wichita Falls, 76 at Midland, 74 at Austin, 74 at San Antonio, and 77 at Houston. At Dallas-Fort Worth, it was cloudy, with a temperature of 74. And again, at San Angelo, skies were mostly sunny. The temperature was 75 degrees. Wind was south at 14 miles an hour, gusting to 23. And now, here is the National Weather Service forecast for the city of San Angelo and surrounding area today, mostly cloudy. A slight chance of showers and thunder.

storms this afternoon. Highs in the mid-90s. South winds 15 to 20 miles an hour with gusts up to 35 miles an hour. Chance of rain 20%. Tonight, mostly clear. A slight chance of showers and thunderstorms until midnight. Lows in the upper 60s. South winds 15 to 20 miles an hour with gusts up to 30 miles an hour. Chance of rain 20%. Saturday, sunny. Highs in the mid-90s. South winds 15 to 20 miles an hour with gusts up to 30 miles an hour. Saturday night, mostly clear. Lows around 70. South winds 15 to 20 miles an hour with gusts up to 30 miles an hour. Sunday, mostly cloudy. Highs in the lower 90s. South winds 15 to 20 miles an hour with gusts up to 30 miles an hour. Sunday night, partly cloudy. Breezy with lows in the lower 70s. Monday, mostly cloudy in the morning, then sunny with a slight chance of showers and thunderstorms in the afternoon. Breezy with highs in the mid-90s. Chance of rain 20%. Monday night, mostly clear with a slight chance of showers and thunderstorms. Lows around 70. Chance of rain 20%. Tuesday and Tuesday night, partly cloudy with a chance of showers and thunderstorms. Highs in the lower 90s. Lows in the mid-60s. Chance of rain 50%. Wednesday, mostly cloudy with a slight chance of showers and thunderstorms in the morning, then mostly sunny with a chance of showers and thunderstorms in the afternoon. Highs in the mid-80s. Chance of rain 50%. Wednesday night and Thursday, mostly cloudy with a chance of showers and thunderstorms. Lows in the lower 60s. Highs around 80. Chance of rain 50%. 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The San Angelo climate summary for yesterday, May 14, 2026. Yesterday's high temperature was 94 degrees. The normal high is 88. Yesterday's low temperature was 63 degrees. The normal low is 62. No precipitation fell yesterday, which leaves the monthly total at 0.63 inches. The total precipitation for the year still stands at 6.62 inches. Yesterday's maximum relative humidity was 73%, and the minimum relative humidity was 20%. The record high for today is 104, which occurred in 2022, and the record low is 38, which occurred in 1926. Sunrise today is at 6:46 a.m. and sunset is at 8:31 p.m. At 9 a.m., at San Angelo, skies were mostly sunny. The temperature was 75 degrees, the dew point 63, and the relative humidity 66%. The wind was out at 14 miles an hour, gusting to 23. The pressure 29.87 inches and rising. At Abilene, skies were partly sunny. 76 degrees, dew point 61, and relative humidity 59%. Wind south at 17 miles an hour, gusting to 28. Pressure 29.85 inches and falling. At Junction, skies were cloudy. 70 degrees, dew point 65, and the relative humidity 84%. Wind calm. Pressure 29.95 inches and rising. And now for other locations across West Central Texas. Temperatures were between 70 and 80 degrees. It was partly sunny at Brownwood, San Saba, and Sonora. Elsewhere across the Lone Star State, it was mostly sunny, with a temperature of 70 at Amarillo, 76 at Lubbock, 80 at El Paso, and 83 at Brownsville. It was partly sunny, with a temperature of 77 at Wichita Falls, 76 at Midland, 74 at Austin, 74 at San Antonio, and 77 at Houston. At Dallas-Fort Worth, it was cloudy, with a temperature of 74. And again, at San Angelo, skies were mostly sunny. The temperature was 75 degrees. Wind was out at 14 miles an hour, gusting to 23. And now, here is the National Weather Service forecast for the city of San Angelo and surrounding area today, mostly cloudy.
a slight chance of showers and thunderstorms this afternoon. Highs in the mid-90s. South winds 15 to 20 miles an hour with gusts up to 35 miles an hour. Chance of rain 20%. Tonight, mostly clear. A slight chance of showers and thunderstorms until midnight. Lows in the upper 60s. South winds 15 to 20 miles an hour with gusts up to 30 miles an hour. Chance of rain 20%. Saturday, sunny. Highs in the mid-90s. South winds 15 to 20 miles an hour with gusts up to 30 miles an hour. Saturday night, mostly clear. Lows around 70. South winds 15 to 20 miles an hour with gusts up to 30 miles an hour. Sunday, mostly cloudy. Highs in the lower 90s. South winds 15 to 20 miles an hour with gusts up to 30 miles an hour. Sunday night, partly cloudy. Breezy with lows in the lower 70s. Monday, mostly cloudy in the morning, then sunny with a slight chance of showers and thunderstorms in the afternoon. Breezy with highs in the mid-90s. Chance of rain 20%. Monday night, mostly clear with a slight chance of showers and thunderstorms. Lows around 70. Chance of rain 20%. Tuesday and Tuesday night, partly cloudy with a chance of showers and thunderstorms. Highs in the lower 90s. Lows in the mid-60s. Chance of rain 50%. Wednesday, mostly cloudy with a slight chance of showers and thunderstorms in the morning, then mostly sunny with a chance of showers and thunderstorms in the afternoon. Highs in the mid-80s. Chance of rain 50%. Wednesday night and Thursday, mostly cloudy with a chance of showers and thunderstorms. Lows in the lower 60s. Highs around 80. Chance of rain 50%. 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The San Angelo climate summary for yesterday, May 14, 2026. Yesterday's high temperature was 94 degrees. The normal high is 88. Yesterday's low temperature was 63 degrees. The normal low is 62. No precipitation fell yesterday, which leaves the monthly total at 0.63 inches. The total precipitation for the year still stands at 6.62 inches. Yesterday's maximum relative humidity was 73%, and the minimum relative humidity was 20%. The record high for today is 104, which occurred in 2022, and the record low is 38, which occurred in 1926. Sunrise today is at 6:46 a.m. and sunset is at 8:31 p.m. At 9 a.m., at San Angelo, skies were mostly sunny. The temperature was 75 degrees, the dew point 63, and the relative humidity 66%. The wind was south at 14 miles an hour, gusting to 23. The pressure 29.87 inches and rising. At Abilene, skies were partly sunny. 76 degrees, dew point 61, and relative humidity 59%. Wind south at 17 miles an hour, gusting to 28. Pressure 29.85 inches and falling. At Junction, skies were cloudy. 70 degrees, dew point 65, and the relative humidity 84%. Wind calm. Pressure 29.95 inches and rising. And now for other locations across west central Texas. Temperatures were between 70 and 80 degrees. It was partly sunny at Brownwood, San Saba, and Sonora. Elsewhere across the Lone Star State, it was mostly sunny, with a temperature of 70 at Amarillo, 76 at Lubbock, 80 at El Paso, and 83 at Brownsville. It was partly sunny, with a temperature of 77 at Wichita Falls, 76 at Midland, 74 at Austin, 74 at San Antonio, and 77 at Houston. At Dallas-Fort Worth, it was cloudy, with a temperature of 74. And again, at San Angelo, skies were mostly sunny. The temperature was 75 degrees. Wind was south at 14 miles an hour, gusting to 23. And now, here is the National Weather Service forecast for the city of San Angelo and surrounding area today, mostly cloudy.
a slight chance of showers and thunderstorms this afternoon. Highs in the mid-90s. South winds 15 to 20 miles an hour with gusts up to 35 miles an hour. Chance of rain 20%. Tonight, mostly clear. A slight chance of showers and thunderstorms until midnight. Lows in the upper 60s. South winds 15 to 20 miles an hour with gusts up to 30 miles an hour. Chance of rain 20%. Saturday, sunny. Highs in the mid-90s. South winds 15 to 20 miles an hour with gusts up to 30 miles an hour. Saturday night, mostly clear. Lows around 70. South winds 15 to 20 miles an hour with gusts up to 30 miles an hour. Sunday, mostly cloudy. Highs in the lower 90s. South winds 15 to 20 miles an hour with gusts up to 30 miles an hour. Sunday night, partly cloudy. Breezy with lows in the lower 70s. Monday, mostly cloudy in the morning, then sunny with a slight chance of showers and thunderstorms in the afternoon. Breezy with highs in the mid-90s. Chance of rain 20%. Monday night, mostly clear with a slight chance of showers and thunderstorms. Lows around 70. Chance of rain 20%. Tuesday and Tuesday night, partly cloudy with a chance of showers and thunderstorms. Highs in the lower 90s. Lows in the mid-60s. Chance of rain 50%. Wednesday, mostly cloudy with a slight chance of showers and thunderstorms in the morning, then mostly sunny with a chance of showers and thunderstorms in the afternoon. Highs in the mid-80s. Chance of rain 50%. Wednesday night and Thursday, mostly cloudy with a chance of showers and thunderstorms. Lows in the lower 60s. Highs around 80. Chance of rain 50%. Visit weather.gov/San Angelo, your comprehensive weather information source. At 9 a.m., at San Angelo, skies were mostly sunny. The temperature was 75 degrees, the dew point 63, and the relative humidity 66%. The wind was out at 14 miles an hour, gusting to 23. The pressure 29.87 inches and rising. At Abilene, skies were partly sunny. 76 degrees, dew point 61, and relative humidity 59%. Wind south at 17 miles an hour, gusting to 28. Pressure 29.85 inches and falling. At Junction, skies were cloudy. 70 degrees, dew point 65, and the relative humidity 84%. Wind calm. Pressure 29.95 inches and rising. And now for other locations across West Central Texas. Temperatures were between 70 and 80 degrees. It was partly sunny at Brownwood, San Saba, and Sonora. Elsewhere across the Lone Star State, it was mostly sunny, with a temperature of 70 at Amarillo, 76 at Lubbock, 80 at El Paso, and 83 at Brownsville. It was partly sunny, with a temperature of 77 at Wichita Falls, 76 at Midland, 74 at Austin, 74 at San Antonio, and 77 at Houston. At Dallas-Fort Worth, it was cloudy, with a temperature of 74. And again, at San Angelo, skies were mostly sunny. The temperature was 75 degrees. Wind was south at 14 miles an hour, gusting to 23. Here are the latest West Texas MesoNet observations as of 9:55 a.m. Central Daylight Time. 77 degrees at Fort Chadbourne. Wind south at 10 miles an hour. Dew point 61 degrees. 80 at Northwest San Angelo. Wind south-southwest at 11 miles an hour. Dew point 66. 80 at San Angelo. Wind southwest at 17. Dew point 63. At Wall, 85. Wind south-southwest at 30. Dew point 62. Mertzen, 79. Wind south at 17. Dew point 63. At Sterling City, 78. Wind south-southeast at 6. Dew point 60. Here is a collection of notable MesoNet rainfall accumulations in the past 24 hours. Goodlet, 4107 inch.
Graham, 3700s. At 10 a.m., at San Angelo, skies were mostly sunny. The temperature was 79 degrees, the dew point 63, and the relative humidity 57%. The wind was south at 23 miles an hour, gusting to 30. The pressure 29.88 inches and rising. At Abilene, skies were partly sunny. 77 degrees, dew point 62, and relative humidity 59%. Wind south at 21 miles an hour, gusting to 32. Pressure 29.82 inches and falling. At Junction, skies were cloudy. 72 degrees, dew point 65, and the relative humidity 78%. Wind south at 5 miles an hour. Pressure 29.96 inches and rising. And now for other locations across west central Texas. It was 85 at Sweetwater. It was partly sunny, with a temperature of 76 at San Saba, and 73 at Sonora. At Brownwood, it was cloudy, with a temperature of 75. Elsewhere across the Lone Star State, it was mostly sunny, with a temperature of 81 at Amarillo, 82 at Lubbock, 82 at El Paso, and 85 at Brownsville. It was partly sunny, with a temperature of 76 at Wichita Falls, 79 at Midland, 76 at San Antonio, and 81 at Houston. It was cloudy, with a temperature of 74 at Dallas-Fort Worth, and 76 at Austin. And again, at San Angelo, skies were mostly sunny. The temperature was 79 degrees. Wind was south at 23 miles an hour, gusting to 30. And now, here is the National Weather Service forecast for the city of San Angelo and surrounding area today, mostly cloudy. A slight chance of showers and thunderstorms this afternoon. Highs in the mid-90s. South winds 15 to 20 miles an hour with gusts up to 35 miles an hour. Chance of rain 20%. Tonight, mostly clear. A slight chance of showers and thunderstorms until midnight. Lows in the upper 60s. South winds 15 to 20 miles an hour with gusts up to 30 miles an hour. Chance of rain 20%. Saturday, sunny. Highs in the mid-90s. South winds 15 to 20 miles an hour with gusts up to 30 miles an hour. Saturday night, mostly clear. Lows around 70. South winds 15 to 20 miles an hour with gusts up to 30 miles an hour. Sunday, mostly cloudy. Highs in the lower 90s. South winds 15 to 20 miles an hour with gusts up to 30 miles an hour. Sunday night, partly cloudy. Breezy with lows in the lower 70s. Monday, mostly cloudy in the morning, then sunny with a slight chance of showers and thunderstorms in the afternoon. Breezy with highs in the mid-90s. Chance of rain 20%. Monday night, mostly clear with a slight chance of showers and thunderstorms. Lows around 70. Chance of rain 20%. Tuesday and Tuesday night, partly cloudy with a chance of showers and thunderstorms. Highs in the lower 90s. Lows in the mid-60s. Chance of rain 50%. Wednesday, mostly cloudy with a slight chance of showers and thunderstorms in the morning, then mostly sunny with a chance of showers and thunderstorms in the afternoon. Highs in the mid-80s. Chance of rain 50%. Wednesday night and Thursday, mostly cloudy with a chance of showers and thunderstorms. Lows in the lower 60s. Highs around 80. Chance of rain 50%. 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At 10 a.m., at San Angelo, skies were mostly sunny. The temperature was 79 degrees, the dew point 63, and the relative humidity 57%. The wind was south at 23 miles an hour, gusting to 30. The pressure 29.88 inches and rising. At Abilene, skies were partly sunny. 77 degrees, dew point 62, and relative humidity 59%. Wind south at 21 miles an hour, gusting to 32. Pressure 29.82 inches and falling. At Junction, skies were cloudy.
72 degrees, dew point 65, and the relative humidity 78%. Wind south at 5 miles an hour. Pressure 29.96 inches and rising. And now for other locations across west central Texas. Temperatures were between 75 and 85 degrees. It was partly sunny at Hamsaba and Sonora. At Brownwood, it was cloudy. Elsewhere across the Lone Star State, it was mostly sunny, with a temperature of 81 at Amarillo, 82 at Lubbock, 82 at El Paso, and 85 at Brownsville. It was partly sunny, with a temperature of 76 at Wichita Falls, 79 at Midland, 76 at San Antonio, and 81 at Houston. It was cloudy, with a temperature of 74 at Dallas-Fort Worth, and 76 at Austin. And again, at San Angelo, skies were mostly sunny. The temperature was 79 degrees. Wind was out at 23 miles an hour, gusting to 30. And now, here is the National Weather Service forecast for the city of San Angelo and surrounding area today, mostly cloudy. A slight chance of showers and thunderstorms this afternoon. Highs in the mid-90s. South winds 15 to 20 miles an hour with gusts up to 35 miles an hour. Chance of rain 20%. Tonight, mostly clear. A slight chance of showers and thunderstorms until midnight. Lows in the upper 60s. South winds 15 to 20 miles an hour with gusts up to 30 miles an hour. Chance of rain 20%. Saturday, sunny. Highs in the mid-90s. South winds 15 to 20 miles an hour with gusts up to 30 miles an hour. Saturday night, mostly clear. Lows around 70. South winds 15 to 20 miles an hour with gusts up to 30 miles an hour. Sunday, mostly cloudy. Highs in the lower 90s. South winds 15 to 20 miles an hour with gusts up to 30 miles an hour. Sunday night, partly cloudy. Breezy with lows in the lower 70s. Monday, mostly cloudy in the morning, then sunny with a slight chance of showers and thunderstorms in the afternoon. Breezy with highs in the mid-90s. Chance of rain 20%. Monday night, mostly clear with a slight chance of showers and thunderstorms. Lows around 70. Chance of rain 20%. Tuesday and Tuesday night, partly cloudy with a chance of showers and thunderstorms. Highs in the lower 90s. Lows in the mid-60s. Chance of rain 50%. Wednesday, mostly cloudy with a slight chance of showers and thunderstorms in the morning, then mostly sunny with a chance of showers and thunderstorms in the afternoon. Highs in the mid-80s. Chance of rain 50%. Wednesday night and Thursday, mostly cloudy with a chance of showers and thunderstorms. Lows in the lower 60s. Highs around 80. Chance of rain 50%. 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Good morning. Today's area averaged minimum 8-inch soil temperature is 75 degrees. From the Big Bend, the Panhandle, and Western Mountains to the Hill Country, here are the 10:05 a.m. Central Daylight Time West Texas MesoNet observations. At Fort Chadburn, 78 degrees. Wind south-southeast at 7 miles an hour. Dew point 62 degrees. 81 at Northwest San Angelo. Wind south-southwest at 11 miles an hour. Dew point 65. San Angelo 80. Wind south-southwest at 17. Dew point 63. At Wall, 84. Wind south-southwest at 29. Dew point 62. Mertzen 79. Wind south at 13. Dew point 64. 78 at Sterling City. Wind south-southeast at 9. Dew point 60. Curious about rainfall? Here are notable MesoNet rainfall accumulations in the past 24 hours. Goodlett, 41 hundredths of an inch. Graham, 37 hundredths. At 10 a.m., at San Angelo, skies were mostly sunny. The temperature was 79 degrees, the dew point 63, and the relative humidity 57%.
The wind was south at 23 miles an hour, gusting to 30. The pressure 29.88 inches and rising. At Abilene, skies were cloudy. 77 degrees, dew point 62, and relative humidity 59%. Wind south at 21 miles an hour, gusting to 32. Pressure 29.82 inches and falling. At Junction, skies were cloudy. 72 degrees, dew point 65, and the relative humidity 78%. Wind south at 5 miles an hour. Pressure 29.96 inches and rising. And now for other locations across west central Texas. Temperatures were between 75 and 85 degrees. It was partly sunny at San Saba and Sonora. At Brownwood, it was cloudy. Elsewhere across the Lone Star State, it was mostly sunny, with a temperature of 81 at Amarillo, 82 at Lubbock, 82 at El Paso, and 85 at Brownsville. It was partly sunny, with a temperature of 76 at Wichita Falls, 76 at San Antonio, and 81 at Houston. It was cloudy, with a temperature of 79 at Midland, 74 at Dallas-Fort Worth, and 76 at Austin. And again, at San Angelo, skies were mostly sunny. The temperature was 79 degrees. Wind was south at 23 miles an hour, gusting to 30. The current time is 10:14 a.m. Central Daylight Time. 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The voice of the National Weather Service. And now, here is the National Weather Service forecast for the city of San Angelo and surrounding area today, mostly cloudy. A slight chance of showers and thunderstorms this afternoon. Highs in the mid-90s. South winds 15 to 20 miles an hour with gusts up to 35 miles an hour. Chance of rain 20%. Tonight, mostly clear. A slight chance of showers and thunderstorms until midnight. Lows in the upper 60s. South winds 15 to 20 miles an hour with gusts up to 30 miles an hour. Chance of rain 20%. Saturday, sunny. Highs in the mid-90s. South winds 15 to 20 miles an hour with gusts up to 30 miles an hour. Saturday night, mostly clear. Lows around 70. South winds 15 to 20 miles an hour with gusts up to 30 miles an hour. Sunday, mostly cloudy. Highs in the lower 90s. South winds 15 to 20 miles an hour with gusts up to 30 miles an hour. Sunday night, partly cloudy. Breezy with lows in the lower 70s. Monday, mostly cloudy in the morning, then sunny with a slight chance of showers and thunderstorms in the afternoon. Breezy with highs in the mid-90s. Chance of rain 20%. Monday night, mostly clear with a slight chance of showers and thunderstorms. Lows around 70. Chance of rain 20%. Tuesday and Tuesday night, partly cloudy with a chance of showers and thunderstorms. Highs in the lower 90s. Lows in the mid-60s. Chance of rain 50%. Wednesday, mostly cloudy with a slight chance of showers and thunderstorms in the morning, then mostly sunny with a chance of showers and thunderstorms in the afternoon. Highs in the mid-80s. Chance of rain 50%. Wednesday night and Thursday, mostly cloudy with a chance of showers and thunderstorms. Lows in the lower 60s. Highs around 80. Chance of rain 50%. 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At 10 a.m., at San Angelo, skies were mostly sunny. The temperature was 79 degrees, the dew point 63, and the relative humidity 57%. The wind was south at 23 miles an hour, gusting to 30. The pressure 29.88 inches and rising. At Abilene, skies were cloudy. 77 degrees, dew point 62, and relative humidity 59%. Wind south at 21 miles an hour, gusting to 32. Pressure 29.82 inches and falling. At Junction, skies were cloudy. 72 degrees, dew point 65, and the relative humidity 78%.
Wind south at 5 miles an hour. Pressure 29.96 inches and rising. And now for other locations across west central Texas. Temperatures were between 75 and 85 degrees. It was partly sunny as in Saba and Sonora. At Brownwood, it was cloudy. Elsewhere across the Lone Star State, it was mostly sunny, with a temperature of 81 at Amarillo, 82 at Lubbock, 82 at El Paso, and 85 at Brownsville. It was partly sunny, with a temperature of 76 at Wichita Falls, 76 at San Antonio, and 81 at Houston. It was cloudy, with a temperature of 79 at Midland, 74 at Dallas-Fort Worth, and 76 at Austin. And again, at San Angelo, skies were mostly sunny. The temperature was 79 degrees. Wind was south at 23 miles an hour, gusting to 30. And now, here is the updated National Weather Service forecast for the city of San Angelo and surrounding area. Rest of today, mostly cloudy. A slight chance of showers and thunderstorms this afternoon. Highs in the mid-90s. South winds 15 to 20 miles an hour with gusts up to 30 miles an hour. Chance of rain 20%. Tonight, mostly clear. A slight chance of showers and thunderstorms until midnight. Lows in the upper 60s. South winds 15 to 20 miles an hour with gusts up to 30 miles an hour. Chance of rain 20%. Saturday, sunny. Highs in the mid-90s. South winds 15 to 20 miles an hour with gusts up to 30 miles an hour. Saturday night, mostly clear. Lows around 70. South winds 15 to 20 miles an hour with gusts up to 30 miles an hour. Sunday, mostly cloudy. Highs in the lower 90s. South winds 15 to 20 miles an hour with gusts up to 30 miles an hour. Sunday night, partly cloudy. Breezy with lows in the lower 70s. Monday, mostly cloudy in the morning, then sunny with a slight chance of showers and thunderstorms in the afternoon. Breezy with highs in the mid-90s. Chance of rain 20%. Monday night, mostly clear with a slight chance of showers and thunderstorms. Lows around 70. Chance of rain 20%. Tuesday and Tuesday night, partly cloudy with a chance of showers and thunderstorms. Highs in the lower 90s. Lows in the mid-60s. Chance of rain 50%. Wednesday, mostly cloudy with a slight chance of showers and thunderstorms in the morning, then mostly sunny with a chance of showers and thunderstorms in the afternoon. Highs in the mid-80s. Chance of rain 50%. Wednesday night and Thursday, mostly cloudy with a chance of showers and thunderstorms. Lows in the lower 60s. Highs around 80. Chance of rain 50%. 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Serving meteorological and agricultural needs in West Texas, here are the 10:15 a.m. Central Daylight Time West Texas MesoNet observations. Looking at Fort Chadburn, 78 degrees. Wind south-southeast at 10 miles an hour. Dew point 61 degrees. 82 at northwest San Angelo. Wind south-southwest at 12 miles an hour. Dew point 64. 82 at San Angelo. Wind south-southwest at 14. Dew point 63. 86 at Wall. Wind south-southwest at 30. Dew point 63. Mertzen 78. Wind south-southeast at 13. Dew point 63. 78 at Sterling City. Wind south at 8. Dew point 60. Here is a collection of notable MesoNet rainfall accumulations in the past 24 hours. Goodlett, 41 hundredths of an inch. Graham, 37 hundredths. Serving meteorological and agricultural needs in West Texas, here are the 10:15 a.m. Central Daylight Time West Texas MesoNet observations. Looking at Fort Chadburn, 78 degrees. Wind south-southeast at 10 miles an hour. Dew point 61 degrees. 82 at northwest San Angelo. Wind south-southwest at 12 miles an hour. Dew point 64.
82 at San Angelo. Wind south-southwest at 14. Dew point 63. 86 at Wall. Wind south-southwest at 30. Dew point 63. Mertzen 78. Wind south-southeast at 13. Dew point 63. 78 at Sterling City. Wind south at 8. Dew point 60. Here is a collection of notable mesonet rainfall accumulations in the past 24 hours. Goodlet, 41 hundredths of an inch. Graham, 37 hundredths. At 10 a.m., at San Angelo, skies were mostly sunny. The temperature was 79 degrees, the dew point 63, and the relative humidity 57%. The wind was south at 23 miles an hour, gusting to 30. The pressure 29.88 inches and rising. At Abilene, skies were cloudy. 77 degrees, dew point 62, and relative humidity 59%. Wind south at 21 miles an hour, gusting to 32. Pressure 29.82 inches and falling. At Junction, skies were cloudy. 72 degrees, dew point 65, and the relative humidity 78%. Wind south at 5 miles an hour. Pressure 29.96 inches and rising. And now for other locations across west central Texas. Temperatures were between 75 and 85 degrees. It was partly sunny at San Saba and Sonora. At Brownwood, it was cloudy. Elsewhere across the Lone Star State, it was mostly sunny, with a temperature of 81 at Amarillo, 82 at Lubbock, 82 at El Paso, and 85 at Brownsville. It was partly sunny, with a temperature of 76 at Wichita Falls, 76 at San Antonio, and 81 at Houston. It was cloudy, with a temperature of 79 at Midland, 74 at Dallas-Fort Worth, and 76 at Austin. And again, at San Angelo, skies were mostly sunny. The temperature was 79 degrees. Wind was south at 23 miles an hour, gusting to 30. And now, here is the updated National Weather Service forecast for the city of San Angelo and surrounding area. Rest of today, mostly cloudy. A slight chance of showers and thunderstorms this afternoon. Highs in the mid-90s. South winds 15 to 20 miles an hour with gusts up to 30 miles an hour. Chance of rain 20%. Tonight, mostly clear. A slight chance of showers and thunderstorms until midnight. Lows in the upper 60s. South winds 15 to 20 miles an hour with gusts up to 30 miles an hour. Chance of rain 20%. Saturday, sunny. Highs in the mid-90s. South winds 15 to 20 miles an hour with gusts up to 30 miles an hour. Saturday night, mostly clear. Lows around 70. South winds 15 to 20 miles an hour with gusts up to 30 miles an hour. Sunday, mostly cloudy. Highs in the lower 90s. South winds 15 to 20 miles an hour with gusts up to 30 miles an hour. Sunday night, partly cloudy. Breezy with lows in the lower 70s. Monday, mostly cloudy in the morning, then sunny with a slight chance of showers and thunderstorms in the afternoon. Breezy with highs in the mid-90s. Chance of rain 20%. Monday night, mostly clear with a slight chance of showers and thunderstorms. Lows around 70. Chance of rain 20%. Tuesday and Tuesday night, partly cloudy with a chance of showers and thunderstorms. Highs in the lower 90s. Lows in the mid-60s. Chance of rain 50%. Wednesday, mostly cloudy with a slight chance of showers and thunderstorms in the morning, then mostly sunny with a chance of showers and thunderstorms in the afternoon. Highs in the mid-80s. Chance of rain 50%. Wednesday night and Thursday, mostly cloudy with a chance of showers and thunderstorms. Lows in the lower 60s. Highs around 80. Chance of rain 50%. 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At 10 a.m., at San Angelo, skies were mostly sunny. The temperature was 79 degrees,
the dew point 63, and the relative humidity 57%. The wind was south at 23 miles an hour, gusting to 30. The pressure 29.88 inches and rising. At Abilene, skies were cloudy. 77 degrees, dew point 62, and relative humidity 59%. Wind south at 21 miles an hour, gusting to 32. Pressure 29.82 inches and falling. At Junction, skies were cloudy. 72 degrees, dew point 65, and the relative humidity 78%. Wind south at 5 miles an hour. Pressure 29.96 inches and rising. And now for other locations across west central Texas. Temperatures were between 75 and 85 degrees. It was partly sunny at San Saba and Sonora. At Brownwood, it was cloudy. Elsewhere across the Lone Star State, it was mostly sunny, with a temperature of 81 at Amarillo, 82 at Lubbock, 82 at El Paso, and 85 at Brownsville. It was partly sunny, with a temperature of 76 at Wichita Falls, 76 at San Antonio, and 81 at Houston. It was cloudy, with a temperature of 79 at Midland, 74 at Dallas-Fort Worth, and 76 at Austin. And again, at San Angelo, skies were mostly sunny. The temperature was 79 degrees. Wind was south at 23 miles an hour, gusting to 30. And now, here is the updated National Weather Service forecast for the city of San Angelo and surrounding area. Rest of today, mostly cloudy. A slight chance of showers and thunderstorms this afternoon. Highs in the mid-90s. South winds 15 to 20 miles an hour with gusts up to 30 miles an hour. Chance of rain 20%. Tonight, mostly clear. A slight chance of showers and thunderstorms until midnight. Lows in the upper 60s. South winds 15 to 20 miles an hour with gusts up to 30 miles an hour. Chance of rain 20%. Saturday, sunny. Highs in the mid-90s. South winds 15 to 20 miles an hour with gusts up to 30 miles an hour. Saturday night, mostly clear. Lows around 70. South winds 15 to 20 miles an hour with gusts up to 30 miles an hour. Sunday, mostly cloudy. Highs in the lower 90s. South winds 15 to 20 miles an hour with gusts up to 30 miles an hour. Sunday night, partly cloudy. Breezy with lows in the lower 70s. Monday, mostly cloudy in the morning, then sunny with a slight chance of showers and thunderstorms in the afternoon. Breezy with highs in the mid-90s. Chance of rain 20%. Monday night, mostly clear with a slight chance of showers and thunderstorms. Lows around 70. Chance of rain 20%. Tuesday and Tuesday night, partly cloudy with a chance of showers and thunderstorms. Highs in the lower 90s. Lows in the mid-60s. Chance of rain 50%. Wednesday, mostly cloudy with a slight chance of showers and thunderstorms in the morning, then mostly sunny with a chance of showers and thunderstorms in the afternoon. Highs in the mid-80s. Chance of rain 50%. Wednesday night and Thursday, mostly cloudy with a chance of showers and thunderstorms. Lows in the lower 60s. Highs around 80. Chance of rain 50%. 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From the Big Bend, the Panhandle and Western Mountains to the Hill Country, here are the 10:25 a.m. Central Daylight Time West Texas MesoNet observations. At Fort Chadbourne, 80 degrees. Wind south-southeast at 8 miles an hour. Dew point 62 degrees. At Northwest San Angelo, 83. Wind south-southwest at 13 miles an hour. Dew point 65. At San Angelo, 83. Wind south-southwest at 15 gusting to 24. Dew point 63. Wall 85. Wind south-southwest at 34. Dew point 62. 79 at Mertzon. Wind south-southwest at 19. Dew point 63. At Sterling City, 80. Wind south at 6.
dew point 61. Here is a collection of notable mesonet rainfall accumulations in the past 24 hours. Goodlet, 41/100 of an inch. Graham, 37/100. At 10 a.m., at San Angelo, skies were mostly sunny. The temperature was 79 degrees, the dew point 63, and the relative humidity 57%. The wind was south at 23 miles an hour, gusting to 30. The pressure 29.88 inches and rising. At Abilene, skies were cloudy. 77 degrees, dew point 62, and relative humidity 59%. Wind south at 21 miles an hour, gusting to 32. Pressure 29.82 inches and falling. At Junction, skies were cloudy. 72 degrees, dew point 65, and the relative humidity 78%. Wind south at 5 miles an hour. Pressure 29.96 inches and rising. And now for other locations across west central Texas. Temperatures were between 75 and 85 degrees. It was partly sunny at Hensaba and Sonora. At Brownwood, it was cloudy. Elsewhere across the Lone Star State, it was mostly sunny, with a temperature of 81 at Amarillo, 82 at Lubbock, 82 at El Paso, and 85 at Brownsville. It was partly sunny, with a temperature of 76 at Wichita Falls, 76 at San Antonio, and 81 at Houston. It was cloudy, with a temperature of 79 at Midland, 74 at Dallas-Fort Worth, and 76 at Austin. And again, at San Angelo, skies were mostly sunny. The temperature was 79 degrees. Wind was south at 23 miles an hour, gusting to 30. And now, here is the updated National Weather Service forecast for the city of San Angelo and surrounding area. Rest of today, mostly cloudy. A slight chance of showers and thunderstorms this afternoon. Highs in the mid-90s. South winds 15 to 20 miles an hour with gusts up to 30 miles an hour. Chance of rain 20%. Tonight, mostly clear. A slight chance of showers and thunderstorms until midnight. Lows in the upper 60s. South winds 15 to 20 miles an hour with gusts up to 30 miles an hour. Chance of rain 20%. Saturday, sunny. Highs in the mid-90s. South winds 15 to 20 miles an hour with gusts up to 30 miles an hour. Saturday night, mostly clear. Lows around 70. South winds 15 to 20 miles an hour with gusts up to 30 miles an hour. Sunday, mostly cloudy. Highs in the lower 90s. South winds 15 to 20 miles an hour with gusts up to 30 miles an hour. Sunday night, partly cloudy. Breezy with lows in the lower 70s. Monday, mostly cloudy in the morning, then sunny with a slight chance of showers and thunderstorms in the afternoon. Breezy with highs in the mid-90s. Chance of rain 20%. Monday night, mostly clear with a slight chance of showers and thunderstorms. Lows around 70. Chance of rain 20%. Tuesday and Tuesday night, partly cloudy with a chance of showers and thunderstorms. Highs in the lower 90s. Lows in the mid-60s. Chance of rain 50%. Wednesday, mostly cloudy with a slight chance of showers and thunderstorms in the morning, then mostly sunny with a chance of showers and thunderstorms in the afternoon. Highs in the mid-80s. Chance of rain 50%. Wednesday night and Thursday, mostly cloudy with a chance of showers and thunderstorms. Lows in the lower 60s. Highs around 80. Chance of rain 50%. 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At 10 a.m., at San Angelo, skies were mostly sunny. The temperature was 79 degrees, the dew point 63, and the relative humidity 57%. The wind was south at 23 miles an hour, gusting to 30. The pressure 29.88 inches and rising. At Abilene, skies were cloudy. 77 degrees, dew point 62, and relative humidity 59%. Wind south at 21 miles an hour, gusting to 32.
pressure 29.82 inches and falling. At junction, skies were cloudy. 72 degrees, dew point 65, and the relative humidity 78%. Wind south at 5 miles an hour. Pressure 29.96 inches and rising. And now for other locations across west central Texas. Temperatures were between 75 and 85 degrees. It was partly sunny at San Saba and Sonora. At Brownwood, it was cloudy. Elsewhere across the Lone Star State, it was mostly sunny, with a temperature of 81 at Amarillo, 82 at Lubbock, 82 at El Paso, and 85 at Brownsville. It was partly sunny, with a temperature of 76 at Wichita Falls, 76 at San Antonio, and 81 at Houston. It was cloudy, with a temperature of 79 at Midland, 74 at Dallas-Fort Worth, and 76 at Austin. And again, at San Angelo, skies were mostly sunny. The temperature was 79 degrees. Wind was south at 23 miles an hour, gusting to 30. And now, here is the updated National Weather Service forecast for the city of San Angelo and surrounding area. Rest of today, mostly cloudy. A slight chance of showers and thunderstorms this afternoon. Highs in the mid-90s. South winds 15 to 20 miles an hour with gusts up to 30 miles an hour. Chance of rain 20%. Tonight, mostly clear. A slight chance of showers and thunderstorms until midnight. Lows in the upper 60s. South winds 15 to 20 miles an hour with gusts up to 30 miles an hour. Chance of rain 20%. Saturday, sunny. Highs in the mid-90s. South winds 15 to 20 miles an hour with gusts up to 30 miles an hour. Saturday night, mostly clear. Lows around 70. South winds 15 to 20 miles an hour with gusts up to 30 miles an hour. Sunday, mostly cloudy. Highs in the lower 90s. South winds 15 to 20 miles an hour with gusts up to 30 miles an hour. Sunday night, partly cloudy. Breezy with lows in the lower 70s. Monday, mostly cloudy in the morning, then sunny with a slight chance of showers and thunderstorms in the afternoon. Breezy with highs in the mid-90s. Chance of rain 20%. Monday night, mostly clear with a slight chance of showers and thunderstorms. Lows around 70. Chance of rain 20%. Tuesday and Tuesday night, partly cloudy with a chance of showers and thunderstorms. Highs in the lower 90s. Lows in the mid-60s. Chance of rain 50%. Wednesday, mostly cloudy with a slight chance of showers and thunderstorms in the morning, then mostly sunny with a chance of showers and thunderstorms in the afternoon. Highs in the mid-80s. Chance of rain 50%. Wednesday night and Thursday, mostly cloudy with a chance of showers and thunderstorms. Lows in the lower 60s. Highs around 80. Chance of rain 50%. 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The 10:35 a.m. Central Daylight Time West Texas MesoNet observations. At Fort Chadbourne, 80 degrees. Wind south-southeast at 7 miles an hour. Dew point 63 degrees. At Northwest San Angelo, 84. Wind south-southwest at 15 miles an hour. Dew point 65. 82 at San Angelo. Wind south-southwest at 17. Dew point 63. At Wall, 86. Wind south-southwest at 26. Dew point 63. At Merton, 80. Wind south-southwest at 16. Dew point 64. At Sterling City, 80. Wind south-southeast at 11. Dew point 61. Wondering about rainfall? Here are notable MesoNet rainfall accumulations in the past 24 hours. Goodlet, 41 hundredths of an inch. Graham, 37 hundredths. At 10 a.m., at San Angelo, skies were mostly sunny. The temperature was 79 degrees, the dew point 63, and the relative humidity 57%. The wind was south at 23 miles an hour, gusting to 30.
the pressure 29.88 inches and rising. At Abilene, skies were cloudy. 77 degrees, dew point 62, and relative humidity.

across the Lone Star State. It was mostly sunny, with a temperature of 81 at Amarillo, 82 at Lubbock, 82 at El Paso, and 85 at Brownsville. It was partly sunny, with a temperature of 76 at Wichita Falls, 76 at San Antonio, and 81 at Houston. It was cloudy, with a temperature of 79 at Midland, 74 at Dallas-Fort Worth, and 76 at Austin. And again, at San Angelo, skies were mostly sunny. The temperature was 79 degrees. Wind was out at 23 miles an hour, gusting to 30. The current time is 10:44 a.m. Central Daylight Time. 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The voice of the National Weather Service. And now, here is the updated National Weather Service forecast for the city of San Angelo and surrounding area. Rest of today, mostly cloudy. A slight chance of showers and thunderstorms this afternoon. Highs in the mid-90s. South winds 15 to 20 miles an hour with gusts up to 30 miles an hour. Chance of rain 20%. Tonight, mostly clear. A slight chance of showers and thunderstorms until midnight. Lows in the upper 60s. South winds 15 to 20 miles an hour with gusts up to 30 miles an hour. Chance of rain 20%. Saturday, sunny. Highs in the mid-90s. South winds 15 to 20 miles an hour with gusts up to 30 miles an hour. Saturday night, mostly clear. Lows around 70. South winds 15 to 20 miles an hour with gusts up to 30 miles an hour. Sunday, mostly cloudy. Highs in the lower 90s. South winds 15 to 20 miles an hour with gusts up to 30 miles an hour. Sunday night, partly cloudy. Breezy with lows in the lower 70s. Monday, mostly cloudy in the morning, then sunny with a slight chance of showers and thunderstorms in the afternoon. Breezy with highs in the mid-90s. Chance of rain 20%. Monday night, mostly clear with a slight chance of showers and thunderstorms. Lows around 70. Chance of rain 20%. Tuesday and Tuesday night, partly cloudy with a chance of showers and thunderstorms. Highs in the lower 90s. Lows in the mid-60s. Chance of rain 50%. Wednesday, mostly cloudy with a slight chance of showers and thunderstorms in the morning, then mostly sunny with a chance of showers and thunderstorms in the afternoon. Highs in the mid-80s. Chance of rain 50%. Wednesday night and Thursday, mostly cloudy with a chance of showers and thunderstorms. Lows in the lower 60s. Highs around 80. Chance of rain 50%. 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At 10 a.m., at San Angelo, skies were mostly sunny. The temperature was 79 degrees, the dew point 63, and the relative humidity 57%. The wind was south at 23 miles an hour, gusting to 30. The pressure 29.88 inches and rising. At Abilene, skies were cloudy. 77 degrees, dew point 62, and relative humidity 59%. Wind south at 21 miles an hour, gusting to 32. Pressure 29.82 inches and falling. At Junction, skies were cloudy. 72 degrees, dew point 65, and the relative humidity 78%. Wind south at 5 miles an hour. Pressure 29.96 inches and rising. And now for other locations across west central Texas. Temperatures were between 75 and 85 degrees. It was partly sunny at San Saba and Sonora. At Brownwood, it was cloudy. Elsewhere across the Lone Star State, it was mostly sunny, with a temperature of 81 at Amarillo, 82 at Lubbock, 82 at El Paso, and 85 at Brownsville. It was partly sunny, with a temperature of 76 at Wichita Falls, 76 at San Antonio, and 81 at Houston. It was cloudy, with a temperature of 79 at Midland, 74 at Dallas-Fort Worth, and 76 at Austin. And again, at San Angelo, skies were mostly sunny. The temperature was 79 degrees. Wind was out.

at 23 miles an hour, gusting to 30. And now, here is the updated National Weather Service forecast for the city of San Angelo and surrounding area. Rest of today, mostly cloudy. A slight chance of showers and thunderstorms this afternoon. Highs in the mid-90s. South winds 15 to 20 miles an hour with gusts up to 30 miles an hour. Chance of rain 20%. Tonight, mostly clear. A slight chance of showers and thunderstorms until midnight. Lows in the upper 60s. South winds 15 to 20 miles an hour with gusts up to 30 miles an hour. Chance of rain 20%. Saturday, sunny. Highs in the mid-90s. South winds 15 to 20 miles an hour with gusts up to 30 miles an hour. Saturday night, mostly clear. Lows around 70. South winds 15 to 20 miles an hour with gusts up to 30 miles an hour. Sunday, mostly cloudy. Highs in the lower 90s. South winds 15 to 20 miles an hour with gusts up to 30 miles an hour. Sunday night, partly cloudy. Breezy with lows in the lower 70s. Monday, mostly cloudy in the morning, then sunny with a slight chance of showers and thunderstorms in the afternoon. Breezy with highs in the mid-90s. Chance of rain 20%. Monday night, mostly clear with a slight chance of showers and thunderstorms. Lows around 70. Chance of rain 20%. Tuesday and Tuesday night, partly cloudy with a chance of showers and thunderstorms. Highs in the lower 90s. Lows in the mid-60s. Chance of rain 50%. Wednesday, mostly cloudy with a slight chance of showers and thunderstorms in the morning, then mostly sunny with a chance of showers and thunderstorms in the afternoon. Highs in the mid-80s. Chance of rain 50%. Wednesday night and Thursday, mostly cloudy with a chance of showers and thunderstorms. Lows in the lower 60s. Highs around 80. Chance of rain 50%. 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Needing those MesoNet numbers? We have the readings at 10:45 a.m. Central Daylight Time right here for you. 81 degrees at Fort Chadburn. Wind south-southwest at 10 miles an hour. Dew point 62 degrees. 84 at Northwest San Angelo. Wind south-southwest at 13 miles an hour. Dew point 65. 83 at San Angelo. Wind south-southwest at 15. Dew point 63. 85 at Wall. Wind south-southwest at 32. Dew point 62. Mertzon 81. Wind south-southwest at 22. Dew point 63. 80 at Sterling City. Wind south-southwest at 10. Dew point 61. Wondering about rainfall? Here are notable MesoNet rainfall accumulations in the past 24 hours. Goodlett, 41 hundredths of an inch. Graham, 37 hundredths. Needing those MesoNet numbers? We have the readings at 10:45 a.m. Central Daylight Time right here for you. 81 degrees at Fort Chadburn. Wind south-southwest at 10 miles an hour. Dew point 62 degrees. 84 at Northwest San Angelo. Wind south-southwest at 13 miles an hour. Dew point 65. 83 at San Angelo. Wind south-southwest at 15. Dew point 63. 85 at Wall. Wind south-southwest at 32. Dew point 62. Mertzon 81. Wind south-southwest at 22. Dew point 63. 80 at Sterling City. Wind south-southwest at 10. Dew point 61. Wondering about rainfall? Here are notable MesoNet rainfall accumulations in the past 24 hours. Goodlett, 41 hundredths of an inch. Graham, 37 hundredths. At 10 a.m., at San Angelo, skies were mostly sunny. The temperature was 79 degrees, the dew point 63, and the relative humidity 57%. The wind was south at 23 miles an hour, gusting to 30.
the pressure 29.88 inches and rising. At Abilene, skies were cloudy. 77 degrees, dew point 62, and relative humidity 59%. Wind south at 21 miles an hour, gusting to 32. Pressure 29.82 inches and falling. At Junction, skies were cloudy. 72 degrees, dew point 65, and the relative humidity 78%. Wind south at 5 miles an hour. Pressure 29.96 inches and rising. And now for other locations across west central Texas. Temperatures were between 75 and 85 degrees. It was partly sunny at San Saba and Sonora. At Brownwood, it was cloudy. Elsewhere across the Lone Star State, it was mostly sunny, with a temperature of 81 at Amarillo, 82 at Lubbock, 82 at El Paso, and 85 at Brownsville. It was partly sunny, with a temperature of 76 at Wichita Falls, 76 at San Antonio, and 81 at Houston. It was cloudy, with a temperature of 79 at Midland, 74 at Dallas-Fort Worth, and 76 at Austin. And again, at San Angelo, skies were mostly sunny. The temperature was 79 degrees. Wind was south at 23 miles an hour, gusting to 30. And now, here is the updated National Weather Service forecast for the city of San Angelo and surrounding area. Rest of today, mostly cloudy. A slight chance of showers and thunderstorms this afternoon. Highs in the mid-90s. South winds 15 to 20 miles an hour with gusts up to 30 miles an hour. Chance of rain 20%. Tonight, mostly clear. A slight chance of showers and thunderstorms until midnight. Lows in the upper 60s. South winds 15 to 20 miles an hour with gusts up to 30 miles an hour. Chance of rain 20%. Saturday, sunny. Highs in the mid-90s. South winds 15 to 20 miles an hour with gusts up to 30 miles an hour. Saturday night, mostly clear. Lows around 70. South winds 15 to 20 miles an hour with gusts up to 30 miles an hour. Sunday, mostly cloudy. Highs in the lower 90s. South winds 15 to 20 miles an hour with gusts up to 30 miles an hour. Sunday night, partly cloudy. Breezy with lows in the lower 70s. Monday, mostly cloudy in the morning, then sunny with a slight chance of showers and thunderstorms in the afternoon. Breezy with highs in the mid-90s. Chance of rain 20%. Monday night, mostly clear with a slight chance of showers and thunderstorms. Lows around 70. Chance of rain 20%. Tuesday and Tuesday night, partly cloudy with a chance of showers and thunderstorms. Highs in the lower 90s. Lows in the mid-60s. Chance of rain 50%. Wednesday, mostly cloudy with a slight chance of showers and thunderstorms in the morning, then mostly sunny with a chance of showers and thunderstorms in the afternoon. Highs in the mid-80s. Chance of rain 50%. Wednesday night and Thursday, mostly cloudy with a chance of showers and thunderstorms. Lows in the lower 60s. Highs around 80. Chance of rain 50%. 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At 10 a.m., at San Angelo, skies were mostly sunny. The temperature was 79 degrees, the dew point 63, and the relative humidity 57%. The wind was south at 23 miles an hour, gusting to 30. The pressure 29.88 inches and rising. At Abilene, skies were cloudy. 77 degrees, dew point 62, and relative humidity 59%. Wind south at 21 miles an hour, gusting to 32. Pressure 29.82 inches and falling. At Junction, skies were cloudy. 72 degrees, dew point 65, and the relative humidity 78%. Wind south at 5 miles an hour. Pressure 29.96 inches and rising. And now for other locations across west central Texas. Temperatures were between 75 and 85 degrees. It was partly sunny at San Saba and Sonora.
At Brownwood, it was cloudy. Elsewhere across the Lone Star State, it was mostly sunny, with a temperature of 81 at Amarillo, 82 at Lubbock, 82 at El Paso, and 85 at Brownsville. It was partly sunny, with a temperature of 76 at Wichita Falls, 76 at San Antonio, and 81 at Houston. It was cloudy, with a temperature of 79 at Midland, 74 at Dallas-Fort Worth, and 76 at Austin. And again, at San Angelo, skies were mostly sunny. The temperature was 79 degrees. Wind was south at 23 miles an hour, gusting to 30. And now, here is the updated National Weather Service forecast for the city of San Angelo and surrounding area. Rest of today, mostly cloudy. A slight chance of showers and thunderstorms this afternoon. Highs in the mid-90s. South winds 15 to 20 miles an hour with gusts up to 30 miles an hour. Chance of rain 20%. Tonight, mostly clear. A slight chance of showers and thunderstorms until midnight. Lows in the upper 60s. South winds 15 to 20 miles an hour with gusts up to 30 miles an hour. Chance of rain 20%. Saturday, sunny. Highs in the mid-90s. South winds 15 to 20 miles an hour with gusts up to 30 miles an hour. Saturday night, mostly clear. Lows around 70. South winds 15 to 20 miles an hour with gusts up to 30 miles an hour. Sunday, mostly cloudy. Highs in the lower 90s. South winds 15 to 20 miles an hour with gusts up to 30 miles an hour. Sunday night, partly cloudy. Breezy with lows in the lower 70s. Monday, mostly cloudy in the morning, then sunny with a slight chance of showers and thunderstorms in the afternoon. Breezy with highs in the mid-90s. Chance of rain 20%. Monday night, mostly clear with a slight chance of showers and thunderstorms. Lows around 70. Chance of rain 20%. Tuesday and Tuesday night, partly cloudy with a chance of showers and thunderstorms. Highs in the lower 90s. Lows in the mid-60s. Chance of rain 50%. Wednesday, mostly cloudy with a slight chance of showers and thunderstorms in the morning, then mostly sunny with a chance of showers and thunderstorms in the afternoon. Highs in the mid-80s. Chance of rain 50%. Wednesday night and Thursday, mostly cloudy with a chance of showers and thunderstorms. Lows in the lower 60s. Highs around 80. Chance of rain 50%. 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The 10:55 a.m. Central Daylight Time West Texas MesoNet observations brought to you as a collaborative effort between the National Weather Service and the Texas Tech National Wind Institute. Looking at Fort Chadbourne, 81 degrees. Wind south at 11 miles an hour. Dew point 62 degrees. Northwest San Angelo 83. Wind south-southwest at 15 miles an hour. Dew point 65. At San Angelo, 83. Wind south-southwest at 17 gusting to 27. Dew point 62. Wall 87. Wind south-southwest at 24. Dew point 63. 82 at Mertzon. Wind south at 23. Dew point 63. At Sterling City, 80. Wind south at 12. Dew point 61. Curious about rainfall? Here are notable MesoNet rainfall accumulations in the past 24 hours. Goodlett, 41 hundredths of an inch. Graham, 37 hundredths. At 11 a.m., at San Angelo, skies were mostly sunny. The temperature was 82 degrees, the dew point 62, and the relative humidity 50%. The wind was south at 18 miles an hour, gusting to 29. The pressure 29.88 inches and steady. At Abilene, skies were cloudy. 85 degrees, dew point 63, and relative humidity 47%. Wind south at 21 miles an hour, gusting to 30. Pressure 29.83 inches and rising. At Junction, skies were cloudy.
75 degrees, dew point 65, and the relative humidity 70%. Wind south at 8 miles an hour. Pressure 29.95 inches and falling. And now for other locations across west central Texas. It was 89 at Sweetwater. It was partly sunny, with a temperature of 76 at San Saba and 75 at Sonora. At Brownwood, it was cloudy, with a temperature of 77. Elsewhere across the Lone Star State, it was mostly sunny, with a temperature of 86 at Amarillo, 84 at El Paso, and 87 at Brownsville. It was partly sunny, with a temperature of 89 at Lubbock, 84 at Wichita Falls, 79 at Austin, 79 at San Antonio, and 82 at Houston. It was cloudy, with a temperature of 77 at Midland, and 76 at Dallas-Fort Worth. And again, at San Angelo, skies were mostly sunny. The temperature was 82 degrees. Wind was south at 18 miles an hour, gusting to 29. And now, here is the updated National Weather Service forecast for the city of San Angelo and surrounding area. Rest of today, mostly cloudy. A slight chance of showers and thunderstorms this afternoon. Highs in the mid-90s. South winds 15 to 20 miles an hour with gusts up to 30 miles an hour. Chance of rain 20%. Tonight, mostly clear. A slight chance of showers and thunderstorms until midnight. Lows in the upper 60s. South winds 15 to 20 miles an hour with gusts up to 30 miles an hour. Chance of rain 20%. Saturday, sunny. Highs in the mid-90s. South winds 15 to 20 miles an hour with gusts up to 30 miles an hour. Saturday night, mostly clear. Lows around 70. South winds 15 to 20 miles an hour with gusts up to 30 miles an hour. Sunday, mostly cloudy. Highs in the lower 90s. South winds 15 to 20 miles an hour with gusts up to 30 miles an hour. Sunday night, partly cloudy. Breezy with lows in the lower 70s. Monday, mostly cloudy in the morning, then sunny with a slight chance of showers and thunderstorms in the afternoon. Breezy with highs in the mid-90s. Chance of rain 20%. Monday night, mostly clear with a slight chance of showers and thunderstorms. Lows around 70. Chance of rain 20%. Tuesday and Tuesday night, partly cloudy with a chance of showers and thunderstorms. Highs in the lower 90s. Lows in the mid-60s. Chance of rain 50%. Wednesday, mostly cloudy with a slight chance of showers and thunderstorms in the morning, then mostly sunny with a chance of showers and thunderstorms in the afternoon. Highs in the mid-80s. Chance of rain 50%. Wednesday night and Thursday, mostly cloudy with a chance of showers and thunderstorms. Lows in the lower 60s. Highs around 80. Chance of rain 50%. 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At 11 a.m., at San Angelo, skies were mostly sunny. The temperature was 82 degrees, the dew point 62, and the relative humidity 50%. The wind was south at 18 miles an hour, gusting to 29. The pressure 29.88 inches and steady. At Abilene, skies were cloudy. 85 degrees, dew point 63, and relative humidity 47%. Wind south at 21 miles an hour, gusting to 30. Pressure 29.83 inches and rising. At Junction, skies were cloudy. 75 degrees, dew point 65, and the relative humidity 70%. Wind south at 8 miles an hour. Pressure 29.95 inches and falling. And now for other locations across west central Texas. It was 89 at Sweetwater. It was partly sunny, with a temperature of 76 at San Saba and 79 at Sonora. At Brownwood, it was cloudy, with a temperature of 77. Elsewhere across the Lone Star State, it was mostly sunny, with a temperature of 86 at Amarillo, 84 at El Paso, and 87 at Brownsville.
It was partly sunny, with a temperature of 89 at Lubbock, 84 at Wichita Falls, 79 at Austin, 79 at San Antonio, and 82 at Houston. It was cloudy, with a temperature of 77 at Midland, and 76 at Dallas-Fort Worth. And again, at San Angelo, skies were mostly sunny. The temperature was 82 degrees. Wind was south at 18 miles an hour, gusting to 29. And now, here is the updated National Weather Service forecast for the city of San Angelo and surrounding area. Rest of today, mostly cloudy. A slight chance of showers and thunderstorms this afternoon. Highs in the mid-90s. South winds 15 to 20 miles an hour with gusts up to 30 miles an hour. Chance of rain 20%. Tonight, mostly clear. A slight chance of showers and thunderstorms until midnight. Lows in the upper 60s. South winds 15 to 20 miles an hour with gusts up to 30 miles an hour. Chance of rain 20%. Saturday, sunny. Highs in the mid-90s. South winds 15 to 20 miles an hour with gusts up to 30 miles an hour. Saturday night, mostly clear. Lows around 70. South winds 15 to 20 miles an hour with gusts up to 30 miles an hour. Sunday, mostly cloudy. Highs in the lower 90s. South winds 15 to 20 miles an hour with gusts up to 30 miles an hour. Sunday night, partly cloudy. Breezy with lows in the lower 70s. Monday, mostly cloudy in the morning, then sunny with a slight chance of showers and thunderstorms in the afternoon. Breezy with highs in the mid-90s. Chance of rain 20%. Monday night, mostly clear with a slight chance of showers and thunderstorms. Lows around 70. Chance of rain 20%. Tuesday and Tuesday night, partly cloudy with a chance of showers and thunderstorms. Highs in the lower 90s. Lows in the mid-60s. Chance of rain 50%. Wednesday, mostly cloudy with a slight chance of showers and thunderstorms in the morning, then mostly sunny with a chance of showers and thunderstorms in the afternoon. Highs in the mid-80s. Chance of rain 50%. Wednesday night and Thursday, mostly cloudy with a chance of showers and thunderstorms. Lows in the lower 60s. Highs around 80. Chance of rain 50%. 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Good morning. Today's area average minimum 8-inch soil temperature is 75 degrees. From the Big Bend, the Panhandle and Western Mountains to the Hill Country, here are the 11:05 a.m. Central Daylight Time West Texas MesoNet observations. At Fort Chadburn, 83 degrees. Wind south at 14 miles an hour. Dew point 62 degrees. At Northwest San Angelo, 83. Wind south-southwest at 15 miles an hour. Dew point 65. San Angelo, 83. Wind southwest at 16. Dew point 62. Wall, 87. Wind south-southwest at 26. Dew point 61. 82 at Mertzon. Wind south at 15. Dew point 63. At Sterling City, 79. Wind south-southwest at 18. Dew point 60. Turning now to notable MesoNet rainfall accumulations in the past 24 hours. Goodlet, 41 hundredths of an inch. Graham, 37 hundredths. At 11 a.m., at San Angelo, skies were mostly sunny. The temperature was 82 degrees, the dew point 62, and the relative humidity 50%. The wind was south at 18 miles an hour, gusting to 29. The pressure 29.88 inches and steady. At Abilene, skies were partly sunny. 85 degrees, dew point 63, and relative humidity 47%. Wind south at 21 miles an hour, gusting to 30. Pressure 29.83 inches and rising. At Junction, skies were cloudy. 75 degrees, dew point 65, and the relative humidity 70%. Wind south at 8 miles an hour. Pressure 29.95 inches and falling.
and now for other locations across west central Texas. It was 89 at Sweetwater. It was cloudy, with a temperature of 77 at Brownwood, 76 at San Saba, and 79 at Sonora. Elsewhere across the Lone Star State, at Amarillo, it was sunny, with a temperature of 86. It was mostly sunny, with a temperature of 84 at El Paso, and 87 at Brownsville. It was partly sunny, with a temperature of 89 at Lubbock, 84 at Wichita Falls, and 76 at Dallas-Fort Worth. Under partly sunny skies, Austin reported 79, San Antonio reported 79, and Houston reported 82. At Midland, it was cloudy, with a temperature of 77. And again, at San Angelo, skies were mostly sunny. The temperature was 82 degrees. Wind was south at 18 miles an hour, gusting to 29. The current time is 11:14 a.m. Central Daylight Time. 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And now, here is the updated National Weather Service forecast for the city of San Angelo and surrounding area. Rest of today, mostly cloudy. A slight chance of showers and thunderstorms this afternoon. Highs in the mid-90s. South winds 15 to 20 miles an hour with gusts up to 30 miles an hour. Chance of rain 20%. Tonight, mostly clear. A slight chance of showers and thunderstorms until midnight. Lows in the upper 60s. South winds 15 to 20 miles an hour with gusts up to 30 miles an hour. Chance of rain 20%. Saturday, sunny. Highs in the mid-90s. South winds 15 to 20 miles an hour with gusts up to 30 miles an hour. Saturday night, mostly clear. Lows around 70. South winds 15 to 20 miles an hour with gusts up to 30 miles an hour. Sunday, mostly cloudy. Highs in the lower 90s. South winds 15 to 20 miles an hour with gusts up to 30 miles an hour. Sunday night, partly cloudy. Breezy with lows in the lower 70s. Monday, mostly cloudy in the morning, then sunny with a slight chance of showers and thunderstorms in the afternoon. Breezy with highs in the mid-90s. Chance of rain 20%. Monday night, mostly clear with a slight chance of showers and thunderstorms. Lows around 70. Chance of rain 20%. Tuesday and Tuesday night, partly cloudy with a chance of showers and thunderstorms. Highs in the lower 90s. Lows in the mid-60s. Chance of rain 50%. Wednesday, mostly cloudy with a slight chance of showers and thunderstorms in the morning, then mostly sunny with a chance of showers and thunderstorms in the afternoon. Highs in the mid-80s. Chance of rain 50%. Wednesday night and Thursday, mostly cloudy with a chance of showers and thunderstorms. Lows in the lower 60s. Highs around 80. Chance of rain 50%. 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At 11 a.m., at San Angelo, skies were mostly sunny. The temperature was 82 degrees, the dew point 62, and the relative humidity 50%. The wind was south at 18 miles an hour, gusting to 29. The pressure 29.88 inches and steady. At Abilene, skies were partly sunny. 85 degrees, dew point 63, and relative humidity 47%. Wind south at 21 miles an hour, gusting to 30. Pressure 29.83 inches and rising. At Junction, skies were cloudy. 75 degrees, dew point 65, and the relative humidity 70%. Wind south at 8 miles an hour. Pressure 29.95 inches and falling. And now for other locations across west central Texas. It was 89 at Sweetwater. It was cloudy, with a temperature of 77 at Brownwood, 76 at San Saba, and 79 at Sonora. Elsewhere across the Lone Star State. At Amarillo, it was sunny, with a temperature of 86. It was mostly sunny, with a temperature of 84 at El Paso, and 87 at Brownsville.
It was partly sunny, with a temperature of 89 at Lubbock, 84 at Wichita Falls, and 76 at Dallas-Fort Worth. Under partly sunny skies, Austin reported 79, San Antonio reported 79, and Houston reported 82. At Midland, it was cloudy, with a temperature of 77. And again, at San Angelo, skies were mostly sunny. The temperature was 82 degrees. Wind was south at 18 miles an hour, gusting to 29. And now, here is the updated National Weather Service forecast for the city of San Angelo and surrounding area. Rest of today, mostly cloudy. A slight chance of showers and thunderstorms this afternoon. Highs in the mid-90s. South winds 15 to 20 miles an hour with gusts up to 30 miles an hour. Chance of rain 20%. Tonight, mostly clear. A slight chance of showers and thunderstorms until midnight. Lows in the upper 60s. South winds 15 to 20 miles an hour with gusts up to 30 miles an hour. Chance of rain 20%. Saturday, sunny. Highs in the mid-90s. South winds 15 to 20 miles an hour with gusts up to 30 miles an hour. Saturday night, mostly clear. Lows around 70. South winds 15 to 20 miles an hour with gusts up to 30 miles an hour. Sunday, mostly cloudy. Highs in the lower 90s. South winds 15 to 20 miles an hour with gusts up to 30 miles an hour. Sunday night, partly cloudy. Breezy with lows in the lower 70s. Monday, mostly cloudy in the morning, then sunny with a slight chance of showers and thunderstorms in the afternoon. Breezy with highs in the mid-90s. Chance of rain 20%. Monday night, mostly clear with a slight chance of showers and thunderstorms. Lows around 70. Chance of rain 20%. Tuesday and Tuesday night, partly cloudy with a chance of showers and thunderstorms. Highs in the lower 90s. Lows in the mid-60s. Chance of rain 50%. Wednesday, mostly cloudy with a slight chance of showers and thunderstorms in the morning, then mostly sunny with a chance of showers and thunderstorms in the afternoon. Highs in the mid-80s. Chance of rain 50%. Wednesday night and Thursday, mostly cloudy with a chance of showers and thunderstorms. Lows in the lower 60s. Highs around 80. Chance of rain 50%. 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The West Texas MesoNet observations as of 11:15 a.m. Central Daylight Time. At Fort Chamburn, 84 degrees. Wind south at 11 miles an hour. Dew point 63 degrees. At Northwest San Angelo, 84. Wind south-southwest at 15 miles an hour. Dew point 66. At San Angelo, 84. Wind south at 14. Dew point 63. At Wall, 87. Wind south-southwest at 20. Dew point 62. Merton, 81. Wind south at 18. Dew point 63. 79 at Sterling City. Wind south-southwest at 17. Dew point 60. Turning now to notable MesoNet rainfall accumulations in the past 24 hours. Goodlet, 41 hundredths of an inch. Graham, 37 hundredths. At 11 a.m., at San Angelo, skies were mostly sunny. The temperature was 82 degrees, the dew point 62, and the relative humidity 50%. The wind was south at 18 miles an hour, gusting to 29. The pressure 29.88 inches and steady. At Abilene, skies were partly sunny. 85 degrees, dew point 63, and relative humidity 47%. Wind south at 21 miles an hour, gusting to 30. Pressure 29.83 inches and rising. At Junction, skies were cloudy. 75 degrees, dew point 65, and the relative humidity 70%. Wind south at 8 miles an hour. Pressure 29.95 inches and falling. And now for other locations across west central Texas. It was 89 at Sweetwater.
It was cloudy, with a temperature of 77 at Brownwood, 76 at San Saba, and 79 at Sonora. Elsewhere across the Lone Star State, at Amarillo, it was sunny, with a temperature of 86. It was mostly sunny, with a temperature of 84 at El Paso, and 87 at Brownsville. It was partly sunny, with a temperature of 89 at Lubbock, 84 at Wichita Falls, and 76 at Dallas-Fort Worth. Under partly sunny skies, Austin reported 79, San Antonio reported 79, and Houston reported 82. At Midland, it was cloudy, with a temperature of 77. And again, at San Angelo, skies were mostly sunny. The temperature was 82 degrees. Wind was south at 18 miles an hour, gusting to 29. And now, here is the updated National Weather Service forecast for the city of San Angelo and surrounding area. Rest of today, mostly cloudy. A slight chance of showers and thunderstorms this afternoon. Highs in the mid-90s. South winds 15 to 20 miles an hour with gusts up to 30 miles an hour. Chance of rain 20%. Tonight, mostly clear. A slight chance of showers and thunderstorms until midnight. Lows in the upper 60s. South winds 15 to 20 miles an hour with gusts up to 30 miles an hour. Chance of rain 20%. Saturday, sunny. Highs in the mid-90s. South winds 15 to 20 miles an hour with gusts up to 30 miles an hour. Saturday night, mostly clear. Lows around 70. South winds 15 to 20 miles an hour with gusts up to 30 miles an hour. Sunday, mostly cloudy. Highs in the lower 90s. South winds 15 to 20 miles an hour with gusts up to 30 miles an hour. Sunday night, partly cloudy. Breezy with lows in the lower 70s. Monday, mostly cloudy in the morning, then sunny with a slight chance of showers and thunderstorms in the afternoon. Breezy with highs in the mid-90s. Chance of rain 20%. Monday night, mostly clear with a slight chance of showers and thunderstorms. Lows around 70. Chance of rain 20%. Tuesday and Tuesday night, partly cloudy with a chance of showers and thunderstorms. Highs in the lower 90s. Lows in the mid-60s. Chance of rain 50%. Wednesday, mostly cloudy with a slight chance of showers and thunderstorms in the morning, then mostly sunny with a chance of showers and thunderstorms in the afternoon. Highs in the mid-80s. Chance of rain 50%. Wednesday night and Thursday, mostly cloudy with a chance of showers and thunderstorms. Lows in the lower 60s. Highs around 80. Chance of rain 50%. 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At 11 a.m., at San Angelo, skies were mostly sunny. The temperature was 82 degrees, the dew point 62, and the relative humidity 50%. The wind was south at 18 miles an hour, gusting to 29. The pressure 29.88 inches and steady. At Abilene, skies were partly sunny. 85 degrees, dew point 63, and relative humidity 47%. Wind south at 21 miles an hour, gusting to 30. Pressure 29.83 inches and rising. At Junction, skies were cloudy. 75 degrees, dew point 65, and the relative humidity 70%. Wind south at 8 miles an hour. Pressure 29.95 inches and falling. And now for other locations across west central Texas. It was 89 at Sweetwater. It was cloudy, with a temperature of 77 at Brownwood, 76 at San Saba, and 79 at Sonora. Elsewhere across the Lone Star State. At Amarillo, it was sunny, with a temperature of 86. It was mostly sunny, with a temperature of 84 at El Paso, and 87 at Brownsville. It was partly sunny, with a temperature of 89 at Lubbock, 84 at Wichita Falls, and 76 at Dallas-Fort Worth. Under partly sunny skies, Austin reported 79, San Antonio reported 79, and Houston reported 82.
At Midland, it was cloudy, with a temperature of 77. And again, at San Angelo, skies were mostly sunny. The temperature was 82 degrees. Wind was out at 18 miles an hour, gusting to 29. And now, here is the updated National Weather Service forecast for the city of San Angelo and surrounding area. Rest of today, mostly cloudy. A slight chance of showers and thunderstorms this afternoon. Highs in the mid-90s. South winds 15 to 20 miles an hour with gusts up to 30 miles an hour. Chance of rain 20%. Tonight, mostly clear. A slight chance of showers and thunderstorms until midnight. Lows in the upper 60s. South winds 15 to 20 miles an hour with gusts up to 30 miles an hour. Chance of rain 20%. Saturday, sunny. Highs in the mid-90s. South winds 15 to 20 miles an hour with gusts up to 30 miles an hour. Saturday night, mostly clear. Lows around 70. South winds 15 to 20 miles an hour with gusts up to 30 miles an hour. Sunday, mostly cloudy. Highs in the lower 90s. South winds 15 to 20 miles an hour with gusts up to 30 miles an hour. Sunday night, partly cloudy. Breezy with lows in the lower 70s. Monday, mostly cloudy in the morning, then sunny with a slight chance of showers and thunderstorms in the afternoon. Breezy with highs in the mid-90s. Chance of rain 20%. Monday night, mostly clear with a slight chance of showers and thunderstorms. Lows around 70. Chance of rain 20%. Tuesday and Tuesday night, partly cloudy with a chance of showers and thunderstorms. Highs in the lower 90s. Lows in the mid-60s. Chance of rain 50%. Wednesday, mostly cloudy with a slight chance of showers and thunderstorms in the morning, then mostly sunny with a chance of showers and thunderstorms in the afternoon. Highs in the mid-80s. Chance of rain 50%. Wednesday night and Thursday, mostly cloudy with a chance of showers and thunderstorms. Lows in the lower 60s. Highs around 80. Chance of rain 50%. 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The West Texas MesoNet observations as of 11:25 a.m. Central Daylight Time. Fort Chadburn, 82 degrees. Wind south-southwest at 17 miles an hour. Dew point 61 degrees. 83 at northwest San Angelo. Wind south-southwest at 14 miles an hour. Dew point 65. San Angelo, 84. Wind south-southwest at 10. Dew point 63. Wall, 89. Wind south-southwest at 27. Dew point 61. 80 at Mertzon. Wind southwest at 18. Dew point 62. At Sterling City, 78. Wind south-southwest at 10. Dew point 61. And now, notable MesoNet rainfall accumulations in the past 24 hours. Goodlet, 41 hundredths of an inch. Graham, 37 hundredths. The West Texas MesoNet observations as of 11:25 a.m. Central Daylight Time. Fort Chadburn, 82 degrees. Wind south-southwest at 17 miles an hour. Dew point 61 degrees. 83 at northwest San Angelo. Wind south-southwest at 14 miles an hour. Dew point 65. San Angelo, 84. Wind south-southwest at 10. Dew point 63. Wall, 89. Wind south-southwest at 27. Dew point 61. 80 at Mertzon. Wind southwest at 18. Dew point 62. At Sterling City, 78. Wind south-southwest at 10. Dew point 61. And now, notable MesoNet rainfall accumulations in the past 24 hours. Goodlet, 41 hundredths of an inch. Graham, 37 hundredths. At 11 a.m., at San Angelo, skies were mostly sunny. The temperature was 82 degrees, the dew point 62, and the relative humidity 50%.
The wind was south at 18 miles an hour, gusting to 29. The pressure 29.88 inches and steady. At Abilene, skies were partly sunny. 85 degrees, dew point 63, and relative humidity 47%. Wind south at 21 miles an hour, gusting to 30. Pressure 29.83 inches and rising. At Junction, skies were cloudy. 75 degrees, dew point 65, and the relative humidity 70%. Wind south at 8 miles an hour. Pressure 29.95 inches and falling. And now for other locations across west central Texas. It was 89 at Sweetwater. It was cloudy, with a temperature of 77 at Brownwood, 76 at San Saba, and 79 at Sonora. Elsewhere across the Lone Star State. At Amarillo, it was sunny, with a temperature of 86. It was mostly sunny, with a temperature of 84 at El Paso, and 87 at Brownsville. It was partly sunny, with a temperature of 89 at Lubbock, 84 at Wichita Falls, and 76 at Dallas-Fort Worth. Under partly sunny skies, Austin reported 79, San Antonio reported 79, and Houston reported 82. At Midland, it was cloudy, with a temperature of 77. And again, at San Angelo, skies were mostly sunny. The temperature was 82 degrees. Wind was south at 18 miles an hour, gusting to 29. And now, here is the updated National Weather Service forecast for the city of San Angelo and surrounding area. Rest of today, mostly cloudy. A slight chance of showers and thunderstorms this afternoon. Highs in the mid-90s. South winds 15 to 20 miles an hour with gusts up to 30 miles an hour. Chance of rain 20%. Tonight, mostly clear. A slight chance of showers and thunderstorms until midnight. Lows in the upper 60s. South winds 15 to 20 miles an hour with gusts up to 30 miles an hour. Chance of rain 20%. Saturday, sunny. Highs in the mid-90s. South winds 15 to 20 miles an hour with gusts up to 30 miles an hour. Saturday night, mostly clear. Lows around 70. South winds 15 to 20 miles an hour with gusts up to 30 miles an hour. Sunday, mostly cloudy. Highs in the lower 90s. South winds 15 to 20 miles an hour with gusts up to 30 miles an hour. Sunday night, partly cloudy. Breezy with lows in the lower 70s. Monday, mostly cloudy in the morning, then sunny with a slight chance of showers and thunderstorms in the afternoon. Breezy with highs in the mid-90s. Chance of rain 20%. Monday night, mostly clear with a slight chance of showers and thunderstorms. Lows around 70. Chance of rain 20%. Tuesday and Tuesday night, partly cloudy with a chance of showers and thunderstorms. Highs in the lower 90s. Lows in the mid-60s. Chance of rain 50%. Wednesday, mostly cloudy with a slight chance of showers and thunderstorms in the morning, then mostly sunny with a chance of showers and thunderstorms in the afternoon. Highs in the mid-80s. Chance of rain 50%. Wednesday night and Thursday, mostly cloudy with a chance of showers and thunderstorms. Lows in the lower 60s. Highs around 80. Chance of rain 50%. 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At 11 a.m., at San Angelo, skies were mostly sunny. The temperature was 82 degrees, the dew point 62, and the relative humidity 50%. The wind was south at 18 miles an hour, gusting to 29. The pressure 29.88 inches and steady. At Abilene, skies were partly sunny. 85 degrees, dew point 63, and relative humidity 47%. Wind south at 21 miles an hour, gusting to 30. Pressure 29.83 inches and rising. At Junction, skies were cloudy. 75 degrees, dew point 65, and the relative humidity 70%. Wind south at 8 miles an hour. Pressure 29.95 inches and falling.
and now for other locations across West Central Texas. It was 89 at Sweetwater. It was cloudy, with a temperature of 77 at Brownwood, 76 at San Saba, and 79 at Sonora. Elsewhere across the Lone Star State, at Amarillo, it was sunny, with a temperature of 86. It was mostly sunny, with a temperature of 84 at El Paso, and 87 at Brownsville. It was partly sunny, with a temperature of 89 at Lubbock, 84 at Wichita Falls, and 76 at Dallas-Fort Worth. Under partly sunny skies, Austin reported 79, San Antonio reported 79, and Houston reported 82. At Midland, it was cloudy, with a temperature of 77. And again, at San Angelo, skies were mostly sunny. The temperature was 82 degrees. Wind was out at 18 miles an hour, gusting to 29. And now, here is the updated National Weather Service forecast for the city of San Angelo and surrounding area. Rest of today, mostly cloudy. A slight chance of showers and thunderstorms this afternoon. Highs in the mid-90s. South winds 15 to 20 miles an hour with gusts up to 30 miles an hour. Chance of rain 20%. Tonight, mostly clear. A slight chance of showers and thunderstorms until midnight. Lows in the upper 60s. South winds 15 to 20 miles an hour with gusts up to 30 miles an hour. Chance of rain 20%. Saturday, sunny. Highs in the mid-90s. South winds 15 to 20 miles an hour with gusts up to 30 miles an hour. Saturday night, mostly clear. Lows around 70. South winds 15 to 20 miles an hour with gusts up to 30 miles an hour. Sunday, mostly cloudy. Highs in the lower 90s. South winds 15 to 20 miles an hour with gusts up to 30 miles an hour. Sunday night, partly cloudy. Breezy with lows in the lower 70s. Monday, mostly cloudy in the morning, then sunny with a slight chance of showers and thunderstorms in the afternoon. Breezy with highs in the mid-90s. Chance of rain 20%. Monday night, mostly clear with a slight chance of showers and thunderstorms. Lows around 70. Chance of rain 20%. Tuesday and Tuesday night, partly cloudy with a chance of showers and thunderstorms. Highs in the lower 90s. Lows in the mid-60s. Chance of rain 50%. Wednesday, mostly cloudy with a slight chance of showers and thunderstorms in the morning, then mostly sunny with a chance of showers and thunderstorms in the afternoon. Highs in the mid-80s. Chance of rain 50%. Wednesday night and Thursday, mostly cloudy with a chance of showers and thunderstorms. Lows in the lower 60s. Highs around 80. Chance of rain 50%. 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The West Texas MesoNet observations as of 11:35 a.m. Central Daylight Time. Fort Chadburn 82 degrees. Wind south at 11 miles an hour. Dew point 61 degrees. 84 at Northwest San Angelo. Wind south-southwest at 15 miles an hour. Dew point 64. At San Angelo, 85. Wind south-southwest at 17. Dew point 62. At Wall, 87. Wind south-southwest at 27. Dew point 60. At Merton, 80. Wind west at 14. Dew point 62. 79 at Sterling City. Wind southwest at 13. Dew point 61. Wondering about rainfall? Here are notable MesoNet rainfall accumulations in the past 24 hours. Goodlet, 41 hundredths of an inch. Graham, 37 hundredths. At 11 a.m., at San Angelo, skies were mostly sunny. The temperature was 82 degrees, the dew point 62, and the relative humidity 50%. The wind was south at 18 miles an hour, gusting to 29. The pressure 29.88 inches and steady. At Abilene, skies were partly sunny. 85 degrees, dew point 63, and relative humidity 47%.
Wind south at 21 miles an hour, gusting to 30. Pressure 29.83 inches and rising. At junction, skies were cloudy. 75 degrees, dew point 65, and the relative

It was partly sunny, with a temperature of 89 at Lubbock, 84 at Wichita Falls, and 76 at Dallas-Fort Worth. Under partly sunny skies, Austin reported 79, San Antonio reported 79, and Houston reported 82. At Midland, it was cloudy, with a temperature of 77. And again, at San Angelo, skies were mostly sunny. The temperature was 82 degrees. Wind was out at 18 miles an hour, gusting to 29. The current time is 11:44 a.m. Central Daylight Time. 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The voice of the National Weather Service. And now, here is the updated National Weather Service forecast for the city of San Angelo and surrounding area. Rest of today, mostly cloudy. A slight chance of showers and thunderstorms this afternoon. Highs in the mid-90s. South winds 15 to 20 miles an hour with gusts up to 30 miles an hour. Chance of rain 20%. Tonight, mostly clear. A slight chance of showers and thunderstorms until midnight. Lows in the upper 60s. South winds 15 to 20 miles an hour with gusts up to 30 miles an hour. Chance of rain 20%. Saturday, sunny. Highs in the mid-90s. South winds 15 to 20 miles an hour with gusts up to 30 miles an hour. Saturday night, mostly clear. Lows around 70. South winds 15 to 20 miles an hour with gusts up to 30 miles an hour. Sunday, mostly cloudy. Highs in the lower 90s. South winds 15 to 20 miles an hour with gusts up to 30 miles an hour. Sunday night, partly cloudy. Breezy with lows in the lower 70s. Monday, mostly cloudy in the morning, then sunny with a slight chance of showers and thunderstorms in the afternoon. Breezy with highs in the mid-90s. Chance of rain 20%. Monday night, mostly clear with a slight chance of showers and thunderstorms. Lows around 70. Chance of rain 20%. Tuesday and Tuesday night, partly cloudy with a chance of showers and thunderstorms. Highs in the lower 90s. Lows in the mid-60s. Chance of rain 50%. Wednesday, mostly cloudy with a slight chance of showers and thunderstorms in the morning, then mostly sunny with a chance of showers and thunderstorms in the afternoon. Highs in the mid-80s. Chance of rain 50%. Wednesday night and Thursday, mostly cloudy with a chance of showers and thunderstorms. Lows in the lower 60s. Highs around 80. Chance of rain 50%. 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At 11 a.m., at San Angelo, skies were mostly sunny. The temperature was 82 degrees, the dew point 62, and the relative humidity 50%. The wind was south at 18 miles an hour, gusting to 29. The pressure 29.88 inches and steady. At Abilene, skies were partly sunny. 85 degrees, dew point 63, and relative humidity 47%. Wind south at 21 miles an hour, gusting to 30. Pressure 29.83 inches and rising. At Junction, skies were cloudy. 75 degrees, dew point 65, and the relative humidity 70%. Wind south at 8 miles an hour. Pressure 29.95 inches and falling. And now for other locations across west central Texas. It was 89 at Sweetwater. It was cloudy, with a temperature of 77 at Brownwood, 76 at San Saba, and 79 at Sonora. Elsewhere across the Lone Star State. At Amarillo, it was sunny, with a temperature of 86. It was mostly sunny, with a temperature of 84 at El Paso, and 87 at Brownsville. It was partly sunny, with a temperature of 89 at Lubbock, 84 at Wichita Falls, and 76 at Dallas-Fort Worth. Under partly sunny skies, Austin reported 79, San Antonio reported 79, and Houston reported 82. At Midland, it was cloudy, with a temperature of 77. And again, at San Angelo, skies were mostly sunny. The temperature was 82 degrees.

Wind was south at 18 miles an hour, gusting to 29. And now, here is the updated National Weather Service forecast for the city of San Angelo and surrounding area. Rest of today, mostly cloudy. A slight chance of showers and thunderstorms this afternoon. Highs in the mid-90s. South winds 15 to 20 miles an hour with gusts up to 30 miles an hour. Chance of rain 20%. Tonight, mostly clear. A slight chance of showers and thunderstorms until midnight. Lows in the upper 60s. South winds 15 to 20 miles an hour with gusts up to 30 miles an hour. Chance of rain 20%. Saturday, sunny. Highs in the mid-90s. South winds 15 to 20 miles an hour with gusts up to 30 miles an hour. Saturday night, mostly clear. Lows around 70. South winds 15 to 20 miles an hour with gusts up to 30 miles an hour. Sunday, mostly cloudy. Highs in the lower 90s. South winds 15 to 20 miles an hour with gusts up to 30 miles an hour. Sunday night, partly cloudy. Breezy with lows in the lower 70s. Monday, mostly cloudy in the morning, then sunny with a slight chance of showers and thunderstorms in the afternoon. Breezy with highs in the mid-90s. Chance of rain 20%. Monday night, mostly clear with a slight chance of showers and thunderstorms. Lows around 70. Chance of rain 20%. Tuesday and Tuesday night, partly cloudy with a chance of showers and thunderstorms. Highs in the lower 90s. Lows in the mid-60s. Chance of rain 50%. Wednesday, mostly cloudy with a slight chance of showers and thunderstorms in the morning, then mostly sunny with a chance of showers and thunderstorms in the afternoon. Highs in the mid-80s. Chance of rain 50%. Wednesday night and Thursday, mostly cloudy with a chance of showers and thunderstorms. Lows in the lower 60s. Highs around 80. Chance of rain 50%. 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The 11:45 a.m. Central Daylight Time West Texas MesoNet Observations. Fort Chadburn 83 degrees. Wind southwest at 8 miles an hour. Dew point 62 degrees. Northwest San Angelo 83. Wind west southwest at 16 miles an hour. Dew point 65. 85 at San Angelo. Wind south-southwest at 20. Dew point 61. At Wall, 86. Wind south-southwest at 26. Dew point 61. Mertzen, 82. Wind southwest at 12. Dew point 63. Sterling City, 81. Wind west at 8. Dew point 60. And now, notable MesoNet rainfall accumulations in the past 24 hours. Goodlet, 41 hundredths of an inch. Graham, 37 hundredths. At 11 a.m., at San Angelo, skies were mostly sunny. The temperature was 82 degrees, the dew point 62, and the relative humidity 50%. The wind was south at 18 miles an hour, gusting to 29. The pressure 29.88 inches and steady. At Abilene, skies were partly sunny. 85 degrees, dew point 63, and relative humidity 47%. Wind south at 21 miles an hour, gusting to 30. Pressure 29.83 inches and rising. At Junction, skies were cloudy. 75 degrees, dew point 65, and the relative humidity 70%. Wind south at 8 miles an hour. Pressure 29.95 inches and falling. And now for other locations across west central Texas. It was 89 at Sweetwater. It was cloudy, with a temperature of 77 at Brownwood, 76 at San Saba, and 79 at Sonora. Elsewhere across the Lone Star State. At Amarillo, it was sunny, with a temperature of 86. It was mostly sunny, with a temperature of 84 at El Paso, and 87 at Brownsville. It was partly sunny, with a temperature of 89 at Lubbock, 84 at Wichita Falls, and 76 at Dallas-Fort Worth.
under partly sunny skies. Austin reported 79, San Antonio reported 79, and Houston reported 82. At Midland, it was cloudy, with a temperature of 77. And again, at San Angelo, skies were mostly sunny. The temperature was 82 degrees. Wind was south at 18 miles an hour, gusting to 29. And now, here is the updated National Weather Service forecast for the city of San Angelo and surrounding area. Rest of today, mostly cloudy. A slight chance of showers and thunderstorms this afternoon. Highs in the mid-90s. South winds 15 to 20 miles an hour with gusts up to 30 miles an hour. Chance of rain 20%. Tonight, mostly clear. A slight chance of showers and thunderstorms until midnight. Lows in the upper 60s. South winds 15 to 20 miles an hour with gusts up to 30 miles an hour. Chance of rain 20%. Saturday, sunny. Highs in the mid-90s. South winds 15 to 20 miles an hour with gusts up to 30 miles an hour. Saturday night, mostly clear. Lows around 70. South winds 15 to 20 miles an hour with gusts up to 30 miles an hour. Sunday, mostly cloudy. Highs in the lower 90s. South winds 15 to 20 miles an hour with gusts up to 30 miles an hour. Sunday night, partly cloudy. Breezy with lows in the lower 70s. Monday, mostly cloudy in the morning, then sunny with a slight chance of showers and thunderstorms in the afternoon. Breezy with highs in the mid-90s. Chance of rain 20%. Monday night, mostly clear with a slight chance of showers and thunderstorms. Lows around 70. Chance of rain 20%. Tuesday and Tuesday night, partly cloudy with a chance of showers and thunderstorms. Highs in the lower 90s. Lows in the mid-60s. Chance of rain 50%. Wednesday, mostly cloudy with a slight chance of showers and thunderstorms in the morning, then mostly sunny with a chance of showers and thunderstorms in the afternoon. Highs in the mid-80s. Chance of rain 50%. Wednesday night and Thursday, mostly cloudy with a chance of showers and thunderstorms. Lows in the lower 60s. Highs around 80. Chance of rain 50%. 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At 11 a.m., at San Angelo, skies were mostly sunny. The temperature was 82 degrees, the dew point 62, and the relative humidity 50%. The wind was south at 18 miles an hour, gusting to 29. The pressure 29.88 inches and steady. At Abilene, skies were partly sunny. 85 degrees, dew point 63, and relative humidity 47%. Wind south at 21 miles an hour, gusting to 30. Pressure 29.83 inches and rising. At Junction, skies were cloudy. 75 degrees, dew point 65, and the relative humidity 70%. Wind south at 8 miles an hour. Pressure 29.95 inches and falling. And now for other locations across west central Texas. It was 89 at Sweetwater. It was cloudy, with a temperature of 77 at Brownwood, 76 at San Saba, and 79 at Sonora. Elsewhere across the Lone Star State. At Amarillo, it was sunny, with a temperature of 86. It was mostly sunny, with a temperature of 84 at El Paso, and 87 at Brownsville. It was partly sunny, with a temperature of 89 at Lubbock, 84 at Wichita Falls, and 76 at Dallas-Fort Worth. Under partly sunny skies, Austin reported 79, San Antonio reported 79, and Houston reported 82. At Midland, it was cloudy, with a temperature of 77. And again, at San Angelo, skies were mostly sunny. The temperature was 82 degrees. Wind was south at 18 miles an hour, gusting to 29. And now, here is the updated National Weather Service forecast for the city of San Angelo and surrounding area. Rest of today, mostly cloudy. A slight chance of showers and thunderstorms this afternoon. Highs in the mid-90s.
south winds 15 to 20 miles an hour with gusts up to 30 miles an hour. Chance of rain 20%. Tonight, mostly clear. A slight chance of showers and thunderstorms until midnight. Lows in the upper 60s. South winds 15 to 20 miles an hour with gusts up to 30 miles an hour. Chance of rain 20%. Saturday, sunny. Highs in the mid-90s. South winds 15 to 20 miles an hour with gusts up to 30 miles an hour. Saturday night, mostly clear. Lows around 70. South winds 15 to 20 miles an hour with gusts up to 30 miles an hour. Sunday, mostly cloudy. Highs in the lower 90s. South winds 15 to 20 miles an hour with gusts up to 30 miles an hour. Sunday night, partly cloudy. Breezy with lows in the lower 70s. Monday, mostly cloudy in the morning, then sunny with a slight chance of showers and thunderstorms in the afternoon. Breezy with highs in the mid-90s. Chance of rain 20%. Monday night, mostly clear with a slight chance of showers and thunderstorms. Lows around 70. Chance of rain 20%. Tuesday and Tuesday night, partly cloudy with a chance of showers and thunderstorms. Highs in the lower 90s. Lows in the mid-60s. Chance of rain 50%. Wednesday, mostly cloudy with a slight chance of showers and thunderstorms in the morning, then mostly sunny with a chance of showers and thunderstorms in the afternoon. Highs in the mid-80s. Chance of rain 50%. Wednesday night and Thursday, mostly cloudy with a chance of showers and thunderstorms. Lows in the lower 60s. Highs around 80. Chance of rain 50%. 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The West Texas MesoNet observations as of 11:55 a.m. Central Daylight Time. 83 degrees at Fort Chadbourne. Wind southwest at 11 miles an hour. Dew point 62 degrees. At northwest San Angelo, 83. Wind west southwest at 10 miles an hour. Dew point 65. At San Angelo, 84. Wind southwest at 13. Dew point 61. At Wall, 86. Wind south southwest at 21. Dew point 61. 83 at Mertzon. Wind west southwest at 15. Dew point 63. At Sterling City, 81. Wind calm. Dew point 60. Wondering about rainfall? Here are notable MesoNet rainfall accumulations in the past 24 hours. Goodlett, 41 hundredths of an inch. Graham, 37 hundredths. At noon, at San Angelo, skies were mostly sunny. The temperature was 84 degrees, the dew point 61, and the relative humidity 45%. The wind was southwest at 18 miles an hour, gusting to 29. The pressure 29.90 inches and rising. At Abilene, skies were partly sunny. 87 degrees, dew point 64, and relative humidity 46%. Wind south at 23 miles an hour, gusting to 36. Pressure 29.84 inches and rising. At Junction, skies were cloudy. 80 degrees, dew point 67, and the relative humidity 64%. Wind south at 10 miles an hour. Pressure 29.94 inches and falling. And now for other locations across west central Texas. It was 89 at Sweetwater. It was cloudy, with a temperature of 82 at Brownwood, 78 at Hensaba, and 79 at Sonora. Elsewhere across the Lone Star State. At Amarillo, it was sunny, with a temperature of 91. It was mostly sunny, with a temperature of 88 at Wichita Falls, and 85 at El Paso. It was partly sunny, with a temperature of 93 at Lubbock, 84 at Dallas-Fort Worth, and 83 at Austin. Under partly sunny skies, San Antonio reported 81, Houston reported 85, and Brownsville reported 88. At Midland, it was cloudy, with a temperature of 85. And again, at San Angelo, skies were mostly sunny.
The temperature was 84 degrees. Wind was southwest at 18 miles an hour, gusting to 29. And now, here is the updated National Weather Service forecast for the city of San Angelo and surrounding area. Rest of today, mostly cloudy. A slight chance of showers and thunderstorms this afternoon. Highs in the mid-90s. South winds 15 to 20 miles an hour with gusts up to 30 miles an hour. Chance of rain 20%. Tonight, mostly clear. A slight chance of showers and thunderstorms until midnight. Lows in the upper 60s. South winds 15 to 20 miles an hour with gusts up to 30 miles an hour. Chance of rain 20%. Saturday, sunny. Highs in the mid-90s. South winds 15 to 20 miles an hour with gusts up to 30 miles an hour. Saturday night, mostly clear. Lows around 70. South winds 15 to 20 miles an hour with gusts up to 30 miles an hour. Sunday, mostly cloudy. Highs in the lower 90s. South winds 15 to 20 miles an hour with gusts up to 30 miles an hour. Sunday night, partly cloudy. Breezy with lows in the lower 70s. Monday, mostly cloudy in the morning, then sunny with a slight chance of showers and thunderstorms in the afternoon. Breezy with highs in the mid-90s. Chance of rain 20%. Monday night, mostly clear with a slight chance of showers and thunderstorms. Lows around 70. Chance of rain 20%. Tuesday and Tuesday night, partly cloudy with a chance of showers and thunderstorms. Highs in the lower 90s. Lows in the mid-60s. Chance of rain 50%. Wednesday, mostly cloudy with a slight chance of showers and thunderstorms in the morning, then mostly sunny with a chance of showers and thunderstorms in the afternoon. Highs in the mid-80s. Chance of rain 50%. Wednesday night and Thursday, mostly cloudy with a chance of showers and thunderstorms. Lows in the lower 60s. Highs around 80. Chance of rain 50%. 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At noon, at San Angelo, skies were mostly sunny. The temperature was 84 degrees, the dew point 61, and the relative humidity 45%. The wind was southwest at 18 miles an hour, gusting to 29. The pressure 29.90 inches and rising. At Abilene, skies were partly sunny. 87 degrees, dew point 64, and relative humidity 46%. Wind south at 23 miles an hour, gusting to 36. Pressure 29.84 inches and rising. At Junction, skies were cloudy. 80 degrees, dew point 67, and the relative humidity 64%. Wind south at 10 miles an hour. Pressure 29.94 inches and falling. And now for other locations across west central Texas. It was 89 at Sweetwater. It was cloudy, with a temperature of 82 at Brownwood, 78 at San Saba, and 79 at Sonora. Elsewhere across the Lone Star State. At Amarillo, it was sunny, with a temperature of 91. It was mostly sunny, with a temperature of 88 at Wichita Falls, and 85 at El Paso. It was partly sunny, with a temperature of 93 at Lubbock, 84 at Dallas-Fort Worth, and 83 at Austin. Under partly sunny skies, San Antonio reported 81, Houston reported 85, and Brownsville reported 88. At Midland, it was cloudy, with a temperature of 85. And again, at San Angelo, skies were mostly sunny. The temperature was 84 degrees. Wind was southwest at 18 miles an hour, gusting to 29. And now, here is the updated National Weather Service forecast for the city of San Angelo and surrounding area. Rest of today, mostly cloudy. A slight chance of showers and thunderstorms this afternoon. Highs in the mid-90s. South winds 15 to 20 miles an hour with gusts up to 30 miles an hour. Chance of rain 20%. Tonight, mostly clear. A slight chance of showers and thunderstorms until midnight. Lows in the upper 60s.
south winds 15 to 20 miles an hour with gusts up to 30 miles an hour. Chance of rain 20%. Saturday, sunny. Highs in the mid-90s. South winds 15 to 20 miles an hour with gusts up to 30 miles an hour. Saturday night, mostly clear. Lows around 70. South winds 15 to 20 miles an hour with gusts up to 30 miles an hour. Sunday, mostly cloudy. Highs in the lower 90s. South winds 15 to 20 miles an hour with gusts up to 30 miles an hour. Sunday night, partly cloudy. Breezy with lows in the lower 70s. Monday, mostly cloudy in the morning, then sunny with a slight chance of showers and thunderstorms in the afternoon. Breezy with highs in the mid-90s. Chance of rain 20%. Monday night, mostly clear with a slight chance of showers and thunderstorms. Lows around 70. Chance of rain 20%. Tuesday and Tuesday night, partly cloudy with a chance of showers and thunderstorms. Highs in the lower 90s. Lows in the mid-60s. Chance of rain 50%. Wednesday, mostly cloudy with a slight chance of showers and thunderstorms in the morning, then mostly sunny with a chance of showers and thunderstorms in the afternoon. Highs in the mid-80s. Chance of rain 50%. Wednesday night and Thursday, mostly cloudy with a chance of showers and thunderstorms. Lows in the lower 60s. Highs around 80. Chance of rain 50%. 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Good afternoon. Today's area average minimum 8-inch soil temperature is 75 degrees. Serving the good people of West Texas and Eastern New Mexico, here are the latest West Texas MesoNet observations as of 12:05 p.m. Central Daylight Time. Fort Chadburn, 82 degrees. Wind southwest at 9 miles an hour. Dew point 62 degrees. Northwest San Angelo, 83. Wind west-southwest at 9 miles an hour. Dew point 65. At San Angelo, 84. Wind southwest at 18. Dew point 61. Wall, 87. Wind south-southwest at 21. Dew point 61. 83 at Mertzon. Wind southwest at 12. Dew point 63. 83 at Sterling City. Wind east at 5. Dew point 61. And now, notable MesoNet rainfall accumulations in the past 24 hours. Goodlet, 41/100 of an inch. Graham, 37/100. Good afternoon. Today's area average minimum 8-inch soil temperature is 75 degrees. Serving the good people of West Texas and Eastern New Mexico, here are the latest West Texas MesoNet observations as of 12:05 p.m. Central Daylight Time. Fort Chadburn, 82 degrees. Wind southwest at 9 miles an hour. Dew point 62 degrees. Northwest San Angelo, 83. Wind west-southwest at 9 miles an hour. Dew point 65. At San Angelo, 84. Wind southwest at 18. Dew point 61. Wall, 87. Wind south-southwest at 21. Dew point 61. 83 at Mertzon. Wind southwest at 12. Dew point 63. 83 at Sterling City. Wind east at 5. Dew point 61. And now, notable MesoNet rainfall accumulations in the past 24 hours. Goodlet, 41/100 of an inch. Graham, 37/100. At noon, at San Angelo, skies were cloudy. The temperature was 84 degrees, the dew point 61, and the relative humidity 45%. The wind was southwest at 18 miles an hour, gusting to 29. The pressure 29.90 inches and rising. At Abilene, skies were partly sunny. 87 degrees, dew point 64, and relative humidity 46%. Wind south at 23 miles an hour, gusting to 36. Pressure 29.84 inches and rising. At Junction, skies were cloudy.
80 degrees, dew point 67, and the relative humidity 64%. Wind south at 10 miles an hour. Pressure 29.94 inches and falling. And now for other locations across west central Texas. It was 89 at Sweetwater. At Brownwood, it was partly sunny, with a temperature of 82. It was cloudy, with a temperature of 78 at Hermosa, and 79 at Sonora. Elsewhere across the Lone Star State. At Amarillo, it was sunny, with a temperature of 91. It was mostly sunny, with a temperature of 88 at Wichita Falls, and 85 at El Paso. It was partly sunny, with a temperature of 93 at Lubbock, 85 at Midland, 84 at Dallas-Fort Worth, and 83 at Austin. Under partly sunny skies, San Antonio reported 81, Houston reported 85, and Brownsville reported 88. And again, at San Angelo, skies were cloudy. The temperature was 84 degrees. Wind was southwest at 18 miles an hour, gusting to 29. The current time is 12:15 p.m. Central Daylight Time. 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The voice of the National Weather Service. And now, here is the updated National Weather Service forecast for the city of San Angelo and surrounding area. Rest of today, mostly cloudy. A slight chance of showers and thunderstorms this afternoon. Highs in the mid-90s. South winds 15 to 20 miles an hour with gusts up to 30 miles an hour. Chance of rain 20%. Tonight, mostly clear. A slight chance of showers and thunderstorms until midnight. Lows in the upper 60s. South winds 15 to 20 miles an hour with gusts up to 30 miles an hour. Chance of rain 20%. Saturday, sunny. Highs in the mid-90s. South winds 15 to 20 miles an hour with gusts up to 30 miles an hour. Saturday night, mostly clear. Lows around 70. South winds 15 to 20 miles an hour with gusts up to 30 miles an hour. Sunday, mostly cloudy. Highs in the lower 90s. South winds 15 to 20 miles an hour with gusts up to 30 miles an hour. Sunday night, partly cloudy. Breezy with lows in the lower 70s. Monday, mostly cloudy in the morning, then sunny with a slight chance of showers and thunderstorms in the afternoon. Breezy with highs in the mid-90s. Chance of rain 20%. Monday night, mostly clear with a slight chance of showers and thunderstorms. Lows around 70. Chance of rain 20%. Tuesday and Tuesday night, partly cloudy with a chance of showers and thunderstorms. Highs in the lower 90s. Lows in the mid-60s. Chance of rain 50%. Wednesday, mostly cloudy with a slight chance of showers and thunderstorms in the morning, then mostly sunny with a chance of showers and thunderstorms in the afternoon. Highs in the mid-80s. Chance of rain 50%. Wednesday night and Thursday, mostly cloudy with a chance of showers and thunderstorms. Lows in the lower 60s. Highs around 80. Chance of rain 50%. Visit weather.gov/San Angelo, your comprehensive weather information source. At noon, at San Angelo, skies were cloudy. The temperature was 84 degrees, the dew point 61, and the relative humidity 45%. The wind was southwest at 18 miles an hour, gusting to 29. The pressure 29.90 inches and rising. At Abilene, skies were partly sunny. 87 degrees, dew point 64, and relative humidity 46%. Wind south at 23 miles an hour, gusting to 36. Pressure 29.84 inches and rising. At Junction, skies were cloudy. 80 degrees, dew point 67, and the relative humidity 64%. Wind south at 10 miles an hour. Pressure 29.94 inches and falling. And now for other locations across west central Texas. It was 89 at Sweetwater. At Brownwood, it was partly sunny, with a temperature of 82. It was cloudy, with a temperature of 78 at Hermosa, and 79 at Sonora.
elsewhere across the Lone Star State. At Amarillo, it was sunny, with a temperature of 91. It was mostly sunny, with a temperature of 88 at Wichita Falls, and 85 at El Paso. It was partly sunny, with a temperature of 93 at Lubbock, 85 at Midland, 84 at Dallas-Fort Worth, and 83 at Austin. Under partly sunny skies, San Antonio reported 81, Houston reported 85, and Brownsville reported 88. And again, at San Angelo, skies were cloudy. The temperature was 84 degrees. Wind was southwest at 18 miles an hour, gusting to 29. And now, here is the updated National Weather Service forecast for the city of San Angelo and surrounding area. Rest of today, mostly cloudy. A slight chance of showers and thunderstorms this afternoon. Highs in the mid-90s. South winds 15 to 20 miles an hour with gusts up to 30 miles an hour. Chance of rain 20%. Tonight, mostly clear. A slight chance of showers and thunderstorms until midnight. Lows in the upper 60s. South winds 15 to 20 miles an hour with gusts up to 30 miles an hour. Chance of rain 20%. Saturday, sunny. Highs in the mid-90s. South winds 15 to 20 miles an hour with gusts up to 30 miles an hour. Saturday night, mostly clear. Lows around 70. South winds 15 to 20 miles an hour with gusts up to 30 miles an hour. Sunday, mostly cloudy. Highs in the lower 90s. South winds 15 to 20 miles an hour with gusts up to 30 miles an hour. Sunday night, partly cloudy. Breezy with lows in the lower 70s. Monday, mostly cloudy in the morning, then sunny with a slight chance of showers and thunderstorms in the afternoon. Breezy with highs in the mid-90s. Chance of rain 20%. Monday night, mostly clear with a slight chance of showers and thunderstorms. Lows around 70. Chance of rain 20%. Tuesday and Tuesday night, partly cloudy with a chance of showers and thunderstorms. Highs in the lower 90s. Lows in the mid-60s. Chance of rain 50%. Wednesday, mostly cloudy with a slight chance of showers and thunderstorms in the morning, then mostly sunny with a chance of showers and thunderstorms in the afternoon. Highs in the mid-80s. Chance of rain 50%. Wednesday night and Thursday, mostly cloudy with a chance of showers and thunderstorms. Lows in the lower 60s. Highs around 80. Chance of rain 50%. 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Serving the good people of West Texas and Eastern New Mexico, here are the latest West Texas MesoNet observations as of 12:15 p.m. Central Daylight Time. Fort Chadburn, 82 degrees. Wind west-southwest at 13 miles an hour. Dew point 60 degrees. 84 at Northwest San Angelo. Wind west-southwest at 11 miles an hour. Dew point 65. 84 at San Angelo. Wind southwest at 14. Dew point 62. Wall 86. Wind southwest at 20. Dew point 62. At Merton, 84. Wind southwest at 15. Dew point 63. Sterling City, 84. Wind south at 8. Dew point 60. And now, notable MesoNet rainfall accumulations in the past 24 hours. Goodlet, 41 hundredths of an inch. Graham, 37 hundredths. At noon, at San Angelo, skies were cloudy. The temperature was 84 degrees, the dew point 61, and the relative humidity 45%. The wind was southwest at 18 miles an hour, gusting to 29. The pressure 29.90 inches and rising. At Abilene, skies were partly sunny. 87 degrees, dew point 64, and relative humidity 46%. Wind south at 23 miles an hour, gusting to 36. Pressure 29.84 inches and rising. At Junction, skies were cloudy. 80 degrees, dew point 67, and the relative humidity 64%.
Wind south at 10 miles an hour. Pressure 29.94 inches and falling. And now for other locations across west central Texas. It was 89 at Sweetwater. At Brownwood, it was partly sunny, with a temperature of 82. It was cloudy, with a temperature of 78 at Hensaba, and 79 at Sonora. Elsewhere across the Lone Star State. At Amarillo, it was sunny, with a temperature of 91. It was mostly sunny, with a temperature of 88 at Wichita Falls, and 85 at El Paso. It was partly sunny, with a temperature of 93 at Lubbock, 85 at Midland, 84 at Dallas-Fort Worth, and 83 at Austin. Under partly sunny skies, San Antonio reported 81, Houston reported 85, and Brownsville reported 88. And again, at San Angelo, skies were cloudy. The temperature was 84 degrees. Wind was southwest at 18 miles an hour, gusting to 29. And now, here is the updated National Weather Service forecast for the city of San Angelo and surrounding area. Rest of today, mostly cloudy. A slight chance of showers and thunderstorms this afternoon. Highs in the mid-90s. South winds 15 to 20 miles an hour with gusts up to 30 miles an hour. Chance of rain 20%. Tonight, mostly clear. A slight chance of showers and thunderstorms until midnight. Lows in the upper 60s. South winds 15 to 20 miles an hour with gusts up to 30 miles an hour. Chance of rain 20%. Saturday, sunny. Highs in the mid-90s. South winds 15 to 20 miles an hour with gusts up to 30 miles an hour. Saturday night, mostly clear. Lows around 70. South winds 15 to 20 miles an hour with gusts up to 30 miles an hour. Sunday, mostly cloudy. Highs in the lower 90s. South winds 15 to 20 miles an hour with gusts up to 30 miles an hour. Sunday night, partly cloudy. Breezy with lows in the lower 70s. Monday, mostly cloudy in the morning, then sunny with a slight chance of showers and thunderstorms in the afternoon. Breezy with highs in the mid-90s. Chance of rain 20%. Monday night, mostly clear with a slight chance of showers and thunderstorms. Lows around 70. Chance of rain 20%. Tuesday and Tuesday night, partly cloudy with a chance of showers and thunderstorms. Highs in the lower 90s. Lows in the mid-60s. Chance of rain 50%. Wednesday, mostly cloudy with a slight chance of showers and thunderstorms in the morning, then mostly sunny with a chance of showers and thunderstorms in the afternoon. Highs in the mid-80s. Chance of rain 50%. Wednesday night and Thursday, mostly cloudy with a chance of showers and thunderstorms. Lows in the lower 60s. Highs around 80. Chance of rain 50%. 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At noon, at San Angelo, skies were cloudy. The temperature was 84 degrees, the dew point 61, and the relative humidity 45%. The wind was southwest at 18 miles an hour, gusting to 29. The pressure 29.90 inches and rising. At Abilene, skies were partly sunny. 87 degrees, dew point 64, and relative humidity 46%. Wind south at 23 miles an hour, gusting to 36. Pressure 29.84 inches and rising. At Junction, skies were cloudy. 80 degrees, dew point 67, and the relative humidity 64%. Wind south at 10 miles an hour. Pressure 29.94 inches and falling. And now for other locations across west central Texas. It was 89 at Sweetwater. At Brownwood, it was partly sunny, with a temperature of 82. It was cloudy, with a temperature of 78 at Hensaba, and 79 at Sonora. Elsewhere across the Lone Star State. At Amarillo, it was sunny, with a temperature of 91. It was mostly sunny, with a temperature of 88 at Wichita Falls, and 85 at El Paso.
It was partly sunny, with a temperature of 93 at Lubbock, 85 at Midland, 84 at Dallas-Fort Worth, and 83 at Austin. Under partly sunny skies, San Antonio reported 81, Houston reported 85, and Brownsville reported 88. And again, at San Angelo, skies were cloudy. The temperature was 84 degrees. Wind was southwest at 18 miles an hour, gusting to 29. And now, here is the updated National Weather Service forecast for the city of San Angelo and surrounding area. Rest of today, mostly cloudy. A slight chance of showers and thunderstorms this afternoon. Highs in the mid-90s. South winds 15 to 20 miles an hour with gusts up to 30 miles an hour. Chance of rain 20%. Tonight, mostly clear. A slight chance of showers and thunderstorms until midnight. Lows in the upper 60s. South winds 15 to 20 miles an hour with gusts up to 30 miles an hour. Chance of rain 20%. Saturday, sunny. Highs in the mid-90s. South winds 15 to 20 miles an hour with gusts up to 30 miles an hour. Saturday night, mostly clear. Lows around 70. South winds 15 to 20 miles an hour with gusts up to 30 miles an hour. Sunday, mostly cloudy. Highs in the lower 90s. South winds 15 to 20 miles an hour with gusts up to 30 miles an hour. Sunday night, partly cloudy. Breezy with lows in the lower 70s. Monday, mostly cloudy in the morning, then sunny with a slight chance of showers and thunderstorms in the afternoon. Breezy with highs in the mid-90s. Chance of rain 20%. Monday night, mostly clear with a slight chance of showers and thunderstorms. Lows around 70. Chance of rain 20%. Tuesday and Tuesday night, partly cloudy with a chance of showers and thunderstorms. Highs in the lower 90s. Lows in the mid-60s. Chance of rain 50%. Wednesday, mostly cloudy with a slight chance of showers and thunderstorms in the morning, then mostly sunny with a chance of showers and thunderstorms in the afternoon. Highs in the mid-80s. Chance of rain 50%. Wednesday night and Thursday, mostly cloudy with a chance of showers and thunderstorms. Lows in the lower 60s. Highs around 80. Chance of rain 50%. Visit weather.gov/San Angelo, your comprehensive weather information source. From the Big Bend, the Panhandle and Western Mountains to the Hill Country, here are the 12:25 p.m. Central Daylight Time West Texas MesoNet observations. Fort Chadburn, 82 degrees. Wind southwest at 11 miles an hour. Dew point 61 degrees. Northwest San Angelo, 86. Wind south-southwest at 11 miles an hour. Dew point 66. San Angelo, 86. Wind southwest at 12. Dew point 63. Edwall, 86. Wind southwest at 20. Dew point 62. Edmerton, 83. Wind south-southwest at 12. Dew point 63. Sterling City, 85. Wind southeast at 5. Dew point 60. Here is a collection of notable MesoNet rainfall accumulations in the past 24 hours. Goodlett, 41 hundredths of an inch. Graham, 37 hundredths. At noon, at San Angelo, skies were cloudy. The temperature was 84 degrees, the dew point 61, and the relative humidity 45%. The wind was southwest at 18 miles an hour, gusting to 29. The pressure 29.90 inches and rising. At Abilene, skies were partly sunny. 87 degrees, dew point 64, and relative humidity 46%. Wind south at 23 miles an hour, gusting to 36. Pressure 29.84 inches and rising. At Junction, skies were cloudy. 80 degrees, dew point 67, and the relative humidity 64%. Wind south at 10 miles an hour. Pressure 29.94 inches and falling. And now for other locations across west central Texas. It was 89 at Sweetwater.
at Brown Wood, it was partly sunny, with a temperature of 82. It was cloudy, with a temperature of 78 at Hensaba, and 79 at Sonora. Elsewhere across the Lone Star State, at Amarillo, it was sunny, with a temperature of 91. It was mostly sunny, with a temperature of 88 at Wichita Falls, and 85 at El Paso. It was partly sunny, with a temperature of 93 at Lubbock, 85 at Midland, 84 at Dallas-Fort Worth, and 83 at Austin. Under partly sunny skies, San Antonio reported 81, Houston reported 85, and Brownsville reported 88. And again, at San Angelo, skies were cloudy. The temperature was 84 degrees. Wind was southwest at 18 miles an hour, gusting to 29. And now, here is the updated National Weather Service forecast for the city of San Angelo and surrounding area. Rest of today, mostly cloudy. A slight chance of showers and thunderstorms this afternoon. Highs in the mid-90s. South winds 15 to 20 miles an hour with gusts up to 30 miles an hour. Chance of rain 20%. Tonight, mostly clear. A slight chance of showers and thunderstorms until midnight. Lows in the upper 60s. South winds 15 to 20 miles an hour with gusts up to 30 miles an hour. Chance of rain 20%. Saturday, sunny. Highs in the mid-90s. South winds 15 to 20 miles an hour with gusts up to 30 miles an hour. Saturday night, mostly clear. Lows around 70. South winds 15 to 20 miles an hour with gusts up to 30 miles an hour. Sunday, mostly cloudy. Highs in the lower 90s. South winds 15 to 20 miles an hour with gusts up to 30 miles an hour. Sunday night, partly cloudy. Breezy with lows in the lower 70s. Monday, mostly cloudy in the morning, then sunny with a slight chance of showers and thunderstorms in the afternoon. Breezy with highs in the mid-90s. Chance of rain 20%. Monday night, mostly clear with a slight chance of showers and thunderstorms. Lows around 70. Chance of rain 20%. Tuesday and Tuesday night, partly cloudy with a chance of showers and thunderstorms. Highs in the lower 90s. Lows in the mid-60s. Chance of rain 50%. Wednesday, mostly cloudy with a slight chance of showers and thunderstorms in the morning, then mostly sunny with a chance of showers and thunderstorms in the afternoon. Highs in the mid-80s. Chance of rain 50%. Wednesday night and Thursday, mostly cloudy with a chance of showers and thunderstorms. Lows in the lower 60s. Highs around 80. Chance of rain 50%. Visit weather.gov/San Angelo, your comprehensive weather information source. At noon, at San Angelo, skies were cloudy. The temperature was 84 degrees, the dew point 61, and the relative humidity 45%. The wind was southwest at 18 miles an hour, gusting to 29. The pressure 29.90 inches and rising. At Abilene, skies were partly sunny. 87 degrees, dew point 64, and relative humidity 46%. Wind south at 23 miles an hour, gusting to 36. Pressure 29.84 inches and rising. At Junction, skies were cloudy. 80 degrees, dew point 67, and the relative humidity 64%. Wind south at 10 miles an hour. Pressure 29.94 inches and falling. And now for other locations across west central Texas. It was 89 at Sweetwater. At Brown Wood, it was partly sunny, with a temperature of 82. It was cloudy, with a temperature of 78 at Hensaba, and 79 at Sonora. Elsewhere across the Lone Star State. At Amarillo, it was sunny, with a temperature of 91. It was mostly sunny, with a temperature of 88 at Wichita Falls, and 85 at El Paso. It was partly sunny, with a temperature of 93 at Lubbock, 85 at Midland, 84 at Dallas-Fort Worth, and 83 at Austin. Under partly sunny skies, San Antonio reported 81, Houston reported 85, and Brownsville reported 88.
And again, at San Angelo, skies were cloudy. The temperature was 84 degrees. Wind was southwest at 18 miles an hour, gusting to 29. And now, here is the updated National Weather Service forecast for the city of San Angelo and surrounding area. Rest of today, mostly cloudy. A slight chance of showers and thunderstorms this afternoon. Highs in the mid-90s. South winds 15 to 20 miles an hour with gusts up to 30 miles an hour. Chance of rain 20%. Tonight, mostly clear. A slight chance of showers and thunderstorms until midnight. Lows in the upper 60s. South winds 15 to 20 miles an hour with gusts up to 30 miles an hour. Chance of rain 20%. Saturday, sunny. Highs in the mid-90s. South winds 15 to 20 miles an hour with gusts up to 30 miles an hour. Saturday night, mostly clear. Lows around 70. South winds 15 to 20 miles an hour with gusts up to 30 miles an hour. Sunday, mostly cloudy. Highs in the lower 90s. South winds 15 to 20 miles an hour with gusts up to 30 miles an hour. Sunday night, partly cloudy. Breezy with lows in the lower 70s. Monday, mostly cloudy in the morning, then sunny with a slight chance of showers and thunderstorms in the afternoon. Breezy with highs in the mid-90s. Chance of rain 20%. Monday night, mostly clear with a slight chance of showers and thunderstorms. Lows around 70. Chance of rain 20%. Tuesday and Tuesday night, partly cloudy with a chance of showers and thunderstorms. Highs in the lower 90s. Lows in the mid-60s. Chance of rain 50%. Wednesday, mostly cloudy with a slight chance of showers and thunderstorms in the morning, then mostly sunny with a chance of showers and thunderstorms in the afternoon. Highs in the mid-80s. Chance of rain 50%. Wednesday night and Thursday, mostly cloudy with a chance of showers and thunderstorms. Lows in the lower 60s. Highs around 80. Chance of rain 50%. Visit weather.gov/San Angelo, your comprehensive weather information source. Here are the latest West Texas MesoNet observations as of 12:35 p.m. Central Daylight Time. These observations are updated approximately every 10 minutes. Fort Chadburn, 82 degrees. Wind west-southwest at 4 miles an hour. Dew point 62 degrees. At northwest San Angelo, 85. Wind south at 10 miles an hour. Dew point 66. San Angelo, 85. Wind south-southwest at 11. Dew point 63. At Wall, 86. Wind west-southwest at 19. Dew point 63. Merton, 82. Wind south at 13. Dew point 63. Sterling City, 85. Wind south-southeast at 5. Dew point 60. Here is a collection of notable MesoNet rainfall accumulations in the past 24 hours. Goodlet, 41 hundredths of an inch. Graham, 37 hundredths. At noon, at San Angelo, skies were cloudy. The temperature was 84 degrees, the dew point 61, and the relative humidity 45%. The wind was southwest at 18 miles an hour, gusting to 29. The pressure 29.90 inches and rising. At Abilene, skies were partly sunny. 87 degrees, dew point 64, and relative humidity 46%. Wind south at 23 miles an hour, gusting to 36. Pressure 29.84 inches and rising. At Junction, skies were cloudy. 80 degrees, dew point 67, and the relative humidity 64%. Wind south at 10 miles an hour. Pressure 29.94 inches and falling. And now for other locations across west central Texas. It was 89 at Sweetwater. At Brownwood, it was partly sunny, with a temperature of 82. It was cloudy, with a temperature of 78 at Hensaba, and 79 at Sonora. Elsewhere across the Lone Star State,
at Amarillo, it was sunny, with a temperature of 91. It was mostly sunny, with a temperature of 88 at Wichita Falls, and 85 at El Paso. It was partly sunny, with a temperature of 93 at Lubbock, 85 at Midland, 84 at Dallas-Fort Worth, and 83 at Austin. Under partly sunny skies,

National Weather Service forecast for the city of San Angelo and surrounding area. Rest of today, mostly cloudy. A slight chance of showers and thunderstorms this afternoon. Highs in the mid-90s. South winds 15 to 20 miles an hour with gusts up to 30 miles an hour. Chance of rain 20%. Tonight, mostly clear. A slight chance of showers and thunderstorms until midnight. Lows in the upper 60s. South winds 15 to 20 miles an hour with gusts up to 30 miles an hour. Chance of rain 20%. Saturday, sunny. Highs in the mid-90s. South winds 15 to 20 miles an hour with gusts up to 30 miles an hour. Saturday night, mostly clear. Lows around 70. South winds 15 to 20 miles an hour with gusts up to 30 miles an hour. Sunday, mostly cloudy. Highs in the lower 90s. South winds 15 to 20 miles an hour with gusts up to 30 miles an hour. Sunday night, partly cloudy. Breezy with lows in the lower 70s. Monday, mostly cloudy in the morning, then sunny with a slight chance of showers and thunderstorms in the afternoon. Breezy with highs in the mid-90s. Chance of rain 20%. Monday night, mostly clear with a slight chance of showers and thunderstorms. Lows around 70. Chance of rain 20%. Tuesday and Tuesday night, partly cloudy with a chance of showers and thunderstorms. Highs in the lower 90s. Lows in the mid-60s. Chance of rain 50%. Wednesday, mostly cloudy with a slight chance of showers and thunderstorms in the morning, then mostly sunny with a chance of showers and thunderstorms in the afternoon. Highs in the mid-80s. Chance of rain 50%. Wednesday night and Thursday, mostly cloudy with a chance of showers and thunderstorms. Lows in the lower 60s. Highs around 80. Chance of rain 50%. 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At noon, at San Angelo, skies were cloudy. The temperature was 84 degrees, the dew point 61, and the relative humidity 45%. The wind was southwest at 18 miles an hour, gusting to 29. The pressure 29.90 inches and rising. At Abilene, skies were partly sunny. 87 degrees, dew point 64, and relative humidity 46%. Wind south at 23 miles an hour, gusting to 36. Pressure 29.84 inches and rising. At Junction, skies were cloudy. 80 degrees, dew point 67, and the relative humidity 64%. Wind south at 10 miles an hour. Pressure 29.94 inches and falling. And now for other locations across west central Texas. It was 89 at Sweetwater. At Brownwood, it was partly sunny, with a temperature of 82. It was cloudy, with a temperature of 78 at Hensaba, and 79 at Sonora. Elsewhere across the Lone Star State. At Amarillo, it was sunny, with a temperature of 91. It was mostly sunny, with a temperature of 88 at Wichita Falls, and 85 at El Paso. It was partly sunny, with a temperature of 93 at Lubbock, 85 at Midland, 84 at Dallas-Fort Worth, and 83 at Austin. Under partly sunny skies, San Antonio reported 81, Houston reported 85, and Brownsville reported 88. And again, at San Angelo, skies were cloudy. The temperature was 84 degrees. Wind was southwest at 18 miles an hour, gusting to 29. And now, here is the updated National Weather Service forecast for the city of San Angelo and surrounding area. Rest of today, mostly cloudy. A slight chance of showers and thunderstorms this afternoon. Highs in the mid-90s. South winds 15 to 20 miles an hour with gusts up to 30 miles an hour. Chance of rain 20%. Tonight, mostly clear. A slight chance of showers and thunderstorms until midnight. Lows in the upper 60s. South winds 15 to 20 miles an hour with gusts up to 30 miles an hour. Chance of rain 20%. Saturday, sunny. Highs in the mid-90s. South winds

15 to 20 miles an hour with gusts up to 30 miles an hour. Saturday night, mostly clear. Lows around 70. South winds 15 to 20 miles an hour with gusts up to 30 miles an hour. Sunday, mostly cloudy. Highs in the lower 90s. South winds 15 to 20 miles an hour with gusts up to 30 miles an hour. Sunday night, partly cloudy. Breezy with lows in the lower 70s. Monday, mostly cloudy in the morning, then sunny with a slight chance of showers and thunderstorms in the afternoon. Breezy with highs in the mid-90s. Chance of rain 20%. Monday night, mostly clear with a slight chance of showers and thunderstorms. Lows around 70. Chance of rain 20%. Tuesday and Tuesday night, partly cloudy with a chance of showers and thunderstorms. Highs in the lower 90s. Lows in the mid-60s. Chance of rain 50%. Wednesday, mostly cloudy with a slight chance of showers and thunderstorms in the morning, then mostly sunny with a chance of showers and thunderstorms in the afternoon. Highs in the mid-80s. Chance of rain 50%. Wednesday night and Thursday, mostly cloudy with a chance of showers and thunderstorms. Lows in the lower 60s. Highs around 80. Chance of rain 50%. 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Serving the good people of West Texas and Eastern New Mexico, here are the latest West Texas MesoNet observations as of 12:45 p.m. Central Daylight Time. Fort Chadburn, 81 degrees. Wind southwest at 7 miles an hour. Dew point 62 degrees. 85 at northwest San Angelo. Wind south-southwest at 12 miles an hour. Dew point 65. San Angelo, 85. Wind southwest at 17. Dew point 62. 85 at Wall. Wind southwest at 17. Dew point 63. At Merton, 82. Wind south-southwest at 20. Dew point 63. 86 at Sterling City. Wind south at 7. Dew point 60. Here is a collection of notable MesoNet rainfall accumulations in the past 24 hours. Goodlet, 41 hundredths of an inch. Graham, 37 hundredths. At noon, at San Angelo, skies were cloudy. The temperature was 84 degrees, the dew point 61, and the relative humidity 45%. The wind was southwest at 18 miles an hour, gusting to 29. The pressure 29.90 inches and rising. At Abilene, skies were partly sunny. 87 degrees, dew point 64, and relative humidity 46%. Wind south at 23 miles an hour, gusting to 36. Pressure 29.84 inches and rising. At Junction, skies were cloudy. 80 degrees, dew point 67, and the relative humidity 64%. Wind south at 10 miles an hour. Pressure 29.94 inches and falling. And now for other locations across west central Texas. It was 89 at Sweetwater. At Brownwood, it was partly sunny, with a temperature of 82. It was cloudy, with a temperature of 78 at San Saba, and 79 at Sonora. Elsewhere across the Lone Star State. At Amarillo, it was sunny, with a temperature of 91. It was mostly sunny, with a temperature of 88 at Wichita Falls, and 85 at El Paso. It was partly sunny, with a temperature of 93 at Lubbock, 85 at Midland, 84 at Dallas-Fort Worth, and 83 at Austin. Under partly sunny skies, San Antonio reported 81, Houston reported 85, and Brownsville reported 88. And again, at San Angelo, skies were cloudy. The temperature was 84 degrees. Wind was southwest at 18 miles an hour, gusting to 29. And now, here is the updated National Weather Service forecast for the city of San Angelo and surrounding area rest of today, mostly cloudy. A slight chance of showers and thunderstorms this afternoon. Highs in the mid-90s. South winds 15 to 20 miles an hour with gusts up to 30 miles an hour.
chance of rain 20%. Tonight, mostly clear. A slight chance of showers and thunderstorms until midnight. Lows in the upper 60s. South winds 15 to 20 miles an hour with gusts up to 30 miles an hour. Chance of rain 20%. Saturday, sunny. Highs in the mid-90s. South winds 15 to 20 miles an hour with gusts up to 30 miles an hour. Saturday night, mostly clear. Lows around 70. South winds 15 to 20 miles an hour with gusts up to 30 miles an hour. Sunday, mostly cloudy. Highs in the lower 90s. South winds 15 to 20 miles an hour with gusts up to 30 miles an hour. Sunday night, partly cloudy. Breezy with lows in the lower 70s. Monday, mostly cloudy in the morning, then sunny with a slight chance of showers and thunderstorms in the afternoon. Breezy with highs in the mid-90s. Chance of rain 20%. Monday night, mostly clear with a slight chance of showers and thunderstorms. Lows around 70. Chance of rain 20%. Tuesday and Tuesday night, partly cloudy with a chance of showers and thunderstorms. Highs in the lower 90s. Lows in the mid-60s. Chance of rain 50%. Wednesday, mostly cloudy with a slight chance of showers and thunderstorms in the morning, then mostly sunny with a chance of showers and thunderstorms in the afternoon. Highs in the mid-80s. Chance of rain 50%. Wednesday night and Thursday, mostly cloudy with a chance of showers and thunderstorms. Lows in the lower 60s. Highs around 80. Chance of rain 50%. Visit weather.gov/San Angelo, your comprehensive weather information source. At noon, at San Angelo, skies were cloudy. The temperature was 84 degrees, the dew point 61, and the relative humidity 45%. The wind was southwest at 18 miles an hour, gusting to 29. The pressure 29.90 inches and rising. At Abilene, skies were partly sunny. 87 degrees, dew point 64, and relative humidity 46%. Wind south at 23 miles an hour, gusting to 36. Pressure 29.84 inches and rising. At Junction, skies were cloudy. 80 degrees, dew point 67, and the relative humidity 64%. Wind south at 10 miles an hour. Pressure 29.94 inches and falling. And now for other locations across West Central Texas. It was 89 at Sweetwater. At Brownwood, it was partly sunny, with a temperature of 82. It was cloudy, with a temperature of 78 at Hamsaba, and 79 at Sonora. Elsewhere across the Lone Star State. At Amarillo, it was sunny, with a temperature of 91. It was mostly sunny, with a temperature of 88 at Wichita Falls, and 85 at El Paso. It was partly sunny, with a temperature of 93 at Lubbock, 85 at Midland, 84 at Dallas-Fort Worth, and 83 at Austin. Under partly sunny skies, San Antonio reported 81, Houston reported 85, and Brownsville reported 88. And again, at San Angelo, skies were cloudy. The temperature was 84 degrees. Wind was southwest at 18 miles an hour, gusting to 29. And now, here is the updated National Weather Service forecast for the city of San Angelo and surrounding area. Rest of today, mostly cloudy. A slight chance of showers and thunderstorms this afternoon. Highs in the mid-90s. South winds 15 to 20 miles an hour with gusts up to 30 miles an hour. Chance of rain 20%. Tonight, mostly clear. A slight chance of showers and thunderstorms until midnight. Lows in the upper 60s. South winds 15 to 20 miles an hour with gusts up to 30 miles an hour. Chance of rain 20%. Saturday, sunny. Highs in the mid-90s. South winds 15 to 20 miles an hour with gusts up to 30 miles an hour. Saturday night, mostly clear. Lows around 70. South winds 15 to 20 miles an hour with gusts up to 30 miles an hour. Sunday, mostly cloudy. Highs in the lower 90s.
Up winds 15 to 20 miles an hour with gusts up to 30 miles an hour. Sunday night, partly cloudy. Breezy with lows in the lower 70s. Monday, mostly cloudy in the morning, then sunny with a slight chance of showers and thunderstorms in the afternoon. Breezy with highs in the mid-90s. Chance of rain 20%. Monday night, mostly clear with a slight chance of showers and thunderstorms. Lows around 70. Chance of rain 20%. Tuesday and Tuesday night, partly cloudy with a chance of showers and thunderstorms. Highs in the lower 90s. Lows in the mid-60s. Chance of rain 50%. Wednesday, mostly cloudy with a slight chance of showers and thunderstorms in the morning, then mostly sunny with a chance of showers and thunderstorms in the afternoon. Highs in the mid-80s. Chance of rain 50%. Wednesday night and Thursday, mostly cloudy with a chance of showers and thunderstorms. Lows in the lower 60s. Highs around 80. Chance of rain 50%. 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A look at the 12:55 p.m. Central Daylight Time West Texas MesoNet observations. Fort Chadburn, 81 degrees. Wind south-southwest at 6 miles an hour. Dew point 62 degrees. Northwest San Angelo, 86. Wind south-southwest at 14 miles an hour. Dew point 66. 85 at San Angelo. Wind south-southwest at 12. Dew point 63. Wall 84. Wind west-southwest at 20. Dew point 63. At Merton, 82. Wind south-southwest at 18. Dew point 63. 88 at Sterling City. Wind south-southeast at 11. Dew point 60. Turning now to notable MesoNet rainfall accumulations in the past 24 hours. Goodlett, 41 hundredths of an inch. Graham, 37 hundredths. A look at the 12:55 p.m. Central Daylight Time West Texas MesoNet observations. Fort Chadburn, 81 degrees. Wind south-southwest at 6 miles an hour. Dew point 62 degrees. Northwest San Angelo, 86. Wind south-southwest at 14 miles an hour. Dew point 66. 85 at San Angelo. Wind south-southwest at 12. Dew point 63. Wall 84. Wind west-southwest at 20. Dew point 63. At Merton, 82. Wind south-southwest at 18. Dew point 63. 88 at Sterling City. Wind south-southeast at 11. Dew point 60. Turning now to notable MesoNet rainfall accumulations in the past 24 hours. Goodlett, 41 hundredths of an inch. Graham, 37 hundredths. At 1 p.m., at San Angelo, skies were cloudy. The temperature was 84 degrees, the dew point 62, and the relative humidity 47%. The wind was southwest at 16 miles an hour, gusting to 25. The pressure 29.91 inches and rising. At Abilene, skies were partly sunny. 87 degrees, dew point 63, and relative humidity 44%. Wind southwest at 23 miles an hour, gusting to 35. Pressure 29.85 inches and rising. At Junction, skies were cloudy. 80 degrees, dew point 67, and the relative humidity 64%. Wind variable at 3 miles an hour. Pressure 29.93 inches and falling. And now for other locations across west central Texas. Temperatures were between 79 and 84 degrees. At Brownwood, it was partly sunny. It was cloudy at San Saba and Sonora. Elsewhere across the Lone Star State. At Amarillo, it was sunny, with a temperature of 94. It was mostly sunny, with a temperature of 91 at Wichita Falls, 88 at El Paso, and 86 at Houston. It was partly sunny, with a temperature of 95 at Lubbock, 88 at Midland, and 85 at Dallas-Fort Worth.
under partly sunny skies. Austin reported 85, San Antonio reported 84, and Brownsville reported 91. And again, at San Angelo, skies were cloudy. The temperature was 84 degrees. Wind was southwest at 16 miles an hour, gusting to 25. And now, here is the updated National Weather Service forecast for the city of San Angelo and surrounding area. Rest of today, mostly cloudy. A slight chance of showers and thunderstorms this afternoon. Highs in the mid-90s. South winds 15 to 20 miles an hour with gusts up to 30 miles an hour. Chance of rain 20%. Tonight, mostly clear. A slight chance of showers and thunderstorms until midnight. Lows in the upper 60s. South winds 15 to 20 miles an hour with gusts up to 30 miles an hour. Chance of rain 20%. Saturday, sunny. Highs in the mid-90s. South winds 15 to 20 miles an hour with gusts up to 30 miles an hour. Saturday night, mostly clear. Lows around 70. South winds 15 to 20 miles an hour with gusts up to 30 miles an hour. Sunday, mostly cloudy. Highs in the lower 90s. South winds 15 to 20 miles an hour with gusts up to 30 miles an hour. Sunday night, partly cloudy. Breezy with lows in the lower 70s. Monday, mostly cloudy in the morning, then sunny with a slight chance of showers and thunderstorms in the afternoon. Breezy with highs in the mid-90s. Chance of rain 20%. Monday night, mostly clear with a slight chance of showers and thunderstorms. Lows around 70. Chance of rain 20%. Tuesday and Tuesday night, partly cloudy with a chance of showers and thunderstorms. Highs in the lower 90s. Lows in the mid-60s. Chance of rain 50%. Wednesday, mostly cloudy with a slight chance of showers and thunderstorms in the morning, then mostly sunny with a chance of showers and thunderstorms in the afternoon. Highs in the mid-80s. Chance of rain 50%. Wednesday night and Thursday, mostly cloudy with a chance of showers and thunderstorms. Lows in the lower 60s. Highs around 80. Chance of rain 50%. 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At 1 p.m., at San Angelo, skies were cloudy. The temperature was 84 degrees, the dew point 62, and the relative humidity 47%. The wind was southwest at 16 miles an hour, gusting to 25. The pressure 29.91 inches and rising. At Abilene, skies were partly sunny. 87 degrees, dew point 63, and relative humidity 44%. Wind southwest at 23 miles an hour, gusting to 35. Pressure 29.85 inches and rising. At Junction, skies were cloudy. 80 degrees, dew point 67, and the relative humidity 64%. Wind variable at 3 miles an hour. Pressure 29.93 inches and falling. And now for other locations across west central Texas. Temperatures were between 79 and 84 degrees. At Brownwood, it was partly sunny. It was cloudy at San Saba and Sonora. Elsewhere across the Lone Star State. At Amarillo, it was sunny, with a temperature of 94. It was mostly sunny, with a temperature of 91 at Wichita Falls, 88 at El Paso, and 86 at Houston. It was partly sunny, with a temperature of 95 at Lubbock, 88 at Midland, and 85 at Dallas-Fort Worth. Under partly sunny skies, Austin reported 85, San Antonio reported 84, and Brownsville reported 91. And again, at San Angelo, skies were cloudy. The temperature was 84 degrees. Wind was southwest at 16 miles an hour, gusting to 25. And now, here is the updated National Weather Service forecast for the city of San Angelo and surrounding area. Rest of today, mostly cloudy. A slight chance of showers and thunderstorms this afternoon. Highs in the mid-90s. South winds 15 to 20 miles an hour with gusts up to 30 miles an hour. Chance of rain 20%.
Tonight, mostly clear. A slight chance of showers and thunderstorms till midnight. Lows in the upper 60s. South winds 15 to 20 miles an hour with gusts up to 30 miles an hour. Chance of rain 20%. Saturday, sunny. Highs in the mid-90s. South winds 15 to 20 miles an hour with gusts up to 30 miles an hour. Saturday night, mostly clear. Lows around 70. South winds 15 to 20 miles an hour with gusts up to 30 miles an hour. Sunday, mostly cloudy. Highs in the lower 90s. South winds 15 to 20 miles an hour with gusts up to 30 miles an hour. Sunday night, partly cloudy. Breezy with lows in the lower 70s. Monday, mostly cloudy in the morning, then sunny with a slight chance of showers and thunderstorms in the afternoon. Breezy with highs in the mid-90s. Chance of rain 20%. Monday night, mostly clear with a slight chance of showers and thunderstorms. Lows around 70. Chance of rain 20%. Tuesday and Tuesday night, partly cloudy with a chance of showers and thunderstorms. Highs in the lower 90s. Lows in the mid-60s. Chance of rain 50%. Wednesday, mostly cloudy with a slight chance of showers and thunderstorms in the morning, then mostly sunny with a chance of showers and thunderstorms in the afternoon. Highs in the mid-80s. Chance of rain 50%. Wednesday night and Thursday, mostly cloudy with a chance of showers and thunderstorms. Lows in the lower 60s. Highs around 80. Chance of rain 50%. 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Good afternoon. Today's area average minimum 8-inch soil temperature is 75 degrees. Here are the latest West Texas MesoNet observations as of 1:05 p.m. Central Daylight Time. These observations are updated approximately every 10 minutes. At Fort Chadburn, 81 degrees. Wind south-southwest at 6 miles an hour. Dew point 63 degrees. 86 at Northwest San Angelo. Wind south-southwest at 11 miles an hour. Dew point 65. At San Angelo, 85. Wind southwest at 18. Dew point 62. 84 at Wall. Wind southwest at 20. Dew point 63. Mertzen, 82. Wind south-southwest at 13. Dew point 63. Sterling City, 86. Wind south-southeast at 13. Dew point 62. Wondering about rainfall? Here are notable MesoNet rainfall accumulations in the past 24 hours. Goodlet, 41 hundredths of an inch. Graham, 37 hundredths. At 1 p.m., at San Angelo, skies were cloudy. The temperature was 84 degrees, the dew point 62, and the relative humidity 47%. The wind was southwest at 16 miles an hour, gusting to 25. The pressure 29.91 inches and rising. At Abilene, skies were partly sunny. 87 degrees, dew point 63, and relative humidity 44%. Wind southwest at 23 miles an hour, gusting to 35. Pressure 29.85 inches and rising. At Junction, skies were cloudy. 80 degrees, dew point 67, and the relative humidity 64%. Wind variable at 3 miles an hour. Pressure 29.93 inches and falling. And now for other locations across West Central Texas. Temperatures were between 79 and 84 degrees. It was cloudy at Brownwood, San Saba, and Sonora. Elsewhere across the Lone Star State. At Amarillo, it was sunny, with a temperature of 94. It was mostly sunny, with a temperature of 91 at Wichita Falls, 88 at El Paso, and 86 at Houston. It was partly sunny, with a temperature of 95 at Lubbock, 88 at Midland, and 85 at Dallas-Fort Worth. Under partly sunny skies, Austin reported 85, San Antonio reported 84, and Brownsville reported 91. And again, at San Angelo, skies were cloudy.
The temperature was 84 degrees. Wind was southwest at 16 miles an hour, gusting to 25. The current time is 1:14 p.m. Central Daylight Time. 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The voice of the National Weather Service. And now, here is the updated National Weather Service forecast for the city of San Angelo and surrounding area rest of today, mostly cloudy. A slight chance of showers and thunderstorms this afternoon. Highs in the mid-90s. South winds 15 to 20 miles an hour with gusts up to 30 miles an hour. Chance of rain 20%. Tonight, mostly clear. A slight chance of showers and thunderstorms until midnight. Lows in the upper 60s. South winds 15 to 20 miles an hour with gusts up to 30 miles an hour. Chance of rain 20%. Saturday, sunny. Highs in the mid-90s. South winds 15 to 20 miles an hour with gusts up to 30 miles an hour. Saturday night, mostly clear. Lows around 70. South winds 15 to 20 miles an hour with gusts up to 30 miles an hour. Sunday, mostly cloudy. Highs in the lower 90s. South winds 15 to 20 miles an hour with gusts up to 30 miles an hour. Sunday night, partly cloudy. Breezy with lows in the lower 70s. Monday, mostly cloudy in the morning, then sunny with a slight chance of showers and thunderstorms in the afternoon. Breezy with highs in the mid-90s. Chance of rain 20%. Monday night, mostly clear with a slight chance of showers and thunderstorms. Lows around 70. Chance of rain 20%. Tuesday and Tuesday night, partly cloudy with a chance of showers and thunderstorms. Highs in the lower 90s. Lows in the mid-60s. Chance of rain 50%. Wednesday, mostly cloudy with a slight chance of showers and thunderstorms in the morning, then mostly sunny with a chance of showers and thunderstorms in the afternoon. Highs in the mid-80s. Chance of rain 50%. Wednesday night and Thursday, mostly cloudy with a chance of showers and thunderstorms. Lows in the lower 60s. Highs around 80. Chance of rain 50%. 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At 1 p.m., at San Angelo, skies were cloudy. The temperature was 84 degrees, the dew point 62, and the relative humidity 47%. The wind was southwest at 16 miles an hour, gusting to 25. The pressure 29.91 inches and rising. At Abilene, skies were partly sunny. 87 degrees, dew point 63, and relative humidity 44%. Wind southwest at 23 miles an hour, gusting to 35. Pressure 29.85 inches and rising. At Junction, skies were cloudy. 80 degrees, dew point 67, and the relative humidity 64%. Wind variable at 3 miles an hour. Pressure 29.93 inches and falling. And now for other locations across west central Texas. Temperatures were between 79 and 84 degrees. It was cloudy at Brownwood, San Saba, and Sonora. Elsewhere across the Lone Star State. At Amarillo, it was sunny, with a temperature of 94. It was mostly sunny, with a temperature of 91 at Wichita Falls, 88 at El Paso, and 86 at Houston. It was partly sunny, with a temperature of 95 at Lubbock, 88 at Midland, and 85 at Dallas-Fort Worth. Under partly sunny skies, Austin reported 85, San Antonio reported 84, and Brownsville reported 91. And again, at San Angelo, skies were cloudy. The temperature was 84 degrees. Wind was southwest at 16 miles an hour, gusting to 25. And now, here is the updated National Weather Service forecast for the city of San Angelo and surrounding area rest of today, mostly cloudy. A slight chance of showers and thunderstorms this afternoon. Highs in the mid-90s. South winds 15 to 20 miles an hour with gusts up to 30 miles an hour. Chance of rain 20%.
Tonight, mostly clear. A slight chance of showers and thunderstorms until midnight. Lows in the upper 60s. South winds 15 to 20 miles an hour with gusts up to 30 miles an hour. Chance of rain 20%. Saturday, sunny. Highs in the mid-90s. South winds 15 to 20 miles an hour with gusts up to 30 miles an hour. Saturday night, mostly clear. Lows around 70. South winds 15 to 20 miles an hour with gusts up to 30 miles an hour. Sunday, mostly cloudy. Highs in the lower 90s. South winds 15 to 20 miles an hour with gusts up to 30 miles an hour. Sunday night, partly cloudy. Breezy with lows in the lower 70s. Monday, mostly cloudy in the morning, then sunny with a slight chance of showers and thunderstorms in the afternoon. Breezy with highs in the mid-90s. Chance of rain 20%. Monday night, mostly clear with a slight chance of showers and thunderstorms. Lows around 70. Chance of rain 20%. Tuesday and Tuesday night, partly cloudy with a chance of showers and thunderstorms. Highs in the lower 90s. Lows in the mid-60s. Chance of rain 50%. Wednesday, mostly cloudy with a slight chance of showers and thunderstorms in the morning, then mostly sunny with a chance of showers and thunderstorms in the afternoon. Highs in the mid-80s. Chance of rain 50%. Wednesday night and Thursday, mostly cloudy with a chance of showers and thunderstorms. Lows in the lower 60s. Highs around 80. Chance of rain 50%. 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Fort Chadbourne, 82 degrees. Wind south at 11 miles an hour. Dew point 63 degrees. At Northwest San Angelo, 86. Wind southwest at 13 miles an hour. Dew point 65. 84 at San Angelo. Wind southwest at 17. Dew point 62. 84 at Wall. Wind southwest at 20. Dew point 63. 82 at Mertzon. Wind southwest at 19. Dew point 63. At Sterling City, 84. Wind south-southeast at 13. Dew point 61. Here is a collection of notable MesoNet rainfall accumulations in the past 24 hours. Goodlet, 41 hundredths of an inch. Graham, 37 hundredths. At 1 p.m., at San Angelo, skies were cloudy. The temperature was 84 degrees, the dew point 62, and the relative humidity 47%. The wind was southwest at 16 miles an hour, gusting to 25. The pressure 29.91 inches and rising. At Abilene, skies were partly sunny. 87 degrees, dew point 63, and relative humidity 44%. Wind southwest at 23 miles an hour, gusting to 35. Pressure 29.85 inches and rising. At Junction, skies were cloudy. 80 degrees, dew point 67, and the relative humidity 64%. Wind variable at 3 miles an hour. Pressure 29.93 inches and falling. And now for other locations across West Central Texas. Temperatures were between 79 and 84 degrees. It was cloudy at Brownwood, San Saba, and Sonora. Elsewhere across the Lone Star State. At Amarillo, it was sunny, with a temperature of 94. It was mostly sunny, with a temperature of 91 at Wichita Falls, 88 at El Paso, and 86 at Houston. It was partly sunny, with a temperature of 95 at Lubbock, 88 at Midland, and 85 at Dallas-Fort Worth. Under partly sunny skies, Austin reported 85, San Antonio reported 84, and Brownsville reported 91. And again, at San Angelo, skies were cloudy. The temperature was 84 degrees. Wind was southwest at 16 miles an hour, gusting to 25. And now,
Here is the updated National Weather Service forecast for the city of San Angelo and surrounding area. Rest of today, mostly cloudy. A slight chance of showers and thunderstorms this afternoon. Highs in the mid-90s. South winds 15 to 20 miles an hour with gusts up to 30 miles an hour. Chance of rain 20%. Tonight, mostly clear. A slight chance of showers and thunderstorms until midnight. Lows in the upper 60s. South winds 15 to 20 miles an hour with gusts up to 30 miles an hour. Chance of rain 20%. Saturday, sunny. Highs in the mid-90s. South winds 15 to 20 miles an hour with gusts up to 30 miles an hour. Saturday night, mostly clear. Lows around 70. South winds 15 to 20 miles an hour with gusts up to 30 miles an hour. Sunday, mostly cloudy. Highs in the lower 90s. South winds 15 to 20 miles an hour with gusts up to 30 miles an hour. Sunday night, partly cloudy. Breezy with lows in the lower 70s. Monday, mostly cloudy in the morning, then sunny with a slight chance of showers and thunderstorms in the afternoon. Breezy with highs in the mid-90s. Chance of rain 20%. Monday night, mostly clear with a slight chance of showers and thunderstorms. Lows around 70. Chance of rain 20%. Tuesday and Tuesday night, partly cloudy with a chance of showers and thunderstorms. Highs in the lower 90s. Lows in the mid-60s. Chance of rain 50%. Wednesday, mostly cloudy with a slight chance of showers and thunderstorms in the morning, then mostly sunny with a chance of showers and thunderstorms in the afternoon. Highs in the mid-80s. Chance of rain 50%. Wednesday night and Thursday, mostly cloudy with a chance of showers and thunderstorms. Lows in the lower 60s. Highs around 80. Chance of rain 50%. 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At 1 p.m., at San Angelo, skies were cloudy. The temperature was 84 degrees, the dew point 62, and the relative humidity 47%. The wind was southwest at 16 miles an hour, gusting to 25. The pressure 29.91 inches and rising. At Abilene, skies were partly sunny. 87 degrees, dew point 63, and relative humidity 44%. Wind southwest at 23 miles an hour, gusting to 35. Pressure 29.85 inches and rising. At Junction, skies were cloudy. 80 degrees, dew point 67, and the relative humidity 64%. Wind variable at 3 miles an hour. Pressure 29.93 inches and falling. And now for other locations across West Central Texas. Temperatures were between 79 and 84 degrees. It was cloudy at Brownwood, San Saba, and Sonora. Elsewhere across the Lone Star State. At Amarillo, it was sunny, with a temperature of 94. It was mostly sunny, with a temperature of 91 at Wichita Falls, 88 at El Paso, and 86 at Houston. It was partly sunny, with a temperature of 95 at Lubbock, 88 at Midland, and 85 at Dallas-Fort Worth. Under partly sunny skies, Austin reported 85, San Antonio reported 84, and Brownsville reported 91. And again, at San Angelo, skies were cloudy. The temperature was 84 degrees. Wind was southwest at 16 miles an hour, gusting to 25. And now, here is the updated National Weather Service forecast for the city of San Angelo and surrounding area. Rest of today, mostly cloudy. A slight chance of showers and thunderstorms this afternoon. Highs in the mid-90s. South winds 15 to 20 miles an hour with gusts up to 30 miles an hour. Chance of rain 20%. Tonight, mostly clear. A slight chance of showers and thunderstorms until midnight. Lows in the upper 60s. South winds 15 to 20 miles an hour with gusts up to 30 miles an hour. Chance of rain 20%. Saturday, sunny. Highs in the mid-90s.
south winds 15 to 20 miles an hour with gusts up to 30 miles an hour. Saturday night, mostly clear. Lows around 70. South winds 15 to 20 miles an hour with gusts up to 30 miles an hour. Sunday, mostly cloudy. Highs in the lower 90s. South winds 15 to 20 miles an hour with gusts up to 30 miles an hour. Sunday night, partly cloudy. Breezy with lows in the lower 70s. Monday, mostly cloudy in the morning, then sunny with a slight chance of showers and thunderstorms in the afternoon. Breezy with highs in the mid-90s. Chance of rain 20%. Monday night, mostly clear with a slight chance of showers and thunderstorms. Lows around 70. Chance of rain 20%. Tuesday and Tuesday night, partly cloudy with a chance of showers and thunderstorms. Highs in the lower 90s. Lows in the mid-60s. Chance of rain 50%. Wednesday, mostly cloudy with a slight chance of showers and thunderstorms in the morning, then mostly sunny with a chance of showers and thunderstorms in the afternoon. Highs in the mid-80s. Chance of rain 50%. Wednesday night and Thursday, mostly cloudy with a chance of showers and thunderstorms. Lows in the lower 60s. Highs around 80. Chance of rain 50%. 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And now, here is the National Weather Service forecast for the city of San Angelo and surrounding area tonight, partly cloudy. A slight chance of showers and thunderstorms until midnight. Lows in the upper 60s. South winds 15 to 20 miles an hour. Chance of rain 20%. Saturday, sunny. Highs in the mid-90s. South winds 15 to 20 miles an hour with gusts up to 30 miles an hour. Saturday night, mostly clear. Lows around 70. South winds 15 to 20 miles an hour with gusts up to 30 miles an hour. Sunday, mostly cloudy. Highs in the lower 90s. South winds 15 to 20 miles an hour with gusts up to 30 miles an hour. Sunday night, partly cloudy. Lows in the lower 70s. South winds 15 to 20 miles an hour with gusts up to 30 miles an hour. Monday, partly cloudy in the morning, then clearing. Breezy with highs in the upper 90s. Monday night, mostly clear. A slight chance of showers and thunderstorms after midnight. Lows around 70. Chance of rain 20%. Tuesday and Tuesday night, partly cloudy with a chance of showers and thunderstorms. Highs in the upper 80s. Lows in the mid-60s. Chance of rain 50%. Wednesday, mostly cloudy. A slight chance of showers and thunderstorms in the morning, then a chance of showers and thunderstorms in the afternoon. Highs in the lower 80s. Chance of rain 40%. Wednesday night through Thursday night, mostly cloudy with a chance of showers and thunderstorms. Lows in the lower 60s. Highs around 80. Chance of rain 50%. Friday, mostly cloudy with a slight chance of thunderstorms. A slight chance of showers in the morning, then a chance of showers in the afternoon. Highs in the lower 80s. Chance of rain 50%. 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Here are the latest West Texas MesoNet observations as of 1:25 p.m. Central Daylight Time. These observations are updated approximately every 10 minutes. Fort Chadburn, 81 degrees. Wind south-southwest at 12 miles an hour. Dew point 62 degrees. Northwest San Angelo, 85. Wind southwest at 13 miles an hour. Dew point 65. 84 at San Angelo. Wind southwest at 20. Dew point 61. 83 at Wall. Wind southwest at 20. Dew point 63. Mertzon, 81. Wind south-southwest at 19. Dew point 62. Sterling City, 85. Wind south at 15. Dew point 61. Turning now to notable MesoNet rainfall accumulations in the past 24 hours.
Goodlet, 41 hundredths of an inch. Graham, 37 hundredths. At 1 p.m., at San Angelo, skies were cloudy. The temperature was 84 degrees, the dew point 62, and the relative humidity 47%. The wind was southwest at 16 miles an hour, gusting to 25. The pressure 29.91 inches and rising. At Abilene, skies were partly sunny. 87 degrees, dew point 63, and relative humidity 44%. Wind southwest at 23 miles an hour, gusting to 35. Pressure 29.85 inches and rising. At Junction, skies were cloudy. 80 degrees, dew point 67, and the relative humidity 64%. Wind variable at 3 miles an hour. Pressure 29.93 inches and falling. And now for other locations across west central Texas. Temperatures were between 79 and 84 degrees. It was cloudy at Brownwood, San Saba, and Sonora. Elsewhere across the Lone Star State. At Amarillo, it was sunny, with a temperature of 94. It was mostly sunny, with a temperature of 91 at Wichita Falls, 88 at El Paso, and 86 at Houston. It was partly sunny, with a temperature of 95 at Lubbock, 88 at Midland, and 85 at Dallas-Fort Worth. Under partly sunny skies, Austin reported 85, San Antonio reported 84, and Brownsville reported 91. And again, at San Angelo, skies were cloudy. The temperature was 84 degrees. Wind was southwest at 16 miles an hour, gusting to 25. And now, here is the National Weather Service forecast for the city of San Angelo and surrounding area tonight, partly cloudy. A slight chance of showers and thunderstorms until midnight. Lows in the upper 60s. South winds 15 to 20 miles an hour. Chance of rain 20%. Saturday, sunny. Highs in the mid-90s. South winds 15 to 20 miles an hour with gusts up to 30 miles an hour. Saturday night, mostly clear. Lows around 70. South winds 15 to 20 miles an hour with gusts up to 30 miles an hour. Sunday, mostly cloudy. Highs in the lower 90s. South winds 15 to 20 miles an hour with gusts up to 30 miles an hour. Sunday night, partly cloudy. Lows in the lower 70s. South winds 15 to 20 miles an hour with gusts up to 30 miles an hour. Monday, partly cloudy in the morning, then clearing. Breezy with highs in the upper 90s. Monday night, mostly clear. A slight chance of showers and thunderstorms after midnight. Lows around 70. Chance of rain 20%. Tuesday and Tuesday night, partly cloudy with a chance of showers and thunderstorms. Highs in the upper 80s. Lows in the mid-60s. Chance of rain 50%. Wednesday, mostly cloudy. A slight chance of showers and thunderstorms in the morning, then a chance of showers and thunderstorms in the afternoon. Highs in the lower 80s. Chance of rain 40%. Wednesday night through Thursday night, mostly cloudy with a chance of showers and thunderstorms. Lows in the lower 60s. Highs around 80. Chance of rain 50%. Friday, mostly cloudy with a slight chance of thunderstorms. A slight chance of showers in the morning, then a chance of showers in the afternoon. Highs in the lower 80s. Chance of rain 50%. 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At 1 p.m., at San Angelo, skies were cloudy. The temperature was 84 degrees, the dew point 62, and the relative humidity 47%. The wind was southwest at 16 miles an hour, gusting to 25. The pressure 29.91 inches and rising. At Abilene, skies were partly sunny. 87 degrees, dew point 63, and relative humidity 44%. Wind southwest at 23 miles an hour, gusting to 35. Pressure 29.85 inches and rising. At Junction, skies were cloudy.
80 degrees, dew point 67, and the relative humidity 64%. Wind variable at 3 miles an hour. Pressure 29.93 inches and falling. And now for other locations across west central Texas. Temperatures were between 79 and 84 degrees. It was cloudy at Brownwood, San Saba, and Sonora. Elsewhere across the Lone Star State. At Amarillo, it was sunny, with a temperature of 94. It was mostly sunny, with a temperature of 91 at Wichita Falls, 88 at El Paso, and 86 at Houston. It was partly sunny, with a temperature of 95 at Lubbock, 88 at Midland, and 85 at Dallas-Fort Worth. Under partly sunny skies, Austin reported 85, San Antonio reported 84, and Brownsville reported 91. And again, at San Angelo, skies were cloudy. The temperature was 84 degrees. Wind was southwest at 16 miles an hour, gusting to 25. And now, here is the National Weather Service forecast for the city of San Angelo and surrounding area tonight, partly cloudy. A slight chance of showers and thunderstorms until midnight. Lows in the upper 60s. South winds 15 to 20 miles an hour. Chance of rain 20%. Saturday, sunny. Highs in the mid-90s. South winds 15 to 20 miles an hour with gusts up to 30 miles an hour. Saturday night, mostly clear. Lows around 70. South winds 15 to 20 miles an hour with gusts up to 30 miles an hour. Sunday, mostly cloudy. Highs in the lower 90s. South winds 15 to 20 miles an hour with gusts up to 30 miles an hour. Sunday night, partly cloudy. Lows in the lower 70s. South winds 15 to 20 miles an hour with gusts up to 30 miles an hour. Monday, partly cloudy in the morning, then clearing. Breezy with highs in the upper 90s. Monday night, mostly clear. A slight chance of showers and thunderstorms after midnight. Lows around 70. Chance of rain 20%. Tuesday and Tuesday night, partly cloudy with a chance of showers and thunderstorms. Highs in the upper 80s. Lows in the mid-60s. Chance of rain 50%. Wednesday, mostly cloudy. A slight chance of showers and thunderstorms in the morning, then a chance of showers and thunderstorms in the afternoon. Highs in the lower 80s. Chance of rain 40%. Wednesday night through Thursday night, mostly cloudy with a chance of showers and thunderstorms. Lows in the lower 60s. Highs around 80. Chance of rain 50%. Friday, mostly cloudy with a slight chance of thunderstorms. A slight chance of showers in the morning, then a chance of showers in the afternoon. Highs in the lower 80s. Chance of rain 50%. 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The 1:35 p.m. Central Daylight Time West Texas MesoNet Observations. 81 degrees at Fort Chadbourne. Wind southwest at 9 miles an hour. Dew point 62 degrees. 84 at northwest San Angelo. Wind south-southwest at 16 miles an hour. Dew point 65. At San Angelo, 83. Wind south-southwest at 17. Dew point 61. At Wall, 84. Wind southwest at 20. Dew point 63. At Merton, 81. Wind south at 16. Dew point 62. 85 at Sterling City. Wind south at 12. Dew point 61. Turning now to notable MesoNet rainfall accumulations in the past 24 hours. Goodlet, 41 hundredths of an inch. Graham, 37 hundredths. The current time is 1:44 p.m. Central Daylight Time. 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The voice of the National Weather Service. At 1 p.m., at San Angelo, skies were cloudy. The temperature was 84 degrees, the dew point 62, and the relative humidity 47%. The wind was southwest at 16 miles an hour, gusting to 25.
the pressure 29.91 inches and rising. At Abilene, skies were partly sunny. 87 degrees, dew point 63, and relative humidity 44%.

mostly sunny, with a temperature of 91 at Wichita Falls, 88 at El Paso, and 86 at Houston. It was partly sunny, with a temperature of 95 at Lubbock, 88 at Midland, and 85 at Dallas-Fort Worth. Under partly sunny skies, Austin reported 85, San Antonio reported 84, and Brownsville reported 91. And again, at San Angelo, skies were cloudy. The temperature was 84 degrees. Wind was southwest at 16 miles an hour, gusting to 25. And now, here is the National Weather Service forecast for the city of San Angelo and surrounding area tonight, partly cloudy. A slight chance of showers and thunderstorms until midnight. Lows in the upper 60s. South winds 15 to 20 miles an hour. Chance of rain 20%. Saturday, sunny. Highs in the mid-90s. South winds 15 to 20 miles an hour with gusts up to 30 miles an hour. Saturday night, mostly clear. Lows around 70. South winds 15 to 20 miles an hour with gusts up to 30 miles an hour. Sunday, mostly cloudy. Highs in the lower 90s. South winds 15 to 20 miles an hour with gusts up to 30 miles an hour. Sunday night, partly cloudy. Lows in the lower 70s. South winds 15 to 20 miles an hour with gusts up to 30 miles an hour. Monday, partly cloudy in the morning, then clearing. Breezy with highs in the upper 90s. Monday night, mostly clear. A slight chance of showers and thunderstorms after midnight. Lows around 70. Chance of rain 20%. Tuesday and Tuesday night, partly cloudy with a chance of showers and thunderstorms. Highs in the upper 80s. Lows in the mid-60s. Chance of rain 50%. Wednesday, mostly cloudy. A slight chance of showers and thunderstorms in the morning, then a chance of showers and thunderstorms in the afternoon. Highs in the lower 80s. Chance of rain 40%. Wednesday night through Thursday night, mostly cloudy with a chance of showers and thunderstorms. Lows in the lower 60s. Highs around 80. Chance of rain 50%. Friday, mostly cloudy with a slight chance of thunderstorms. A slight chance of showers in the morning, then a chance of showers in the afternoon. Highs in the lower 80s. Chance of rain 50%. 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At 1 p.m., at San Angelo, skies were cloudy. The temperature was 84 degrees, the dew point 62, and the relative humidity 47%. The wind was southwest at 16 miles an hour, gusting to 25. The pressure 29.91 inches and rising. At Abilene, skies were partly sunny. 87 degrees, dew point 63, and relative humidity 44%. Wind southwest at 23 miles an hour, gusting to 35. Pressure 29.85 inches and rising. At Junction, skies were cloudy. 80 degrees, dew point 67, and the relative humidity 64%. Wind variable at 3 miles an hour. Pressure 29.93 inches and falling. And now for other locations across west central Texas. Temperatures were between 79 and 84 degrees. It was cloudy at Brownwood, San Saba, and Sonora. Elsewhere across the Lone Star State. At Amarillo, it was sunny, with a temperature of 94. It was mostly sunny, with a temperature of 91 at Wichita Falls, 88 at El Paso, and 86 at Houston. It was partly sunny, with a temperature of 95 at Lubbock, 88 at Midland, and 85 at Dallas-Fort Worth. Under partly sunny skies, Austin reported 85, San Antonio reported 84, and Brownsville reported 91. And again, at San Angelo, skies were cloudy. The temperature was 84 degrees. Wind was southwest at 16 miles an hour, gusting to 25. And now, here is the National Weather Service forecast for the city of San Angelo and surrounding area tonight, partly cloudy. A slight chance of showers and thunderstorms until midnight. Lows in the upper 60s.

south winds 15 to 20 miles an hour. Chance of rain 20%. Saturday, sunny. Highs in the mid-90s. South winds 15 to 20 miles an hour with gusts up to 30 miles an hour. Saturday night, mostly clear. Lows around 70. South winds 15 to 20 miles an hour with gusts up to 30 miles an hour. Sunday, mostly cloudy. Highs in the lower 90s. South winds 15 to 20 miles an hour with gusts up to 30 miles an hour. Sunday night, partly cloudy. Lows in the lower 70s. South winds 15 to 20 miles an hour with gusts up to 30 miles an hour. Monday, partly cloudy in the morning, then clearing. Breezy with highs in the upper 90s. Monday night, mostly clear. A slight chance of showers and thunderstorms after midnight. Lows around 70. Chance of rain 20%. Tuesday and Tuesday night, partly cloudy with a chance of showers and thunderstorms. Highs in the upper 80s. Lows in the mid-60s. Chance of rain 50%. Wednesday, mostly cloudy. A slight chance of showers and thunderstorms in the morning, then a chance of showers and thunderstorms in the afternoon. Highs in the lower 80s. Chance of rain 40%. Wednesday night through Thursday night, mostly cloudy with a chance of showers and thunderstorms. Lows in the lower 60s. Highs around 80. Chance of rain 50%. Friday, mostly cloudy with a slight chance of thunderstorms. A slight chance of showers in the morning, then a chance of showers in the afternoon. Highs in the lower 80s. Chance of rain 50%. 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Serving the good people of West Texas and Eastern New Mexico, here are the latest West Texas MesoNet observations as of 1:45 p.m. Central Daylight Time. 81 degrees at Fort Chadbourne. Wind southwest at 10 miles an hour. Dew point 62 degrees. 84 at Northwest San Angelo. Wind south-southwest at 12 miles an hour. Dew point 65. San Angelo 83. Wind south-southwest at 14. Dew point 62. 84 at Wall. Wind south-southwest at 17. Dew point 63. At Merton, 81. Wind south at 19. Dew point 62. 87 at Sterling City. Wind south at 11. Dew point 61. Wondering about rainfall? Here are notable MesoNet rainfall accumulations in the past 24 hours. Goodlet, 41/100 of an inch. Graham, 37/100. At 1 p.m., at San Angelo, skies were cloudy. The temperature was 84 degrees, the dew point 62, and the relative humidity 47%. The wind was southwest at 16 miles an hour, gusting to 25. The pressure 29.91 inches and rising. At Abilene, skies were partly sunny. 87 degrees, dew point 63, and relative humidity 44%. Wind southwest at 23 miles an hour, gusting to 35. Pressure 29.85 inches and rising. At Junction, skies were cloudy. 80 degrees, dew point 67, and the relative humidity 64%. Wind variable at 3 miles an hour. Pressure 29.93 inches and falling. And now for other locations across West Central Texas. Temperatures were between 79 and 84 degrees. It was cloudy at Brownwood, San Saba, and Sonora. Elsewhere across the Lone Star State. At Amarillo, it was sunny, with a temperature of 94. It was mostly sunny, with a temperature of 91 at Wichita Falls, 88 at El Paso, and 86 at Houston. It was partly sunny, with a temperature of 95 at Lubbock, 88 at Midland, and 85 at Dallas-Fort Worth. Under partly sunny skies, Austin reported 85, San Antonio reported 84, and Brownsville reported 91. And again, at San Angelo, skies were cloudy. The temperature was 84 degrees.
Wind was southwest at 16 miles an hour, gusting to 25. And now, here is the National Weather Service forecast for the city of San Angelo and surrounding area tonight, partly cloudy. A slight chance of showers and thunderstorms until midnight. Lows in the upper 60s. South winds 15 to 20 miles an hour. Chance of rain 20%. Saturday, sunny. Highs in the mid-90s. South winds 15 to 20 miles an hour with gusts up to 30 miles an hour. Saturday night, mostly clear. Lows around 70. South winds 15 to 20 miles an hour with gusts up to 30 miles an hour. Sunday, mostly cloudy. Highs in the lower 90s. South winds 15 to 20 miles an hour with gusts up to 30 miles an hour. Sunday night, partly cloudy. Lows in the lower 70s. South winds 15 to 20 miles an hour with gusts up to 30 miles an hour. Monday, partly cloudy in the morning, then clearing. Breezy with highs in the upper 90s. Monday night, mostly clear. A slight chance of showers and thunderstorms after midnight. Lows around 70. Chance of rain 20%. Tuesday and Tuesday night, partly cloudy with a chance of showers and thunderstorms. Highs in the upper 80s. Lows in the mid-60s. Chance of rain 50%. Wednesday, mostly cloudy. A slight chance of showers and thunderstorms in the morning, then a chance of showers and thunderstorms in the afternoon. Highs in the lower 80s. Chance of rain 40%. Wednesday night through Thursday night, mostly cloudy with a chance of showers and thunderstorms. Lows in the lower 60s. Highs around 80. Chance of rain 50%. Friday, mostly cloudy with a slight chance of thunderstorms. A slight chance of showers in the morning, then a chance of showers in the afternoon. Highs in the lower 80s. Chance of rain 50%. 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At 1 p.m., at San Angelo, skies were cloudy. The temperature was 84 degrees, the dew point 62, and the relative humidity 47%. The wind was southwest at 16 miles an hour, gusting to 25. The pressure 29.91 inches and rising. At Abilene, skies were partly sunny. 87 degrees, dew point 63, and relative humidity 44%. Wind southwest at 23 miles an hour, gusting to 35. Pressure 29.85 inches and rising. At Junction, skies were cloudy. 80 degrees, dew point 67, and the relative humidity 64%. Wind variable at 3 miles an hour. Pressure 29.93 inches and falling. And now for other locations across West Central Texas. Temperatures were between 79 and 84 degrees. It was cloudy at Brownwood, San Saba, and Sonora. Elsewhere across the Lone Star State, at Amarillo, it was sunny, with a temperature of 94. It was mostly sunny, with a temperature of 91 at Wichita Falls, 88 at El Paso, and 86 at Houston. It was partly sunny, with a temperature of 95 at Lubbock, 88 at Midland, and 85 at Dallas-Fort Worth. Under partly sunny skies, Austin reported 85, San Antonio reported 84, and Brownsville reported 91. And again, at San Angelo, skies were cloudy. The temperature was 84 degrees. Wind was southwest at 16 miles an hour, gusting to 25. And now, here is the National Weather Service forecast for the city of San Angelo and surrounding area tonight, partly cloudy. A slight chance of showers and thunderstorms until midnight. Lows in the upper 60s. South winds 15 to 20 miles an hour. Chance of rain 20%. Saturday, sunny. Highs in the mid-90s. South winds 15 to 20 miles an hour with gusts up to 30 miles an hour. Saturday night, mostly clear. Lows around 70. South winds 15 to 20 miles an hour with gusts up to 30 miles an hour. Sunday, mostly cloudy. Highs in the lower 90s.
south winds 15 to 20 miles an hour with gusts up to 30 miles an hour. Sunday night, partly cloudy. Lows in the lower 70s. South winds 15 to 20 miles an hour with gusts up to 30 miles an hour. Monday, partly cloudy in the morning, then clearing. Breezy with highs in the upper 90s. Monday night, mostly clear. A slight chance of showers and thunderstorms after midnight. Lows around 70. Chance of rain 20%. Tuesday and Tuesday night, partly cloudy with a chance of showers and thunderstorms. Highs in the upper 80s. Lows in the mid-60s. Chance of rain 50%. Wednesday, mostly cloudy. A slight chance of showers and thunderstorms in the morning, then a chance of showers and thunderstorms in the afternoon. Highs in the lower 80s. Chance of rain 40%. Wednesday night through Thursday night, mostly cloudy with a chance of showers and thunderstorms. Lows in the lower 60s. Highs around 80. Chance of rain 50%. Friday, mostly cloudy with a slight chance of thunderstorms. A slight chance of showers in the morning, then a chance of showers in the afternoon. Highs in the lower 80s. Chance of rain 50%. 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Here are the latest West Texas MesoNet observations as of 1:55 p.m. Central Daylight Time. These observations are updated approximately every 10 minutes. Fort Chadburn, 81 degrees. Wind southwest at 7 miles an hour. Dew point 63 degrees. At Northwest San Angelo, 83. Wind south-southwest at 15 miles an hour. Dew point 65. At San Angelo, 83. Wind south-southwest at 15. Dew point 62. Wall, 84. Wind south-southwest at 19. Dew point 64. At Merton, 80. Wind south at 12. Dew point 62. 86 at Sterling City. Wind south at 15. Dew point 61. And now, notable MesoNet rainfall accumulations in the past 24 hours. Goodlet, 41 hundredths of an inch. Graham, 37 hundredths. At 2 p.m., at San Angelo, skies were cloudy. The temperature was 82 degrees, the dew point 62, and the relative humidity 50%. The wind was south at 16 miles an hour. The pressure 29.91 inches and steady. At Abilene, skies were partly sunny. 84 degrees, dew point 61, and relative humidity 45%. Wind south at 21 miles an hour, gusting to 45. Pressure 29.87 inches and rising. At Junction, skies were cloudy. 81 degrees, dew point 65, and the relative humidity 58%. Wind south at 10 miles an hour. Pressure 29.93 inches and steady. And now for other locations across West Central Texas. Temperatures were between 81 and 87 degrees. It was cloudy at Brownwood, San Saba, and Sonora. Elsewhere across the Lone Star State. At Amarillo, it was sunny, with a temperature of 97. It was mostly sunny, with a temperature of 90 at Wichita Falls, 88 at El Paso, and 91 at Brownsville. It was partly sunny, with a temperature of 97 at Lubbock, 92 at Midland, and 86 at Dallas-Fort Worth. Under partly sunny skies, Austin reported 87, San Antonio reported 86, and Houston reported 88. And again, at San Angelo, skies were cloudy. The temperature was 82 degrees. Wind was south at 16 miles an hour. And now, here is the National Weather Service forecast for the city of San Angelo and surrounding area tonight, partly cloudy. A slight chance of showers and thunderstorms until midnight. Lows in the upper 60s. South winds 15 to 20 miles an hour. Chance of rain 20%. Saturday, sunny. Highs in the mid-90s. South winds 15 to 20 miles an hour with gusts up to 30 miles an hour. Saturday night, mostly clear.
lows around 70. South winds 15 to 20 miles an hour with gusts up to 30 miles an hour. Sunday, mostly cloudy. Highs in the lower 90s. South winds 15 to 20 miles an hour with gusts up to 30 miles an hour. Sunday night, partly cloudy. Lows in the lower 70s. South winds 15 to 20 miles an hour with gusts up to 30 miles an hour. Monday, partly cloudy in the morning, then clearing. Breezy with highs in the upper 90s. Monday night, mostly clear. A slight chance of showers and thunderstorms after midnight. Lows around 70. Chance of rain 20%. Tuesday and Tuesday night, partly cloudy with a chance of showers and thunderstorms. Highs in the upper 80s. Lows in the mid-60s. Chance of rain 50%. Wednesday, mostly cloudy. A slight chance of showers and thunderstorms in the morning, then a chance of showers and thunderstorms in the afternoon. Highs in the lower 80s. Chance of rain 40%. Wednesday night through Thursday night, mostly cloudy with a chance of showers and thunderstorms. Lows in the lower 60s. Highs around 80. Chance of rain 50%. Friday, mostly cloudy with a slight chance of thunderstorms. A slight chance of showers in the morning, then a chance of showers in the afternoon. Highs in the lower 80s. Chance of rain 50%. 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At 2 p.m., at San Angelo, skies were cloudy. The temperature was 82 degrees, the dew point 62, and the relative humidity 50%. The wind was south at 16 miles an hour. The pressure 29.91 inches and steady. At Abilene, skies were partly sunny. 84 degrees, dew point 61, and relative humidity 45%. Wind south at 21 miles an hour, gusting to 45. Pressure 29.87 inches and rising. At Junction, skies were cloudy. 81 degrees, dew point 65, and the relative humidity 58%. Wind south at 10 miles an hour. Pressure 29.93 inches and steady. And now for other locations across west central Texas. Temperatures were between 81 and 87 degrees. It was cloudy at Brownwood, San Saba, and Sonora. Elsewhere across the Lone Star State. At Amarillo, it was sunny, with a temperature of 97. It was mostly sunny, with a temperature of 90 at Wichita Falls, 88 at El Paso, and 91 at Brownsville. It was partly sunny, with a temperature of 97 at Lubbock, 92 at Midland, and 86 at Dallas-Fort Worth. Under partly sunny skies, Austin reported 87, San Antonio reported 86, and Houston reported 88. And again, at San Angelo, skies were cloudy. The temperature was 82 degrees. Wind was south at 16 miles an hour. And now, here is the National Weather Service forecast for the city of San Angelo and surrounding area tonight, partly cloudy. A slight chance of showers and thunderstorms until midnight. Lows in the upper 60s. South winds 15 to 20 miles an hour. Chance of rain 20%. Saturday, sunny. Highs in the mid-90s. South winds 15 to 20 miles an hour with gusts up to 30 miles an hour. Saturday night, mostly clear. Lows around 70. South winds 15 to 20 miles an hour with gusts up to 30 miles an hour. Sunday, mostly cloudy. Highs in the lower 90s. South winds 15 to 20 miles an hour with gusts up to 30 miles an hour. Sunday night, partly cloudy. Lows in the lower 70s. South winds 15 to 20 miles an hour with gusts up to 30 miles an hour. Monday, partly cloudy in the morning, then clearing. Breezy with highs in the upper 90s. Monday night, mostly clear. A slight chance of showers and thunderstorms after midnight. Lows around 70. Chance of rain 20%. Tuesday and Tuesday night, partly cloudy with a chance of showers and thunderstorms. Highs in the upper 80s. Lows in the mid-60s.
chance of rain 50%. Wednesday, mostly cloudy. A slight chance of showers and thunderstorms in the morning, then a chance of showers and thunderstorms in the afternoon. Highs in the lower 80s. Chance of rain 40%. Wednesday night through Thursday night, mostly cloudy with a chance of showers and thunderstorms. Lows in the lower 60s. Highs around 80. Chance of rain 50%. Friday, mostly cloudy with a slight chance of thunderstorms. A slight chance of showers in the morning, then a chance of showers in the afternoon. Highs in the lower 80s. Chance of rain 50%. 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Good afternoon. Today's area averaged minimum 8-inch soil temperature is 76 degrees. Serving meteorological and agricultural needs in West Texas, here are the 2:05 p.m. Central Daylight Time West Texas MesoNet observations. Looking at Fort Chadburn, 81 degrees. Wind southwest at 5 miles an hour. Dew point 63 degrees. Northwest San Angelo 83. Wind south at 17 miles an hour. Dew point 64. At San Angelo, 83. Wind south-southwest at 11. Dew point 62. At Wall, 83. Wind south-southwest at 19. Dew point 63. 80 at Mertzen. Wind south at 9. Dew point 63. Sterling City, 85. Wind south at 16. Dew point 61. Turning now to notable MesoNet rainfall accumulations in the past 24 hours. Goodlet, 41 hundredths of an inch. Graham, 37 hundredths. At 2 p.m., at San Angelo, skies were cloudy. The temperature was 82 degrees, the dew point 62, and the relative humidity 50%. The wind was south at 16 miles an hour. The pressure 29.91 inches and steady. At Abilene, skies were partly sunny. 84 degrees, dew point 61, and relative humidity 45%. Wind south at 21 miles an hour, gusting to 45. Pressure 29.87 inches and rising. At Junction, skies were cloudy. 81 degrees, dew point 65, and the relative humidity 58%. Wind south at 10 miles an hour. Pressure 29.93 inches and steady. And now for other locations across West Central Texas. Temperatures were between 81 and 87 degrees. It was cloudy at Brownwood, San Saba, and Sonora. Elsewhere across the Lone Star State, it was sunny, with a temperature of 97 at Amarillo and 90 at Wichita Falls. It was mostly sunny, with a temperature of 97 at Lubbock, 88 at El Paso, 92 at Midland, and 91 at Brownsville. It was partly sunny, with a temperature of 86 at Dallas-Fort Worth, 87 at Austin, 86 at San Antonio, and 88 at Houston. And again, at San Angelo, skies were cloudy. The temperature was 82 degrees. Wind was south at 16 miles an hour. The current time is 2:14 p.m. Central Daylight Time. 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The voice of the National Weather Service. And now, here is the National Weather Service forecast for the city of San Angelo and surrounding area tonight, partly cloudy. A slight chance of showers and thunderstorms until midnight. Lows in the upper 60s. South winds 15 to 20 miles an hour. Chance of rain 20%. Saturday, sunny. Highs in the mid-90s. South winds 15 to 20 miles an hour with gusts up to 30 miles an hour. Saturday night, mostly clear. Lows around 70. South winds 15 to 20 miles an hour with gusts up to 30 miles an hour. Sunday, mostly cloudy. Highs in the lower 90s. South winds 15 to 20 miles an hour with gusts up to 30 miles an hour. Sunday night, partly cloudy. Lows in the lower 70s. South winds 15 to 20 miles an hour with gusts up to 30 miles an hour.
Monday, partly cloudy in the morning, then clearing. Breezy with highs in the upper 90s. Monday night, mostly clear. A slight chance of showers and thunderstorms after midnight. Lows around 70. Chance of rain 20%. Tuesday and Tuesday night, partly cloudy with a chance of showers and thunderstorms. Highs in the upper 80s. Lows in the mid-60s. Chance of rain 50%. Wednesday, mostly cloudy. A slight chance of showers and thunderstorms in the morning, then a chance of showers and thunderstorms in the afternoon. Highs in the lower 80s. Chance of rain 40%. Wednesday night through Thursday night, mostly cloudy with a chance of showers and thunderstorms. Lows in the lower 60s. Highs around 80. Chance of rain 50%. Friday, mostly cloudy with a slight chance of thunderstorms. A slight chance of showers in the morning, then a chance of showers in the afternoon. Highs in the lower 80s. Chance of rain 50%. 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At 2 p.m., at San Angelo, skies were cloudy. The temperature was 82 degrees, the dew point 62, and the relative humidity 50%. The wind was south at 16 miles an hour. The pressure 29.91 inches and steady. At Abilene, skies were partly sunny. 84 degrees, dew point 61, and relative humidity 45%. Wind south at 21 miles an hour, gusting to 45. Pressure 29.87 inches and rising. At Junction, skies were cloudy. 81 degrees, dew point 65, and the relative humidity 58%. Wind south at 10 miles an hour. Pressure 29.93 inches and steady. And now for other locations across west central Texas. Temperatures were between 81 and 87 degrees. It was cloudy at Brownwood, San Saba, and Sonora. Elsewhere across the Lone Star State, it was sunny, with a temperature of 97 at Amarillo and 90 at Wichita Falls. It was mostly sunny, with a temperature of 97 at Lubbock, 88 at El Paso, 92 at Midland, and 91 at Brownsville. It was partly sunny, with a temperature of 86 at Dallas-Fort Worth, 87 at Austin, 86 at San Antonio, and 88 at Houston. And again, at San Angelo, skies were cloudy. The temperature was 82 degrees. Wind was south at 16 miles an hour. And now, here is the National Weather Service forecast for the city of San Angelo and surrounding area tonight, partly cloudy. A slight chance of showers and thunderstorms until midnight. Lows in the upper 60s. South winds 15 to 20 miles an hour. Chance of rain 20%. Saturday, sunny. Highs in the mid-90s. South winds 15 to 20 miles an hour with gusts up to 30 miles an hour. Saturday night, mostly clear. Lows around 70. South winds 15 to 20 miles an hour with gusts up to 30 miles an hour. Sunday, mostly cloudy. Highs in the lower 90s. South winds 15 to 20 miles an hour with gusts up to 30 miles an hour. Sunday night, partly cloudy. Lows in the lower 70s. South winds 15 to 20 miles an hour with gusts up to 30 miles an hour. Monday, partly cloudy in the morning, then clearing. Breezy with highs in the upper 90s. Monday night, mostly clear. A slight chance of showers and thunderstorms after midnight. Lows around 70. Chance of rain 20%. Tuesday and Tuesday night, partly cloudy with a chance of showers and thunderstorms. Highs in the upper 80s. Lows in the mid-60s. Chance of rain 50%. Wednesday, mostly cloudy. A slight chance of showers and thunderstorms in the morning, then a chance of showers and thunderstorms in the afternoon. Highs in the lower 80s. Chance of rain 40%. Wednesday night through Thursday night, mostly cloudy with a chance of showers and thunderstorms. Lows in the lower 60s. Highs around 80. Chance of rain 50%.
Friday, mostly cloudy with a slight chance of thunderstorms. A slight chance of showers in the morning, then a chance of showers in the afternoon. Highs in the lower 80s. Chance of rain 50%. 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At 2 p.m., at San Angelo, skies were cloudy. The temperature was 82 degrees, the dew point 62, and the relative humidity 50%. The wind was south at 16 miles an hour. The pressure 29.91 inches and steady. At Abilene, skies were partly sunny. 84 degrees, dew point 61, and relative humidity 45%. Wind south at 21 miles an hour, gusting to 45. Pressure 29.87 inches and rising. At Junction, skies were cloudy. 81 degrees, dew point 65, and the relative humidity 58%. Wind south at 10 miles an hour. Pressure 29.93 inches and steady. And now for other locations across West Central Texas. Temperatures were between 81 and 87 degrees. It was cloudy at Brownwood, San Saba, and Sonora. Elsewhere across the Lone Star State, it was sunny, with a temperature of 97 at Amarillo and 90 at Wichita Falls. It was mostly sunny, with a temperature of 97 at Lubbock, 88 at El Paso, 92 at Midland, and 91 at Brownsville. It was partly sunny, with a temperature of 86 at Dallas-Fort Worth, 87 at Austin, 86 at San Antonio, and 88 at Houston. And again, at San Angelo, skies were cloudy. The temperature was 82 degrees. Wind was out at 16 miles an hour. And now, here is the National Weather Service forecast for the city of San Angelo and surrounding area tonight, partly cloudy. A slight chance of showers and thunderstorms until midnight. Lows in the upper 60s. South winds 15 to 20 miles an hour. Chance of rain 20%. Saturday, sunny. Highs in the mid-90s. South winds 15 to 20 miles an hour with gusts up to 30 miles an hour. Saturday night, mostly clear. Lows around 70. South winds 15 to 20 miles an hour with gusts up to 30 miles an hour. Sunday, mostly cloudy. Highs in the lower 90s. South winds 15 to 20 miles an hour with gusts up to 30 miles an hour. Sunday night, partly cloudy. Lows in the lower 70s. South winds 15 to 20 miles an hour with gusts up to 30 miles an hour. Monday, partly cloudy in the morning, then clearing. Breezy with highs in the upper 90s. Monday night, mostly clear. A slight chance of showers and thunderstorms after midnight. Lows around 70. Chance of rain 20%. Tuesday and Tuesday night, partly cloudy with a chance of showers and thunderstorms. Highs in the upper 80s. Lows in the mid-60s. Chance of rain 50%. Wednesday, mostly cloudy. A slight chance of showers and thunderstorms in the morning, then a chance of showers and thunderstorms in the afternoon. Highs in the lower 80s. Chance of rain 40%. Wednesday night through Thursday night, mostly cloudy with a chance of showers and thunderstorms. Lows in the lower 60s. Highs around 80. Chance of rain 50%. Friday, mostly cloudy with a slight chance of thunderstorms. A slight chance of showers in the morning, then a chance of showers in the afternoon. Highs in the lower 80s. Chance of rain 50%. 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The 2:15 p.m. Central Daylight Time West Texas MesoNet observations. At Fort Chadburn, 82 degrees. Wind south-southwest at 5 miles an hour. Dew point 63 degrees. At Northwest San Angelo, 82. Wind south-southwest at 15 miles an hour. Dew point 64. San Angelo, 83. Wind southwest at 11. Dew point 63. Wall, 82. Wind south-southwest at 19. Dew point 63.
80 at Mertzen. Wind south-southeast at 15. Dew point 62. At Sterling City, 85. Wind south at 16. Dew point 60. Curious about rainfall? Here are notable mesonet rainfall accumulations in the past 24 hours. Goodlet, 41 hundredths of an inch. Graham, 37 hundredths. At 2 p.m., at San Angelo, skies were cloudy. The temperature was 82 degrees, the dew point 62, and the relative humidity 50%. The wind was south at 16 miles an hour. The pressure 29.91 inches and steady. At Abilene, skies were partly sunny. 84 degrees, dew point 61, and relative humidity 45%. Wind south at 21 miles an hour, gusting to 45. Pressure 29.87 inches and rising. At Junction, skies were cloudy. 81 degrees, dew point 65, and the relative humidity 58%. Wind south at 10 miles an hour. Pressure 29.93 inches and steady. And now for other locations across west central Texas. Temperatures were between 81 and 87 degrees. It was cloudy at Brownwood, San Saba, and Sonora. Elsewhere across the Lone Star State, it was sunny, with a temperature of 97 at Amarillo and 90 at Wichita Falls. It was mostly sunny, with a temperature of 97 at Lubbock, 88 at El Paso, 92 at Midland, and 91 at Brownsville. It was partly sunny, with a temperature of 86 at Dallas-Fort Worth, 87 at Austin, 86 at San Antonio, and 88 at Houston. And again, at San Angelo, skies were cloudy. The temperature was 82 degrees. Wind was south at 16 miles an hour. And now, here is the National Weather Service forecast for the city of San Angelo and surrounding area tonight, partly cloudy. A slight chance of showers and thunderstorms until midnight. Lows in the upper 60s. South winds 15 to 20 miles an hour. Chance of rain 20%. Saturday, sunny. Highs in the mid-90s. South winds 15 to 20 miles an hour with gusts up to 30 miles an hour. Saturday night, mostly clear. Lows around 70. South winds 15 to 20 miles an hour with gusts up to 30 miles an hour. Sunday, mostly cloudy. Highs in the lower 90s. South winds 15 to 20 miles an hour with gusts up to 30 miles an hour. Sunday night, partly cloudy. Lows in the lower 70s. South winds 15 to 20 miles an hour with gusts up to 30 miles an hour. Monday, partly cloudy in the morning, then clearing. Breezy with highs in the upper 90s. Monday night, mostly clear. A slight chance of showers and thunderstorms after midnight. Lows around 70. Chance of rain 20%. Tuesday and Tuesday night, partly cloudy with a chance of showers and thunderstorms. Highs in the upper 80s. Lows in the mid-60s. Chance of rain 50%. Wednesday, mostly cloudy. A slight chance of showers and thunderstorms in the morning, then a chance of showers and thunderstorms in the afternoon. Highs in the lower 80s. Chance of rain 40%. Wednesday night through Thursday night, mostly cloudy with a chance of showers and thunderstorms. Lows in the lower 60s. Highs around 80. Chance of rain 50%. Friday, mostly cloudy with a slight chance of thunderstorms. A slight chance of showers in the morning, then a chance of showers in the afternoon. Highs in the lower 80s. Chance of rain 50%. 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At 2 p.m., at San Angelo, skies were cloudy. The temperature was 82 degrees, the dew point 62, and the relative humidity 50%. The wind was south at 16 miles an hour. The pressure 29.91 inches and steady. At Abilene, skies were partly sunny. 84 degrees, dew point 61, and relative humidity 45%. Wind south at 21 miles an hour, gusting to 45.
pressure 29.87 inches and rising. At Junction, skies were cloudy. 81 degrees, dew point 65, and the relative humidity 58%. Wind south at 10 miles an hour. Pressure 29.93 inches and steady. And now for other locations across west central Texas. Temperatures were between 81 and 87 degrees. It was cloudy at Brownwood, San Saba, and Sonora. Elsewhere across the Lone Star State, it was sunny, with a temperature of 97 at Amarillo and 90 at Wichita Falls. It was mostly sunny, with a temperature of 97 at Lubbock, 88 at El Paso, 92 at Midland, and 91 at Brownsville. It was partly sunny, with a temperature of 86 at Dallas-Fort Worth, 87 at Austin, 86 at San Antonio, and 88 at Houston. And again, at San Angelo, skies were cloudy. The temperature was 82 degrees. Wind was south at 16 miles an hour. And now, here is the National Weather Service forecast for the city of San Angelo and surrounding area tonight, partly cloudy. A slight chance of showers and thunderstorms until midnight. Lows in the upper 60s. South winds 15 to 20 miles an hour. Chance of rain 20%. Saturday, sunny. Highs in the mid-90s. South winds 15 to 20 miles an hour with gusts up to 30 miles an hour. Saturday night, mostly clear. Lows around 70. South winds 15 to 20 miles an hour with gusts up to 30 miles an hour. Sunday, mostly cloudy. Highs in the lower 90s. South winds 15 to 20 miles an hour with gusts up to 30 miles an hour. Sunday night, partly cloudy. Lows in the lower 70s. South winds 15 to 20 miles an hour with gusts up to 30 miles an hour. Monday, partly cloudy in the morning, then clearing. Breezy with highs in the upper 90s. Monday night, mostly clear. A slight chance of showers and thunderstorms after midnight. Lows around 70. Chance of rain 20%. Tuesday and Tuesday night, partly cloudy with a chance of showers and thunderstorms. Highs in the upper 80s. Lows in the mid-60s. Chance of rain 50%. Wednesday, mostly cloudy. A slight chance of showers and thunderstorms in the morning, then a chance of showers and thunderstorms in the afternoon. Highs in the lower 80s. Chance of rain 40%. Wednesday night through Thursday night, mostly cloudy with a chance of showers and thunderstorms. Lows in the lower 60s. Highs around 80. Chance of rain 50%. Friday, mostly cloudy with a slight chance of thunderstorms. A slight chance of showers in the morning, then a chance of showers in the afternoon. Highs in the lower 80s. Chance of rain 50%. 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Over at Fort Chadburn, 82 degrees. Wind south-southwest at 6 miles an hour. Dew point 63 degrees. Northwest San Angelo, 82. Wind south-southwest at 10 miles an hour. Dew point 65. San Angelo, 82. Wind south at 9. Dew point 63. Wall, 82. Wind south-southwest at 18. Dew point 63. Edmerton, 81. Wind south at 12. Dew point 63. 84 at Sterling City. Wind south at 14. Dew point 61. Wondering about rainfall? Here are notable MesoNet rainfall accumulations in the past 24 hours. Goodlet, 41 hundredths of an inch. Graham, 37 hundredths. At 2 p.m., at San Angelo, skies were cloudy. The temperature was 82 degrees, the dew point 62, and the relative humidity 50%. The wind was south at 16 miles an hour. The pressure 29.91 inches and steady. At Abilene, skies were partly sunny.
84 degrees, dew point 61, and relative humidity 45%. Wind south at 21 miles an hour, gusting to 45. Pressure 29.87 inches and rising. At junction, skies were cloudy. 81 degrees, dew point 65, and the relative humidity 58%. Wind south at 10 miles an hour. Pressure 29.93 inches and steady. And now for other locations across west central Texas. Temperatures were between 81 and 87 degrees. It was cloudy at Brownwood, San Saba, and Sonora. Elsewhere across the Lone Star State, it was sunny, with a temperature of 97 at Amarillo and 90 at Wichita Falls. It was mostly sunny, with a temperature of 97 at Lubbock, 88 at El Paso, 92 at Midland, and 91 at Brownsville. It was partly sunny, with a temperature of 86 at Dallas-Fort Worth, 87 at Austin, 86 at San Antonio, and 88 at Houston. And again, at San Angelo, skies were cloudy. The temperature was 82 degrees. Wind was south at 16 miles an hour. And now, here is the National Weather Service forecast for the city of San Angelo and surrounding area tonight, partly cloudy. A slight chance of showers and thunderstorms until midnight. Lows in the upper 60s. South winds 15 to 20 miles an hour. Chance of rain 20%. Saturday, sunny. Highs in the mid-90s. South winds 15 to 20 miles an hour with gusts up to 30 miles an hour. Saturday night, mostly clear. Lows around 70. South winds 15 to 20 miles an hour with gusts up to 30 miles an hour. Sunday, mostly cloudy. Highs in the lower 90s. South winds 15 to 20 miles an hour with gusts up to 30 miles an hour. Sunday night, partly cloudy. Lows in the lower 70s. South winds 15 to 20 miles an hour with gusts up to 30 miles an hour. Monday, partly cloudy in the morning, then clearing. Breezy with highs in the upper 90s. Monday night, mostly clear. A slight chance of showers and thunderstorms after midnight. Lows around 70. Chance of rain 20%. Tuesday and Tuesday night, partly cloudy with a chance of showers and thunderstorms. Highs in the upper 80s. Lows in the mid-60s. Chance of rain 50%. Wednesday, mostly cloudy. A slight chance of showers and thunderstorms in the morning, then a chance of showers and thunderstorms in the afternoon. Highs in the lower 80s. Chance of rain 40%. Wednesday night through Thursday night, mostly cloudy with a chance of showers and thunderstorms. Lows in the lower 60s. Highs around 80. Chance of rain 50%. Friday, mostly cloudy with a slight chance of thunderstorms. A slight chance of showers in the morning, then a chance of showers in the afternoon. Highs in the lower 80s. Chance of rain 50%. 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At 2 p.m., at San Angelo, skies were cloudy. The temperature was 82 degrees, the dew point 62, and the relative humidity 50%. The wind was south at 16 miles an hour. The pressure 29.91 inches and steady. At Abilene, skies were partly sunny. 84 degrees, dew point 61, and relative humidity 45%. Wind south at 21 miles an hour, gusting to 45. Pressure 29.87 inches and rising. At junction, skies were cloudy. 81 degrees, dew point 65, and the relative humidity 58%. Wind south at 10 miles an hour. Pressure 29.93 inches and steady. And now for other locations across west central Texas. Temperatures were between 81 and 87 degrees. It was cloudy at Brownwood, San Saba, and Sonora. Elsewhere across the Lone Star State, it was sunny, with a temperature of 97 at Amarillo and 90 at Wichita Falls. It was mostly sunny, with a temperature of 97 at Lubbock, 88 at El Paso, 92 at Midland, and 91 at Brownsville.
It was partly sunny, with a temperature of 86 at Dallas-Fort Worth, 87 at Austin, 86 at San Antonio, and 88 at Houston. And again, at San Angelo, skies were cloudy. The temperature was 82 degrees. Wind was south at 16 miles an hour. And now, here is the National Weather Service forecast for the city of San Angelo and surrounding area tonight, partly cloudy. A slight chance of showers and thunderstorms until midnight. Lows in the upper 60s. South winds 15 to 20 miles an hour. Chance of rain 20%. Saturday, sunny. Highs in the mid-90s. South winds 15 to 20 miles an hour with gusts up to 30 miles an hour. Saturday night, mostly clear. Lows around 70. South winds 15 to 20 miles an hour with gusts up to 30 miles an hour. Sunday, mostly cloudy. Highs in the lower 90s. South winds 15 to 20 miles an hour with gusts up to 30 miles an hour. Sunday night, partly cloudy. Lows in the lower 70s. South winds 15 to 20 miles an hour with gusts up to 30 miles an hour. Monday, partly cloudy in the morning, then clearing. Breezy with highs in the upper 90s. Monday night, mostly clear. A slight chance of showers and thunderstorms after midnight. Lows around 70. Chance of rain 20%. Tuesday and Tuesday night, partly cloudy with a chance of showers and thunderstorms. Highs in the upper 80s. Lows in the mid-60s. Chance of rain 50%. Wednesday, mostly cloudy. A slight chance of showers and thunderstorms in the morning, then a chance of showers and thunderstorms in the afternoon. Highs in the lower 80s. Chance of rain 40%. Wednesday night through Thursday night, mostly cloudy with a chance of showers and thunderstorms. Lows in the lower 60s. Highs around 80. Chance of rain 50%. Friday, mostly cloudy with a slight chance of thunderstorms. A slight chance of showers in the morning, then a chance of showers in the afternoon. Highs in the lower 80s. Chance of rain 50%. 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At 2:35 p.m. Central Daylight Time, West Texas MesoNet observations brought to you as a collaborative effort between the National Weather Service and the Texas Tech National Wind Institute. 83 degrees at Fort Chadburn. Wind south at 8 miles an hour. Dew point 63 degrees. At Northwest San Angelo, 80. Wind south-southeast at 10 miles an hour. Dew point 66. San Angelo, 82. Wind south-southwest at 10. Dew point 62. Wall, 82. Wind south at 15. Dew point 63. Merton, 82. Wind south at 18. Dew point 62. 83 at Sterling City. Wind south at 13. Dew point 60. Curious about rainfall? Here are notable MesoNet rainfall accumulations in the past 24 hours. Goodlet, 41 hundredths of an inch. Graham, 37 hundredths. The current time is 2:44 p.m. Central Daylight Time. 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The voice of the National Weather Service. At 2 p.m., at San Angelo, skies were cloudy. The temperature was 82 degrees, the dew point 62, and the relative humidity 50%. The wind was south at 16 miles an hour. The pressure 29.91 inches and steady. At Abilene, skies were partly sunny. 84 degrees, dew point 61, and relative humidity 45%. Wind south at 21 miles an hour, gusting to 45. Pressure 29.87 inches and rising. At Junction, skies were cloudy. 81 degrees, dew point 65, and the relative humidity 58%. Wind south at 10 miles an hour. Pressure 29.93 inches and steady. And now for other locations across west central Texas. Temperatures were between 81 and 87 degrees.
It was cloudy at Brownwood, San Saba, and Sonora. Elsewhere across the Lone Star State, it was sunny, with a temperature of 97 at Amarillo and 90 at Wichita Falls.

storms until midnight. Lows in the upper 60s. South winds 15 to 20 miles an hour. Chance of rain 20%. Saturday, sunny. Highs in the mid-90s. South winds 15 to 20 miles an hour with gusts up to 30 miles an hour. Saturday night, mostly clear. Lows around 70. South winds 15 to 20 miles an hour with gusts up to 30 miles an hour. Sunday, mostly cloudy. Highs in the lower 90s. South winds 15 to 20 miles an hour with gusts up to 30 miles an hour. Sunday night, partly cloudy. Lows in the lower 70s. South winds 15 to 20 miles an hour with gusts up to 30 miles an hour. Monday, partly cloudy in the morning, then clearing. Breezy with highs in the upper 90s. Monday night, mostly clear. A slight chance of showers and thunderstorms after midnight. Lows around 70. Chance of rain 20%. Tuesday and Tuesday night, partly cloudy with a chance of showers and thunderstorms. Highs in the upper 80s. Lows in the mid-60s. Chance of rain 50%. Wednesday, mostly cloudy. A slight chance of showers and thunderstorms in the morning, then a chance of showers and thunderstorms in the afternoon. Highs in the lower 80s. Chance of rain 40%. Wednesday night through Thursday night, mostly cloudy with a chance of showers and thunderstorms. Lows in the lower 60s. Highs around 80. Chance of rain 50%. Friday, mostly cloudy with a slight chance of thunderstorms. A slight chance of showers in the morning, then a chance of showers in the afternoon. Highs in the lower 80s. Chance of rain 50%. 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At 2 p.m., at San Angelo, skies were cloudy. The temperature was 82 degrees, the dew point 62, and the relative humidity 50%. The wind was south at 16 miles an hour. The pressure 29.91 inches and steady. At Abilene, skies were partly sunny. 84 degrees, dew point 61, and relative humidity 45%. Wind south at 21 miles an hour, gusting to 45. Pressure 29.87 inches and rising. At Junction, skies were cloudy. 81 degrees, dew point 65, and the relative humidity 58%. Wind south at 10 miles an hour. Pressure 29.93 inches and steady. And now for other locations across West Central Texas. Temperatures were between 81 and 87 degrees. It was cloudy at Brownwood, San Saba, and Sonora. Elsewhere across the Lone Star State, it was sunny, with a temperature of 97 at Amarillo and 90 at Wichita Falls. It was mostly sunny, with a temperature of 97 at Lubbock, 88 at El Paso, 92 at Midland, and 91 at Brownsville. It was partly sunny, with a temperature of 86 at Dallas-Fort Worth, 87 at Austin, 86 at San Antonio, and 88 at Houston. And again, at San Angelo, skies were cloudy. The temperature was 82 degrees. Wind was south at 16 miles an hour. And now, here is the National Weather Service forecast for the city of San Angelo and surrounding area tonight, partly cloudy. A slight chance of showers and thunderstorms until midnight. Lows in the upper 60s. South winds 15 to 20 miles an hour. Chance of rain 20%. Saturday, sunny. Highs in the mid-90s. South winds 15 to 20 miles an hour with gusts up to 30 miles an hour. Saturday night, mostly clear. Lows around 70. South winds 15 to 20 miles an hour with gusts up to 30 miles an hour. Sunday, mostly cloudy. Highs in the lower 90s. South winds 15 to 20 miles an hour with gusts up to 30 miles an hour. Sunday night, partly cloudy. Lows in the lower 70s. South winds 15 to 20 miles an hour with gusts up to 30 miles an hour. Monday, partly cloudy in the morning, then clearing. Breezy with highs in the upper 90s. Monday night, mostly clear.

A slight chance of showers and thunderstorms after midnight. Lows around 70. Chance of rain 20%. Tuesday and Tuesday night, partly cloudy with a chance of showers and thunderstorms. Highs in the upper 80s. Lows in the mid-60s. Chance of rain 50%. Wednesday, mostly cloudy. A slight chance of showers and thunderstorms in the morning, then a chance of showers and thunderstorms in the afternoon. Highs in the lower 80s. Chance of rain 40%. Wednesday night through Thursday night, mostly cloudy with a chance of showers and thunderstorms. Lows in the lower 60s. Highs around 80. Chance of rain 50%. Friday, mostly cloudy with a slight chance of thunderstorms. A slight chance of showers in the morning, then a chance of showers in the afternoon. Highs in the lower 80s. Chance of rain 50%. 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Here are the latest West Texas MesoNet observations as of 2:45 p.m. Central Daylight Time. 84 degrees at Fort Chadbourne. Wind south at 9 miles an hour. Dew point 63 degrees. At Northwest San Angelo, 80. Wind south-southeast at 12 miles an hour. Dew point 66. San Angelo, 82. Wind south at 12. Dew point 62. Wall, 83. Wind south-southwest at 13. Dew point 64. 83 at Mertzon. Wind south at 12. Dew point 62. 84 at Sterling City. Wind south-southeast at 10. Dew point 60. Wondering about rainfall? Here are notable MesoNet rainfall accumulations in the past 24 hours. Goodlet, 41 hundredths of an inch. Graham, 37 hundredths. At 2 p.m., at San Angelo, skies were cloudy. The temperature was 82 degrees, the dew point 62, and the relative humidity 50%. The wind was south at 16 miles an hour. The pressure 29.91 inches and steady. At Abilene, skies were partly sunny. 84 degrees, dew point 61, and relative humidity 45%. Wind south at 21 miles an hour, gusting to 45. Pressure 29.87 inches and rising. At Junction, skies were cloudy. 81 degrees, dew point 65, and the relative humidity 58%. Wind south at 10 miles an hour. Pressure 29.93 inches and steady. And now for other locations across West Central Texas. Temperatures were between 81 and 87 degrees. It was cloudy at Brownwood, San Saba, and Sonora. Elsewhere across the Lone Star State, it was sunny, with a temperature of 97 at Amarillo and 90 at Wichita Falls. It was mostly sunny, with a temperature of 97 at Lubbock, 88 at El Paso, 92 at Midland, and 91 at Brownsville. It was partly sunny, with a temperature of 86 at Dallas-Fort Worth, 87 at Austin, 86 at San Antonio, and 88 at Houston. And again, at San Angelo, skies were cloudy. The temperature was 82 degrees. Wind was south at 16 miles an hour. And now, here is the National Weather Service forecast for the city of San Angelo and surrounding area tonight, partly cloudy. A slight chance of showers and thunderstorms until midnight. Lows in the upper 60s. South winds 15 to 20 miles an hour. Chance of rain 20%. Saturday, sunny. Highs in the mid-90s. South winds 15 to 20 miles an hour with gusts up to 30 miles an hour. Saturday night, mostly clear. Lows around 70. South winds 15 to 20 miles an hour with gusts up to 30 miles an hour. Sunday, mostly cloudy. Highs in the lower 90s. South winds 15 to 20 miles an hour with gusts up to 30 miles an hour. Sunday night, partly cloudy. Lows in the lower 70s. South winds 15 to 20 miles an hour with gusts up to 30 miles an hour. Monday, partly cloudy in the morning, then clearing.
breezy with highs in the upper 90s. Monday night, mostly clear. A slight chance of showers and thunderstorms after midnight. Lows around 70. Chance of rain 20%. Tuesday and Tuesday night, partly cloudy with a chance of showers and thunderstorms. Highs in the upper 80s. Lows in the mid-60s. Chance of rain 50%. Wednesday, mostly cloudy. A slight chance of showers and thunderstorms in the morning, then a chance of showers and thunderstorms in the afternoon. Highs in the lower 80s. Chance of rain 40%. Wednesday night through Thursday night, mostly cloudy with a chance of showers and thunderstorms. Lows in the lower 60s. Highs around 80. Chance of rain 50%. Friday, mostly cloudy with a slight chance of thunderstorms. A slight chance of showers in the morning, then a chance of showers in the afternoon. Highs in the lower 80s. Chance of rain 50%. 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At 2 p.m., at San Angelo, skies were cloudy. The temperature was 82 degrees, the dew point 62, and the relative humidity 50%. The wind was south at 16 miles an hour. The pressure 29.91 inches and steady. At Abilene, skies were partly sunny. 84 degrees, dew point 61, and relative humidity 45%. Wind south at 21 miles an hour, gusting to 45. Pressure 29.87 inches and rising. At Junction, skies were cloudy. 81 degrees, dew point 65, and the relative humidity 58%. Wind south at 10 miles an hour. Pressure 29.93 inches and steady. And now for other locations across West Central Texas. Temperatures were between 81 and 87 degrees. It was cloudy at Brownwood, San Saba, and Sonora. Elsewhere across the Lone Star State, it was sunny, with a temperature of 97 at Amarillo and 90 at Wichita Falls. It was mostly sunny, with a temperature of 97 at Lubbock, 88 at El Paso, 92 at Midland, and 91 at Brownsville. It was partly sunny, with a temperature of 86 at Dallas-Fort Worth, 87 at Austin, 86 at San Antonio, and 88 at Houston. And again, at San Angelo, skies were cloudy. The temperature was 82 degrees. Wind was south at 16 miles an hour. And now, here is the National Weather Service forecast for the city of San Angelo and surrounding area tonight, partly cloudy. A slight chance of showers and thunderstorms until midnight. Lows in the upper 60s. South winds 15 to 20 miles an hour. Chance of rain 20%. Saturday, sunny. Highs in the mid-90s. South winds 15 to 20 miles an hour with gusts up to 30 miles an hour. Saturday night, mostly clear. Lows around 70. South winds 15 to 20 miles an hour with gusts up to 30 miles an hour. Sunday, mostly cloudy. Highs in the lower 90s. South winds 15 to 20 miles an hour with gusts up to 30 miles an hour. Sunday night, partly cloudy. Lows in the lower 70s. South winds 15 to 20 miles an hour with gusts up to 30 miles an hour. Monday, partly cloudy in the morning, then clearing. Breezy with highs in the upper 90s. Monday night, mostly clear. A slight chance of showers and thunderstorms after midnight. Lows around 70. Chance of rain 20%. Tuesday and Tuesday night, partly cloudy with a chance of showers and thunderstorms. Highs in the upper 80s. Lows in the mid-60s. Chance of rain 50%. Wednesday, mostly cloudy. A slight chance of showers and thunderstorms in the morning, then a chance of showers and thunderstorms in the afternoon. Highs in the lower 80s. Chance of rain 40%. Wednesday night through Thursday night, mostly cloudy with a chance of showers and thunderstorms. Lows in the lower 60s. Highs around 80. Chance of rain 50%. Friday, mostly cloudy with a slight chance of thunderstorms.
a slight chance of showers in the morning, then a chance of showers in the afternoon. Highs in the lower 80s. Chance of rain 50%. Visit weather.gov/San Angelo, your comprehensive weather information source. The West Texas MesoNet observations as of 2:55 p.m. Central Daylight Time. Fort Chadburn, 84 degrees. Wind south at 11 miles an hour. Dew point 62 degrees. At Northwest San Angelo, 80. Wind south at 15 miles an hour. Dew point 66. San Angelo, 82. Wind south-southwest at 12. Dew point 62. At Wall, 84. Wind south-southwest at 12. Dew point 64. Mertzen, 84. Wind south-southeast at 17. Dew point 62. Sterling City, 83. Wind south at 12. Dew point 60. Here is a collection of notable MesoNet rainfall accumulations in the past 24 hours. Goodlet, 41 hundredths of an inch. Graham, 37 hundredths. At 3 p.m., at San Angelo, skies were cloudy. The temperature was 82 degrees, the dew point 62, and the relative humidity 50%. The wind was south at 14 miles an hour. The pressure 29.89 inches and falling. At Abilene, skies were partly sunny. 84 degrees, dew point 61, and relative humidity 45%. Wind south at 13 miles an hour, gusting to 24. Pressure 29.88 inches and rising. At Junction, skies were cloudy. 83 degrees, dew point 66, and the relative humidity 56%. Wind south at 6 miles an hour. Pressure 29.92 inches and falling. And now for other locations across West Central Texas. It was 84 at Sweetwater. It was cloudy, with a temperature of 82 in Brownwood, and 80 at San Saba. Elsewhere across the Lone Star State, temperatures were between 87 and 96 degrees. It was sunny at Amarillo and Wichita Falls. It was mostly sunny at Lubbock, El Paso, Midland, and Brownsville. It was partly sunny at Dallas-Fort Worth, Austin, San Antonio, and Houston. And again, at San Angelo, skies were cloudy. The temperature was 82 degrees. Wind was south at 14 miles an hour. And now, here is the National Weather Service forecast for the city of San Angelo and surrounding area tonight, partly cloudy. A slight chance of showers and thunderstorms until midnight. Lows in the upper 60s. South winds 15 to 20 miles an hour. Chance of rain 20%. Saturday, sunny. Highs in the mid-90s. South winds 15 to 20 miles an hour with gusts up to 30 miles an hour. Saturday night, mostly clear. Lows around 70. South winds 15 to 20 miles an hour with gusts up to 30 miles an hour. Sunday, mostly cloudy. Highs in the lower 90s. South winds 15 to 20 miles an hour with gusts up to 30 miles an hour. Sunday night, partly cloudy. Lows in the lower 70s. South winds 15 to 20 miles an hour with gusts up to 30 miles an hour. Monday, partly cloudy in the morning, then clearing. Breezy with highs in the upper 90s. Monday night, mostly clear. A slight chance of showers and thunderstorms after midnight. Lows around 70. Chance of rain 20%. Tuesday and Tuesday night, partly cloudy with a chance of showers and thunderstorms. Highs in the upper 80s. Lows in the mid-60s. Chance of rain 50%. Wednesday, mostly cloudy. A slight chance of showers and thunderstorms in the morning, then a chance of showers and thunderstorms in the afternoon. Highs in the lower 80s. Chance of rain 40%. Wednesday night through Thursday night, mostly cloudy with a chance of showers and thunderstorms. Lows in the lower 60s. Highs around 80. Chance of rain 50%. Friday, mostly cloudy with a slight chance of thunderstorms.
A slight chance of showers in the morning, then a chance of showers in the afternoon. Highs in the lower 80s. Chance of rain 50%. 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At 3 p.m., at San Angelo, skies were cloudy. The temperature was 82 degrees, the dew point 62, and the relative humidity 50%. The wind was out at 14 miles an hour. The pressure 29.89 inches and falling. At Abilene, skies were partly sunny. 84 degrees, dew point 61, and relative humidity 45%. Wind south at 13 miles an hour, gusting to 24. Pressure 29.88 inches and rising. At Junction, skies were cloudy. 83 degrees, dew point 66, and the relative humidity 56%. Wind south at 6 miles an hour. Pressure 29.92 inches and falling. And now for other locations across West Central Texas. Temperatures were between 80 and 84 degrees. It was cloudy at Brownwood, San Saba, and Sonora. Elsewhere across the Lone Star State, temperatures were between 87 and 96 degrees. It was sunny at Amarillo and Wichita Falls. It was mostly sunny at Lubbock, El Paso, Midland, and Brownsville. It was partly sunny at Dallas-Fort Worth, Austin, San Antonio, and Houston. And again, at San Angelo, skies were cloudy. The temperature was 82 degrees. Wind was south at 14 miles an hour. And now, here is the National Weather Service forecast for the city of San Angelo and surrounding area tonight, partly cloudy. A slight chance of showers and thunderstorms until midnight. Lows in the upper 60s. South winds 15 to 20 miles an hour. Chance of rain 20%. Saturday, sunny. Highs in the mid-90s. South winds 15 to 20 miles an hour with gusts up to 30 miles an hour. Saturday night, mostly clear. Lows around 70. South winds 15 to 20 miles an hour with gusts up to 30 miles an hour. Sunday, mostly cloudy. Highs in the lower 90s. South winds 15 to 20 miles an hour with gusts up to 30 miles an hour. Sunday night, partly cloudy. Lows in the lower 70s. South winds 15 to 20 miles an hour with gusts up to 30 miles an hour. Monday, partly cloudy in the morning, then clearing. Breezy with highs in the upper 90s. Monday night, mostly clear. A slight chance of showers and thunderstorms after midnight. Lows around 70. Chance of rain 20%. Tuesday and Tuesday night, partly cloudy with a chance of showers and thunderstorms. Highs in the upper 80s. Lows in the mid-60s. Chance of rain 50%. Wednesday, mostly cloudy. A slight chance of showers and thunderstorms in the morning, then a chance of showers and thunderstorms in the afternoon. Highs in the lower 80s. Chance of rain 40%. Wednesday night through Thursday night, mostly cloudy with a chance of showers and thunderstorms. Lows in the lower 60s. Highs around 80. Chance of rain 50%. Friday, mostly cloudy with a slight chance of thunderstorms. A slight chance of showers in the morning, then a chance of showers in the afternoon. Highs in the lower 80s. Chance of rain 50%. 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At 3 p.m., at San Angelo, skies were cloudy. The temperature was 82 degrees, the dew point 62, and the relative humidity 50%. The wind was south at 14 miles an hour. The pressure 29.89 inches and falling. At Abilene, skies were partly sunny. 84 degrees, dew point 61, and relative humidity 45%. Wind south at 13 miles an hour, gusting to 24. Pressure 29.88 inches and rising. At Junction, skies were cloudy. 83 degrees, dew point 66, and the relative humidity 56%. Wind south at 6 miles an hour.
pressure 29.92 inches and falling. And now for other locations across west central Texas. Temperatures were between 80 and 84 degrees. At Sonora, it was partly sunny. It was cloudy at Brown Wood and San Saba. Elsewhere across the Lone Star State, temperatures were between 87 and 96 degrees. It was sunny at Amarillo and Midland. It was mostly sunny at Lubbock, El Paso, and Brownsville. It was partly sunny at Wichita Falls, Dallas-Fort Worth, Austin, San Antonio, and Houston. And again, at San Angelo, skies were cloudy. The temperature was 82 degrees. Wind was out at 14 miles an hour. And now, here is the National Weather Service forecast for the city of San Angelo and surrounding area tonight, partly cloudy. A slight chance of showers and thunderstorms until midnight. Lows in the upper 60s. South winds 15 to 20 miles an hour. Chance of rain 20%. Saturday, sunny. Highs in the mid-90s. South winds 15 to 20 miles an hour with gusts up to 30 miles an hour. Saturday night, mostly clear. Lows around 70. South winds 15 to 20 miles an hour with gusts up to 30 miles an hour. Sunday, mostly cloudy. Highs in the lower 90s. South winds 15 to 20 miles an hour with gusts up to 30 miles an hour. Sunday night, partly cloudy. Lows in the lower 70s. South winds 15 to 20 miles an hour with gusts up to 30 miles an hour. Monday, partly cloudy in the morning, then clearing. Breezy with highs in the upper 90s. Monday night, mostly clear. A slight chance of showers and thunderstorms after midnight. Lows around 70. Chance of rain 20%. Tuesday and Tuesday night, partly cloudy with a chance of showers and thunderstorms. Highs in the upper 80s. Lows in the mid-60s. Chance of rain 50%. Wednesday, mostly cloudy. A slight chance of showers and thunderstorms in the morning, then a chance of showers and thunderstorms in the afternoon. Highs in the lower 80s. Chance of rain 40%. Wednesday night through Thursday night, mostly cloudy with a chance of showers and thunderstorms. Lows in the lower 60s. Highs around 80. Chance of rain 50%. Friday, mostly cloudy with a slight chance of thunderstorms. A slight chance of showers in the morning, then a chance of showers in the afternoon. Highs in the lower 80s. Chance of rain 50%. 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The current time is 3:14 p.m. Central Daylight Time. 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The voice of the National Weather Service. Good afternoon. Today's area averaged minimum 8-inch soil temperature is 76 degrees. Here are the latest West Texas MesoNet observations as of 3:05 p.m. Central Daylight Time. These observations are updated approximately every 10 minutes. At Fort Chadburn, 83 degrees. Wind south at 10 miles an hour. Dew point 63 degrees. At Northwest San Angelo, 82. Wind south-southeast at 14 miles an hour. Dew point 66. At San Angelo, 82. Wind south-southeast at 10. Dew point 62. At Wall, 84. Wind south at 14. Dew point 64. 85 at Mertzon. Wind south at 19. Dew point 63. At Sterling City, 84. Wind south at 7. Dew point 61. Here is a collection of notable MesoNet rainfall accumulations in the past 24 hours. Goodlett, 41 hundredths of an inch. Graham, 37 hundredths. At 3 p.m., at San Angelo, skies were cloudy. The temperature was 82 degrees, the dew point 62, and the relative humidity 50%. The wind was south at 14 miles an hour. The pressure 29.89 inches and falling. At Abilene, skies were partly sunny.
84 degrees, dew point 61, and relative humidity 45%. Wind south at 13 miles an hour, gusting to 24. Pressure 29.88 inches and rising. At junction, skies were cloudy. 83 degrees, dew point 66, and the relative humidity 56%. Wind south at 6 miles an hour. Pressure 29.92 inches and falling. And now for other locations across west central Texas. Temperatures were between 80 and 84 degrees. At Sonora, it was partly sunny. It was cloudy at Brownwood and San Saba. Elsewhere across the Lone Star State, temperatures were between 87 and 96 degrees. It was sunny at Amarillo and Midland. It was mostly sunny at Lubbock, El Paso, and Brownsville. It was partly sunny at Wichita Falls, Dallas-Fort Worth, Austin, San Antonio, and Houston. And again, at San Angelo, skies were cloudy. The temperature was 82 degrees. Wind was south at 14 miles an hour. And now, here is the National Weather Service forecast for the city of San Angelo and surrounding area tonight, partly cloudy. A slight chance of showers and thunderstorms until midnight. Lows in the upper 60s. South winds 15 to 20 miles an hour. Chance of rain 20%. Saturday, sunny. Highs in the mid-90s. South winds 15 to 20 miles an hour with gusts up to 30 miles an hour. Saturday night, mostly clear. Lows around 70. South winds 15 to 20 miles an hour with gusts up to 30 miles an hour. Sunday, mostly cloudy. Highs in the lower 90s. South winds 15 to 20 miles an hour with gusts up to 30 miles an hour. Sunday night, partly cloudy. Lows in the lower 70s. South winds 15 to 20 miles an hour with gusts up to 30 miles an hour. Monday, partly cloudy in the morning, then clearing. Breezy with highs in the upper 90s. Monday night, mostly clear. A slight chance of showers and thunderstorms after midnight. Lows around 70. Chance of rain 20%. Tuesday and Tuesday night, partly cloudy with a chance of showers and thunderstorms. Highs in the upper 80s. Lows in the mid-60s. Chance of rain 50%. Wednesday, mostly cloudy. A slight chance of showers and thunderstorms in the morning, then a chance of showers and thunderstorms in the afternoon. Highs in the lower 80s. Chance of rain 40%. Wednesday night through Thursday night, mostly cloudy with a chance of showers and thunderstorms. Lows in the lower 60s. Highs around 80. Chance of rain 50%. Friday, mostly cloudy with a slight chance of thunderstorms. A slight chance of showers in the morning, then a chance of showers in the afternoon. Highs in the lower 80s. Chance of rain 50%. Visit weather.gov/San Angelo, your comprehensive weather information source. At 3 p.m., at San Angelo, skies were cloudy. The temperature was 82 degrees, the dew point 62, and the relative humidity 50%. The wind was south at 14 miles an hour. The pressure 29.89 inches and falling. At Abilene, skies were partly sunny. 84 degrees, dew point 61, and relative humidity 45%. Wind south at 13 miles an hour, gusting to 24. Pressure 29.88 inches and rising. At junction, skies were cloudy. 83 degrees, dew point 66, and the relative humidity 56%. Wind south at 6 miles an hour. Pressure 29.92 inches and falling. And now for other locations across west central Texas. Temperatures were between 80 and 84 degrees. At Sonora, it was partly sunny. It was cloudy at Brownwood and San Saba. Elsewhere across the Lone Star State, temperatures were between 87 and 96 degrees. It was sunny at Amarillo and Midland. It was mostly sunny at Lubbock, El Paso, and Brownsville. It was partly sunny at Wichita Falls, Dallas-Fort Worth, Austin,
San Antonio, and Houston. And again, at San Angelo, skies were cloudy. The temperature was 82 degrees. Wind was south at 14 miles an hour. And now, here is the National Weather Service forecast for the city of San Angelo and surrounding area tonight, partly cloudy. A slight chance of showers and thunderstorms until midnight. Lows in the upper 60s. South winds 15 to 20 miles an hour. Chance of rain 20%. Saturday, sunny. Highs in the mid-90s. South winds 15 to 20 miles an hour with gusts up to 30 miles an hour. Saturday night, mostly clear. Lows around 70. South winds 15 to 20 miles an hour with gusts up to 30 miles an hour. Sunday, mostly cloudy. Highs in the lower 90s. South winds 15 to 20 miles an hour with gusts up to 30 miles an hour. Sunday night, partly cloudy. Lows in the lower 70s. South winds 15 to 20 miles an hour with gusts up to 30 miles an hour. Monday, partly cloudy in the morning, then clearing. Breezy with highs in the upper 90s. Monday night, mostly clear. A slight chance of showers and thunderstorms after midnight. Lows around 70. Chance of rain 20%. Tuesday and Tuesday night, partly cloudy with a chance of showers and thunderstorms. Highs in the upper 80s. Lows in the mid-60s. Chance of rain 50%. Wednesday, mostly cloudy. A slight chance of showers and thunderstorms in the morning, then a chance of showers and thunderstorms in the afternoon. Highs in the lower 80s. Chance of rain 40%. Wednesday night through Thursday night, mostly cloudy with a chance of showers and thunderstorms. Lows in the lower 60s. Highs around 80. Chance of rain 50%. Friday, mostly cloudy with a slight chance of thunderstorms. A slight chance of showers in the morning, then a chance of showers in the afternoon. Highs in the lower 80s. Chance of rain 50%. Visit weather.gov/San Angelo, your comprehensive weather information source. And now, here is the National Weather Service forecast for the city of San Angelo and surrounding area tonight, partly cloudy. A slight chance of showers and thunderstorms until midnight. Lows in the upper 60s. South winds 15 to 20 miles an hour. Chance of rain 20%. Saturday, sunny. Highs in the mid-90s. South winds 15 to 20 miles an hour with gusts up to 30 miles an hour. Saturday night, mostly clear. Lows around 70. South winds 15 to 20 miles an hour with gusts up to 30 miles an hour. Sunday, mostly cloudy. Highs in the lower 90s. South winds 15 to 20 miles an hour with gusts up to 30 miles an hour. Sunday night, partly cloudy. Lows in the lower 70s. South winds 15 to 20 miles an hour with gusts up to 30 miles an hour. Monday, partly cloudy in the morning, then clearing. Breezy with highs in the upper 90s. Monday night, mostly clear. A slight chance of showers and thunderstorms after midnight. Lows around 70. Chance of rain 20%. Tuesday and Tuesday night, partly cloudy with a chance of showers and thunderstorms. Highs in the upper 80s. Lows in the mid-60s. Chance of rain 50%. Wednesday, mostly cloudy. A slight chance of showers and thunderstorms in the morning, then a chance of showers and thunderstorms in the afternoon. Highs in the lower 80s. Chance of rain 40%. Wednesday night through Thursday night, mostly cloudy with a chance of showers and thunderstorms. Lows in the lower 60s. Highs around 80. Chance of rain 50%. Friday, mostly cloudy with a slight chance of thunderstorms. A slight chance of showers in the morning, then a chance of showers in the afternoon. Highs in the lower 80s. Chance of rain 50%. 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At 3 p.m., at San Angelo, skies were cloudy. The temperature was 82 degrees.
the dew point 62, and the relative humidity 50%. The wind was south at 14 miles an hour. The pressure 29.89 inches and falling. At Abilene, skies were partly sunny. 84 degrees, dew point 61, and relative humidity 45%. Wind south at 13 miles an hour, gusting to 24. Pressure 29.88 inches and rising. At Junction, skies were cloudy. 83 degrees, dew point 66, and the relative humidity 56%. Wind south at 6 miles an hour. Pressure 29.92 inches and falling. And now for other locations across west central Texas. Temperatures were between 80 and 84 degrees. At Sonora, it was partly sunny. It was cloudy at Brownwood and San Saba. Elsewhere across the Lone Star State, temperatures were between 87 and 96 degrees. It was sunny at Amarillo and Midland. It was mostly sunny at Lubbock, El Paso, and Brownsville. It was partly sunny at Wichita Falls, Dallas-Fort Worth, Austin, San Antonio, and Houston. And again, at San Angelo, skies were cloudy. The temperature was 82 degrees. Wind was south at 14 miles an hour. And now, here is the National Weather Service forecast for the city of San Angelo and surrounding area tonight, partly cloudy. A slight chance of showers and thunderstorms until midnight. Lows in the upper 60s. South winds 15 to 20 miles an hour. Chance of rain 20%. Saturday, sunny. Highs in the mid-90s. South winds 15 to 20 miles an hour with gusts up to 30 miles an hour. Saturday night, mostly clear. Lows around 70. South winds 15 to 20 miles an hour with gusts up to 30 miles an hour. Sunday, mostly cloudy. Highs in the lower 90s. South winds 15 to 20 miles an hour with gusts up to 30 miles an hour. Sunday night, partly cloudy. Lows in the lower 70s. South winds 15 to 20 miles an hour with gusts up to 30 miles an hour. Monday, partly cloudy in the morning, then clearing. Breezy with highs in the upper 90s. Monday night, mostly clear. A slight chance of showers and thunderstorms after midnight. Lows around 70. Chance of rain 20%. Tuesday and Tuesday night, partly cloudy with a chance of showers and thunderstorms. Highs in the upper 80s. Lows in the mid-60s. Chance of rain 50%. Wednesday, mostly cloudy. A slight chance of showers and thunderstorms in the morning, then a chance of showers and thunderstorms in the afternoon. Highs in the lower 80s. Chance of rain 40%. Wednesday night through Thursday night, mostly cloudy with a chance of showers and thunderstorms. Lows in the lower 60s. Highs around 80. Chance of rain 50%. Friday, mostly cloudy with a slight chance of thunderstorms. A slight chance of showers in the morning, then a chance of showers in the afternoon. Highs in the lower 80s. Chance of rain 50%. 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At 3 p.m., at San Angelo, skies were cloudy. The temperature was 82 degrees, the dew point 62, and the relative humidity 50%. The wind was south at 14 miles an hour. The pressure 29.89 inches and falling. At Abilene, skies were partly sunny. 84 degrees, dew point 61, and relative humidity 45%. Wind south at 13 miles an hour, gusting to 24. Pressure 29.88 inches and rising. At Junction, skies were cloudy. 83 degrees, dew point 66, and the relative humidity 56%. Wind south at 6 miles an hour. Pressure 29.92 inches and falling. And now for other locations across west central Texas. Temperatures were between 80 and 84 degrees. At Sonora, it was partly sunny. It was cloudy at Brownwood and San Saba. Elsewhere across the Lone Star State,
temperatures were between 87 and 96 degrees. It was sunny at Amarillo and Midland. It was mostly sunny at Lubbock, El Paso, and Brownsville. It was partly sunny at Wichita Falls, Dallas-Fort Worth, Austin, San Antonio, and Houston. And again, at San Angelo, skies were cloudy. The temperature was 82 degrees. Wind was out at 14 miles an hour. And now, here is the National Weather Service forecast for the city of San Angelo and surrounding area tonight, partly cloudy. A slight chance of showers and thunderstorms until midnight. Lows in the upper 60s. South winds 15 to 20 miles an hour. Chance of rain 20%. Saturday, sunny. Highs in the mid-90s. South winds 15 to 20 miles an hour with gusts up to 30 miles an hour. Saturday night, mostly clear. Lows around 70. South winds 15 to 20 miles an hour with gusts up to 30 miles an hour. Sunday, mostly cloudy. Highs in the lower 90s. South winds 15 to 20 miles an hour with gusts up to 30 miles an hour. Sunday night, partly cloudy. Lows in the lower 70s. South winds 15 to 20 miles an hour with gusts up to 30 miles an hour. Monday, partly cloudy in the morning, then clearing. Breezy with highs in the upper 90s. Monday night, mostly clear. A slight chance of showers and thunderstorms after midnight. Lows around 70. Chance of rain 20%. Tuesday and Tuesday night, partly cloudy with a chance of showers and thunderstorms. Highs in the upper 80s. Lows in the mid-60s. Chance of rain 50%. Wednesday, mostly cloudy. A slight chance of showers and thunderstorms in the morning, then a chance of showers and thunderstorms in the afternoon. Highs in the lower 80s. Chance of rain 40%. Wednesday night through Thursday night, mostly cloudy with a chance of showers and thunderstorms. Lows in the lower 60s. Highs around 80. Chance of rain 50%. Friday, mostly cloudy with a slight chance of thunderstorms. A slight chance of showers in the morning, then a chance of showers in the afternoon. Highs in the lower 80s. Chance of rain 50%. 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Celebrating 181 stations across the region, the latest West Texas MesoNet observations as of 3:25 p.m. Central Daylight Time follow. Fort Chadburn, 81 degrees. Wind south at 7 miles an hour. Dew point 62 degrees. 83 at Northwest San Angelo. Wind south at 16 miles an hour. Dew point 66. 84 at San Angelo. Wind south at 11. Dew point 64. 84 at Wall. Wind south at 16. Dew point 64. 86 at Mertzon. Wind south at 16. Dew point 62. At Sterling City, 87. Wind southeast at 8. Dew point 59. Wondering about rainfall? Here are notable MesoNet rainfall accumulations in the past 24 hours. Goodlett, 41 hundredths of an inch. Graham, 37 hundredths. At 3 p.m., at San Angelo,

with gusts up to 30 miles an hour. Sunday, mostly cloudy. Highs in the lower 90s. South winds 15 to 20 miles an hour with gusts up to 30 miles an hour. Sunday night, partly cloudy. Lows in the lower 70s. South winds 15 to 20 miles an hour with gusts up to 30 miles an hour. Monday, partly cloudy in the morning, then clearing. Breezy with highs in the upper 90s. Monday night, mostly clear. A slight chance of showers and thunderstorms after midnight. Lows around 70. Chance of rain 20%. Tuesday and Tuesday night, partly cloudy with a chance of showers and thunderstorms. Highs in the upper 80s. Lows in the mid-60s. Chance of rain 50%. Wednesday, mostly cloudy. A slight chance of showers and thunderstorms in the morning, then a chance of showers and thunderstorms in the afternoon. Highs in the lower 80s. Chance of rain 40%. Wednesday night through Thursday night, mostly cloudy with a chance of showers and thunderstorms. Lows in the lower 60s. Highs around 80. Chance of rain 50%. Friday, mostly cloudy with a slight chance of thunderstorms. A slight chance of showers in the morning, then a chance of showers in the afternoon. Highs in the lower 80s. Chance of rain 50%. Visit weather.gov/San Angelo, your comprehensive weather information source. At 3 p.m., at San Angelo, skies were cloudy. The temperature was 82 degrees, the dew point 62, and the relative humidity 50%. The wind was south at 14 miles an hour. The pressure 29.89 inches and falling. At Abilene, skies were partly sunny. 84 degrees, dew point 61, and relative humidity 45%. Wind south at 13 miles an hour, gusting to 24. Pressure 29.88 inches and rising. At Junction, skies were cloudy. 83 degrees, dew point 66, and the relative humidity 56%. Wind south at 6 miles an hour. Pressure 29.92 inches and falling. And now for other locations across west central Texas. Temperatures were between 80 and 84 degrees. At Sonora, it was partly sunny. It was cloudy at Brownwood and San Saba. Elsewhere across the Lone Star State, temperatures were between 87 and 96 degrees. It was sunny at Amarillo and Midland. It was mostly sunny at Lubbock, El Paso, and Brownsville. It was partly sunny at Wichita Falls, Dallas-Fort Worth, Austin, San Antonio, and Houston. And again, at San Angelo, skies were cloudy. The temperature was 82 degrees. Wind was south at 14 miles an hour. The National Weather Service has issued Severe Thunderstorm Watch number 204, effective until 10 p.m. Central Daylight Time. This watch includes the following counties, in Texas, Irion and Sterling. Remember, a severe thunderstorm watch means the conditions are favorable for the development of severe weather, including large hail and damaging winds, in and close to the watch area. While severe weather may not be imminent, persons should remain alert for rapidly changing weather conditions and listen for later statements and possible warnings. 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And now, here is the National Weather Service forecast for the city of San Angelo and surrounding area tonight, partly cloudy. A slight chance of showers and thunderstorms until midnight. Lows in the upper 60s. South winds 15 to 20 miles an hour. Chance of rain 20%. Saturday, sunny. Highs in the mid-90s. South winds 15 to 20 miles an hour with gusts up to 30 miles an hour. Saturday night, mostly clear. Lows around 70. South winds 15 to 20 miles an hour with gusts up to 30 miles an hour. Sunday, mostly cloudy. Highs in the lower 90s. South winds 15 to 20 miles an hour with gusts up to 30 miles an hour. Sunday night, partly cloudy. Lows in the lower 70s. South winds 15 to

20 miles an hour with gusts up to 30 miles an hour. Monday, partly cloudy in the morning, then clearing. Breezy with highs in the upper 90s. Monday night, mostly clear. A slight chance of showers and thunderstorms after midnight. Lows around 70. Chance of rain 20%. Tuesday and Tuesday night, partly cloudy with a chance of showers and thunderstorms. Highs in the upper 80s. Lows in the mid-60s. Chance of rain 50%. Wednesday, mostly cloudy. A slight chance of showers and thunderstorms in the morning, then a chance of showers and thunderstorms in the afternoon. Highs in the lower 80s. Chance of rain 40%. Wednesday night through Thursday night, mostly cloudy with a chance of showers and thunderstorms. Lows in the lower 60s. Highs around 80. Chance of rain 50%. Friday, mostly cloudy with a slight chance of thunderstorms. A slight chance of showers in the morning, then a chance of showers in the afternoon. Highs in the lower 80s. Chance of rain 50%. 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At 3 p.m., at San Angelo, skies were cloudy. The temperature was 82 degrees, the dew point 62, and the relative humidity 50%. The wind was south at 14 miles an hour. The pressure 29.89 inches and falling. At Abilene, skies were partly sunny. 84 degrees, dew point 61, and relative humidity 45%. Wind south at 13 miles an hour, gusting to 24. Pressure 29.88 inches and rising. At Junction, skies were cloudy. 83 degrees, dew point 66, and the relative humidity 56%. Wind south at 6 miles an hour. Pressure 29.92 inches and falling. And now for other locations across west central Texas. Temperatures were between 80 and 84 degrees. At Sonora, it was partly sunny. It was cloudy at Brownwood and San Saba. Elsewhere across the Lone Star State, temperatures were between 87 and 96 degrees. It was sunny at Amarillo and Midland. It was mostly sunny at Lubbock, El Paso, and Brownsville. It was partly sunny at Wichita Falls, Dallas-Fort Worth, Austin, San Antonio, and Houston. And again, at San Angelo, skies were cloudy. The temperature was 82 degrees. Wind was south at 14 miles an hour. And now, here is the National Weather Service forecast for the city of San Angelo and surrounding area tonight, partly cloudy. A slight chance of showers and thunderstorms until midnight. Lows in the upper 60s. South winds 15 to 20 miles an hour. Chance of rain 20%. Saturday, sunny. Highs in the mid-90s. South winds 15 to 20 miles an hour with gusts up to 30 miles an hour. Saturday night, mostly clear. Lows around 70. South winds 15 to 20 miles an hour with gusts up to 30 miles an hour. Sunday, mostly cloudy. Highs in the lower 90s. South winds 15 to 20 miles an hour with gusts up to 30 miles an hour. Sunday night, partly cloudy. Lows in the lower 70s. South winds 15 to 20 miles an hour with gusts up to 30 miles an hour. Monday, partly cloudy in the morning, then clearing. Breezy with highs in the upper 90s. Monday night, mostly clear. A slight chance of showers and thunderstorms after midnight. Lows around 70. Chance of rain 20%. Tuesday and Tuesday night, partly cloudy with a chance of showers and thunderstorms. Highs in the upper 80s. Lows in the mid-60s. Chance of rain 50%. Wednesday, mostly cloudy. A slight chance of showers and thunderstorms in the morning, then a chance of showers and thunderstorms in the afternoon. Highs in the lower 80s. Chance of rain 40%. Wednesday night through Thursday night, mostly cloudy with a chance of showers and thunderstorms. Lows in the lower 60s. Highs around 80. Chance of rain 50%.
Friday, mostly cloudy with a slight chance of thunderstorms. A slight chance of showers in the morning, then a chance of showers in the afternoon. Highs in the lower 80s. Chance of rain 50%. Visit weather.gov/San Angelo, your comprehensive weather information source. At 3 p.m., at San Angelo, skies were cloudy. The temperature was 82 degrees, the dew point 62, and the relative humidity 50%. The wind was out at 14 miles an hour. The pressure 29.89 inches and falling. At Abilene, skies were partly sunny. 84 degrees, dew point 61, and relative humidity 45%. Wind south at 13 miles an hour, gusting to 24. Pressure 29.88 inches and rising. At Junction, skies were cloudy. 83 degrees, dew point 66, and the relative humidity 56%. Wind south at 6 miles an hour. Pressure 29.92 inches and falling. And now for other locations across west central Texas. Temperatures were between 80 and 84 degrees. At Sonora, it was partly sunny. It was cloudy at Brownwood and San Saba. Elsewhere across the Lone Star State, temperatures were between 87 and 96 degrees. It was sunny at Amarillo and Midland. It was mostly sunny at Lubbock, El Paso, and Brownsville. It was partly sunny at Wichita Falls, Dallas-Fort Worth, Austin, San Antonio, and Houston. And again, at San Angelo, skies were cloudy. The temperature was 82 degrees. Wind was out at 14 miles an hour. And now, here is the National Weather Service forecast for the city of San Angelo and surrounding area tonight, partly cloudy. A slight chance of showers and thunderstorms until midnight. Lows in the upper 60s. South winds 15 to 20 miles an hour. Chance of rain 20%. Saturday, sunny. Highs in the mid-90s. South winds 15 to 20 miles an hour with gusts up to 30 miles an hour. Saturday night, mostly clear. Lows around 70. South winds 15 to 20 miles an hour with gusts up to 30 miles an hour. Sunday, mostly cloudy. Highs in the lower 90s. South winds 15 to 20 miles an hour with gusts up to 30 miles an hour. Sunday night, partly cloudy. Lows in the lower 70s. South winds 15 to 20 miles an hour with gusts up to 30 miles an hour. Monday, partly cloudy in the morning, then clearing. Breezy with highs in the upper 90s. Monday night, mostly clear. A slight chance of showers and thunderstorms after midnight. Lows around 70. Chance of rain 20%. Tuesday and Tuesday night, partly cloudy with a chance of showers and thunderstorms. Highs in the upper 80s. Lows in the mid-60s. Chance of rain 50%. Wednesday, mostly cloudy. A slight chance of showers and thunderstorms in the morning, then a chance of showers and thunderstorms in the afternoon. Highs in the lower 80s. Chance of rain 40%. Wednesday night through Thursday night, mostly cloudy with a chance of showers and thunderstorms. Lows in the lower 60s. Highs around 80. Chance of rain 50%. Friday, mostly cloudy with a slight chance of thunderstorms. A slight chance of showers in the morning, then a chance of showers in the afternoon. Highs in the lower 80s. Chance of rain 50%. Visit weather.gov/San Angelo, your comprehensive weather information source. At 4 p.m., at San Angelo, skies were cloudy. The temperature was 83 degrees, the dew point 64, and the relative humidity 52%. The wind was south at 12 miles an hour. The pressure 29.85 inches and falling. At Abilene, skies were partly sunny. 87 degrees, dew point 59, and relative humidity 38%. Wind south at 14 miles an hour, gusting to 25. Pressure 29.86 inches and falling. At Junction, skies were cloudy.
84 degrees, dew point 62, and the relative humidity 47%. Wind south at 9 miles an hour. Pressure 29.90 inches and falling. And now for other locations across west central Texas. It was 91 at Sweetwater. At Sonora, it was partly sunny, with a temperature of 84. It was cloudy, with a temperature of 81 at Brownwood, and 80 at San Saba. Elsewhere across the Lone Star State, it was sunny, with a temperature of 97 at Amarillo, and 95 at Midland. It was mostly sunny, with a temperature of 97 at Lubbock, 90 at El Paso, and 90 at Brownsville. It was partly sunny, with a temperature of 93 at Wichita Falls, 89 at Austin, 88 at San Antonio, and 89 at Houston. At Dallas-Fort Worth, it was cloudy, with a temperature of 85. And again, at San Angelo, skies were cloudy. The temperature was 83 degrees. Wind was south at 12 miles an hour. And now, here is the National Weather Service forecast for the city of San Angelo and surrounding area tonight, partly cloudy. A slight chance of showers and thunderstorms until midnight. Lows in the upper 60s. South winds 15 to 20 miles an hour. Chance of rain 20%. Saturday, sunny. Highs in the mid-90s. South winds 15 to 20 miles an hour with gusts up to 30 miles an hour. Saturday night, mostly clear. Lows around 70. South winds 15 to 20 miles an hour with gusts up to 30 miles an hour. Sunday, mostly cloudy. Highs in the lower 90s. South winds 15 to 20 miles an hour with gusts up to 30 miles an hour. Sunday night, partly cloudy. Lows in the lower 70s. South winds 15 to 20 miles an hour with gusts up to 30 miles an hour. Monday, partly cloudy in the morning, then clearing. Breezy with highs in the upper 90s. Monday night, mostly clear. A slight chance of showers and thunderstorms after midnight. Lows around 70. Chance of rain 20%. Tuesday and Tuesday night, partly cloudy with a chance of showers and thunderstorms. Highs in the upper 80s. Lows in the mid-60s. Chance of rain 50%. Wednesday, mostly cloudy. A slight chance of showers and thunderstorms in the morning, then a chance of showers and thunderstorms in the afternoon. Highs in the lower 80s. Chance of rain 40%. Wednesday night through Thursday night, mostly cloudy with a chance of showers and thunderstorms. Lows in the lower 60s. Highs around 80. Chance of rain 50%. Friday, mostly cloudy with a slight chance of thunderstorms. A slight chance of showers in the morning, then a chance of showers in the afternoon. Highs in the lower 80s. Chance of rain 50%. 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The National Weather Service has issued severe thunderstorm watch number 204, effective until 10 p.m. Central Daylight Time. This watch includes the following counties, in Texas, Irion and Sterling. Remember, a severe thunderstorm watch means the conditions are favorable for the development of severe weather, including large hail and damaging winds, in and close to the watch area. While severe weather may not be imminent, persons should remain alert for rapidly changing weather conditions and listen for later statements and possible warnings. Stay tuned to NOAA Weather Radio, commercial radio and television outlets, or internet sources for the latest severe weather information. And now, here is the National Weather Service forecast for the city of San Angelo and surrounding area tonight, partly cloudy. A slight chance of showers and thunderstorms until midnight. Lows in the upper 60s. South winds 15 to 20 miles an hour. Chance of rain 20%. Saturday, sunny. Highs in the mid-90s. South winds 15 to 20 miles an hour with gusts up to 30 miles an hour. Saturday night, mostly clear. Lows around 70. South winds 15 to 20 miles an hour with gusts up to 30 miles an hour. Sunday, mostly cloudy. Highs in the lower 90s.
South winds 15 to 20 miles an hour with gusts up to 30 miles an hour. Sunday night, partly cloudy. Lows in the lower 70s. South winds 15 to 20 miles an hour with gusts up to 30 miles an hour. Monday, partly cloudy in the morning, then clearing. Breezy with highs in the upper 90s. Monday night, mostly clear. A slight chance of showers and thunderstorms after midnight. Lows around 70. Chance of rain 20%. Tuesday and Tuesday night, partly cloudy with a chance of showers and thunderstorms. Highs in the upper 80s. Lows in the mid-60s. Chance of rain 50%. Wednesday, mostly cloudy. A slight chance of showers and thunderstorms in the morning, then a chance of showers and thunderstorms in the afternoon. Highs in the lower 80s. Chance of rain 40%. Wednesday night through Thursday night, mostly cloudy with a chance of showers and thunderstorms. Lows in the lower 60s. Highs around 80. Chance of rain 50%. Friday, mostly cloudy with a slight chance of thunderstorms. A slight chance of showers in the morning, then a chance of showers in the afternoon. Highs in the lower 80s. Chance of rain 50%. Visit weather.gov/San Angelo, your comprehensive weather information source. At 4 p.m., at San Angelo, skies were cloudy. The temperature was 83 degrees, the dew point 64, and the relative humidity 52%. The wind was south at 12 miles an hour. The pressure 29.85 inches and falling. At Abilene, skies were partly sunny. 87 degrees, dew point 59, and relative humidity 38%. Wind south at 14 miles an hour, gusting to 25. Pressure 29.86 inches and falling. At Junction, skies were cloudy. 84 degrees, dew point 62, and the relative humidity 47%. Wind south at 9 miles an hour. Pressure 29.90 inches and falling. And now for other locations across west central Texas. It was 91 at Sweetwater. At Sonora, it was partly sunny, with a temperature of 86. It was cloudy, with a temperature of 81 at Brownwood, and 80 at San Saba. Elsewhere across the Lone Star State, it was sunny, with a temperature of 97 at Amarillo, and 95 at Midland. It was mostly sunny, with a temperature of 97 at Lubbock, 90 at El Paso, and 90 at Brownsville. It was partly sunny, with a temperature of 93 at Wichita Falls, 89 at Austin, 88 at San Antonio, and 89 at Houston. At Dallas-Fort Worth, it was cloudy, with a temperature of 85. And again, at San Angelo, skies were cloudy. The temperature was 83 degrees. Wind was south at 12 miles an hour. And now, here is the National Weather Service forecast for the city of San Angelo and surrounding area tonight, partly cloudy. A slight chance of showers and thunderstorms until midnight. Lows in the upper 60s. South winds 15 to 20 miles an hour. Chance of rain 20%. Saturday, sunny. Highs in the mid-90s. South winds 15 to 20 miles an hour with gusts up to 30 miles an hour. Saturday night, mostly clear. Lows around 70. South winds 15 to 20 miles an hour with gusts up to 30 miles an hour. Sunday, mostly cloudy. Highs in the lower 90s. South winds 15 to 20 miles an hour with gusts up to 30 miles an hour. Sunday night, partly cloudy. Lows in the lower 70s. South winds 15 to 20 miles an hour with gusts up to 30 miles an hour. Monday, partly cloudy in the morning, then clearing. Breezy with highs in the upper 90s. Monday night, mostly clear. A slight chance of showers and thunderstorms after midnight. Lows around 70. Chance of rain 20%. Tuesday and Tuesday night, partly cloudy with a chance of showers and thunderstorms. Highs in the upper 80s. Lows in the mid-60s. Chance of rain 50%. Wednesday, mostly cloudy.
A slight chance of showers and thunderstorms in the morning, then a chance of showers and thunderstorms in the afternoon. Highs in the lower 80s. Chance of rain 40%. Wednesday night through Thursday night, mostly cloudy with a chance of showers and thunderstorms. Lows in the lower 60s. Highs around 80. Chance of rain 50%. Friday, mostly cloudy with a slight chance of thunderstorms. A slight chance of showers in the morning, then a chance of showers in the afternoon. Highs in the lower 80s. Chance of rain 50%. Visit weather.gov/San Angelo, your comprehensive weather information source. At 4 p.m., at San Angelo, skies were partly sunny. The temperature was 83 degrees, the dew point 64, and the relative humidity 52%. The wind was south at 12 miles an hour. The pressure 29.85 inches and falling. At Abilene, skies were partly sunny. 87 degrees, dew point 59, and relative humidity 38%. Wind south at 14 miles an hour, gusting to 25. Pressure 29.86 inches and falling. At Junction, skies were partly sunny. 84 degrees, dew point 62, and the relative humidity 47%. Wind south at 9 miles an hour. Pressure 29.90 inches and falling. And now for other locations across West Central Texas. It was 91 at Sweetwater. It was cloudy, with a temperature of 81 at Brownwood, 80 at San Saba, and 86 at Sonora. Elsewhere across the Lone Star State. At Midland, it was sunny, with a temperature of 95. It was mostly sunny, with a temperature of 97 at Amarillo, 97 at Lubbock, 90 at El Paso, and 90 at Brownsville. It was partly sunny, with a temperature of 93 at Wichita Falls, 89 at Austin, 88 at San Antonio, and 89 at Houston. At Dallas-Fort Worth, it was cloudy, with a temperature of 85. And again, at San Angelo, skies were partly sunny. The temperature was 83 degrees. Wind was south at 12 miles an hour. And now, here is the National Weather Service forecast for the city of San Angelo and surrounding area tonight, partly cloudy. A slight chance of showers and thunderstorms until midnight. Lows in the upper 60s. South winds 15 to 20 miles an hour. Chance of rain 20%. Saturday, sunny. Highs in the mid-90s. South winds 15 to 20 miles an hour with gusts up to 30 miles an hour. Saturday night, mostly clear. Lows around 70. South winds 15 to 20 miles an hour with gusts up to 30 miles an hour. Sunday, mostly cloudy. Highs in the lower 90s. South winds 15 to 20 miles an hour with gusts up to 30 miles an hour. Sunday night, partly cloudy. Lows in the lower 70s. South winds 15 to 20 miles an hour with gusts up to 30 miles an hour. Monday, partly cloudy in the morning, then clearing. Breezy with highs in the upper 90s. Monday night, mostly clear. A slight chance of showers and thunderstorms after midnight. Lows around 70. Chance of rain 20%. Tuesday and Tuesday night, partly cloudy with a chance of showers and thunderstorms. Highs in the upper 80s. Lows in the mid-60s. Chance of rain 50%. Wednesday, mostly cloudy. A slight chance of showers and thunderstorms in the morning, then a chance of showers and thunderstorms in the afternoon. Highs in the lower 80s. Chance of rain 40%. Wednesday night through Thursday night, mostly cloudy with a chance of showers and thunderstorms. Lows in the lower 60s. Highs around 80. Chance of rain 50%. Friday, mostly cloudy with a slight chance of thunderstorms. A slight chance of showers in the morning, then a chance of showers in the afternoon. Highs in the lower 80s. Chance of rain 50%. 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At 4 p.m., at San Angelo, skies were partly sunny.
The temperature was 83 degrees, the dew point 64, and the relative humidity 52%. The wind was south at 12 miles an hour. The pressure 29.85 inches and falling. At Abilene, skies were partly sunny. 87 degrees, dew point 59, and relative humidity 38%. Wind south at 14 miles an hour, gusting to 25. Pressure 29.86 inches and falling. At Junction, skies were partly sunny. 84 degrees, dew point 62, and the relative humidity 47%. Wind south at 9 miles an hour. Pressure 29.90 inches and falling. And now for other locations across west central Texas. It was 91 at Sweetwater. It was cloudy, with a temperature of 81 at Brownwood, 80 at San Saba, and 86 at Sonora. Elsewhere across the Lone Star State. At Midland, it was sunny, with a temperature of 95. It was mostly sunny, with a temperature of 97 at Amarillo, 97 at Lubbock, 90 at El Paso, and 90 at Brownsville. It was partly sunny, with a temperature of 93 at Wichita Falls, 89 at Austin, 88 at San Antonio, and 89 at Houston. At Dallas-Fort Worth, it was cloudy, with a temperature of 85. And again, at San Angelo, skies were partly sunny. The temperature was 83 degrees. Wind was south at 12 miles an hour. And now, here is the National Weather Service forecast for the city of San Angelo and surrounding area tonight, partly cloudy. A slight chance of showers and thunderstorms until midnight. Lows in the upper 60s. South winds 15 to 20 miles an hour. Chance of rain 20%. Saturday, sunny. Highs in the mid-90s. South winds 15 to 20 miles an hour with gusts up to 30 miles an hour. Saturday night, mostly clear. Lows around 70. South winds 15 to 20 miles an hour with gusts up to 30 miles an hour. Sunday, mostly cloudy. Highs in the lower 90s. South winds 15 to 20 miles an hour with gusts up to 30 miles an hour. Sunday night, partly cloudy. Lows in the lower 70s. South winds 15 to 20 miles an hour with gusts up to 30 miles an hour. Monday, partly cloudy in the morning, then clearing. Breezy with highs in the upper 90s. Monday night, mostly clear. A slight chance of showers and thunderstorms after midnight. Lows around 70. Chance of rain 20%. Tuesday and Tuesday night, partly cloudy with a chance of showers and thunderstorms. Highs in the upper 80s. Lows in the mid-60s. Chance of rain 50%. Wednesday, mostly cloudy. A slight chance of showers and thunderstorms in the morning, then a chance of showers and thunderstorms in the afternoon. Highs in the lower 80s. Chance of rain 40%. Wednesday night through Thursday night, mostly cloudy with a chance of showers and thunderstorms. Lows in the lower 60s. Highs around 80. Chance of rain 50%. Friday, mostly cloudy with a slight chance of thunderstorms. A slight chance of showers in the morning, then a chance of showers in the afternoon. Highs in the lower 80s. Chance of rain 50%. Visit weather.gov/San Angelo, your comprehensive weather information source. The National Weather Service has issued severe thunderstorm watch number 204, effective until 10 p.m. Central Daylight Time. This watch includes the following counties in Texas, Irion and Sterling. Remember, a severe thunderstorm watch means the conditions are favorable for the development of severe weather, including large hail and damaging winds, in and close to the watch area. While severe weather may not be imminent, persons should remain alert for rapidly changing weather conditions and listen for later statements and possible warnings. Stay tuned to NOAA Weather Radio, commercial radio and television outlets, or internet sources for the latest severe weather information. At 4 p.m., at San Angelo, skies were partly sunny. The temperature was 83 degrees, the dew point 64, and the relative humidity 52%. The wind was south at 12 miles an hour. The
a pressure 29.85 inches and falling. At Abilene, skies were partly sunny. 87 degrees, dew point 59, and relative humidity 38%. Wind south at 14 miles an hour, gusting to 25. Pressure 29.86 inches and falling. At Junction, skies were partly sunny. 84 degrees, dew point 62, and the relative humidity 47%. Wind south at 9 miles an hour. Pressure 29.90 inches and falling. And now for other locations across west central Texas. It was 91 at Sweetwater. It was cloudy, with a temperature of 81 at Brownwood, 80 at San Saba, and 86 at Sonora. Elsewhere across the Lone Star State. At Midland, it was sunny, with a temperature of 95. It was mostly sunny, with a temperature of 97 at Amarillo, 97 at Lubbock, 90 at El Paso, and 90 at Brownsville. It was partly sunny, with a temperature of 93 at Wichita Falls, 89 at Austin, 88 at San Antonio, and 89 at Houston. At Dallas-Fort Worth, it was cloudy, with a temperature of 85. And again, at San Angelo, skies were partly sunny. The temperature was 83 degrees. Wind was south at 12 miles an hour. And now, here is the National Weather Service forecast for the city of San Angelo and surrounding area tonight, partly cloudy. A slight chance of showers and thunderstorms until midnight. Lows in the upper 60s. South winds 15 to 20 miles an hour. Chance of rain 20%. Saturday, sunny. Highs in the mid-90s. South winds 15 to 20 miles an hour with gusts up to 30 miles an hour. Saturday night, mostly clear. Lows around 70. South winds 15 to 20 miles an hour with gusts up to 30 miles an hour. Sunday, mostly cloudy. Highs in the lower 90s. South winds 15 to 20 miles an hour with gusts up to 30 miles an hour. Sunday night, partly cloudy. Lows in the lower 70s. South winds 15 to 20 miles an hour with gusts up to 30 miles an hour. Monday, partly cloudy in the morning, then clearing. Breezy with highs in the upper 90s. Monday night, mostly clear. A slight chance of showers and thunderstorms after midnight. Lows around 70. Chance of rain 20%. Tuesday and Tuesday night, partly cloudy with a chance of showers and thunderstorms. Highs in the upper 80s. Lows in the mid-60s. Chance of rain 50%. Wednesday, mostly cloudy. A slight chance of showers and thunderstorms in the morning, then a chance of showers and thunderstorms in the afternoon. Highs in the lower 80s. Chance of rain 40%. Wednesday night through Thursday night, mostly cloudy with a chance of showers and thunderstorms. Lows in the lower 60s. Highs around 80. Chance of rain 50%. Friday, mostly cloudy with a slight chance of thunderstorms. A slight chance of showers in the morning, then a chance of showers in the afternoon. Highs in the lower 80s. Chance of rain 50%. 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At 4 p.m., at San Angelo, skies were partly sunny. The temperature was 83 degrees, the dew point 64, and the relative humidity 52%. The wind was south at 12 miles an hour. The pressure 29.85 inches and falling. At Abilene, skies were partly sunny. 87 degrees, dew point 59, and relative humidity 38%. Wind south at 14 miles an hour, gusting to 25. Pressure 29.86 inches and falling. At Junction, skies were partly sunny. 84 degrees, dew point 62, and the relative humidity 47%. Wind south at 9 miles an hour. Pressure 29.90 inches and falling. And now for other locations across west central Texas. It was 91 at Sweetwater. It was cloudy, with a temperature of 81 at Brownwood, 80 at San Saba, and 86 at Sonora. Elsewhere across the Lone Star State.
At Midland, it was sunny, with a temperature of 95. It was mostly sunny, with a temperature of 97 at Amarillo, 97 at Lubbock, 90 at El Paso, and 90 at Brownsville. It was partly sunny, with a temperature of 93 at Wichita Falls, 89 at Austin, 88 at San Antonio, and 89 at Houston. At Dallas-Fort Worth, it was cloudy, with a temperature of 85. And again, at San Angelo, skies were partly sunny. The temperature was 83 degrees. Wind was south at 12 miles an hour. And now, here is the National Weather Service forecast for the city of San Angelo and surrounding area tonight, partly cloudy. A slight chance of showers and thunderstorms until midnight. Lows in the upper 60s. South winds 15 to 20 miles an hour. Chance of rain 20%. Saturday, sunny. Highs in the mid-90s. South winds 15 to 20 miles an hour with gusts up to 30 miles an hour. Saturday night, mostly clear. Lows around 70. South winds 15 to 20 miles an hour with gusts up to 30 miles an hour. Sunday, mostly cloudy. Highs in the lower 90s. South winds 15 to 20 miles an hour with gusts up to 30 miles an hour. Sunday night, partly cloudy. Lows in the lower 70s. South winds 15 to 20 miles an hour with gusts up to 30 miles an hour. Monday, partly cloudy in the morning, then clearing. Breezy with highs in the upper 90s. Monday night, mostly clear. A slight chance of showers and thunderstorms after midnight. Lows around 70. Chance of rain 20%. Tuesday and Tuesday night, partly cloudy with a chance of showers and thunderstorms. Highs in the upper 80s. Lows in the mid-60s. Chance of rain 50%. Wednesday, mostly cloudy. A slight chance of showers and thunderstorms in the morning, then a chance of showers and thunderstorms in the afternoon. Highs in the lower 80s. Chance of rain 40%. Wednesday night through Thursday night, mostly cloudy with a chance of showers and thunderstorms. Lows in the lower 60s. Highs around 80. Chance of rain 50%. Friday, mostly cloudy with a slight chance of thunderstorms. A slight chance of showers in the morning, then a chance of showers in the afternoon. Highs in the lower 80s. Chance of rain 50%. 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At 4 p.m., at San Angelo, skies were partly sunny. The temperature was 83 degrees, the dew point 64, and the relative humidity 52%. The wind was south at 12 miles an hour. The pressure 29.85 inches and falling. At Abilene, skies were partly sunny. 87 degrees, dew point 59, and relative humidity 38%. Wind south at 14 miles an hour, gusting to 25. Pressure 29.86 inches and falling. At Junction, skies were partly sunny. 84 degrees, dew point 62, and the relative humidity 47%. Wind south at 9 miles an hour. Pressure 29.90 inches and falling. And now for other locations across West Central Texas. It was 91 at Sweetwater. It was cloudy, with a temperature of 81 at Brownwood, 80 at San Saba, and 86 at Sonora. Elsewhere across the Lone Star State. At Midland, it was sunny, with a temperature of 95. It was mostly sunny, with a temperature of 97 at Amarillo, 97 at Lubbock, 90 at El Paso, and 90 at Brownsville. It was partly sunny, with a temperature of 93 at Wichita Falls, 89 at Austin, 88 at San Antonio, and 89 at Houston. At Dallas-Fort Worth, it was cloudy, with a temperature of 85. And again, at San Angelo, skies were partly sunny. The temperature was 83 degrees. Wind was south at 12 miles an hour. And now, here is the National Weather Service forecast for the city of San Angelo and surrounding area tonight, partly cloudy. A slight chance of showers and thunderstorms until midnight. Lows in the upper 60s.
south winds 15 to 20 miles an hour. Chance of rain 20%. Saturday, sunny. Highs in the mid-90s. South winds 15 to 20 miles an hour with gusts up to 30 miles an hour. Saturday night, mostly clear. Lows around 70. South winds 15 to 20 miles an hour with gusts up to 30 miles an hour. Sunday, mostly cloudy. Highs in the lower 90s. South winds 15 to 20 miles an hour with gusts up to 30 miles an hour. Sunday night, partly cloudy. Lows in the lower 70s. South winds 15 to 20 miles an hour with gusts up to 30 miles an hour. Monday, partly cloudy in the morning, then clearing. Breezy with highs in the upper 90s. Monday night, mostly clear. A slight chance of showers and thunderstorms after midnight. Lows around 70. Chance of rain 20%. Tuesday and Tuesday night, partly cloudy with a chance of showers and thunderstorms. Highs in the upper 80s. Lows in the mid-60s. Chance of rain 50%. Wednesday, mostly cloudy. A slight chance of showers and thunderstorms in the morning, then a chance of showers and thunderstorms in the afternoon. Highs in the lower 80s. Chance of rain 40%. Wednesday night through Thursday night, mostly cloudy with a chance of showers and thunderstorms. Lows in the lower 60s. Highs around 80. Chance of rain 50%. Friday, mostly cloudy with a slight chance of thunderstorms. A slight chance of showers in the morning, then a chance of showers in the afternoon. Highs in the lower 80s. Chance of rain 50%. 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At 4 p.m., at San Angelo, skies were partly sunny. The temperature was 83 degrees, the dew point 64, and the relative humidity 52%. The wind was south at 12 miles an hour. The pressure 29.85 inches and falling. At Abilene, skies were partly sunny. 87 degrees, dew point 59, and relative humidity 38%. Wind south at 14 miles an hour, gusting to 25. Pressure 29.86 inches and falling. At Junction, skies were partly sunny. 84 degrees, dew point 62, and the relative humidity 47%. Wind south at 9 miles an hour. Pressure 29.90 inches and falling. And now for other locations across West Central Texas. It was 91 at Sweetwater. It was cloudy, with a temperature of 81 at Brownwood, 80 at San Saba, and 86 at Sonora. Elsewhere across the Lone Star State. At Midland, it was sunny, with a temperature of 95. It was mostly sunny, with a temperature of 97 at Amarillo, 97 at Lubbock, 90 at El Paso, and 90 at Brownsville. It was partly sunny, with a temperature of 93 at Wichita Falls, 89 at Austin, 88 at San Antonio, and 89 at Houston. At Dallas-Fort Worth, it was cloudy, with a temperature of 85. And again, at San Angelo, skies were partly sunny. The temperature was 83 degrees. Wind was south at 12 miles an hour. The National Weather Service has issued Severe Thunderstorm Watch number 204, effective until 10 p.m. Central Daylight Time. This watch includes the following counties, in Texas, Irion and Sterling. Remember, a severe thunderstorm watch means the conditions are favorable for the development of severe weather, including large hail and damaging winds, in and close to the watch area. While severe weather may not be imminent, persons should remain alert for rapidly changing weather conditions and listen for later statements and possible warnings. 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And now, here is the National Weather Service forecast for the city of San Angelo and surrounding area tonight, partly cloudy. A slight chance of showers and thunderstorms until midnight. Lows in the upper 60s. South winds 15 to 20 miles an hour. Chance of rain 20%. Saturday, sunny. Highs in the mid-90s.
South winds 15 to 20 miles an hour with gusts up to 30 miles an hour. Saturday night, mostly clear. Lows around 70. South winds 15 to 20 miles an hour with gusts up to 30 miles an hour. Sunday, mostly cloudy. Highs in the lower 90s. South winds 15 to 20 miles an hour with gusts up to 30 miles an hour. Sunday night, partly cloudy. Lows in the lower 70s. South winds 15 to 20 miles an hour with gusts up to 30 miles an hour. Monday, partly cloudy in the morning, then clearing. Breezy with highs in the upper 90s. Monday night, mostly clear. A slight chance of showers and thunderstorms after midnight. Lows around 70. Chance of rain 20%. Tuesday and Tuesday night, partly cloudy with a chance of showers and thunderstorms. Highs in the upper 80s. Lows in the mid-60s. Chance of rain 50%. Wednesday, mostly cloudy. A slight chance of showers and thunderstorms in the morning, then a chance of showers and thunderstorms in the afternoon. Highs in the lower 80s. Chance of rain 40%. Wednesday night through Thursday night, mostly cloudy with a chance of showers and thunderstorms. Lows in the lower 60s. Highs around 80. Chance of rain 50%. Friday, mostly cloudy with a slight chance of thunderstorms. A slight chance of showers in the morning, then a chance of showers in the afternoon. Highs in the lower 80s. Chance of rain 50%. 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At 4 p.m., at San Angelo, skies were partly sunny. The temperature was 83 degrees, the dew point 64, and the relative humidity 52%. The wind was south at 12 miles an hour. The pressure 29.85 inches and falling. At Abilene, skies were partly sunny. 87 degrees, dew point 59, and relative humidity 38%. Wind south at 14 miles an hour, gusting to 25. Pressure 29.86 inches and falling. At Junction, skies were partly sunny. 84 degrees, dew point 62, and the relative humidity 47%. Wind south at 9 miles an hour. Pressure 29.90 inches and falling. And now for other locations across West Central Texas. It was 91 at Sweetwater. It was cloudy, with a temperature of 81 at Brownwood, 80 at San Saba, and 86 at Sonora. Elsewhere across the Lone Star State. At Midland, it was sunny, with a temperature of 95. It was mostly sunny, with a temperature of 97 at Amarillo, 97 at Lubbock, 90 at El Paso, and 90 at Brownsville. It was partly sunny, with a temperature of 93 at Wichita Falls, 89 at Austin, 88 at San Antonio, and 89 at Houston. At Dallas-Fort Worth, it was cloudy, with a temperature of 85. And again, at San Angelo, skies were partly sunny. The temperature was 83 degrees. Wind was south at 12 miles an hour. And now, here is the National Weather Service forecast for the city of San Angelo and surrounding area tonight, partly cloudy. A slight chance of showers and thunderstorms until midnight. Lows in the upper 60s. South winds 15 to 20 miles an hour. Chance of rain 20%. Saturday, sunny. Highs in the mid-90s. South winds 15 to 20 miles an hour with gusts up to 30 miles an hour. Saturday night, mostly clear. Lows around 70. South winds 15 to 20 miles an hour with gusts up to 30 miles an hour. Sunday, mostly cloudy. Highs in the lower 90s. South winds 15 to 20 miles an hour with gusts up to 30 miles an hour. Sunday night, partly cloudy. Lows in the lower 70s. South winds 15 to 20 miles an hour with gusts up to 30 miles an hour. Monday, partly cloudy in the morning, then clearing. Breezy with highs in the upper 90s. Monday night, mostly clear. A slight chance of showers and thunderstorms after midnight. Lows around 70. Chance of rain 20%.
Tuesday and Tuesday night, partly cloudy with a chance of showers and thunderstorms. Highs in the upper 80s. Lows in the mid-60s. Chance of rain 50%. Wednesday, mostly cloudy. A slight chance of showers and thunderstorms in the morning, then a chance of showers and thunderstorms in the afternoon. Highs in the lower 80s. Chance of rain 40%. Wednesday night through Thursday night, mostly cloudy with a chance of showers and thunderstorms. Lows in the lower 60s. Highs around 80. Chance of rain 50%. Friday, mostly cloudy with a slight chance of thunderstorms. A slight chance of showers in the morning, then a chance of showers in the afternoon. Highs in the lower 80s. Chance of rain 50%. 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At 4 p.m., at San Angelo, skies were partly sunny. The temperature was 83 degrees, the dew point 64, and the relative humidity 52%. The wind was south at 12 miles an hour. The pressure 29.85 inches and falling. At Abilene, skies were partly sunny. 87 degrees, dew point 59, and relative humidity 38%. Wind south at 14 miles an hour, gusting to 25. Pressure 29.86 inches and falling. At Junction, skies were partly sunny. 84 degrees, dew point 62, and the relative humidity 47%. Wind south at 9 miles an hour. Pressure 29.90 inches and falling. And now for other locations across West Central Texas. It was 91 at Sweetwater. It was cloudy, with a temperature of 81 at Brownwood, 80 at San Saba, and 86 at Sonora. Elsewhere across the Lone Star State. At Midland, it was sunny, with a temperature of 95. It was mostly sunny, with a temperature of 97 at Amarillo, 97 at Lubbock, 90 at El Paso, and 90 at Brownsville. It was partly sunny, with a temperature of 93 at Wichita Falls, 89 at Austin, 88 at San Antonio, and 89 at Houston. At Dallas-Fort Worth, it was cloudy, with a temperature of 85. And again, at San Angelo, skies were partly sunny. The temperature was 83 degrees. Wind was south at 12 miles an hour. And now, here is the National Weather Service forecast for the city of San Angelo and surrounding area tonight, partly cloudy. A slight chance of showers and thunderstorms until midnight. Lows in the upper 60s. South winds 15 to 20 miles an hour. Chance of rain 20%. Saturday, sunny. Highs in the mid-90s. South winds 15 to 20 miles an hour with gusts up to 30 miles an hour. Saturday night, mostly clear. Lows around 70. South winds 15 to 20 miles an hour with gusts up to 30 miles an hour. Sunday, mostly cloudy. Highs in the lower 90s. South winds 15 to 20 miles an hour with gusts up to 30 miles an hour. Sunday night, partly cloudy. Lows in the lower 70s. South winds 15 to 20 miles an hour with gusts up to 30 miles an hour. Monday, partly cloudy in the morning, then clearing. Breezy with highs in the upper 90s. Monday night, mostly clear. A slight chance of showers and thunderstorms after midnight. Lows around 70. Chance of rain 20%. Tuesday and Tuesday night, partly cloudy with a chance of showers and thunderstorms. Highs in the upper 80s. Lows in the mid-60s. Chance of rain 50%. Wednesday, mostly cloudy. A slight chance of showers and thunderstorms in the morning, then a chance of showers and thunderstorms in the afternoon. Highs in the lower 80s. Chance of rain 40%. Wednesday night through Thursday night, mostly cloudy with a chance of showers and thunderstorms. Lows in the lower 60s. Highs around 80. Chance of rain 50%. Friday, mostly cloudy with a slight chance of thunderstorms. A slight chance of showers in the morning, then a chance of showers in the afternoon. Highs in the lower 80s. Chance of rain 50%.
Visit weather.gov/San Angelo, your comprehensive weather information source. At 4 p.m., at San Angelo, skies were partly sunny. The temperature was 83 degrees, the dew point 64, and the relative humidity 52%.

at Sweetwater. It was cloudy, with a temperature of 81 at Brownwood, 80 at San Saba, and 86 at Sonora. Elsewhere across the Lone Star State, at Midland, it was sunny, with a temperature of 95. It was mostly sunny, with a temperature of 97 at Amarillo, 97 at Lubbock, 90 at El Paso, and 90 at Brownsville. It was partly sunny, with a temperature of 93 at Wichita Falls, 89 at Austin, 88 at San Antonio, and 89 at Houston. At Dallas-Fort Worth, it was cloudy, with a temperature of 85. And again, at San Angelo, skies were partly sunny. The temperature was 83 degrees. Wind was south at 12 miles an hour. And now, here is the National Weather Service forecast for the city of San Angelo and surrounding area tonight, partly cloudy. A slight chance of showers and thunderstorms until midnight. Lows in the upper 60s. South winds 15 to 20 miles an hour. Chance of rain 20%. Saturday, sunny. Highs in the mid-90s. South winds 15 to 20 miles an hour with gusts up to 30 miles an hour. Saturday night, mostly clear. Lows around 70. South winds 15 to 20 miles an hour with gusts up to 30 miles an hour. Sunday, mostly cloudy. Highs in the lower 90s. South winds 15 to 20 miles an hour with gusts up to 30 miles an hour. Sunday night, partly cloudy. Lows in the lower 70s. South winds 15 to 20 miles an hour with gusts up to 30 miles an hour. Monday, partly cloudy in the morning, then clearing. Breezy with highs in the upper 90s. Monday night, mostly clear. A slight chance of showers and thunderstorms after midnight. Lows around 70. Chance of rain 20%. Tuesday and Tuesday night, partly cloudy with a chance of showers and thunderstorms. Highs in the upper 80s. Lows in the mid-60s. Chance of rain 50%. Wednesday, mostly cloudy. A slight chance of showers and thunderstorms in the morning, then a chance of showers and thunderstorms in the afternoon. Highs in the lower 80s. Chance of rain 40%. Wednesday night through Thursday night, mostly cloudy with a chance of showers and thunderstorms. Lows in the lower 60s. Highs around 80. Chance of rain 50%. Friday, mostly cloudy with a slight chance of thunderstorms. A slight chance of showers in the morning, then a chance of showers in the afternoon. Highs in the lower 80s. Chance of rain 50%. Visit weather.gov/San Angelo, your comprehensive weather information source. The National Weather Service has issued severe thunderstorm watch number 204, effective until 10 p.m. Central Daylight Time. This watch includes the following counties in Texas, Irion and Sterling. Remember, a severe thunderstorm watch means the conditions are favorable for the development of severe weather, including large hail and damaging winds, in and close to the watch area. While severe weather may not be imminent, persons should remain alert for rapidly changing weather conditions and listen for later statements and possible warnings. Stay tuned to NOAA Weather Radio, commercial radio and television outlets, or internet sources for the latest severe weather information. At 4 p.m., at San Angelo, skies were partly sunny. The temperature was 83 degrees, the dew point 64, and the relative humidity 52%. The wind was south at 12 miles an hour. The pressure 29.85 inches and falling. At Abilene, skies were partly sunny. 87 degrees, dew point 59, and relative humidity 38%. Wind south at 14 miles an hour, gusting to 25. Pressure 29.86 inches and falling. At Junction, skies were partly sunny. 84 degrees, dew point 62, and the relative humidity 47%. Wind south at 9 miles an hour. Pressure 29.90 inches and falling. And now for other locations across west central Texas. It was 91 at Sweetwater. It was cloudy, with a temperature of 81 at Brownwood, 80 at San Saba, and 86 at Sonora. Elsewhere,

the Lone Star State. At Midland, it was sunny, with a temperature of 95. It was mostly sunny, with a temperature of 97 at Amarillo, 97 at Lubbock, 90 at El Paso, and 90 at Brownsville. It was partly sunny, with a temperature of 93 at Wichita Falls, 89 at Austin, 88 at San Antonio, and 89 at Houston. At Dallas-Fort Worth, it was cloudy, with a temperature of 85. And again, at San Angelo, skies were partly sunny. The temperature was 83 degrees. Wind was south at 12 miles an hour. And now, here is the National Weather Service forecast for the city of San Angelo and surrounding area tonight, partly cloudy. A slight chance of showers and thunderstorms until midnight. Lows in the upper 60s. South winds 15 to 20 miles an hour. Chance of rain 20%. Saturday, sunny. Highs in the mid-90s. South winds 15 to 20 miles an hour with gusts up to 30 miles an hour. Saturday night, mostly clear. Lows around 70. South winds 15 to 20 miles an hour with gusts up to 30 miles an hour. Sunday, mostly cloudy. Highs in the lower 90s. South winds 15 to 20 miles an hour with gusts up to 30 miles an hour. Sunday night, partly cloudy. Lows in the lower 70s. South winds 15 to 20 miles an hour with gusts up to 30 miles an hour. Monday, partly cloudy in the morning, then clearing. Breezy with highs in the upper 90s. Monday night, mostly clear. A slight chance of showers and thunderstorms after midnight. Lows around 70. Chance of rain 20%. Tuesday and Tuesday night, partly cloudy with a chance of showers and thunderstorms. Highs in the upper 80s. Lows in the mid-60s. Chance of rain 50%. Wednesday, mostly cloudy. A slight chance of showers and thunderstorms in the morning, then a chance of showers and thunderstorms in the afternoon. Highs in the lower 80s. Chance of rain 40%. Wednesday night through Thursday night, mostly cloudy with a chance of showers and thunderstorms. Lows in the lower 60s. Highs around 80. Chance of rain 50%. Friday, mostly cloudy with a slight chance of thunderstorms. A slight chance of showers in the morning, then a chance of showers in the afternoon. Highs in the lower 80s. Chance of rain 50%. 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At 4 p.m., at San Angelo, skies were partly sunny. The temperature was 83 degrees, the dew point 64, and the relative humidity 52%. The wind was south at 12 miles an hour. The pressure 29.85 inches and falling. At Abilene, skies were partly sunny. 87 degrees, dew point 59, and relative humidity 38%. Wind south at 14 miles an hour, gusting to 25. Pressure 29.86 inches and falling. At Junction, skies were partly sunny. 84 degrees, dew point 62, and the relative humidity 47%. Wind south at 9 miles an hour. Pressure 29.90 inches and falling. And now for other locations across West Central Texas. It was 91 at Sweetwater. It was cloudy, with a temperature of 81 at Brownwood, 80 at San Saba, and 86 at Sonora. Elsewhere across the Lone Star State. At Midland, it was sunny, with a temperature of 95. It was mostly sunny, with a temperature of 97 at Amarillo, 97 at Lubbock, 90 at El Paso, and 90 at Brownsville. It was partly sunny, with a temperature of 93 at Wichita Falls, 89 at Austin, 88 at San Antonio, and 89 at Houston. At Dallas-Fort Worth, it was cloudy, with a temperature of 85. And again, at San Angelo, skies were partly sunny. The temperature was 83 degrees. Wind was south at 12 miles an hour. And now, here is the National Weather Service forecast for the city of San Angelo and surrounding area tonight, partly cloudy. A slight chance of showers and thunderstorms until midnight. Lows in the upper 60s.
south winds 15 to 20 miles an hour. Chance of rain 20%. Saturday, sunny. Highs in the mid-90s. South winds 15 to 20 miles an hour with gusts up to 30 miles an hour. Saturday night, mostly clear. Lows around 70. South winds 15 to 20 miles an hour with gusts up to 30 miles an hour. Sunday, mostly cloudy. Highs in the lower 90s. South winds 15 to 20 miles an hour with gusts up to 30 miles an hour. Sunday night, partly cloudy. Lows in the lower 70s. South winds 15 to 20 miles an hour with gusts up to 30 miles an hour. Monday, partly cloudy in the morning, then clearing. Breezy with highs in the upper 90s. Monday night, mostly clear. A slight chance of showers and thunderstorms after midnight. Lows around 70. Chance of rain 20%. Tuesday and Tuesday night, partly cloudy with a chance of showers and thunderstorms. Highs in the upper 80s. Lows in the mid-60s. Chance of rain 50%. Wednesday, mostly cloudy. A slight chance of showers and thunderstorms in the morning, then a chance of showers and thunderstorms in the afternoon. Highs in the lower 80s. Chance of rain 40%. Wednesday night through Thursday night, mostly cloudy with a chance of showers and thunderstorms. Lows in the lower 60s. Highs around 80. Chance of rain 50%. Friday, mostly cloudy with a slight chance of thunderstorms. A slight chance of showers in the morning, then a chance of showers in the afternoon. Highs in the lower 80s. Chance of rain 50%. 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At 4 p.m., at San Angelo, skies were partly sunny. The temperature was 83 degrees, the dew point 64, and the relative humidity 52%. The wind was south at 12 miles an hour. The pressure 29.85 inches and falling. At Abilene, skies were partly sunny. 87 degrees, dew point 59, and relative humidity 38%. Wind south at 14 miles an hour, gusting to 25. Pressure 29.86 inches and falling. At Junction, skies were partly sunny. 84 degrees, dew point 62, and the relative humidity 47%. Wind south at 9 miles an hour. Pressure 29.90 inches and falling. And now for other locations across west central Texas. It was 91 at Sweetwater. It was cloudy, with a temperature of 81 at Brownwood, 80 at San Saba, and 86 at Sonora. Elsewhere across the Lone Star State. At Midland, it was sunny, with a temperature of 95. It was mostly sunny, with a temperature of 97 at Amarillo, 97 at Lubbock, 90 at El Paso, and 90 at Brownsville. It was partly sunny, with a temperature of 93 at Wichita Falls, 89 at Austin, 88 at San Antonio, and 89 at Houston. At Dallas-Fort Worth, it was cloudy, with a temperature of 85. And again, at San Angelo, skies were partly sunny. The temperature was 83 degrees. Wind was south at 12 miles an hour. At 5 p.m., at San Angelo, skies were partly sunny. The temperature was 84 degrees, the dew point 61, and the relative humidity 45%. The wind was south at 13 miles an hour, gusting to 24. The pressure 29.83 inches and falling. At Abilene, skies were partly sunny. 84 degrees, dew point 60, and relative humidity 44%. Wind south at 16 miles an hour, gusting to 26. Pressure 29.82 inches and falling. At Junction, skies were partly sunny. 83 degrees, dew point 64, and the relative humidity 52%. Wind southeast at 8 miles an hour. Pressure 29.87 inches and falling. And now for other locations across west central Texas. It was 92 at Sweetwater. It was cloudy, with a temperature of 80 at Brownwood, 81 at San Saba, and 86 at Sonora. Elsewhere across the Lone Star State.
It was sunny, with a temperature of 94 at Midland and 88 at Brownsville. It was mostly sunny, with a temperature of 98 at Amarillo, 96 at Lubbock, and 91 at El Paso. It was partly sunny, with a temperature of 90 at Wichita Falls, 88 at Austin, 89 at San Antonio, and 87 at Houston. At Dallas-Fort Worth, it was cloudy, with a temperature of 83. And again, at San Angelo, skies were partly sunny. The temperature was 84 degrees. Wind was out at 13 miles an hour, gusting to 24. And now, here is the National Weather Service forecast for the city of San Angelo and surrounding area tonight, partly cloudy. A slight chance of showers and thunderstorms until midnight. Lows in the upper 60s. South winds 15 to 20 miles an hour. Chance of rain 20%. Saturday, sunny. Highs in the mid-90s. South winds 15 to 20 miles an hour with gusts up to 30 miles an hour. Saturday night, mostly clear. Lows around 70. South winds 15 to 20 miles an hour with gusts up to 30 miles an hour. Sunday, mostly cloudy. Highs in the lower 90s. South winds 15 to 20 miles an hour with gusts up to 30 miles an hour. Sunday night, partly cloudy. Lows in the lower 70s. South winds 15 to 20 miles an hour with gusts up to 30 miles an hour. Monday, partly cloudy in the morning, then clearing. Breezy with highs in the upper 90s. Monday night, mostly clear. A slight chance of showers and thunderstorms after midnight. Lows around 70. Chance of rain 20%. Tuesday and Tuesday night, partly cloudy with a chance of showers and thunderstorms. Highs in the upper 80s. Lows in the mid-60s. Chance of rain 50%. Wednesday, mostly cloudy. A slight chance of showers and thunderstorms in the morning, then a chance of showers and thunderstorms in the afternoon. Highs in the lower 80s. Chance of rain 40%. Wednesday night through Thursday night, mostly cloudy with a chance of showers and thunderstorms. Lows in the lower 60s. Highs around 80. Chance of rain 50%. Friday, mostly cloudy with a slight chance of thunderstorms. A slight chance of showers in the morning, then a chance of showers in the afternoon. Highs in the lower 80s. Chance of rain 50%. Visit weather.gov/San Angelo, your comprehensive weather information source. The National Weather Service has issued severe thunderstorm watch number 204, effective until 10 p.m. Central Daylight Time. This watch includes the following counties in Texas, Irion and Sterling. Remember, a severe thunderstorm watch means the conditions are favorable for the development of severe weather, including large hail and damaging winds, in and close to the watch area. While severe weather may not be imminent, persons should remain alert for rapidly changing weather conditions and listen for later statements and possible warnings. Stay tuned to NOAA Weather Radio, commercial radio and television outlets, or internet sources for the latest severe weather information. At 5 p.m., at San Angelo, skies were partly sunny. The temperature was 84 degrees, the dew point 61, and the relative humidity 45%. The wind was out at 13 miles an hour, gusting to 24. The pressure 29.83 inches and falling. At Abilene, skies were partly sunny. 84 degrees, dew point 60, and relative humidity 44%. Wind south at 16 miles an hour, gusting to 26. Pressure 29.82 inches and falling. At Junction, skies were partly sunny. 83 degrees, dew point 64, and the relative humidity 52%. Wind southeast at 8 miles an hour. Pressure 29.87 inches and falling. And now for other locations across west central Texas. It was 92 at Sweetwater. It was cloudy, with a temperature of 80 at Brownwood, 81 at San Saba, and 86 at Sonora. Elsewhere across the Lone Star State, it was sunny, with a temperature of 94 at Midland, and 88 at Brownsville.
It was mostly sunny, with a temperature of 98 at Amarillo, 96 at Lubbock, and 91 at El Paso. It was partly sunny, with a temperature of 90 at Wichita Falls, 88 at Austin, 89 at San Antonio, and 87 at Houston. At Dallas-Fort Worth, it was cloudy, with a temperature of 83. And again, at San Angelo, skies were partly sunny. The temperature was 84 degrees. Wind was out at 13 miles an hour, gusting to 24. And now, here is the National Weather Service forecast for the city of San Angelo and surrounding area tonight, partly cloudy. A slight chance of showers and thunderstorms until midnight. Lows in the upper 60s. South winds 15 to 20 miles an hour. Chance of rain 20%. Saturday, sunny. Highs in the mid-90s. South winds 15 to 20 miles an hour with gusts up to 30 miles an hour. Saturday night, mostly clear. Lows around 70. South winds 15 to 20 miles an hour with gusts up to 30 miles an hour. Sunday, mostly cloudy. Highs in the lower 90s. South winds 15 to 20 miles an hour with gusts up to 30 miles an hour. Sunday night, partly cloudy. Lows in the lower 70s. South winds 15 to 20 miles an hour with gusts up to 30 miles an hour. Monday, partly cloudy in the morning, then clearing. Breezy with highs in the upper 90s. Monday night, mostly clear. A slight chance of showers and thunderstorms after midnight. Lows around 70. Chance of rain 20%. Tuesday and Tuesday night, partly cloudy with a chance of showers and thunderstorms. Highs in the upper 80s. Lows in the mid-60s. Chance of rain 50%. Wednesday, mostly cloudy. A slight chance of showers and thunderstorms in the morning, then a chance of showers and thunderstorms in the afternoon. Highs in the lower 80s. Chance of rain 40%. Wednesday night through Thursday night, mostly cloudy with a chance of showers and thunderstorms. Lows in the lower 60s. Highs around 80. Chance of rain 50%. Friday, mostly cloudy with a slight chance of thunderstorms. A slight chance of showers in the morning, then a chance of showers in the afternoon. Highs in the lower 80s. Chance of rain 50%. Visit weather.gov/San Angelo, your comprehensive weather information source. At 5 p.m., at San Angelo, skies were partly sunny. The temperature was 84 degrees, the dew point 61, and the relative humidity 45%. The wind was out at 13 miles an hour, gusting to 24. The pressure 29.83 inches and falling. At Abilene, skies were partly sunny. 84 degrees, dew point 60, and relative humidity 44%. Wind south at 16 miles an hour, gusting to 26. Pressure 29.82 inches and falling. At Junction, skies were cloudy. 83 degrees, dew point 64, and the relative humidity 52%. Wind southeast at 8 miles an hour. Pressure 29.87 inches and falling. And now for other locations across west central Texas. It was 92 at Sweetwater. At Sonora, it was mostly sunny, with a temperature of 86. At Brownwood, it was partly sunny, with a temperature of 80. At San Saba, it was cloudy, with a temperature of 81. Elsewhere across the Lone Star State, it was sunny, with a temperature of 94 at Midland, and 88 at Brownsville. It was mostly sunny, with a temperature of 98 at Amarillo, 96 at Lubbock, and 91 at El Paso. It was partly sunny, with a temperature of 90 at Wichita Falls, 88 at Austin, 89 at San Antonio, and 87 at Houston. At Dallas-Fort Worth, it was cloudy, with a temperature of 83. And again, at San Angelo, skies were partly sunny. The temperature was 84 degrees. Wind was south at 13 miles an hour, gusting to 24. And now, here is the National Weather Service forecast for the city of San Angelo and surrounding area tonight, partly cloudy.
a slight chance of showers and thunderstorms until midnight. Lows in the upper 60s. South winds 15 to 20 miles an hour. Chance of rain 20%. Saturday, sunny. Highs in the mid-90s. South winds 15 to 20 miles an hour with gusts up to 30 miles an hour. Saturday night, mostly clear. Lows around 70. South winds 15 to 20 miles an hour with gusts up to 30 miles an hour. Sunday, mostly cloudy. Highs in the lower 90s. South winds 15 to 20 miles an hour with gusts up to 30 miles an hour. Sunday night, partly cloudy. Lows in the lower 70s. South winds 15 to 20 miles an hour with gusts up to 30 miles an hour. Monday, partly cloudy in the morning, then clearing. Breezy with highs in the upper 90s. Monday night, mostly clear. A slight chance of showers and thunderstorms after midnight. Lows around 70. Chance of rain 20%. Tuesday and Tuesday night, partly cloudy with a chance of showers and thunderstorms. Highs in the upper 80s. Lows in the mid-60s. Chance of rain 50%. Wednesday, mostly cloudy. A slight chance of showers and thunderstorms in the morning, then a chance of showers and thunderstorms in the afternoon. Highs in the lower 80s. Chance of rain 40%. Wednesday night through Thursday night, mostly cloudy with a chance of showers and thunderstorms. Lows in the lower 60s. Highs around 80. Chance of rain 50%. Friday, mostly cloudy with a slight chance of thunderstorms. A slight chance of showers in the morning, then a chance of showers in the afternoon. Highs in the lower 80s. Chance of rain 50%. Visit weather.gov/San Angelo, your comprehensive weather information source. At 5 p.m., at San Angelo, skies were partly sunny. The temperature was 84 degrees, the dew point 61, and the relative humidity 45%. The wind was south at 13 miles an hour, gusting to 24. The pressure 29.83 inches and falling. At Abilene, skies were partly sunny. 84 degrees, dew point 60, and relative humidity 44%. Wind south at 16 miles an hour, gusting to 26. Pressure 29.82 inches and falling. At Junction, skies were cloudy. 83 degrees, dew point 64, and the relative humidity 52%. Wind southeast at 8 miles an hour. Pressure 29.87 inches and falling. And now for other locations across West Central Texas. It was 92 at Sweetwater. At Sonora, it was mostly sunny, with a temperature of 86. At Brownwood, it was partly sunny, with a temperature of 80. At San Saba, it was cloudy, with a temperature of 81. Elsewhere across the Lone Star State, it was sunny, with a temperature of 94 at Midland, and 88 at Brownsville. It was mostly sunny, with a temperature of 98 at Amarillo, 96 at Lubbock, and 91 at El Paso. It was partly sunny, with a temperature of 90 at Wichita Falls, 88 at Austin, 89 at San Antonio, and 87 at Houston. At Dallas-Fort Worth, it was cloudy, with a temperature of 83. And again, at San Angelo, skies were partly sunny. The temperature was 84 degrees. Wind was south at 13 miles an hour, gusting to 24. And now, here is the National Weather Service forecast for the city of San Angelo and surrounding area tonight, partly cloudy. A slight chance of showers and thunderstorms until midnight. Lows in the upper 60s. South winds 15 to 20 miles an hour. Chance of rain 20%. Saturday, sunny. Highs in the mid-90s. South winds 15 to 20 miles an hour with gusts up to 30 miles an hour. Saturday night, mostly clear. Lows around 70. South winds 15 to 20 miles an hour with gusts up to 30 miles an hour. Sunday, mostly cloudy. Highs in the lower 90s. South winds 15 to 20 miles an hour with gusts up to 30 miles an hour. Sunday night, partly cloudy.
lows in the lower 70s. South winds 15 to 20 miles an hour with gusts up to 30 miles an hour. Monday, partly cloudy in the morning, then clearing. Breezy with highs in the upper 90s. Monday night, mostly clear. A slight chance of showers and thunderstorms after midnight. Lows around 70. Chance of rain 20%. Tuesday and Tuesday night, partly cloudy with a chance of showers and thunderstorms. Highs in the upper 80s. Lows in the mid-60s. Chance of rain 50%. Wednesday, mostly cloudy. A slight chance of showers and thunderstorms in the morning, then a chance of showers and thunderstorms in the afternoon. Highs in the lower 80s. Chance of rain 40%. Wednesday night through Thursday night, mostly cloudy with a chance of showers and thunderstorms. Lows in the lower 60s. Highs around 80. Chance of rain 50%. Friday, mostly cloudy with a slight chance of thunderstorms. A slight chance of showers in the morning, then a chance of showers in the afternoon. Highs in the lower 80s. Chance of rain 50%. Visit weather.gov/San Angelo, your comprehensive weather information source. At 5 p.m., at San Angelo, skies were partly sunny. The temperature was 84 degrees, the dew point 61, and the relative humidity 45%. The wind was south at 13 miles an hour, gusting to 24. The pressure 29.83 inches and falling. At Abilene, skies were partly sunny. 84 degrees, dew point 60, and relative humidity 44%. Wind south at 16 miles an hour, gusting to 26. Pressure 29.82 inches and falling. At Junction, skies were cloudy. 83 degrees, dew point 64, and the relative humidity 52%. Wind southeast at 8 miles an hour. Pressure 29.87 inches and falling. And now for other locations across west central Texas. It was 92 at Sweetwater. At Sonora, it was mostly sunny, with a temperature of 86. At Brownwood, it was partly sunny, with a temperature of 80. At San Saba, it was cloudy, with a temperature of 81. Elsewhere across the Lone Star State, it was sunny, with a temperature of 94 at Midland, and 88 at Brownsville. It was mostly sunny, with a temperature of 98 at Amarillo, 96 at Lubbock, and 91 at El Paso. It was partly sunny, with a temperature of 90 at Wichita Falls, 88 at Austin, 89 at San Antonio, and 87 at Houston. At Dallas-Fort Worth, it was cloudy, with a temperature of 83. And again, at San Angelo, skies were partly sunny. The temperature was 84 degrees. Wind was south at 13 miles an hour, gusting to 24. The National Weather Service has issued Severe Thunderstorm Watch number 204, effective until 10 p.m. Central Daylight Time. This watch includes the following counties, in Texas, Irion and Sterling. Remember, a severe thunderstorm watch means the conditions are favorable for the development of severe weather, including large hail and damaging winds, in and close to the watch area. While severe weather may not be imminent, persons should remain alert for rapidly changing weather conditions and listen for later statements and possible warnings. 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And now, here is the National Weather Service forecast for the city of San Angelo and surrounding area tonight, partly cloudy. A slight chance of showers and thunderstorms until midnight. Lows in the upper 60s. South winds 15 to 20 miles an hour. Chance of rain 20%. Saturday, sunny. Highs in the mid-90s. South winds 15 to 20 miles an hour with gusts up to 30 miles an hour. Saturday night, mostly clear. Lows around 70. South winds 15 to 20 miles an hour with gusts up to 30 miles an hour. Sunday, mostly cloudy. Highs in the lower 90s. South winds 15 to 20 miles an hour with gusts up to 30 miles an hour. Sunday night, partly cloudy.
lows in the lower 70s. South winds 15 to 20 miles an hour with gusts up to 30 miles an hour. Monday, partly cloudy in the morning, then clearing. Breezy with highs in the upper 90s. Monday night, mostly clear. A slight chance of showers and thunderstorms after midnight. Lows around 70. Chance of rain 20%. Tuesday and Tuesday night, partly cloudy with a chance of showers and thunderstorms. Highs in the upper 80s. Lows in the mid-60s. Chance of rain 50%. Wednesday, mostly cloudy. A slight chance of showers and thunderstorms in the morning, then a chance of showers and thunderstorms in the afternoon. Highs in the lower 80s. Chance of rain 40%. Wednesday night through Thursday night, mostly cloudy with a chance of showers and thunderstorms. Lows in the lower 60s. Highs around 80. Chance of rain 50%. Friday, mostly cloudy with a slight chance of thunderstorms. A slight chance of showers in the morning, then a chance of showers in the afternoon. Highs in the lower 80s. Chance of rain 50%. Visit weather.gov/San Angelo, your comprehensive weather information source. At 5 p.m., at San Angelo, skies were partly sunny. The temperature was 84 degrees, the dew point 61, and the relative humidity 45%. The wind was south at 13 miles an hour, gusting to 24. The pressure 29.83 inches and falling. At Abilene, skies were partly sunny. 84 degrees, dew point 60, and relative humidity 44%. Wind south at 16 miles an hour, gusting to 26. Pressure 29.82 inches and falling. At Junction, skies were cloudy. 83 degrees, dew point 64, and the relative humidity 52%. Wind southeast at 8 miles an hour. Pressure 29.87 inches and falling. And now for other locations across West Central Texas. It was 92 at Sweetwater. At Sonora, it was mostly sunny, with a temperature of 86. At Brownwood, it was partly sunny, with a temperature of 80. At San Saba, it was cloudy, with a temperature of 81. Elsewhere across the Lone Star State, it was sunny, with a temperature of 94 at Midland, and 88 at Brownsville. It was mostly sunny, with a temperature of 98 at Amarillo, 96 at Lubbock, and 91 at El Paso. It was partly sunny, with a temperature of 90 at Wichita Falls, 88 at Austin, 89 at San Antonio, and 87 at Houston. At Dallas-Fort Worth, it was cloudy, with a temperature of 83. And again, at San Angelo, skies were partly sunny. The temperature was 84 degrees. Wind was south at 13 miles an hour, gusting to 24. And now, here is the National Weather Service forecast for the city of San Angelo and surrounding area tonight, partly cloudy. A slight chance of showers and thunderstorms until midnight. Lows in the upper 60s. South winds 15 to 20 miles an hour. Chance of rain 20%. Saturday, sunny. Highs in the mid-90s. South winds 15 to 20 miles an hour with gusts up to 30 miles an hour. Saturday night, mostly clear. Lows around 70. South winds 15 to 20 miles an hour with gusts up to 30 miles an hour. Sunday, mostly cloudy. Highs in the lower 90s. South winds 15 to 20 miles an hour with gusts up to 30 miles an hour. Sunday night, partly cloudy. Lows in the lower 70s. South winds 15 to 20 miles an hour with gusts up to 30 miles an hour. Monday, partly cloudy in the morning, then clearing. Breezy with highs in the upper 90s. Monday night, mostly clear. A slight chance of showers and thunderstorms after midnight. Lows around 70. Chance of rain 20%. Tuesday and Tuesday night, partly cloudy with a chance of showers and thunderstorms. Highs in the upper 80s. Lows in the mid-60s. Chance of rain 50%. Wednesday, mostly cloudy.
A slight chance of showers and thunderstorms in the morning, then a chance of showers and thunderstorms in the afternoon. Highs in the lower 80s. Chance of rain 40%. Wednesday night through Thursday night, mostly cloudy with a chance of showers and thunderstorms. Lows in the lower 60s. Highs around 80. Chance of rain 50%. Friday, mostly cloudy with a slight chance of thunderstorms. A slight chance of showers in the morning, then a chance of showers in the afternoon. Highs in the lower 80s. Chance of rain 50%. Visit weather.gov/San Angelo, your comprehensive weather information source. At 5 p.m., at San Angelo, skies were partly sunny. The temperature was 84 degrees, the dew point 61, and the relative humidity 45%. The wind was south at 13 miles an hour, gusting to 24. The pressure 29.83 inches and falling. At Abilene, skies were partly sunny. 84 degrees, dew point 60, and relative humidity 44%. Wind south at 16 miles an hour, gusting to 26. Pressure 29.82 inches and falling. At Junction, skies were cloudy. 83 degrees, dew point 64, and the relative humidity 52%. Wind southeast at 8 miles an hour. Pressure 29.87 inches and falling. And now for other locations across west central Texas. It was 92 at Sweetwater. At Sonora, it was mostly sunny, with a temperature of 86. At Brownwood, it was partly sunny, with a temperature of 80. At San Saba, it was cloudy, with a temperature of 81. Elsewhere across the Lone Star State, it was sunny, with a temperature of 94 at Midland, and 88 at Brownsville. It was mostly sunny, with a temperature of 98 at Amarillo, 96 at Lubbock, and 91 at El Paso. It was partly sunny, with a temperature of 90 at Wichita Falls, 88 at Austin, 89 at San Antonio, and 87 at Houston. At Dallas-Fort Worth, it was cloudy, with a temperature of 83. And again, at San Angelo, skies were partly sunny. The temperature was 84 degrees. Wind was south at 13 miles an hour, gusting to 24. And now, here is the National Weather Service forecast for the city of San Angelo and surrounding area tonight, partly cloudy. A slight chance of showers and thunderstorms until midnight. Lows in the upper 60s. South winds 15 to 20 miles an hour. Chance of rain 20%. Saturday, sunny. Highs in the mid-90s. South winds 15 to 20 miles an hour with gusts up to 30 miles an hour. Saturday night, mostly clear. Lows around 70. South winds 15 to 20 miles an hour with gusts up to 30 miles an hour. Sunday, mostly cloudy. Highs in the lower 90s. South winds 15 to 20 miles an hour with gusts up to 30 miles an hour. Sunday night, partly cloudy. Lows in the lower 70s. South winds 15 to 20 miles an hour with gusts up to 30 miles an hour. Monday, partly cloudy in the morning, then clearing. Breezy with highs in the upper 90s. Monday night, mostly clear. A slight chance of showers and thunderstorms after midnight. Lows around 70. Chance of rain 20%. Tuesday and Tuesday night, partly cloudy with a chance of showers and thunderstorms. Highs in the upper 80s. Lows in the mid-60s. Chance of rain 50%. Wednesday, mostly cloudy. A slight chance of showers and thunderstorms in the morning, then a chance of showers and thunderstorms in the afternoon. Highs in the lower 80s. Chance of rain 40%. Wednesday night through Thursday night, mostly cloudy with a chance of showers and thunderstorms. Lows in the lower 60s. Highs around 80. Chance of rain 50%. Friday, mostly cloudy with a slight chance of thunderstorms. A slight chance of showers in the morning, then a chance of showers in the afternoon. Highs in the lower 80s. Chance of rain 50%. Visit weather.gov/San Angelo, your comprehensive weather information source.
At 5 p.m., at San Angelo, skies were partly sunny. The temperature was 84 degrees, the dew point 61, and the relative humidity 45%. The wind was out at 13 miles an hour, gusting to 24. The pressure 29.83 inches and falling. At Abilene, skies were partly sunny. 84 degrees, dew point 60, and relative humidity 44%. Wind south at 16 miles an hour, gusting to 26. Pressure 29.82 inches and falling. At Junction, skies were cloudy. 83 degrees, dew point 64, and the relative humidity 52%. Wind southeast at 8 miles an hour. Pressure 29.87 inches and falling. And now for other locations across west central Texas. It was 92 at Sweetwater. At Sonora, it was mostly sunny, with a temperature of 86. At Brownwood, it was partly sunny, with a temperature of 80. At San Saba, it was cloudy, with a temperature of 81. Elsewhere across the Lone Star State, it was sunny, with a temperature of 94 at Midland, and 88 at Brownsville. It was mostly sunny, with a temperature of 98 at Amarillo, 96 at Lubbock, and 91 at El Paso. It was partly sunny, with a temperature of 90 at Wichita Falls, 88 at Austin, 89 at San Antonio, and 87 at Houston. At Dallas-Fort Worth, it was cloudy, with a temperature of 83. And again, at San Angelo, skies were partly sunny. The temperature was 84 degrees. Wind was south at 13 miles an hour, gusting to 24. And now, here is the National Weather Service forecast for the city of San Angelo and surrounding area tonight, partly cloudy. A slight chance of showers and thunderstorms until midnight. Lows in the upper 60s. South winds 15 to 20 miles an hour. Chance of rain 20%. Saturday, sunny. Highs in the mid-90s. South winds 15 to 20 miles an hour with gusts up to 30 miles an hour. Saturday night, mostly clear. Lows around 70. South winds 15 to 20 miles an hour with gusts up to 30 miles an hour. Sunday, mostly cloudy. Highs in the lower 90s. South winds 15 to 20 miles an hour with gusts up to 30 miles an hour. Sunday night, partly cloudy. Lows in the lower 70s. South winds 15 to 20 miles an hour with gusts up to 30 miles an hour. Monday, partly cloudy in the morning, then clearing. Breezy with highs in the upper 90s. Monday night, mostly clear. A slight chance of showers and thunderstorms after midnight. Lows around 70. Chance of rain 20%. Tuesday and Tuesday night, partly cloudy with a chance of showers and thunderstorms. Highs in the upper 80s. Lows in the mid-60s. Chance of rain 50%. Wednesday, mostly cloudy. A slight chance of showers and thunderstorms in the morning, then a chance of showers and thunderstorms in the afternoon. Highs in the lower 80s. Chance of rain 40%. Wednesday night through Thursday night, mostly cloudy with a chance of showers and thunderstorms. Lows in the lower 60s. Highs around 80. Chance of rain 50%. Friday, mostly cloudy with a slight chance of thunderstorms. A slight chance of showers in the morning, then a chance of showers in the afternoon. Highs in the lower 80s. Chance of rain 50%. Visit weather.gov/San Angelo, your comprehensive weather information source. The National Weather Service has issued severe thunderstorm watch number 204, effective until 10 p.m. Central Daylight Time. This watch includes the following counties in Texas, Irion and Sterling. Remember, a severe thunderstorm watch means the conditions are favorable for the development of severe weather, including large hail and damaging winds, in and close to the watch area. While severe weather may not be imminent, persons should remain alert for rapidly changing weather conditions and listen for later statements and possible warnings. Stay tuned to NOAA Weather Radio, commercial radio and television outlets, or internet sources for the latest severe weather information.
At 5 p.m., at San Angelo, skies were partly sunny. The temperature was 84 degrees, the dew point 61, and the relative humidity 45%. The wind was out at 13 miles an hour, gusting to 24. The pressure 29.83 inches and falling. At Abilene, skies were partly sunny. 84 degrees, dew point 60, and relative humidity 44%. Wind south at 16 miles an hour, gusting to 26. Pressure 29.82 inches and falling. At Junction, skies were cloudy. 83 degrees, dew point 64, and the relative humidity 52%. Wind southeast at 8 miles an hour. Pressure 29.87 inches and falling. And now for other locations across west central Texas. It was 92 at Sweetwater. At Sonora, it was mostly sunny, with a temperature of 86. At Brownwood, it was partly sunny, with a temperature of 80. At San Saba, it was cloudy, with a temperature of 81. Elsewhere across the Lone Star State, it was sunny, with a temperature of 94 at Midland, and 88 at Brownsville. It was mostly sunny, with a temperature of 98 at Amarillo, 96 at Lubbock, and 91 at El Paso. It was partly sunny, with a temperature of 90 at Wichita Falls, 88 at Austin, 89 at San Antonio, and 87 at Houston. At Dallas-Fort Worth, it was cloudy, with a temperature of 83. And again, at San Angelo, skies were partly sunny. The temperature was 84 degrees. Wind was south at 13 miles an hour, gusting to 24. And now, here is the National Weather Service forecast for the city of San Angelo and surrounding area tonight, partly cloudy. A slight chance of showers and thunderstorms until midnight. Lows in the upper 60s. South winds 15 to 20 miles an hour. Chance of rain 20%. Saturday, sunny. Highs in the mid-90s. South winds 15 to 20 miles an hour with gusts up to 30 miles an hour. Saturday night, mostly clear. Lows around 70. South winds 15 to 20 miles an hour with gusts up to 30 miles an hour. Sunday, mostly cloudy. Highs in the lower 90s. South winds 15 to 20 miles an hour with gusts up to 30 miles an hour. Sunday night, partly cloudy. Lows in the lower 70s. South winds 15 to 20 miles an hour with gusts up to 30 miles an hour. Monday, partly cloudy in the morning, then clearing. Breezy with highs in the upper 90s. Monday night, mostly clear. A slight chance of showers and thunderstorms after midnight. Lows around 70. Chance of rain 20%. Tuesday and Tuesday night, partly cloudy with a chance of showers and thunderstorms. Highs in the upper 80s. Lows in the mid-60s. Chance of rain 50%. Wednesday, mostly cloudy. A slight chance of showers and thunderstorms in the morning, then a chance of showers and thunderstorms in the afternoon. Highs in the lower 80s. Chance of rain 40%. Wednesday night through Thursday night, mostly cloudy with a chance of showers and thunderstorms. Lows in the lower 60s. Highs around 80. Chance of rain 50%. Friday, mostly cloudy with a slight chance of thunderstorms. A slight chance of showers in the morning, then a chance of showers in the afternoon. Highs in the lower 80s. Chance of rain 50%. Visit weather.gov/San Angelo, your comprehensive weather information source. At 5 p.m., at San Angelo, skies were partly sunny. The temperature was 84 degrees, the dew point 61, and the relative humidity 45%. The wind was south at 13 miles an hour, gusting to 24. The pressure 29.83 inches and falling. At Abilene, skies were partly sunny. 84 degrees, dew point 60, and relative humidity 44%. Wind south at 16 miles an hour, gusting to 26. Pressure 29.82 inches and falling. At Junction, skies were cloudy. 83 degrees, dew point 64, and the relative humidity 52%.
Wind southeast at 8 miles an hour. Pressure 29.87 inches and falling. And now for other locations across west central Texas. It was 92 at Sweetwater. At Sonora, it was mostly sunny, with a temperature of 86. At Brownwood, it was partly sunny, with a temperature of 80. At San Saba, it was cloudy, with a temperature of 81. Elsewhere across the Lone Star State, it was sunny, with a temperature of 94 at Midland, and 88 at Brownsville. It was mostly sunny, with a temperature of 98 at Amarillo, 96 at Lubbock, and 91 at El Paso. It was partly sunny, with a temperature of 90 at Wichita Falls, 88 at Austin, 89 at San Antonio, and 87 at Houston. At Dallas-Fort Worth, it was cloudy, with a temperature of 83. And again, at San Angelo, skies were partly sunny. The temperature was 84 degrees. Wind was south at 13 miles an hour, gusting to 24. And now, here is the National Weather Service forecast for the city of San Angelo and surrounding area tonight, partly cloudy. A slight chance of showers and thunderstorms until midnight. Lows in the upper 60s. South winds 15 to 20 miles an hour. Chance of rain 20%. Saturday, sunny. Highs in the mid-90s. South winds 15 to 20 miles an hour with gusts up to 30 miles an hour. Saturday night, mostly clear. Lows around 70. South winds 15 to 20 miles an hour with gusts up to 30 miles an hour. Sunday, mostly cloudy. Highs in the lower 90s. South winds 15 to 20 miles an hour with gusts up to 30 miles an hour. Sunday night, partly cloudy. Lows in the lower 70s. South winds 15 to 20 miles an hour with gusts up to 30 miles an hour. Monday, partly cloudy in the morning, then clearing. Breezy with highs in the upper 90s. Monday night, mostly clear. A slight chance of showers and thunderstorms after midnight. Lows around 70. Chance of rain 20%. Tuesday and Tuesday night, partly cloudy with a chance of showers and thunderstorms. Highs in the upper 80s. Lows in the mid-60s. Chance of rain 50%. Wednesday, mostly cloudy. A slight chance of showers and thunderstorms in the morning, then a chance of showers and thunderstorms in the afternoon. Highs in the lower 80s. Chance of rain 40%. Wednesday night through Thursday night, mostly cloudy with a chance of showers and thunderstorms. Lows in the lower 60s. Highs around 80. Chance of rain 50%. Friday, mostly cloudy with a slight chance of thunderstorms. A slight chance of showers in the morning, then a chance of showers in the afternoon. Highs in the lower 80s. Chance of rain 50%. 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At 5 p.m., at San Angelo, skies were partly sunny. The temperature was 84 degrees, the dew point 61, and the relative humidity 45%. The wind was south at 13 miles an hour, gusting to 24. The pressure 29.83 inches and falling. At Abilene, skies were partly sunny. 84 degrees, dew point 60, and relative humidity 44%. Wind south at 16 miles an hour, gusting to 26. Pressure 29.82 inches and falling. At Junction, skies were cloudy. 83 degrees, dew point 64, and the relative humidity 52%. Wind southeast at 8 miles an hour. Pressure 29.87 inches and falling. And now for other locations across west central Texas. It was 92 at Sweetwater. At Sonora, it was mostly sunny, with a temperature of 86. At Brownwood, it was partly sunny, with a temperature of 80. At San Saba, it was cloudy, with a temperature of 81. Elsewhere across the Lone Star State, it was sunny, with a temperature of 94 at Midland, and 88 at Brownsville. It was mostly sunny, with a temperature of 98 at Amarillo, 96 at Lubbock, and 91 at El Paso.
It was partly sunny, with a temperature of 90 at Wichita Falls, 88 at Austin, 89 at San Antonio, and 87 at Houston. At Dallas-Fort Worth, it was cloudy, with a temperature of 83. And again,

60s. South winds 15 to 20 miles an hour. Chance of rain 20%. Saturday, sunny. Highs in the mid-90s. South winds 15 to 20 miles an hour with gusts up to 30 miles an hour. Saturday night, mostly clear. Lows around 70. South winds 15 to 20 miles an hour with gusts up to 30 miles an hour. Sunday, mostly cloudy. Highs in the lower 90s. South winds 15 to 20 miles an hour with gusts up to 30 miles an hour. Sunday night, partly cloudy. Lows in the lower 70s. South winds 15 to 20 miles an hour with gusts up to 30 miles an hour. Monday, partly cloudy in the morning, then clearing. Breezy with highs in the upper 90s. Monday night, mostly clear. A slight chance of showers and thunderstorms after midnight. Lows around 70. Chance of rain 20%. Tuesday and Tuesday night, partly cloudy with a chance of showers and thunderstorms. Highs in the upper 80s. Lows in the mid-60s. Chance of rain 50%. Wednesday, mostly cloudy. A slight chance of showers and thunderstorms in the morning, then a chance of showers and thunderstorms in the afternoon. Highs in the lower 80s. Chance of rain 40%. Wednesday night through Thursday night, mostly cloudy with a chance of showers and thunderstorms. Lows in the lower 60s. Highs around 80. Chance of rain 50%. Friday, mostly cloudy with a slight chance of thunderstorms. A slight chance of showers in the morning, then a chance of showers in the afternoon. Highs in the lower 80s. Chance of rain 50%. Visit weather.gov/San Angelo, your comprehensive weather information source. The National Weather Service has issued severe thunderstorm watch number 204, effective until 10 p.m. Central Daylight Time. This watch includes the following counties in Texas, Irion and Sterling. Remember, a severe thunderstorm watch means the conditions are favorable for the development of severe weather, including large hail and damaging winds, in and close to the watch area. While severe weather may not be imminent, persons should remain alert for rapidly changing weather conditions and listen for later statements and possible warnings. Stay tuned to NOAA Weather Radio, commercial radio and television outlets, or internet sources for the latest severe weather information. At 5 p.m., at San Angelo, skies were partly sunny. The temperature was 84 degrees, the dew point 61, and the relative humidity 45%. The wind was out at 13 miles an hour, gusting to 24. The pressure 29.83 inches and falling. At Abilene, skies were partly sunny. 84 degrees, dew point 60, and relative humidity 44%. Wind south at 16 miles an hour, gusting to 26. Pressure 29.82 inches and falling. At Junction, skies were cloudy. 83 degrees, dew point 64, and the relative humidity 52%. Wind southeast at 8 miles an hour. Pressure 29.87 inches and falling. And now for other locations across west central Texas. It was 92 at Sweetwater. At Sonora, it was mostly sunny, with a temperature of 86. At Brownwood, it was partly sunny, with a temperature of 80. At San Saba, it was cloudy, with a temperature of 81. Elsewhere across the Lone Star State, it was sunny, with a temperature of 94 at Midland, and 88 at Brownsville. It was mostly sunny, with a temperature of 98 at Amarillo, 96 at Lubbock, and 91 at El Paso. It was partly sunny, with a temperature of 90 at Wichita Falls, 88 at Austin, 89 at San Antonio, and 87 at Houston. At Dallas-Fort Worth, it was cloudy, with a temperature of 83. And again, at San Angelo, skies were partly sunny. The temperature was 84 degrees. Wind was south at 13 miles an hour, gusting to 24. And now, here is the National Weather Service forecast for the city of San Angelo and surrounding area tonight, partly cloudy. A slight chance of showers and thunderstorms until midnight. Lows in the upper 60s.

south winds 15 to 20 miles an hour. Chance of rain 20%. Saturday, sunny. Highs in the mid-90s. South winds 15 to 20 miles an hour with gusts up to 30 miles an hour. Saturday night, mostly clear. Lows around 70. South winds 15 to 20 miles an hour with gusts up to 30 miles an hour. Sunday, mostly cloudy. Highs in the lower 90s. South winds 15 to 20 miles an hour with gusts up to 30 miles an hour. Sunday night, partly cloudy. Lows in the lower 70s. South winds 15 to 20 miles an hour with gusts up to 30 miles an hour. Monday, partly cloudy in the morning, then clearing. Breezy with highs in the upper 90s. Monday night, mostly clear. A slight chance of showers and thunderstorms after midnight. Lows around 70. Chance of rain 20%. Tuesday and Tuesday night, partly cloudy with a chance of showers and thunderstorms. Highs in the upper 80s. Lows in the mid-60s. Chance of rain 50%. Wednesday, mostly cloudy. A slight chance of showers and thunderstorms in the morning, then a chance of showers and thunderstorms in the afternoon. Highs in the lower 80s. Chance of rain 40%. Wednesday night through Thursday night, mostly cloudy with a chance of showers and thunderstorms. Lows in the lower 60s. Highs around 80. Chance of rain 50%. Friday, mostly cloudy with a slight chance of thunderstorms. A slight chance of showers in the morning, then a chance of showers in the afternoon. Highs in the lower 80s. Chance of rain 50%. Visit weather.gov/San Angelo, your comprehensive weather information source. At 5 p.m., at San Angelo, skies were partly sunny. The temperature was 84 degrees, the dew point 61, and the relative humidity 45%. The wind was south at 13 miles an hour, gusting to 24. The pressure 29.83 inches and falling. At Abilene, skies were partly sunny. 84 degrees, dew point 60, and relative humidity 44%. Wind south at 16 miles an hour, gusting to 26. Pressure 29.82 inches and falling. At Junction, skies were cloudy. 83 degrees, dew point 64, and the relative humidity 52%. Wind southeast at 8 miles an hour. Pressure 29.87 inches and falling. And now for other locations across west central Texas. It was 92 at Sweetwater. At Sonora, it was mostly sunny, with a temperature of 86. At Brownwood, it was partly sunny, with a temperature of 80. At San Saba, it was cloudy, with a temperature of 81. Elsewhere across the Lone Star State, it was sunny, with a temperature of 94 at Midland, and 88 at Brownsville. It was mostly sunny, with a temperature of 98 at Amarillo, 96 at Lubbock, and 91 at El Paso. It was partly sunny, with a temperature of 90 at Wichita Falls, 88 at Austin, 89 at San Antonio, and 87 at Houston. At Dallas-Fort Worth, it was cloudy, with a temperature of 83. And again, at San Angelo, skies were partly sunny. The temperature was 84 degrees. Wind was south at 13 miles an hour, gusting to 24. And now, here is the National Weather Service forecast for the city of San Angelo and surrounding area tonight, partly cloudy. A slight chance of showers and thunderstorms until midnight. Lows in the upper 60s. South winds 15 to 20 miles an hour. Chance of rain 20%. Saturday, sunny. Highs in the mid-90s. South winds 15 to 20 miles an hour with gusts up to 30 miles an hour. Saturday night, mostly clear. Lows around 70. South winds 15 to 20 miles an hour with gusts up to 30 miles an hour. Sunday, mostly cloudy. Highs in the lower 90s. South winds 15 to 20 miles an hour with gusts up to 30 miles an hour. Sunday night, partly cloudy. Lows in the lower 70s.
south winds 15 to 20 miles an hour with gusts up to 30 miles an hour. Monday, partly cloudy in the morning, then clearing. Breezy with highs in the upper 90s. Monday night, mostly clear. A slight chance of showers and thunderstorms after midnight. Lows around 70. Chance of rain 20%. Tuesday and Tuesday night, partly cloudy with a chance of showers and thunderstorms. Highs in the upper 80s. Lows in the mid-60s. Chance of rain 50%. Wednesday, mostly cloudy. A slight chance of showers and thunderstorms in the morning, then a chance of showers and thunderstorms in the afternoon. Highs in the lower 80s. Chance of rain 40%. Wednesday night through Thursday night, mostly cloudy with a chance of showers and thunderstorms. Lows in the lower 60s. Highs around 80. Chance of rain 50%. Friday, mostly cloudy with a slight chance of thunderstorms. A slight chance of showers in the morning, then a chance of showers in the afternoon. Highs in the lower 80s. Chance of rain 50%. Visit weather.gov/San Angelo, your comprehensive weather information source. At 5 p.m., at San Angelo, skies were partly sunny. The temperature was 84 degrees, the dew point 61, and the relative humidity 45%. The wind was south at 13 miles an hour, gusting to 24. The pressure 29.83 inches and falling. At Abilene, skies were partly sunny. 84 degrees, dew point 60, and relative humidity 44%. Wind south at 16 miles an hour, gusting to 26. Pressure 29.82 inches and falling. At Junction, skies were cloudy. 83 degrees, dew point 64, and the relative humidity 52%. Wind southeast at 8 miles an hour. Pressure 29.87 inches and falling. And now for other locations across west central Texas. It was 92 at Sweetwater. At Sonora, it was mostly sunny, with a temperature of 86. At Brownwood, it was partly sunny, with a temperature of 80. At San Saba, it was cloudy, with a temperature of 81. Elsewhere across the Lone Star State, it was sunny, with a temperature of 94 at Midland, and 88 at Brownsville. It was mostly sunny, with a temperature of 98 at Amarillo, 96 at Lubbock, and 91 at El Paso. It was partly sunny, with a temperature of 90 at Wichita Falls, 88 at Austin, 89 at San Antonio, and 87 at Houston. At Dallas-Fort Worth, it was cloudy, with a temperature of 83. And again, at San Angelo, skies were partly sunny. The temperature was 84 degrees. Wind was south at 13 miles an hour, gusting to 24. At 6 p.m., at San Angelo, skies were partly sunny. The temperature was 85 degrees, the dew point 62, and the relative humidity 46%. The wind was south at 15 miles an hour, gusting to 22. The pressure 29.82 inches and falling. At Abilene, skies were partly sunny. 85 degrees, dew point 63, and relative humidity 47%. Wind south at 18 miles an hour, gusting to 29. Pressure 29.80 inches and falling. At Junction, skies were cloudy. 83 degrees, dew point 67, and the relative humidity 58%. Wind southeast at 8 miles an hour. Pressure 29.86 inches and falling. And now for other locations across west central Texas. Temperatures were between 81 and 88 degrees. At Sonora, it was mostly sunny. At Brownwood, it was partly sunny. At San Saba, it was cloudy. Elsewhere across the Lone Star State. At Lubbock, a thunderstorm was reported, with a temperature of 87. It was sunny, with a temperature of 94 at Midland, and 86 at Brownsville. It was mostly sunny, with a temperature of 94 at Amarillo, and 91 at El Paso. It was partly sunny, with a temperature of 89 at Wichita Falls, 88 at Austin, 88 at San Antonio, and 85 at Houston.
At Dallas-Fort Worth, it was cloudy with a temperature of 81. And again, at San Angelo, skies were partly sunny. The temperature was 85 degrees. Wind was south at 15 miles an hour, gusting to 22. And now, here is the National Weather Service forecast for the city of San Angelo and surrounding area tonight, partly cloudy. A slight chance of showers and thunderstorms until midnight. Lows in the upper 60s. South winds 15 to 20 miles an hour. Chance of rain 20%. Saturday, sunny. Highs in the mid-90s. South winds 15 to 20 miles an hour with gusts up to 30 miles an hour. Saturday night, mostly clear. Lows around 70. South winds 15 to 20 miles an hour with gusts up to 30 miles an hour. Sunday, mostly cloudy. Highs in the lower 90s. South winds 15 to 20 miles an hour with gusts up to 30 miles an hour. Sunday night, partly cloudy. Lows in the lower 70s. South winds 15 to 20 miles an hour with gusts up to 30 miles an hour. Monday, partly cloudy in the morning, then clearing. Breezy with highs in the upper 90s. Monday night, mostly clear. A slight chance of showers and thunderstorms after midnight. Lows around 70. Chance of rain 20%. Tuesday and Tuesday night, partly cloudy with a chance of showers and thunderstorms. Highs in the upper 80s. Lows in the mid-60s. Chance of rain 50%. Wednesday, mostly cloudy. A slight chance of showers and thunderstorms in the morning, then a chance of showers and thunderstorms in the afternoon. Highs in the lower 80s. Chance of rain 40%. Wednesday night through Thursday night, mostly cloudy with a chance of showers and thunderstorms. Lows in the lower 60s. Highs around 80. Chance of rain 50%. Friday, mostly cloudy with a slight chance of thunderstorms. A slight chance of showers in the morning, then a chance of showers in the afternoon. Highs in the lower 80s. Chance of rain 50%. Visit weather.gov/San Angelo, your comprehensive weather information source. The National Weather Service has issued severe thunderstorm watch number 204, effective until 10 p.m. Central Daylight Time. This watch includes the following counties in Texas, Herrien and Sterling. Remember, a severe thunderstorm watch means the conditions are favorable for the development of severe weather, including large hail and damaging winds, in and close to the watch area. While severe weather may not be imminent, persons should remain alert for rapidly changing weather conditions and listen for later statements and possible warnings. Stay tuned to NOAA Weather Radio, commercial radio and television outlets, or internet sources for the latest severe weather information. At 6 p.m., at San Angelo, skies were partly sunny. The temperature was 85 degrees, the dew point 62, and the relative humidity 46%. The wind was south at 15 miles an hour, gusting to 22. The pressure 29.82 inches and falling. At Abilene, skies were partly sunny. 85 degrees, dew point 63, and relative humidity 47%. Wind south at 18 miles an hour, gusting to 29. Pressure 29.80 inches and falling. At Junction, skies were cloudy. 83 degrees, dew point 67, and the relative humidity 58%. Wind southeast at 8 miles an hour. Pressure 29.86 inches and falling. And now for other locations across west central Texas. Temperatures were between 81 and 88 degrees. At Sonora, it was mostly sunny. At Brownwood, it was partly sunny. At San Saba, it was cloudy. Elsewhere across the Lone Star State. At Lubbock, a thunderstorm was reported, with a temperature of 87. It was sunny, with a temperature of 94 at Midland, and 86 at Brownsville. It was mostly sunny, with a temperature of 94 at Amarillo, and 91 at El Paso. It was partly sunny, with a temperature of 89 at Wichita Falls, 88 at Austin, 88 at San Antonio, and 85 at Houston.
At Dallas-Fort Worth, it was cloudy, with a temperature of 81. And again, at San Angelo, skies were partly sunny. The temperature was 85 degrees. Wind was south at 15 miles an hour, gusting to 22. And now, here is the National Weather Service forecast for the city of San Angelo and surrounding area tonight, partly cloudy. A slight chance of showers and thunderstorms until midnight. Lows in the upper 60s. South winds 15 to 20 miles an hour. Chance of rain 20%. Saturday, sunny. Highs in the mid-90s. South winds 15 to 20 miles an hour with gusts up to 30 miles an hour. Saturday night, mostly clear. Lows around 70. South winds 15 to 20 miles an hour with gusts up to 30 miles an hour. Sunday, mostly cloudy. Highs in the lower 90s. South winds 15 to 20 miles an hour with gusts up to 30 miles an hour. Sunday night, partly cloudy. Lows in the lower 70s. South winds 15 to 20 miles an hour with gusts up to 30 miles an hour. Monday, partly cloudy in the morning, then clearing. Breezy with highs in the upper 90s. Monday night, mostly clear. A slight chance of showers and thunderstorms after midnight. Lows around 70. Chance of rain 20%. Tuesday and Tuesday night, partly cloudy with a chance of showers and thunderstorms. Highs in the upper 80s. Lows in the mid-60s. Chance of rain 50%. Wednesday, mostly cloudy. A slight chance of showers and thunderstorms in the morning, then a chance of showers and thunderstorms in the afternoon. Highs in the lower 80s. Chance of rain 40%. Wednesday night through Thursday night, mostly cloudy with a chance of showers and thunderstorms. Lows in the lower 60s. Highs around 80. Chance of rain 50%. Friday, mostly cloudy with a slight chance of thunderstorms. A slight chance of showers in the morning, then a chance of showers in the afternoon. Highs in the lower 80s. Chance of rain 50%. Visit weather.gov/San Angelo, your comprehensive weather information source. At 6 p.m., at San Angelo, skies were partly sunny. The temperature was 85 degrees, the dew point 62, and the relative humidity 46%. The wind was south at 15 miles an hour, gusting to 22. The pressure 29.82 inches and falling. At Abilene, skies were partly sunny. 85 degrees, dew point 63, and relative humidity 47%. Wind south at 18 miles an hour, gusting to 29. Pressure 29.80 inches and falling. At Junction, skies were cloudy. 83 degrees, dew point 67, and the relative humidity 58%. Wind southeast at 8 miles an hour. Pressure 29.86 inches and falling. And now for other locations across west central Texas. Temperatures were between 81 and 88 degrees. At Sonora, it was mostly sunny. It was partly sunny at Brownwood and San Saba. Elsewhere across the Lone Star State. At Lubbock, a thunderstorm was reported with a temperature of 87. It was sunny, with a temperature of 94 at Midland and 86 at Brownsville. It was mostly sunny, with a temperature of 89 at Wichita Falls and 91 at El Paso. It was partly sunny, with a temperature of 94 at Amarillo, 88 at Austin, 88 at San Antonio, and 85 at Houston. At Dallas-Fort Worth, it was cloudy, with a temperature of 81. And again, at San Angelo, skies were partly sunny. The temperature was 85 degrees. Wind was south at 15 miles an hour, gusting to 22. And now, here is the National Weather Service forecast for the city of San Angelo and surrounding area tonight, partly cloudy. A slight chance of showers and thunderstorms until midnight. Lows in the upper 60s. South winds 15 to 20 miles an hour. Chance of rain 20%. Saturday, sunny. Highs in the mid-90s.
South winds 15 to 20 miles an hour with gusts up to 30 miles an hour. Saturday night, mostly clear. Lows around 70. South winds 15 to 20 miles an hour with gusts up to 30 miles an hour. Sunday, mostly cloudy. Highs in the lower 90s. South winds 15 to 20 miles an hour with gusts up to 30 miles an hour. Sunday night, partly cloudy. Lows in the lower 70s. South winds 15 to 20 miles an hour with gusts up to 30 miles an hour. Monday, partly cloudy in the morning, then clearing. Breezy with highs in the upper 90s. Monday night, mostly clear. A slight chance of showers and thunderstorms after midnight. Lows around 70. Chance of rain 20%. Tuesday and Tuesday night, partly cloudy with a chance of showers and thunderstorms. Highs in the upper 80s. Lows in the mid-60s. Chance of rain 50%. Wednesday, mostly cloudy. A slight chance of showers and thunderstorms in the morning, then a chance of showers and thunderstorms in the afternoon. Highs in the lower 80s. Chance of rain 40%. Wednesday night through Thursday night, mostly cloudy with a chance of showers and thunderstorms. Lows in the lower 60s. Highs around 80. Chance of rain 50%. Friday, mostly cloudy with a slight chance of thunderstorms. A slight chance of showers in the morning, then a chance of showers in the afternoon. Highs in the lower 80s. Chance of rain 50%. Visit weather.gov/San Angelo, your comprehensive weather information source. At 6 p.m., at San Angelo, skies were partly sunny. The temperature was 85 degrees, the dew point 62, and the relative humidity 46%. The wind was south at 15 miles an hour, gusting to 22. The pressure 29.82 inches and falling. At Abilene, skies were partly sunny. 85 degrees, dew point 63, and relative humidity 47%. Wind south at 18 miles an hour, gusting to 29. Pressure 29.80 inches and falling. At Junction, skies were cloudy. 83 degrees, dew point 67, and the relative humidity 58%. Wind southeast at 8 miles an hour. Pressure 29.86 inches and falling. And now for other locations across west central Texas. Temperatures were between 81 and 88 degrees. At Sonora, it was mostly sunny. It was partly sunny at Brownwood and San Saba. Elsewhere across the Lone Star State. At Lubbock, a thunderstorm was reported with a temperature of 87. It was sunny, with a temperature of 94 at Midland and 86 at Brownsville. It was mostly sunny, with a temperature of 89 at Wichita Falls and 91 at El Paso. It was partly sunny, with a temperature of 94 at Amarillo, 88 at Austin, 88 at San Antonio, and 85 at Houston. At Dallas-Fort Worth, it was cloudy, with a temperature of 81. And again, at San Angelo, skies were partly sunny. The temperature was 85 degrees. Wind was south at 15 miles an hour, gusting to 22. And now, here is the National Weather Service forecast for the city of San Angelo and surrounding area tonight, partly cloudy. A slight chance of showers and thunderstorms until midnight. Lows in the upper 60s. South winds 15 to 20 miles an hour. Chance of rain 20%. Saturday, sunny. Highs in the mid-90s. South winds 15 to 20 miles an hour with gusts up to 30 miles an hour. Saturday night, mostly clear. Lows around 70. South winds 15 to 20 miles an hour with gusts up to 30 miles an hour. Sunday, mostly cloudy. Highs in the lower 90s. South winds 15 to 20 miles an hour with gusts up to 30 miles an hour. Sunday night, partly cloudy. Lows in the lower 70s. South winds 15 to 20 miles an hour with gusts up to 30 miles an hour. Monday, partly cloudy in the morning, then clearing. Breezy with highs in the upper 90s. Monday night, mostly clear.
A slight chance of showers and thunderstorms after midnight. Lows around 70. Chance of rain 20%. Tuesday and Tuesday night, partly cloudy with a chance of showers and thunderstorms. Highs in the upper 80s. Lows in the mid-60s. Chance of rain 50%. Wednesday, mostly cloudy. A slight chance of showers and thunderstorms in the morning, then a chance of showers and thunderstorms in the afternoon. Highs in the lower 80s. Chance of rain 40%. Wednesday night through Thursday night, mostly cloudy with a chance of showers and thunderstorms. Lows in the lower 60s. Highs around 80. Chance of rain 50%. Friday, mostly cloudy with a slight chance of thunderstorms. A slight chance of showers in the morning, then a chance of showers in the afternoon. Highs in the lower 80s. Chance of rain 50%. 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At 6 p.m., at San Angelo, skies were partly sunny. The temperature was 85 degrees, the dew point 62, and the relative humidity 46%. The wind was south at 15 miles an hour, gusting to 22. The pressure 29.82 inches and falling. At Abilene, skies were partly sunny. 85 degrees, dew point 63, and relative humidity 47%. Wind south at 18 miles an hour, gusting to 29. Pressure 29.80 inches and falling. At Junction, skies were cloudy. 83 degrees, dew point 67, and the relative humidity 58%. Wind southeast at 8 miles an hour. Pressure 29.86 inches and falling. And now for other locations across west central Texas. Temperatures were between 81 and 88 degrees. At Sonora, it was mostly sunny. It was partly sunny at Brownwood and San Saba. Elsewhere across the Lone Star State, at Lubbock, a thunderstorm was reported with a temperature of 87. It was sunny with a temperature of 94 at Midland and 86 at Brownsville. It was mostly sunny with a temperature of 89 at Wichita Falls and 91 at El Paso. It was partly sunny with a temperature of 94 at Amarillo, 88 at Austin, 88 at San Antonio, and 85 at Houston. At Dallas-Fort Worth, it was cloudy, with a temperature of 81. And again, at San Angelo, skies were partly sunny. The temperature was 85 degrees. Wind was south at 15 miles an hour, gusting to 22. The National Weather Service has issued Severe Thunderstorm Watch number 204, effective until 10 p.m. Central Daylight Time. This watch includes the following counties in Texas, Irion and Sterling. Remember, a severe thunderstorm watch means the conditions are favorable for the development of severe weather, including large hail and damaging winds, in and close to the watch area. While severe weather may not be imminent, persons should remain alert for rapidly changing weather conditions and listen for later statements and possible warnings. 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And now, here is the National Weather Service forecast for the city of San Angelo and surrounding area tonight, partly cloudy. A slight chance of showers and thunderstorms until midnight. Lows in the upper 60s. South winds 15 to 20 miles an hour. Chance of rain 20%. Saturday, sunny. Highs in the mid-90s. South winds 15 to 20 miles an hour with gusts up to 30 miles an hour. Saturday night, mostly clear. Lows around 70. South winds 15 to 20 miles an hour with gusts up to 30 miles an hour. Sunday, mostly cloudy. Highs in the lower 90s. South winds 15 to 20 miles an hour with gusts up to 30 miles an hour. Sunday night, partly cloudy. Lows in the lower 70s. South winds 15 to 20 miles an hour with gusts up to 30 miles an hour. Monday, partly cloudy in the morning, then clearing. Breezy with highs in the upper 90s. Monday night, mostly clear.
A slight chance of showers and thunderstorms after midnight. Lows around 70. Chance of rain 20%. Tuesday and Tuesday night, partly cloudy with a chance of showers and thunderstorms. Highs in the upper 80s. Lows in the mid-60s. Chance of rain 50%. Wednesday, mostly cloudy. A slight chance of showers and thunderstorms in the morning, then a chance of showers and thunderstorms in the afternoon. Highs in the lower 80s. Chance of rain 40%. Wednesday night through Thursday night, mostly cloudy with a chance of showers and thunderstorms. Lows in the lower 60s. Highs around 80. Chance of rain 50%. Friday, mostly cloudy with a slight chance of thunderstorms. A slight chance of showers in the morning, then a chance of showers in the afternoon. Highs in the lower 80s. Chance of rain 50%. Visit weather.gov/San Angelo, your comprehensive weather information source. At 6 p.m., at San Angelo, skies were partly sunny. The temperature was 85 degrees, the dew point 62, and the relative humidity 46%. The wind was south at 15 miles an hour, gusting to 22. The pressure 29.82 inches and falling. At Abilene, skies were partly sunny. 85 degrees, dew point 63, and relative humidity 47%. Wind south at 18 miles an hour, gusting to 29. Pressure 29.80 inches and falling. At Junction, skies were cloudy. 83 degrees, dew point 67, and the relative humidity 58%. Wind southeast at 8 miles an hour. Pressure 29.86 inches and falling. And now for other locations across west central Texas. Temperatures were between 81 and 88 degrees. At Sonora, it was mostly sunny. It was partly sunny at Brownwood and San Saba. Elsewhere across the Lone Star State. At Lubbock, a thunderstorm was reported with a temperature of 87. It was sunny, with a temperature of 94 at Midland, and 86 at Brownsville. It was mostly sunny, with a temperature of 89 at Wichita Falls, and 91 at El Paso. It was partly sunny, with a temperature of 94 at Amarillo, 88 at Austin, 88 at San Antonio, and 85 at Houston. At Dallas-Fort Worth, it was cloudy, with a temperature of 81. And again, at San Angelo, skies were partly sunny. The temperature was 85 degrees. Wind was south at 15 miles an hour, gusting to 22. And now, here is the National Weather Service forecast for the city of San Angelo and surrounding area tonight, partly cloudy. A slight chance of showers and thunderstorms until midnight. Lows in the upper 60s. South winds 15 to 20 miles an hour. Chance of rain 20%. Saturday, sunny. Highs in the mid-90s. South winds 15 to 20 miles an hour with gusts up to 30 miles an hour. Saturday night, mostly clear. Lows around 70. South winds 15 to 20 miles an hour with gusts up to 30 miles an hour. Sunday, mostly cloudy. Highs in the lower 90s. South winds 15 to 20 miles an hour with gusts up to 30 miles an hour. Sunday night, partly cloudy. Lows in the lower 70s. South winds 15 to 20 miles an hour with gusts up to 30 miles an hour. Monday, partly cloudy in the morning, then clearing. Breezy with highs in the upper 90s. Monday night, mostly clear. A slight chance of showers and thunderstorms after midnight. Lows around 70. Chance of rain 20%. Tuesday and Tuesday night, partly cloudy with a chance of showers and thunderstorms. Highs in the upper 80s. Lows in the mid-60s. Chance of rain 50%. Wednesday, mostly cloudy. A slight chance of showers and thunderstorms in the morning, then a chance of showers and thunderstorms in the afternoon. Highs in the lower 80s. Chance of rain 40%. Wednesday night through Thursday night, mostly cloudy with a chance of showers and thunderstorms. Lows in the lower 60s. Highs around 80.
chance of rain 50%. Friday, mostly cloudy with a slight chance of thunderstorms. A slight chance of showers in the morning, then a chance of showers in the afternoon. Highs in the lower 80s. Chance of rain 50%. 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At 6 p.m., at San Angelo, skies were partly sunny. The temperature was 85 degrees, the dew point 62, and the relative humidity 46%. The wind was south at 15 miles an hour, gusting to 22. The pressure 29.82 inches and falling. At Abilene, skies were partly sunny. 85 degrees, dew point 63, and relative humidity 47%. Wind south at 18 miles an hour, gusting to 29. Pressure 29.80 inches and falling. At Junction, skies were cloudy. 83 degrees, dew point 67, and the relative humidity 58%. Wind southeast at 8 miles an hour. Pressure 29.86 inches and falling. And now for other locations across West Central Texas. Temperatures were between 81 and 88 degrees. At Sonora, it was mostly sunny. It was partly sunny at Brownwood and San Saba. Elsewhere across the Lone Star State. At Lubbock, a thunderstorm was reported with a temperature of 87. It was sunny with a temperature of 94 at Midland and 86 at Brownsville. It was mostly sunny with a temperature of 89 at Wichita Falls and 91 at El Paso. It was partly sunny with a temperature of 94 at Amarillo, 88 at Austin, 88 at San Antonio, and 85 at Houston. At Dallas-Fort Worth, it was cloudy with a temperature of 81. And again, at San Angelo, skies were partly sunny. The temperature was 85 degrees. Wind was south at 15 miles an hour, gusting to 22. And now, here is the National Weather Service forecast for the city of San Angelo and surrounding area tonight, partly cloudy. A slight chance of showers and thunderstorms until midnight. Lows in the upper 60s. South winds 15 to 20 miles an hour. Chance of rain 20%. Saturday, sunny. Highs in the mid-90s. South winds 15 to 20 miles an hour with gusts up to 30 miles an hour. Saturday night, mostly clear. Lows around 70. South winds 15 to 20 miles an hour with gusts up to 30 miles an hour. Sunday, mostly cloudy. Highs in the lower 90s. South winds 15 to 20 miles an hour with gusts up to 30 miles an hour. Sunday night, partly cloudy. Lows in the lower 70s. South winds 15 to 20 miles an hour with gusts up to 30 miles an hour. Monday, partly cloudy in the morning, then clearing. Breezy with highs in the upper 90s. Monday night, mostly clear. A slight chance of showers and thunderstorms after midnight. Lows around 70. Chance of rain 20%. Tuesday and Tuesday night, partly cloudy with a chance of showers and thunderstorms. Highs in the upper 80s. Lows in the mid-60s. Chance of rain 50%. Wednesday, mostly cloudy. A slight chance of showers and thunderstorms in the morning, then a chance of showers and thunderstorms in the afternoon. Highs in the lower 80s. Chance of rain 40%. Wednesday night through Thursday night, mostly cloudy with a chance of showers and thunderstorms. Lows in the lower 60s. Highs around 80. Chance of rain 50%. Friday, mostly cloudy with a slight chance of thunderstorms. A slight chance of showers in the morning, then a chance of showers in the afternoon. Highs in the lower 80s. Chance of rain 50%. 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At 6 p.m., at San Angelo, skies were partly sunny. The temperature was 85 degrees, the dew point 62, and the relative humidity 46%. The wind was south at 15 miles an hour, gusting to 22. The pressure 29.82 inches and falling. At Abilene,
skies were partly sunny. 85 degrees, dew point 63, and relative humidity 47%. Wind south at 18 miles an hour, gusting to 29. Pressure 29.80 inches and falling. At junction, skies were cloudy. 83 degrees, dew point 67, and the relative humidity 58%. Wind southeast at 8 miles an hour. Pressure 29.86 inches and falling. And now for other locations across west central Texas. Temperatures were between 81 and 88 degrees. At Sonora, it was mostly sunny. It was partly sunny at Brownwood and San Saba. Elsewhere across the Lone Star State, at Lubbock, a thunderstorm was reported with a temperature of 87. It was sunny with a temperature of 94 at Midland and 86 at Brownsville. It was mostly sunny with a temperature of 89 at Wichita Falls and 91 at El Paso. It was partly sunny with a temperature of 94 at Amarillo, 88 at Austin, 88 at San Antonio, and 85 at Houston. At Dallas-Fort Worth, it was cloudy, with a temperature of 81. And again, at San Angelo, skies were partly sunny. The temperature was 85 degrees. Wind was south at 15 miles an hour, gusting to 22. And now, here is the National Weather Service forecast for the city of San Angelo and surrounding area tonight, partly cloudy. A slight chance of showers and thunderstorms until midnight. Lows in the upper 60s. South winds 15 to 20 miles an hour. Chance of rain 20%. Saturday, sunny. Highs in the mid-90s. South winds 15 to 20 miles an hour with gusts up to 30 miles an hour. Saturday night, mostly clear. Lows around 70. South winds 15 to 20 miles an hour with gusts up to 30 miles an hour. Sunday, mostly cloudy. Highs in the lower 90s. South winds 15 to 20 miles an hour with gusts up to 30 miles an hour. Sunday night, partly cloudy. Lows in the lower 70s. South winds 15 to 20 miles an hour with gusts up to 30 miles an hour. Monday, partly cloudy in the morning, then clearing. Breezy with highs in the upper 90s. Monday night, mostly clear. A slight chance of showers and thunderstorms after midnight. Lows around 70. Chance of rain 20%. Tuesday and Tuesday night, partly cloudy with a chance of showers and thunderstorms. Highs in the upper 80s. Lows in the mid-60s. Chance of rain 50%. Wednesday, mostly cloudy. A slight chance of showers and thunderstorms in the morning, then a chance of showers and thunderstorms in the afternoon. Highs in the lower 80s. Chance of rain 40%. Wednesday night through Thursday night, mostly cloudy with a chance of showers and thunderstorms. Lows in the lower 60s. Highs around 80. Chance of rain 50%. Friday, mostly cloudy with a slight chance of thunderstorms. A slight chance of showers in the morning, then a chance of showers in the afternoon. Highs in the lower 80s. Chance of rain 50%. Visit weather.gov/San Angelo, your comprehensive weather information source. The National Weather Service has issued severe thunderstorm watch number 204, effective until 10 p.m. Central Daylight Time. This watch includes the following counties in Texas, Irion and Sterling. Remember, a severe thunderstorm watch means the conditions are favorable for the development of severe weather, including large hail and damaging winds, in and close to the watch area. While severe weather may not be imminent, persons should remain alert for rapidly changing weather conditions and listen for later statements and possible warnings. Stay tuned to NOAA Weather Radio, commercial radio and television outlets, or internet sources for the latest severe weather information. At 6 p.m., at San Angelo, skies were partly sunny. The temperature was 85 degrees, the dew point 62, and the relative humidity 46%. The wind was south at 15 miles an hour, gusting to 22. The pressure 29.82 inches and falling. At Abilene, skies were partly sunny.
85 degrees, dew point 63, and relative humidity 47%. Wind south at 18 miles an hour, gusting to 29. Pressure 29.80 inches and falling. At junction, skies were cloudy. 83 degrees, dew point 67, and the relative humidity 58%. Wind southeast at 8 miles an hour. Pressure 29.86 inches and falling. And now for other locations across west central Texas. Temperatures were between 81 and 88 degrees. At Sonora, it was mostly sunny. It was partly sunny at Brownwood and San Saba. Elsewhere across the Lone Star State. At Lubbock, a thunderstorm was reported with a temperature of 87. It was sunny with a temperature of 94 at Midland and 86 at Brownsville. It was mostly sunny with a temperature of 89 at Wichita Falls and 91 at El Paso. It was partly sunny with a temperature of 94 at Amarillo, 88 at Austin, 88 at San Antonio, and 85 at Houston. At Dallas-Fort Worth, it was cloudy with a temperature of 81. And again, at San Angelo, skies were partly sunny. The temperature was 85 degrees. Wind was south at 15 miles an hour, gusting to 22. And now, here is the National Weather Service forecast for the city of San Angelo and surrounding area tonight, partly cloudy. A slight chance of showers and thunderstorms until midnight. Lows in the upper 60s. South winds 15 to 20 miles an hour. Chance of rain 20%. Saturday, sunny. Highs in the mid-90s. South winds 15 to 20 miles an hour with gusts up to 30 miles an hour. Saturday night, mostly clear. Lows around 70. South winds 15 to 20 miles an hour with gusts up to 30 miles an hour. Sunday, mostly cloudy. Highs in the lower 90s. South winds 15 to 20 miles an hour with gusts up to 30 miles an hour. Sunday night, partly cloudy. Lows in the lower 70s. South winds 15 to 20 miles an hour with gusts up to 30 miles an hour. Monday, partly cloudy in the morning, then clearing. Breezy with highs in the upper 90s. Monday night, mostly clear. A slight chance of showers and thunderstorms after midnight. Lows around 70. Chance of rain 20%. Tuesday and Tuesday night, partly cloudy with a chance of showers and thunderstorms. Highs in the upper 80s. Lows in the mid-60s. Chance of rain 50%. Wednesday, mostly cloudy. A slight chance of showers and thunderstorms in the morning, then a chance of showers and thunderstorms in the afternoon. Highs in the lower 80s. Chance of rain 40%. Wednesday night through Thursday night, mostly cloudy with a chance of showers and thunderstorms. Lows in the lower 60s. Highs around 80. Chance of rain 50%. Friday, mostly cloudy with a slight chance of thunderstorms. A slight chance of showers in the morning, then a chance of showers in the afternoon. Highs in the lower 80s. Chance of rain 50%. 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At 6 p.m., at San Angelo, skies were partly sunny. The temperature was 85 degrees, the dew point 62, and the relative humidity 46%. The wind was south at 15 miles an hour, gusting to 22. The pressure 29.82 inches and falling. At Abilene, skies were partly sunny. 85 degrees, dew point 63, and relative humidity 47%. Wind south at 18 miles an hour, gusting to 29. Pressure 29.80 inches and falling. At junction, skies were cloudy. 83 degrees, dew point 67, and the relative humidity 58%. Wind southeast at 8 miles an hour. Pressure 29.86 inches and falling. And now for other locations across west central Texas. Temperatures were between 81 and 88 degrees. At Sonora, it was mostly sunny. It was partly sunny at Brownwood and San Saba.
elsewhere across the Lone Star State. At Lubbock, a thunderstorm was reported with a temperature of 87. It was sunny, with a temperature of 94 at Midland and 86 at Brownsville. It was mostly sunny, with a temperature of 89 at Wichita Falls and 91 at El Paso. It was partly sunny, with a temperature of 94 at Amarillo, 88 at Austin, 88 at San Antonio, and 85 at Houston. At Dallas-Fort Worth, it was cloudy, with a temperature of 81. And again, at San Angelo, skies were partly sunny. The temperature was 85 degrees. Wind was south at 15 miles an hour, gusting to 22. And now, here is the National Weather Service forecast for the city of San Angelo and surrounding area tonight, partly cloudy. A slight chance of showers and thunderstorms until midnight. Lows in the upper 60s. South winds 15 to 20 miles an hour. Chance of rain 20%. Saturday, sunny. Highs in the mid-90s. South winds 15 to 20 miles an hour with gusts up to 30 miles an hour. Saturday night, mostly clear. Lows around 70. South winds 15 to 20 miles an hour with gusts up to 30 miles an hour. Sunday, mostly cloudy. Highs in the lower 90s. South winds 15 to 20 miles an hour with gusts up to 30 miles an hour. Sunday night, partly cloudy. Lows in the lower 70s. South winds 15 to 20 miles an hour with gusts up to 30 miles an hour. Monday, partly cloudy in the morning, then clearing. Breezy with highs in the upper 90s. Monday night, mostly clear. A slight chance of showers and thunderstorms after midnight. Lows around 70. Chance of rain 20%. Tuesday and Tuesday night, partly cloudy with a chance of showers and thunderstorms. Highs in the upper 80s. Lows in the mid-60s. Chance of rain 50%. Wednesday, mostly cloudy. A slight chance of showers and thunderstorms in the morning, then a chance of showers and thunderstorms in the afternoon. Highs in the lower 80s. Chance of rain 40%. Wednesday night through Thursday night, mostly cloudy with a chance of showers and thunderstorms. Lows in the lower 60s. Highs around 80. Chance of rain 50%. Friday, mostly cloudy with a slight chance of thunderstorms. A slight chance of showers in the morning, then a chance of showers in the afternoon. Highs in the lower 80s. Chance of rain 50%. Visit weather.gov/San Angelo, your comprehensive weather information source. At 6 p.m., at San Angelo, skies were partly sunny. The temperature was 85 degrees, the dew point 62, and the relative humidity 46%. The wind was south at 15 miles an hour, gusting to 22. The pressure 29.82 inches and falling. At Abilene, skies were partly sunny. 85 degrees, dew point 63, and relative humidity 47%. Wind south at 18 miles an hour, gusting to 29. Pressure 29.80 inches and falling. At Junction, skies were cloudy. 83 degrees, dew point 67, and the relative humidity 58%. Wind southeast at 8 miles an hour. Pressure 29.86 inches and falling. And now for other locations across west central Texas. Temperatures were between 81 and 88 degrees. At Sonora, it was mostly sunny. It was partly sunny at Brownwood and San Saba. Elsewhere across the Lone Star State. At Lubbock, a thunderstorm was reported with a temperature of 87. It was sunny, with a temperature of 94 at Midland and 86 at Brownsville. It was mostly sunny, with a temperature of 89 at Wichita Falls and 91 at El Paso. It was partly sunny, with a temperature of 94 at Amarillo, 88 at Austin, 88 at San Antonio, and 85 at Houston. At Dallas-Fort Worth, it was cloudy, with a temperature of 81. And again, at San Angelo, skies were partly sunny. The temperature was 85 degrees. Wind was south at 15 miles an hour, gusting to 22.
And now, here is the National Weather Service forecast for the city of San Angelo and surrounding area tonight. Partly cloudy. A slight chance of showers and thunderstorms until midnight. Lows in the upper 60s.

breezy with highs in the upper 90s. Monday night, mostly clear. A slight chance of showers and thunderstorms after midnight. Lows around 70. Chance of rain 20%. Tuesday and Tuesday night, partly cloudy with a chance of showers and thunderstorms. Highs in the upper 80s. Lows in the mid-60s. Chance of rain 50%. Wednesday, mostly cloudy. A slight chance of showers and thunderstorms in the morning, then a chance of showers and thunderstorms in the afternoon. Highs in the lower 80s. Chance of rain 40%. Wednesday night through Thursday night, mostly cloudy with a chance of showers and thunderstorms. Lows in the lower 60s. Highs around 80. Chance of rain 50%. Friday, mostly cloudy with a slight chance of thunderstorms. A slight chance of showers in the morning, then a chance of showers in the afternoon. Highs in the lower 80s. Chance of rain 50%. Visit weather.gov/San Angelo, your comprehensive weather information source. The National Weather Service has issued severe thunderstorm watch number 204, effective until 10 p.m. Central Daylight Time. This watch includes the following counties in Texas, Irion and Sterling. Remember, a severe thunderstorm watch means the conditions are favorable for the development of severe weather, including large hail and damaging winds, in and close to the watch area. While severe weather may not be imminent, persons should remain alert for rapidly changing weather conditions and listen for later statements and possible warnings. Stay tuned to NOAA Weather Radio, commercial radio and television outlets, or internet sources for the latest severe weather information. At 6 p.m., at San Angelo, skies were partly sunny. The temperature was 85 degrees, the dew point 62, and the relative humidity 46%. The wind was south at 15 miles an hour, gusting to 22. The pressure 29.82 inches and falling. At Abilene, skies were partly sunny. 85 degrees, dew point 63, and relative humidity 47%. Wind south at 18 miles an hour, gusting to 29. Pressure 29.80 inches and falling. At Junction, skies were cloudy. 83 degrees, dew point 67, and the relative humidity 58%. Wind southeast at 8 miles an hour. Pressure 29.86 inches and falling. And now for other locations across west central Texas. Temperatures were between 81 and 88 degrees. At Sonora, it was mostly sunny. It was partly sunny at Brownwood and San Saba. Elsewhere across the Lone Star State. At Lubbock, a thunderstorm was reported with a temperature of 87. It was sunny with a temperature of 94 at Midland and 86 at Brownsville. It was mostly sunny with a temperature of 89 at Wichita Falls and 91 at El Paso. It was partly sunny with a temperature of 94 at Amarillo, 88 at Austin, 88 at San Antonio, and 85 at Houston. At Dallas-Fort Worth, it was cloudy, with a temperature of 81. And again, at San Angelo, skies were partly sunny. The temperature was 85 degrees. Wind was south at 15 miles an hour, gusting to 22. And now, here is the National Weather Service forecast for the city of San Angelo and surrounding area tonight, partly cloudy. A slight chance of showers and thunderstorms until midnight. Lows in the upper 60s. South winds 15 to 20 miles an hour. Chance of rain 20%. Saturday, sunny. Highs in the mid-90s. South winds 15 to 20 miles an hour with gusts up to 30 miles an hour. Saturday night, mostly clear. Lows around 70. South winds 15 to 20 miles an hour with gusts up to 30 miles an hour. Sunday, mostly cloudy. Highs in the lower 90s. South winds 15 to 20 miles an hour with gusts up to 30 miles an hour. Sunday night, partly cloudy. Lows in the lower 70s. South winds 15 to 20 miles an hour with gusts up to 30 miles an hour. Monday, partly cloudy in the morning, then clearing. Breezy with highs in the upper

90s. Monday night, mostly clear. A slight chance of showers and thunderstorms after midnight. Lows around 70. Chance of rain 20%. Tuesday and Tuesday night, partly cloudy with a chance of showers and thunderstorms. Highs in the upper 80s. Lows in the mid-60s. Chance of rain 50%. Wednesday, mostly cloudy. A slight chance of showers and thunderstorms in the morning, then a chance of showers and thunderstorms in the afternoon. Highs in the lower 80s. Chance of rain 40%. Wednesday night through Thursday night, mostly cloudy with a chance of showers and thunderstorms. Lows in the lower 60s. Highs around 80. Chance of rain 50%. Friday, mostly cloudy with a slight chance of thunderstorms. A slight chance of showers in the morning, then a chance of showers in the afternoon. Highs in the lower 80s. Chance of rain 50%. Visit weather.gov/San Angelo, your comprehensive weather information source. At 6 p.m., at San Angelo, skies were partly sunny. The temperature was 85 degrees, the dew point 62, and the relative humidity 46%. The wind was south at 15 miles an hour, gusting to 22. The pressure 29.82 inches and falling. At Abilene, skies were partly sunny. 85 degrees, dew point 63, and relative humidity 47%. Wind south at 18 miles an hour, gusting to 29. Pressure 29.80 inches and falling. At Junction, skies were cloudy. 83 degrees, dew point 67, and the relative humidity 58%. Wind southeast at 8 miles an hour. Pressure 29.86 inches and falling. And now for other locations across west central Texas. Temperatures were between 81 and 88 degrees. At Sonora, it was mostly sunny. It was partly sunny at Brownwood and San Saba. Elsewhere across the Lone Star State. At Lubbock, a thunderstorm was reported with a temperature of 87. It was sunny, with a temperature of 94 at Midland, and 86 at Brownsville. It was mostly sunny, with a temperature of 89 at Wichita Falls, and 91 at El Paso. It was partly sunny, with a temperature of 94 at Amarillo, 88 at Austin, 88 at San Antonio, and 85 at Houston. At Dallas-Fort Worth, it was cloudy, with a temperature of 81. And again, at San Angelo, skies were partly sunny. The temperature was 85 degrees. Wind was south at 15 miles an hour, gusting to 22. And now, here is the National Weather Service forecast for the city of San Angelo and surrounding area tonight, partly cloudy. A slight chance of showers and thunderstorms until midnight. Lows in the upper 60s. South winds 15 to 20 miles an hour. Chance of rain 20%. Saturday, sunny. Highs in the mid-90s. South winds 15 to 20 miles an hour with gusts up to 30 miles an hour. Saturday night, mostly clear. Lows around 70. South winds 15 to 20 miles an hour with gusts up to 30 miles an hour. Sunday, mostly cloudy. Highs in the lower 90s. South winds 15 to 20 miles an hour with gusts up to 30 miles an hour. Sunday night, partly cloudy. Lows in the lower 70s. South winds 15 to 20 miles an hour with gusts up to 30 miles an hour. Monday, partly cloudy in the morning, then clearing. Breezy with highs in the upper 90s. Monday night, mostly clear. A slight chance of showers and thunderstorms after midnight. Lows around 70. Chance of rain 20%. Tuesday and Tuesday night, partly cloudy with a chance of showers and thunderstorms. Highs in the upper 80s. Lows in the mid-60s. Chance of rain 50%. Wednesday, mostly cloudy. A slight chance of showers and thunderstorms in the morning, then a chance of showers and thunderstorms in the afternoon. Highs in the lower 80s. Chance of rain 40%. Wednesday night through Thursday night, mostly cloudy with a chance of showers and thunderstorms.
Lows in the lower 60s. Highs around 80. Chance of rain 50%. Friday, mostly cloudy with a slight chance of thunderstorms. A slight chance of showers in the morning, then a chance of showers in the afternoon. Highs in the lower 80s. Chance of rain 50%. 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At 6 p.m., at San Angelo, skies were partly sunny. The temperature was 85 degrees, the dew point 62, and the relative humidity 46%. The wind was south at 15 miles an hour, gusting to 22. The pressure 29.82 inches and falling. At Abilene, skies were partly sunny. 85 degrees, dew point 63, and relative humidity 47%. Wind south at 18 miles an hour, gusting to 29. Pressure 29.80 inches and falling. At Junction, skies were cloudy. 83 degrees, dew point 67, and the relative humidity 58%. Wind southeast at 8 miles an hour. Pressure 29.86 inches and falling. And now for other locations across west central Texas. Temperatures were between 81 and 88 degrees. At Sonora, it was mostly sunny. It was partly sunny at Brownwood and San Saba. Elsewhere across the Lone Star State. At Lubbock, a thunderstorm was reported with a temperature of 87. It was sunny, with a temperature of 94 at Midland and 86 at Brownsville. It was mostly sunny, with a temperature of 89 at Wichita Falls and 91 at El Paso. It was partly sunny, with a temperature of 94 at Amarillo, 88 at Austin, 88 at San Antonio, and 85 at Houston. At Dallas-Fort Worth, it was cloudy, with a temperature of 81. And again, at San Angelo, skies were partly sunny. The temperature was 85 degrees. Wind was south at 15 miles an hour, gusting to 22. At 7 p.m., at San Angelo, skies were partly sunny. The temperature was 87 degrees, the dew point 58, and the relative humidity 37%. The wind was south at 18 miles an hour, gusting to 31. The pressure 29.81 inches and falling. At Abilene, skies were partly sunny. 84 degrees, dew point 60, and relative humidity 44%. Wind south at 17 miles an hour, gusting to 30. Pressure 29.80 inches and steady. At Junction, skies were cloudy. 85 degrees, dew point 64, and the relative humidity 49%. Wind southeast at 10 miles an hour, gusting to 25. Pressure 29.85 inches and falling. And now for other locations across west central Texas. Temperatures were between 80 and 87 degrees. At Sonora, it was mostly sunny. At San Saba, it was partly sunny. At Brownwood, it was cloudy. Elsewhere across the Lone Star State. At Amarillo, smoke was reported with a temperature of 91. It was sunny, with a temperature of 92 at Midland and 84 at Brownsville. It was mostly sunny, with a temperature of 87 at Wichita Falls and 91 at El Paso. It was partly sunny, with a temperature of 86 at Austin and 86 at San Antonio. It was cloudy, with a temperature of 83 at Lubbock, 81 at Dallas-Fort Worth, and 83 at Houston. And again, at San Angelo, skies were partly sunny. The temperature was 87 degrees. Wind was south at 18 miles an hour, gusting to 31. And now, here is the National Weather Service forecast for the city of San Angelo and surrounding area tonight, partly cloudy. A slight chance of showers and thunderstorms until midnight. Lows in the upper 60s. South winds 15 to 20 miles an hour. Chance of rain 20%. Saturday, sunny. Highs in the mid-90s. South winds 15 to 20 miles an hour with gusts up to 30 miles an hour. Saturday night, mostly clear. Lows around 70. South winds 15 to 20 miles an hour with gusts up to 30 miles an hour.
Sunday, mostly cloudy.